chance of rain 80%. Wednesday night, mostly cloudy with a chance of showers. Lows in the upper 50s. Chance of rain 50%. Thursday and Thursday night, showers likely. Highs in the mid-70s. Lows in the lower 50s. Chance of rain 70%. Friday, mostly cloudy in the morning, then becoming mostly sunny. Breezy, cooler with highs in the mid-60s. Friday night, partly cloudy. Breezy and much cooler with lows in the upper 30s. Saturday, sunny. Highs in the upper 50s. Saturday night, clear. Lows in the mid-30s. Sunday, sunny. Highs in the mid-60s. Again, the forecast for Champaign, Urbana and surrounding areas of East Central Illinois for the rest of tonight, clear until midnight, then becoming partly cloudy. Lows in the upper 50s. South winds 5 to 10 miles an hour. At 7 p.m. at the Champaign Airport, skies were clear. The temperature was 68 degrees, the dew point was 52, and the relative humidity was 56%. The wind was calm. The pressure was 29.96 inches and rising. Elsewhere around the area, it was clear, with a temperature of 72 at Peoria, 68 at Bloomington, 67 at Rantoul, and 63 at Terre Haute. Under clear skies, Mattoon reported 70, Decatur reported 73, and Springfield reported 68. And once again at 7 p.m. at the Champaign Airport, under clear skies, the temperature was 68. The time is currently 7:03 p.m. Central Daylight Time. 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Now for the official National Weather Service forecast for Champaign, Urbana and surrounding areas of East Central Illinois. Rest of tonight, clear until midnight, then becoming partly cloudy. Lows in the upper 50s. South winds 5 to 10 miles an hour. Columbus Day, sunny. Highs around 90. Southwest winds 10 to 15 miles an hour with gusts up to 25 miles an hour. Monday night, mostly clear. Not as cool with lows around 70. Southwest winds 10 to 15 miles an hour. Tuesday, sunny. Highs around 90. Southwest winds 10 to 15 miles an hour. Tuesday night, mostly clear with a chance of showers until midnight, then mostly cloudy with a chance of showers and thunderstorms after midnight. Lows in the upper 60s. Southwest winds 5 to 10 miles an hour. Chance of rain 50%. Wednesday, showers, mainly in the morning. Not as warm with highs around 80. Chance of rain 80%. Wednesday night, mostly cloudy with a chance of showers. Lows in the upper 50s. Chance of rain 50%. Thursday and Thursday night, showers likely. Highs in the mid-70s. Lows in the lower 50s. Chance of rain 70%. Friday, mostly cloudy in the morning, then becoming mostly sunny. Breezy, cooler with highs in the mid-60s. Friday night, partly cloudy. Breezy and much cooler with lows in the upper 30s. Saturday, sunny. Highs in the upper 50s. Saturday night, clear. Lows in the mid-30s. Sunday, sunny. Highs in the mid-60s. Again, the forecast for Champaign, Urbana and surrounding areas of East Central Illinois for the rest of tonight, clear until midnight, then becoming partly cloudy. Lows in the upper 50s. South winds 5 to 10 miles an hour. 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Programming originates from NOAA's National Weather Service office in Lincoln and transmits from the WCIA television tower near Seymour. 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At 7 p.m. at the Champaign Airport, skies were clear. The temperature was 68 degrees, the dew point was 52, and the relative humidity was 56%. The wind was calm. The pressure was 29.96 inches and rising. Elsewhere around the area, it was clear, with a temperature of 70.

62 at Peoria, 68 at Bloomington, 67 at Rantoul, and 63 at Terre Haute. Under clear skies, Mattoon reported 70, Decatur reported 73, and Springfield reported 68. And once again at 7 p.m. at the Champaign Airport, under clear skies, the temperature was 68. Looking elsewhere around the Midwest at 7 p.m., Chicago was partly cloudy, and 72. Indianapolis was clear, and 68. St. Louis was partly cloudy, and 77. Kansas City was partly cloudy, and 76. Des Moines was mostly cloudy, and 80. Milwaukee was partly cloudy, and 65. The time is currently 7:08 p.m. Central Daylight Time. 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Now for the official National Weather Service forecast for Champaign, Urbana, and surrounding areas of East Central Illinois. Rest of tonight, clear until midnight, then becoming partly cloudy. Lows in the upper 50s. South winds 5 to 10 miles an hour. Columbus Day, sunny. Highs around 90. Southwest winds 10 to 15 miles an hour with gusts up to 25 miles an hour. Monday night, mostly clear. Not as cool with lows around 70. Southwest winds 10 to 15 miles an hour. Tuesday, sunny. Highs around 90. Southwest winds 10 to 15 miles an hour. Tuesday night, mostly clear with a chance of showers until midnight, then mostly cloudy with a chance of showers and thunderstorms after midnight. Lows in the upper 60s. Southwest winds 5 to 10 miles an hour. Chance of rain 50%. Wednesday, showers, mainly in the morning. Not as warm with highs around 80. Chance of rain 80%. Wednesday night, mostly cloudy with a chance of showers. Lows in the upper 50s. Chance of rain 50%. Thursday and Thursday night, showers likely. Highs in the mid-70s. Lows in the lower 50s. Chance of rain 70%. Friday, mostly cloudy in the morning, then becoming mostly sunny. Breezy, cooler with highs in the mid-60s. Friday night, partly cloudy. Breezy and much cooler with lows in the upper 30s. Saturday, sunny. Highs in the upper 50s. Saturday night, clear. Lows in the mid-30s. Sunday, sunny. Highs in the mid-60s. Again, the forecast for Champaign, Urbana, and surrounding areas of East Central Illinois for the rest of tonight, clear until midnight, then becoming partly cloudy. Lows in the upper 50s. South winds 5 to 10 miles an hour. At 7 p.m. at the Champaign Airport, skies were clear. The temperature was 68 degrees, the dew point was 52, and the relative humidity was 56%. The wind was calm. The pressure was 29.96 inches and rising. Elsewhere around the area, it was clear, with a temperature of 72 at Peoria, 68 at Bloomington, 67 at Rantoul, and 63 at Terre Haute. Under clear skies, Mattoon reported 70, Decatur reported 73, and Springfield reported 68. And once again at 7 p.m. at the Champaign Airport, under clear skies, the temperature was 68. Looking elsewhere around the Midwest at 7 p.m., Chicago was partly cloudy, and 72. Indianapolis was clear, and 68. St. Louis was partly cloudy, and 77. Kansas City was partly cloudy, and 76. Des Moines was mostly cloudy, and 80. Milwaukee was partly cloudy, and 65. The time is currently 7:11 p.m. Central Daylight Time. 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Now for the official National Weather Service forecast for Champaign, Urbana, and surrounding areas of East Central Illinois. Rest of tonight, clear until midnight, then becoming partly cloudy. Lows in the upper 50s. South winds 5 to 10 miles an hour. Columbus Day, sunny. Highs around 90. Southwest winds 10 to 15 miles an hour with gusts up to 25 miles an hour. Monday night, mostly clear. Not as cool with lows around 70. Southwest winds 10 to 15 miles an hour. Tuesday, sunny.
highs around 90. Southwest winds 10 to 15 miles an hour. Tuesday night, mostly clear with a chance of showers until midnight, then mostly cloudy with a chance of showers and thunderstorms after midnight. Lows in the upper 60s. Southwest winds 5 to 10 miles an hour. Chance of rain 50%. Wednesday, showers, mainly in the morning. Not as warm with highs around 80. Chance of rain 80%. Wednesday night, mostly cloudy with a chance of showers. Lows in the upper 50s. Chance of rain 50%. Thursday and Thursday night, showers likely. Highs in the mid-70s. Lows in the lower 50s. Chance of rain 70%. Friday, mostly cloudy in the morning, then becoming mostly sunny. Breezy, cooler with highs in the mid-60s. Friday night, partly cloudy. Breezy and much cooler with lows in the upper 30s. Saturday, sunny. Highs in the upper 50s. Saturday night, clear. Lows in the mid-30s. Sunday, sunny. Highs in the mid-60s. Again, the forecast for Champaign, Urbana and surrounding areas of East Central Illinois for the rest of tonight, clear until midnight, then becoming partly cloudy. Lows in the upper 50s. South winds 5 to 10 miles an hour. At 7 p.m. at the Champaign Airport, skies were clear. The temperature was 68 degrees, the dew point was 52, and the relative humidity was 56%. The wind was calm. The pressure was 29.96 inches and rising. Elsewhere around the area, it was clear. It was 72 at Peoria, 68 at Bloomington, 67 at Rantoul, and 62 at Paris. Terre Haute reported 63, Mattoon reported 70, Decatur reported 73, and Springfield reported 68. And once again at 7 p.m. at the Champaign Airport, under clear skies, the temperature was 68. Looking elsewhere around the Midwest at 7 p.m., Chicago was partly cloudy, and 72. Indianapolis was clear, and 68. St. Louis was partly cloudy, and 77. Kansas City was partly cloudy, and 76. Des Moines was mostly cloudy, and 80. Milwaukee was partly cloudy, and 65. The time is currently 7:14 p.m. Central Daylight Time. The Champaign, Illinois Airport Climate Summary for this evening, as of 4 p.m., October 11, 2026. Today's high temperature was 80 degrees. The normal high is 70. Today's low temperature was 55 degrees. The normal low is 45. No precipitation fell today. Sunset tonight is at 6:19 p.m. Sunrise tomorrow is at 7:01 a.m. The Mattoon, Illinois Airport Climate Summary for this evening, as of 4 p.m., October 11, 2026. Today's high temperature was 82 degrees. The normal high is 68. Today's low temperature was 56 degrees. The normal low is 47. No precipitation fell today. Sunset tonight is at 6:20 p.m. Sunrise tomorrow is at 7 a.m. The time is currently 7:15 p.m. Central Daylight Time. 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Now for the official National Weather Service forecast for Champaign, Urbana and surrounding areas of East Central Illinois. Rest of tonight, clear until midnight, then becoming partly cloudy. Lows in the upper 50s. South winds 5 to 10 miles an hour. Columbus Day, sunny. Highs around 90. Southwest winds 10 to 15 miles an hour with gusts up to 25 miles an hour. Monday night, mostly clear. Not as cool with lows around 70. Southwest winds 10 to 15 miles an hour. Tuesday, sunny. Highs around 90. Southwest winds 10 to 15 miles an hour. Tuesday night, mostly clear with a chance of showers until midnight, then mostly cloudy with a chance of showers and thunderstorms after midnight. Lows in the upper 60s. Southwest winds 5 to 10 miles an hour. Chance of rain 50%. Wednesday, showers, mainly in the morning. Not as warm with highs around 80. Chance of rain 80%. Wednesday night, mostly cloudy with a chance of showers. Lows in the

upper 50s. Chance of rain 50%. Thursday and Thursday night, showers likely. Highs in the mid-70s. Lows in the lower 50s. Chance of rain 70%. Friday, mostly cloudy in the morning, then becoming mostly sunny. Breezy, cooler with highs in the mid-60s. Friday night, partly cloudy. Breezy and much cooler with lows in the upper 30s. Saturday, sunny. Highs in the upper 50s. Saturday night, clear. Lows in the mid-30s. Sunday, sunny. Highs in the mid-60s. Again, the forecast for Champaign, Urbana and surrounding areas of East Central Illinois for the rest of tonight, clear until midnight, then becoming partly cloudy. Lows in the upper 50s. South winds 5 to 10 miles an hour. At 7 p.m. at the Champaign Airport, skies were clear. The temperature was 68 degrees, the dew point was 52, and the relative humidity was 56%. The wind was calm. The pressure was 29.96 inches and rising. Elsewhere around the area, it was clear. It was 72 at Peoria, 68 at Bloomington, 67 at Rantoul, and 62 at Paris. Terre Haute reported 63, Mattoon reported 70, Decatur reported 73, and Springfield reported 68. And once again at 7 p.m. at the Champaign Airport, under clear skies, the temperature was 68. Looking elsewhere around the Midwest at 7 p.m., Chicago was partly cloudy, and 72. Indianapolis was clear, and 68. St. Louis was partly cloudy, and 77. Kansas City was partly cloudy, and 76. Des Moines was mostly cloudy, and 80. Milwaukee was partly cloudy, and 65. The time is currently 7:19 p.m. Central Daylight Time. 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Now for the official National Weather Service forecast for Champaign, Urbana and surrounding areas of East Central Illinois. Rest of tonight, clear until midnight, then becoming partly cloudy. Lows in the upper 50s. South winds 5 to 10 miles an hour. Columbus Day, sunny. Highs around 90. Southwest winds 10 to 15 miles an hour with gusts up to 25 miles an hour. Monday night, mostly clear. Not as cool with lows around 70. Southwest winds 10 to 15 miles an hour. Tuesday, sunny. Highs around 90. Southwest winds 10 to 15 miles an hour. Tuesday night, mostly clear with a chance of showers until midnight, then mostly cloudy with a chance of showers and thunderstorms after midnight. Lows in the upper 60s. Southwest winds 5 to 10 miles an hour. Chance of rain 50%. Wednesday, showers, mainly in the morning. Not as warm with highs around 80. Chance of rain 80%. Wednesday night, mostly cloudy with a chance of showers. Lows in the upper 50s. Chance of rain 50%. Thursday and Thursday night, showers likely. Highs in the mid-70s. Lows in the lower 50s. Chance of rain 70%. Friday, mostly cloudy in the morning, then becoming mostly sunny. Breezy, cooler with highs in the mid-60s. Friday night, partly cloudy. Breezy and much cooler with lows in the upper 30s. Saturday, sunny. Highs in the upper 50s. Saturday night, clear. Lows in the mid-30s. Sunday, sunny. Highs in the mid-60s. Again, the forecast for Champaign, Urbana and surrounding areas of East Central Illinois for the rest of tonight, clear until midnight, then becoming partly cloudy. Lows in the upper 50s. South winds 5 to 10 miles an hour. At 7 p.m. at the Champaign Airport, skies were clear. The temperature was 68 degrees, the dew point was 52, and the relative humidity was 56%. The wind was calm. The pressure was 29.96 inches and rising. Elsewhere around the area, it was clear. It was 72 at Peoria, 68 at Bloomington, 67 at Rantoul, and 62 at Paris. Terre Haute reported 63, Mattoon reported 70, Decatur reported 73, and Springfield reported 68. And once again at 7 p.m. at the Champaign Airport.
under clear skies, the temperature was 68. Looking elsewhere around the Midwest at 7 p.m., Chicago was partly cloudy, and 72. Indianapolis was clear, and 68. St. Louis was partly cloudy, and 77. Kansas City was partly cloudy, and 76. Des Moines was mostly cloudy, and 80. Milwaukee was partly cloudy, and 65. The time is currently 7:22 p.m. Central Daylight Time. 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Now for the official National Weather Service forecast for Champaign, Urbana, and surrounding areas of East Central Illinois. Rest of tonight, clear until midnight, then becoming partly cloudy. Lows in the upper 50s. South winds 5 to 10 miles an hour. Columbus Day, sunny. Highs around 90. Southwest winds 10 to 15 miles an hour with gusts up to 25 miles an hour. Monday night, mostly clear. Not as cool with lows around 70. Southwest winds 10 to 15 miles an hour. Tuesday, sunny. Highs around 90. Southwest winds 10 to 15 miles an hour. Tuesday night, mostly clear with a chance of showers until midnight, then mostly cloudy with a chance of showers and thunderstorms after midnight. Lows in the upper 60s. Southwest winds 5 to 10 miles an hour. Chance of rain 50%. Wednesday, showers, mainly in the morning. Not as warm with highs around 80. Chance of rain 80%. Wednesday night, mostly cloudy with a chance of showers. Lows in the upper 50s. Chance of rain 50%. Thursday and Thursday night, showers likely. Highs in the mid-70s. Lows in the lower 50s. Chance of rain 70%. Friday, mostly cloudy in the morning, then becoming mostly sunny. Breezy, cooler with highs in the mid-60s. Friday night, partly cloudy. Breezy and much cooler with lows in the upper 30s. Saturday, sunny. Highs in the upper 50s. Saturday night, clear. Lows in the mid-30s. Sunday, sunny. Highs in the mid-60s. Again, the forecast for Champaign, Urbana, and surrounding areas of East Central Illinois for the rest of tonight, clear until midnight, then becoming partly cloudy. Lows in the upper 50s. South winds 5 to 10 miles an hour. At 7 p.m. at the Champaign Airport, skies were clear. The temperature was 68 degrees, the dew point was 52, and the relative humidity was 56%. The wind was calm. The pressure was 29.96 inches and rising. Elsewhere around the area, it was clear. It was 72 at Peoria, 68 at Bloomington, 67 at Rantoul, and 62 at Paris. Terre Haute reported 63, Mattoon reported 70, Decatur reported 73, and Springfield reported 68. And once again at 7 p.m. at the Champaign Airport, under clear skies, the temperature was 68. Looking elsewhere around the Midwest at 7 p.m., Chicago was partly cloudy, and 72. Indianapolis was clear, and 68. St. Louis was partly cloudy, and 77. Kansas City was partly cloudy, and 76. Des Moines was mostly cloudy, and 80. Milwaukee was partly cloudy, and 65. The time is currently 7:26 p.m. Central Daylight Time. 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Now for the official National Weather Service forecast for Champaign, Urbana, and surrounding areas of East Central Illinois. Rest of tonight, clear until midnight, then becoming partly cloudy. Lows in the upper 50s. South winds 5 to 10 miles an hour. Columbus Day, sunny. Highs around 90. Southwest winds 10 to 15 miles an hour with gusts up to 25 miles an hour. Monday night, mostly clear. Not as cool with lows around 70. Southwest winds 10 to 15 miles an hour. Tuesday, sunny. Highs around 90. Southwest winds 10 to 15 miles an hour. Tuesday night, mostly clear with a chance of showers until midnight, then mostly cloudy with a chance of showers and thunderstorms after midnight. Lows in the upper 60s.

southwest winds 5 to 10 miles an hour. Chance of rain 50%. Wednesday, showers, mainly in the morning. Not as warm with highs around 80. Chance of rain 80%. Wednesday night, mostly cloudy with a chance of showers. Lows in the upper 50s. Chance of rain 50%. Thursday and Thursday night, showers likely. Highs in the mid-70s. Lows in the lower 50s. Chance of rain 70%. Friday, mostly cloudy in the morning, then becoming mostly sunny. Breezy, cooler with highs in the mid-60s. Friday night, partly cloudy. Breezy and much cooler with lows in the upper 30s. Saturday, sunny. Highs in the upper 50s. Saturday night, clear. Lows in the mid-30s. Sunday, sunny. Highs in the mid-60s. Again, the forecast for Champaign, Urbana and surrounding areas of East Central Illinois for the rest of tonight, clear until midnight, then becoming partly cloudy. Lows in the upper 50s. South winds 5 to 10 miles an hour. At 7 p.m. at the Champaign Airport, skies were clear. The temperature was 68 degrees, the dew point was 52, and the relative humidity was 56%. The wind was calm. The pressure was 29.96 inches and rising. Elsewhere around the area, it was clear. It was 72 at Peoria, 68 at Bloomington, 67 at Rantoul, and 62 at Paris. Terre Haute reported 63, Mattoon reported 70, Decatur reported 73, and Springfield reported 68. And once again at 7 p.m. at the Champaign Airport, under clear skies, the temperature was 68. Looking elsewhere around the Midwest at 7 p.m., Chicago was partly cloudy, and 72. Indianapolis was clear, and 68. St. Louis was partly cloudy, and 77. Kansas City was partly cloudy, and 76. Des Moines was mostly cloudy, and 80. Milwaukee was partly cloudy, and 65. The time is currently 7:29 p.m. Central Daylight Time. 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Now for the official National Weather Service forecast for Champaign, Urbana and surrounding areas of East Central Illinois. Rest of tonight, clear until midnight, then becoming partly cloudy. Lows in the upper 50s. South winds 5 to 10 miles an hour. Columbus Day, sunny. Highs around 90. Southwest winds 10 to 15 miles an hour with gusts up to 25 miles an hour. Monday night, mostly clear. Not as cool with lows around 70. Southwest winds 10 to 15 miles an hour. Tuesday, sunny. Highs around 90. Southwest winds 10 to 15 miles an hour. Tuesday night, mostly clear with a chance of showers until midnight, then mostly cloudy with a chance of showers and thunderstorms after midnight. Lows in the upper 60s. Southwest winds 5 to 10 miles an hour. Chance of rain 50%. Wednesday, showers, mainly in the morning. Not as warm with highs around 80. Chance of rain 80%. Wednesday night, mostly cloudy with a chance of showers. Lows in the upper 50s. Chance of rain 50%. Thursday and Thursday night, showers likely. Highs in the mid-70s. Lows in the lower 50s. Chance of rain 70%. Friday, mostly cloudy in the morning, then becoming mostly sunny. Breezy, cooler with highs in the mid-60s. Friday night, partly cloudy. Breezy and much cooler with lows in the upper 30s. Saturday, sunny. Highs in the upper 50s. Saturday night, clear. Lows in the mid-30s. Sunday, sunny. Highs in the mid-60s. Again, the forecast for Champaign, Urbana and surrounding areas of East Central Illinois for the rest of tonight, clear until midnight, then becoming partly cloudy. Lows in the upper 50s. South winds 5 to 10 miles an hour. The Champaign, Illinois Airport Climate Summary for this evening, as of 4 p.m., October 11, 2026. Today's high temperature was 80 degrees. The normal high is 70. Today's low temperature was 55 degrees. The normal low is 45. No precipitation.

sail today. Sunset tonight is at 6:19 p.m. Sunrise tomorrow is at 7:01 a.m. The Mattoon, Illinois Airport Climate Summary for this evening, as of 4 p.m., October 11, 2026. Today's high temperature was 82 degrees. The normal high is 68. Today's low temperature was 56 degrees. The normal low is 47. No precipitation fell today. Sunset tonight is at 6:20 p.m. Sunrise tomorrow is at 7 a.m. At 7 p.m. at the Champaign Airport, skies were clear. The temperature was 68 degrees, the dew point was 52, and the relative humidity was 56%. The wind was calm. The pressure was 29.96 at 6:20 p.m. Sunrise tomorrow is at 7 a.m. At 7 p.m. at the Champaign Airport, skies were clear. The temperature was 68 degrees, the dew point was 52, and the relative humidity was 56%. The wind was calm. The pressure was 29.96 inches and rising. Elsewhere around the area, it was clear. It was 72 at Peoria, 68 at Bloomington, 67 at Rantoul, and 62 at Paris. Terre Haute reported 63, Mattoon reported 70, Decatur reported 73, and Springfield reported 68. And once again at 7 p.m. at the Champaign Airport, under clear skies, the temperature was 68. Looking elsewhere around the Midwest at 7 p.m., Chicago was partly cloudy, and 72. Indianapolis was clear, and 68. St. Louis was partly cloudy, and 77. Kansas City was partly cloudy, and 76. Des Moines was mostly cloudy, and 80. Milwaukee was partly cloudy, and 65. The time is currently 7:34 p.m. Central Daylight Time. 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Now for the official National Weather Service forecast for Champaign, Urbana, and surrounding areas of East Central Illinois. Rest of tonight, clear until midnight, then becoming partly cloudy. Lows in the upper 50s. South winds 5 to 10 miles an hour. Columbus Day, sunny. Highs around 90. Southwest winds 10 to 15 miles an hour with gusts up to 25 miles an hour. Monday night, mostly clear. Not as cool with lows around 70. Southwest winds 10 to 15 miles an hour. Tuesday, sunny. Highs around 90. Southwest winds 10 to 15 miles an hour. Tuesday night, mostly clear with a chance of showers until midnight, then mostly cloudy with a chance of showers and thunderstorms after midnight. Lows in the upper 60s. Southwest winds 5 to 10 miles an hour. Chance of rain 50%. Wednesday, showers, mainly in the morning. Not as warm with highs around 80. Chance of rain 80%. Wednesday night, mostly cloudy with a chance of showers. Lows in the upper 50s. Chance of rain 50%. Thursday and Thursday night, showers likely. Highs in the mid-70s. Lows in the lower 50s. Chance of rain 70%. Friday, mostly cloudy in the morning, then becoming mostly sunny. Breezy, cooler with highs in the mid-60s. Friday night, partly cloudy. Breezy and much cooler with lows in the upper 30s. Saturday, sunny. Highs in the upper 50s. Saturday night, clear. Lows in the mid-30s. Sunday, sunny. Highs in the mid-60s. Again, the forecast for Champaign, Urbana, and surrounding areas of East Central Illinois for the rest of tonight, clear until midnight, then becoming partly cloudy. Lows in the upper 50s. South winds 5 to 10 miles an hour. At 7 p.m. at the Champaign Airport, skies were clear. The temperature was 68 degrees, the dew point was 52, and the relative humidity was 56%. The wind was calm. The pressure was 29.96 inches and rising. Elsewhere around the area, it was clear. It was 72 at Peoria, 68 at Bloomington, 67 at Rantoul, and 62 at Paris. Terre Haute reported 63, Mattoon reported 70, Decatur reported 73, and Springfield reported 68. And once again at 7 p.m. at the Champaign Airport.

The temperature was 68 degrees, the dew point was 52, and the relative humidity was 56%. The wind was calm. The pressure was 29.96 inches and rising. Elsewhere around the area, it was clear. It was 72 at Peoria, 68 at Bloomington, 67 at Red Tool, and 62 at Paris. Terre Haute reported 63, Mattoon reported 70, Decatur reported 73, and Springfield reported 68. And once again at 7 p.m. at the Champaign Airport, under clear skies, the temperature was 68. Looking elsewhere around the Midwest at 7 p.m., Chicago was partly cloudy, and 72. Indianapolis was clear, and 68. St. Louis was partly cloudy, and 77. Kansas City was partly cloudy, and 76. Des Moines was mostly cloudy, and 80. Milwaukee was partly cloudy, and 65. The time is currently 7:43 p.m. Central Daylight Time. 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Now for the official National Weather Service forecast for Champaign, Urbana, and surrounding areas of East Central Illinois. Rest of tonight, clear until midnight, then becoming partly cloudy. Lows in the upper 50s. South winds 5 to 10 miles an hour. Columbus Day, sunny. Highs around 90. Southwest winds 10 to 15 miles an hour with gusts up to 25 miles an hour. Monday night, mostly clear. Not as cool with lows around 70. Southwest winds 10 to 15 miles an hour. Tuesday, sunny. Highs around 90. Southwest winds 10 to 15 miles an hour. Tuesday night, mostly clear with a chance of showers until midnight, then mostly cloudy with a chance of showers and thunderstorms after midnight. Lows in the upper 60s. Southwest winds 5 to 10 miles an hour. Chance of rain 50%. Wednesday, showers, mainly in the morning. Not as warm with highs around 80. Chance of rain 80%. Wednesday night, mostly cloudy with a chance of showers. Lows in the upper 50s. Chance of rain 50%. Thursday and Thursday night, showers likely. Highs in the mid-70s. Lows in the lower 50s. Chance of rain 70%. Friday, mostly cloudy in the morning, then becoming mostly sunny. Breezy, cooler with highs in the mid-60s. Friday night, partly cloudy. Breezy and much cooler with lows in the upper 30s. Saturday, sunny. Highs in the upper 50s. Saturday night, clear. Lows in the mid-30s. Sunday, sunny. Highs in the mid-60s. Again, the forecast for Champaign, Urbana, and surrounding areas of East Central Illinois for the rest of tonight, clear until midnight, then becoming partly cloudy. Lows in the upper 50s. South winds 5 to 10 miles an hour. The Champaign, Illinois Airport Climate Summary for this evening, as of 4 p.m., October 11, 2026. Today's high temperature was 80 degrees. The normal high is 70. Today's low temperature was 55 degrees. The normal low is 45. No precipitation fell today. Sunset tonight is at 6:19 p.m. Sunrise tomorrow is at 7:01 a.m. The Mattoon, Illinois Airport Climate Summary for this evening, as of 4 p.m., October 11, 2026. Today's high temperature was 82 degrees. The normal high is 68. Today's low temperature was 56 degrees. The normal low is 47. No precipitation fell today. Sunset tonight is at 6:20 p.m. Sunrise tomorrow is at 7 a.m. At 7 p.m. at the Champaign Airport, skies were clear. The temperature was 68 degrees, the dew point was 52, and the relative humidity was 56%. The wind was calm. The pressure was 29.96 inches and rising. Elsewhere around the area, it was clear. It was 72 at Peoria, 68 at Bloomington, 67 at Red Tool, and 62 at Paris. Terre Haute reported 63, Mattoon reported 70, Decatur reported 73, and Springfield reported 68. And once again at 7 p.m. at the Champaign Airport, under clear skies, the temperature was 68. Looking elsewhere around them,

76 in Champaign. Now for the official National Weather Service forecast for Champaign, Urbana, and surrounding areas of East Central Illinois. Rest of tonight, clear until midnight, then becoming partly cloudy. Lows in the upper 50s. South winds 5 to 10 miles an hour. Columbus Day, sunny. Highs around 90. Southwest winds 10 to 15 miles an hour with gusts up to 25 miles an hour. Monday night, mostly clear. Not as cool with lows around 70. Southwest winds 10 to 15 miles an hour. Tuesday, sunny. Highs around 90. Southwest winds 10 to 15 miles an hour. Tuesday night, mostly clear with a chance of showers until midnight, then mostly cloudy with a chance of showers and thunderstorms after midnight. Lows in the upper 60s. Southwest winds 5 to 10 miles an hour. Chance of rain 50%. Wednesday, showers, mainly in the morning. Not as warm with highs around 80. Chance of rain 80%. Wednesday night, mostly cloudy with a chance of showers. Lows in the upper 50s. Chance of rain 50%. Thursday and Thursday night, showers likely. Highs in the mid-70s. Lows in the lower 50s. Chance of rain 70%. Friday, mostly cloudy in the morning, then becoming mostly sunny. Breezy, cooler with highs in the mid-60s. Friday night, partly cloudy. Breezy and much cooler with lows in the upper 30s. Saturday, sunny. Highs in the upper 50s. Saturday night, clear. Lows in the mid-30s. Sunday, sunny. Highs in the mid-60s. Again, the forecast for Champaign, Urbana, and surrounding areas of East Central Illinois for the rest of tonight, clear until midnight, then becoming partly cloudy. Lows in the upper 50s. South winds 5 to 10 miles an hour. At 8 p.m. at the Champaign Airport, skies were clear. The temperature was 65 degrees, the dew point was 51, and the relative humidity was 60%. The wind was southwest at 3 miles an hour. The pressure was 29.97 inches and rising. Elsewhere around the area, it was clear, with a temperature of 69 at Peoria, 66 at Bloomington, 68 at Rantoul, and 59 at Terre Haute. Under clear skies, Mattoon reported 66, Decatur reported 65, and Springfield reported 65. And once again at 8 p.m. at the Champaign Airport, under clear skies, the temperature was 65. The time is currently 8.05 p.m. Central Daylight Time. 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Now for the official National Weather Service forecast for Champaign, Urbana, and surrounding areas of East Central Illinois. Rest of tonight, clear until midnight, then becoming partly cloudy. Lows in the upper 50s. South winds 5 to 10 miles an hour. Columbus Day, sunny. Highs around 90. Southwest winds 10 to 15 miles an hour with gusts up to 25 miles an hour. Monday night, mostly clear. Not as cool with lows around 70. Southwest winds 10 to 15 miles an hour. Tuesday, sunny. Highs around 90. Southwest winds 10 to 15 miles an hour. Tuesday night, mostly clear with a chance of showers until midnight, then mostly cloudy with a chance of showers and thunderstorms after midnight. Lows in the upper 60s. Southwest winds 5 to 10 miles an hour. Chance of rain 50%. Wednesday, showers, mainly in the morning. Not as warm with highs around 80. Chance of rain 80%. Wednesday night, mostly cloudy with a chance of showers. Lows in the upper 50s. Chance of rain 50%. Thursday and Thursday night, showers likely. Highs in the mid-70s. Lows in the lower 50s. Chance of rain 70%. Friday, mostly cloudy in the morning, then becoming mostly sunny. Breezy, cooler with highs in the mid-60s. Friday night, partly cloudy. Breezy and much cooler with lows in the upper 30s. Saturday, sunny. Highs in the upper 50s. Saturday night, clear. Lows in the mid-30s. Sunday, sunny. Highs in the mid-60s. Again, the forecast for Champaign, Urbana, and surrounding areas

East Central Illinois for the rest of tonight, clear until midnight, then becoming partly cloudy. Lows in the upper 50s. South winds 5 to 10 miles an hour. 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Programming originates from NOAA's National Weather Service office in Lincoln and transmits from the WCIA television tower near Seymour. 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At 8 p.m. at the Champaign Airport, skies were clear. The temperature was 65 degrees, the dew point was 51, and the relative humidity was 60%. The wind was southwest at 3 miles an hour. The pressure was 29.97 inches and rising. Elsewhere around the area, it was clear, with a temperature of 69 at Peoria, 66 at Bloomington, 68 at Rantoul, and 59 at Terre Haute. Under clear skies, Mattoon reported 66, Decatur reported 65, and Springfield reported 65. And once again at 8 p.m. at the Champaign Airport, under clear skies, the temperature was 65. Looking elsewhere around the Midwest at 8 p.m., Chicago was partly cloudy, and 70. Indianapolis was clear, and 66. St. Louis was partly cloudy, and 74. Kansas City was clear, and 76. Des Moines was mostly cloudy, and 78. Milwaukee was clear, and 64. The time is currently 8:09 p.m. Central Daylight Time. 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Now for the official National Weather Service forecast for Champaign, Urbana, and surrounding areas of East Central Illinois. Rest of tonight, clear until midnight, then becoming partly cloudy. Lows in the upper 50s. South winds 5 to 10 miles an hour. Columbus Day, sunny. Highs around 90. Southwest winds 10 to 15 miles an hour with gusts up to 25 miles an hour. Monday night, mostly clear. Not as cool with lows around 70. Southwest winds 10 to 15 miles an hour. Tuesday, sunny. Highs around 90. Southwest winds 10 to 15 miles an hour. Tuesday night, mostly clear with a chance of showers until midnight, then mostly cloudy with a chance of showers and thunderstorms after midnight. Lows in the upper 60s. Southwest winds 5 to 10 miles an hour. Chance of rain 50%. Wednesday, showers, mainly in the morning. Not as warm with highs around 80. Chance of rain 80%. Wednesday night, mostly cloudy with a chance of showers. Lows in the upper 50s. Chance of rain 50%. Thursday and Thursday night, showers likely. Highs in the mid-70s. Lows in the lower 50s. Chance of rain 70%. Friday, mostly cloudy in the morning, then becoming mostly sunny. Breezy, cooler with highs in the mid-60s. Friday night, partly cloudy. Breezy and much cooler with lows in the upper 30s. Saturday, sunny. Highs in the upper 50s. Saturday night, clear. Lows in the mid-30s. Sunday, sunny. Highs in the mid-60s. Again, the forecast for Champaign, Urbana, and surrounding areas of East Central Illinois for the rest of tonight, clear until midnight, then becoming partly cloudy. Lows in the upper 50s. South winds 5 to 10 miles an hour. At 8 p.m. at the Champaign Airport, skies were clear. The temperature was 65 degrees, the dew point was 51, and the relative humidity was 60%. The wind was southwest at 3 miles an hour. The pressure was 29.97 inches and rising. Elsewhere around the area, it was clear. It was 69 at Peoria, 66 at Bloomington, 68 at Rantoul, and 58 at Paris. Terre Haute reported 59, Mattoon reported 66, Decatur reported 65, and Springfield reported 65. And once again at 8 p.m. at the Champaign Airport, under clear skies, the temperature was 65. Looking elsewhere around the Midwest at 8 p.m., Chicago was partly cloudy.
70. Indianapolis was clear, and 66. St. Louis was partly cloudy, and 74. Kansas City was clear, and 76. Des Moines was mostly cloudy, and 78. Milwaukee was clear, and 64. The time is currently 8:13 p.m. Central Daylight Time. 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Now for the official National Weather Service forecast for Champaign, Urbana and surrounding areas of East Central Illinois. Rest of tonight, clear until midnight, then becoming partly cloudy. Lows in the upper 50s. South winds 5 to 10 miles an hour. Columbus Day, sunny. Highs around 90. Southwest winds 10 to 15 miles an hour with gusts up to 25 miles an hour. Monday night, mostly clear. Not as cool with lows around 70. Southwest winds 10 to 15 miles an hour. Tuesday, sunny. Highs around 90. Southwest winds 10 to 15 miles an hour. Tuesday night, mostly clear with a chance of showers until midnight, then mostly cloudy with a chance of showers and thunderstorms after midnight. Lows in the upper 60s. Southwest winds 5 to 10 miles an hour. Chance of rain 50%. Wednesday, showers, mainly in the morning. Not as warm with highs around 80. Chance of rain 80%. Wednesday night, mostly cloudy with a chance of showers. Lows in the upper 50s. Chance of rain 50%. Thursday and Thursday night, showers likely. Highs in the mid-70s. Lows in the lower 50s. Chance of rain 70%. Friday, mostly cloudy in the morning, then becoming mostly sunny. Breezy, cooler with highs in the mid-60s. Friday night, partly cloudy. Breezy and much cooler with lows in the upper 30s. Saturday, sunny. Highs in the upper 50s. Saturday night, clear. Lows in the mid-30s. Sunday, sunny. Highs in the mid-60s. Again, the forecast for Champaign, Urbana and surrounding areas of East Central Illinois for the rest of tonight, clear until midnight, then becoming partly cloudy. Lows in the upper 50s. South winds 5 to 10 miles an hour. At 8 p.m. at the Champaign Airport, skies were clear. The temperature was 65 degrees, the dew point was 51, and the relative humidity was 60%. The wind was southwest at 3 miles an hour. The pressure was 29.97 inches and rising. Elsewhere around the area, it was clear. It was 69 at Peoria, 66 at Bloomington, 68 at Rantoul, and 58 at Paris. Terre Haute reported 59, Mattoon reported 66, Decatur reported 65, and Springfield reported 65. And once again at 8 p.m. at the Champaign Airport, under clear skies, the temperature was 65. Looking elsewhere around the Midwest at 8 p.m., Chicago was partly cloudy, and 70. Indianapolis was clear, and 66. St. Louis was partly cloudy, and 74. Kansas City was clear, and 76. Des Moines was mostly cloudy, and 78. Milwaukee was clear, and 64. The time is currently 8:16 p.m. Central Daylight Time. 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Now for the official National Weather Service forecast for Champaign, Urbana and surrounding areas of East Central Illinois. Rest of tonight, clear until midnight, then becoming partly cloudy. Lows in the upper 50s. South winds 5 to 10 miles an hour. Columbus Day, sunny. Highs around 90. Southwest winds 10 to 15 miles an hour with gusts up to 25 miles an hour. Monday night, mostly clear. Not as cool with lows around 70. Southwest winds 10 to 15 miles an hour. Tuesday, sunny. Highs around 90. Southwest winds 10 to 15 miles an hour. Tuesday night, mostly clear with a chance of showers until midnight, then mostly cloudy with a chance of showers and thunderstorms after midnight. Lows in the upper 60s. Southwest winds 5 to 10 miles an hour. Chance of rain 50%. Wednesday, showers, mainly in the morning. Not as
with highs around 80. Chance of rain 80%. Wednesday night, mostly cloudy with a chance of showers. Lows in the upper 50s. Chance of rain 50%. Thursday and Thursday night, showers likely. Highs in the mid-70s. Lows in the lower 50s. Chance of rain 70%. Friday, mostly cloudy in the morning, then becoming mostly sunny. Breezy, cooler with highs in the mid-60s. Friday night, partly cloudy. Breezy and much cooler with lows in the upper 30s. Saturday, sunny. Highs in the upper 50s. Saturday night, clear. Lows in the mid-30s. Sunday, sunny. Highs in the mid-60s. Again, the forecast for Champaign, Urbana and surrounding areas of East Central Illinois for the rest of tonight, clear until midnight, then becoming partly cloudy. Lows in the upper 50s. South winds 5 to 10 miles an hour. At 8 p.m. at the Champaign Airport, skies were clear. The temperature was 65 degrees, the dew point was 51, and the relative humidity was 60%. The wind was southwest at 3 miles an hour. The pressure was 29.97 inches and rising. Elsewhere around the area, it was clear. It was 69 at Peoria, 66 at Bloomington, 68 at Rantoul, and 58 at Paris. Terre Haute reported 59, Mattoon reported 66, Decatur reported 65, and Springfield reported 65. And once again at 8 p.m. at the Champaign Airport, under clear skies, the temperature was 65. Looking elsewhere around the Midwest at 8 p.m., Chicago was partly cloudy, and 70. Indianapolis was clear, and 66. St. Louis was partly cloudy, and 74. Kansas City was clear, and 76. Des Moines was mostly cloudy, and 78. Milwaukee was clear, and 64. The time is currently 8:20 p.m. Central Daylight Time. 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Now for the official National Weather Service forecast for Champaign, Urbana and surrounding areas of East Central Illinois. Rest of tonight, clear until midnight, then becoming partly cloudy. Lows in the upper 50s. South winds 5 to 10 miles an hour. Columbus Day, sunny. Highs around 90. Southwest winds 10 to 15 miles an hour with gusts up to 25 miles an hour. Monday night, mostly clear. Not as cool with lows around 70. Southwest winds 10 to 15 miles an hour. Tuesday, sunny. Highs around 90. Southwest winds 10 to 15 miles an hour. Tuesday night, mostly clear with a chance of showers until midnight, then mostly cloudy with a chance of showers and thunderstorms after midnight. Lows in the upper 60s. Southwest winds 5 to 10 miles an hour. Chance of rain 50%. Wednesday, showers, mainly in the morning. Not as warm with highs around 80. Chance of rain 80%. Wednesday night, mostly cloudy with a chance of showers. Lows in the upper 50s. Chance of rain 50%. Thursday and Thursday night, showers likely. Highs in the mid-70s. Lows in the lower 50s. Chance of rain 70%. Friday, mostly cloudy in the morning, then becoming mostly sunny. Breezy, cooler with highs in the mid-60s. Friday night, partly cloudy. Breezy and much cooler with lows in the upper 30s. Saturday, sunny. Highs in the upper 50s. Saturday night, clear. Lows in the mid-30s. Sunday, sunny. Highs in the mid-60s. Again, the forecast for Champaign, Urbana and surrounding areas of East Central Illinois for the rest of tonight, clear until midnight, then becoming partly cloudy. Lows in the upper 50s. South winds 5 to 10 miles an hour. At 8 p.m. at the Champaign Airport, skies were clear. The temperature was 65 degrees, the dew point was 51, and the relative humidity was 60%. The wind was southwest at 3 miles an hour. The pressure was 29.97 inches and rising. Elsewhere around the area, it was clear. It was 69 at Peoria, 66 at Bloomington, 68 at Rantoul, and 58 at Paris. Terre Haute reported 59.

Mattoon reported 66, Decatur reported 65, and Springfield reported 65. And once again at 8 p.m. at the Champaign Airport, under clear skies, the temperature was 65. Looking elsewhere around the Midwest at 8 p.m., Chicago was partly cloudy, and 70. Indianapolis was clear, and 66. St. Louis was partly cloudy, and 74. Kansas City was clear, and 76. Des Moines was mostly cloudy, and 78. Milwaukee was clear, and 64. The time is currently 8:23 p.m. Central Daylight Time. 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Now for the official National Weather Service forecast for Champaign, Urbana, and surrounding areas of East Central Illinois. Rest of tonight, clear until midnight, then becoming partly cloudy. Lows in the upper 50s. South winds 5 to 10 miles an hour. Columbus Day, sunny. Highs around 90. Southwest winds 10 to 15 miles an hour with gusts up to 25 miles an hour. Monday night, mostly clear. Not as cool with lows around 70. Southwest winds 10 to 15 miles an hour. Tuesday, sunny. Highs around 90. Southwest winds 10 to 15 miles an hour. Tuesday night, mostly clear with a chance of showers until midnight, then mostly cloudy with a chance of showers and thunderstorms after midnight. Lows in the upper 60s. Southwest winds 5 to 10 miles an hour. Chance of rain 50%. Wednesday, showers, mainly in the morning. Not as warm with highs around 80. Chance of rain 80%. Wednesday night, mostly cloudy with a chance of showers. Lows in the upper 50s. Chance of rain 50%. Thursday and Thursday night, showers likely. Highs in the mid-70s. Lows in the lower 50s. Chance of rain 70%. Friday, mostly cloudy in the morning, then becoming mostly sunny. Breezy, cooler with highs in the mid-60s. Friday night, partly cloudy. Breezy and much cooler with lows in the upper 30s. Saturday, sunny. Highs in the upper 50s. Saturday night, clear. Lows in the mid-30s. Sunday, sunny. Highs in the mid-60s. Again, the forecast for Champaign, Urbana, and surrounding areas of East Central Illinois for the rest of tonight, clear until midnight, then becoming partly cloudy. Lows in the upper 50s. South winds 5 to 10 miles an hour. At 8 p.m. at the Champaign Airport, skies were clear. The temperature was 65 degrees, the dew point was 51, and the relative humidity was 60%. The wind was southwest at 3 miles an hour. The pressure was 29.97 inches and rising. Elsewhere around the area, it was clear. It was 69 at Peoria, 66 at Bloomington, 68 at Rantoul, and 58 at Paris. Terre Haute reported 59, Mattoon reported 66, Decatur reported 65, and Springfield reported 65. And once again at 8 p.m. at the Champaign Airport, under clear skies, the temperature was 65. Looking elsewhere around the Midwest at 8 p.m., Chicago was partly cloudy, and 70. Indianapolis was clear, and 66. St. Louis was partly cloudy, and 74. Kansas City was clear, and 76. Des Moines was mostly cloudy, and 78. Milwaukee was clear, and 64. The time is currently 8:27 p.m. Central Daylight Time. 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Now for the official National Weather Service forecast for Champaign, Urbana, and surrounding areas of East Central Illinois. Rest of tonight, clear until midnight, then becoming partly cloudy. Lows in the upper 50s. South winds 5 to 10 miles an hour. Columbus Day, sunny. Highs around 90. Southwest winds 10 to 15 miles an hour with gusts up to 25 miles an hour. Monday night, mostly clear. Not as cool with lows around 70. Southwest winds 10 to 15 miles an hour. Tuesday, sunny. Highs around 90. Southwest winds 10 to 15 miles an hour. Tuesday night, mostly clear.
a chance of showers until midnight, then mostly cloudy with a chance of showers and thunderstorms after midnight. Lows in the upper 60s. Southwest winds 5 to 10 miles an hour. Chance of rain 50%. Wednesday, showers, mainly in the morning. Not as warm with highs around 80. Chance of rain 80%. Wednesday night, mostly cloudy with a chance of showers. Lows in the upper 50s. Chance of rain 50%. Thursday and Thursday night, showers likely. Highs in the mid-70s. Lows in the lower 50s. Chance of rain 70%. Friday, mostly cloudy in the morning, then becoming mostly sunny. Breezy, cooler with highs in the mid-60s. Friday night, partly cloudy. Breezy and much cooler with lows in the upper 30s. Saturday, sunny. Highs in the upper 50s. Saturday night, clear. Lows in the mid-30s. Sunday, sunny. Highs in the mid-60s. Again, the forecast for Champaign, Urbana and surrounding areas of East Central Illinois for the rest of tonight, clear until midnight, then becoming partly cloudy. Lows in the upper 50s. South winds 5 to 10 miles an hour. At 8 p.m. at the Champaign Airport, skies were clear. The temperature was 65 degrees, the dew point was 51, and the relative humidity was 60%. The wind was southwest at 3 miles an hour. The pressure was 29.97 inches and rising. Elsewhere around the area, it was clear. It was 69 at Peoria, 66 at Bloomington, 68 at Rantoul, and 58 at Paris. Terre Haute reported 59, Mattoon reported 66, Decatur reported 65, and Springfield reported 65. And once again at 8 p.m. at the Champaign Airport, under clear skies, the temperature was 65. Looking elsewhere around the Midwest at 8 p.m., Chicago was partly cloudy, and 70. Indianapolis was clear, and 66. St. Louis was partly cloudy, and 74. Kansas City was clear, and 76. Des Moines was mostly cloudy, and 78. Milwaukee was clear, and 64. The time is currently 8:30 p.m. Central Daylight Time. 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Now for the official National Weather Service forecast for Champaign, Urbana and surrounding areas of East Central Illinois. Rest of tonight, clear until midnight, then becoming partly cloudy. Lows in the upper 50s. South winds 5 to 10 miles an hour. Columbus Day, sunny. Highs around 90. Southwest winds 10 to 15 miles an hour with gusts up to 25 miles an hour. Monday night, mostly clear. Not as cool with lows around 70. Southwest winds 10 to 15 miles an hour. Tuesday, sunny. Highs around 90. Southwest winds 10 to 15 miles an hour. Tuesday night, mostly clear with a chance of showers until midnight, then mostly cloudy with a chance of showers and thunderstorms after midnight. Lows in the upper 60s. Southwest winds 5 to 10 miles an hour. Chance of rain 50%. Wednesday, showers, mainly in the morning. Not as warm with highs around 80. Chance of rain 80%. Wednesday night, mostly cloudy with a chance of showers. Lows in the upper 50s. Chance of rain 50%. Thursday and Thursday night, showers likely. Highs in the mid-70s. Lows in the lower 50s. Chance of rain 70%. Friday, mostly cloudy in the morning, then becoming mostly sunny. Breezy, cooler with highs in the mid-60s. Friday night, partly cloudy. Breezy and much cooler with lows in the upper 30s. Saturday, sunny. Highs in the upper 50s. Saturday night, clear. Lows in the mid-30s. Sunday, sunny. Highs in the mid-60s. Again, the forecast for Champaign, Urbana and surrounding areas of East Central Illinois for the rest of tonight, clear until midnight, then becoming partly cloudy. Lows in the upper 50s. South winds 5 to 10 miles an hour. At 8 p.m. at the Champaign Airport, skies were clear. The temperature was 65 degrees, the dew point was 51, and the relative humidity was 60%. The wind

southwest at 3 miles an hour. The pressure was 29.97 inches and rising. Elsewhere around the area, it was clear. It was 69 at Peoria, 66 was 51, and the relative humidity was 60%. The wind was southwest at 3 miles an hour. The pressure was 29.97 inches and rising. Elsewhere around the area, it was clear. It was 69 at Peoria, 66 at Bloomington, 68 at Rantoul, and 58 at Paris. Terre Haute reported 59, Mattoon reported 66, Decatur reported 65, and Springfield reported 65. And once again at 8 p.m. at the Champaign Airport, under clear skies, the temperature was 65. Looking elsewhere around the Midwest at 8 p.m., Chicago was partly cloudy, and 70. Indianapolis was clear, and 66. St. Louis was partly cloudy, and 74. Kansas City was clear, and 76. Des Moines was mostly cloudy, and 78. Milwaukee was clear, and 64. The time is currently 8:34 p.m. Central Daylight Time. 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Now for the official National Weather Service forecast for Champaign, Urbana, and surrounding areas of East Central Illinois. Rest of tonight, clear until midnight, then becoming partly cloudy. Lows in the upper 50s. South winds 5 to 10 miles an hour. Columbus Day, sunny. Highs around 90. Southwest winds 10 to 15 miles an hour with gusts up to 25 miles an hour. Monday night, mostly clear. Not as cool with lows around 70. Southwest winds 10 to 15 miles an hour. Tuesday, sunny. Highs around 90. Southwest winds 10 to 15 miles an hour. Tuesday night, mostly clear with a chance of showers until midnight, then mostly cloudy with a chance of showers and thunderstorms after midnight. Lows in the upper 60s. Southwest winds 5 to 10 miles an hour. Chance of rain 50%. Wednesday, showers, mainly in the morning. Not as warm with highs around 80. Chance of rain 80%. Wednesday night, mostly cloudy with a chance of showers. Lows in the upper 50s. Chance of rain 50%. Thursday and Thursday night, showers likely. Highs in the mid-70s. Lows in the lower 50s. Chance of rain 70%. Friday, mostly cloudy in the morning, then becoming mostly sunny. Breezy, cooler with highs in the mid-60s. Friday night, partly cloudy. Breezy and much cooler with lows in the upper 30s. Saturday, sunny. Highs in the upper 50s. Saturday night, clear. Lows in the mid-30s. Sunday, sunny. Highs in the mid-60s. Again, the forecast for Champaign, Urbana, and surrounding areas of East Central Illinois for the rest of tonight, clear until midnight, then becoming partly cloudy. Lows in the upper 50s. South winds 5 to 10 miles an hour. At 8 p.m. at the Champaign Airport, skies were clear. The temperature was 65 degrees, the dew point was 51, and the relative humidity was 60%. The wind was southwest at 3 miles an hour. The pressure was 29.97 inches and rising. Elsewhere around the area, it was clear. It was 69 at Peoria, 66 at Bloomington, 68 at Rantoul, and 58 at Paris. Terre Haute reported 59, Mattoon reported 66, Decatur reported 65, and Springfield reported 65. And once again at 8 p.m. at the Champaign Airport, under clear skies, the temperature was 65. Looking elsewhere around the Midwest at 8 p.m., Chicago was partly cloudy, and 70. Indianapolis was clear, and 66. St. Louis was partly cloudy, and 74. Kansas City was clear, and 76. Des Moines was mostly cloudy, and 78. Milwaukee was clear, and 64. The time is currently 8:37 p.m. Central Daylight Time. 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Now for the official National Weather Service forecast for Champaign, Urbana, and surrounding areas of East Central Illinois. Rest of tonight, clear until midnight, then be-

partly cloudy. Lows in the upper 50s. South winds 5 to 10 miles an hour. Columbus Day, sunny. Highs around 90. Southwest winds 10 to 15 miles an hour with gusts up to 25 miles an hour. Monday night, mostly clear. Not as cool with lows around 70. Southwest winds 10 to 15 miles an hour. Tuesday, sunny. Highs around 90. Southwest winds 10 to 15 miles an hour. Tuesday night, mostly clear with a chance of showers until midnight, then mostly cloudy with a chance of showers and thunderstorms after midnight. Lows in the upper 60s. Southwest winds 5 to 10 miles an hour. Chance of rain 50%. Wednesday, showers, mainly in the morning. Not as warm with highs around 80. Chance of rain 80%. Wednesday night, mostly cloudy with a chance of showers. Lows in the upper 50s. Chance of rain 50%. Thursday and Thursday night, showers likely. Highs in the mid-70s. Lows in the lower 50s. Chance of rain 70%. Friday, mostly cloudy in the morning, then becoming mostly sunny. Breezy, cooler with highs in the mid-60s. Friday night, partly cloudy. Breezy and much cooler with lows in the upper 30s. Saturday, sunny. Highs in the upper 50s. Saturday night, clear. Lows in the mid-30s. Sunday, sunny. Highs in the mid-60s. Again, the forecast for Champaign, Urbana and surrounding areas of East Central Illinois for the rest of tonight, clear until midnight, then becoming partly cloudy. Lows in the upper 50s. South winds 5 to 10 miles an hour. At 8 p.m. at the Champaign Airport, skies were clear. The temperature was 65 degrees, the dew point was 51, and the relative humidity was 60%. The wind was southwest at 3 miles an hour. The pressure was 29.97 inches and rising. Elsewhere around the area, it was clear. It was 69 at Peoria, 66 at Bloomington, 68 at Rantoul, and 58 at Paris. Terre Haute reported 59, Mattoon reported 66, Decatur reported 65, and Springfield reported 65. And once again at 8 p.m. at the Champaign Airport, under clear skies, the temperature was 65. Looking elsewhere around the Midwest at 8 p.m., Chicago was partly cloudy, and 70. Indianapolis was clear, and 66. St. Louis was partly cloudy, and 74. Kansas City was clear, and 76. Des Moines was mostly cloudy, and 78. Milwaukee was clear, and 64. The time is currently 8:40 p.m. Central Daylight Time. 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Now for the official National Weather Service forecast for Champaign, Urbana and surrounding areas of East Central Illinois. Rest of tonight, clear until midnight, then becoming partly cloudy. Lows in the upper 50s. South winds 5 to 10 miles an hour. Columbus Day, sunny. Highs around 90. Southwest winds 10 to 15 miles an hour with gusts up to 25 miles an hour. Monday night, mostly clear. Not as cool with lows around 70. Southwest winds 10 to 15 miles an hour. Tuesday, sunny. Highs around 90. Southwest winds 10 to 15 miles an hour. Tuesday night, mostly clear with a chance of showers until midnight, then mostly cloudy with a chance of showers and thunderstorms after midnight. Lows in the upper 60s. Southwest winds 5 to 10 miles an hour. Chance of rain 50%. Wednesday, showers, mainly in the morning. Not as warm with highs around 80. Chance of rain 80%. Wednesday night, mostly cloudy with a chance of showers. Lows in the upper 50s. Chance of rain 50%. Thursday and Thursday night, showers likely. Highs in the mid-70s. Lows in the lower 50s. Chance of rain 70%. Friday, mostly cloudy in the morning, then becoming mostly sunny. Breezy, cooler with highs in the mid-60s. Friday night, partly cloudy. Breezy and much cooler with lows in the upper 30s. Saturday, sunny. Highs in the upper 50s.

Saturday night, clear. Lows in the mid-30s. Sunday, sunny. Highs in the mid-60s. Again, the forecast for Champaign, Urbana, and surrounding areas of East Central Illinois for the rest of tonight, clear until midnight, then becoming partly cloudy. Lows in the upper 50s. South winds 5 to 10 miles an hour. At 8 p.m. at the Champaign Airport, skies were clear. The temperature was 65 degrees, the dew point was 51, and the relative humidity was 60%. The wind was southwest at 3 miles an hour. The pressure was 29.97 inches and rising. Elsewhere around the area, it was clear. It was 69 at Peoria, 66 at Bloomington, 68 at Rantoul, and 58 at Paris. Terre Haute reported 59, Mattoon reported 66, Decatur reported 65, and Springfield reported 65. And once again at 8 p.m. at the Champaign Airport, under clear skies, the temperature was 65. Looking elsewhere around the Midwest at 8 p.m., Chicago was partly cloudy, and 70. Indianapolis was clear, and 66. St. Louis was partly cloudy, and 74. Kansas City was clear, and 76. Des Moines was mostly cloudy, and 78. Milwaukee was clear, and 64. The time is currently 8:44 p.m. Central Daylight Time. 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Now for the official National Weather Service forecast for Champaign, Urbana, and surrounding areas of East Central Illinois. Rest of tonight, clear until midnight, then becoming partly cloudy. Lows in the upper 50s. South winds 5 to 10 miles an hour. Columbus Day, sunny. Highs around 90. Southwest winds 10 to 15 miles an hour with gusts up to 25 miles an hour. Monday night, mostly clear. Not as cool with lows around 70. Southwest winds 10 to 15 miles an hour. Tuesday, sunny. Highs around 90. Southwest winds 10 to 15 miles an hour. Tuesday night, mostly clear with a chance of showers until midnight, then mostly cloudy with a chance of showers and thunderstorms after midnight. Lows in the upper 60s. Southwest winds 5 to 10 miles an hour. Chance of rain 50%. Wednesday, showers, mainly in the morning. Not as warm with highs around 80. Chance of rain 80%. Wednesday night, mostly cloudy with a chance of showers. Lows in the upper 50s. Chance of rain 50%. Thursday and Thursday night, showers likely. Highs in the mid-70s. Lows in the lower 50s. Chance of rain 70%. Friday, mostly cloudy in the morning, then becoming mostly sunny. Breezy, cooler with highs in the mid-60s. Friday night, partly cloudy. Breezy and much cooler with lows in the upper 30s. Saturday, sunny. Highs in the upper 50s. Saturday night, clear. Lows in the mid-30s. Sunday, sunny. Highs in the mid-60s. Again, the forecast for Champaign, Urbana, and surrounding areas of East Central Illinois for the rest of tonight, clear until midnight, then becoming partly cloudy. Lows in the upper 50s. South winds 5 to 10 miles an hour. At 8 p.m. at the Champaign Airport, skies were clear. The temperature was 65 degrees, the dew point was 51, and the relative humidity was 60%. The wind was southwest at 3 miles an hour. The pressure was 29.97 inches and rising. Elsewhere around the area, it was clear. It was 69 at Peoria, 66 at Bloomington, 68 at Rantoul, and 58 at Paris. Terre Haute reported 59, Mattoon reported 66, Decatur reported 65, and Springfield reported 65. And once again at 8 p.m. at the Champaign Airport, under clear skies, the temperature was 65. Looking elsewhere around the Midwest at 8 p.m., Chicago was partly cloudy, and 70. Indianapolis was clear, and 66. St. Louis was partly cloudy, and 74. Kansas City was clear, and 76. Des Moines was mostly cloudy, and 78. Milwaukee was clear, and 64. The time is currently 8:47 p.m. Central Daylight Time.

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Now for the official National Weather Service forecast for Champaign, Urbana, and surrounding areas of East Central Illinois. Rest of tonight, clear until midnight, then becoming partly cloudy. Lows in the upper 50s. South winds 5 to 10 miles an hour. Columbus Day, sunny. Highs around 90. Southwest winds 10 to 15 miles an hour with gusts up to 25 miles an hour. Monday night, mostly clear. Not as cool with lows around 70. Southwest winds 10 to 15 miles an hour. Tuesday, sunny. Highs around 90. Southwest winds 10 to 15 miles an hour. Tuesday night, mostly clear with a chance of showers until midnight, then mostly cloudy with a chance of showers and thunderstorms after midnight. Lows in the upper 60s. Southwest winds 5 to 10 miles an hour. Chance of rain 50%. Wednesday, showers, mainly in the morning. Not as warm with highs around 80. Chance of rain 80%. Wednesday night, mostly cloudy with a chance of showers. Lows in the upper 50s. Chance of rain 50%. Thursday and Thursday night, showers likely. Highs in the mid-70s. Lows in the lower 50s. Chance of rain 70%. Friday, mostly cloudy in the morning, then becoming mostly sunny. Breezy, cooler with highs in the mid-60s. Friday night, partly cloudy. Breezy and much cooler with lows in the upper 30s. Saturday, sunny. Highs in the upper 50s. Saturday night, clear. Lows in the mid-30s. Sunday, sunny. Highs in the mid-60s. Again, the forecast for Champaign, Urbana, and surrounding areas of East Central Illinois for the rest of tonight, clear until midnight, then becoming partly cloudy. Lows in the upper 50s. South winds 5 to 10 miles an hour. At 8 p.m. at the Champaign Airport, skies were clear. The temperature was 65 degrees, the dew point was 51, and the relative humidity was 60%. The wind was southwest at 3 miles an hour. The pressure was 29.97 inches and rising. Elsewhere around the area, it was clear. It was 69 at Peoria, 66 at Bloomington, 68 at Rantoul, and 58 at Paris. Terre Haute reported 59, Mattoon reported 66, Decatur reported 65, and Springfield reported 65. And once again at 8 p.m. at the Champaign Airport, under clear skies, the temperature was 65. Looking elsewhere around the Midwest at 8 p.m., Chicago was partly cloudy, and 70. Indianapolis was clear, and 66. St. Louis was partly cloudy, and 74. Kansas City was clear, and 76. Des Moines was mostly cloudy, and 78. Milwaukee was clear, and 64. The time is currently 8:51 p.m. Central Daylight Time. 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Now for the official National Weather Service forecast for Champaign, Urbana, and surrounding areas of East Central Illinois. Rest of tonight, clear until midnight, then becoming partly cloudy. Lows in the upper 50s. South winds 5 to 10 miles an hour. Columbus Day, sunny. Highs around 90. Southwest winds 10 to 15 miles an hour with gusts up to 25 miles an hour. Monday night, mostly clear. Not as cool with lows around 70. Southwest winds 10 to 15 miles an hour. Tuesday, sunny. Highs around 90. Southwest winds 10 to 15 miles an hour. Tuesday night, mostly clear with a chance of showers until midnight, then mostly cloudy with a chance of showers and thunderstorms after midnight. Lows in the upper 60s. Southwest winds 5 to 10 miles an hour. Chance of rain 50%. Wednesday, showers, mainly in the morning. Not as warm with highs around 80. Chance of rain 80%. Wednesday night, mostly cloudy with a chance of showers. Lows in the upper 50s. Chance of rain 50%. Thursday and Thursday night, showers likely. Highs in the mid-70s. Lows in the lower 50s. Chance of rain 70%.

Friday, mostly cloudy in the morning, then becoming mostly sunny. Breezy, cooler with highs in the mid-60s. Friday night, partly cloudy. Breezy and much cooler with lows in the upper 30s. Saturday, sunny. Highs in the upper 50s. Saturday night, clear. Lows in the mid-30s. Sunday, sunny. Highs in the mid-60s. Again, the forecast for Champaign, Urbana and surrounding areas of East Central Illinois for the rest of tonight, clear until midnight, then becoming partly cloudy. Lows in the upper 50s. South winds 5 to 10 miles an hour. At 8 p.m. at the Champaign Airport, skies were clear. The temperature was 65 degrees, the dew point was 51, and the relative humidity was 60%. The wind was southwest at 3 miles an hour. The pressure was 29.97 inches and rising. Elsewhere around the area, it was clear. It was 69 at Peoria, 66 at Bloomington, 68 at Rantoul, and 58 at Paris. Terre Haute reported 59, Mattoon reported 66, Decatur reported 65, and Springfield reported 65. And once again at 8 p.m. at the Champaign Airport, under clear skies, the temperature was 65. Looking elsewhere around the Midwest at 8 p.m., Chicago was partly cloudy, and 70. Indianapolis was clear, and 66. St. Louis was partly cloudy, and 74. Kansas City was clear, and 76. Des Moines was mostly cloudy, and 78. Milwaukee was clear, and 64. The time is currently 8:54 p.m. Central Daylight Time. 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Now for the official National Weather Service forecast for Champaign, Urbana and surrounding areas of East Central Illinois. Rest of tonight, clear until midnight, then becoming partly cloudy. Lows in the upper 50s. South winds 5 to 10 miles an hour. Columbus Day, sunny. Highs around 90. Southwest winds 10 to 15 miles an hour with gusts up to 25 miles an hour. Monday night, mostly clear. Not as cool with lows around 70. Southwest winds 10 to 15 miles an hour. Tuesday, sunny. Highs around 90. Southwest winds 10 to 15 miles an hour. Tuesday night, mostly clear with a chance of showers until midnight, then mostly cloudy with a chance of showers and thunderstorms after midnight. Lows in the upper 60s. Southwest winds 5 to 10 miles an hour. Chance of rain 50%. Wednesday, showers, mainly in the morning. Not as warm with highs around 80. Chance of rain 80%. Wednesday night, mostly cloudy with a chance of showers. Lows in the upper 50s. Chance of rain 50%. Thursday and Thursday night, showers likely. Highs in the mid-70s. Lows in the lower 50s. Chance of rain 70%. Friday, mostly cloudy in the morning, then becoming mostly sunny. Breezy, cooler with highs in the mid-60s. Friday night, partly cloudy. Breezy and much cooler with lows in the upper 30s. Saturday, sunny. Highs in the upper 50s. Saturday night, clear. Lows in the mid-30s. Sunday, sunny. Highs in the mid-60s. Again, the forecast for Champaign, Urbana and surrounding areas of East Central Illinois for the rest of tonight, clear until midnight, then becoming partly cloudy. Lows in the upper 50s. South winds 5 to 10 miles an hour. At 8 p.m. at the Champaign Airport, skies were clear. The temperature was 65 degrees, the dew point was 51, and the relative humidity was 60%. The wind was southwest at 3 miles an hour. The pressure was 29.97 inches and rising. Elsewhere around the area, it was clear. It was 69 at Peoria, 66 at Bloomington, 68 at Rantoul, and 58 at Paris. Terre Haute reported 59, Mattoon reported 66, Decatur reported 65, and Springfield reported 65. And once again at 8 p.m. at the Champaign Airport, under clear skies, the temperature was 65. Looking elsewhere around the Midwest at 8 p.m., Chicago was partly cloudy, and 70. Indianapolis was clear, and 60.

highs around 90. Southwest winds 10 to 15 miles an hour with gusts up to 25 miles an hour. Monday night, mostly clear. Not as cool with lows around 70. Southwest winds 10 to 15 miles an hour. Tuesday, sunny. Highs around 90. Southwest winds 10 to 15 miles an hour. Tuesday night, mostly clear with a chance of showers until midnight, then mostly cloudy with a chance of showers and thunderstorms after midnight. Lows in the upper 60s. Southwest winds 5 to 10 miles an hour. Chance of rain 50%. Wednesday, showers, mainly in the morning. Not as warm with highs around 80. Chance of rain 80%. Wednesday night, mostly cloudy with a chance of showers. Lows in the upper 50s. Chance of rain 50%. Thursday and Thursday night, showers likely. Highs in the mid-70s. Lows in the lower 50s. Chance of rain 70%. Friday, mostly cloudy in the morning, then becoming mostly sunny. Breezy, cooler with highs in the mid-60s. Friday night, partly cloudy. Breezy and much cooler with lows in the upper 30s. Saturday, sunny. Highs in the upper 50s. Saturday night, clear. Lows in the mid-30s. Sunday, sunny. Highs in the mid-60s. Again, the forecast for Champaign, Urbana and surrounding areas of East Central Illinois for the rest of tonight, clear until midnight, then becoming partly cloudy. Lows in the upper 50s. South winds 5 to 10 miles an hour. At 9 p.m. at the Champaign Airport, skies were clear. The temperature was 60 degrees, the dew point was 51, and the relative humidity was 72%. The wind was south at 6 miles an hour. The pressure was 29.98 inches and rising. Elsewhere around the area, it was clear. It was 69 at Peoria, 63 at Bloomington, 61 at Rantoul, and 57 at Paris. Terre Haute reported 58, Mattoon reported 66, Decatur reported 65, and Springfield reported 68. And once again at 9 p.m. at the Champaign Airport, under clear skies, the temperature was 60. 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Now for the official National Weather Service forecast for Champaign, Urbana and surrounding areas of East Central Illinois. Rest of tonight, clear until midnight, then becoming partly cloudy. Lows in the upper 50s. South winds 5 to 10 miles an hour. Columbus Day, sunny. Highs around 90. Southwest winds 10 to 15 miles an hour with gusts up to 25 miles an hour. Monday night, mostly clear. Not as cool with lows around 70. Southwest winds 10 to 15 miles an hour. Tuesday, sunny. Highs around 90. Southwest winds 10 to 15 miles an hour. Tuesday night, mostly clear with a chance of showers until midnight, then mostly cloudy with a chance of showers and thunderstorms after midnight. Lows in the upper 60s. Southwest winds 5 to 10 miles an hour. Chance of rain 50%. Wednesday, showers, mainly in the morning. Not as warm with highs around 80. Chance of rain 80%. Wednesday night, mostly cloudy with a chance of showers. Lows in the upper 50s. Chance of rain 50%. Thursday and Thursday night, showers likely. Highs in the mid-70s. Lows in the lower 50s. Chance of rain 70%. Friday, mostly cloudy in the morning, then becoming mostly sunny. Breezy, cooler with highs in the mid-60s. Friday night, partly cloudy. Breezy and much cooler with lows in the upper 30s. Saturday.

highs in the upper 50s. Saturday night, clear. Lows in the mid-30s. Sunday, sunny. Highs in the mid-60s. Again, the forecast for Champaign, Urbana and surrounding areas of East Central Illinois for the rest of tonight, clear until midnight, then becoming partly cloudy. Lows in the upper 50s. South winds 5 to 10 miles an hour. At 9 p.m. at the Champaign Airport, skies were clear. The temperature was 60 degrees, the dew point was 51, and the relative humidity was 72%. The wind was south at 6 miles an hour. The pressure was 29.98 inches and rising. Elsewhere around the area, it was clear. It was 69 at Peoria, 63 at Bloomington, 61 at Rantoul, and 57 at Paris. Terre Haute reported 58, Mattoon reported 66, Decatur reported 65, and Springfield reported 68. And once again at 9 p.m. at the Champaign Airport, under clear skies, the temperature was 60. Looking elsewhere around the Midwest at 9 p.m., Chicago was clear, and 67. Indianapolis was clear, and 64. St. Louis was partly cloudy, and 78. Kansas City was clear, and 72. Des Moines was mostly cloudy, and 78. Milwaukee was clear, and 64. The time is currently 9:10 p.m. Central Daylight Time. 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Now for the official National Weather Service forecast for Champaign, Urbana and surrounding areas of East Central Illinois. Rest of tonight, clear until midnight, then becoming partly cloudy. Lows in the upper 50s. South winds 5 to 10 miles an hour. Columbus Day, sunny. Highs around 90. Southwest winds 10 to 15 miles an hour with gusts up to 25 miles an hour. Monday night, mostly clear. Not as cool with lows around 70. Southwest winds 10 to 15 miles an hour. Tuesday, sunny. Highs around 90. Southwest winds 10 to 15 miles an hour. Tuesday night, mostly clear with a chance of showers until midnight, then mostly cloudy with a chance of showers and thunderstorms after midnight. Lows in the upper 60s. Southwest winds 5 to 10 miles an hour. Chance of rain 50%. Wednesday, showers, mainly in the morning. Not as warm with highs around 80. Chance of rain 80%. Wednesday night, mostly cloudy with a chance of showers. Lows in the upper 50s. Chance of rain 50%. Thursday and Thursday night, showers likely. Highs in the mid-70s. Lows in the lower 50s. Chance of rain 70%. Friday, mostly cloudy in the morning, then becoming mostly sunny. Breezy, cooler with highs in the mid-60s. Friday night, partly cloudy. Breezy and much cooler with lows in the upper 30s. Saturday, sunny. Highs in the upper 50s. Saturday night, clear. Lows in the mid-30s. Sunday, sunny. Highs in the mid-60s. Again, the forecast for Champaign, Urbana and surrounding areas of East Central Illinois for the rest of tonight, clear until midnight, then becoming partly cloudy. Lows in the upper 50s. South winds 5 to 10 miles an hour. At 9 p.m. at the Champaign Airport, skies were clear. The temperature was 60 degrees, the dew point was 51, and the relative humidity was 72%. The wind was south at 6 miles an hour. The pressure was 29.98 inches and rising. Elsewhere around the area, it was clear. It was 69 at Peoria, 63 at Bloomington, 61 at Rantoul, and 57 at Paris. Terre Haute reported 58, Mattoon reported 66, Decatur reported 65, and Springfield reported 68. And once again at 9 p.m. at the Champaign Airport, under clear skies, the temperature was 60. Looking elsewhere around the Midwest at 9 p.m., Chicago was clear, and 67. Indianapolis was clear, and 64. St. Louis was partly cloudy, and 78. Kansas City was clear, and 72. Des Moines was mostly cloudy, and 78. Milwaukee was clear, and 64. The time is currently 9.

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Now for the official National Weather Service forecast for Champaign, Urbana, and surrounding areas of East Central Illinois. Rest of tonight, clear until midnight, then becoming partly cloudy. Lows in the upper 50s. South winds 5 to 10 miles an hour. Columbus Day, sunny. Highs around 90. Southwest winds 10 to 15 miles an hour with gusts up to 25 miles an hour. Monday night, mostly clear. Not as cool with lows around 70. Southwest winds 10 to 15 miles an hour. Tuesday, sunny. Highs around 90. Southwest winds 10 to 15 miles an hour. Tuesday night, mostly clear with a chance of showers until midnight, then mostly cloudy with a chance of showers and thunderstorms after midnight. Lows in the upper 60s. Southwest winds 5 to 10 miles an hour. Chance of rain 50%. Wednesday, showers, mainly in the morning. Not as warm with highs around 80. Chance of rain 80%. Wednesday night, mostly cloudy with a chance of showers. Lows in the upper 50s. Chance of rain 50%. Thursday and Thursday night, showers likely. Highs in the mid-70s. Lows in the lower 50s. Chance of rain 70%. Friday, mostly cloudy in the morning, then becoming mostly sunny. Breezy, cooler with highs in the mid-60s. Friday night, partly cloudy. Breezy and much cooler with lows in the upper 30s. Saturday, sunny. Highs in the upper 50s. Saturday night, clear. Lows in the mid-30s. Sunday, sunny. Highs in the mid-60s. Again, the forecast for Champaign, Urbana, and surrounding areas of East Central Illinois for the rest of tonight, clear until midnight, then becoming partly cloudy. Lows in the upper 50s. South winds 5 to 10 miles an hour. At 9 p.m. at the Champaign Airport, skies were clear. The temperature was 60 degrees, the dew point was 51, and the relative humidity was 72%. The wind was south at 6 miles an hour. The pressure was 29.98 inches and rising. Elsewhere around the area, it was clear. It was 69 at Peoria, 63 at Bloomington, 61 at Red Hill, and 57 at Paris. Terre Haute reported 58, Mattoon reported 66, Decatur reported 65, and Springfield reported 68. And once again at 9 p.m. at the Champaign Airport, under clear skies, the temperature was 60. Looking elsewhere around the Midwest at 9 p.m., Chicago was clear, and 67. Indianapolis was clear, and 64. St. Louis was partly cloudy, and 78. Kansas City was clear, and 72. Des Moines was mostly cloudy, and 78. Milwaukee was clear, and 64. The time is currently 9:16 p.m. Central Daylight Time. 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Now for the official National Weather Service forecast for Champaign, Urbana, and surrounding areas of East Central Illinois. Rest of tonight, clear until midnight, then becoming partly cloudy. Lows in the upper 50s. South winds 5 to 10 miles an hour. Columbus Day, sunny. Highs around 90. Southwest winds 10 to 15 miles an hour with gusts up to 25 miles an hour. Monday night, mostly clear. Not as cool with lows around 70. Southwest winds 10 to 15 miles an hour. Tuesday, sunny. Highs around 90. Southwest winds 10 to 15 miles an hour. Tuesday night, mostly clear with a chance of showers until midnight, then mostly cloudy with a chance of showers and thunderstorms after midnight. Lows in the upper 60s. Southwest winds 5 to 10 miles an hour. Chance of rain 50%. Wednesday, showers, mainly in the morning. Not as warm with highs around 80. Chance of rain 80%. Wednesday night, mostly cloudy with a chance of showers. Lows in the upper 50s. Chance of rain 50%. Thursday and Thursday night, showers likely. Highs in the mid-70s. Lows in the lower 50s.
chance of 70%. Friday, mostly cloudy in the morning, then becoming mostly sunny. Breezy, cooler with highs in the mid-60s. Friday night, partly cloudy. Breezy and much cooler with lows in the upper 30s. Saturday, sunny. Highs in the upper 50s. Saturday night, clear. Lows in the mid-30s. Sunday, sunny. Highs in the mid-60s. Again, the forecast for Champaign, Urbana and surrounding areas of East Central Illinois for the rest of tonight, clear until midnight, then becoming partly cloudy. Lows in the upper 50s. South winds 5 to 10 miles an hour. At 9 p.m. at the Champaign Airport, skies were clear. The temperature was 60 degrees, the dew point was 51, and the relative humidity was 72%. The wind was south at 6 miles an hour. The pressure was 29.98 inches and rising. Elsewhere around the area, it was clear. It was 69 at Peoria, 63 at Bloomington, 61 at Rantoul, and 57 at Paris. Terre Haute reported 58, Mattoon reported 66, Decatur reported 65, and Springfield reported 68. And once again at 9 p.m. at the Champaign Airport, under clear skies, the temperature was 60. Looking elsewhere around the Midwest at 9 p.m., Chicago was clear, and 67. Indianapolis was clear, and 64. St. Louis was partly cloudy, and 78. Kansas City was clear, and 72. Des Moines was mostly cloudy, and 78. Milwaukee was clear, and 64. The time is currently 9:20 p.m. Central Daylight Time. 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Now for the official National Weather Service forecast for Champaign, Urbana and surrounding areas of East Central Illinois. Rest of tonight, clear until midnight, then becoming partly cloudy. Lows in the upper 50s. South winds 5 to 10 miles an hour. Columbus Day, sunny. Highs around 90. Southwest winds 10 to 15 miles an hour with gusts up to 25 miles an hour. Monday night, mostly clear. Not as cool with lows around 70. Southwest winds 10 to 15 miles an hour. Tuesday, sunny. Highs around 90. Southwest winds 10 to 15 miles an hour. Tuesday night, mostly clear with a chance of showers until midnight, then mostly cloudy with a chance of showers and thunderstorms after midnight. Lows in the upper 60s. Southwest winds 5 to 10 miles an hour. Chance of rain 50%. Wednesday, showers, mainly in the morning. Not as warm with highs around 80. Chance of rain 80%. Wednesday night, mostly cloudy with a chance of showers. Lows in the upper 50s. Chance of rain 50%. Thursday and Thursday night, showers likely. Highs in the mid-70s. Lows in the lower 50s. Chance of rain 70%. Friday, mostly cloudy in the morning, then becoming mostly sunny. Breezy, cooler with highs in the mid-60s. Friday night, partly cloudy. Breezy and much cooler with lows in the upper 30s. Saturday, sunny. Highs in the upper 50s. Saturday night, clear. Lows in the mid-30s. Sunday, sunny. Highs in the mid-60s. Again, the forecast for Champaign, Urbana and surrounding areas of East Central Illinois for the rest of tonight, clear until midnight, then becoming partly cloudy. Lows in the upper 50s. South winds 5 to 10 miles an hour. At 9 p.m. at the Champaign Airport, skies were clear. The temperature was 60 degrees, the dew point was 51, and the relative humidity was 72%. The wind was south at 6 miles an hour. The pressure was 29.98 inches and rising. Elsewhere around the area, it was clear. It was 69 at Peoria, 63 at Bloomington, 61 at Rantoul, and 57 at Paris. Terre Haute reported 58, Mattoon reported 66, Decatur reported 65, and Springfield reported 68. And once again at 9 p.m. at the Champaign Airport, under clear skies, the temperature was 60. Looking elsewhere around the Midwest at 9 p.m., Chicago was clear, and 67.
Indianapolis was clear, and 60.

4. St. Louis was partly cloudy and 78. Kansas City was clear and 72. Des Moines was mostly cloudy and 78. Milwaukee was clear and 64. The time is currently 9:23 p.m. Central Daylight Time. 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Now for the official National Weather Service forecast for Champaign, Urbana, and surrounding areas of East Central Illinois. Rest of tonight, clear until midnight, then becoming partly cloudy. Lows in the upper 50s. South winds 5 to 10 miles an hour. Columbus Day, sunny. Highs around 90. Southwest winds 10 to 15 miles an hour with gusts up to 25 miles an hour. Monday night, mostly clear. Not as cool with lows around 70. Southwest winds 10 to 15 miles an hour. Tuesday, sunny. Highs around 90. Southwest winds 10 to 15 miles an hour. Tuesday night, mostly clear with a chance of showers until midnight, then mostly cloudy with a chance of showers and thunderstorms after midnight. Lows in the upper 60s. Southwest winds 5 to 10 miles an hour. Chance of rain 50%. Wednesday, showers, mainly in the morning. Not as warm with highs around 80. Chance of rain 80%. Wednesday night, mostly cloudy with a chance of showers. Lows in the upper 50s. Chance of rain 50%. Thursday and Thursday night, showers likely. Highs in the mid-70s. Lows in the lower 50s. Chance of rain 70%. Friday, mostly cloudy in the morning, then becoming mostly sunny. Breezy, cooler with highs in the mid-60s. Friday night, partly cloudy. Breezy and much cooler with lows in the upper 30s. Saturday, sunny. Highs in the upper 50s. Saturday night, clear. Lows in the mid-30s. Sunday, sunny. Highs in the mid-60s. Again, the forecast for Champaign, Urbana, and surrounding areas of East Central Illinois for the rest of tonight, clear until midnight, then becoming partly cloudy. Lows in the upper 50s. South winds 5 to 10 miles an hour. At 9 p.m. at the Champaign Airport, skies were clear. The temperature was 60 degrees, the dew point was 51, and the relative humidity was 72%. The wind was south at 6 miles an hour. The pressure was 29.98 inches and rising. Elsewhere around the area, it was clear. It was 69 at Peoria, 63 at Bloomington, 61 at Rantoul, and 57 at Paris. Terre Haute reported 58, Mattoon reported 66, Decatur reported 65, and Springfield reported 68. And once again at 9 p.m. at the Champaign Airport, under clear skies, the temperature was 60. Looking elsewhere around the Midwest at 9 p.m., Chicago was clear, and 67. Indianapolis was clear, and 64. St. Louis was partly cloudy, and 78. Kansas City was partly cloudy, and 72. Des Moines was mostly cloudy, and 78. Milwaukee was clear, and 64. The time is currently 9:27 p.m. Central Daylight Time. 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Now for the official National Weather Service forecast for Champaign, Urbana, and surrounding areas of East Central Illinois. Rest of tonight, clear until midnight, then becoming partly cloudy. Lows in the upper 50s. South winds 5 to 10 miles an hour. Columbus Day, sunny. Highs around 90. Southwest winds 10 to 15 miles an hour with gusts up to 25 miles an hour. Monday night, mostly clear. Not as cool with lows around 70. Southwest winds 10 to 15 miles an hour. Tuesday, sunny. Highs around 90. Southwest winds 10 to 15 miles an hour. Tuesday night, mostly clear with a chance of showers until midnight, then mostly cloudy with a chance of showers and thunderstorms after midnight. Lows in the upper 60s. Southwest winds 5 to 10 miles an hour. Chance of rain 50%. Wednesday, showers, mainly in the morning. Not as warm with highs around 80. Chance of rain 80%.

Wednesday night, mostly cloudy with a chance of showers. Lows in the upper 50s. Chance of rain 50%. Thursday and Thursday night, showers likely. Highs in the mid-70s. Lows in the lower 50s. Chance of rain 70%. Friday, mostly cloudy in the morning, then becoming mostly sunny. Breezy, cooler with highs in the mid-60s. Friday night, partly cloudy. Breezy and much cooler with lows in the upper 30s. Saturday, sunny. Highs in the upper 50s. Saturday night, clear. Lows in the mid-30s. Sunday, sunny. Highs in the mid-60s. Again, the forecast for Champaign, Urbana and surrounding areas of East Central Illinois for the rest of tonight, clear until midnight, then becoming partly cloudy. Lows in the upper 50s. South winds 5 to 10 miles an hour. At 9 p.m. at the Champaign Airport, skies were clear. The temperature was 60 degrees, the dew point was 51, and the relative humidity was 72%. The wind was south at 6 miles an hour. The pressure was 29.98 inches and rising. Elsewhere around the area, it was clear. It was 69 at Peoria, 63 at Bloomington, 61 at Rantoul, and 57 at Paris. Terre Haute reported 58, Mattoon reported 66, Decatur reported 65, and Springfield reported 68. And once again at 9 p.m. at the Champaign Airport, under clear skies, the temperature was 60. Looking elsewhere around the Midwest at 9 p.m., Chicago was clear, and 67. Indianapolis was clear, and 64. St. Louis was partly cloudy, and 78. Kansas City was partly cloudy, and 72. Des Moines was mostly cloudy, and 78. Milwaukee was clear, and 64. The time is currently 9:30 p.m. Central Daylight Time. 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Now for the official National Weather Service forecast for Champaign, Urbana and surrounding areas of East Central Illinois. Rest of tonight, clear until midnight, then becoming partly cloudy. Lows in the upper 50s. South winds 5 to 10 miles an hour. Columbus Day, sunny. Highs around 90. Southwest winds 10 to 15 miles an hour with gusts up to 25 miles an hour. Monday night, mostly clear. Not as cool with lows around 70. Southwest winds 10 to 15 miles an hour. Tuesday, sunny. Highs around 90. Southwest winds 10 to 15 miles an hour. Tuesday night, mostly clear with a chance of showers until midnight, then mostly cloudy with a chance of showers and thunderstorms after midnight. Lows in the upper 60s. Southwest winds 5 to 10 miles an hour. Chance of rain 50%. Wednesday, showers, mainly in the morning. Not as warm with highs around 80. Chance of rain 80%. Wednesday night, mostly cloudy with a chance of showers. Lows in the upper 50s. Chance of rain 50%. Thursday and Thursday night, showers likely. Highs in the mid-70s. Lows in the lower 50s. Chance of rain 70%. Friday, mostly cloudy in the morning, then becoming mostly sunny. Breezy, cooler with highs in the mid-60s. Friday night, partly cloudy. Breezy and much cooler with lows in the upper 30s. Saturday, sunny. Highs in the upper 50s. Saturday night, clear. Lows in the mid-30s. Sunday, sunny. Highs in the mid-60s. Again, the forecast for Champaign, Urbana and surrounding areas of East Central Illinois for the rest of tonight, clear until midnight, then becoming partly cloudy. Lows in the upper 50s. South winds 5 to 10 miles an hour. At 9 p.m. at the Champaign Airport, skies were clear. The temperature was 60 degrees, the dew point was 51. Clear until midnight, then becoming partly cloudy. Lows in the upper 50s. South winds 5 to 10 miles an hour. At 9 p.m. at the Champaign Airport, skies were clear. The temperature was 60 degrees, the dew point was 51, and the relative humidity was 72%. The wind was south at 6 miles an hour. The pressure was 29.9.

8 inches and rising. Elsewhere around the area, it was clear. It was 69 at Peoria, 63 at Bloomington, 61 at Rantoul, and 57 at Paris. Terre Haute reported 58, Mattoon reported 66, Decatur reported 65, and Springfield reported 68. And once again at 9 p.m. at the Champaign Airport, under clear skies, the temperature was 60. Looking elsewhere around the Midwest at 9 p.m., Chicago was clear, and 67. Indianapolis was clear, and 64. St. Louis was partly cloudy, and 78. Kansas City was partly cloudy, and 72. Des Moines was mostly cloudy, and 78. Milwaukee was clear, and 64. The time is currently 9:34 p.m. Central Daylight Time. 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Now for the official National Weather Service forecast for Champaign, Urbana, and surrounding areas of East Central Illinois. Rest of tonight, clear until midnight, then becoming partly cloudy. Lows in the upper 50s. South winds 5 to 10 miles an hour. Columbus Day, sunny. Highs around 90. Southwest winds 10 to 15 miles an hour with gusts up to 25 miles an hour. Monday night, mostly clear. Not as cool with lows around 70. Southwest winds 10 to 15 miles an hour. Tuesday, sunny. Highs around 90. Southwest winds 10 to 15 miles an hour. Tuesday night, mostly clear with a chance of showers until midnight, then mostly cloudy with a chance of showers and thunderstorms after midnight. Lows in the upper 60s. Southwest winds 5 to 10 miles an hour. Chance of rain 50%. Wednesday, showers, mainly in the morning. Not as warm with highs around 80. Chance of rain 80%. Wednesday night, mostly cloudy with a chance of showers. Lows in the upper 50s. Chance of rain 50%. Thursday and Thursday night, showers likely. Highs in the mid-70s. Lows in the lower 50s. Chance of rain 70%. Friday, mostly cloudy in the morning, then becoming mostly sunny. Breezy, cooler with highs in the mid-60s. Friday night, partly cloudy. Breezy and much cooler with lows in the upper 30s. Saturday, sunny. Highs in the upper 50s. Saturday night, clear. Lows in the mid-30s. Sunday, sunny. Highs in the mid-60s. Again, the forecast for Champaign, Urbana, and surrounding areas of East Central Illinois for the rest of tonight, clear until midnight, then becoming partly cloudy. Lows in the upper 50s. South winds 5 to 10 miles an hour. At 9 p.m. at the Champaign Airport, skies were clear. The temperature was 60 degrees, the dew point was 51, and the relative humidity was 72%. The wind was south at 6 miles an hour. The pressure was 29.98 inches and rising. Elsewhere around the area, it was clear. It was 69 at Peoria, 63 at Bloomington, 61 at Rantoul, and 57 at Paris. Terre Haute reported 58, Mattoon reported 66, Decatur reported 65, and Springfield reported 68. And once again at 9 p.m. at the Champaign Airport, under clear skies, the temperature was 60. Looking elsewhere around the Midwest at 9 p.m., Chicago was clear, and 67. Indianapolis was clear, and 64. St. Louis was partly cloudy, and 78. Kansas City was partly cloudy, and 72. Des Moines was mostly cloudy, and 78. Milwaukee was clear, and 64. The time is currently 9:37 p.m. Central Daylight Time. 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Now for the official National Weather Service forecast for Champaign, Urbana, and surrounding areas of East Central Illinois. Rest of tonight, clear until midnight, then becoming partly cloudy. Lows in the upper 50s. South winds 5 to 10 miles an hour. Columbus Day, sunny. Highs around 90. Southwest winds 10 to 15 miles an hour with gusts up to 25 miles an hour. Monday night, mostly clear. Not as cool with lows around.

70. Southwest winds 10 to 15 miles an hour. Tuesday, sunny. Highs around 90. Southwest winds 10 to 15 miles an hour. Tuesday night, mostly clear with a chance of showers until midnight, then mostly cloudy with a chance of showers and thunderstorms after midnight. Lows in the upper 60s. Southwest winds 5 to 10 miles an hour. Chance of rain 50%. Wednesday, showers, mainly in the morning. Not as warm with highs around 80. Chance of rain 80%. Wednesday night, mostly cloudy with a chance of showers. Lows in the upper 50s. Chance of rain 50%. Thursday and Thursday night, showers likely. Highs in the mid-70s. Lows in the lower 50s. Chance of rain 70%. Friday, mostly cloudy in the morning, then becoming mostly sunny. Breezy, cooler with highs in the mid-60s. Friday night, partly cloudy. Breezy and much cooler with lows in the upper 30s. Saturday, sunny. Highs in the upper 50s. Saturday night, clear. Lows in the mid-30s. Sunday, sunny. Highs in the mid-60s. Again, the forecast for Champaign, Urbana and surrounding areas of East Central Illinois for the rest of tonight, clear until midnight, then becoming partly cloudy. Lows in the upper 50s. South winds 5 to 10 miles an hour. Now for the official National Weather Service forecast for Champaign, Urbana and surrounding areas of East Central Illinois. Rest of tonight, clear until midnight, then becoming partly cloudy. Lows in the upper 50s. South winds 5 to 10 miles an hour. Columbus Day, sunny. Highs around 90. Southwest winds 10 to 15 miles an hour with gusts up to 25 miles an hour. Monday night, mostly clear. Not as cool with lows around 70. Southwest winds 10 to 15 miles an hour. Tuesday, sunny. Highs around 90. Southwest winds 10 to 15 miles an hour. Tuesday night, mostly clear with a chance of showers until midnight, then mostly cloudy with a chance of showers and thunderstorms after midnight. Lows in the upper 60s. Southwest winds 5 to 10 miles an hour. Chance of rain 50%. Wednesday, showers, mainly in the morning. Not as warm with highs around 80. Chance of rain 80%. Wednesday night, mostly cloudy with a chance of showers. Lows in the upper 50s. Chance of rain 50%. Thursday and Thursday night, showers likely. Highs in the mid-70s. Lows in the lower 50s. Chance of rain 70%. Friday, mostly cloudy in the morning, then becoming mostly sunny. Breezy, cooler with highs in the mid-60s. Friday night, partly cloudy. Breezy and much cooler with lows in the upper 30s. Saturday, sunny. Highs in the upper 50s. Saturday night, clear. Lows in the mid-30s. Sunday, sunny. Highs in the mid-60s. Again, the forecast for Champaign, Urbana and surrounding areas of East Central Illinois for the rest of tonight, clear until midnight, then becoming partly cloudy. Lows in the upper 50s. South winds 5 to 10 miles an hour. At 9 p.m. at the Champaign Airport, skies were clear. The temperature was 60 degrees, the dew point was 51, and the relative humidity was 72%. The wind was south at 6 miles an hour. The pressure was 29.98 inches and rising. Elsewhere around the area, it was clear. It was 69 at Peoria, 63 at Bloomington, 61 at Rantoul, and 57 at Paris. Terre Haute reported 58, Mattoon reported 66, Decatur reported 65, and Springfield reported 68. And once again at 9 p.m. at the Champaign Airport, under clear skies, the temperature was 60. Looking elsewhere around the Midwest at 9 p.m., Chicago was clear, and 67. Indianapolis was clear, and 64. St. Louis was partly cloudy, and 78. Kansas City was partly cloudy, and 72. Des Moines was mostly cloudy, and 78. Milwaukee was clear, and 64. The time is currently 9:43 p.m. Central Daylight Time. 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

XJ76 in Champaign. Now for the official National Weather Service forecast for Champaign, Urbana, and surrounding areas of East Central Illinois. Rest of tonight, clear until midnight, then becoming partly cloudy. Lows in the upper 50s. South winds 5 to 10 miles an hour. Columbus Day, sunny. Highs around 90. Southwest winds 10 to 15 miles an hour with gusts up to 25 miles an hour. Monday night, mostly clear. Not as cool with lows around 70. Southwest winds 10 to 15 miles an hour. Tuesday, sunny. Highs around 90. Southwest winds 10 to 15 miles an hour. Tuesday night, mostly clear with a chance of showers until midnight, then mostly cloudy with a chance of showers and thunderstorms after midnight. Lows in the upper 60s. Southwest winds 5 to 10 miles an hour. Chance of rain 50%. Wednesday, showers, mainly in the morning. Not as warm with highs around 80. Chance of rain 80%. Wednesday night, mostly cloudy with a chance of showers. Lows in the upper 50s. Chance of rain 50%. Thursday and Thursday night, showers likely. Highs in the mid-70s. Lows in the lower 50s. Chance of rain 70%. Friday, mostly cloudy in the morning, then becoming mostly sunny. Breezy, cooler with highs in the mid-60s. Friday night, partly cloudy. Breezy and much cooler with lows in the upper 30s. Saturday, sunny. Highs in the upper 50s. Saturday night, clear. Lows in the mid-30s. Sunday, sunny. Highs in the mid-60s. Again, the forecast for Champaign, Urbana, and surrounding areas of East Central Illinois for the rest of tonight, clear until midnight, then becoming partly cloudy. Lows in the upper 50s. South winds 5 to 10 miles an hour. At 9 p.m. at the Champaign Airport, skies were clear. The temperature was 60 degrees, the dew point was 51, and the relative humidity was 72%. The wind was south at 6 miles an hour. The pressure was 29.98 inches and rising. Elsewhere around the area, it was clear. It was 69 at Peoria, 63 at Bloomington, 61 at Rantoul, and 57 at Paris. Terre Haute reported 58, Mattoon reported 66, Decatur reported 65, and Springfield reported 68. And once again at 9 p.m. at the Champaign Airport, under clear skies, the temperature was 60. Looking elsewhere around the Midwest at 9 p.m., Chicago was clear, and 67. Indianapolis was clear, and 64. St. Louis was partly cloudy, and 78. Kansas City was partly cloudy, and 72. Des Moines was mostly cloudy, and 78. Milwaukee was clear, and 64. The time is currently 9:46 p.m. Central Daylight Time. 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Now for the official National Weather Service forecast for Champaign, Urbana, and surrounding areas of East Central Illinois. Rest of tonight, clear until midnight, then becoming partly cloudy. Lows in the upper 50s. South winds 5 to 10 miles an hour. Columbus Day, sunny. Highs around 90. Southwest winds 10 to 15 miles an hour with gusts up to 25 miles an hour. Monday night, mostly clear. Not as cool with lows around 70. Southwest winds 10 to 15 miles an hour. Tuesday, sunny. Highs around 90. Southwest winds 10 to 15 miles an hour. Tuesday night, mostly clear with a chance of showers until midnight, then mostly cloudy with a chance of showers and thunderstorms after midnight. Lows in the upper 60s. Southwest winds 5 to 10 miles an hour. Chance of rain 50%. Wednesday, showers, mainly in the morning. Not as warm with highs around 80. Chance of rain 80%. Wednesday night, mostly cloudy with a chance of showers. Lows in the upper 50s. Chance of rain 50%. Thursday and Thursday night, showers likely. Highs in the mid-70s. Lows in the lower 50s. Chance of rain 70%. Friday, mostly cloudy in the morning, then becoming mostly sunny.

cooler with highs in the mid-60s. Friday night, partly cloudy. Breezy and much cooler with lows in the upper 30s. Saturday, sunny. Highs in the upper 50s. Saturday night, clear. Lows in the mid-30s. Sunday, sunny. Highs in the mid-60s. Again, the forecast for Champaign, Urbana and surrounding areas of East Central Illinois for the rest of tonight, clear until midnight, then becoming partly cloudy. Lows in the upper 50s. South winds 5 to 10 miles an hour. At 9 p.m. at the Champaign Airport, skies were clear. The temperature was 60 degrees, the dew point was 51, and the relative humidity was 72%. The wind was south at 6 miles an hour. The pressure was 29.98 inches and rising. Elsewhere around the area, it was clear. It was 69 at Peoria, 63 at Bloomington, 61 at Rantoul, and 57 at Paris. Terre Haute reported 58, Mattoon reported 66, Decatur reported 65, and Springfield reported 68. And once again at 9 p.m. at the Champaign Airport, under clear skies, the temperature was 60. Looking elsewhere around the Midwest at 9 p.m., Chicago was clear, and 67. Indianapolis was clear, and 64. St. Louis was partly cloudy, and 78. Kansas City was partly cloudy, and 72. Des Moines was mostly cloudy, and 78. Milwaukee was clear, and 64. The time is currently 9:50 p.m. Central Daylight Time. 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Now for the official National Weather Service forecast for Champaign, Urbana and surrounding areas of East Central Illinois. Rest of tonight, clear until midnight, then becoming partly cloudy. Lows in the upper 50s. South winds 5 to 10 miles an hour. Columbus Day, sunny. Highs around 90. Southwest winds 10 to 15 miles an hour with gusts up to 25 miles an hour. Monday night, mostly clear. Not as cool with lows around 70. Southwest winds 10 to 15 miles an hour. Tuesday, sunny. Highs around 90. Southwest winds 10 to 15 miles an hour. Tuesday night, mostly clear with a chance of showers until midnight, then mostly cloudy with a chance of showers and thunderstorms after midnight. Lows in the upper 60s. Southwest winds 5 to 10 miles an hour. Chance of rain 50%. Wednesday, showers, mainly in the morning. Not as warm with highs around 80. Chance of rain 80%. Wednesday night, mostly cloudy with a chance of showers. Lows in the upper 50s. Chance of rain 50%. Thursday and Thursday night, showers likely. Highs in the mid-70s. Lows in the lower 50s. Chance of rain 70%. Friday, mostly cloudy in the morning, then becoming mostly sunny. Breezy, cooler with highs in the mid-60s. Friday night, partly cloudy. Breezy and much cooler with lows in the upper 30s. Saturday, sunny. Highs in the upper 50s. Saturday night, clear. Lows in the mid-30s. Sunday, sunny. Highs in the mid-60s. Again, the forecast for Champaign, Urbana and surrounding areas of East Central Illinois for the rest of tonight, clear until midnight, then becoming partly cloudy. Lows in the upper 50s. South winds 5 to 10 miles an hour. At 9 p.m. at the Champaign Airport, skies were clear. The temperature was 60 degrees, the dew point was 51, and the relative humidity was 72%. The wind was south at 6 miles an hour. The pressure was 29.98 inches and rising. Elsewhere around the area, it was clear. It was 69 at Peoria, 63 at Bloomington, 61 at Rantoul, and 57 at Paris. Terre Haute reported 58, Mattoon reported 66, Decatur reported 65, and Springfield reported 68. And once again at 9 p.m. at the Champaign Airport, under clear skies, the temperature was 60. Looking elsewhere around the Midwest at 9 p.m., Chicago was clear, and 67. Indianapolis was clear, and 64. St. Louis was partly cloudy, and 78. Kansas City was partly

cloudy and 72. Des Moines was mostly cloudy and 78. Milwaukee was clear and 64. The time is currently 9:53 p.m. Central Daylight Time. 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Now for the official National Weather Service forecast for Champaign, Urbana, and surrounding areas of East Central Illinois. Rest of tonight, clear until midnight, then becoming partly cloudy. Lows in the upper 50s. South winds 5 to 10 miles an hour. Columbus Day, sunny. Highs around 90. Southwest winds 10 to 15 miles an hour with gusts up to 25 miles an hour. Monday night, mostly clear. Not as cool with lows around 70. Southwest winds 10 to 15 miles an hour. Tuesday, sunny. Highs around 90. Southwest winds 10 to 15 miles an hour. Tuesday night, mostly clear with a chance of showers until midnight, then mostly cloudy with a chance of showers and thunderstorms after midnight. Lows in the upper 60s. Southwest winds 5 to 10 miles an hour. Chance of rain 50%. Wednesday, showers, mainly in the morning. Not as warm with highs around 80. Chance of rain 80%. Wednesday night, mostly cloudy with a chance of showers. Lows in the upper 50s. Chance of rain 50%. Thursday and Thursday night, showers likely. Highs in the mid-70s. Lows in the lower 50s. Chance of rain 70%. Friday, mostly cloudy in the morning, then becoming mostly sunny. Breezy, cooler with highs in the mid-60s. Friday night, partly cloudy. Breezy and much cooler with lows in the upper 30s. Saturday, sunny. Highs in the upper 50s. Saturday night, clear. Lows in the mid-30s. Sunday, sunny. Highs in the mid-60s. Again, the forecast for Champaign, Urbana, and surrounding areas of East Central Illinois for the rest of tonight, clear until midnight, then becoming partly cloudy. Lows in the upper 50s. South winds 5 to 10 miles an hour. At 9 p.m. at the Champaign Airport, skies were clear. The temperature was 60 degrees, the dew point was 51, and the relative humidity was 72%. The wind was south at 6 miles an hour. The pressure was 29.98 inches and rising. Elsewhere around the area, it was clear. It was 69 at Peoria, 63 at Bloomington, 61 at Rantoul, and 57 at Paris. Terre Haute reported 58, Mattoon reported 66, Decatur reported 65, and Springfield reported 68. And once again at 9 p.m. at the Champaign Airport, under clear skies, the temperature was 60. Looking elsewhere around the Midwest at 9 p.m., Chicago was clear, and 67. Indianapolis was clear, and 64. St. Louis was partly cloudy, and 78. Kansas City was partly cloudy, and 72. Des Moines was mostly cloudy, and 78. Milwaukee was clear, and 64. The time is currently 9:57 p.m. Central Daylight Time. 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Now for the official National Weather Service forecast for Champaign, Urbana, and surrounding areas of East Central Illinois. Rest of tonight, clear until midnight, then becoming partly cloudy. Lows in the upper 50s. South winds 5 to 10 miles an hour. Columbus Day, sunny. Highs around 90. Southwest winds 10 to 15 miles an hour with gusts up to 25 miles an hour. Monday night, mostly clear. Not as cool with lows around 70. Southwest winds 10 to 15 miles an hour. Tuesday, sunny. Highs around 90. Southwest winds 10 to 15 miles an hour. Tuesday night, mostly clear with a chance of showers until midnight, then mostly cloudy with a chance of showers and thunderstorms after midnight. Lows in the upper 60s. Southwest winds 5 to 10 miles an hour. Chance of rain 50%. Wednesday, showers, mainly in the morning. Not as warm with highs around 80. Chance of rain 80%. Wednesday night, mostly cloudy with a chance of showers. Lows in the upper

50s. Saturday, sunny. Highs in the upper 50s. Saturday night, clear. Lows in the mid-30s. Sunday, sunny. Highs in the mid-60s. Again, the forecast for Champaign, Urbana and surrounding areas of east-central Illinois for the rest of tonight, clear until midnight, then becoming partly cloudy. Lows in the upper 50s. South winds 5 to 10 miles an hour. At 9 p.m. at the Champaign Airport, skies were clear. The temperature was 60 degrees, the dew point was 51, and the relative humidity was 72%. The wind was south at 6 miles an hour. The pressure was 29.98 inches and rising. Elsewhere around the area, it was clear. It was 69 at Peoria, 63 at Bloomington, 61 at Rantoul, and 57 at Paris. Terre Haute reported 58, Mattoon reported 66, Decatur reported 65, and Springfield reported 68. And once again at 9 p.m. at the Champaign Airport, under clear skies, the temperature was 60. The time is currently 10 p.m. Central Daylight Time. 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Now for the official National Weather Service forecast for Champaign, Urbana and surrounding areas of east-central Illinois. Rest of tonight, clear until midnight, then becoming partly cloudy. Lows in the upper 50s. South winds 5 to 10 miles an hour. Columbus Day, sunny. Highs around 90. Southwest winds 10 to 15 miles an hour with gusts up to 25 miles an hour. Monday night, mostly clear. Not as cool with lows around 70. Southwest winds 10 to 15 miles an hour. Tuesday, sunny. Highs around 90. Southwest winds 10 to 15 miles an hour. Tuesday night, mostly clear with a chance of showers until midnight, then mostly cloudy with a chance of showers and thunderstorms after midnight. Lows in the upper 60s. Southwest winds 5 to 10 miles an hour. Chance of rain 50%. Wednesday, showers, mainly in the morning. Not as warm with highs around 80. Chance of rain 80%. Wednesday night, mostly cloudy with a chance of showers. Lows in the upper 50s. Chance of rain 50%. Thursday and Thursday night, showers likely. Highs in the mid-70s. Lows in the lower 50s. Chance of rain 70%. Friday, mostly cloudy in the morning, then becoming mostly sunny. Breezy, cooler with highs in the mid-60s. Friday night, partly cloudy. Breezy and much cooler with lows in the upper 30s. Saturday, sunny. Highs in the upper 50s. Saturday night, clear. Lows in the mid-30s. Sunday, sunny. Highs in the mid-60s. Again, the forecast for Champaign, Urbana and surrounding areas of east-central Illinois for the rest of tonight, clear until midnight, then becoming partly cloudy. Lows in the upper 50s. South winds 5 to 10 miles an hour. The time is currently 10:02 p.m. Central Daylight Time. 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Now for the official National Weather Service forecast for Champaign, Urbana and surrounding areas of east-central Illinois. Rest of tonight, clear until midnight, then becoming partly cloudy. Lows in the upper 50s. South winds 5 to 10 miles an hour. Columbus Day, sunny. Highs around 90. Southwest winds 10 to 15 miles an hour with gusts up to 25 miles an hour. Monday night, mostly clear. Not as cool with lows around 70. Southwest winds 10 to 15 miles an hour. Tuesday, sunny. Highs around 90. Southwest winds 10 to 15 miles an hour. Tuesday night, mostly clear with a chance of showers until midnight, then mostly cloudy with a chance of showers and thunderstorms after midnight. Lows in the upper 60s. Southwest winds 5 to 10 miles an hour. Chance of rain 50%. Wednesday, showers, mainly in the morning. Not as warm with highs around 80. Chance of rain 80%. Wednesday night, mostly cloudy with a chance of showers. Lows in the upper 50s. Chance of rain 50%. Thursday and Thursday night.

showers likely. Highs in the mid-70s. Lows in the lower 50s. Chance of rain 70%. Friday, mostly cloudy in the morning, then becoming mostly sunny. Breezy, cooler with highs in the mid-60s. Friday night, partly cloudy. Breezy and much cooler with lows in the upper 30s. Saturday, sunny. Highs in the upper 50s. Saturday night, clear. Lows in the mid-30s. Sunday, sunny. Highs in the mid-60s. Again, the forecast for Champaign, Urbana and surrounding areas of East Central Illinois for the rest of tonight, clear until midnight, then becoming partly cloudy. Lows in the upper 50s. South winds 5 to 10 miles an hour. At 10 p.m. at the Champaign Airport, skies were clear. The temperature was 61 degrees, the dew point was 51, and the relative humidity was 70%. The wind was south at 7 miles an hour. The pressure was 29.98 inches and steady. Elsewhere around the area, at Terre Haute, fog was reported, with a temperature of 55. It was clear, with a temperature of 68 at Peoria, 62 at Bloomington, 60 at Rantoul, and 56 at Paris. Under clear skies, Mattoon reported 65, Decatur reported 65, and Springfield reported 66. And once again at 10 p.m. at the Champaign Airport, under clear skies, the temperature was 61. The time is currently 10:05 p.m. Central Daylight Time. 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Now for the official National Weather Service forecast for Champaign, Urbana and surrounding areas of East Central Illinois. Rest of tonight, clear until midnight, then becoming partly cloudy. Lows in the upper 50s. South winds 5 to 10 miles an hour. Columbus Day, sunny. Highs around 90. Southwest winds 10 to 15 miles an hour with gusts up to 25 miles an hour. Monday night, mostly clear. Not as cool with lows around 70. Southwest winds 10 to 15 miles an hour. Tuesday, sunny. Highs around 90. Southwest winds 10 to 15 miles an hour. Tuesday night, mostly clear with a chance of showers until midnight, then mostly cloudy with a chance of showers and thunderstorms after midnight. Lows in the upper 60s. Southwest winds 5 to 10 miles an hour. Chance of rain 50%. Wednesday, showers, mainly in the morning. Not as warm with highs around 80. Chance of rain 80%. Wednesday night, mostly cloudy with a chance of showers. Lows in the upper 50s. Chance of rain 50%. Thursday and Thursday night, showers likely. Highs in the mid-70s. Lows in the lower 50s. Chance of rain 70%. Friday, mostly cloudy in the morning, then becoming mostly sunny. Breezy, cooler with highs in the mid-60s. Friday night, partly cloudy. Breezy and much cooler with lows in the upper 30s. Saturday, sunny. Highs in the upper 50s. Saturday night, clear. Lows in the mid-30s. Sunday, sunny. Highs in the mid-60s. Again, the forecast for Champaign, Urbana and surrounding areas of East Central Illinois for the rest of tonight, clear until midnight, then becoming partly cloudy. Lows in the upper 50s. South winds 5 to 10 miles an hour. 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Programming originates from NOAA's National Weather Service office in Lincoln and transmits from the WCIA television tower near Seymour. 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At 10 p.m. at the Champaign Airport, skies were clear. The temperature was 61 degrees, the dew point was 51, and the relative humidity was 70%. The wind was south at 7 miles an hour. The pressure was 29.98 inches and steady. Elsewhere around the area, at Terre Haute, fog was reported, with a temperature of 55. It was clear, with a temperature of 68 at Peoria, 62 at Bloomington, 60
Rantoul, N56 at Paris. Under clear skies, Mattoon reported 65, Decatur reported 65, and Springfield reported 66. And once again at 10 p.m. at the Champagne Airport, under clear skies, the temperature was 61. Looking elsewhere around the Midwest at 10 p.m., Chicago was clear, and 66. Indianapolis was clear, and 62. St. Louis was partly cloudy, and 76. Kansas City was partly cloudy, and 75. Des Moines was mostly cloudy, and 76. Milwaukee was partly cloudy, and 63. The time is currently 10:09 p.m. Central Daylight Time. 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Now for the official National Weather Service forecast for Champaign, Urbana, and surrounding areas of East Central Illinois. Rest of tonight, clear until midnight, then becoming partly cloudy. Lows in the upper 50s. South winds 5 to 10 miles an hour. Columbus Day, sunny. Highs around 90. Southwest winds 10 to 15 miles an hour with gusts up to 25 miles an hour. Monday night, mostly clear. Not as cool with lows around 70. Southwest winds 10 to 15 miles an hour. Tuesday, sunny. Highs around 90. Southwest winds 10 to 15 miles an hour. Tuesday night, mostly clear with a chance of showers until midnight, then mostly cloudy with a chance of showers and thunderstorms after midnight. Lows in the upper 60s. Southwest winds 5 to 10 miles an hour. Chance of rain 50%. Wednesday, showers, mainly in the morning. Not as warm with highs around 80. Chance of rain 80%. Wednesday night, mostly cloudy with a chance of showers. Lows in the upper 50s. Chance of rain 50%. Thursday and Thursday night, showers likely. Highs in the mid-70s. Lows in the lower 50s. Chance of rain 70%. Friday, mostly cloudy in the morning, then becoming mostly sunny. Breezy, cooler with highs in the mid-60s. Friday night, partly cloudy. Breezy and much cooler with lows in the upper 30s. Saturday, sunny. Highs in the upper 50s. Saturday night, clear. Lows in the mid-30s. Sunday, sunny. Highs in the mid-60s. Again, the forecast for Champaign, Urbana, and surrounding areas of East Central Illinois for the rest of tonight, clear until midnight, then becoming partly cloudy. Lows in the upper 50s. South winds 5 to 10 miles an hour. At 10 p.m. at the Champaign Airport, skies were clear. The temperature was 61 degrees, the dew point was 51, and the relative humidity was 70%. The wind was south at 7 miles an hour. The pressure was 29.98 inches and steady. Elsewhere around the area, at Terre Haute, fog was reported, with a temperature of 54. It was clear, with a temperature of 68 at Peoria, 62 at Bloomington, 60 at Rantoul, and 56 at Paris. Under clear skies, Mattoon reported 65, Decatur reported 65, and Springfield reported 66. And once again at 10 p.m. at the Champaign Airport, under clear skies, the temperature was 61. Looking elsewhere around the Midwest at 10 p.m., Chicago was clear, and 66. Indianapolis was clear, and 62. St. Louis was partly cloudy, and 76. Kansas City was partly cloudy, and 75. Des Moines was mostly cloudy, and 76. Milwaukee was partly cloudy, and 63. The time is currently 10:13 p.m. Central Daylight Time. 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Now for the official National Weather Service forecast for Champaign, Urbana, and surrounding areas of East Central Illinois. Rest of tonight, clear until midnight, then becoming partly cloudy. Lows in the upper 50s. South winds 5 to 10 miles an hour. Columbus Day, sunny. Highs around 90. Southwest winds 10 to 15 miles an hour with gusts up to 25 miles an hour. Monday night, mostly clear. Not as cool with lows around 70. Southwest winds 10 to 15 miles an hour.

sunny. Highs around 90. Southwest winds 10 to 15 miles an hour. Tuesday night, mostly clear with a chance of showers until midnight, then mostly cloudy with a chance of showers and thunderstorms after midnight. Lows in the upper 60s. Southwest winds 5 to 10 miles an hour. Chance of rain 50%. Wednesday, showers, mainly in the morning. Not as warm with highs around 80. Chance of rain 80%. Wednesday night, mostly cloudy with a chance of showers. Lows in the upper 50s. Chance of rain 50%. Thursday and Thursday night, showers likely. Highs in the mid-70s. Lows in the lower 50s. Chance of rain 70%. Friday, mostly cloudy in the morning, then becoming mostly sunny. Breezy, cooler with highs in the mid-60s. Friday night, partly cloudy. Breezy and much cooler with lows in the upper 30s. Saturday, sunny. Highs in the upper 50s. Saturday night, clear. Lows in the mid-30s. Sunday, sunny. Highs in the mid-60s. Again, the forecast for Champaign, Urbana and surrounding areas of East Central Illinois for the rest of tonight, clear until midnight, then becoming partly cloudy. Lows in the upper 50s. South winds 5 to 10 miles an hour. At 10 p.m. at the Champaign Airport, skies were clear. The temperature was 61 degrees, the dew point was 51, and the relative humidity was 70%. The wind was south at 7 miles an hour. The pressure was 29.98 inches and steady. Elsewhere around the area, at Terre Haute, fog was reported, with a temperature of 54. It was clear, with a temperature of 68 at Peoria, 62 at Bloomington, 60 at Rantoul, and 56 at Paris. Under clear skies, Mattoon reported 65, Decatur reported 65, and Springfield reported 66. And once again at 10 p.m. at the Champaign Airport, under clear skies, the temperature was 61. Looking elsewhere around the Midwest at 10 p.m., Chicago was clear, and 66. Indianapolis was clear, and 62. St. Louis was partly cloudy, and 76. Kansas City was partly cloudy, and 75. Des Moines was mostly cloudy, and 76. Milwaukee was partly cloudy, and 63. The time is currently 10:16 p.m. Central Daylight Time. 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Now for the official National Weather Service forecast for Champaign, Urbana, and surrounding areas of East Central Illinois. Rest of tonight, clear until midnight, then becoming partly cloudy. Lows in the upper 50s. South winds 5 to 10 miles an hour. Columbus Day, sunny. Highs around 90. Southwest winds 10 to 15 miles an hour with gusts up to 25 miles an hour. Monday night, mostly clear. Not as cool with lows around 70. Southwest winds 10 to 15 miles an hour. Tuesday, sunny. Highs around 90. Southwest winds 10 to 15 miles an hour. Tuesday night, mostly clear with a chance of showers until midnight, then mostly cloudy with a chance of showers and thunderstorms after midnight. Lows in the upper 60s. Southwest winds 5 to 10 miles an hour. Chance of rain 50%. Wednesday, showers, mainly in the morning. Not as warm with highs around 80. Chance of rain 80%. Wednesday night, mostly cloudy with a chance of showers. Lows in the upper 50s. Chance of rain 50%. Thursday and Thursday night, showers likely. Highs in the mid-70s. Lows in the lower 50s. Chance of rain 70%. Friday, mostly cloudy in the morning, then becoming mostly sunny. Breezy, cooler with highs in the mid-60s. Friday night, partly cloudy. Breezy and much cooler with lows in the upper 30s. Saturday, sunny. Highs in the upper 50s. Saturday night, clear. Lows in the mid-30s. Sunday, sunny. Highs in the mid-60s. Again, the forecast for Champaign, Urbana, and surrounding areas of East Central Illinois for the rest of tonight, clear until midnight, then becoming partly cloudy. Lows in the upper 50s. South winds 5 to 10.

cloudy, breezy and much cooler with lows in the upper 30s. Saturday, sunny, highs in the upper 50s. Saturday night, clear, lows in the mid 30s. Sunday, sunny, highs in the mid 60s. Again, the forecast for Champaign, Urbana and surrounding areas of East Central Illinois for the rest of tonight, clear until midnight, then becoming partly cloudy. Lows in the upper 50s. South winds 5 to 10 miles an hour. At 10 p.m. at the Champaign Airport, skies were clear. The temperature was 61 degrees, the dew point was 51, and the relative humidity was 70%. The wind was south at 7 miles an hour. The pressure was 29.98 inches and steady. Elsewhere around the area, at Terre Haute, fog was reported, with a temperature of 54. It was clear, with a temperature of 68 at Peoria, 62 at Bloomington, 60 at Rantoul, and 56 at Paris. Under clear skies, Mattoon reported 65, Decatur reported 65, and Springfield reported 66. And once again at 10 p.m. at the Champaign Airport, under clear skies, the temperature was 61. Looking elsewhere around the Midwest at 10 p.m., Chicago was clear, and 66. Indianapolis was clear, and 62. St. Louis was partly cloudy, and 76. Kansas City was partly cloudy, and 75. Des Moines was mostly cloudy, and 76. Milwaukee was partly cloudy, and 63. The time is currently 10:31 p.m. Central Daylight Time. 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Now for the official National Weather Service forecast for Champaign, Urbana and surrounding areas of East Central Illinois. Rest of tonight, clear until midnight, then becoming partly cloudy. Lows in the upper 50s. South winds 5 to 10 miles an hour. Columbus Day, sunny. Highs around 90. Southwest winds 10 to 15 miles an hour with gusts up to 25 miles an hour. Monday night, mostly clear. Not as cool with lows around 70. Southwest winds 10 to 15 miles an hour. Tuesday, sunny. Highs around 90. Southwest winds 10 to 15 miles an hour. Tuesday night, mostly clear with a chance of showers until midnight, then mostly cloudy with a chance of showers and thunderstorms after midnight. Lows in the upper 60s. Southwest winds 5 to 10 miles an hour. Chance of rain 50%. Wednesday, showers, mainly in the morning. Not as warm with highs around 80. Chance of rain 80%. Wednesday night, mostly cloudy with a chance of showers. Lows in the upper 50s. Chance of rain 50%. Thursday and Thursday night, showers likely. Highs in the mid-70s. Lows in the lower 50s. Chance of rain 70%. Friday, mostly cloudy in the morning, then becoming mostly sunny. Breezy, cooler with highs in the mid-60s. Friday night, partly cloudy. Breezy and much cooler with lows in the upper 30s. Saturday, sunny. Highs in the upper 50s. Saturday night, clear. Lows in the mid-30s. Sunday, sunny. Highs in the mid-60s. Again, the forecast for Champaign, Urbana and surrounding areas of East Central Illinois for the rest of tonight, clear until midnight, then becoming partly cloudy. Lows 50s. Saturday night, clear. Lows in the mid-30s. Sunday, sunny. Highs in the mid-60s. Again, the forecast for Champaign, Urbana and surrounding areas of East Central Illinois for the rest of tonight, clear until midnight, then becoming partly cloudy. Lows in the upper 50s. South winds 5 to 10 miles an hour. At 10 p.m. at the Champaign Airport, skies were clear. The temperature was 61 degrees, the dew point was 51, and the relative humidity was 70%. The wind was south at 7 miles an hour. The pressure was 29.98 inches and steady. Elsewhere around the area, at Terre Haute, fog was reported, with a temperature of 54. It was clear, with a temperature of 68 at Peoria, 62 at Bloomington, 60 at Rantoul, and 56 at Paris. Under clear skies, Mattoon reported 65, Decatur reported 65, and Springfield

reported 66. And once again at 10 p.m. at the Champaign Airport, under clear skies, the temperature was 61. Looking elsewhere around the Midwest at 10 p.m., Chicago was clear, and 66. Indianapolis was clear, and 62. St. Louis was partly cloudy, and 76. Kansas City was partly cloudy, and 75. Des Moines was mostly cloudy, and 76. Milwaukee was partly cloudy, and 63. The time is currently 10:34 p.m. Central Daylight Time. 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Now for the official National Weather Service forecast for Champaign, Urbana, and surrounding areas of East Central Illinois. Rest of tonight, clear until midnight, then becoming partly cloudy. Lows in the upper 50s. South winds 5 to 10 miles an hour. Columbus Day, sunny. Highs around 90. Southwest winds 10 to 15 miles an hour with gusts up to 25 miles an hour. Monday night, mostly clear. Not as cool with lows around 70. Southwest winds 10 to 15 miles an hour. Tuesday, sunny. Highs around 90. Southwest winds 10 to 15 miles an hour. Tuesday night, mostly clear with a chance of showers until midnight, then mostly cloudy with a chance of showers and thunderstorms after midnight. Lows in the upper 60s. Southwest winds 5 to 10 miles an hour. Chance of rain 50%. Wednesday, showers, mainly in the morning. Not as warm with highs around 80. Chance of rain 80%. Wednesday night, mostly cloudy with a chance of showers. Lows in the upper 50s. Chance of rain 50%. Thursday and Thursday night, showers likely. Highs in the mid-70s. Lows in the lower 50s. Chance of rain 70%. Friday, mostly cloudy in the morning, then becoming mostly sunny. Breezy, cooler with highs in the mid-60s. Friday night, partly cloudy. Breezy and much cooler with lows in the upper 30s. Saturday, sunny. Highs in the upper 50s. Saturday night, clear. Lows in the mid-30s. Sunday, sunny. Highs in the mid-60s. Again, the forecast for Champaign, Urbana, and surrounding areas of East Central Illinois for the rest of tonight, clear until midnight, then becoming partly cloudy. Lows in the upper 50s. South winds 5 to 10 miles an hour. At 10 p.m. at the Champaign Airport, skies were clear. The temperature was 61 degrees, the dew point was 51, and the relative humidity was 70%. The wind was south at 7 miles an hour. The pressure was 29.98 inches and steady. Elsewhere around the area, at Terre Haute, fog was reported, with a temperature of 54. It was clear, with a temperature of 68 at Peoria, 62 at Bloomington, 60 at Rantoul, and 56 at Paris. Under clear skies, Mattoon reported 65, Decatur reported 65, and Springfield reported 66. And once again at 10 p.m. at the Champaign Airport, under clear skies, the temperature was 61. Looking elsewhere around the Midwest at 10 p.m., Chicago was clear, and 66. Indianapolis was clear, and 62. St. Louis was partly cloudy, and 76. Kansas City was partly cloudy, and 75. Des Moines was mostly cloudy, and 76. Milwaukee was partly cloudy, and 63. The time is currently 10:38 p.m. Central Daylight Time. 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Now for the official National Weather Service forecast for Champaign, Urbana, and surrounding areas of East Central Illinois. Rest of tonight, clear until midnight, then becoming partly cloudy. Lows in the upper 50s. South winds 5 to 10 miles an hour. Columbus Day, sunny. Highs around 90. Southwest winds 10 to 15 miles an hour with gusts up to 25 miles an hour. Monday night, mostly clear. Not as cool with lows around 70. Southwest winds 10 to 15 miles an hour. Tuesday, sunny. Highs around 90. Southwest winds 10 to 15 miles an hour. Tuesday night, mostly clear.

with a chance of showers until midnight, then mostly cloudy with a chance of showers and thunderstorms after midnight. Lows in the upper 60s. Southwest winds 5 to 10 miles an hour. Chance of rain 50%. Wednesday, showers, mainly in the morning. Not as warm with highs around 80. Chance of rain 80%. Wednesday night, mostly cloudy with a chance of showers. Lows in the upper 50s. Chance of rain 50%. Thursday and Thursday night, showers likely. Highs in the mid-70s. Lows in the lower 50s. Chance of rain 70%. Friday, mostly cloudy in the morning, then becoming mostly sunny. Breezy, cooler with highs in the mid-60s. Friday night, partly cloudy. Breezy and much cooler with lows in the upper 30s. Saturday, sunny. Highs in the upper 50s. Saturday night, clear. Lows in the mid-30s. Sunday, sunny. Highs in the mid-60s. Again, the forecast for Champaign, Urbana and surrounding areas of East Central Illinois for the rest of tonight, clear until midnight, then becoming partly cloudy. Lows in the upper 50s. South winds 5 to 10 miles an hour. Now for the official National Weather Service forecast for Champaign, Urbana and surrounding areas of East Central Illinois. Rest of tonight, clear until midnight, then becoming partly cloudy. Near steady temperature in the upper 50s. South winds 5 to 10 miles an hour. Columbus Day, sunny. Highs around 90. Southwest winds 10 to 15 miles an hour with gusts up to 25 miles an hour. Monday night, mostly clear. Not as cool with lows around 70. Southwest winds 10 to 15 miles an hour. Tuesday, sunny. Highs around 90. Southwest winds 10 to 15 miles an hour. Tuesday night, mostly clear with a chance of showers until midnight, then mostly cloudy with a chance of showers and thunderstorms after midnight. Lows in the upper 60s. Southwest winds 5 to 10 miles an hour. Chance of rain 50%. Wednesday, showers, mainly in the morning. Not as warm with highs around 80. Chance of rain 80%. Wednesday night, mostly cloudy with a chance of showers. Lows in the upper 50s. Chance of rain 50%. Thursday and Thursday night, showers likely. Highs in the mid-70s. Lows in the lower 50s. Chance of rain 70%. Friday, mostly cloudy in the morning, then becoming mostly sunny. Breezy, cooler with highs in the mid-60s. Friday night, partly cloudy. Breezy and much cooler with lows in the upper 30s. Saturday, sunny. Highs in the upper 50s. Saturday night, clear. Lows in the mid-30s. Sunday, sunny. Highs in the mid-60s. Again, the forecast for Champaign, Urbana and surrounding areas of East Central Illinois for the rest of tonight, clear until midnight, then becoming partly cloudy. Near steady temperature in the upper 50s. South winds 5 to 10 miles an hour. At 10 p.m. at the Champaign Airport, skies were clear. The temperature was 61 degrees, the dew point was 51, and the relative humidity was 70%. The wind was south at 7 miles an hour. The pressure was 29.98 inches and steady. Elsewhere around the area, at Terre Haute, fog was reported, with a temperature of 54. It was clear, with a temperature of 68 at Peoria, 62 at Bloomington, 60 at Rantoul, and 56 at Paris. Under clear skies, Mattoon reported 65, Decatur reported 65, and Springfield reported 66. And once again at 10 p.m. at the Champaign Airport, under clear skies, the temperature was 61. Looking elsewhere around the Midwest at 10 p.m., Chicago was clear, and 66. Indianapolis was clear, and 62. St. Louis was partly cloudy, and 76. Kansas City was partly cloudy, and 75. Des Moines was mostly cloudy, and 76. Milwaukee was partly cloudy, and 63. The time is currently 10:43 p.m. Central Daylight Time. 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

of East Central Illinois. Rest of tonight, clear until midnight, then becoming partly cloudy. Near steady temperature in the upper 50s. South winds 5 to 10 miles an hour. Columbus Day, sunny. Highs around 90. Southwest winds 10 to 15 miles an hour with gusts up to 25 miles an hour. Monday night, mostly clear. Not as cool with lows around 70. Southwest winds 10 to 15 miles an hour. Tuesday, sunny. Highs around 90. Southwest winds 10 to 15 miles an hour. Tuesday night, mostly clear with a chance of showers until midnight, then mostly cloudy with a chance of showers and thunderstorms after midnight. Lows in the upper 60s. Southwest winds 5 to 10 miles an hour. Chance of rain 50%. Wednesday, showers, mainly in the morning. Not as warm with highs around 80. Chance of rain 80%. Wednesday night, mostly cloudy with a chance of showers. Lows in the upper 50s. Chance of rain 50%. Thursday and Thursday night, showers likely. Highs in the mid-70s. Lows in the lower 50s. Chance of rain 70%. Friday, mostly cloudy in the morning, then becoming mostly sunny. Breezy, cooler with highs in the mid-60s. Friday night, partly cloudy. Breezy and much cooler with lows in the upper 30s. Saturday, sunny. Highs in the upper 50s. Saturday night, clear. Lows in the mid-30s. Sunday, sunny. Highs in the mid-60s. Again, the forecast for Champaign, Urbana and surrounding areas of East Central Illinois for the rest of tonight, clear until midnight, then becoming partly cloudy. Near steady temperature in the upper 50s. South winds 5 to 10 miles an hour. At 10 p.m. at the Champaign Airport, skies were clear. The temperature was 61 degrees, the dew point was 51, and the relative humidity was 70%. The wind was south at 7 miles an hour. The pressure was 29.98 inches and steady. Elsewhere around the area, at Terre Haute, fog was reported, with a temperature of 54. It was clear, with a temperature of 68 at Peoria, 62 at Bloomington, 60 at Rantoul, and 56 at Paris. Under clear skies, Mattoon reported 65, Decatur reported 65, and Springfield reported 66. And once again at 10 p.m. at the Champaign Airport, under clear skies, the temperature was 61. Looking elsewhere around the Midwest at 10 p.m., Chicago was clear, and 66. Indianapolis was clear, and 62. St. Louis was partly cloudy, and 76. Kansas City was partly cloudy, and 75. Des Moines was mostly cloudy, and 76. Milwaukee was partly cloudy, and 63. The time is currently 10:47 p.m. Central Daylight Time. 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Now for the official National Weather Service forecast for Champaign, Urbana and surrounding areas of East Central Illinois. Rest of tonight, clear until midnight, then becoming partly cloudy. Near steady temperature in the upper 50s. South winds 5 to 10 miles an hour. Columbus Day, sunny. Highs around 90. Southwest winds 10 to 15 miles an hour with gusts up to 25 miles an hour. Monday night, mostly clear. Not as cool with lows around 70. Southwest winds 10 to 15 miles an hour. Tuesday, sunny. Highs around 90. Southwest winds 10 to 15 miles an hour. Tuesday night, mostly clear with a chance of showers until midnight, then mostly cloudy with a chance of showers and thunderstorms after midnight. Lows in the upper 60s. Southwest winds 5 to 10 miles an hour. Chance of rain 50%. Wednesday, showers, mainly in the morning. Not as warm with highs around 80. Chance of rain 80%. Wednesday night, mostly cloudy with a chance of showers. Lows in the upper 50s. Chance of rain 50%. Thursday and Thursday night, showers likely. Highs in the mid-70s. Lows in the lower 50s. Chance of rain 70%. Friday, mostly cloudy in the morning, then becoming mostly sunny. Breezy, cooler with highs in the mid-60s.

Friday night, partly cloudy. Breezy and much cooler with lows in the upper 30s. Saturday, sunny. Highs in the upper 50s. Saturday night, clear. Lows in the mid-30s. Sunday, sunny. Highs in the mid-60s. Again, the forecast for Champaign, Urbana and surrounding areas of East Central Illinois for the rest of tonight, clear until midnight, then becoming partly cloudy. Near steady temperature in the upper 50s. South winds 5 to 10 miles an hour. At 10 p.m. at the Champaign Airport, skies were clear. The temperature was 61 degrees, the dew point was 51, and the relative humidity was 70%. The wind was south at 7 miles an hour. The pressure was 29.98 inches and steady. Elsewhere around the area, at Terre Haute, fog was reported, with a temperature of 54. It was clear, with a temperature of 68 at Peoria, 62 at Bloomington, 60 at Rantoul, and 56 at Paris. Under clear skies, Mattoon reported 65, Decatur reported 65, and Springfield reported 66. And once again at 10 p.m. at the Champaign Airport, under clear skies, the temperature was 61. Looking elsewhere around the Midwest at 10 p.m., Chicago was clear, and 66. Indianapolis was clear, and 62. St. Louis was partly cloudy, and 76. Kansas City was partly cloudy, and 75. Des Moines was mostly cloudy, and 76. Milwaukee was partly cloudy, and 63. The time is currently 10:50 p.m. Central Daylight Time. 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Now for the official National Weather Service forecast for Champaign, Urbana and surrounding areas of East Central Illinois. Rest of tonight, clear until midnight, then becoming partly cloudy. Near steady temperature in the upper 50s. South winds 5 to 10 miles an hour. Columbus Day, sunny. Highs around 90. Southwest winds 10 to 15 miles an hour with gusts up to 25 miles an hour. Monday night, mostly clear. Not as cool with lows around 70. Southwest winds 10 to 15 miles an hour. Tuesday, sunny. Highs around 90. Southwest winds 10 to 15 miles an hour. Tuesday night, mostly clear with a chance of showers until midnight, then mostly cloudy with a chance of showers and thunderstorms after midnight. Lows in the upper 60s. Southwest winds 5 to 10 miles an hour. Chance of rain 50%. Wednesday, showers, mainly in the morning. Not as warm with highs around 80. Chance of rain 80%. Wednesday night, mostly cloudy with a chance of showers. Lows in the upper 50s. Chance of rain 50%. Thursday and Thursday night, showers likely. Highs in the mid-70s. Lows in the lower 50s. Chance of rain 70%. Friday, mostly cloudy in the morning, then becoming mostly sunny. Breezy, cooler with highs in the mid-60s. Friday night, partly cloudy. Breezy and much cooler with lows in the upper 30s. Saturday, sunny. Highs in the upper 50s. Saturday night, clear. Lows in the mid-30s. Sunday, sunny. Highs in the mid-60s. Again, the forecast for Champaign, Urbana and surrounding areas of East Central Illinois for the rest of tonight, clear until midnight, then becoming partly cloudy. Near steady temperature in the upper 50s. South winds 5 to 10 miles an hour. At 10 p.m. at the Champaign Airport, skies were clear. The temperature was 61 degrees, the dew point was 51, and the relative humidity was 70%. The wind was south at 7 miles an hour. The pressure was 29.98 inches and steady. Elsewhere around the area, at Terre Haute, fog was reported, with a temperature of 54. It was clear, with a temperature of 68 at Peoria, 62 at Bloomington, 60 at Rantoul, and 56 at Paris. Under clear skies, Mattoon reported 65, Decatur reported 65, and Springfield reported 66. And once again at 10 p.m. at the Champaign Airport, under clear skies, the temperature was 61. Looking elsewhere around the Midwest at 10 p.m., Chicago was clear, and 66. Indiana

Minneapolis was clear and 62. St. Louis was partly cloudy and 76. Kansas City was partly cloudy and 75. Des Moines was mostly cloudy and 76. Milwaukee was partly cloudy and 63. The time is currently 10:54 p.m. Central Daylight Time. 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Now for the official National Weather Service forecast for Champaign, Urbana, and surrounding areas of East Central Illinois. Rest of tonight, clear until midnight, then becoming partly cloudy. Near steady temperature in the upper 50s. South winds 5 to 10 miles an hour. Columbus Day, sunny. Highs around 90. Southwest winds 10 to 15 miles an hour with gusts up to 25 miles an hour. Monday night, mostly clear. Not as cool with lows around 70. Southwest winds 10 to 15 miles an hour. Tuesday, sunny. Highs around 90. Southwest winds 10 to 15 miles an hour. Tuesday night, mostly clear with a chance of showers until midnight, then mostly cloudy with a chance of showers and thunderstorms after midnight. Lows in the upper 60s. Southwest winds 5 to 10 miles an hour. Chance of rain 50%. Wednesday, showers, mainly in the morning. Not as warm with highs around 80. Chance of rain 80%. Wednesday night, mostly cloudy with a chance of showers. Lows in the upper 50s. Chance of rain 50%. Thursday and Thursday night, showers likely. Highs in the mid-70s. Lows in the lower 50s. Chance of rain 70%. Friday, mostly cloudy in the morning, then becoming mostly sunny. Breezy, cooler with highs in the mid-60s. Friday night, partly cloudy. Breezy and much cooler with lows in the upper 30s. Saturday, sunny. Highs in the upper 50s. Saturday night, clear. Lows in the mid-30s. Sunday, sunny. Highs in the mid-60s. Again, the forecast for Champaign, Urbana, and surrounding areas of East Central Illinois for the rest of tonight, clear until midnight, then becoming partly cloudy. Near steady temperature in the upper 50s. South winds 5 to 10 miles an hour. At 10 p.m. at the Champaign Airport, skies were clear. The temperature was 61 degrees, the dew point was 51, and the relative humidity was 70%. The wind was south at 7 miles an hour. The pressure was 29.98 inches and steady. Elsewhere around the area, at Terre Haute, fog was reported, with a temperature of 54. It was clear, with a temperature of 68 at Peoria, 62 at Bloomington, 60 at Rantoul, and 56 at Paris. Under clear skies, Mattoon reported 65, Decatur reported 65, and Springfield reported 66. And once again at 10 p.m. at the Champaign Airport, under clear skies, the temperature was 61. Looking elsewhere around the Midwest at 10 p.m., Chicago was clear, and 66. Indianapolis was clear, and 62. St. Louis was partly cloudy, and 76. Kansas City was partly cloudy, and 75. Des Moines was mostly cloudy, and 76. Milwaukee was partly cloudy, and 63. The time is currently 10:58 p.m. Central Daylight Time. 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Now for the official National Weather Service forecast for Champaign, Urbana, and surrounding areas of East Central Illinois. Rest of tonight, clear until midnight, then becoming partly cloudy. Near steady temperature in the upper 50s. South winds 5 to 10 miles an hour. Columbus Day, sunny. Highs around 90. Southwest winds 10 to 15 miles an hour with gusts up to 25 miles an hour. Monday night, mostly clear. Not as cool with lows around 70. Southwest winds 10 to 15 miles an hour. Tuesday, sunny. Highs around 90. Southwest winds 10 to 15 miles an hour. Tuesday night, mostly clear with a chance of showers until midnight, then mostly cloudy with a chance of showers and thunderstorms after midnight. Lows in the upper 60s. Southwest winds 5 to 10 miles an hour. Chance of rain 50%.

Mostly cloudy in the morning, then becoming mostly sunny. Breezy, cooler with highs in the mid-60s. Friday night, partly cloudy. Breezy and much cooler with lows in the upper 30s. Saturday, sunny. Highs in the upper 50s. Saturday night, clear. Lows in the mid-30s. Sunday, sunny. Highs in the mid-60s. Again, the forecast for Champaign, Urbana and surrounding areas of East Central Illinois for the rest of tonight, clear until midnight, then becoming partly cloudy. Near steady temperature in the upper 50s. South winds 5 to 10 miles an hour. The time is currently 11 p.m. Central Daylight Time. 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Now for the official National Weather Service forecast for Champaign, Urbana and surrounding areas of East Central Illinois. Rest of tonight, clear until midnight, then becoming partly cloudy. Near steady temperature in the upper 50s. South winds 5 to 10 miles an hour. Columbus Day, sunny. Highs around 90. Southwest winds 10 to 15 miles an hour with gusts up to 25 miles an hour. Monday night, mostly clear. Not as cool with lows around 70. Southwest winds 10 to 15 miles an hour. Tuesday, sunny. Highs around 90. Southwest winds 10 to 15 miles an hour. Tuesday night, mostly clear with a chance of showers until midnight, then mostly cloudy with a chance of showers and thunderstorms after midnight. Lows in the upper 60s. Southwest winds 5 to 10 miles an hour. Chance of rain 50%. Wednesday, showers, mainly in the morning. Not as warm with highs around 80. Chance of rain 80%. Wednesday night, mostly cloudy with a chance of showers. Lows in the upper 50s. Chance of rain 50%. Thursday and Thursday night, showers likely. Highs in the mid-70s. Lows in the lower 50s. Chance of rain 70%. Friday, mostly cloudy in the morning, then becoming mostly sunny. Breezy, cooler with highs in the mid-60s. Friday night, partly cloudy. Breezy and much cooler with lows in the upper 30s. Saturday, sunny. Highs in the upper 50s. Saturday night, clear. Lows in the mid-30s. Sunday, sunny. Highs in the mid-60s. Again, the forecast for Champaign, Urbana and surrounding areas of East Central Illinois for the rest of tonight, clear until midnight, then becoming partly cloudy. Near steady temperature in the upper 50s. South winds 5 to 10 miles an hour. The time is currently 11:02 p.m. Central Daylight Time. 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Now for the official National Weather Service forecast for Champaign, Urbana and surrounding areas of East Central Illinois. Rest of tonight, clear until midnight, then becoming partly cloudy. Near steady temperature in the upper 50s. South winds 5 to 10 miles an hour. Columbus Day, sunny. Highs around 90. Southwest winds 10 to 15 miles an hour with gusts up to 25 miles an hour. Monday night, mostly clear. Not as cool with lows around 70. Southwest winds 10 to 15 miles an hour. Tuesday, sunny. Highs around 90. Southwest winds 10 to 15 miles an hour. Tuesday night, mostly clear with a chance of showers until midnight, then mostly cloudy with a chance of showers and thunderstorms after midnight. Lows in the upper 60s. Southwest winds 5 to 10 miles an hour. Chance of rain 50%. Wednesday, showers, mainly in the morning. Not as warm with highs around 80. Chance of rain 80%. Wednesday night, mostly cloudy with a chance of showers. Lows in the upper 50s. Chance of rain 50%. Thursday and Thursday night, showers likely. Highs in the mid-70s. Lows in the lower 50s. Chance of rain 70%. Friday, mostly cloudy in the morning, then becoming mostly sunny. Breezy, cooler with highs in the mid-60s. Friday night, partly cloudy. Breezy and much cooler with lows in the upper 30s. Saturday, sunny. Highs in the upper 50s. Saturday.

Night, clear. Lows in the mid-30s. Sunday, sunny. Highs in the mid-60s. Again, the forecast for Champaign, Urbana, and surrounding areas of East Central Illinois for the rest of tonight, clear until midnight, then becoming partly cloudy. Near steady temperature in the upper 50s. South winds 5 to 10 miles an hour. At 11 p.m. at the Champaign Airport, skies were clear. The temperature was 58 degrees, the dew point was 51, and the relative humidity was 78%. The wind was south at 3 miles an hour. The pressure was 29.98 inches and steady. Elsewhere around the area, it was clear, with a temperature of 66 at Peoria, 62 at Bloomington, 57 at Rantoul, and 54 at Terre Haute. Under clear skies, Mattoon reported 61, Decatur reported 64, and Springfield reported 66. And once again at 11 p.m. at the Champaign Airport, under clear skies, the temperature was 58. The time is currently 11:05 p.m. Central Daylight Time. 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Now for the official National Weather Service forecast for Champaign, Urbana, and surrounding areas of East Central Illinois. Rest of tonight, clear until midnight, then becoming partly cloudy. Near steady temperature in the upper 50s. South winds 5 to 10 miles an hour. Columbus Day, sunny. Highs around 90. Southwest winds 10 to 15 miles an hour with gusts up to 25 miles an hour. Monday night, mostly clear. Not as cool with lows around 70. Southwest winds 10 to 15 miles an hour. Tuesday, sunny. Highs around 90. Southwest winds 10 to 15 miles an hour. Tuesday night, mostly clear with a chance of showers until midnight, then mostly cloudy with a chance of showers and thunderstorms after midnight. Lows in the upper 60s. Southwest winds 5 to 10 miles an hour. Chance of rain 50%. Wednesday, showers, mainly in the morning. Not as warm with highs around 80. Chance of rain 80%. Wednesday night, mostly cloudy with a chance of showers. Lows in the upper 50s. Chance of rain 50%. Thursday and Thursday night, showers likely. Highs in the mid-70s. Lows in the lower 50s. Chance of rain 70%. Friday, mostly cloudy in the morning, then becoming mostly sunny. Breezy, cooler with highs in the mid-60s. Friday night, partly cloudy. Breezy and much cooler with lows in the upper 30s. Saturday, sunny. Highs in the upper 50s. Saturday night, clear. Lows in the mid-30s. Sunday, sunny. Highs in the mid-60s. Again, the forecast for Champaign, Urbana, and surrounding areas of East Central Illinois for the rest of tonight, clear until midnight, then becoming partly cloudy. Near steady temperature in the upper 50s. South winds 5 to 10 miles an hour. At 11 p.m. at the Champaign Airport, skies were clear. The temperature was 58 degrees, the dew point was 51, and the relative humidity was 78%. The wind was south at 3 miles an hour. The pressure was 29.98 inches and steady. Elsewhere around the area, it was clear, with a temperature of 66 at Peoria, 62 at Bloomington, 57 at Rantoul, and 54 at Terre Haute. Under clear skies, Mattoon reported 61, Decatur reported 64, and Springfield reported 66. And once again at 11 p.m. at the Champaign Airport, under clear skies, the temperature was 58. Looking elsewhere around the Midwest at 11 p.m., Chicago was clear, and 65. Indianapolis was clear, and 59. St. Louis was mostly cloudy, and 75.
Kansas City was mostly cloudy, and 76. Des Moines was partly cloudy, and 73. Milwaukee was partly cloudy, and 64. The time is currently 11:09 p.m. Central Daylight Time. 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Now for the official National Weather Service forecast for Champaign, Urbana, and surrounding areas of East Central Illinois. Rest of tonight, clear until midnight, then becoming partly cloudy. Near steady temperature in the upper 50s. South winds 5 to 10 miles an hour. Columbus Day, sunny. Highs around 90. Southwest winds 10 to 15 miles an hour with gusts up to 25 miles an hour. Monday night, mostly clear. Not as cool with lows around 70. Southwest winds 10 to 15 miles an hour. Tuesday, sunny. Highs around 90. Southwest winds 10 to 15 miles an hour. Tuesday night, mostly clear with a chance of showers until midnight, then mostly cloudy with a chance of showers and thunderstorms after midnight. Lows in the upper 60s. Southwest winds 5 to 10 miles an hour. Chance of rain 50%. Wednesday, showers, mainly in the morning. Not as warm with highs around 80. Chance of rain 80%. Wednesday night, mostly cloudy with a chance of showers. Lows in the upper 50s. Chance of rain 50%. Thursday and Thursday night, showers likely. Highs in the mid-70s. Lows in the lower 50s. Chance of rain 70%. Friday, mostly cloudy in the morning, then becoming mostly sunny. Breezy, cooler with highs in the mid-60s. Friday night, partly cloudy. Breezy and much cooler with lows in the upper 30s. Saturday, sunny. Highs in the upper 50s. Saturday night, clear. Lows in the mid-30s. Sunday, sunny. Highs in the mid-60s. Again, the forecast for Champaign, Urbana, and surrounding areas of East Central Illinois for the rest of tonight, clear until midnight, then becoming partly cloudy. Near steady temperature in the upper 50s. South winds 5 to 10 miles an hour. At 11 p.m. at the Champaign Airport, skies were clear. The temperature was 58 degrees, the dew point was 51, and the relative humidity was 78%. The wind was south at 3 miles an hour. The pressure was 29.98 inches and steady. Elsewhere around the area, it was clear. It was 66 at Peoria, 62 at Bloomington, 57 at Rantoul, and 54 at Paris. Terre Haute reported 54, Mattoon reported 61, Decatur reported 64, and Springfield reported 66. And once again at 11 p.m. at the Champaign Airport, under clear skies, the temperature was 58. Looking elsewhere around the Midwest at 11 p.m., Chicago was clear, and 65. Indianapolis was clear, and 59. St. Louis was mostly cloudy, and 75. Kansas City was mostly cloudy, and 76. Des Moines was partly cloudy, and 73. Milwaukee was partly cloudy, and 64. The time is currently 11:13 p.m. Central Daylight Time. 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Now for the official National Weather Service forecast for Champaign, Urbana, and surrounding areas of East Central Illinois. Rest of tonight, clear until midnight, then becoming partly cloudy. Near steady temperature in the upper 50s. South winds 5 to 10 miles an hour. Columbus Day, sunny. Highs around 90. Southwest winds 10 to 15 miles an hour with gusts up to 25 miles an hour. Monday night, mostly clear. Not as cool with lows around 70. Southwest winds 10 to 15 miles an hour. Tuesday, sunny. Highs around 90. Southwest winds 10 to 15 miles an hour. Tuesday night, mostly clear with a chance of showers until midnight, then mostly cloudy with a chance of showers and thunderstorms after midnight. Lows in the upper 60s. Southwest winds 5 to 10 miles an hour. Chance of rain 50%. Wednesday, showers, mainly in the morning. Not as warm with highs around 80. Chance of rain 80%.
Wednesday night, mostly cloudy with

Chance of showers. Lows in the upper 50s. Chance of rain 50%. Thursday and Thursday night, showers likely. Highs in the mid-70s. Lows in the lower 50s. Chance of rain 70%. Friday, mostly cloudy in the morning, then becoming mostly sunny. Breezy, cooler with highs in the mid-60s. Friday night, partly cloudy. Breezy and much cooler with lows in the upper 30s. Saturday, sunny. Highs in the upper 50s. Saturday night, clear. Lows in the mid-30s. Sunday, sunny. Highs in the mid-60s. Again, the forecast for Champaign, Urbana and surrounding areas of East Central Illinois for the rest of tonight, clear until midnight, then becoming partly cloudy. Near steady temperature in the upper 50s. South winds 5 to 10 miles an hour. At 11 p.m. at the Champaign Airport, skies were clear. The temperature was 58 degrees, the dew point was 51, and the relative humidity was 78%. The wind was south at 3 miles an hour. The pressure was 29.98 inches and steady. Elsewhere around the area, it was clear. It was 66 at Peoria, 62 at Bloomington, 57 at Rantoul, and 54 at Paris. Terre Haute reported 54, Mattoon reported 61, Decatur reported 64, and Springfield reported 66. And once again at 11 p.m. at the Champaign Airport, under clear skies, the temperature was 58. Looking elsewhere around the Midwest at 11 p.m., Chicago was clear, and 65. Indianapolis was clear, and 59. St. Louis was mostly cloudy, and 75. Kansas City was mostly cloudy, and 76. Des Moines was partly cloudy, and 73. Milwaukee was partly cloudy, and 64. The time is currently 11:16 p.m. Central Daylight Time. 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Now for the official National Weather Service forecast for Champaign, Urbana and surrounding areas of East Central Illinois. Rest of tonight, clear until midnight, then becoming partly cloudy. Near steady temperature in the upper 50s. South winds 5 to 10 miles an hour. Columbus Day, sunny. Highs around 90. Southwest winds 10 to 15 miles an hour with gusts up to 25 miles an hour. Monday night, mostly clear. Not as cool with lows around 70. Southwest winds 10 to 15 miles an hour. Tuesday, sunny. Highs around 90. Southwest winds 10 to 15 miles an hour. Tuesday night, mostly clear with a chance of showers until midnight, then mostly cloudy with a chance of showers and thunderstorms after midnight. Lows in the upper 60s. Southwest winds 5 to 10 miles an hour. Chance of rain 50%. Wednesday, showers, mainly in the morning. Not as warm with highs around 80. Chance of rain 80%. Wednesday night, mostly cloudy with a chance of showers. Lows in the upper 50s. Chance of rain 50%. Thursday and Thursday night, showers likely. Highs in the mid-70s. Lows in the lower 50s. Chance of rain 70%. Friday, mostly cloudy in the morning, then becoming mostly sunny. Breezy, cooler with highs in the mid-60s. Friday night, partly cloudy. Breezy and much cooler with lows in the upper 30s. Saturday, sunny. Highs in the upper 50s. Saturday night, clear. Lows in the mid-30s. Sunday, sunny. Highs in the mid-60s. Again, the forecast for Champaign, Urbana and surrounding areas of East Central Illinois for the rest of tonight, clear until midnight, then becoming partly cloudy. Near steady temperature in the upper 50s. South winds 5 to 10 miles an hour. At 11 p.m. at the Champaign Airport, skies were clear. The temperature was 58 degrees, the dew point was 51, and the relative humidity was 78%. The wind was south at 3 miles an hour. The pressure was 29.98 inches and steady. Elsewhere around the area, it was clear. It was 66 at Peoria, 62 at Bloomington, 57 at Rantoul, and 54 at Paris. Terre Haute reported 54, Mattoon reported 61, Decatur reported

64, and Springfield reported 66. And once again at 11 p.m. at the Champaign Airport, under clear skies, the temperature was 58. Looking elsewhere around the Midwest at 11 p.m., Chicago was clear, and 65. Indianapolis was clear, and 59. St. Louis was mostly cloudy, and 75. Kansas City was mostly cloudy, and 76. Des Moines was partly cloudy, and 73. Milwaukee was partly cloudy, and 64. The time is currently 11:20 p.m. Central Daylight Time. 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Now for the official National Weather Service forecast for Champaign, Urbana, and surrounding areas of East Central Illinois. Rest of tonight, clear until midnight, then becoming partly cloudy. Near steady temperature in the upper 50s. South winds 5 to 10 miles an hour. Columbus Day, sunny. Highs around 90. Southwest winds 10 to 15 miles an hour with gusts up to 25 miles an hour. Monday night, mostly clear. Not as cool with lows around 70. Southwest winds 10 to 15 miles an hour. Tuesday, sunny. Highs around 90. Southwest winds 10 to 15 miles an hour. Tuesday night, mostly clear with a chance of showers until midnight, then mostly cloudy with a chance of showers and thunderstorms after midnight. Lows in the upper 60s. Southwest winds 5 to 10 miles an hour. Chance of rain 50%. Wednesday, showers, mainly in the morning. Not as warm with highs around 80. Chance of rain 80%. Wednesday night, mostly cloudy with a chance of showers. Lows in the upper 50s. Chance of rain 50%. Thursday and Thursday night, showers likely. Highs in the mid-70s. Lows in the lower 50s. Chance of rain 70%. Friday, mostly cloudy in the morning, then becoming mostly sunny. Breezy, cooler with highs in the mid-60s. Friday night, partly cloudy. Breezy and much cooler with lows in the upper 30s. Saturday, sunny. Highs in the upper 50s. Saturday night, clear. Lows in the mid-30s. Sunday, sunny. Highs in the mid-60s. Again, the forecast for Champaign, Urbana, and surrounding areas of East Central Illinois for the rest of tonight, clear until midnight, then becoming partly cloudy. Near steady temperature in the upper 50s. South winds 5 to 10 miles an hour. At 11 p.m. at the Champaign Airport, skies were clear. The temperature was 58 degrees, the dew point was 51, and the relative humidity was 78%. The wind was south at 3 miles an hour. The pressure was 29.98 inches and steady. Elsewhere around the area, skies ranged from clear to partly cloudy. It was 66 at Peoria, 62 at Bloomington, 57 at Rantoul, and 54 at Paris. Terre Haute reported 54, Mattoon reported 61, Decatur reported 64, and Springfield reported 66. And once again at 11 p.m. at the Champaign Airport, under clear skies, the temperature was 58. Looking elsewhere around the Midwest at 11 p.m., Chicago was clear, and 65. Indianapolis was clear, and 59. St. Louis was mostly cloudy, and 75. Kansas City was mostly cloudy, and 76. Des Moines was partly cloudy, and 73. Milwaukee was partly cloudy, and 64. The time is currently 11:23 p.m. Central Daylight Time. 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Now for the official National Weather Service forecast for Champaign, Urbana, and surrounding areas of East Central Illinois. Rest of tonight, clear until midnight, then becoming partly cloudy. Near steady temperature in the upper 50s. South winds 5 to 10 miles an hour. Columbus Day, sunny. Highs around 90. Southwest winds 10 to 15 miles an hour with gusts up to 25 miles an hour. Monday night, mostly clear. Not as cool with lows around 70. Southwest winds 10 to 15 miles an hour. Tuesday, sunny. Highs around 90. Southwest winds 10 to 15 miles an hour.

Tuesday night, mostly clear with a chance of showers until midnight, then mostly cloudy with a chance of showers and thunderstorms after midnight. Lows in the upper 60s. Southwest winds 5 to 10 miles an hour. Chance of rain 50%. Wednesday, showers, mainly in the morning. Not as warm with highs around 80. Chance of rain 80%. Wednesday night, mostly cloudy with a chance of showers. Lows in the upper 50s. Chance of rain 50%. Thursday and Thursday night, showers likely. Highs in the mid-70s. Lows in the lower 50s. Chance of rain 70%. Friday, mostly cloudy in the morning, then becoming mostly sunny. Breezy, cooler with highs in the mid-60s. Friday night, partly cloudy. Breezy and much cooler with lows in the upper 30s. Saturday, sunny. Highs in the upper 50s. Saturday night, clear. Lows in the mid-30s. Sunday, sunny. Highs in the mid-60s. Again, the forecast for Champaign, Urbana and surrounding areas of East Central Illinois for the rest of tonight, clear until midnight, then becoming partly cloudy. Near steady temperature in the upper 50s. South winds 5 to 10 miles an hour. At 11 p.m. at the Champaign Airport, skies were clear. The temperature was 58 degrees, the dew point was 51, and the relative humidity was 78%. The wind was south at 3 miles an hour. The pressure was 29.98 inches and steady. Elsewhere around the area, skies ranged from clear to partly cloudy. It was 66 at Peoria, 62 at Bloomington, 57 at Red Tool, and 54 at Paris. Terre Haute reported 54, Mattoon reported 61, Decatur reported 64, and Springfield reported 66. And once again at 11 p.m. at the Champaign Airport, under clear skies, the temperature was 58. Looking elsewhere around the Midwest at 11 p.m., Chicago was clear, and 65. Indianapolis was clear, and 59. St. Louis was mostly cloudy, and 75. Kansas City was mostly cloudy, and 76. Des Moines was partly cloudy, and 73. Milwaukee was partly cloudy, and 64. The time is currently 11:27 p.m. Central Daylight Time. 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Now for the official National Weather Service forecast for Champaign, Urbana and surrounding areas of East Central Illinois. Rest of tonight, clear until midnight, then becoming partly cloudy. Near steady temperature in the upper 50s. South winds 5 to 10 miles an hour. Columbus Day, sunny. Highs around 90. Southwest winds 10 to 15 miles an hour with gusts up to 25 miles an hour. Monday night, mostly clear. Not as cool with lows around 70. Southwest winds 10 to 15 miles an hour. Tuesday, sunny. Highs around 90. Southwest winds 10 to 15 miles an hour. Tuesday night, mostly clear with a chance of showers until midnight, then mostly cloudy with a chance of showers and thunderstorms after midnight. Lows in the upper 60s. Southwest winds 5 to 10 miles an hour. Chance of rain 50%. Wednesday, showers, mainly in the morning. Not as warm with highs around 80. Chance of rain 80%. Wednesday night, mostly cloudy with a chance of showers. Lows in the upper 50s. Chance of rain 50%. Thursday and Thursday night, showers likely. Highs in the mid-70s. Lows in the lower 50s. Chance of rain 70%. Friday, mostly cloudy in the morning, then becoming mostly sunny. Breezy, cooler with highs in the mid-60s. Friday night, partly cloudy. Breezy and much cooler with lows in the upper 30s. Saturday, sunny. Highs in the upper 50s. Saturday night, clear. Lows in the mid-30s. Sunday, sunny. Highs in the mid-60s. Again, the forecast for Champaign, Urbana and surrounding areas of East Central Illinois for the rest of tonight, clear until midnight, then becoming partly cloudy. Near steady temperature in the upper 50s. South winds 5 to 10 miles an hour. At 11 p.m. at the Champaign Airport, skies were clear.

The temperature was 58 degrees, the dew point was 51, and the relative humidity was 78%. The wind was south at 3 miles an hour. The pressure was 29.98 inches and steady. Elsewhere around the area, skies ranged from clear to partly cloudy. It was 66 at Peoria, 62 at Bloomington, 57 at Rantoul, and 54 at Paris. Terre Haute reported 54, Mattoon reported 61, Decatur reported 64, and Springfield reported 66. And once again at 11 p.m. at the Champaign Airport, under clear skies, the temperature was 58. Looking elsewhere around the Midwest at 11 p.m., Chicago was clear, and 65. Indianapolis was clear, and 59. St. Louis was mostly cloudy, and 75. Kansas City was mostly cloudy, and 76. Des Moines was partly cloudy, and 73. Milwaukee was partly cloudy, and 64. The time is currently 11:31 p.m. Central Daylight Time. 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Now for the official National Weather Service forecast for Champaign, Urbana, and surrounding areas of East Central Illinois. Rest of tonight, clear until midnight, then becoming partly cloudy. Near steady temperature in the upper 50s. South winds 5 to 10 miles an hour. Columbus Day, sunny. Highs around 90. Southwest winds 10 to 15 miles an hour with gusts up to 25 miles an hour. Monday night, mostly clear. Not as cool with lows around 70. Southwest winds 10 to 15 miles an hour. Tuesday, sunny. Highs around 90. Southwest winds 10 to 15 miles an hour. Tuesday night, mostly clear with a chance of showers until midnight, then mostly cloudy with a chance of showers and thunderstorms after midnight. Lows in the upper 60s. Southwest winds 5 to 10 miles an hour. Chance of rain 50%. Wednesday, showers, mainly in the morning. Not as warm with highs around 80. Chance of rain 80%. Wednesday night, mostly cloudy with a chance of showers. Lows in the upper 50s. Chance of rain 50%. Thursday and Thursday night, showers likely. Highs in the mid-70s. Lows in the lower 50s. Chance of rain 70%. Friday, mostly cloudy in the morning, then becoming mostly sunny. Breezy, cooler with highs in the mid-60s. Friday night, partly cloudy. Breezy and much cooler with lows in the upper 30s. Saturday, sunny. Highs in the upper 50s. Saturday night, clear. Lows in the mid-30s. Sunday, sunny. Highs in the mid-60s. Again, the forecast for Champaign, Urbana, and surrounding areas of East Central Illinois for the rest of tonight, clear until midnight, then becoming partly clear. Lows in the mid-30s. Sunday, sunny. Highs in the mid-60s. Again, the forecast for Champaign, Urbana, and surrounding areas of East Central Illinois for the rest of tonight, clear until midnight, then becoming partly cloudy. Near steady temperature in the upper 50s. South winds 5 to 10 miles an hour. At 11 p.m. at the Champaign Airport, skies were clear. The temperature was 58 degrees, the dew point was 51, and the relative humidity was 78%. The wind was south at 3 miles an hour. The pressure was 29.98 inches and steady. Elsewhere around the area, skies ranged from clear to partly cloudy. It was 66 at Peoria, 62 at Bloomington, 57 at Rantoul, and 54 at Paris. Terre Haute reported 54, Mattoon reported 61, Decatur reported 64, and Springfield reported 66. And once again at 11 p.m. at the Champaign Airport, under clear skies, the temperature was 58. Looking elsewhere around the Midwest at 11 p.m., Chicago was clear, and 65. Indianapolis was clear, and 59. St. Louis was mostly cloudy, and 75. Kansas City was mostly cloudy, and 76. Des Moines was partly cloudy, and 73. Milwaukee was partly cloudy, and 64. The time is currently 11:34 p.m. Central Daylight Time. 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

Station WXJ76 in Champaign. Now for the official National Weather Service forecast for Champaign, Urbana, and surrounding areas of East Central Illinois. Rest of tonight, clear until midnight, then becoming partly cloudy. Near steady temperature in the upper 50s. South winds 5 to 10 miles an hour. Columbus Day, sunny. Highs around 90. Southwest winds 10 to 15 miles an hour with gusts up to 25 miles an hour. Monday night, mostly clear. Not as cool with lows around 70. Southwest winds 10 to 15 miles an hour. Tuesday, sunny. Highs around 90. Southwest winds 10 to 15 miles an hour. Tuesday night, mostly clear with a chance of showers until midnight, then mostly cloudy with a chance of showers and thunderstorms after midnight. Lows in the upper 60s. Southwest winds 5 to 10 miles an hour. Chance of rain 50%. Wednesday, showers, mainly in the morning. Not as warm with highs around 80. Chance of rain 80%. Wednesday night, mostly cloudy with a chance of showers. Lows in the upper 50s. Chance of rain 50%. Thursday and Thursday night, showers likely. Highs in the mid-70s. Lows in the lower 50s. Chance of rain 70%. Friday, mostly cloudy in the morning, then becoming mostly sunny. Breezy, cooler with highs in the mid-60s. Friday night, partly cloudy. Breezy and much cooler with lows in the upper 30s. Saturday, sunny. Highs in the upper 50s. Saturday night, clear. Lows in the mid-30s. Sunday, sunny. Highs in the mid-60s. Again, the forecast for Champaign, Urbana, and surrounding areas of East Central Illinois for the rest of tonight, clear until midnight, then becoming partly cloudy. Near steady temperature in the upper 50s. South winds 5 to 10 miles an hour. At 11 p.m. at the Champaign Airport, skies were clear. The temperature was 58 degrees, the dew point was 51, and the relative humidity was 78%. The wind was south at 3 miles an hour. The pressure was 29.98 inches and steady. Elsewhere around the area, skies ranged from clear to partly cloudy. It was 66 at Peoria, 62 at Bloomington, 57 at Red Tool, and 54 at Paris. Terre Haute reported 54, Mattoon reported 61, Decatur reported 64, and Springfield reported 66. And once again at 11 p.m. at the Champaign Airport, under clear skies, the temperature was 58. Looking elsewhere around the Midwest at 11 p.m., Chicago was clear, and 65. Indianapolis was clear, and 59. St. Louis was mostly cloudy, and 75. Kansas City was mostly cloudy, and 76. Des Moines was partly cloudy, and 73. Milwaukee was partly cloudy, and 64. The time is currently 11:38 p.m. Central Daylight Time. 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Now for the official National Weather Service forecast for Champaign, Urbana, and surrounding areas of East Central Illinois. Rest of tonight, clear until midnight, then becoming partly cloudy. Near steady temperature in the upper 50s. South winds 5 to 10 miles an hour. Columbus Day, sunny. Highs around 90. Southwest winds 10 to 15 miles an hour with gusts up to 25 miles an hour. Monday night, mostly clear. Not as cool with lows around 70. Southwest winds 10 to 15 miles an hour. Tuesday, sunny. Highs around 90. Southwest winds 10 to 15 miles an hour. Tuesday night, mostly clear with a chance of showers until midnight, then mostly cloudy with a chance of showers and thunderstorms after midnight. Lows in the upper 60s. Southwest winds 5 to 10 miles an hour. Chance of rain 50%. Wednesday, showers, mainly in the morning. Not as warm with highs around 80. Chance of rain 80%. Wednesday night, mostly cloudy with a chance of showers. Lows in the upper 50s. Chance of rain 50%. Thursday and Thursday night, showers likely. Highs in the mid-70s. Lows in the lower 50s.
Chance of rain 70%. Friday, mostly cloudy in the morning, then becoming mostly sunny. Breezy, cooler with highs in the mid-60s. Friday night, partly cloudy. Breezy and much cooler with lows in the upper 30s. Saturday, sunny. Highs in the upper 50s. Saturday night, clear. Lows in the mid-30s. Sunday, sunny. Highs in the mid-60s. Again, the forecast for Champaign, Urbana and surrounding areas of East Central Illinois for the rest of tonight, clear until midnight, then becoming partly cloudy. Near steady temperature in the upper 50s. South winds 5 to 10 miles an hour. At 11 p.m. at the Champaign Airport, skies were clear. The temperature was 58 degrees, the dew point was 51, and the relative humidity was 78%. The wind was south at 3 miles an hour. The pressure was 29.98 inches and steady. Elsewhere around the area, skies ranged from clear to partly cloudy. It was 66 at Peoria, 62 at Bloomington, 57 at Rantoul, and 54 at Paris. Terre Haute reported 54, Mattoon reported 61, Decatur reported 64, and Springfield reported 66. And once again at 11 p.m. at the Champaign Airport, under clear skies, the temperature was 58. Looking elsewhere around the Midwest at 11 p.m., Chicago was clear, and 65. Indianapolis was clear, and 59. St. Louis was mostly cloudy, and 75. Kansas City was mostly cloudy, and 76. Des Moines was partly cloudy, and 73. Milwaukee was partly cloudy, and 64. The time is currently 11:41 p.m. Central Daylight Time. 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Now for the official National Weather Service forecast for Champaign, Urbana and surrounding areas of East Central Illinois. Rest of tonight, clear until midnight, then becoming partly cloudy. Near steady temperature in the upper 50s. South winds 5 to 10 miles an hour. Columbus Day, sunny. Highs around 90. Southwest winds 10 to 15 miles an hour with gusts up to 25 miles an hour. Monday night, mostly clear. Not as cool with lows around 70. Southwest winds 10 to 15 miles an hour. Tuesday, sunny. Highs around 90. Southwest winds 10 to 15 miles an hour. Tuesday night, mostly clear with a chance of showers until midnight, then mostly cloudy with a chance of showers and thunderstorms after midnight. Lows in the upper 60s. Southwest winds 5 to 10 miles an hour. Chance of rain 50%. Wednesday, showers, mainly in the morning. Not as warm with highs around 80. Chance of rain 80%. Wednesday night, mostly cloudy with a chance of showers. Lows in the upper 50s. Chance of rain 50%. Thursday and Thursday night, showers likely. Highs in the mid-70s. Lows in the lower 50s. Chance of rain 70%. Friday, mostly cloudy in the morning, then becoming mostly sunny. Breezy, cooler with highs in the mid-60s. Friday night, partly cloudy. Breezy and much cooler with lows in the upper 30s. Saturday, sunny. Highs in the upper 50s. Saturday night, clear. Lows in the mid-30s. Sunday, sunny. Highs in the mid-60s. Again, the forecast for Champaign, Urbana and surrounding areas of East Central Illinois for the rest of tonight, clear until midnight, then becoming partly cloudy. Near steady temperature in the upper 50s. South winds 5 to 10 miles an hour. Now for the official National Weather Service forecast for Champaign, Urbana and surrounding areas of East Central Illinois. Rest of tonight, clear after midnight, then becoming partly cloudy. Near steady temperature in the upper 50s. South winds 5 to 10 miles an hour. Columbus Day, sunny. Highs around 90. Southwest winds 10 to 15 miles an hour with gusts up to 25 miles an hour. Monday night, mostly clear. Not as cool with lows around 70. Southwest winds 10 to 15 miles an hour. Tuesday, sunny. Highs around 90. Southwest winds 10 to 15 miles an hour.
Tuesday night, mostly clear with a chance of showers.

until midnight, then mostly cloudy with a chance of showers and thunderstorms after midnight. Lows in the upper 60s. Southwest winds 5 to 10 miles an hour. Chance of rain 50%. Wednesday, showers, mainly in the morning. Not as warm with highs around 80. Chance of rain 80%. Wednesday night, mostly cloudy with a chance of showers. Lows in the upper 50s. Chance of rain 50%. Thursday and Thursday night, showers likely. Highs in the mid-70s. Lows in the lower 50s. Chance of rain 70%. Friday, mostly cloudy in the morning, then becoming mostly sunny. Breezy, cooler with highs in the mid-60s. Friday night, partly cloudy. Breezy and much cooler with lows in the upper 30s. Saturday, sunny. Highs in the upper 50s. Saturday night, clear. Lows in the mid-30s. Sunday, sunny. Highs in the mid-60s. Again, the forecast for Champaign, Urbana and surrounding areas of East Central Illinois for the rest of tonight, clear after midnight, then becoming partly cloudy. Near steady temperature in the upper 50s. South winds 5 to 10 miles an hour. At 11 p.m. at the Champaign Airport, skies were clear. The temperature was 58 degrees, the dew point was 51, and the relative humidity was 78%. The wind was south at 3 miles an hour. The pressure was 29.98 inches and steady. Elsewhere around the area, skies ranged from clear to partly cloudy. It was 66 at Peoria, 62 at Bloomington, 57 at Red Hill, and 54 at Paris. Terre Haute reported 54, Mattoon reported 61, Decatur reported 64, and Springfield reported 66. And once again at 11 p.m. at the Champaign Airport, under clear skies, the temperature was 58. Looking elsewhere around the Midwest at 11 p.m., Chicago was clear, and 65. Indianapolis was clear, and 59. St. Louis was mostly cloudy, and 75. Kansas City was mostly cloudy, and 76. Des Moines was partly cloudy, and 73. Milwaukee was partly cloudy, and 64. The time is currently 11:47 p.m. Central Daylight Time. 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Now for the official National Weather Service forecast for Champaign, Urbana and surrounding areas of East Central Illinois. Rest of tonight, clear after midnight, then becoming partly cloudy. Near steady temperature in the upper 50s. South winds 5 to 10 miles an hour. Columbus Day, sunny. Highs around 90. Southwest winds 10 to 15 miles an hour with gusts up to 25 miles an hour. Monday night, mostly clear. Not as cool with lows around 70. Southwest winds 10 to 15 miles an hour. Tuesday, sunny. Highs around 90. Southwest winds 10 to 15 miles an hour. Tuesday night, mostly clear with a chance of showers until midnight, then mostly cloudy with a chance of showers and thunderstorms after midnight. Lows in the upper 60s. Southwest winds 5 to 10 miles an hour. Chance of rain 50%. Wednesday, showers, mainly in the morning. Not as warm with highs around 80. Chance of rain 80%. Wednesday night, mostly cloudy with a chance of showers. Lows in the upper 50s. Chance of rain 50%. Thursday and Thursday night, showers likely. Highs in the mid-70s. Lows in the lower 50s. Chance of rain 70%. Friday, mostly cloudy in the morning, then becoming mostly sunny. Breezy, cooler with highs in the mid-60s. Friday night, partly cloudy. Breezy and much cooler with lows in the upper 30s. Saturday, sunny. Highs in the upper 50s. Saturday night, clear. Lows in the mid-30s. Sunday, sunny. Highs in the mid-60s. Again, the forecast for Champaign, Urbana and surrounding areas of East Central Illinois for the rest of tonight, clear after midnight, then becoming partly cloudy. Near steady temperature in the upper 50s. South winds 5 to 10 miles an hour. At 11 p.m. at the Champaign Airport, skies were clear. The temperature was 58 degrees,
the dew point was 51, and the relative humidity was 78%. The wind was south at 3 miles an hour. The pressure was 29.98 inches and steady. Elsewhere around the area, skies ranged from clear to partly cloudy. It was 66 at Peoria, 62 at Bloomington, 57 at Rantoul, and 54 at Paris. Terre Haute reported 54, Mattoon reported 61, Decatur reported 64, and Springfield reported 66. And once again at 11 p.m. at the Champaign Airport, under clear skies, the temperature was 58. Looking elsewhere around the Midwest at 11 p.m., Chicago was clear, and 65. Indianapolis was clear, and 59. St. Louis was mostly cloudy, and 75. Kansas City was mostly cloudy, and 76. Des Moines was partly cloudy, and 73. Milwaukee was partly cloudy, and 64. The time is currently 11:50 p.m. Central Daylight Time. 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Now for the official National Weather Service forecast for Champaign, Urbana, and surrounding areas of East Central Illinois. Rest of tonight, clear after midnight, then becoming partly cloudy. Near steady temperature in the upper 50s. South winds 5 to 10 miles an hour. Columbus Day, sunny. Highs around 90. Southwest winds 10 to 15 miles an hour with gusts up to 25 miles an hour. Monday night, mostly clear. Not as cool with lows around 70. Southwest winds 10 to 15 miles an hour. Tuesday, sunny. Highs around 90. Southwest winds 10 to 15 miles an hour. Tuesday night, mostly clear with a chance of showers until midnight, then mostly cloudy with a chance of showers and thunderstorms after midnight. Lows in the upper 60s. Southwest winds 5 to 10 miles an hour. Chance of rain 50%. Wednesday, showers, mainly in the morning. Not as warm with highs around 80. Chance of rain 80%. Wednesday night, mostly cloudy with a chance of showers. Lows in the upper 50s. Chance of rain 50%. Thursday and Thursday night, showers likely. Highs in the mid-70s. Lows in the lower 50s. Chance of rain 70%. Friday, mostly cloudy in the morning, then becoming mostly sunny. Breezy, cooler with highs in the mid-60s. Friday night, partly cloudy. Breezy and much cooler with lows in the upper 30s. Saturday, sunny. Highs in the upper 50s. Saturday night, clear. Lows in the mid-30s. Sunday, sunny. Highs in the mid-60s. Again, the forecast for Champaign, Urbana, and surrounding areas of East Central Illinois for the rest of tonight, clear after midnight, then becoming partly cloudy. Near steady temperature in the upper 50s. South winds 5 to 10 miles an hour. At 11 p.m. at the Champaign Airport, skies were clear. The temperature was 58 degrees, the dew point was 51, and the relative humidity was 78%. The wind was south at 3 miles an hour. The pressure was 29.98 inches and steady. Elsewhere around the area, skies ranged from clear to partly cloudy. It was 66 at Peoria, 62 at Bloomington, 57 at Rantoul, and 54 at Paris. Terre Haute reported 54, Mattoon reported 61, Decatur reported 64, and Springfield reported 66. And once again at 11 p.m. at the Champaign Airport, under clear skies, the temperature was 58. Looking elsewhere around the Midwest at 11 p.m., Chicago was clear, and 65. Indianapolis was clear, and 59. St. Louis was mostly cloudy, and 75. Kansas City was mostly cloudy, and 76. Des Moines was partly cloudy, and 73. Milwaukee was partly cloudy, and 64. The time is currently 11:54 p.m. Central Daylight Time. 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Now for the official National Weather Service forecast for Champaign, Urbana, and surrounding areas of East Central Illinois. Rest of tonight, clear after midnight, then becoming partly cloudy. Near steady temperature in the upper 50s.
South winds 5 to 10.

miles an hour. Columbus Day, sunny. Highs around 90. Southwest winds 10 to 15 miles an hour with gusts up to 25 miles an hour. Monday night, mostly clear. Not as cool with lows around 70. Southwest winds 10 to 15 miles an hour. Tuesday, sunny. Highs around 90. Southwest winds 10 to 15 miles an hour. Tuesday night, mostly clear with a chance of showers until midnight, then mostly cloudy with a chance of showers and thunderstorms after midnight. Lows in the upper 60s. Southwest winds 5 to 10 miles an hour. Chance of rain 50%. Wednesday, showers, mainly in the morning. Not as warm with highs around 80. Chance of rain 80%. Wednesday night, mostly cloudy with a chance of showers. Lows in the upper 50s. Chance of rain 50%. Thursday and Thursday night, showers likely. Highs in the mid-70s. Lows in the lower 50s. Chance of rain 70%. Friday, mostly cloudy in the morning, then becoming mostly sunny. Breezy, cooler with highs in the mid-60s. Friday night, partly cloudy. Breezy and much cooler with lows in the upper 30s. Saturday, sunny. Highs in the upper 50s. Saturday night, clear. Lows in the mid-30s. Sunday, sunny. Highs in the mid-60s. Again, the forecast for Champaign, Urbana and surrounding areas of East Central Illinois for the rest of tonight, clear after midnight, then becoming partly cloudy. Near steady temperature in the upper 50s. South winds 5 to 10 miles an hour. At 11 p.m. at the Champaign Airport, skies were clear. The temperature was 58 degrees, the dew point was 51, and the relative humidity was 78%. The wind was south at 3 miles an hour. The pressure was 29.98 inches and steady. Elsewhere around the area, skies ranged from clear to partly cloudy. It was 66 at Peoria, 62 at Bloomington, 57 at Rantoul, and 54 at Paris. Terre Haute reported 54, Mattoon reported 61, Decatur reported 64, and Springfield reported 66. And once again at 11 p.m. at the Champaign Airport, under clear skies, the temperature was 58. Looking elsewhere around the Midwest at 11 p.m., Chicago was clear, and 65. Indianapolis was clear, and 59. St. Louis was mostly cloudy, and 75. Kansas City was mostly cloudy, and 76. Des Moines was partly cloudy, and 73. Milwaukee was partly cloudy, and 64. The time is currently 11:57 p.m. Central Daylight Time. 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Now for the official National Weather Service forecast for Champaign, Urbana and surrounding areas of East Central Illinois. Rest of tonight, clear after midnight, then becoming partly cloudy. Near steady temperature in the upper 50s. South winds 5 to 10 miles an hour. Columbus Day, sunny. Highs around 90. Southwest winds 10 to 15 miles an hour with gusts up to 25 miles an hour. Monday night, mostly clear. Not as cool with lows around 70. Southwest winds 10 to 15 miles an hour. Tuesday, sunny. Highs around 90. Southwest winds 10 to 15 miles an hour. Tuesday night, mostly clear with a chance of showers until midnight, then mostly cloudy with a chance of showers and thunderstorms after midnight. Lows in the upper 60s. Southwest winds 5 to 10 miles an hour. Chance of rain 50%. Wednesday, showers, mainly in the morning. Not as warm with highs around 80. Chance of rain 80%. Wednesday night, mostly cloudy with a chance of showers. Lows in the upper 50s. Chance of rain 50%. Thursday and Thursday night, showers likely. Highs in the mid-70s. Lows in the lower 50s. Chance of rain 70%. Friday, mostly cloudy in the morning, then becoming mostly sunny. Breezy, cooler with highs in the mid-60s. Friday night, partly cloudy. Breezy and much cooler with lows in the upper 30s. Saturday, sunny. Highs in the upper 50s. Saturday night, clear.

57 at Rantoul, and 52 at Terre Haute. Under clear skies, Mattoon reported 65, Decatur reported 62, and Springfield reported 69. At Peoria, it was partly cloudy, with a temperature of 65. And once again at midnight at the Champaign Airport, under clear skies, the temperature was 58. The time is currently 12:05 a.m. Central Daylight Time. 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Now for the official National Weather Service forecast for Champaign, Urbana and surrounding areas of East Central Illinois. Rest of tonight, clear after midnight, then becoming partly cloudy. Near steady temperature in the upper 50s. South winds 5 to 10 miles an hour. Columbus Day, sunny. Highs around 90. Southwest winds 10 to 15 miles an hour with gusts up to 25 miles an hour. Monday night, mostly clear. Not as cool with lows around 70. Southwest winds 10 to 15 miles an hour. Tuesday, sunny. Highs around 90. Southwest winds 10 to 15 miles an hour. Tuesday night, mostly clear with a chance of showers until midnight, then mostly cloudy with a chance of showers and thunderstorms after midnight. Lows in the upper 60s. Southwest winds 5 to 10 miles an hour. Chance of rain 50%. Wednesday, showers, mainly in the morning. Not as warm with highs around 80. Chance of rain 80%. Wednesday night, mostly cloudy with a chance of showers. Lows in the upper 50s. Chance of rain 50%. Thursday and Thursday night, showers likely. Highs in the mid-70s. Lows in the lower 50s. Chance of rain 70%. Friday, mostly cloudy in the morning, then becoming mostly sunny. Breezy, cooler with highs in the mid-60s. Friday night, partly cloudy. Breezy and much cooler with lows in the upper 30s. Saturday, sunny. Highs in the upper 50s. Saturday night, clear. Lows in the mid-30s. Sunday, sunny. Highs in the mid-60s. Again, the forecast for Champaign, Urbana and surrounding areas of East Central Illinois for the rest of tonight, clear after midnight, then becoming partly cloudy. Near steady temperature in the upper 50s. South winds 5 to 10 miles an hour. 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Programming originates from NOAA's National Weather Service office in Lincoln and transmits from the WCIA television tower near Seymour. 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At midnight at the Champaign Airport, skies were clear. The temperature was 58 degrees, the dew point was 51, and the relative humidity was 78%. The wind was south at 5 miles an hour. The pressure was 29.97 inches and falling. Elsewhere around the area, it was clear, with a temperature of 61 at Bloomington, 57 at Rantoul, and 52 at Terre Haute. Under clear skies, Mattoon reported 65, Decatur reported 62, and Springfield reported 69. At Peoria, it was partly cloudy, with a temperature of 65. And once again at midnight at the Champaign Airport, under clear skies, the temperature was 58. Looking elsewhere around the Midwest at midnight, Chicago was clear, and 65. Indianapolis was clear, and 58. St. Louis was partly cloudy, and 74. Kansas City was partly cloudy, and 75. Des Moines was partly cloudy, and 73. Milwaukee was mostly cloudy, and 65. The time is currently 12:09 a.m. Central Daylight Time. 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Now for the official National Weather Service forecast for Champaign, Urbana and surrounding areas of East Central Illinois. Rest of tonight, clear after midnight, then becoming partly cloudy. Near steady temperature in the upper 50s. South winds 5 to 10 miles an hour. Columbus Day, sunny. Highs around 90.

southwest winds 10 to 15 miles an hour with gusts up to 25 miles an hour. Monday night, mostly clear. Not as cool with lows around 70. Southwest winds 10 to 15 miles an hour. Tuesday, sunny. Highs around 90. Southwest winds 10 to 15 miles an hour. Tuesday night, mostly clear with a chance of showers until midnight, then mostly cloudy with a chance of showers and thunderstorms after midnight. Lows in the upper 60s. Southwest winds 5 to 10 miles an hour. Chance of rain 50%. Wednesday, showers, mainly in the morning. Not as warm with highs around 80. Chance of rain 80%. Wednesday night, mostly cloudy with a chance of showers. Lows in the upper 50s. Chance of rain 50%. Thursday and Thursday night, showers likely. Highs in the mid-70s. Lows in the lower 50s. Chance of rain 70%. Friday, mostly cloudy in the morning, then becoming mostly sunny. Breezy, cooler with highs in the mid-60s. Friday night, partly cloudy. Breezy and much cooler with lows in the upper 30s. Saturday, sunny. Highs in the upper 50s. Saturday night, clear. Lows in the mid-30s. Sunday, sunny. Highs in the mid-60s. Again, the forecast for Champaign, Urbana and surrounding areas of East Central Illinois for the rest of tonight, clear after midnight, then becoming partly cloudy. Near steady temperature in the upper 50s. South winds 5 to 10 miles an hour. At midnight at the Champaign Airport, skies were clear. The temperature was 58 degrees, the dew point was 51, and the relative humidity was 78%. The wind was south at 5 miles an hour. The pressure was 29.97 inches and falling. Elsewhere around the area, skies ranged from clear to partly cloudy. It was 65 at Peoria, 61 at Bloomington, 57 at Rantoul, and 56 at Paris. Terre Haute reported 52, Mattoon reported 65, Decatur reported 62, and Springfield reported 69. And once again at midnight at the Champaign Airport, under clear skies, the temperature was 58. Looking elsewhere around the Midwest at midnight, Chicago was clear, and 65. Indianapolis was clear, and 58. St. Louis was partly cloudy, and 74. Kansas City was partly cloudy, and 75. Des Moines was partly cloudy, and 73. Milwaukee was mostly cloudy, and 65. The time is currently 12:13 a.m. Central Daylight Time. 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Now for the official National Weather Service forecast for Champaign, Urbana and surrounding areas of East Central Illinois. Rest of tonight, clear after midnight, then becoming partly cloudy. Near steady temperature in the upper 50s. South winds 5 to 10 miles an hour. Columbus Day, sunny. Highs around 90. Southwest winds 10 to 15 miles an hour with gusts up to 25 miles an hour. Monday night, mostly clear. Not as cool with lows around 70. Southwest winds 10 to 15 miles an hour. Tuesday, sunny. Highs around 90. Southwest winds 10 to 15 miles an hour. Tuesday night, mostly clear with a chance of showers until midnight, then mostly cloudy with a chance of showers and thunderstorms after midnight. Lows in the upper 60s. Southwest winds 5 to 10 miles an hour. Chance of rain 50%. Wednesday, showers, mainly in the morning. Not as warm with highs around 80. Chance of rain 80%. Wednesday night, mostly cloudy with a chance of showers. Lows in the upper 50s. Chance of rain 50%. Thursday and Thursday night, showers likely. Highs in the mid-70s. Lows in the lower 50s. Chance of rain 70%. Friday, mostly cloudy in the morning, then becoming mostly sunny. Breezy, cooler with highs in the mid-60s. Friday night, partly cloudy. Breezy and much cooler with lows in the upper 30s. Saturday, sunny. Highs in the upper 50s. Saturday night, clear. Lows in the mid-30s. Sunday, sunny. Highs in the mid-60s.

Again, the forecast for Champaign, Urbana, and surrounding areas of east central Illinois for the rest of tonight, clear after midnight, then becoming partly cloudy. Near steady temperature in the upper 50s. South winds 5 to 10 miles an hour. At midnight at the Champaign Airport, skies were clear. The temperature was 58 degrees, the dew point was 51, and the relative humidity was 78%. The wind was south at 5 miles an hour. The pressure was 29.97 inches and falling. Elsewhere around the area, skies ranged from clear to partly cloudy. It was 65 at Peoria, 61 at Bloomington, 57 at Red Hill, and 56 at Paris. Terre Haute reported 52, Mattoon reported 65, Decatur reported 62, and Springfield reported 69. And once again at midnight at the Champaign Airport, under clear skies, the temperature was 58. Looking elsewhere around the Midwest at midnight, Chicago was clear, and 65. Indianapolis was clear, and 58. St. Louis was partly cloudy, and 74. Kansas City was partly cloudy, and 75. Des Moines was partly cloudy, and 73. Milwaukee was mostly cloudy, and 65. The time is currently 12:16 a.m. Central Daylight Time. 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Now for the official National Weather Service forecast for Champaign, Urbana, and surrounding areas of east central Illinois. Rest of tonight, clear after midnight, then becoming partly cloudy. Near steady temperature in the upper 50s. South winds 5 to 10 miles an hour. Columbus Day, sunny. Highs around 90. Southwest winds 10 to 15 miles an hour with gusts up to 25 miles an hour. Monday night, mostly clear. Not as cool with lows around 70. Southwest winds 10 to 15 miles an hour. Tuesday, sunny. Highs around 90. Southwest winds 10 to 15 miles an hour. Tuesday night, mostly clear with a chance of showers until midnight, then mostly cloudy with a chance of showers and thunderstorms after midnight. Lows in the upper 60s. Southwest winds 5 to 10 miles an hour. Chance of rain 50%. Wednesday, showers, mainly in the morning. Not as warm with highs around 80. Chance of rain 80%. Wednesday night, mostly cloudy with a chance of showers. Lows in the upper 50s. Chance of rain 50%. Thursday and Thursday night, showers likely. Highs in the mid-70s. Lows in the lower 50s. Chance of rain 70%. Friday, mostly cloudy in the morning, then becoming mostly sunny. Breezy, cooler with highs in the mid-60s. Friday night, partly cloudy. Breezy and much cooler with lows in the upper 30s. Saturday, sunny. Highs in the upper 50s. Saturday night, clear. Lows in the mid-30s. Sunday, sunny. Highs in the mid-60s. Again, the forecast for Champaign, Urbana, and surrounding areas of east central Illinois for the rest of tonight, clear after midnight, then becoming partly cloudy. Near steady temperature in the upper 50s. South winds 5 to 10 miles an hour. At midnight at the Champaign Airport, skies were clear. The temperature was 58 degrees, the dew point was 51, and the relative humidity was 78%. The wind was south at 5 miles an hour. The pressure was 29.97 inches and falling. Elsewhere around the area, skies ranged from clear to partly cloudy. It was 65 at Peoria, 61 at Bloomington, 57 at Red Hill, and 56 at Paris. Terre Haute reported 52, Mattoon reported 65, Decatur reported 62, and Springfield reported 69. And once again at midnight at the Champaign Airport, under clear skies, the temperature was 58. Looking elsewhere around the Midwest at midnight, Chicago was clear, and 65. Indianapolis was clear, and 58. St. Louis was partly cloudy, and 74. Kansas City was partly cloudy, and 75. Des Moines was partly cloudy, and 73. Milwaukee was mostly cloudy, and 65. The time is currently 12:20 a.m. Central Daylight Time. 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I'll

Station WXJ76 in Champaign. Now for the official National Weather Service forecast for Champaign, Urbana, and surrounding areas of East Central Illinois. Rest of tonight, clear after midnight, then becoming partly cloudy. Near steady temperature in the upper 50s. South winds 5 to 10 miles an hour. Columbus Day, sunny. Highs around 90. Southwest winds 10 to 15 miles an hour with gusts up to 25 miles an hour. Monday night, mostly clear. Not as cool with lows around 70. Southwest winds 10 to 15 miles an hour. Tuesday, sunny. Highs around 90. Southwest winds 10 to 15 miles an hour. Tuesday night, mostly clear with a chance of showers until midnight, then mostly cloudy with a chance of showers and thunderstorms after midnight. Lows in the upper 60s. Southwest winds 5 to 10 miles an hour. Chance of rain 50%. Wednesday, showers, mainly in the morning. Not as warm with highs around 80. Chance of rain 80%. Wednesday night, mostly cloudy with a chance of showers. Lows in the upper 50s. Chance of rain 50%. Thursday and Thursday night, showers likely. Highs in the mid-70s. Lows in the lower 50s. Chance of rain 70%. Friday, mostly cloudy in the morning, then becoming mostly sunny. Breezy, cooler with highs in the mid-60s. Friday night, partly cloudy. Breezy and much cooler with lows in the upper 30s. Saturday, sunny. Highs in the upper 50s. Saturday night, clear. Lows in the mid-30s. Sunday, sunny. Highs in the mid-60s. Again, the forecast for Champaign, Urbana, and surrounding areas of East Central Illinois for the rest of tonight, clear after midnight, then becoming partly cloudy. Near steady temperature in the upper 50s. South winds 5 to 10 miles an hour. At midnight at the Champaign Airport, skies were clear. The temperature was 58 degrees, the dew point was 51, and the relative humidity was 78%. The wind was south at 5 miles an hour. The pressure was 29.97 inches and falling. Elsewhere around the area, skies ranged from clear to partly cloudy. It was 65 at Peoria, 61 at Bloomington, 57 at Rantoul, and 56 at Paris. Terre Haute reported 52, Mattoon reported 65, Decatur reported 62, and Springfield reported 69. And once again at midnight at the Champaign Airport, under clear skies, the temperature was 58. Looking elsewhere around the Midwest at midnight, Chicago was clear, and 65. Indianapolis was clear, and 58. St. Louis was partly cloudy, and 74. Kansas City was partly cloudy, and 75. Des Moines was partly cloudy, and 73. Milwaukee was mostly cloudy, and 65. The time is currently 12:23 a.m. Central Daylight Time. 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Now for the official National Weather Service forecast for Champaign, Urbana, and surrounding areas of East Central Illinois. Rest of tonight, clear after midnight, then becoming partly cloudy. Near steady temperature in the upper 50s. South winds 5 to 10 miles an hour. Columbus Day, sunny. Highs around 90. Southwest winds 10 to 15 miles an hour with gusts up to 25 miles an hour. Monday night, mostly clear. Not as cool with lows around 70. Southwest winds 10 to 15 miles an hour. Tuesday, sunny. Highs around 90. Southwest winds 10 to 15 miles an hour. Tuesday night, mostly clear with a chance of showers until midnight, then mostly cloudy with a chance of showers and thunderstorms after midnight. Lows in the upper 60s. Southwest winds 5 to 10 miles an hour. Chance of rain 50%. Wednesday, showers, mainly in the morning. Not as warm with highs around 80. Chance of rain 80%. Wednesday night, mostly cloudy with a chance of showers. Lows in the upper 50s. Chance of rain 50%. Thursday and Thursday night, showers likely. Highs in the mid-70s. Lows in the lower 50s. Chance of rain 70%.

mostly cloudy in the morning, then becoming mostly sunny. Breezy, cooler with highs in the mid-60s. Friday night, partly cloudy. Breezy and much cooler with lows in the upper 30s. Saturday, sunny. Highs in the upper 50s. Saturday night, clear. Lows in the mid-30s. Sunday, sunny. Highs in the mid-60s. Again, the forecast for Champaign, Urbana and surrounding areas of East Central Illinois for the rest of tonight, clear after midnight, then becoming partly cloudy. Near steady temperature in the upper 50s. South winds 5 to 10 miles an hour. At midnight at the Champaign Airport, skies were clear. The temperature was 58 degrees, the dew point was 51, and the relative humidity was 78%. The wind was south at 5 miles an hour. The pressure was 29.97 inches and falling. Elsewhere around the area, skies ranged from clear to partly cloudy. It was 65 at Peoria, 61 at Bloomington, 57 at Rantoul, and 56 at Paris. Terre Haute reported 52, Mattoon reported 65, Decatur reported 62, and Springfield reported 69. And once again at midnight at the Champaign Airport, under clear skies, the temperature was 58. Looking elsewhere around the Midwest at midnight, Chicago was clear, and 65. Indianapolis was clear, and 58. St. Louis was partly cloudy, and 74. Kansas City was partly cloudy, and 75. Des Moines was partly cloudy, and 73. Milwaukee was mostly cloudy, and 65. The time is currently 12:27 a.m. Central Daylight Time. 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Now for the official National Weather Service forecast for Champaign, Urbana and surrounding areas of East Central Illinois. Rest of tonight, clear after midnight, then becoming partly cloudy. Near steady temperature in the upper 50s. South winds 5 to 10 miles an hour. Columbus Day, sunny. Highs around 90. Southwest winds 10 to 15 miles an hour with gusts up to 25 miles an hour. Monday night, mostly clear. Not as cool with lows around 70. Southwest winds 10 to 15 miles an hour. Tuesday, sunny. Highs around 90. Southwest winds 10 to 15 miles an hour. Tuesday night, mostly clear with a chance of showers until midnight, then mostly cloudy with a chance of showers and thunderstorms after midnight. Lows in the upper 60s. Southwest winds 5 to 10 miles an hour. Chance of rain 50%. Wednesday, showers, mainly in the morning. Not as warm with highs around 80. Chance of rain 80%. Wednesday night, mostly cloudy with a chance of showers. Lows in the upper 50s. Chance of rain 50%. Thursday and Thursday night, showers likely. Highs in the mid-70s. Lows in the lower 50s. Chance of rain 70%. Friday, mostly cloudy in the morning, then becoming mostly sunny. Breezy, cooler with highs in the mid-60s. Friday night, partly cloudy. Breezy and much cooler with lows in the upper 30s. Saturday, sunny. Highs in the upper 50s. Saturday night, clear. Lows in the mid-30s. Sunday, sunny. Highs in the mid-60s. Again, the forecast for Champaign, Urbana and surrounding areas of East Central Illinois for the rest of tonight, clear after midnight, then becoming partly cloudy. Near steady temperature in the upper 50s. South winds 5 to 10 miles an hour. At midnight at the Champaign Airport, skies were clear. The temperature was 58 degrees, the dew point was 51, and the relative humidity was 78%. The wind was south at 5 miles an hour. The pressure was 29.97 inches and falling. Elsewhere around the area, skies ranged from clear to partly cloudy. It was 65 at Peoria, 61 at Bloomington, 57 at Rantoul, and 56 at Paris. Terre Haute reported 52, Mattoon reported 65, Decatur reported 62, and Springfield reported 69. And once again at midnight at the Champaign Airport, under clear skies, the temperature was 58. Looking elsewhere around the Midwest at midnight, Chicago was clear, and 65.

Indianapolis was clear and 58. St. Louis was partly cloudy and 74. Kansas City was partly cloudy and 75. Des Moines was partly cloudy and 73. Milwaukee was mostly cloudy and 65. The time is currently 12:30 a.m. Central Daylight Time. 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Now for the official National Weather Service forecast for Champaign, Urbana, and surrounding areas of East Central Illinois. Rest of tonight, clear after midnight, then becoming partly cloudy. Near steady temperature in the upper 50s. South winds 5 to 10 miles an hour. Columbus Day, sunny. Highs around 90. Southwest winds 10 to 15 miles an hour with gusts up to 25 miles an hour. Monday night, mostly clear. Not as cool with lows around 70. Southwest winds 10 to 15 miles an hour. Tuesday, sunny. Highs around 90. Southwest winds 10 to 15 miles an hour. Tuesday night, mostly clear with a chance of showers until midnight, then mostly cloudy with a chance of showers and thunderstorms after midnight. Lows in the upper 60s. Southwest winds 5 to 10 miles an hour. Chance of rain 50%. Wednesday, showers, mainly in the morning. Not as warm with highs around 80. Chance of rain 80%. Wednesday night, mostly cloudy with a chance of showers. Lows in the upper 50s. Chance of rain 50%. Thursday and Thursday night, showers likely. Highs in the mid-70s. Lows in the lower 50s. Chance of rain 70%. Friday, mostly cloudy in the morning, then becoming mostly sunny. Breezy, cooler with highs in the mid-60s. Friday night, partly cloudy. Breezy and much cooler with lows in the upper 30s. Saturday, sunny. Highs in the upper 50s. Saturday night, clear. Lows in the mid-30s. Sunday, sunny. Highs in the mid-60s. Again, the forecast for Champaign, Urbana, and surrounding areas of East Central Illinois for the rest of tonight, clear after midnight, then becoming partly cloudy. Near steady temperature in the upper 50s. South winds 5 to 10 miles an hour. At midnight for Champaign, Urbana, and surrounding areas of East Central Illinois for the rest of tonight, clear after midnight, then becoming partly cloudy. Near steady temperature in the upper 50s. South winds 5 to 10 miles an hour. At midnight at the Champaign Airport, skies were clear. The temperature was 58 degrees, the dew point was 51, and the relative humidity was 78%. The wind was south at 5 miles an hour. The pressure was 29.97 inches and falling. Elsewhere around the area, skies ranged from clear to partly cloudy. It was 65 at Peoria, 61 at Bloomington, 57 at Rantoul, and 56 at Paris. Terre Haute reported 52, Mattoon reported 65, Decatur reported 62, and Springfield reported 69. And once again at midnight at the Champaign Airport, under clear skies, the temperature was 58. Looking elsewhere around the Midwest at midnight, Chicago was clear, and 65. Indianapolis was clear, and 58. St. Louis was partly cloudy, and 74. Kansas City was partly cloudy, and 75. Des Moines was partly cloudy, and 73. Milwaukee was mostly cloudy, and 65. The time is currently 12:34 a.m. Central Daylight Time. 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Now for the official National Weather Service forecast for Champaign, Urbana, and surrounding areas of East Central Illinois. Rest of tonight, clear after midnight, then becoming partly cloudy. Near steady temperature in the upper 50s. South winds 5 to 10 miles an hour. Columbus Day, sunny. Highs around 90. Southwest winds 10 to 15 miles an hour with gusts up to 25 miles an hour. Monday night, mostly clear. Not as cool with lows around 70. Southwest winds 10 to 15 miles an hour. Tuesday, sunny. Highs around 90. Southwest winds 10 to 15 miles an hour. Tuesday night, mostly clear with a

chance of showers until midnight, then mostly cloudy with a chance of showers and thunderstorms after midnight. Lows in the upper 60s. Southwest winds 5 to 10 miles an hour. Chance of rain 50%. Wednesday, showers, mainly in the morning. Not as warm with highs around 80. Chance of rain 80%. Wednesday night, mostly cloudy with a chance of showers. Lows in the upper 50s. Chance of rain 50%. Thursday and Thursday night, showers likely. Highs in the mid-70s. Lows in the lower 50s. Chance of rain 70%. Friday, mostly cloudy in the morning, then becoming mostly sunny. Breezy, cooler with highs in the mid-60s. Friday night, partly cloudy. Breezy and much cooler with lows in the upper 30s. Saturday, sunny. Highs in the upper 50s. Saturday night, clear. Lows in the mid-30s. Sunday, sunny. Highs in the mid-60s. Again, the forecast for Champaign, Urbana and surrounding areas of East Central Illinois for the rest of tonight, clear after midnight, then becoming partly cloudy. Near steady temperature in the upper 50s. South winds 5 to 10 miles an hour. At midnight at the Champaign Airport, skies were clear. The temperature was 58 degrees, the dew point was 51, and the relative humidity was 78%. The wind was south at 5 miles an hour. The pressure was 29.97 inches and falling. Elsewhere around the area, skies ranged from clear to partly cloudy. It was 65 at Peoria, 61 at Bloomington, 57 at Rantoul, and 56 at Paris. Terre Haute reported 52, Mattoon reported 65, Decatur reported 62, and Springfield reported 69. And once again at midnight at the Champaign Airport, under clear skies, the temperature was 58. Looking elsewhere around the Midwest at midnight, Chicago was clear, and 65. Indianapolis was clear, and 58. St. Louis was partly cloudy, and 74. Kansas City was partly cloudy, and 75. Des Moines was partly cloudy, and 73. Milwaukee was mostly cloudy, and 65. The time is currently 12:37 a.m. Central Daylight Time. 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Now for the official National Weather Service forecast for Champaign, Urbana and surrounding areas of East Central Illinois. Rest of tonight, clear after midnight, then becoming partly cloudy. Near steady temperature in the upper 50s. South winds 5 to 10 miles an hour. Columbus Day, sunny. Highs around 90. Southwest winds 10 to 15 miles an hour with gusts up to 25 miles an hour. Monday night, mostly clear. Not as cool with lows around 70. Southwest winds 10 to 15 miles an hour. Tuesday, sunny. Highs around 90. Southwest winds 10 to 15 miles an hour. Tuesday night, mostly clear with a chance of showers until midnight, then mostly cloudy with a chance of showers and thunderstorms after midnight. Lows in the upper 60s. Southwest winds 5 to 10 miles an hour. Chance of rain 50%. Wednesday, showers, mainly in the morning. Not as warm with highs around 80. Chance of rain 80%. Wednesday night, mostly cloudy with a chance of showers. Lows in the upper 50s. Chance of rain 50%. Thursday and Thursday night, showers likely. Highs in the mid-70s. Lows in the lower 50s. Chance of rain 70%. Friday, mostly cloudy in the morning, then becoming mostly sunny. Breezy, cooler with highs in the mid-60s. Friday night, partly cloudy. Breezy and much cooler with lows in the upper 30s. Saturday, sunny. Highs in the upper 50s. Saturday night, clear. Lows in the mid-30s. Sunday, sunny. Highs in the mid-60s. Again, the forecast for Champaign, Urbana and surrounding areas of East Central Illinois for the rest of tonight, clear after midnight, then becoming partly cloudy. Near steady temperature in the upper 50s. South winds 5 to 10 miles an hour. Now for the official National Weather Service forecast for Champaign, Urbana and surrounding areas of East Central Illinois. Rest of tonight,
partly cloudy. Near steady temperature in the upper 50s. South winds 5 to 10 miles an hour. Monday, sunny. Highs around 90. Southwest winds 10 to 15 miles an hour with gusts up to 25 miles an hour. Monday night, mostly clear. Not as cool with lows around 70. Southwest winds 10 to 15 miles an hour. Tuesday, sunny. Highs around 90. Southwest winds 10 to 15 miles an hour. Tuesday night, mostly clear with a chance of showers until midnight, then mostly cloudy with a chance of showers and thunderstorms after midnight. Lows in the upper 60s. Southwest winds 5 to 10 miles an hour. Chance of rain 50%. Wednesday, showers, mainly in the morning. Not as warm with highs around 80. Chance of rain 80%. Wednesday night, mostly cloudy with a chance of showers. Lows in the upper 50s. Chance of rain 50%. Thursday and Thursday night, showers likely. Highs in the mid-70s. Lows in the lower 50s. Chance of rain 70%. Friday, mostly cloudy in the morning, then becoming mostly sunny. Breezy, cooler with highs in the mid-60s. Friday night, partly cloudy. Breezy and much cooler with lows in the upper 30s. Saturday, sunny. Highs in the upper 50s. Saturday night, clear. Lows in the mid-30s. Sunday, sunny. Highs in the mid-60s. Again, the forecast for Champaign, Urbana and surrounding areas of East Central Illinois for the rest of tonight, partly cloudy. Near steady temperature in the upper 50s. South winds 5 to 10 miles an hour. At midnight at the Champaign Airport, skies were clear. The temperature was 58 degrees, the dew point was 51, and the relative humidity was 78%. The wind was south at 5 miles an hour. The pressure was 29.97 inches and falling. Elsewhere around the area, skies ranged from clear to partly cloudy. It was 65 at Peoria, 61 at Bloomington, 57 at Rantoul, and 56 at Paris. Terre Haute reported 52, Mattoon reported 65, Decatur reported 62, and Springfield reported 69. And once again at midnight at the Champaign Airport, under clear skies, the temperature was 58. Looking elsewhere around the Midwest at midnight, Chicago was clear, and 65. Indianapolis was clear, and 58. St. Louis was partly cloudy, and 74. Kansas City was partly cloudy, and 75. Des Moines was partly cloudy, and 73. Milwaukee was mostly cloudy, and 65. The time is currently 12:43 a.m. Central Daylight Time. 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Now for the official National Weather Service forecast for Champaign, Urbana and surrounding areas of East Central Illinois. Rest of tonight, partly cloudy. Near steady temperature in the upper 50s. South winds 5 to 10 miles an hour. Monday, sunny. Highs around 90. Southwest winds 10 to 15 miles an hour with gusts up to 25 miles an hour. Monday night, mostly clear. Not as cool with lows around 70. Southwest winds 10 to 15 miles an hour. Tuesday, sunny. Highs around 90. Southwest winds 10 to 15 miles an hour. Tuesday night, mostly clear with a chance of showers until midnight, then mostly cloudy with a chance of showers and thunderstorms after midnight. Lows in the upper 60s. Southwest winds 5 to 10 miles an hour. Chance of rain 50%. Wednesday, showers, mainly in the morning. Not as warm with highs around 80. Chance of rain 80%. Wednesday night, mostly cloudy with a chance of showers. Lows in the upper 50s. Chance of rain 50%. Thursday and Thursday night, showers likely. Highs in the mid-70s. Lows in the lower 50s. Chance of rain 70%. Friday, mostly cloudy in the morning, then becoming mostly sunny. Breezy, cooler with highs in the mid-60s. Friday night, partly cloudy. Breezy and much cooler with lows in the upper 30s. Saturday, sunny. Highs in the upper 50s. Saturday night, clear.

Lows in the mid-30s. Sunday, sunny. Highs in the mid-60s. Again, the forecast for Champaign, Urbana, and surrounding areas of East Central Illinois for the rest of tonight, partly cloudy. Near steady temperature in the upper 50s. South winds 5 to 10 miles an hour. At midnight at the Champaign Airport, skies were clear. The temperature was 58 degrees, the dew point was 51, and the relative humidity was 78%. The wind was south at 5 miles an hour. The pressure was 29.97 inches and falling. Elsewhere around the area, skies ranged from clear to partly cloudy. It was 65 at Peoria, 61 at Bloomington, 57 at Rantoul, and 56 at Paris. Terre Haute reported 52, Mattoon reported 65, Decatur reported 62, and Springfield reported 69. And once again at midnight at the Champaign Airport, under clear skies, the temperature was 58. Looking elsewhere around the Midwest at midnight, Chicago was clear, and 65. Indianapolis was clear, and 58. St. Louis was partly cloudy, and 74. Kansas City was partly cloudy, and 75. Des Moines was partly cloudy, and 73. Milwaukee was mostly cloudy, and 65. The time is currently 12:46 a.m. Central Daylight Time. 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Now for the official National Weather Service forecast for Champaign, Urbana, and surrounding areas of East Central Illinois. Rest of tonight, partly cloudy. Near steady temperature in the upper 50s. South winds 5 to 10 miles an hour. Monday, sunny. Highs around 90. Southwest winds 10 to 15 miles an hour with gusts up to 25 miles an hour. Monday night, mostly clear. Not as cool with lows around 70. Southwest winds 10 to 15 miles an hour. Tuesday, sunny. Highs around 90. Southwest winds 10 to 15 miles an hour. Tuesday night, mostly clear with a chance of showers until midnight, then mostly cloudy with a chance of showers and thunderstorms after midnight. Lows in the upper 60s. Southwest winds 5 to 10 miles an hour. Chance of rain 50%. Wednesday, showers, mainly in the morning. Not as warm with highs around 80. Chance of rain 80%. Wednesday night, mostly cloudy with a chance of showers. Lows in the upper 50s. Chance of rain 50%. Thursday and Thursday night, showers likely. Highs in the mid-70s. Lows in the lower 50s. Chance of rain 70%. Friday, mostly cloudy in the morning, then becoming mostly sunny. Breezy, cooler with highs in the mid-60s. Friday night, partly cloudy. Breezy and much cooler with lows in the upper 30s. Saturday, sunny. Highs in the upper 50s. Saturday night, clear. Lows in the mid-30s. Sunday, sunny. Highs in the mid-60s. Again, the forecast for Champaign, Urbana, and surrounding areas of East Central Illinois for the rest of tonight, partly cloudy. Near steady temperature in the upper 50s. South winds 5 to 10 miles an hour. At midnight at the Champaign Airport, skies were clear. The temperature was 58 degrees, the dew point was 51, and the relative humidity was 78%. The wind was south at 5 miles an hour. The pressure was 29.97 inches and falling. Elsewhere around the area, skies ranged from clear to partly cloudy. It was 65 at Peoria, 61 at Bloomington, 57 at Rantoul, and 56 at Paris. Terre Haute reported 52, Mattoon reported 65, Decatur reported 62, and Springfield reported 69. And once again at midnight at the Champaign Airport, under clear skies, the temperature was 58. Looking elsewhere around the Midwest at midnight, Chicago was clear, and 65. Indianapolis was clear, and 58. St. Louis was partly cloudy, and 74. Kansas City was partly cloudy, and 75. Des Moines was partly cloudy, and 73. Milwaukee was mostly cloudy, and 65. The time is currently 12:50 a.m. Central Daylight Time. 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

All hazards, station WXJ76 in Champaign. Now for the official National Weather Service forecast for Champaign, Urbana, and surrounding areas of East Central Illinois. Rest of tonight, partly cloudy. Near steady temperature in the upper 50s. South winds 5 to 10 miles an hour. Monday, sunny. Highs around 90. Southwest winds 10 to 15 miles an hour with gusts up to 25 miles an hour. Monday night, mostly clear. Not as cool with lows around 70. Southwest winds 10 to 15 miles an hour. Tuesday, sunny. Highs around 90. Southwest winds 10 to 15 miles an hour. Tuesday night, mostly clear with a chance of showers until midnight, then mostly cloudy with a chance of showers and thunderstorms after midnight. Lows in the upper 60s. Southwest winds 5 to 10 miles an hour. Chance of rain 50%. Wednesday, showers, mainly in the morning. Not as warm with highs around 80. Chance of rain 80%. Wednesday night, mostly cloudy with a chance of showers. Lows in the upper 50s. Chance of rain 50%. Thursday and Thursday night, showers likely. Highs in the mid-70s. Lows in the lower 50s. Chance of rain 70%. Friday, mostly cloudy in the morning, then becoming mostly sunny. Breezy, cooler with highs in the mid-60s. Friday night, partly cloudy. Breezy and much cooler with lows in the upper 30s. Saturday, sunny. Highs in the upper 50s. Saturday night, clear. Lows in the mid-30s. Sunday, sunny. Highs in the mid-60s. Again, the forecast for Champaign, Urbana, and surrounding areas of East Central Illinois for the rest of tonight, partly cloudy. Near steady temperature in the upper 50s. South winds 5 to 10 miles an hour. At midnight at the Champaign Airport, skies were clear. The temperature was 58 degrees, the dew point was 51, and the relative humidity was 78%. The wind was south at 5 miles an hour. The pressure was 29.97 inches and falling. Elsewhere around the area, skies ranged from clear to partly cloudy. It was 65 at Peoria, 61 at Bloomington, 57 at Rantoul, and 56 at Paris. Terre Haute reported 52, Mattoon reported 65, Decatur reported 62, and Springfield reported 69. And once again at midnight at the Champaign Airport, under clear skies, the temperature was 58. Looking elsewhere around the Midwest at midnight, Chicago was clear, and 65. Indianapolis was clear, and 58. St. Louis was partly cloudy, and 74. Kansas City was partly cloudy, and 75. Des Moines was partly cloudy, and 73. Milwaukee was mostly cloudy, and 65. The time is currently 12:53 a.m. Central Daylight Time. 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Now for the official National Weather Service forecast for Champaign, Urbana, and surrounding areas of East Central Illinois. Rest of tonight, partly cloudy. Near steady temperature in the upper 50s. South winds 5 to 10 miles an hour. Monday, sunny. Highs around 90. Southwest winds 10 to 15 miles an hour with gusts up to 25 miles an hour. Monday night, mostly clear. Not as cool with lows around 70. Southwest winds 10 to 15 miles an hour. Tuesday, sunny. Highs around 90. Southwest winds 10 to 15 miles an hour. Tuesday night, mostly clear with a chance of showers until midnight, then mostly cloudy with a chance of showers and thunderstorms after midnight. Lows in the upper 60s. Southwest winds 5 to 10 miles an hour. Chance of rain 50%. Wednesday, showers, mainly in the morning. Not as warm with highs around 80. Chance of rain 80%. Wednesday night, mostly cloudy with a chance of showers. Lows in the upper 50s. Chance of rain 50%. Thursday and Thursday night, showers likely. Highs in the mid-70s. Lows in the lower 50s. Chance of rain 70%. Friday, mostly cloudy in the morning, then becoming mostly sunny. Breezy, cooler with highs in the mid-70s.

60s. Friday night, partly cloudy. Breezy and much cooler with lows in the upper 30s. Saturday, sunny. Highs in the upper 50s. Saturday night, clear. Lows in the mid-30s. Sunday, sunny. Highs in the mid-60s. Again, the forecast for Champaign, Urbana and surrounding areas of East Central Illinois for the rest of tonight, partly cloudy. Near steady temperature in the upper 50s. South winds 5 to 10 miles an hour. At midnight at the Champaign Airport, skies were clear. The temperature was 58 degrees, the dew point was 51, and the relative humidity was 78%. The wind was south at 5 miles an hour. The pressure was 29.97 inches and falling. Elsewhere around the area, skies ranged from clear to partly cloudy. It was 65 at Peoria, 61 at Bloomington, 57 at Red Hill, and 56 at Paris. Terre Haute reported 52, Mattoon reported 65, Decatur reported 62, and Springfield reported 69. And once again at midnight at the Champaign Airport, under clear skies, the temperature was 58. Looking elsewhere around the Midwest at midnight, Chicago was clear, and 65. Indianapolis was clear, and 58. St. Louis was partly cloudy, and 74. Kansas City was partly cloudy, and 75. Des Moines was partly cloudy, and 73. Milwaukee was mostly cloudy, and 65. The time is currently 12:57 a.m. Central Daylight Time. 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Now for the official National Weather Service forecast for Champaign, Urbana and surrounding areas of East Central Illinois. Rest of tonight, partly cloudy. Near steady temperature in the upper 50s. South winds 5 to 10 miles an hour. Monday, sunny. Highs around 90. Southwest winds 10 to 15 miles an hour with gusts up to 25 miles an hour. Monday night, mostly clear. Not as cool with lows around 70. Southwest winds 10 to 15 miles an hour. Tuesday, sunny. Highs around 90. Southwest winds 10 to 15 miles an hour. Tuesday night, mostly clear with a chance of showers until midnight, then mostly cloudy with a chance of showers and thunderstorms after midnight. Lows in the upper 60s. Southwest winds 5 to 10 miles an hour. Chance of rain 50%. Wednesday, showers, mainly in the morning. Not as warm with highs around 80. Chance of rain 80%. Wednesday night, mostly cloudy with a chance of showers. Lows in the upper 50s. Chance of rain 50%. Thursday and Thursday night, showers likely. Highs in the mid-70s. Lows in the lower 50s. Chance of rain 70%. Friday, mostly cloudy in the morning, then becoming mostly sunny. Breezy, cooler with highs in the mid-60s. Friday night, partly cloudy. Breezy and much cooler with lows in the upper 30s. Saturday, sunny. Highs in the upper 50s. Saturday night, clear. Lows in the mid-30s. Sunday, sunny. Highs in the mid-60s. Again, the forecast for Champaign, Urbana and surrounding areas of East Central Illinois for the rest of tonight, partly cloudy. Near steady temperature in the upper 50s. South winds 5 to 10 miles an hour. At midnight at the Champaign Airport, skies were clear. The temperature was 58 degrees, the dew point was 51, and the relative humidity was 78%. The wind was south at 5 miles an hour. The pressure was 29.97 inches and falling. Elsewhere around the area, skies ranged from clear to partly cloudy. It was 65 at Peoria, 61 at Bloomington, 57 at Red Hill, and 56 at Paris. Terre Haute reported 52, Mattoon reported 65, Decatur reported 62, and Springfield reported 69. And once again at midnight at the Champaign Airport, under clear skies, the temperature was 58. The time is currently 1 a.m. Central Daylight Time. 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Now for the official National Weather Service forecast for Champaign, Urbana and surrounding areas of East Central Illinois.

southwest winds 10 to 15 miles an hour. Tuesday, sunny. Highs around 90. Southwest winds 10 to 15 miles an hour. Tuesday night, mostly clear with a chance of showers until midnight, then mostly cloudy with a chance of showers and thunderstorms after midnight. Lows in the upper 60s. Southwest winds 5 to 10 miles an hour. Chance of rain 50%. Wednesday, showers, mainly in the morning. Not as warm with highs around 80. Chance of rain 80%. Wednesday night, mostly cloudy with a chance of showers. Lows in the upper 50s. Chance of rain 50%. Thursday and Thursday night, showers likely. Highs in the mid-70s. Lows in the lower 50s. Chance of rain 70%. Friday, mostly cloudy in the morning, then becoming mostly sunny. Breezy, cooler with highs in the mid-60s. Friday night, partly cloudy. Breezy and much cooler with lows in the upper 30s. Saturday, sunny. Highs in the upper 50s. Saturday night, clear. Lows in the mid-30s. Sunday, sunny. Highs in the mid-60s. Again, the forecast for Champaign, Urbana and surrounding areas of East Central Illinois for the rest of tonight, partly cloudy. Near steady temperature in the upper 50s. South winds 5 to 10 miles an hour. The time is currently 1:02 a.m. Central Daylight Time. 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Now for the official National Weather Service forecast for Champaign, Urbana and surrounding areas of East Central Illinois. Rest of tonight, partly cloudy. Near steady temperature in the upper 50s. South winds 5 to 10 miles an hour. Monday, sunny. Highs around 90. Southwest winds 10 to 15 miles an hour with gusts up to 25 miles an hour. Monday night, mostly clear. Not as cool with lows around 70. Southwest winds 10 to 15 miles an hour. Tuesday, sunny. Highs around 90. Southwest winds 10 to 15 miles an hour. Tuesday night, mostly clear with a chance of showers until midnight, then mostly cloudy with a chance of showers and thunderstorms after midnight. Lows in the upper 60s. Southwest winds 5 to 10 miles an hour. Chance of rain 50%. Wednesday, showers, mainly in the morning. Not as warm with highs around 80. Chance of rain 80%. Wednesday night, mostly cloudy with a chance of showers. Lows in the upper 50s. Chance of rain 50%. Thursday and Thursday night, showers likely. Highs in the mid-70s. Lows in the lower 50s. Chance of rain 70%. Friday, mostly cloudy in the morning, then becoming mostly sunny. Breezy, cooler with highs in the mid-60s. Friday night, partly cloudy. Breezy and much cooler with lows in the upper 30s. Saturday, sunny. Highs in the upper 50s. Saturday night, clear. Lows in the mid-30s. Sunday, sunny. Highs in the mid-60s. Again, the forecast for Champaign, Urbana and surrounding areas of East Central Illinois for the rest of tonight, partly cloudy. Near steady temperature in the upper 50s. South winds 5 to 10 miles an hour. At 1 a.m. at the Champaign Airport, skies were clear. The temperature was 58 degrees, the dew point was 52, and the relative humidity was 80%. The wind was south at 7 miles an hour. The pressure was 29.98 inches and rising. Elsewhere around the area, at Terre Haute, fog was reported, with a temperature of 52. It was clear, with a temperature of 60 at Bloomington, 65 at Mattoon, and 65 at Decatur. It was partly cloudy, with a temperature of 65 at Peoria, and 69 at Springfield. And once again at 1 a.m. at the Champaign Airport, under clear skies, the temperature was 58. The time is currently 1:05 a.m. Central Daylight Time. 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Now for the official National Weather Service forecast for Champaign, Urbana and surrounding areas of East Central Illinois. Rest of tonight, partly cloudy. Near steady temperature in the upper 50s. South winds 5.

to 10 miles an hour. Monday, sunny. Highs around 90. Southwest winds 10 to 15 miles an hour with gusts up to 25 miles an hour. Monday night, mostly clear. Not as cool with lows around 70. Southwest winds 10 to 15 miles an hour. Tuesday, sunny. Highs around 90. Southwest winds 10 to 15 miles an hour. Tuesday night, mostly clear with a chance of showers until midnight, then mostly cloudy with a chance of showers and thunderstorms after midnight. Lows in the upper 60s. Southwest winds 5 to 10 miles an hour. Chance of rain 50%. Wednesday, showers, mainly in the morning. Not as warm with highs around 80. Chance of rain 80%. Wednesday night, mostly cloudy with a chance of showers. Lows in the upper 50s. Chance of rain 50%. Thursday and Thursday night, showers likely. Highs in the mid-70s. Lows in the lower 50s. Chance of rain 70%. Friday, mostly cloudy in the morning, then becoming mostly sunny. Breezy, cooler with highs in the mid-60s. Friday night, partly cloudy. Breezy and much cooler with lows in the upper 30s. Saturday, sunny. Highs in the upper 50s. Saturday night, clear. Lows in the mid-30s. Sunday, sunny. Highs in the mid-60s. Again, the forecast for Champaign, Urbana and surrounding areas of East Central Illinois for the rest of tonight, partly cloudy. Near steady temperature in the upper 50s. South winds 5 to 10 miles an hour. 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Programming originates from NOAA's National Weather Service office in Lincoln and transmits from the WCIA television tower near Seymour. The station serves the following counties: Champaign, DeWitt, Coles, Douglas, Edgar, Ford, Moultrie, Piatt, and Vermilion. 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At 1 a.m. at the Champaign Airport, skies were clear. The temperature was 58 degrees, the dew point was 52, and the relative humidity was 80%. The wind was south at 7 miles an hour. The pressure was 29.98 inches and rising. Elsewhere around the area, at Terre Haute, fog was reported, with a temperature of 52. It was clear, with a temperature of 60 at Bloomington, 65 at Mattoon, and 65 at Decatur. It was partly cloudy, with a temperature of 65 at Peoria, and 69 at Springfield. And once again at 1 a.m. at the Champaign Airport, under clear skies, the temperature was 58. Looking elsewhere around the Midwest at 1 a.m., Chicago was partly cloudy, and 64. Indianapolis was clear, and 56. St. Louis was clear, and 72. Kansas City was clear, and 76. Des Moines was partly cloudy, and 72. Milwaukee was mostly cloudy, and 64. The time is currently 1:09 a.m. Central Daylight Time. 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Now for the official National Weather Service forecast for Champaign, Urbana and surrounding areas of East Central Illinois. Rest of tonight, partly cloudy. Near steady temperature in the upper 50s. South winds 5 to 10 miles an hour. Monday, sunny. Highs around 90. Southwest winds 10 to 15 miles an hour with gusts up to 25 miles an hour. Monday night, mostly clear. Not as cool with lows around 70. Southwest winds 10 to 15 miles an hour. Tuesday, sunny. Highs around 90. Southwest winds 10 to 15 miles an hour. Tuesday night, mostly clear with a chance of showers until midnight, then mostly cloudy with a chance of showers and thunderstorms after midnight. Lows in the upper 60s. Southwest winds 5 to 10 miles an hour. Chance of rain 50%. Wednesday, showers, mainly in the morning. Not as warm with highs around 80. Chance of rain 80%. Wednesday night, mostly cloudy with a chance of showers. Lows in the upper 50s. Chance of rain 50%. Thursday and Thursday night,

Rantoul, 55 at Paris, 65 at Matoun, and 65 at Decatur. It was partly cloudy, with a temperature of 65 at Peoria, and 69 at Springfield. And once again at 1 a.m. at the Champaign Airport, under clear skies, the temperature was 58. Looking elsewhere around the Midwest at 1 a.m., Chicago was partly cloudy, and 64. Indianapolis was clear, and 56. St. Louis was clear, and 72. Kansas City was clear, and 76. Des Moines was partly cloudy, and 72. Milwaukee was mostly cloudy, and 64. The time is currently 1:26 a.m. Central Daylight Time. 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Now for the official National Weather Service forecast for Champaign, Urbana, and surrounding areas of East Central Illinois. Rest of tonight, partly cloudy. Near steady temperature in the upper 50s. South winds 5 to 10 miles an hour. Monday, sunny. Highs around 90. Southwest winds 10 to 15 miles an hour with gusts up to 25 miles an hour. Monday night, mostly clear. Not as cool with lows around 70. Southwest winds 10 to 15 miles an hour. Tuesday, sunny. Highs around 90. Southwest winds 10 to 15 miles an hour. Tuesday night, mostly clear with a chance of showers until midnight, then mostly cloudy with a chance of showers and thunderstorms after midnight. Lows in the upper 60s. Southwest winds 5 to 10 miles an hour. Chance of rain 50%. Wednesday, showers, mainly in the morning. Not as warm with highs around 80. Chance of rain 80%. Wednesday night, mostly cloudy with a chance of showers. Lows in the upper 50s. Chance of rain 50%. Thursday and Thursday night, showers likely. Highs in the mid-70s. Lows in the lower 50s. Chance of rain 70%. Friday, mostly cloudy in the morning, then becoming mostly sunny. Breezy, cooler with highs in the mid-60s. Friday night, partly cloudy. Breezy and much cooler with lows in the upper 30s. Saturday, sunny. Highs in the upper 50s. Saturday night, clear. Lows in the mid-30s. Sunday, sunny. Highs in the mid-60s. Again, the forecast for Champaign, Urbana, and surrounding areas of East Central Illinois for the rest of tonight, partly cloudy. Near steady temperature in the upper 50s. South winds 5 to 10 miles an hour. Now for the official National Weather Service forecast for Champaign, Urbana, and surrounding areas of East Central Illinois. Rest of tonight, partly cloudy. Near steady temperature in the upper 50s. South winds 5 to 10 miles an hour. Monday, sunny. Highs in the upper 80s. Southwest winds 10 to 15 miles an hour with gusts up to 25 miles an hour. Monday night, mostly clear. Not as cool with lows around 70. Southwest winds 10 to 15 miles an hour. Tuesday, sunny. Highs in the lower 90s. Southwest winds 10 to 15 miles an hour. Tuesday night, mostly clear until midnight, then mostly cloudy with a chance of showers and thunderstorms after midnight. Lows in the upper 60s. Southwest winds 5 to 10 miles an hour. Chance of rain 50%. Wednesday, showers. Not as warm with highs around 80. Chance of rain 90%. Wednesday night, a chance of showers until midnight, then showers likely after midnight. Lows in the lower 60s. Chance of rain 70%. Thursday, showers in the morning, then showers with a chance of thunderstorms in the afternoon. Highs in the mid-70s. Chance of rain 90%. Thursday night, a chance of showers until midnight. Mostly cloudy. Cooler with lows around 50. Chance of rain 50%. Friday, mostly sunny. Breezy and much cooler with highs in the lower 60s. Friday night and Saturday, mostly clear. Lows in the mid-30s. Highs in the upper 50s. Saturday night, clear. Lows in the mid-30s. Sunday, sunny. Highs in the upper 60s. Again, the forecast for Champaign, Urbana, and surrounding areas of East Central Illinois for the rest of tonight.
partly cloudy. Near steady temperature in the upper 50s. South winds 5 to 10 miles an hour. At 1 a.m. at the Champagne Airport, skies were clear. The temperature was 58 degrees, the dew point was 52, and the relative humidity was 80%. The wind was south at 7 miles an hour. The pressure was 29.98 inches and rising. Elsewhere around the area, at Terre Haute, fog was reported, with a temperature of 54. It was clear, with a temperature of 60 at Bloomington, 56 at Rantoul, 55 at Paris, 65 at Mattoon, and 65 at Decatur. It was partly cloudy, with a temperature of 65 at Peoria, and 69 at Springfield. And once again at 1 a.m. at the Champaign Airport, under clear skies, the temperature was 58. Looking elsewhere around the Midwest at 1 a.m., Chicago was partly cloudy, and 64. Indianapolis was clear, and 56. St. Louis was clear, and 72. Kansas City was clear, and 76. Des Moines was partly cloudy, and 72. Milwaukee was mostly cloudy, and 64. The time is currently 1:32 a.m. Central Daylight Time. 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Now for the official National Weather Service forecast for Champaign, Urbana, and surrounding areas of East Central Illinois. Rest of tonight, partly cloudy. Near steady temperature in the upper 50s. South winds 5 to 10 miles an hour. Monday, sunny. Highs in the upper 80s. Southwest winds 10 to 15 miles an hour with gusts up to 25 miles an hour. Monday night, mostly clear. Not as cool with lows around 70. Southwest winds 10 to 15 miles an hour. Tuesday, sunny. Highs in the lower 90s. Southwest 15 miles an hour with gusts up to 25 miles an hour. Monday night, mostly clear. Not as cool with lows around 70. Southwest winds 10 to 15 miles an hour. Tuesday, sunny. Highs in the lower 90s. Southwest winds 10 to 15 miles an hour. Tuesday night, mostly clear until midnight, then mostly cloudy with a chance of showers and thunderstorms after midnight. Lows in the upper 60s. Southwest winds 5 to 10 miles an hour. Chance of rain 50%. Wednesday, showers. Not as warm with highs around 80. Chance of rain 90%. Wednesday night, a chance of showers until midnight, then showers likely after midnight. Lows in the lower 60s. Chance of rain 70%. Thursday, showers in the morning, then showers with a chance of thunderstorms in the afternoon. Highs in the mid-70s. Chance of rain 90%. Thursday night, a chance of showers until midnight. Mostly cloudy. Cooler with lows around 50. Chance of rain 50%. Friday, mostly sunny. Breezy and much cooler with highs in the lower 60s. Friday night and Saturday, mostly clear. Lows in the mid-30s. Highs in the upper 50s. Saturday night, clear. Lows in the mid-30s. Sunday, sunny. Highs in the upper 60s. Again, the forecast for Champaign, Urbana, and surrounding areas of East Central Illinois for the rest of tonight, partly cloudy. Near steady temperature in the upper 50s. South winds 5 to 10 miles an hour. At 1 a.m. at the Champaign Airport, skies were clear. The temperature was 58 degrees, the dew point was 52, and the relative humidity was 80%. The wind was south at 7 miles an hour. The pressure was 29.98 inches and rising. Elsewhere around the area, at Terre Haute, fog was reported, with a temperature of 54. It was clear, with a temperature of 60 at Bloomington, 56 at Rantoul, 55 at Paris, 65 at Mattoon, and 65 at Decatur. It was partly cloudy, with a temperature of 65 at Peoria, and 69 at Springfield. And once again at 1 a.m. at the Champaign Airport, under clear skies, the temperature was 58. Looking elsewhere around the Midwest at 1 a.m., Chicago was partly cloudy, and 64. Indianapolis was clear, and 56. St. Louis was clear, and 72. Kansas City was clear, and 76. Des Moines was partly

cloudy, and 72. Milwaukee was mostly cloudy, and 64. The time is currently 1:36 a.m. Central Daylight Time. 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Now for the official National Weather Service forecast for Champaign, Urbana, and surrounding areas of East Central Illinois. Rest of tonight, partly cloudy. Near steady temperature in the upper 50s. South winds 5 to 10 miles an hour. Monday, sunny. Highs in the upper 80s. Southwest winds 10 to 15 miles an hour with gusts up to 25 miles an hour. Monday night, mostly clear. Not as cool with lows around 70. Southwest winds 10 to 15 miles an hour. Tuesday, sunny. Highs in the lower 90s. Southwest winds 10 to 15 miles an hour. Tuesday night, mostly clear until midnight, then mostly cloudy with a chance of showers and thunderstorms after midnight. Lows in the upper 60s. Southwest winds 5 to 10 miles an hour. Chance of rain 50%. Wednesday, showers. Not as warm with highs around 80. Chance of rain 90%. Wednesday night, a chance of showers until midnight, then showers likely after midnight. Lows in the lower 60s. Chance of rain 70%. Thursday, showers in the morning, then showers with a chance of thunderstorms in the afternoon. Highs in the mid-70s. Chance of rain 90%. Thursday night, a chance of showers until midnight. Mostly cloudy. Cooler with lows around 50. Chance of rain 50%. Friday, mostly sunny. Breezy and much cooler with highs in the lower 60s. Friday night and Saturday, mostly clear. Lows in the mid-30s. Highs in the upper 50s. Saturday night, clear. Lows in the mid-30s. Sunday, sunny. Highs in the upper 60s. Again, the forecast for Champaign, Urbana, and surrounding areas of East Central Illinois for the rest of tonight, partly cloudy. Near steady temperature in the upper 50s. South winds 5 to 10 miles an hour. At 1 a.m. at the Champaign Airport, skies were clear. The temperature was 58 degrees, the dew point was 52, and the relative humidity was 80%. The wind was south at 7 miles an hour. The pressure was 29.98 inches and rising. Elsewhere around the area, at Terre Haute, fog was reported, with a temperature of 54. It was clear, with a temperature of 60 at Bloomington, 56 at Rantoul, 55 at Paris, 65 at Mattoon, and 65 at Decatur. It was partly cloudy, with a temperature of 65 at Peoria, and 69 at Springfield. And once again at 1 a.m. at the Champaign Airport, under clear skies, the temperature was 58. Looking elsewhere around the Midwest at 1 a.m., Chicago was partly cloudy, and 64. Indianapolis was clear, and 56. St. Louis was clear, and 72. Kansas City was clear, and 76. Des Moines was partly cloudy, and 72. Milwaukee was mostly cloudy, and 64. The time is currently 1:39 a.m. Central Daylight Time. 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Now for the official National Weather Service forecast for Champaign, Urbana, and surrounding areas of East Central Illinois. Rest of tonight, partly cloudy. Near steady temperature in the upper 50s. South winds 5 to 10 miles an hour. Monday, sunny. Highs in the upper 80s. Southwest winds 10 to 15 miles an hour with gusts up to 25 miles an hour. Monday night, mostly clear. Not as cool with lows around 70. Southwest winds 10 to 15 miles an hour. Tuesday, sunny. Highs in the lower 90s. Southwest winds 10 to 15 miles an hour. Tuesday night, mostly clear until midnight, then mostly cloudy with a chance of showers and thunderstorms after midnight. Lows in the upper 60s. Southwest winds 5 to 10 miles an hour. Chance of rain 50%. Wednesday, showers. Not as warm with highs around 80. Chance of rain 90%. Wednesday night, a chance of showers until midnight, then showers likely after midnight. Lows in the lower 60s.

Chance of rain 70%. Thursday, showers in the morning, then showers with a chance of thunderstorms in the afternoon. Highs in the mid-70s. Chance of rain 90%. Thursday night, a chance of showers until midnight. Mostly cloudy. Cooler with lows around 50. Chance of rain 50%. Friday, mostly sunny. Breezy and much cooler with highs in the lower 60s. Friday night and Saturday, mostly clear. Lows in the mid-30s. Highs in the upper 50s. Saturday night, clear. Lows in the mid-30s. Sunday, sunny. Highs in the upper 60s. Again, the forecast for Champaign, Urbana and surrounding areas of East Central Illinois for the rest of tonight, partly cloudy. Near steady temperature in the upper 50s. South winds 5 to 10 miles an hour. At 1 a.m. at the Champaign Airport, skies were clear. The temperature was 58 degrees, the dew point was 52, and the relative humidity was 80%. The wind was south at 7 miles an hour. The pressure was 29.98 inches and rising. Elsewhere around the area, at Terre Haute, fog was reported, with a temperature of 54. It was clear, with a temperature of 60 at Bloomington, 56 at Rantoul, 55 at Paris, 65 at Mattoon, and 65 at Decatur. It was partly cloudy, with a temperature of 65 at Peoria, and 69 at Springfield. And once again at 1 a.m. at the Champaign Airport, under clear skies, the temperature was 58. Looking elsewhere around the Midwest at 1 a.m., Chicago was partly cloudy, and 64. Indianapolis was clear, and 56. St. Louis was clear, and 72. Kansas City was clear, and 76. Des Moines was partly cloudy, and 72. Milwaukee was mostly cloudy, and 64. The time is currently 1:43 a.m. Central Daylight Time. 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Now for the official National Weather Service forecast for Champaign, Urbana and surrounding areas of East Central Illinois. Rest of tonight, partly cloudy. Near steady temperature in the upper 50s. South winds 5 to 10 miles an hour. Monday, sunny. Highs in the upper 80s. Southwest winds 10 to 15 miles an hour with gusts up to 25 miles an hour. Monday night, mostly clear. Not as cool with lows around 70. Southwest winds 10 to 15 miles an hour. Tuesday, sunny. Highs in the lower 90s. Southwest winds 10 to 15 miles an hour. Tuesday night, mostly clear until midnight, then mostly cloudy with a chance of showers and thunderstorms after midnight. Lows in the upper 60s. Southwest winds 5 to 10 miles an hour. Chance of rain 50%. Wednesday, showers. Not as warm with highs around 80. Chance of rain 90%. Wednesday night, a chance of showers until midnight, then showers likely after midnight. Lows in the lower 60s. Chance of rain 70%. Thursday, showers in the morning, then showers with a chance of thunderstorms in the afternoon. Highs in the mid-70s. Chance of rain 90%. Thursday night, a chance of showers until midnight. Mostly cloudy. Cooler with lows around 50. Chance of rain 50%. Friday, mostly sunny. Breezy and much cooler with highs in the lower 60s. Friday night and Saturday, mostly clear. Lows in the mid-30s. Highs in the upper 50s. Saturday night, clear. Lows in the mid-30s. Sunday, sunny. Highs in the upper 60s. Again, the forecast for Champaign, Urbana and surrounding areas of East Central Illinois for the rest of tonight, partly cloudy. Near steady temperature in the upper 50s. South winds 5 to 10 miles an hour. At 1 a.m. at the Champaign Airport, skies were clear. The temperature was 58 degrees, the dew point was 52, and the relative humidity was 80%. The wind was south at 7 miles an hour. The pressure was 29.98 inches and rising. Elsewhere around the area, at Terre Haute, fog was reported, with a temperature of 54. It was clear, with a temperature of 60 at Bloomington, 56 at Rantoul, 55 at Paris, 65 at

and 65 at Decatur. It was partly cloudy, with a temperature of 65 at Peoria, and 69 at Springfield. And once again at 1 a.m. at the Champaign Airport, under clear skies, the temperature was 58. Looking elsewhere around the Midwest at 1 a.m., Chicago was partly cloudy, and 64. Indianapolis was clear, and 56. St. Louis was clear, and 72. Kansas City was clear, and 76. Des Moines was partly cloudy, and 72. Milwaukee was mostly cloudy, and 64. The time is currently 1:46 a.m. Central Daylight Time. 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Now for the official National Weather Service forecast for Champaign, Urbana, and surrounding areas of East Central Illinois. Rest of tonight, partly cloudy. Near steady temperature in the upper 50s. South winds 5 to 10 miles an hour. Monday, sunny. Highs in the upper 80s. Southwest winds 10 to 15 miles an hour with gusts up to 25 miles an hour. Monday night, mostly clear. Not as cool with lows around 70. Southwest winds 10 to 15 miles an hour. Tuesday, sunny. Highs in the lower 90s. Southwest winds 10 to 15 miles an hour. Tuesday night, mostly clear until midnight, then mostly cloudy with a chance of showers and thunderstorms after midnight. Lows in the upper 60s. Southwest winds 5 to 10 miles an hour. Chance of rain 50%. Wednesday, showers. Not as warm with highs around 80. Chance of rain 90%. Wednesday night, a chance of showers until midnight, then showers likely after midnight. Lows in the lower 60s. Chance of rain 70%. Thursday, showers in the morning, then showers with a chance of thunderstorms in the afternoon. Highs in the mid-70s. Chance of rain 90%. Thursday night, a chance of showers until midnight. Mostly cloudy. Cooler with lows around 50. Chance of rain 50%. Friday, mostly sunny. Breezy and much cooler with highs in the lower 60s. Friday night and Saturday, mostly clear. Lows in the mid-30s. Highs in the upper 50s. Saturday night, clear. Lows in the mid-30s. Sunday, sunny. Highs in the upper 60s. Again, the forecast for Champaign, Urbana, and surrounding areas of East Central Illinois for the rest of tonight, partly cloudy. Near steady temperature in the upper 50s. South winds 5 to 10 miles an hour. At 1 a.m. at the Champaign Airport, skies were clear. The temperature was 58 degrees, the dew point was 52, and the relative humidity was 80%. The wind was south at 7 miles an hour. The pressure was 29.98 inches and rising. Elsewhere around the area, at Terre Haute, fog was reported, with a temperature of 54. It was clear, with a temperature of 60 at Bloomington, 56 at Rantoul, 55 at Paris, 65 at Mattoon, and 65 at Decatur. It was partly cloudy, with a temperature of 65 at Peoria, and 69 at Springfield. And once again at 1 a.m. at the Champaign Airport, under clear skies, the temperature was 58. Looking elsewhere around the Midwest at 1 a.m., Chicago was partly cloudy, and 64. Indianapolis was clear, and 56. St. Louis was clear, and 72. Kansas City was clear, and 76. Des Moines was partly cloudy, and 72. Milwaukee was mostly cloudy, and 64. The time is currently 1:50 a.m. Central Daylight Time. 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Now for the official National Weather Service forecast for Champaign, Urbana, and surrounding areas of East Central Illinois. Rest of tonight, partly cloudy. Near steady temperature in the upper 50s. South winds 5 to 10 miles an hour. Monday, sunny. Highs in the upper 80s. Southwest winds 10 to 15 miles an hour with gusts up to 25 miles an hour. Monday night, mostly clear. Not as cool with lows around 70. Southwest winds 10 to 15 miles an hour. Tuesday, sunny. Highs in the lower 90s.

northwest winds 10 to 15 miles an hour. Tuesday night, mostly clear until midnight, then mostly cloudy with a chance of showers and thunderstorms after midnight. Lows in the upper 60s. Southwest winds 5 to 10 miles an hour. Chance of rain 50%. Wednesday, showers. Not as warm with highs around 80. Chance of rain 90%. Wednesday night, a chance of showers until midnight, then showers likely after midnight. Lows in the lower 60s. Chance of rain 70%. Thursday, showers in the morning, then showers with a chance of thunderstorms in the afternoon. Highs in the mid-70s. Chance of rain 90%. Thursday night, a chance of showers until midnight. Mostly cloudy. Cooler with lows around 50. Chance of rain 50%. Friday, mostly sunny. Breezy and much cooler with highs in the lower 60s. Friday night and Saturday, mostly clear. Lows in the mid-30s. Highs in the upper 50s. Saturday night, clear. Lows in the mid-30s. Sunday, sunny. Highs in the upper 60s. Again, the forecast for Champaign, Urbana and surrounding areas of East Central Illinois for the rest of tonight, partly cloudy. Near steady temperature in the upper 50s. South winds 5 to 10 miles an hour. At 1 a.m. at the Champaign Airport, skies were clear. The temperature was 58 degrees, the dew point was 52, and the relative humidity was 80%. The wind was south at 7 miles an hour. The pressure was 29.98 inches and rising. Elsewhere around the area, at Terre Haute, fog was reported, with a temperature of 54. It was clear, with a temperature of 60 at Bloomington, 56 at Rantoul, 55 at Paris, 65 at Mattoon, and 65 at Decatur. It was partly cloudy, with a temperature of 65 at Peoria, and 69 at Springfield. And once again at 1 a.m. at the Champaign Airport, under clear skies, the temperature was 58. Looking elsewhere around the Midwest at 1 a.m., Chicago was partly cloudy, and 64. Indianapolis was clear, and 56. St. Louis was clear, and 72. Kansas City was clear, and 76. Des Moines was partly cloudy, and 72. Milwaukee was mostly cloudy, and 64. The time is currently 1:53 a.m. Central Daylight Time. 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Now for the official National Weather Service forecast for Champaign, Urbana and surrounding areas of East Central Illinois. Rest of tonight, partly cloudy. Near steady temperature in the upper 50s. South winds 5 to 10 miles an hour. Monday, sunny. Highs in the upper 80s. Southwest winds 10 to 15 miles an hour with gusts up to 25 miles an hour. Monday night, mostly clear. Not as cool with lows around 70. Southwest winds 10 to 15 miles an hour. Tuesday, sunny. Highs in the lower 90s. Southwest winds 10 to 15 miles an hour. Tuesday night, mostly clear until midnight, then mostly cloudy with a chance of showers and thunderstorms after midnight. Lows in the upper 60s. Southwest winds 5 to 10 miles an hour. Chance of rain 50%. Wednesday, showers. Not as warm with highs around 80. Chance of rain 90%. Wednesday night, a chance of showers until midnight, then showers likely after midnight. Lows in the lower 60s. Chance of rain 70%. Thursday, showers in the morning, then showers with a chance of thunderstorms in the afternoon. Highs in the mid-70s. Chance of rain 90%. Thursday night, a chance of showers until midnight. Mostly cloudy. Cooler with lows around 50. Chance of rain 50%. Friday, mostly sunny. Breezy and much cooler with highs in the lower 60s. Friday night and Saturday, mostly clear. Lows in the mid-30s. Highs in the upper 50s. Saturday night, clear. Lows in the mid-30s. Sunday, sunny. Highs in the upper 60s. Again, the forecast for Champaign, Urbana and surrounding areas of East Central Illinois for the rest of tonight, partly cloudy. Near steady temperature in the upper 50s. South winds 5 to 10 miles.

an hour. At 1 a.m. at the Champaign Airport, skies were clear. The temperature was 58 degrees, the dew point was 52, and the relative humidity was 80%. The wind was south at 7 miles an hour. The pressure was 29.98 inches and rising. Elsewhere around the area, at Terre Haute, fog was reported, with a temperature of 54. It was clear, with a temperature of 60 at Bloomington, 56 at Rantoul, 55 at Paris, 65 at Mattoon, and 65 at Decatur. It was partly cloudy, with a temperature of 65 at Peoria, and 69 at Springfield. And once again at 1 a.m. at the Champaign Airport, under clear skies, the temperature was 58. Looking elsewhere around the Midwest at 1 a.m., Chicago was partly cloudy, and 64. Indianapolis was clear, and 56. St. Louis was clear, and 72. Kansas City was clear, and 76. Des Moines was partly cloudy, and 72. Milwaukee was mostly cloudy, and 64. The time is currently 1:57 a.m. Central Daylight Time. 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Now for the official National Weather Service forecast for Champaign, Urbana, and surrounding areas of East Central Illinois. Rest of tonight, partly cloudy. Near steady temperature in the upper 50s. South winds 5 to 10 miles an hour. Monday, sunny. Highs in the upper 80s. Southwest winds 10 to 15 miles an hour with gusts up to 25 miles an hour. Monday night, mostly clear. Not as cool with lows around 70. Southwest winds 10 to 15 miles an hour. Tuesday, sunny. Highs in the lower 90s. Southwest winds 10 to 15 miles an hour. Tuesday night, mostly clear until midnight, then mostly cloudy with a chance of showers and thunderstorms after midnight. Lows in the upper 60s. Southwest winds 5 to 10 miles an hour. Chance of rain 50%. Wednesday, showers. Not as warm with highs around 80. Chance of rain 90%. Wednesday night, a chance of showers until midnight, then showers likely after midnight. Lows in the lower 60s. Chance of rain 70%. Thursday, showers in the morning, then showers with a chance of thunderstorms in the afternoon. Highs in the mid-70s. Chance of rain 90%. Thursday night, a chance of showers until midnight. Mostly cloudy. Cooler with lows around 50. Chance of rain 50%. Friday, mostly sunny. Breezy and much cooler with highs in the lower 60s. Friday night and Saturday, mostly clear. Lows in the mid-30s. Highs in the upper 50s. Saturday night, clear. Lows in the mid-30s. Sunday, sunny. Highs in the upper 60s. Again, the forecast for Champaign, Urbana, and surrounding areas of East Central Illinois for the rest of tonight, partly cloudy. Near steady temperature in the upper 50s. South winds 5 to 10 miles an hour. At 1 a.m. at the Champaign Airport, skies were clear. The temperature was 58 degrees, the dew point was 52, and the relative humidity was 80%. The wind was south at 7 miles an hour. The pressure was 29.98 inches and rising. Elsewhere around the area, at Terre Haute, fog was reported, with a temperature of 54. It was clear, with a temperature of 60 at Bloomington, 56 at Rantoul, 55 at Paris, 65 at Mattoon, and 65 at Decatur. It was partly cloudy, with a temperature of 65 at Peoria, and 69 at Springfield. And once again at 1 a.m. at the Champaign Airport, under clear skies, the temperature was 58. The time is currently 2 a.m. Central Daylight Time. 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Now for the official National Weather Service forecast for Champaign, Urbana, and surrounding areas of East Central Illinois. Rest of tonight, partly cloudy. Near steady temperature in the upper 50s. South winds 5 to 10 miles an hour. Monday, sunny. Highs in the upper 80s. Southwest winds 10 to 15 miles an hour with gusts up to 25 miles an hour. Monday night, mostly clear. Not as cool with lows around 70.

Wednesday, showers. Not as warm with highs around 80. Chance of rain 90%. Wednesday night, a chance of showers until midnight, then showers likely after midnight. Lows in the lower 60s. Chance of rain 70%. Thursday, showers in the morning, then showers with a chance of thunderstorms in the afternoon. Highs in the mid-70s. Chance of rain 90%. Thursday night, a chance of showers until midnight. Mostly cloudy. Cooler with lows around 50. Chance of rain 50%. Friday, mostly sunny. Breezy and much cooler with highs in the lower 60s. Friday night and Saturday, mostly clear. Lows in the mid-30s. Highs in the upper 50s. Saturday night, clear. Lows in the mid-30s. Sunday, sunny. Highs in the upper 60s. Again, the forecast for Champaign, Urbana and surrounding areas of East Central Illinois for the rest of tonight, partly cloudy. Near steady temperature in the upper 50s. South winds 5 to 10 miles an hour. At 2 a.m. at the Champaign Airport, skies were clear. The temperature was 57 degrees, the dew point was 52, and the relative humidity was 83%. The wind was south at 7 miles an hour. The pressure was 29.97 inches and falling. Elsewhere around the area, skies ranged from clear to partly cloudy. It was 63 at Peoria, 61 at Bloomington, 56 at Rantoul, and 58 at Paris. Terre Haute reported 53, Mattoon reported 67, Decatur reported 67, and Springfield reported 66. And once again at 2 a.m. at the Champaign Airport, under clear skies, the temperature was 57. The time is currently 2:03 a.m. Central Daylight Time. 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Now for the official National Weather Service forecast for Champaign, Urbana and surrounding areas of East Central Illinois. Rest of tonight, partly cloudy. Near steady temperature in the upper 50s. South winds 5 to 10 miles an hour. Monday, sunny. Highs in the upper 80s. Southwest winds 10 to 15 miles an hour with gusts up to 25 miles an hour. Monday night, mostly clear. Not as cool with lows around 70. Southwest winds 10 to 15 miles an hour. Tuesday, sunny. Highs in the lower 90s. Southwest winds 10 to 15 miles an hour. Tuesday night, mostly clear until midnight, then mostly cloudy with a chance of showers and thunderstorms after midnight. Lows in the upper 60s. Southwest winds 5 to 10 miles an hour. Chance of rain 50%. Wednesday, showers. Not as warm with highs around 80. Chance of rain 90%. Wednesday night, a chance of showers until midnight, then showers likely after midnight. Lows in the lower 60s. Chance of rain 70%. Thursday, showers in the morning, then showers with a chance of thunderstorms in the afternoon. Highs in the mid-70s. Chance of rain 90%. Thursday night, a chance of showers until midnight. Mostly cloudy. Cooler with lows around 50. Chance of rain 50%. Friday, mostly sunny. Breezy and much cooler with highs in the lower 60s. Friday night and Saturday, mostly clear. Lows in the mid-30s. Highs in the upper 50s. Saturday night, clear. Lows in the mid-30s. Sunday, sunny. Highs in the upper 60s. Again, the forecast for Champaign, Urbana and surrounding areas of East Central Illinois for the rest of tonight, partly cloudy. Near steady temperature in the upper 50s. South winds 5 to 10 miles an hour. At 2 a.m. at the Champaign Airport, skies were clear. The temperature was 57 degrees, the dew point was 52, and the relative humidity was 83%. The wind was south at 7 miles an hour. The pressure was 29.97 inches and falling. Elsewhere around the area, skies ranged from clear to partly cloudy. It was 63 at Peoria, 61 at Bloomington, 56 at Rantoul, and 58 at Paris. Terre Haute reported 53, Mattoon reported 67, Decatur reported 67, and Springfield reported 66. And once again at 2 a.m. at the

Champagne Airport, under clear skies, the temperature was 57. 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Programming originates from NOAA's National Weather Service office in Lincoln and transmits from the WCIA television tower near Seymour. The station serves the following counties: Champaign, DeWitt, Coles, Douglas, Edgar, Ford, Moultrie, Piatt, and Vermilion. 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Looking elsewhere around the Midwest at 2 a.m., Chicago was partly cloudy and 65. Indianapolis reported fog and 56. St. Louis was clear and 70. Kansas City was clear and 75. Des Moines was partly cloudy and 74. Milwaukee was cloudy and 64. The time is currently 2:07 a.m. Central Daylight Time. 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Now for the official National Weather Service forecast for Champaign, Urbana, and surrounding areas of East Central Illinois. Rest of tonight, partly cloudy. Near steady temperature in the upper 50s. South winds 5 to 10 miles an hour. Monday, sunny. Highs in the upper 80s. Southwest winds 10 to 15 miles an hour with gusts up to 25 miles an hour. Monday night, mostly clear. Not as cool with lows around 70. Southwest winds 10 to 15 miles an hour. Tuesday, sunny. Highs in the lower 90s. Southwest winds 10 to 15 miles an hour. Tuesday night, mostly clear until midnight, then mostly cloudy with a chance of showers and thunderstorms after midnight. Lows in the upper 60s. Southwest winds 5 to 10 miles an hour. Chance of rain 50%. Wednesday, showers. Not as warm with highs around 80. Chance of rain 90%. Wednesday night, a chance of showers until midnight, then showers likely after midnight. Lows in the lower 60s. Chance of rain 70%. Thursday, showers in the morning, then showers with a chance of thunderstorms in the afternoon. Highs in the mid-70s. Chance of rain 90%. Thursday night, a chance of showers until midnight. Mostly cloudy. Cooler with lows around 50. Chance of rain 50%. Friday, mostly sunny. Breezy and much cooler with highs in the lower 60s. Friday night and Saturday, mostly clear. Lows in the mid-30s. Highs in the upper 50s. Saturday night, clear. Lows in the mid-30s. Sunday, sunny. Highs in the upper 60s. Again, the forecast for Champaign, Urbana, and surrounding areas of East Central Illinois for the rest of tonight, partly cloudy. Near steady temperature in the upper 50s. South winds 5 to 10 miles an hour. At 2 a.m. at the Champaign Airport, skies were clear. The temperature was 57 degrees, the dew point was 52, and the relative humidity was 83%. The wind was south at 7 miles an hour. The pressure was 29.97 inches and falling. Elsewhere around the area, skies ranged from clear to partly cloudy. It was 63 at Peoria, 61 at Bloomington, 56 at Rantoul, and 58 at Paris. Terre Haute reported 53, Mattoon reported 67, Decatur reported 67, and Springfield reported 66. And once again at 2 a.m. at the Champaign Airport, under clear skies, the temperature was 57. Looking elsewhere around the Midwest at 2 a.m., Chicago was partly cloudy and 65. Indianapolis reported fog and 56. St. Louis was clear and 70. Kansas City was clear and 75. Des Moines was partly cloudy and 74. Milwaukee was cloudy and 64. The time is currently 2:11 a.m. Central Daylight Time. 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Now for the official National Weather Service forecast for Champaign, Urbana, and surrounding areas of East Central Illinois. Rest of tonight, partly cloudy. Near steady temperature in the upper 50s. South winds 5 to 10 miles an hour.

Monday, sunny. Highs in the upper 80s. Southwest winds 10 to 15 miles an hour with gusts up to 25 miles an hour. Monday night, mostly clear. Not as cool with lows around 70. Southwest winds 10 to 15 miles an hour. Tuesday, sunny. Highs in the lower 90s. Southwest winds 10 to 15 miles an hour. Tuesday night, mostly clear until midnight, then mostly cloudy with a chance of showers and thunderstorms after midnight. Lows in the upper 60s. Southwest winds 5 to 10 miles an hour. Chance of rain 50%. Wednesday, showers. Not as warm with highs around 80. Chance of rain 90%. Wednesday night, a chance of showers until midnight, then showers likely after midnight. Lows in the lower 60s. Chance of rain 70%. Thursday, showers in the morning, then showers with a chance of thunderstorms in the afternoon. Highs in the mid-70s. Chance of rain 90%. Thursday night, a chance of showers until midnight. Mostly cloudy. Cooler with lows around 50. Chance of rain 50%. Friday, mostly sunny. Breezy and much cooler with highs in the lower 60s. Friday night and Saturday, mostly clear. Lows in the mid-30s. Highs in the upper 50s. Saturday night, clear. Lows in the mid-30s. Sunday, sunny. Highs in the upper 60s. Again, the forecast for Champaign, Urbana and surrounding areas of East Central Illinois for the rest of tonight, partly cloudy. Near steady temperature in the upper 50s. South winds 5 to 10 miles an hour. At 2 a.m. at the Champaign Airport, skies were clear. The temperature was 57 degrees, the dew point was 52, and the relative humidity was 83%. The wind was south at 7 miles an hour. The pressure was 29.97 inches and falling. Elsewhere around the area, at Terre Haute, fog was reported, with a temperature of 53. It was clear, with a temperature of 61 at Bloomington, 56 at Rantoul, 58 at Paris, 67 at Mattoon, and 67 at Decatur. It was partly cloudy, with a temperature of 63 at Peoria, and 66 at Springfield. And once again at 2 a.m. at the Champaign Airport, under clear skies, the temperature was 57. Looking elsewhere around the Midwest at 2 a.m., Chicago was partly cloudy, and 65. Indianapolis reported fog and 56. St. Louis was clear, and 70. Kansas City was clear, and 75. Des Moines was partly cloudy, and 74. Milwaukee was cloudy, and 64. The time is currently 2:14 a.m. Central Daylight Time. 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Now for the official National Weather Service forecast for Champaign, Urbana and surrounding areas of East Central Illinois. Rest of tonight, partly cloudy. Near steady temperature in the upper 50s. South winds 5 to 10 miles an hour. Monday, sunny. Highs in the upper 80s. Southwest winds 10 to 15 miles an hour with gusts up to 25 miles an hour. Monday night, mostly clear. Not as cool with lows around 70. Southwest winds 10 to 15 miles an hour. Tuesday, sunny. Highs in the lower 90s. Southwest winds 10 to 15 miles an hour. Tuesday night, mostly clear until midnight, then mostly cloudy with a chance of showers and thunderstorms after midnight. Lows in the upper 60s. Southwest winds 5 to 10 miles an hour. Chance of rain 50%. Wednesday, showers. Not as warm with highs around 80. Chance of rain 90%. Wednesday night, a chance of showers until midnight, then showers likely after midnight. Lows in the lower 60s. Chance of rain 70%. Thursday, showers in the morning, then showers with a chance of thunderstorms in the afternoon. Highs in the mid-70s. Chance of rain 90%. Thursday night, a chance of showers until midnight. Mostly cloudy. Cooler with lows around 50. Chance of rain 50%. Friday, mostly sunny. Breezy and much cooler with highs in the lower 60s. Friday night and Saturday, mostly clear. Lows in the mid-30s.

highs in the upper 50s. Saturday night, clear. Lows in the mid-30s. Sunday, sunny. Highs in the upper 60s. Again, the forecast for Champaign, Urbana and surrounding areas of east central Illinois for the rest of tonight, partly cloudy. Near steady temperature in the upper 50s. South winds 5 to 10 miles an hour. At 2 a.m. at the Champaign Airport, skies were clear. The temperature was 57 degrees, the dew point was 52, and the relative humidity was 83%. The wind was south at 7 miles an hour. The pressure was 29.97 inches and falling. Elsewhere around the area, at Terre Haute, fog was reported, with a temperature of 53. It was clear, with a temperature of 61 at Bloomington, 56 at Rantoul, 58 at Paris, 67 at Mattoon, and 67 at Decatur. It was partly cloudy, with a temperature of 63 at Peoria, and 66 at Springfield. And once again at 2 a.m. at the Champaign Airport, under clear skies, the temperature was 57. Looking elsewhere around the Midwest at 2 a.m., Chicago was partly cloudy, and 65. Indianapolis reported fog and 56. St. Louis was clear, and 70. Kansas City was clear, and 75. Des Moines was partly cloudy, and 74. Milwaukee was cloudy, and 64. The time is currently 2:18 a.m. Central Daylight Time. 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Now for the official National Weather Service forecast for Champaign, Urbana and surrounding areas of east central Illinois. Rest of tonight, partly cloudy. Near steady temperature in the upper 50s. South winds 5 to 10 miles an hour. Monday, sunny. Highs in the upper 80s. Southwest winds 10 to 15 miles an hour with gusts up to 25 miles an hour. Monday night, mostly clear. Not as cool with lows around 70. Southwest winds 10 to 15 miles an hour. Tuesday, sunny. Highs in the lower 90s. Southwest winds 10 to 15 miles an hour. Tuesday night, mostly clear until midnight, then mostly cloudy with a chance of showers and thunderstorms after midnight. Lows in the upper 60s. Southwest winds 5 to 10 miles an hour. Chance of rain 50%. Wednesday, showers. Not as warm with highs around 80. Chance of rain 90%. Wednesday night, a chance of showers until midnight, then showers likely after midnight. Lows in the lower 60s. Chance of rain 70%. Thursday, showers in the morning, then showers with a chance of thunderstorms in the afternoon. Highs in the mid-70s. Chance of rain 90%. Thursday night, a chance of showers until midnight. Mostly cloudy. Cooler with lows around 50. Chance of rain 50%. Friday, mostly sunny. Breezy and much cooler with highs in the lower 60s. Friday night and Saturday, mostly clear. Lows in the mid-30s. Highs in the upper 50s. Saturday night, clear. Lows in the mid-30s. Sunday, sunny. Highs in the upper 60s. Again, the forecast for Champaign, Urbana and surrounding areas of east central Illinois for the rest of tonight, partly cloudy. Near steady temperature in the upper 50s. South winds 5 to 10 miles an hour. At 2 a.m. at the Champaign Airport, skies were clear. The temperature was 57 degrees, the dew point was 52, and the relative humidity was 83%. The wind was south at 7 miles an hour. The pressure was 29.97 inches and falling. Elsewhere around the area, at Terre Haute, fog was reported, with a temperature of 53. It was clear, with a temperature of 61 at Bloomington, 56 at Rantoul, 58 at Paris, 67 at Mattoon, and 67 at Decatur. It was partly cloudy, with a temperature of 63 at Peoria, and 66 at Springfield. And once again at 2 a.m. at the Champaign Airport, under clear skies, the temperature was 57. At 2 a.m. at the Champaign Airport, skies were clear. The temperature was 57 degrees. The dew point was 52, and the relative humidity was 83%. The wind was south at 7 miles an hour. The pressure was 29.97 inches and falling.

elsewhere around the area. At Terre Haute, fog was reported with a temperature of 54. It was clear with a temperature of 56 at Rantoul, 58 at Paris, and 67 at Matoun. It was partly cloudy with a temperature of 63 at Peoria, 61 at Bloomington, 67 at Decatur, and 66 at Springfield. And once again at 2 a.m. at the Champaign Airport, under clear skies, the temperature was 57. Looking elsewhere around the Midwest at 2 a.m., Chicago was partly cloudy, and 65. Indianapolis reported fog and 56. St. Louis was clear, and 70. Kansas City was clear, and 75. Des Moines was partly cloudy, and 74. Milwaukee was cloudy, and 64. The time is currently 2:22 a.m. Central Daylight Time. 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Now for the official National Weather Service forecast for Champaign, Urbana, and surrounding areas of East Central Illinois. Rest of tonight, partly cloudy. Near steady temperature in the upper 50s. South winds 5 to 10 miles an hour. Monday, sunny. Highs in the upper 80s. Southwest winds 10 to 15 miles an hour with gusts up to 25 miles an hour. Monday night, mostly clear. Not as cool with lows around 70. Southwest winds 10 to 15 miles an hour. Tuesday, sunny. Highs in the lower 90s. Southwest winds 10 to 15 miles an hour. Tuesday night, mostly clear until midnight, then mostly cloudy with a chance of showers and thunderstorms after midnight. Lows in the upper 60s. Southwest winds 5 to 10 miles an hour. Chance of rain 50%. Wednesday, showers. Not as warm with highs around 80. Chance of rain 90%. Wednesday night, a chance of showers until midnight, then showers likely after midnight. Lows in the lower 60s. Chance of rain 70%. Thursday, showers in the morning, then showers with a chance of thunderstorms in the afternoon. Highs in the mid-70s. Chance of rain 90%. Thursday night, a chance of showers until midnight. Mostly cloudy. Cooler with lows around 50. Chance of rain 50%. Friday, mostly sunny. Breezy and much cooler with highs in the lower 60s. Friday night and Saturday, mostly clear. Lows in the mid-30s. Highs in the upper 50s. Saturday night, clear. Lows in the mid-30s. Sunday, sunny. Highs in the upper 60s. Again, the forecast for Champaign, Urbana, and surrounding areas of East Central Illinois for the rest of tonight, partly cloudy. Near steady temperature in the upper 50s. South winds 5 to 10 miles an hour. At 2 a.m. at the Champaign Airport, skies were clear. The temperature was 57 degrees, the dew point was 52, and the relative humidity was 83%. The wind was south at 7 miles an hour. The pressure was 29.97 inches and falling. Elsewhere around the area, at Terre Haute, fog was reported with a temperature of 54. It was clear with a temperature of 56 at Rantoul, 58 at Paris, and 67 at Matoun. It was partly cloudy with a temperature of 63 at Peoria, 61 at Bloomington, 67 at Decatur, and 66 at Springfield. And once again at 2 a.m. at the Champaign Airport, under clear skies, the temperature was 57. Looking elsewhere around the Midwest at 2 a.m., Chicago was partly cloudy, and 65. Indianapolis reported fog and 56. St. Louis was clear, and 70. Kansas City was clear, and 75. Des Moines was partly cloudy, and 74. Milwaukee was cloudy, and 64. The time is currently 2:26 a.m. Central Daylight Time. 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Now for the official National Weather Service forecast for Champaign, Urbana, and surrounding areas of East Central Illinois. Rest of tonight, partly cloudy. Near steady temperature in the upper 50s. South winds 5 to 10 miles an hour. Monday, sunny. Highs in the upper 80s. Southwest winds 10 to 15 miles an hour with gusts up to

25 miles an hour. Monday night, mostly clear. Not as cool with lows around 70. Southwest winds 10 to 15 miles an hour. Tuesday, sunny. Highs in the lower 90s. Southwest winds 10 to 15 miles an hour. Tuesday night, mostly clear until midnight, then mostly cloudy with a chance of showers and thunderstorms after midnight. Lows in the upper 60s. Southwest winds 5 to 10 miles an hour. Chance of rain 50%. Wednesday, showers. Not as warm with highs around 80. Chance of rain 90%. Wednesday night, a chance of showers until midnight, then showers likely after midnight. Lows in the lower 60s. Chance of rain 70%. Thursday, showers in the morning, then showers with a chance of thunderstorms in the afternoon. Highs in the mid-70s. Chance of rain 90%. Thursday night, a chance of showers until midnight. Mostly cloudy. Cooler with lows around 50. Chance of rain 50%. Friday, mostly sunny. Breezy and much cooler with highs in the lower 60s. Friday night and Saturday, mostly clear. Lows in the mid-30s. Highs in the upper 50s. Saturday night, clear. Lows in the mid-30s. Sunday, sunny. Highs in the upper 60s. Again, the forecast for Champaign, Urbana and surrounding areas of East Central Illinois for the rest of tonight, partly cloudy. Near steady temperature in the upper 50s. South winds 5 to 10 miles an hour. At 2 a.m. at the Champaign Airport, skies were clear. The temperature was 57 degrees, the dew point was 52, and the relative humidity was 83%. The wind was south at 7 miles an hour. The pressure was 29.97 inches and falling. Elsewhere around the area, at Terre Haute, fog was reported, with a temperature of 54. It was clear, with a temperature of 56 at Rantoul, 58 at Paris, and 67 at Mattoon. It was partly cloudy, with a temperature of 63 at Peoria, 61 at Bloomington, 67 at Decatur, and 66 at Springfield. And once again at 2 a.m. at the Champaign Airport, under clear skies, the temperature was 57. Looking elsewhere around the Midwest at 2 a.m., Chicago was partly cloudy, and 65. Indianapolis reported fog and 56. St. Louis was clear, and 70. Kansas City was clear, and 75. Des Moines was partly cloudy, and 74. Milwaukee was cloudy, and 64. The time is currently 2:29 a.m. Central Daylight Time. 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Now for the official National Weather Service forecast for Champaign, Urbana and surrounding areas of East Central Illinois. Rest of tonight, partly cloudy. Near steady temperature in the upper 50s. South winds 5 to 10 miles an hour. Monday, sunny. Highs in the upper 80s. Southwest winds 10 to 15 miles an hour with gusts up to 25 miles an hour. Monday night, mostly clear. Not as cool with lows around 70. Southwest winds 10 to 15 miles an hour. Tuesday, sunny. Highs in the lower 90s. Southwest winds 10 to 15 miles an hour. Tuesday night, mostly clear until midnight, then mostly cloudy with a chance of showers and thunderstorms after midnight. Lows in the upper 60s. Southwest winds 5 to 10 miles an hour. Chance of rain 50%. Wednesday, showers. Not as warm with highs around 80. Chance of rain 90%. Wednesday night, a chance of showers until midnight, then showers likely after midnight. Lows in the lower 60s. Chance of rain 70%. Thursday, showers in the morning, then showers with a chance of thunderstorms in the afternoon. Highs in the mid-70s. Chance of rain 90%. Thursday night, a chance of showers until midnight. Mostly cloudy. Cooler with lows around 50. Chance of rain 50%. Friday, mostly sunny. Breezy and much cooler with highs in the lower 60s. Friday night and Saturday, mostly clear. Lows in the mid-30s. Highs in the upper 50s. Saturday night, clear. Lows in the mid-30s. Sunday,

highs in the upper 60s. Again, the forecast for Champaign, Urbana and surrounding areas of east central Illinois for the rest of tonight, partly cloudy. Near steady temperature in the upper 50s. South winds 5 to 10 miles an hour. At 2 a.m. at the Champaign Airport, skies were clear. The temperature was 57 degrees, the dew point was 52, and the relative humidity was 83%. The wind was south at 7 miles an hour. The pressure was 29.97 inches and falling. Elsewhere around the area, at Terre Haute, fog was reported, with a temperature of 54. It was clear, with a temperature of 56 at Rantoul, 58 at Paris, and 67 at Mattoon. It was partly cloudy, with a temperature of 63 at Peoria, 61 at Bloomington, 67 at Decatur, and 66 at Springfield. And once again at 2 a.m. at the Champaign Airport, under clear skies, the temperature was 57. Looking elsewhere around the Midwest at 2 a.m., Chicago was partly cloudy, and 65. Indianapolis reported fog and 56. St. Louis was clear, and 70. Kansas City was clear, and 75. Des Moines was partly cloudy, and 74. Milwaukee was cloudy, and 64. 65. Indianapolis reported fog and 56. St. Louis was clear, and 70. Kansas City was clear, and 75. Des Moines was partly cloudy, and 74. Milwaukee was cloudy, and 64. The time is currently 2:33 a.m. Central Daylight Time. 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Now for the official National Weather Service forecast for Champaign, Urbana and surrounding areas of east central Illinois. Rest of tonight, partly cloudy. Near steady temperature in the upper 50s. South winds 5 to 10 miles an hour. Monday, sunny. Highs in the upper 80s. Southwest winds 10 to 15 miles an hour with gusts up to 25 miles an hour. Monday night, mostly clear. Not as cool with lows around 70. Southwest winds 10 to 15 miles an hour. Tuesday, sunny. Highs in the lower 90s. Southwest winds 10 to 15 miles an hour. Tuesday night, mostly clear until midnight, then mostly cloudy with a chance of showers and thunderstorms after midnight. Lows in the upper 60s. Southwest winds 5 to 10 miles an hour. Chance of rain 50%. Wednesday, showers. Not as warm with highs around 80. Chance of rain 90%. Wednesday night, a chance of showers until midnight, then showers likely after midnight. Lows in the lower 60s. Chance of rain 70%. Thursday, showers in the morning, then showers with a chance of thunderstorms in the afternoon. Highs in the mid-70s. Chance of rain 90%. Thursday night, a chance of showers until midnight. Mostly cloudy. Cooler with lows around 50. Chance of rain 50%. Friday, mostly sunny. Breezy and much cooler with highs in the lower 60s. Friday night and Saturday, mostly clear. Lows in the mid-30s. Highs in the upper 50s. Saturday night, clear. Lows in the mid-30s. Sunday, sunny. Highs in the upper 60s. Again, the forecast for Champaign, Urbana and surrounding areas of east central Illinois for the rest of tonight, partly cloudy. Near steady temperature in the upper 50s. South winds 5 to 10 miles an hour. At 2 a.m. at the Champaign Airport, skies were clear. The temperature was 57 degrees, the dew point was 52, and the relative humidity was 83%. The wind was south at 7 miles an hour. The pressure was 29.97 inches and falling. Elsewhere around the area, at Terre Haute, fog was reported, with a temperature of 54. It was clear, with a temperature of 56 at Rantoul, 58 at Paris, and 67 at Mattoon. It was partly cloudy, with a temperature of 63 at Peoria, 61 at Bloomington, 67 at Decatur, and 66 at Springfield. And once again at 2 a.m. at the Champaign Airport, under clear skies, the temperature was 57. Looking elsewhere around the Midwest at 2 a.m., Chicago was partly cloudy, and 65. Indianapolis

reported fog and 56. St. Louis was clear and 70. Kansas City was clear and 75. Des Moines was partly cloudy and 74. Milwaukee was cloudy and 64. The time is currently 2:36 a.m. Central Daylight Time. 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Now for the official National Weather Service forecast for Champaign, Urbana, and surrounding areas of East Central Illinois. Rest of tonight, partly cloudy. Near steady temperature in the upper 50s. South winds 5 to 10 miles an hour. Monday, sunny. Highs in the upper 80s. Southwest winds 10 to 15 miles an hour with gusts up to 25 miles an hour. Monday night, mostly clear. Not as cool with lows around 70. Southwest winds 10 to 15 miles an hour. Tuesday, sunny. Highs in the lower 90s. Southwest winds 10 to 15 miles an hour. Tuesday night, mostly clear until midnight, then mostly cloudy with a chance of showers and thunderstorms after midnight. Lows in the upper 60s. Southwest winds 5 to 10 miles an hour. Chance of rain 50%. Wednesday, showers. Not as warm with highs around 80. Chance of rain 90%. Wednesday night, a chance of showers until midnight, then showers likely after midnight. Lows in the lower 60s. Chance of rain 70%. Thursday, showers in the morning, then showers with a chance of thunderstorms in the afternoon. Highs in the mid-70s. Chance of rain 90%. Thursday night, a chance of showers until midnight. Mostly cloudy. Cooler with lows around 50. Chance of rain 50%. Friday, mostly sunny. Breezy and much cooler with highs in the lower 60s. Friday night and Saturday, mostly clear. Lows in the mid-30s. Highs in the upper 50s. Saturday night, clear. Lows in the mid-30s. Sunday, sunny. Highs in the upper 60s. Again, the forecast for Champaign, Urbana, and surrounding areas of East Central Illinois for the rest of tonight, partly cloudy. Near steady temperature in the upper 50s. South winds 5 to 10 miles an hour. At 2 a.m. at the Champaign Airport, skies were clear. The temperature was 57 degrees, the dew point was 52, and the relative humidity was 83%. The wind was south at 7 miles an hour. The pressure was 29.97 inches and falling. Elsewhere around the area, at Terre Haute, fog was reported, with a temperature of 54. It was clear, with a temperature of 56 at Rantoul, 58 at Paris, and 67 at Mattoon. It was partly cloudy, with a temperature of 63 at Peoria, 61 at Bloomington, 67 at Decatur, and 66 at Springfield. And once again at 2 a.m. at the Champaign Airport, under clear skies, the temperature was 57. Looking elsewhere around the Midwest at 2 a.m., Chicago was partly cloudy, and 65. Indianapolis reported fog and 56. St. Louis was clear, and 70. Kansas City was clear, and 75. Des Moines was partly cloudy, and 74. Milwaukee was cloudy, and 64. The time is currently 2:40 a.m. Central Daylight Time. 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Now for the official National Weather Service forecast for Champaign, Urbana, and surrounding areas of East Central Illinois. Rest of tonight, partly cloudy. Near steady temperature in the upper 50s. South winds 5 to 10 miles an hour. Monday, sunny. Highs in the upper 80s. Southwest winds 10 to 15 miles an hour with gusts up to 25 miles an hour. Monday night, mostly clear. Not as cool with lows around 70. Southwest winds 10 to 15 miles an hour. Tuesday, sunny. Highs in the lower 90s. Southwest winds 10 to 15 miles an hour. Tuesday night, mostly clear until midnight, then mostly cloudy with a chance of showers and thunderstorms after midnight. Lows in the upper 60s. Southwest winds 5 to 10 miles an hour. Chance of rain 50%. Wednesday, showers. Not as warm with highs around 80.

chance of rain 90%. Wednesday night, a chance of showers until midnight, then showers likely after midnight. Lows in the lower 60s. Chance of rain 70%. Thursday, showers in the morning, then showers with a chance of thunderstorms in the afternoon. Highs in the mid-70s. Chance of rain 90%. Thursday night, a chance of showers until midnight. Mostly cloudy. Cooler with lows around 50. Chance of rain 50%. Friday, mostly sunny. Breezy and much cooler with highs in the lower 60s. Friday night and Saturday, mostly clear. Lows in the mid-30s. Highs in the upper 50s. Saturday night, clear. Lows in the mid-30s. Sunday, sunny. Highs in the upper 60s. Again, the forecast for Champaign, Urbana and surrounding areas of east central Illinois for the rest of tonight, partly cloudy. Near steady temperature in the upper 50s. South winds 5 to 10 miles an hour. At 2 a.m. at the Champaign Airport, skies were clear. The temperature was 57 degrees, the dew point was 52, and the relative humidity was 83%. The wind was south at 7 miles an hour. The pressure was 29.97 inches and falling. Elsewhere around the area, at Terre Haute, fog was reported, with a temperature of 54. It was clear, with a temperature of 56 at Rantoul, 58 at Paris, and 67 at Mattoon. It was partly cloudy, with a temperature of 63 at Peoria, 61 at Bloomington, 67 at Decatur, and 66 at Springfield. And once again at 2 a.m. at the Champaign Airport, under clear skies, the temperature was 57. Looking elsewhere around the Midwest at 2 a.m., Chicago was partly cloudy, and 65. Indianapolis reported fog and 56. St. Louis was clear, and 70. Kansas City was clear, and 75. Des Moines was partly cloudy, and 74. Milwaukee was cloudy, and 64. The time is currently 2:43 a.m. Central Daylight Time. 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Now for the official National Weather Service forecast for Champaign, Urbana and surrounding areas of east central Illinois. Rest of tonight, partly cloudy. Near steady temperature in the upper 50s. South winds 5 to 10 miles an hour. Monday, sunny. Highs in the upper 80s. Southwest winds 10 to 15 miles an hour with gusts up to 25 miles an hour. Monday night, mostly clear. Not as cool with lows around 70. Southwest winds 10 to 15 miles an hour. Tuesday, sunny. Highs in the lower 90s. Southwest winds 10 to 15 miles an hour. Tuesday night, mostly clear until midnight, then mostly cloudy with a chance of showers and thunderstorms after midnight. Lows in the upper 60s. Southwest winds 5 to 10 miles an hour. Chance of rain 50%. Wednesday, showers. Not as warm with highs around 80. Chance of rain 90%. Wednesday night, a chance of showers until midnight, then showers likely after midnight. Lows in the lower 60s. Chance of rain 70%. Thursday, showers in the morning, then showers with a chance of thunderstorms in the afternoon. Highs in the mid-70s. Chance of rain 90%. Thursday night, a chance of showers until midnight. Mostly cloudy. Cooler with lows around 50. Chance of rain 50%. Friday, mostly sunny. Breezy and much cooler with highs in the lower 60s. Friday night and Saturday, mostly clear. Lows in the mid-30s. Highs in the upper 50s. Saturday night, clear. Lows in the mid-30s. Sunday, sunny. Highs in the upper 60s. Again, the forecast for Champaign, Urbana and surrounding areas of east central Illinois for the rest of tonight, partly cloudy. Near steady temperature in the upper 50s. South winds 5 to 10 miles an hour. At 2 a.m. at the Champaign Airport, skies were clear. The temperature was 57 degrees, the dew point was 52, and the relative humidity was 83%. The wind was south at 7 miles an hour. The pressure was 29.97 inches and falling. Elsewhere around the area, at Terre Haute,

Fog was reported with a temperature of 54. It was clear with a temperature of 56 at Rantoul, 58 at Paris, and 67 at Matoun. It was partly cloudy with a temperature of 63 at Peoria, 61 at Bloomington, 67 at Decatur, and 66 at Springfield. And once again at 2 a.m. at the Champaign Airport, under clear skies, the temperature was 57. Looking elsewhere around the Midwest at 2 a.m., Chicago was partly cloudy, and 65. Indianapolis reported fog and 56. St. Louis was clear, and 70. Kansas City was clear, and 75. Des Moines was partly cloudy, and 74. Milwaukee was cloudy, and 64. The time is currently 2:47 a.m. Central Daylight Time. 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Now for the official National Weather Service forecast for Champaign, Urbana, and surrounding areas of East Central Illinois. Rest of tonight, partly cloudy. Near steady temperature in the upper 50s. South winds 5 to 10 miles an hour. Monday, sunny. Highs in the upper 80s. Southwest winds 10 to 15 miles an hour with gusts up to 25 miles an hour. Monday night, mostly clear. Not as cool with lows around 70. Southwest winds 10 to 15 miles an hour. Tuesday, sunny. Highs in the lower 90s. Southwest winds 10 to 15 miles an hour. Tuesday night, mostly clear until midnight, then mostly cloudy with a chance of showers and thunderstorms after midnight. Lows in the upper 60s. Southwest winds 5 to 10 miles an hour. Chance of rain 50%. Wednesday, showers. Not as warm with highs around 80. Chance of rain 90%. Wednesday night, a chance of showers until midnight, then showers likely after midnight. Lows in the lower 60s. Chance of rain 70%. Thursday, showers in the morning, then showers with a chance of thunderstorms in the afternoon. Highs in the mid-70s. Chance of rain 90%. Thursday night, a chance of showers until midnight. Mostly cloudy. Cooler with lows around 50. Chance of rain 50%. Friday, mostly sunny. Breezy and much cooler with highs in the lower 60s. Friday night and Saturday, mostly clear. Lows in the mid-30s. Highs in the upper 50s. Saturday night, clear. Lows in the mid-30s. Sunday, sunny. Highs in the upper 60s. Again, the forecast for Champaign, Urbana, and surrounding areas of East Central Illinois for the rest of tonight, partly cloudy. Near steady temperature in the upper 50s. South winds 5 to 10 miles an hour. Now for the official National Weather Service forecast for Champaign, Urbana, and surrounding areas of East Central Illinois. Rest of tonight, partly cloudy. Near steady temperature in the upper 50s. South winds 5 to 10 miles an hour. Monday, sunny. Highs in the upper 80s. Southwest winds 10 to 15 miles an hour with gusts up to 25 miles an hour. Monday night, mostly clear. Not as cool with lows around 70. Southwest winds 10 to 15 miles an hour. Tuesday, sunny. Highs in the lower 90s. Southwest winds 10 to 15 miles an hour. Tuesday night, mostly clear until midnight, then mostly cloudy with a chance of showers and thunderstorms after midnight. Lows in the upper 60s. Southwest winds 5 to 10 miles an hour. Chance of rain 50%. Wednesday, showers. Not as warm with highs around 80. Chance of rain 90%. Wednesday night, a chance of showers until midnight, then showers likely after midnight. Lows in the lower 60s. Chance of rain 70%. Thursday, showers in the morning, then showers with a chance of thunderstorms in the afternoon. Highs in the mid-70s. Chance of rain 90%. Thursday night, a chance of showers until midnight. Mostly cloudy. Cooler with lows around 50. Chance of rain 50%. Friday, mostly sunny. Breezy and much cooler with highs in the lower 60s. Friday night and Saturday, mostly clear. Lows in the mid-30s. Highs in the upper 50s. Saturday night, clear.

Lows in the mid-30s. Sunday, sunny. Highs in the upper 60s. Again, the forecast for Champaign, Urbana and surrounding areas of east central Illinois for the rest of tonight, partly cloudy. Near steady temperature in the upper 50s. South winds 5 to 10 miles an hour. At 2 a.m. at the Champaign Airport, skies were clear. The temperature was 57 degrees, the dew point was 52, and the relative humidity was 83%. The wind was south at 7 miles an hour. The pressure was 29.97 inches and falling. Elsewhere around the area, at Terre Haute, fog was reported, with a temperature of 54. It was clear, with a temperature of 56 at Rantoul, 58 at Paris, and 67 at Mattoon. It was partly cloudy, with a temperature of 63 at Peoria, 61 at Bloomington, 67 at Decatur, and 66 at Springfield. And once again at 2 a.m. at the Champaign Airport, under clear skies, the temperature was 57. Looking elsewhere around the Midwest at 2 a.m., Chicago was partly cloudy, and 65. Indianapolis reported fog and 56. St. Louis was clear, and 70. Kansas City was clear, and 75. Des Moines was partly cloudy, and 74. Milwaukee was cloudy, and 64. The time is currently 2:53 a.m. Central Daylight Time. 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Now for the official National Weather Service forecast for Champaign, Urbana and surrounding areas of east central Illinois. Rest of tonight, partly cloudy. Near steady temperature in the upper 50s. South winds 5 to 10 miles an hour. Monday, sunny. Highs in the upper 80s. Southwest winds 10 to 15 miles an hour with gusts up to 25 miles an hour. Monday night, mostly clear. Not as cool with lows around 70. Southwest winds 10 to 15 miles an hour. Tuesday, sunny. Highs in the lower 90s. Southwest winds 10 to 15 miles an hour. Tuesday night, mostly clear until midnight, then mostly cloudy with a chance of showers and thunderstorms after midnight. Lows in the upper 60s. Southwest winds 5 to 10 miles an hour. Chance of rain 50%. Wednesday, showers. Not as warm with highs around 80. Chance of rain 90%. Wednesday night, a chance of showers until midnight, then showers likely after midnight. Lows in the lower 60s. Chance of rain 70%. Thursday, showers in the morning, then showers with a chance of thunderstorms in the afternoon. Highs in the mid-70s. Chance of rain 90%. Thursday night, a chance of showers until midnight. Mostly cloudy. Cooler with lows around 50. Chance of rain 50%. Friday, mostly sunny. Breezy and much cooler with highs in the lower 60s. Friday night and Saturday, mostly clear. Lows in the mid-30s. Highs in the upper 50s. Saturday night, clear. Lows in the mid-30s. Sunday, sunny. Highs in the upper 60s. Again, the forecast for Champaign, Urbana and surrounding areas of east central Illinois for the rest of tonight, partly cloudy. Near steady temperature in the upper 50s. South winds 5 to 10 miles an hour. At 2 a.m. at the Champaign Airport, skies were clear. The temperature was 57 degrees, the dew point was 52, and the relative humidity was 83%. The wind was south at 7 miles an hour. The pressure was 29.97 inches and falling. Elsewhere around the area, at Terre Haute, fog was reported, with a temperature of 54. It was clear, with a temperature of 56 at Rantoul, 58 at Paris, and 67 at Mattoon. It was partly cloudy, with a temperature of 63 at Peoria, 61 at Bloomington, 67 at Decatur, and 66 at Springfield. And once again at 2 a.m. at the Champaign Airport, under clear skies, the temperature was 57. Looking elsewhere around the Midwest at 2 a.m., Chicago was partly cloudy, and 65. Indianapolis reported fog and 56. St. Louis was clear, and 70. Kansas City was clear, and 75. Des Moines was partly cloudy, and 74. Milwaukee was cloudy.
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The time is currently 2:56 a.m. Central Daylight Time. 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Now for the official National Weather Service forecast for Champaign, Urbana, and surrounding areas of East Central Illinois. Rest of tonight, partly cloudy. Near steady temperature in the upper 50s. South winds 5 to 10 miles an hour. Monday, sunny. Highs in the upper 80s. Southwest winds 10 to 15 miles an hour with gusts up to 25 miles an hour. Monday night, mostly clear. Not as cool with lows around 70. Southwest winds 10 to 15 miles an hour. Tuesday, sunny. Highs in the lower 90s. Southwest winds 10 to 15 miles an hour. Tuesday night, mostly clear until midnight, then mostly cloudy with a chance of showers and thunderstorms after midnight. Lows in the upper 60s. Southwest winds 5 to 10 miles an hour. Chance of rain 50%. Wednesday, showers. Not as warm with highs around 80. Chance of rain 90%. Wednesday night, a chance of showers until midnight, then showers likely after midnight. Lows in the lower 60s. Chance of rain 70%. Thursday, showers in the morning, then showers with a chance of thunderstorms in the afternoon. Highs in the mid-70s. Chance of rain 90%. Thursday night, a chance of showers until midnight. Mostly cloudy. Cooler with lows around 50. Chance of rain 50%. Friday, mostly sunny. Breezy and much cooler with highs in the lower 60s. Friday night and Saturday, mostly clear. Lows in the mid-30s. Highs in the upper 50s. Saturday night, clear. Lows in the mid-30s. Sunday, sunny. Highs in the upper 60s. Again, the forecast for Champaign, Urbana, and surrounding areas of East Central Illinois for the rest of tonight, partly cloudy. Near steady temperature in the upper 50s. South winds 5 to 10 miles an hour. At 2 a.m. at the Champaign Airport, skies were clear. The temperature was 57 degrees, the dew point was 52, and the relative humidity was 83%. The wind was south at 7 miles an hour. The pressure was 29.97 inches and falling. Elsewhere around the area, at Terre Haute, fog was reported, with a temperature of 54. It was clear, with a temperature of 56 at Rantoul, 58 at Paris, and 67 at Mattoon. It was partly cloudy, with a temperature of 63 at Peoria, 61 at Bloomington, 67 at Decatur, and 66 at Springfield. And once again at 2 a.m. at the Champaign Airport, under clear skies, the temperature was 57. Looking elsewhere around the Midwest at 2 a.m., Chicago was partly cloudy, and 65. Indianapolis reported fog and 56. St. Louis was clear, and 70. Kansas City was clear, and 75. Des Moines was partly cloudy, and 74. Milwaukee was cloudy, and 64. The time is currently 3 a.m. Central Daylight Time. 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Now for the official National Weather Service forecast for Champaign, Urbana, and surrounding areas of East Central Illinois. Rest of tonight, partly cloudy. Near steady temperature in the upper 50s. South winds 5 to 10 miles an hour. Monday, sunny. Highs in the upper 80s. Southwest winds 10 to 15 miles an hour with gusts up to 25 miles an hour. Monday night, mostly clear. Not as cool with lows around 70. Southwest winds 10 to 15 miles an hour. Tuesday, sunny. Highs in the lower 90s. Southwest winds 10 to 15 miles an hour. Tuesday night, mostly clear until midnight, then mostly cloudy with a chance of showers and thunderstorms after midnight. Lows in the upper 60s. Southwest winds 5 to 10 miles an hour. Chance of rain 50%. Wednesday, showers. Not as warm with highs around 80. Chance of rain 90%. Wednesday night, a chance of showers until midnight, then showers likely after midnight. Lows in the lower 60s. Chance of rain 70%. Thursday, showers.

Friday night and Saturday, mostly clear. Lows in the mid-30s. Highs in the upper 50s. Saturday night, clear. Lows in the mid-30s. Sunday, sunny. Highs in the upper 60s. Again, the forecast for Champaign, Urbana, and surrounding areas of east central Illinois for the rest of tonight, partly cloudy. Near steady temperature in the upper 50s. South winds 5 to 10 miles an hour. The time is currently 3:02 a.m. Central Daylight Time. 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Now for the official National Weather Service forecast for Champaign, Urbana, and surrounding areas of east central Illinois. Rest of tonight, partly cloudy. Near steady temperature in the upper 50s. South winds 5 to 10 miles an hour. Monday, sunny. Highs in the upper 80s. Southwest winds 10 to 15 miles an hour with gusts up to 25 miles an hour. Monday night, mostly clear. Not as cool with lows around 70. Southwest winds 10 to 15 miles an hour. Tuesday, sunny. Highs in the lower 90s. Southwest winds 10 to 15 miles an hour. Tuesday night, mostly clear until midnight, then mostly cloudy with a chance of showers and thunderstorms after midnight. Lows in the upper 60s. Southwest winds 5 to 10 miles an hour. Chance of rain 50%. Wednesday, showers. Not as warm with highs around 80. Chance of rain 90%. Wednesday night, a chance of showers until midnight, then showers likely after midnight. Lows in the lower 60s. Chance of rain 70%. Thursday, showers in the morning, then showers with a chance of thunderstorms in the afternoon. Highs in the mid-70s. Chance of rain 90%. Thursday night, a chance of showers until midnight. Mostly cloudy. Cooler with lows around 50. Chance of rain 50%. Friday, mostly sunny. Breezy and much cooler with highs in the lower 60s. Friday night and Saturday, mostly clear. Lows in the mid-30s. Highs in the upper 50s. Saturday night, clear. Lows in the mid-30s. Sunday, sunny. Highs in the upper 60s. Again, the forecast for Champaign, Urbana, and surrounding areas of east central Illinois for the rest of tonight, partly cloudy. Near steady temperature in the upper 50s. South winds 5 to 10 miles an hour. At 3 a.m. at the Champaign Airport, skies were clear. The temperature was 60 degrees, the dew point was 54, and the relative humidity was 80%. The wind was south at 7 miles an hour. The pressure was 29.96 inches and falling. Elsewhere around the area, skies ranged from clear to partly cloudy. It was 63 at Peoria, 62 at Bloomington, 55 at Rantoul, and 55 at Paris. Terre Haute reported 53, Mattoon reported 66, Decatur reported 67, and Springfield reported 66. And once again at 3 a.m. at the Champaign Airport, under clear skies, the temperature was 60. The time is currently 3:05 a.m. Central Daylight Time. 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Now for the official National Weather Service forecast for Champaign, Urbana, and surrounding areas of east central Illinois. Rest of tonight, partly cloudy. Near steady temperature in the upper 50s. South winds 5 to 10 miles an hour. Monday, sunny. Highs in the upper 80s. Southwest winds 10 to 15 miles an hour with gusts up to 25 miles an hour. Monday night, mostly clear. Not as cool with lows around 70. Southwest winds 10 to 15 miles an hour. Tuesday, sunny. Highs in the lower 90s. Southwest winds 10 to 15 miles an hour. Tuesday night, mostly clear until midnight, then mostly cloudy with a chance of showers and thunderstorms after midnight. Lows in the upper 60s. Southwest winds 5 to 10 miles an hour. Chance of rain 50%. Wednesday, showers. Not as warm with highs around 80. Chance of rain 90%. Wednesday night, a chance of showers until midnight, then showers likely after midnight. Lows in the lower 60s. Chance of rain 70%.

Set. Thursday, showers in the morning, then showers with a chance of thunderstorms in the afternoon. Highs in the mid-70s. Chance of rain 90%. Thursday night, a chance of showers until midnight. Mostly cloudy. Cooler with lows around 50. Chance of rain 50%. Friday, mostly sunny. Breezy and much cooler with highs in the lower 60s. Friday night and Saturday, mostly clear. Lows in the mid-30s. Highs in the upper 50s. Saturday night, clear. Lows in the mid-30s. Sunday, sunny. Highs in the upper 60s. Again, the forecast for Champaign, Urbana and surrounding areas of east central Illinois for the rest of tonight, partly cloudy. Near steady temperature in the upper 50s. South winds 5 to 10 miles an hour. 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Programming originates from NOAA's National Weather Service office in Lincoln and transmits from the WCIA television tower near Seymour. The station serves the following counties: Champaign, DeWitt, Coles, Douglas, Edgar, Ford, Moultrie, Piatt, and Vermilion. 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At 3 a.m. at the Champaign Airport, skies were clear. The temperature was 60 degrees, the dew point was 54, and the relative humidity was 80%. The wind was south at 7 miles an hour. The pressure was 29.96 inches and falling. Elsewhere around the area, skies ranged from clear to partly cloudy. It was 63 at Peoria, 62 at Bloomington, 55 at Rantoul, and 55 at Paris. Terre Haute reported 53, Mattoon reported 66, Decatur reported 67, and Springfield reported 66. And once again at 3 a.m. at the Champaign Airport, under clear skies, the temperature was 60. Looking elsewhere around the Midwest at 3 a.m., Chicago was mostly cloudy, and 66. Indianapolis reported fog and 56. St. Louis was partly cloudy, and 70. Kansas City was partly cloudy, and 75. Des Moines was partly cloudy, and 74. Milwaukee was cloudy, and 63. The time is currently 3:09 a.m. Central Daylight Time. 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Now for the official National Weather Service forecast for Champaign, Urbana and surrounding areas of east central Illinois. Rest of tonight, partly cloudy. Near steady temperature in the upper 50s. South winds 5 to 10 miles an hour. Monday, sunny. Highs in the upper 80s. Southwest winds 10 to 15 miles an hour with gusts up to 25 miles an hour. Monday night, mostly clear. Not as cool with lows around 70. Southwest winds 10 to 15 miles an hour. Tuesday, sunny. Highs in the lower 90s. Southwest winds 10 to 15 miles an hour. Tuesday night, mostly clear until midnight, then mostly cloudy with a chance of showers and thunderstorms after midnight. Lows in the upper 60s. Southwest winds 5 to 10 miles an hour. Chance of rain 50%. Wednesday, showers. Not as warm with highs around 80. Chance of rain 90%. Wednesday night, a chance of showers until midnight, then showers likely after midnight. Lows in the lower 60s. Chance of rain 70%. Thursday, showers in the morning, then showers with a chance of thunderstorms in the afternoon. Highs in the mid-70s. Chance of rain 90%. Thursday night, a chance of showers until midnight. Mostly cloudy. Cooler with lows around 50. Chance of rain 50%. Friday, mostly sunny. Breezy and much cooler with highs in the lower 60s. Friday night and Saturday, mostly clear. Lows in the mid-30s. Highs in the upper 50s. Saturday night, clear. Lows in the mid-30s. Sunday, sunny. Highs in the upper 60s. Again, the forecast for Champaign, Urbana and surrounding areas of east central Illinois for the rest of tonight, partly cloudy. Near steady temperature in the upper 50s. South winds 5 to 10 miles an hour.

At 3 a.m. at the Champagne Airport, skies were clear. The temperature was 60 degrees, the dew point was 54, and the relative humidity was 80%. The wind was south at 7 miles an hour. The pressure was 29.96 inches and falling. Elsewhere around the area, skies ranged from clear to partly cloudy. It was 63 at Peoria, 62 at Bloomington, 55 at Rantoul, and 55 at Paris. Terre Haute reported 53, Mattoon reported 66, Decatur reported 67, and Springfield reported 66. And once again at 3 a.m. at the Champaign Airport, under clear skies, the temperature was 60. Looking elsewhere around the Midwest at 3 a.m., Chicago was mostly cloudy, and 66. Indianapolis reported fog and 56. St. Louis was partly cloudy, and 70. Kansas City was partly cloudy, and 75. Des Moines was partly cloudy, and 74. Milwaukee was cloudy, and 63. The time is currently 3:13 a.m. Central Daylight Time. 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Now for the official National Weather Service forecast for Champaign, Urbana, and surrounding areas of East Central Illinois. Rest of tonight, partly cloudy. Near steady temperature in the upper 50s. South winds 5 to 10 miles an hour. Monday, sunny. Highs in the upper 80s. Southwest winds 10 to 15 miles an hour with gusts up to 25 miles an hour. Monday night, mostly clear. Not as cool with lows around 70. Southwest winds 10 to 15 miles an hour. Tuesday, sunny. Highs in the lower 90s. Southwest winds 10 to 15 miles an hour. Tuesday night, mostly clear until midnight, then mostly cloudy with a chance of showers and thunderstorms after midnight. Lows in the upper 60s. Southwest winds 5 to 10 miles an hour. Chance of rain 50%. Wednesday, showers. Not as warm with highs around 80. Chance of rain 90%. Wednesday night, a chance of showers until midnight, then showers likely after midnight. Lows in the lower 60s. Chance of rain 70%. Thursday, showers in the morning, then showers with a chance of thunderstorms in the afternoon. Highs in the mid-70s. Chance of rain 90%. Thursday night, a chance of showers until midnight. Mostly cloudy. Cooler with lows around 50. Chance of rain 50%. Friday, mostly sunny. Breezy and much cooler with highs in the lower 60s. Friday night and Saturday, mostly clear. Lows in the mid-30s. Highs in the upper 50s. Saturday night, clear. Lows in the mid-30s. Sunday, sunny. Highs in the upper 60s. Again, the forecast for Champaign, Urbana, and surrounding areas of East Central Illinois for the rest of tonight, partly cloudy. Near steady temperature in the upper 50s. South winds 5 to 10 miles an hour. At 3 a.m. at the Champaign Airport, skies were clear. The temperature was 60 degrees, the dew point was 54, and the relative humidity was 80%. The wind was south at 7 miles an hour. The pressure was 29.96 inches and falling. Elsewhere around the area, skies ranged from clear to partly cloudy. It was 63 at Peoria, 62 at Bloomington, 55 at Rantoul, and 55 at Paris. Terre Haute reported 53, Mattoon reported 66, Decatur reported 67, and Springfield reported 66. And once again at 3 a.m. at the Champaign Airport, under clear skies, the temperature was 60. Looking elsewhere around the Midwest at 3 a.m., Chicago was mostly cloudy, and 66. Indianapolis reported fog and 56. St. Louis was partly cloudy, and 70. Kansas City was partly cloudy, and 75. Des Moines was partly cloudy, and 74. Milwaukee was cloudy, and 63. The time is currently 3:16 a.m. Central Daylight Time. 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Now for the official National Weather Service forecast for Champaign, Urbana, and surrounding areas of East Central Illinois. Rest of tonight, partly cloudy.

near steady temperature in the upper 50s. South winds 5 to 10 miles an hour. Monday, sunny. Highs in the upper 80s. Southwest winds 10 to 15 miles an hour with gusts up to 25 miles an hour. Monday night, mostly clear. Not as cool with lows around 70. Southwest winds 10 to 15 miles an hour. Tuesday, sunny. Highs in the lower 90s. Southwest winds 10 to 15 miles an hour. Tuesday night, mostly clear until midnight, then mostly cloudy with a chance of showers and thunderstorms after midnight. Lows in the upper 60s. Southwest winds 5 to 10 miles an hour. Chance of rain 50%. Wednesday, showers. Not as warm with highs around 80. Chance of rain 90%. Wednesday night, a chance of showers until midnight, then showers likely after midnight. Lows in the lower 60s. Chance of rain 70%. Thursday, showers in the morning, then showers with a chance of thunderstorms in the afternoon. Highs in the mid-70s. Chance of rain 90%. Thursday night, a chance of showers until midnight. Mostly cloudy. Cooler with lows around 50. Chance of rain 50%. Friday, mostly sunny. Breezy and much cooler with highs in the lower 60s. Friday night and Saturday, mostly clear. Lows in the mid-30s. Highs in the upper 50s. Saturday night, clear. Lows in the mid-30s. Sunday, sunny. Highs in the upper 60s. Again, the forecast for Champaign, Urbana and surrounding areas of East Central Illinois for the rest of tonight, partly cloudy. Near steady temperature in the upper 50s. South winds 5 to 10 miles an hour. At 3 a.m. at the Champaign Airport, skies were clear. The temperature was 60 degrees, the dew point was 54, and the relative humidity was 80%. The wind was south at 7 miles an hour. The pressure was 29.96 inches and falling. Elsewhere around the area, skies ranged from clear to partly cloudy. It was 63 at Peoria, 62 at Bloomington, 55 at Rantoul, and 55 at Paris. Terre Haute reported 53, Mattoon reported 66, Decatur reported 67, and Springfield reported 66. And once again at 3 a.m. at the Champaign Airport, under clear skies, the temperature was 60. Looking elsewhere around the Midwest at 3 a.m., Chicago was mostly cloudy, and 66. Indianapolis reported fog and 56. St. Louis was partly cloudy, and 70. Kansas City was partly cloudy, and 75. Des Moines was partly cloudy, and 74. Milwaukee was cloudy, and 63. The time is currently 3:20 a.m. Central Daylight Time. 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Now for the official National Weather Service forecast for Champaign, Urbana and surrounding areas of East Central Illinois. Rest of tonight, partly cloudy. Near steady temperature in the upper 50s. South winds 5 to 10 miles an hour. Monday, sunny. Highs in the upper 80s. Southwest winds 10 to 15 miles an hour with gusts up to 25 miles an hour. Monday night, mostly clear. Not as cool with lows around 70. Southwest winds 10 to 15 miles an hour. Tuesday, sunny. Highs in the lower 90s. Southwest winds 10 to 15 miles an hour. Tuesday night, mostly clear until midnight, then mostly cloudy with a chance of showers and thunderstorms after midnight. Lows in the upper 60s. Southwest winds 5 to 10 miles an hour. Chance of rain 50%. Wednesday, showers. Not as warm with highs around 80. Chance of rain 90%. Wednesday night, a chance of showers until midnight, then showers likely after midnight. Lows in the lower 60s. Chance of rain 70%. Thursday, showers in the morning, then showers with a chance of thunderstorms in the afternoon. Highs in the mid-70s. Chance of rain 90%. Thursday night, a chance of showers until midnight. Mostly cloudy. Cooler with lows around 50. Chance of rain 50%. Friday, mostly sunny. Breezy and much cooler with highs in the lower 60s.

Friday night and Saturday, mostly clear. Lows in the mid-30s. Highs in the upper 50s. Saturday night, clear. Lows in the mid-30s. Sunday, sunny. Highs in the upper 60s. Again, the forecast for Champaign, Urbana, and surrounding areas of East Central Illinois for the rest of tonight, partly cloudy. Near steady temperature in the upper 50s. South winds 5 to 10 miles an hour. At 3 a.m. at the Champaign Airport, skies were partly cloudy. The temperature was 60 degrees, the dew point was 54, and the relative humidity was 80%. The wind was south at 7 miles an hour. The pressure was 29.96 inches and falling. Elsewhere around the area, skies ranged from clear to partly cloudy. It was 63 at Peoria, 62 at Bloomington, 55 at Rantoul, and 55 at Paris. Terre Haute reported 53, Mattoon reported 66, Decatur reported 67, and Springfield reported 66. And once again at 3 a.m. at the Champaign Airport, under partly cloudy skies, the temperature was 60. Looking elsewhere around the Midwest at 3 a.m., Chicago was mostly cloudy, and 66. Indianapolis reported fog and 56. St. Louis was partly cloudy, and 70. Kansas City was partly cloudy, and 75. Des Moines was partly cloudy, and 74. Milwaukee was cloudy, and 63. The time is currently 3:24 a.m. Central Daylight Time. 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Now for the official National Weather Service forecast for Champaign, Urbana, and surrounding areas of East Central Illinois. Rest of tonight, partly cloudy. Near steady temperature in the upper 50s. South winds 5 to 10 miles an hour. Monday, sunny. Highs in the upper 80s. Southwest winds 10 to 15 miles an hour with gusts up to 25 miles an hour. Monday night, mostly clear. Not as cool with lows around 70. Southwest winds 10 to 15 miles an hour. Tuesday, sunny. Highs in the lower 90s. Southwest winds 10 to 15 miles an hour. Tuesday night, mostly clear until midnight, then mostly cloudy with a chance of showers and thunderstorms after midnight. Lows in the upper 60s. Southwest winds 5 to 10 miles an hour. Chance of rain 50%. Wednesday, showers. Not as warm with highs around 80. Chance of rain 90%. Wednesday night, a chance of showers until midnight, then showers likely after midnight. Lows in the lower 60s. Chance of rain 70%. Thursday, showers in the morning, then showers with a chance of thunderstorms in the afternoon. Highs in the mid-70s. Chance of rain 90%. Thursday night, a chance of showers until midnight. Mostly cloudy. Cooler with lows around 50. Chance of rain 50%. Friday, mostly sunny. Breezy and much cooler with highs in the lower 60s. Friday night and Saturday, mostly clear. Lows in the mid-30s. Highs in the upper 50s. Saturday night, clear. Lows in the mid-30s. Sunday, sunny. Highs in the upper 60s. Again, the forecast for Champaign, Urbana, and surrounding areas of East Central Illinois for the rest of tonight, partly cloudy. Near steady temperature in the upper 50s. South winds 5 to 10 miles an hour. At 3 a.m. at the Champaign Airport, skies were partly cloudy. The temperature was 60 degrees, the dew point was 54, and the relative humidity was 80%. The wind was south at 7 miles an hour. The pressure was 29.96 inches and falling. Elsewhere around the area, skies ranged from clear to partly cloudy. It was 63 at Peoria, 62 at Bloomington, 55 at Rantoul, and 55 at Paris. Terre Haute reported 53, Mattoon reported 66, Decatur reported 67, and Springfield reported 66. And once again at 3 a.m. at the Champaign Airport, under partly cloudy skies, the temperature was 60. Looking elsewhere around the Midwest at 3 a.m., Chicago was mostly cloudy, and 66. Indianapolis reported fog and 56. St. Louis was partly cloudy, and 70.

Kansas City was partly cloudy and 75. Des Moines was partly cloudy and 74. Milwaukee was cloudy and 63. The time is currently 3:27 a.m. Central Daylight Time. 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Now for the official National Weather Service forecast for Champaign, Urbana, and surrounding areas of East Central Illinois. Rest of tonight, partly cloudy. Near steady temperature in the upper 50s. South winds 5 to 10 miles an hour. Monday, sunny. Highs in the upper 80s. Southwest winds 10 to 15 miles an hour with gusts up to 25 miles an hour. Monday night, mostly clear. Not as cool with lows around 70. Southwest winds 10 to 15 miles an hour. Tuesday, sunny. Highs in the lower 90s. Southwest winds 10 to 15 miles an hour. Tuesday night, mostly clear until midnight, then mostly cloudy with a chance of showers and thunderstorms after midnight. Lows in the upper 60s. Southwest winds 5 to 10 miles an hour. Chance of rain 50%. Wednesday, showers. Not as warm with highs around 80. Chance of rain 90%. Wednesday night, a chance of showers until midnight, then showers likely after midnight. Lows in the lower 60s. Chance of rain 70%. Thursday, showers in the morning, then showers with a chance of thunderstorms in the afternoon. Highs in the mid-70s. Chance of rain 90%. Thursday night, a chance of showers until midnight. Mostly cloudy. Cooler with lows around 50. Chance of rain 50%. Friday, mostly sunny. Breezy and much cooler with highs in the lower 60s. Friday night and Saturday, mostly clear. Lows in the mid-30s. Highs in the upper 50s. Saturday night, clear. Lows in the mid-30s. Sunday, sunny. Highs in the upper 60s. Again, the forecast for Champaign, Urbana, and surrounding areas of East Central Illinois for the rest of tonight, partly cloudy. Near steady temperature in the upper 50s. South winds 5 to 10 miles an hour. At 3 a.m. at the Champaign Airport, skies were partly cloudy. The temperature was 60 degrees, the dew point was 54, and the relative humidity was 80%. The wind was south at 7 miles an hour. The pressure was 29.96 inches and falling. Elsewhere around the area, skies ranged from clear to partly cloudy. It was 63 at Peoria, 62 at Bloomington, 55 at Rantoul, and 55 at Paris. Terre Haute reported 53, Mattoon reported 66, Decatur reported 67, and Springfield reported 66. And once again at 3 a.m. at the Champaign Airport, under partly cloudy skies, the temperature was 60. Looking elsewhere around the Midwest at 3 a.m., Chicago was mostly cloudy, and 66. Indianapolis reported fog and 56. St. Louis was partly cloudy, and 70. Kansas City was partly cloudy, and 75. Des Moines was partly cloudy, and 74. Milwaukee was cloudy, and 63. The time is currently 3:31 a.m. Central Daylight Time. 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Now for the official National Weather Service forecast for Champaign, Urbana, and surrounding areas of East Central Illinois. Rest of tonight, partly cloudy. Near steady temperature in the upper 50s. South winds 5 to 10 miles an hour. Monday, sunny. Highs in the upper 80s. Southwest winds 10 to 15 miles an hour with gusts up to 25 miles an hour. Monday night, mostly clear. Not as cool with lows around 70. Southwest winds 10 to 15 miles an hour. Tuesday, sunny. Highs in the lower 90s. Southwest winds 10 to 15 miles an hour. Tuesday night, mostly clear until midnight, then mostly cloudy with a chance of showers and thunderstorms after midnight. Lows in the upper 60s. Southwest winds 5 to 10 miles an hour. Chance of rain 50%. Wednesday, showers. Not as warm with highs around 80. Chance of rain 90%. Wednesday night, a chance of showers until midnight.

then showers likely after midnight. Lows in the lower 60s. Chance of rain 70%. Thursday, showers in the morning, then showers with a chance of thunderstorms in the afternoon. Highs in the mid-70s. Chance of rain 90%. Thursday night, a chance of showers until midnight. Mostly cloudy. Cooler with lows around 50. Chance of rain 50%. Friday, mostly sunny. Breezy and much cooler with highs in the lower 60s. Friday night and Saturday, mostly clear. Lows in the mid-30s. Highs in the upper 50s. Saturday night, clear. Lows in the mid-30s. Sunday, sunny. Highs in the upper 60s. Again, the forecast for Champaign, Urbana and surrounding areas of East Central Illinois for the rest. Highs in the upper 50s. Saturday night, clear. Lows in the mid-30s. Sunday, sunny. Highs in the upper 60s. Again, the forecast for Champaign, Urbana and surrounding areas of East Central Illinois for the rest of tonight, partly cloudy. Near steady temperature in the upper 50s. South winds 5 to 10 miles an hour. At 3 a.m. at the Champaign Airport, skies were partly cloudy. The temperature was 60 degrees, the dew point was 54, and the relative humidity was 80%. The wind was south at 7 miles an hour. The pressure was 29.96 inches and falling. Elsewhere around the area, skies ranged from clear to partly cloudy. It was 63 at Peoria, 62 at Bloomington, 55 at Rantoul, and 55 at Paris. Terre Haute reported 53, Mattoon reported 66, Decatur reported 67, and Springfield reported 66. And once again at 3 a.m. at the Champaign Airport, under partly cloudy skies, the temperature was 60. Looking elsewhere around the Midwest at 3 a.m., Chicago was mostly cloudy, and 66. Indianapolis reported fog and 56. St. Louis was partly cloudy, and 70. Kansas City was partly cloudy, and 75. Des Moines was partly cloudy, and 74. Milwaukee was cloudy, and 63. The time is currently 3:34 a.m. Central Daylight Time. 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Now for the official National Weather Service forecast for Champaign, Urbana and surrounding areas of East Central Illinois. Rest of tonight, partly cloudy. Near steady temperature in the upper 50s. South winds 5 to 10 miles an hour. Monday, sunny. Highs in the upper 80s. Southwest winds 10 to 15 miles an hour with gusts up to 25 miles an hour. Monday night, mostly clear. Not as cool with lows around 70. Southwest winds 10 to 15 miles an hour. Tuesday, sunny. Highs in the lower 90s. Southwest winds 10 to 15 miles an hour. Tuesday night, mostly clear until midnight, then mostly cloudy with a chance of showers and thunderstorms after midnight. Lows in the upper 60s. Southwest winds 5 to 10 miles an hour. Chance of rain 50%. Wednesday, showers. Not as warm with highs around 80. Chance of rain 90%. Wednesday night, a chance of showers until midnight, then showers likely after midnight. Lows in the lower 60s. Chance of rain 70%. Thursday, showers in the morning, then showers with a chance of thunderstorms in the afternoon. Highs in the mid-70s. Chance of rain 90%. Thursday night, a chance of showers until midnight. Mostly cloudy. Cooler with lows around 50. Chance of rain 50%. Friday, mostly sunny. Breezy and much cooler with highs in the lower 60s. Friday night and Saturday, mostly clear. Lows in the mid-30s. Highs in the upper 50s. Saturday night, clear. Lows in the mid-30s. Sunday, sunny. Highs in the upper 60s. Again, the forecast for Champaign, Urbana and surrounding areas of East Central Illinois for the rest of tonight, partly cloudy. Near steady temperature in the upper 50s. South winds 5 to 10 miles an hour. At 3 a.m. at the Champaign Airport, skies were partly cloudy. The temperature was 60 degrees, the dew point was 54, and the relative humidity was 80%.

net. The wind was south at 7 miles an hour. The pressure was 29.96 inches and falling. Elsewhere around the area, skies ranged from clear to partly cloudy. It was 63 at Peoria, 62 at Bloomington, 55 at Rantoul, and 55 at Paris. Terre Haute reported 53, Mattoon reported 66, Decatur reported 67, and Springfield reported 66. And once again at 3 a.m. at the Champaign Airport, under partly cloudy skies, the temperature was 60. Looking elsewhere around the Midwest at 3 a.m., Chicago was mostly cloudy, and 66. Indianapolis reported fog and 56. St. Louis was partly cloudy, and 70. Kansas City was partly cloudy, and 75. Des Moines was partly cloudy, and 74. Milwaukee was cloudy, and 63. The time is currently 3:38 a.m. Central Daylight Time. 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Now for the official National Weather Service forecast for Champaign, Urbana, and surrounding areas of East Central Illinois. Rest of tonight, partly cloudy. Near steady temperature in the upper 50s. South winds 5 to 10 miles an hour. Monday, sunny. Highs in the upper 80s. Southwest winds 10 to 15 miles an hour with gusts up to 25 miles an hour. Monday night, mostly clear. Not as cool with lows around 70. Southwest winds 10 to 15 miles an hour. Tuesday, sunny. Highs in the lower 90s. Southwest winds 10 to 15 miles an hour. Tuesday night, mostly clear until midnight, then mostly cloudy with a chance of showers and thunderstorms after midnight. Lows in the upper 60s. Southwest winds 5 to 10 miles an hour. Chance of rain 50%. Wednesday, showers. Not as warm with highs around 80. Chance of rain 90%. Wednesday night, a chance of showers until midnight, then showers likely after midnight. Lows in the lower 60s. Chance of rain 70%. Thursday, showers in the morning, then showers with a chance of thunderstorms in the afternoon. Highs in the mid-70s. Chance of rain 90%. Thursday night, a chance of showers until midnight. Mostly cloudy. Cooler with lows around 50. Chance of rain 50%. Friday, mostly sunny. Breezy and much cooler with highs in the lower 60s. Friday night and Saturday, mostly clear. Lows in the mid-30s. Highs in the upper 50s. Saturday night, clear. Lows in the mid-30s. Sunday, sunny. Highs in the upper 60s. Again, the forecast for Champaign, Urbana, and surrounding areas of East Central Illinois for the rest of tonight, partly cloudy. Near steady temperature in the upper 50s. South winds 5 to 10 miles an hour. Now for the official National Weather Service forecast for Champaign, Urbana, and surrounding areas of East Central Illinois. Today, sunny. Highs in the upper 80s. Southwest winds 10 to 15 miles an hour with gusts up to 25 miles an hour. Tonight, mostly clear. Not as cool with lows around 70. Southwest winds 10 to 15 miles an hour. Tuesday, sunny. Highs in the lower 90s. Southwest winds 10 to 15 miles an hour. Tuesday night, mostly clear until midnight, then mostly cloudy with a chance of showers and thunderstorms after midnight. Lows in the upper 60s. Southwest winds 5 to 10 miles an hour. Chance of rain 50%. Wednesday, showers. Not as warm with highs around 80. Northwest winds 5 to 10 miles an hour. Chance of rain 90%. Wednesday night, a chance of showers until midnight, then showers likely after midnight. Lows in the lower 60s. Chance of rain 70%. Thursday, showers in the morning, then showers with a chance of thunderstorms in the afternoon. Highs in the mid-70s. Chance of rain 90%. Thursday night, a chance of showers until midnight. Mostly cloudy. Cooler with lows around 50. Chance of rain 50%. Friday, mostly sunny. Breezy and much cooler with highs in the lower 60s. Friday night and Saturday, mostly clear. Lows in the mid-30s.

the upper 50s. Saturday night, clear. Lows in the mid-30s. Sunday, sunny. Highs in the upper 60s. Again, the forecast for Champaign, Urbana and surrounding areas of East Central Illinois for today, sunny. Highs in the upper 80s. Southwest winds 10 to 15 miles an hour with gusts up to 25 miles an hour. At 3 a.m. at the Champaign Airport, skies were partly cloudy. The temperature was 60 degrees, the dew point was 54, and the relative humidity was 80%. The wind was south at 7 miles an hour. The pressure was 29.96 inches and falling. Elsewhere around the area, skies ranged from clear to partly cloudy. It was 63 at Peoria, 62 at Bloomington, 55 at Rantoul, and 55 at Paris. Terre Haute reported 53, Mattoon reported 66, Decatur reported 67, and Springfield reported 66. And once again at 3 a.m. at the Champaign Airport, under partly cloudy skies, the temperature was 60. Looking elsewhere around the Midwest at 3 a.m., Chicago was mostly cloudy, and 66. Indianapolis reported fog and 56. St. Louis was partly cloudy, and 70. Kansas City was partly cloudy, and 75. Des Moines was partly cloudy, and 74. Milwaukee was cloudy, and 63. The time is currently 3:43 a.m. Central Daylight Time. 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Now for the official National Weather Service forecast for Champaign, Urbana and surrounding areas of East Central Illinois. Today, sunny. Highs in the upper 80s. Southwest winds 10 to 15 miles an hour with gusts up to 25 miles an hour. Tonight, mostly clear. Not as cool with lows around 70. Southwest winds 10 to 15 miles an hour. Tuesday, sunny. Highs in the lower 90s. Southwest winds 10 to 15 miles an hour. Tuesday night, mostly clear until midnight, then mostly cloudy with a chance of showers and thunderstorms after midnight. Lows in the upper 60s. Southwest winds 5 to 10 miles an hour. Chance of rain 50%. Wednesday, showers. Not as warm with highs around 80. Northwest winds 5 to 10 miles an hour. Chance of rain 90%. Wednesday night, a chance of showers until midnight, then showers likely after midnight. Lows in the lower 60s. Chance of rain 70%. Thursday, showers in the morning, then showers with a chance of thunderstorms in the afternoon. Highs in the mid-70s. Chance of rain 90%. Thursday night, a chance of showers until midnight. Mostly cloudy. Cooler with lows around 50. Chance of rain 50%. Friday, mostly sunny. Breezy and much cooler with highs in the lower 60s. Friday night and Saturday, mostly clear. Lows in the mid-30s. Highs in the upper 50s. Saturday night, clear. Lows in the mid-30s. Sunday, sunny. Highs in the upper 60s. Again, the forecast for Champaign, Urbana and surrounding areas of East Central Illinois for today, sunny. Highs in the upper 80s. Southwest winds 10 to 15 miles an hour with gusts up to 25 miles an hour. At 3 a.m. at the Champaign Airport, skies were partly cloudy. The temperature was 60 degrees, the dew point was 54, and the relative humidity was 80%. The wind was south at 7 miles an hour. The pressure was 29.96 inches and falling. Elsewhere around the area, skies ranged from clear to partly cloudy. It was 63 at Peoria, 62 at Bloomington, 55 at Rantoul, and 55 at Paris. Terre Haute reported 53, Mattoon reported 66, Decatur reported 67, and Springfield reported 66. And once again at 3 a.m. at the Champaign Airport, under partly cloudy skies, the temperature was 60. Looking elsewhere around the Midwest at 3 a.m., Chicago was mostly cloudy, and 66. Indianapolis reported fog and 56. St. Louis was partly cloudy and 70. Kansas City was partly cloudy and 75. Des Moines was partly cloudy and 74. Milwaukee was cloudy and 63.

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Now for the official National Weather Service forecast for Champaign, Urbana, and surrounding areas of East Central Illinois. Today, sunny. Highs in the upper 80s. Southwest winds 10 to 15 miles an hour with gusts up to 25 miles an hour. Tonight, mostly clear. Not as cool with lows around 70. Southwest winds 10 to 15 miles an hour. Tuesday, sunny. Highs in the lower 90s. Southwest winds 10 to 15 miles an hour. Tuesday night, mostly clear until midnight, then mostly cloudy with a chance of showers and thunderstorms after midnight. Lows in the upper 60s. Southwest winds 5 to 10 miles an hour. Chance of rain 50%. Wednesday, showers. Not as warm with highs around 80. Northwest winds 5 to 10 miles an hour. Chance of rain 90%. Wednesday night, a chance of showers until midnight, then showers likely after midnight. Lows in the lower 60s. Chance of rain 70%. Thursday, showers in the morning, then showers with a chance of thunderstorms in the afternoon. Highs in the mid-70s. Chance of rain 90%. Thursday night, a chance of showers until midnight. Mostly cloudy. Cooler with lows around 50. Chance of rain 50%. Friday, mostly sunny. Breezy and much cooler with highs in the lower 60s. Friday night and Saturday, mostly clear. Lows in the mid-30s. Highs in the upper 50s. Saturday night, clear. Lows in the mid-30s. Sunday, sunny. Highs in the upper 60s. Again, the forecast for Champaign, Urbana, and surrounding areas of East Central Illinois for today, sunny. Highs in the upper 80s. Southwest winds 10 to 15 miles an hour with gusts up to 25 miles an hour. At 3 a.m. at the Champaign Airport, skies were partly cloudy. The temperature was 60 degrees, the dew point was 54, and the relative humidity was 80%. The wind was south at 7 miles an hour. The pressure was 29.96 inches and falling. Elsewhere around the area, skies ranged from clear to partly cloudy. It was 63 at Peoria, 62 at Bloomington, 55 at Rantoul, and 55 at Paris. Terre Haute reported 53, Mattoon reported 66, Decatur reported 67, and Springfield reported 66. And once again at 3 a.m. at the Champaign Airport, under partly cloudy skies, the temperature was 60. Looking elsewhere around the Midwest at 3 a.m., Chicago was mostly cloudy, and 66. Indianapolis reported fog and 56. St. Louis was partly cloudy, and 70. Kansas City was partly cloudy, and 75. Des Moines was partly cloudy, and 74. Milwaukee was cloudy, and 63. The time is currently 3:50 a.m. Central Daylight Time. 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Now for the official National Weather Service forecast for Champaign, Urbana, and surrounding areas of East Central Illinois. Today, sunny. Highs in the upper 80s. Southwest winds 10 to 15 miles an hour with gusts up to 25 miles an hour. Tonight, mostly clear. Not as cool with lows around 70. Southwest winds 10 to 15 miles an hour. Tuesday, sunny. Highs in the lower 90s. Southwest winds 10 to 15 miles an hour. Tuesday night, mostly clear until midnight, then mostly cloudy with a chance of showers and thunderstorms after midnight. Lows in the upper 60s. Southwest winds 5 to 10 miles an hour. Chance of rain 50%. Wednesday, showers. Not as warm with highs around 80. Northwest winds 5 to 10 miles an hour. Chance of rain 90%. Wednesday night, a chance of showers until midnight, then showers likely after midnight. Lows in the lower 60s. Chance of rain 70%. Thursday, showers in the morning, then showers with a chance of thunderstorms in the afternoon. Highs in the mid-70s. Chance of rain 90%. Thursday night, a chance of showers until midnight.
mostly cloudy. Cooler with lows around 50. Chance of rain 50%. Friday, mostly sunny. Breezy and much cooler with highs in the lower 60s. Friday night and Saturday, mostly clear. Lows in the mid-30s. Highs in the upper 50s. Saturday night, clear. Lows in the mid-30s. Sunday, sunny. Highs in the upper 60s. Again, the forecast for Champaign, Urbana and surrounding areas of East Central Illinois for today, sunny. Highs in the upper 80s. Southwest winds 10 to 15 miles an hour with gusts up to 25 miles an hour. At 3 a.m. at the Champaign Airport, skies were partly cloudy. The temperature was 60 degrees, the dew point was 54, and the relative humidity was 80%. The wind was south at 7 miles an hour. The pressure was 29.96 inches and falling. Elsewhere around the area, skies ranged from clear to partly cloudy. It was 63 at Peoria, 62 at Bloomington, 55 at Rantoul, and 55 at Paris. Terre Haute reported 53, Mattoon reported 66, Decatur reported 67, and Springfield reported 66. And once again at 3 a.m. at the Champaign Airport, under partly cloudy skies, the temperature was 60. Looking elsewhere around the Midwest at 3 a.m., Chicago was mostly cloudy, and 66. Indianapolis reported fog and 56. St. Louis was partly cloudy, and 70. Kansas City was partly cloudy, and 75. Des Moines was partly cloudy, and 74. Milwaukee was cloudy, and 63. The time is currently 3:54 a.m. Central Daylight Time. 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Now for the official National Weather Service forecast for Champaign, Urbana, and surrounding areas of East Central Illinois. Today, sunny. Highs in the upper 80s. Southwest winds 10 to 15 miles an hour with gusts up to 25 miles an hour. Tonight, mostly clear. Not as cool with lows around 70. Southwest winds 10 to 15 miles an hour. Tuesday, sunny. Highs in the lower 90s. Southwest winds 10 to 15 miles an hour. Tuesday night, mostly clear until midnight, then mostly cloudy with a chance of showers and thunderstorms after midnight. Lows in the upper 60s. Southwest winds 5 to 10 miles an hour. Chance of rain 50%. Wednesday, showers. Not as warm with highs around 80. Northwest winds 5 to 10 miles an hour. Chance of rain 90%. Wednesday night, a chance of showers until midnight, then showers likely after midnight. Lows in the lower 60s. Chance of rain 70%. Thursday, showers in the morning, then showers with a chance of thunderstorms in the afternoon. Highs in the mid-70s. Chance of rain 90%. Thursday night, a chance of showers until midnight. Mostly cloudy. Cooler with lows around 50. Chance of rain 50%. Friday, mostly sunny. Breezy and much cooler with highs in the lower 60s. Friday night and Saturday, mostly clear. Lows in the mid-30s. Highs in the upper 50s. Saturday night, clear. Lows in the mid-30s. Sunday, sunny. Highs in the upper 60s. Again, the forecast for Champaign, Urbana, and surrounding areas of East Central Illinois for today, sunny. Highs in the upper 80s. Southwest winds 10 to 15 miles an hour with gusts up to 25 miles an hour. At 3 a.m. at the Champaign Airport, skies were partly cloudy. The temperature was 60 degrees, the dew point was 54, and the relative humidity was 80%. The wind was south at 7 miles an hour. The pressure was 29.96 inches and falling. Elsewhere around the area, skies ranged from clear to partly cloudy. It was 63 at Peoria, 62 at Bloomington, 55 at Rantoul, and 55 at Paris. Terre Haute reported 53, Mattoon reported 66, Decatur reported 67, and Springfield reported 66. And once again at 3 a.m. at the Champaign Airport, under partly cloudy skies, the temperature was 60. Looking elsewhere around the Midwest at 3 a.m., Chicago was mostly cloudy, and 66.

Indianapolis reported fog and 56. St. Louis was partly cloudy and 70. Kansas City was partly cloudy and 75. Des Moines was partly cloudy and 74. Milwaukee was cloudy and 63. The time is currently 3:57 a.m. Central Daylight Time. 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Now for the official National Weather Service forecast for Champaign, Urbana, and surrounding areas of East Central Illinois. Today, sunny. Highs in the upper 80s. Southwest winds 10 to 15 miles an hour with gusts up to 25 miles an hour. Tonight, mostly clear. Not as cool with lows around 70. Southwest winds 10 to 15 miles an hour. Tuesday, sunny. Highs in the lower 90s. Southwest winds 10 to 15 miles an hour. Tuesday night, mostly clear until midnight, then mostly cloudy with a chance of showers and thunderstorms after midnight. Lows in the upper 60s. Southwest winds 5 to 10 miles an hour. Chance of rain 50%. Wednesday, showers. Not as warm with highs around 80. Northwest winds 5 to 10 miles an hour. Chance of rain 90%. Wednesday night, a chance of showers until midnight, then showers likely after midnight. Lows in the lower 60s. Chance of rain 70%. Thursday, showers in the morning, then showers with a chance of thunderstorms in the afternoon. Highs in the mid-70s. Chance of rain 90%. Thursday night, a chance of showers until midnight. Mostly cloudy. Cooler with lows around 50. Chance of rain 50%. Friday, mostly sunny. Breezy and much cooler with highs in the lower 60s. Friday night and Saturday, mostly clear. Lows in the mid-30s. Highs in the upper 50s. Saturday night, clear. Lows in the mid-30s. Sunday, sunny. Highs in the upper 60s. Again, the forecast for Champaign, Urbana, and surrounding areas of East Central Illinois for today, sunny. Highs in the upper 80s. Southwest winds 10 to 15 miles an hour with gusts up to 25 miles an hour. At 3 a.m. at the Champaign Airport, skies were partly cloudy. The temperature was 60 degrees, the dew point was 54, and the relative humidity was 80%. The wind was south at 7 miles an hour. The pressure was 29.96 inches and falling. Elsewhere around the area, skies ranged from clear to partly cloudy. It was 63 at Peoria, 62 at Bloomington, 55 at Rantoul, and 55 at Paris. Terre Haute reported 53, Mattoon reported 66, Decatur reported 67, and Springfield reported 66. And once again at 3 a.m. at the Champaign Airport, under partly cloudy skies, the temperature was 60. The time is currently 4 a.m. Central Daylight Time. 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Now for the official National Weather Service forecast for Champaign, Urbana, and surrounding areas of East Central Illinois. Today, sunny. Highs in the upper 80s. Southwest winds 10 to 15 miles an hour with gusts up to 25 miles an hour. Tonight, mostly clear. Not as cool with lows around 70. Southwest winds 10 to 15 miles an hour. Tuesday, sunny. Highs in the lower 90s. Southwest winds 10 to 15 miles an hour. Tuesday night, mostly clear until midnight, then mostly cloudy with a chance of showers and thunderstorms after midnight. Lows in the upper 60s. Southwest winds 5 to 10 miles an hour. Chance of rain 50%. Wednesday, showers. Not as warm with highs around 80. Northwest winds 5 to 10 miles an hour. Chance of rain 90%. Wednesday night, a chance of showers until midnight, then showers likely after midnight. Lows in the lower 60s. Chance of rain 70%. Thursday, showers in the morning, then showers with a chance of thunderstorms in the afternoon. Highs in the mid-70s. Chance of rain 90%. Thursday night, a chance of showers until midnight. Mostly cloudy. Cooler with lows around 50. Chance of rain 50%. Friday, most

For today, sunny. Highs in the upper 80s. Southwest winds 10 to 15 miles an hour with gusts up to 25 miles an hour. At 4 a.m. at the Champaign Airport, skies were partly cloudy. The temperature was 56 degrees, the dew point was 53, and the relative humidity was 90%. The wind was south at 3 miles an hour. The pressure was 29.95 inches and falling. Elsewhere around the area, it was clear, with a temperature of 54 at Terre Haute and 66 at Springfield. It was partly cloudy, with a temperature of 62 at Peoria, 61 at Bloomington, 66 at Mattoon, and 66 at Decatur. And once again at 4 a.m. at the Champaign Airport, under partly cloudy skies, the temperature was 56. The time is currently 4:03 a.m. Central Daylight Time. 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Now for the official National Weather Service forecast for Champaign, Urbana, and surrounding areas of East Central Illinois. Today, sunny. Highs in the upper 80s. Southwest winds 10 to 15 miles an hour with gusts up to 25 miles an hour. Tonight, mostly clear. Not as cool with lows around 70. Southwest winds 10 to 15 miles an hour. Tuesday, sunny. Highs in the lower 90s. Southwest winds 10 to 15 miles an hour. Tuesday night, mostly clear until midnight, then mostly cloudy with a chance of showers and thunderstorms after midnight. Lows in the upper 60s. Southwest winds 5 to 10 miles an hour. Chance of rain 50%. Wednesday, showers. Not as warm with highs around 80. Northwest winds 5 to 10 miles an hour. Chance of rain 90%. Wednesday night, a chance of showers until midnight, then showers likely after midnight. Lows in the lower 60s. Chance of rain 70%. Thursday, showers in the morning, then showers with a chance of thunderstorms in the afternoon. Highs in the mid-70s. Chance of rain 90%. Thursday night, a chance of showers until midnight. Mostly cloudy. Cooler with lows around 50. Chance of rain 50%. Friday, mostly sunny. Breezy and much cooler with highs in the lower 60s. Friday night and Saturday, mostly clear. Lows in the mid-30s. Highs in the upper 50s. Saturday night, clear. Lows in the mid-30s. Sunday, sunny. Highs in the upper 60s. Again, the forecast for Champaign, Urbana, and surrounding areas of East Central Illinois for today, sunny. Highs in the upper 80s. Southwest winds 10 to 15 miles an hour with gusts up to 25 miles an hour. Now for the official National Weather Service forecast for Champaign, Urbana, and surrounding areas of East Central Illinois. Today, sunny. Highs in the upper 80s. Southwest winds 10 to 15 miles an hour with gusts up to 25 miles an hour. Tonight, mostly clear. Not as cool with lows around 70. Southwest winds 10 to 15 miles an hour. Tuesday, sunny. Highs in the lower 90s. Southwest winds 10 to 15 miles an hour. Tuesday night, mostly clear until midnight, then mostly cloudy with a chance of showers and thunderstorms after midnight. Lows in the upper 60s. Southwest winds 5 to 10 miles an hour. Chance of rain 50%. Wednesday, showers. Not as warm with highs around 80. Northwest winds 5 to 10 miles an hour. Chance of rain 90%. Wednesday night, a chance of showers until midnight, then showers likely after midnight. Lows in the lower 60s. Chance of rain 70%. Thursday, showers in the morning, then showers with a chance of thunderstorms in the afternoon. Highs in the mid-70s. Chance of rain 90%. Thursday night, a chance of showers until midnight. Mostly cloudy. Cooler with lows around 50. Chance of rain 50%. Friday, mostly sunny. Breezy and much cooler with highs in the lower 60s. Friday night and Saturday, mostly clear. Lows in the mid-30s. Highs in the upper 50s. Saturday night, clear. Lows in the mid-30s. Sunday, sunny. Highs in the upper 60s. Again, the forecast for

Champaign, Urbana, and surrounding areas of East Central Illinois for today, sunny. Highs in the upper 80s. Southwest winds 10 to 15 miles an hour with gusts up to 25 miles an hour. 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Programming originates from NOAA's National Weather Service office in Lincoln and transmits from the WCIA television tower near Seymour. The station serves the following counties: Champaign, DeWitt, Coles, Douglas, Edgar, Ford, Moultrie, Piatt, and Vermilion. 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At 4 a.m. at the Champaign Airport, skies were partly cloudy. The temperature was 56 degrees, the dew point was 53, and the relative humidity was 90%. The wind was south at 3 miles an hour. The pressure was 29.95 inches and falling. Elsewhere around the area, it was clear, with a temperature of 54 at Terre Haute and 66 at Springfield. It was partly cloudy, with a temperature of 62 at Peoria, 61 at Bloomington, 66 at Mattoon, and 66 at Decatur. And once again at 4 a.m. at the Champaign Airport, under partly cloudy skies, the temperature was 56. Looking elsewhere around the Midwest at 4 a.m., Chicago was mostly cloudy, and 66. Indianapolis reported fog and 52. St. Louis was partly cloudy, and 70. Kansas City was partly cloudy, and 74. Des Moines was partly cloudy, and 72. Milwaukee was cloudy, and 65. The time is currently 4:09 a.m. Central Daylight Time. 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Now for the official National Weather Service forecast for Champaign, Urbana, and surrounding areas of East Central Illinois. Today, sunny. Highs in the upper 80s. Southwest winds 10 to 15 miles an hour with gusts up to 25 miles an hour. Tonight, mostly clear. Not as cool with lows around 70. Southwest winds 10 to 15 miles an hour. Tuesday, sunny. Highs in the lower 90s. Southwest winds 10 to 15 miles an hour. Tuesday night, mostly clear until midnight, then mostly cloudy with a chance of showers and thunderstorms after midnight. Lows in the upper 60s. Southwest winds 5 to 10 miles an hour. Chance of rain 50%. Wednesday, showers. Not as warm with highs around 80. Northwest winds 5 to 10 miles an hour. Chance of rain 90%. Wednesday night, a chance of showers until midnight, then showers likely after midnight. Lows in the lower 60s. Chance of rain 70%. Thursday, showers in the morning, then showers with a chance of thunderstorms in the afternoon. Highs in the mid-70s. Chance of rain 90%. Thursday night, a chance of showers until midnight. Mostly cloudy. Cooler with lows around 50. Chance of rain 50%. Friday, mostly sunny. Breezy and much cooler with highs in the lower 60s. Friday night and Saturday, mostly clear. Lows in the mid-30s. Highs in the upper 50s. Saturday night, clear. Lows in the mid-30s. Sunday, sunny. Highs in the upper 60s. Again, the forecast for Champaign, Urbana, and surrounding areas of East Central Illinois for today, sunny. Highs in the upper 80s. Southwest winds 10 to 15 miles an hour with gusts up to 25 miles an hour. At 4 a.m. at the Champaign Airport, skies were partly cloudy. The temperature was 56 degrees, the dew point was 53, and the relative humidity was 90%. The wind was south at 3 miles an hour. The pressure was 29.95 inches and falling. Elsewhere around the area, skies ranged from clear to partly cloudy. It was 62 at Peoria, 61 at Bloomington, 56 at Rantoul, and 58 at Paris. Terre Haute reported 54, Mattoon reported 66, Decatur reported 66, and Springfield reported 66. And once again at 4 a.m. at the Champaign Airport, under partly cloudy skies, the temperature was 56. Looking elsewhere around the Midwest at 4 a.m., Chicago.

was mostly cloudy, and 66. Indianapolis reported fog and 52. St. Louis was partly cloudy, and 70. Kansas City was partly cloudy, and 74. Des Moines was partly cloudy, and 72. Milwaukee was cloudy, and 65. The time is currently 4:13 a.m. Central Daylight Time. 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Now for the official National Weather Service forecast for Champaign, Urbana, and surrounding areas of East Central Illinois. Today, sunny. Highs in the upper 80s. Southwest winds 10 to 15 miles an hour with gusts up to 25 miles an hour. Tonight, mostly clear. Not as cool with lows around 70. Southwest winds 10 to 15 miles an hour. Tuesday, sunny. Highs in the lower 90s. Southwest winds 10 to 15 miles an hour. Tuesday night, mostly clear until midnight, then mostly cloudy with a chance of showers and thunderstorms after midnight. Lows in the upper 60s. Southwest winds 5 to 10 miles an hour. Chance of rain 50%. Wednesday, showers. Not as warm with highs around 80. Northwest winds 5 to 10 miles an hour. Chance of rain 90%. Wednesday night, a chance of showers until midnight, then showers likely after midnight. Lows in the lower 60s. Chance of rain 70%. Thursday, showers in the morning, then showers with a chance of thunderstorms in the afternoon. Highs in the mid-70s. Chance of rain 90%. Thursday night, a chance of showers until midnight. Mostly cloudy. Cooler with lows around 50. Chance of rain 50%. Friday, mostly sunny. Breezy and much cooler with highs in the lower 60s. Friday night and Saturday, mostly clear. Lows in the mid-30s. Highs in the upper 50s. Saturday night, clear. Lows in the mid-30s. Sunday, sunny. Highs in the upper 60s. Again, the forecast for Champaign, Urbana, and surrounding areas of East Central Illinois for today, sunny. Highs in the upper 80s. Southwest winds 10 to 15 miles an hour with gusts up to 25 miles an hour. At 4 a.m. at the Champaign Airport, skies were partly cloudy. The temperature was 56 degrees, the dew point was 53, and the relative humidity was 90%. The wind was south at 3 miles an hour. The pressure was 29.95 inches and falling. Elsewhere around the area, skies ranged from clear to partly cloudy. It was 62 at Peoria, 61 at Bloomington, 56 at Rantoul, and 58 at Paris. Terre Haute reported 54, Mattoon reported 66, Decatur reported 66, and Springfield reported 66. And once again at 4 a.m. at the Champaign Airport, under partly cloudy skies, the temperature was 56. Looking elsewhere around the Midwest at 4 a.m., Chicago was mostly cloudy, and 66. Indianapolis reported fog and 52. St. Louis was partly cloudy, and 70. Kansas City was partly cloudy, and 74. Des Moines was partly cloudy, and 72. Milwaukee was cloudy, and 65. The time is currently 4:16 a.m. Central Daylight Time. 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Now for the official National Weather Service forecast for Champaign, Urbana, and surrounding areas of East Central Illinois. Today, sunny. Highs in the upper 80s. Southwest winds 10 to 15 miles an hour with gusts up to 25 miles an hour. Tonight, mostly clear. Not as cool with lows around 70. Southwest winds 10 to 15 miles an hour. Tuesday, sunny. Highs in the lower 90s. Southwest winds 10 to 15 miles an hour. Tuesday night, mostly clear until midnight, then mostly cloudy with a chance of showers and thunderstorms after midnight. Lows in the upper 60s. Southwest winds 5 to 10 miles an hour. Chance of rain 50%. Wednesday, showers. Not as warm with highs around 80. Northwest winds 5 to 10 miles an hour. Chance of rain 90%. Wednesday night, a chance of showers until midnight.

then showers likely after midnight. Lows in the lower 60s. Chance of rain 70%. Thursday, showers in the morning, then showers with a chance of thunderstorms in the afternoon. Highs in the mid-70s. Chance of rain 90%. Thursday night, a chance of showers until midnight. Mostly cloudy. Cooler with lows around 50. Chance of rain 50%. Friday, mostly sunny. Breezy and much cooler with highs in the lower 60s. Friday night and Saturday, mostly clear. Lows in the mid-30s. Highs in the upper 50s. Saturday night, clear. Lows in the mid-30s. Sunday, sunny. Highs in the upper 60s. Again, the forecast for Champaign, Urbana and surrounding areas of East Central Illinois for today, sunny. Highs in the upper 80s. Southwest winds 10 to 15 miles an hour with gusts up to 25 miles an hour. At 4 a.m. at the Champaign Airport, skies were partly cloudy. The temperature was 56 degrees, the dew point was 53, and the relative humidity was 90%. The wind was south at 3 miles an hour. The pressure was 29.95 inches and falling. Elsewhere around the area, skies ranged from clear to partly cloudy. It was 62 at Peoria, 61 at Bloomington, 56 at Rantoul, and 58 at Paris. Terre Haute reported 54, Mattoon reported 66, Decatur reported 66, and Springfield reported 66. And once again at 4 a.m. at the Champaign Airport, under partly cloudy skies, the temperature was 56. Looking elsewhere around the Midwest at 4 a.m., Chicago was mostly cloudy, and 66. Indianapolis reported fog and 52. St. Louis was partly cloudy, and 70. Kansas City was partly cloudy, and 74. Des Moines was partly cloudy, and 72. Milwaukee was cloudy, and 65. The time is currently 4:20 a.m. Central Daylight Time. 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Now for the official National Weather Service forecast for Champaign, Urbana and surrounding areas of East Central Illinois. Today, sunny. Highs in the upper 80s. Southwest winds 10 to 15 miles an hour with gusts up to 25 miles an hour. Tonight, mostly clear. Not as cool with lows around 70. Southwest winds 10 to 15 miles an hour. Tuesday, sunny. Highs in the lower 90s. Southwest winds 10 to 15 miles an hour. Tuesday night, mostly clear until midnight, then mostly cloudy with a chance of showers and thunderstorms after midnight. Lows in the upper 60s. Southwest winds 5 to 10 miles an hour. Chance of rain 50%. Wednesday, showers. Not as warm with highs around 80. Northwest winds 5 to 10 miles an hour. Chance of rain 90%. Wednesday night, a chance of showers until midnight, then showers likely after midnight. Lows in the lower 60s. Chance of rain 70%. Thursday, showers in the morning, then showers with a chance of thunderstorms in the afternoon. Highs in the mid-70s. Chance of rain 90%. Thursday night, a chance of showers until midnight. Mostly cloudy. Cooler with lows around 50. Chance of rain 50%. Friday, mostly sunny. Breezy and much cooler with highs in the lower 60s. Friday night and Saturday, mostly clear. Lows in the mid-30s. Highs in the upper 50s. Saturday night, clear. Lows in the mid-30s. Sunday, sunny. Highs in the upper 60s. Again, the forecast for Champaign, Urbana and surrounding areas of East Central Illinois for today, sunny. Highs in the upper 80s. Southwest winds 10 to 15 miles an hour with gusts up to 25 miles an hour. At 4 a.m. at the Champaign Airport, skies were partly cloudy. The temperature was 56 degrees, the dew point was 53, and the relative humidity was 90%. The wind was south at 3 miles an hour. The pressure was 29.95 inches and falling. Elsewhere around the area, skies ranged from clear to partly cloudy. It was 62 at Peoria, 61 at Bloomington, 56 at Rantoul, and 58 at Paris.

Terre Haute reported 54, Mattoon reported 66, Decatur reported 66, and Springfield reported 66. And once again at 4 a.m. at the Champaign Airport, under partly cloudy skies, the temperature was 56. Looking elsewhere around the Midwest at 4 a.m., Chicago was mostly cloudy, and 66. Indianapolis reported fog and 52. St. Louis was partly cloudy, and 70. Kansas City was partly cloudy, and 74. Des Moines was partly cloudy, and 72. Milwaukee was cloudy, and 65. The time is currently 4:23 a.m. Central Daylight Time. 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Now for the official National Weather Service forecast for Champaign, Urbana, and surrounding areas of East Central Illinois. Today, sunny. Highs in the upper 80s. Southwest winds 10 to 15 miles an hour with gusts up to 25 miles an hour. Tonight, mostly clear. Not as cool with lows around 70. Southwest winds 10 to 15 miles an hour. Tuesday, sunny. Highs in the lower 90s. Southwest winds 10 to 15 miles an hour. Tuesday night, mostly clear until midnight, then mostly cloudy with a chance of showers and thunderstorms after midnight. Lows in the upper 60s. Southwest winds 5 to 10 miles an hour. Chance of rain 50%. Wednesday, showers. Not as warm with highs around 80. Northwest winds 5 to 10 miles an hour. Chance of rain 90%. Wednesday night, a chance of showers until midnight, then showers likely after midnight. Lows in the lower 60s. Chance of rain 70%. Thursday, showers in the morning, then showers with a chance of thunderstorms in the afternoon. Highs in the mid-70s. Chance of rain 90%. Thursday night, a chance of showers until midnight. Mostly cloudy. Cooler with lows around 50. Chance of rain 50%. Friday, mostly sunny. Breezy and much cooler with highs in the lower 60s. Friday night and Saturday, mostly clear. Lows in the mid-30s. Highs in the upper 50s. Saturday night, clear. Lows in the mid-30s. Sunday, sunny. Highs in the upper 60s. Again, the forecast for Champaign, Urbana, and surrounding areas of East Central Illinois for today, sunny. Highs in the upper 80s. Southwest winds 10 to 15 miles an hour with gusts up to 25 miles an hour. At 4 a.m. at the Champaign Airport, skies were partly cloudy. The temperature was 56 degrees, the dew point was 53, and the relative humidity was 90%. The wind was south at 3 miles an hour. The pressure was 29.95 inches and falling. Elsewhere around the area, skies ranged from clear to partly cloudy. It was 62 at Peoria, 61 at Bloomington, 56 at Rantoul, and 58 at Paris. Terre Haute reported 54, Mattoon reported 66, Decatur reported 66, and Springfield reported 66. And once again at 4 a.m. at the Champaign Airport, under partly cloudy skies, the temperature was 56. Looking elsewhere around the Midwest at 4 a.m., Chicago was mostly cloudy, and 66. Indianapolis reported fog and 52. St. Louis was partly cloudy, and 70. Kansas City was partly cloudy, and 74. Des Moines was partly cloudy, and 72. Milwaukee was cloudy, and 65. The time is currently 4:27 a.m. Central Daylight Time. 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Now for the official National Weather Service forecast for Champaign, Urbana, and surrounding areas of East Central Illinois. Today, sunny. Highs in the upper 80s. Southwest winds 10 to 15 miles an hour with gusts up to 25 miles an hour. Tonight, mostly clear. Not as cool with lows around 70. Southwest winds 10 to 15 miles an hour. Tuesday, sunny. Highs in the lower 90s. Southwest winds 10 to 15 miles an hour. Tuesday night, mostly clear until midnight, then mostly cloudy with a chance of showers and thunderstorms after midnight. Lows in the

60s. Southwest winds 5 to 10 miles an hour. Chance of rain 50%. Wednesday, showers. Not as warm with highs around 80. Northwest winds 5 to 10 miles an hour. Chance of rain 90%. Wednesday night, a chance of showers until midnight, then showers likely after midnight. Lows in the lower 60s. Chance of rain 70%. Thursday, showers in the morning, then showers with a chance of thunderstorms in the afternoon. Highs in the mid-70s. Chance of rain 90%. Thursday night, a chance of showers until midnight. Mostly cloudy. Cooler with lows around 50. Chance of rain 50%. Friday, mostly sunny. Breezy and much cooler with highs in the lower 60s. Friday night and Saturday, mostly clear. Lows in the mid-30s. Highs in the upper 50s. Saturday night, clear. Lows in the mid-30s. Sunday, sunny. Highs in the upper 60s. Again, the forecast for Champaign, Urbana and surrounding areas of East Central Illinois for today, sunny. Highs in the upper 80s. Southwest winds 10 to 15 miles an hour with gusts up to 25 miles an hour. At 4 a.m. at the Champaign Airport, skies were partly cloudy. The temperature was 56 degrees, the dew point was 53, and the relative humidity was 90%. The wind was south at 3 miles an hour. The pressure was 29.95 inches and falling. Elsewhere around the area, skies ranged from clear to partly cloudy. It was 62 at Peoria, 61 at Bloomington, 56 at Rantoul, and 58 at Paris. Terre Haute reported 54, Mattoon reported 66, Decatur reported 66, and Springfield reported 66. And once again at 4 a.m. at the Champaign Airport, under partly cloudy skies, the temperature was 56. Looking elsewhere around the Midwest at 4 a.m., Chicago was mostly cloudy, and 66. Indianapolis reported fog and 52. St. Louis was partly cloudy, and 70. Kansas City was partly cloudy, and 74. Des Moines was partly cloudy, and 72. Milwaukee was cloudy, and 65. The time is currently 4:30 a.m. Central Daylight Time. 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Now for the official National Weather Service forecast for Champaign, Urbana and surrounding areas of East Central Illinois. Today, sunny. Highs in the upper 80s. Southwest winds 10 to 15 miles an hour with gusts up to 25 miles an hour. Tonight, mostly clear. Not as cool with lows around 70. Southwest winds 10 to 15 miles an hour. Tuesday, sunny. Highs in the lower 90s. Southwest winds 10 to 15 miles an hour. Tuesday night, mostly clear until midnight, then mostly cloudy with a chance of showers and thunderstorms after midnight. Lows in the upper 60s. Southwest winds 5 to 10 miles an hour. Chance of rain 50%. Wednesday, showers. Not as warm with highs around 80. Northwest winds 5 to 10 miles an hour. Chance of rain 90%. Wednesday night, a chance of showers until midnight, then showers likely after midnight. Lows in the lower 60s. Chance of rain 70%. Thursday, showers in the morning, then showers with a chance of thunderstorms in the afternoon. Highs in the mid-70s. Chance of rain 90%. Thursday night, a chance of showers until midnight. Mostly cloudy. Cooler with lows around 50. Chance of rain 50%. Friday, mostly sunny. Breezy and much cooler with highs in the lower 60s. Friday night and Saturday, mostly clear. Lows in the mid-30s. Highs in the upper 50s. Saturday night, clear. Lows in the mid-30s. Sunday, sunny. Highs in the upper 60s. Again, the forecast for Champaign, Urbana and surrounding areas of East Central Illinois for today, sunny. Highs in the upper 80s. Southwest winds 10 to 15 miles an hour with gusts up to 25 miles an hour. At 4 a.m. at the Champaign Airport, skies were partly cloudy. The temperature was 56 degrees, the dew point was 53, and the relative humidity was

90%. The wind was south at 3 miles an hour. The pressure was 29.95 inches and falling. Elsewhere around the area, skies ranged from clear to partly cloudy. It was 62 at Peoria, 61 at Bloomington, 56 at Rantoul, and Fees. The dew point was 53, and the relative humidity was 90%. The wind was south at 3 miles an hour. The pressure was 29.95 inches and falling. Elsewhere around the area, skies ranged from clear to partly cloudy. It was 62 at Peoria, 61 at Bloomington, 56 at Rantoul, and 58 at Paris. Terre Haute reported 54, Mattoon reported 66, Decatur reported 66, and Springfield reported 66. And once again at 4 a.m. at the Champaign Airport, under partly cloudy skies, the temperature was 56. Looking elsewhere around the Midwest at 4 a.m., Chicago was mostly cloudy, and 66. Indianapolis reported fog and 52. St. Louis was partly cloudy, and 70. Kansas City was partly cloudy, and 74. Des Moines was partly cloudy, and 72. Milwaukee was cloudy, and 65. The time is currently 4:34 a.m. Central Daylight Time. 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Now for the official National Weather Service forecast for Champaign, Urbana, and surrounding areas of East Central Illinois. Today, sunny. Highs in the upper 80s. Southwest winds 10 to 15 miles an hour with gusts up to 25 miles an hour. Tonight, mostly clear. Not as cool with lows around 70. Southwest winds 10 to 15 miles an hour. Tuesday, sunny. Highs in the lower 90s. Southwest winds 10 to 15 miles an hour. Tuesday night, mostly clear until midnight, then mostly cloudy with a chance of showers and thunderstorms after midnight. Lows in the upper 60s. Southwest winds 5 to 10 miles an hour. Chance of rain 50%. Wednesday, showers. Not as warm with highs around 80. Northwest winds 5 to 10 miles an hour. Chance of rain 90%. Wednesday night, a chance of showers until midnight, then showers likely after midnight. Lows in the lower 60s. Chance of rain 70%. Thursday, showers in the morning, then showers with a chance of thunderstorms in the afternoon. Highs in the mid-70s. Chance of rain 90%. Thursday night, a chance of showers until midnight. Mostly cloudy. Cooler with lows around 50. Chance of rain 50%. Friday, mostly sunny. Breezy and much cooler with highs in the lower 60s. Friday night and Saturday, mostly clear. Lows in the mid-30s. Highs in the upper 50s. Saturday night, clear. Lows in the mid-30s. Sunday, sunny. Highs in the upper 60s. Again, the forecast for Champaign, Urbana, and surrounding areas of East Central Illinois for today, sunny. Highs in the upper 80s. Southwest winds 10 to 15 miles an hour with gusts up to 25 miles an hour. At 4 a.m. at the Champaign Airport, skies were partly cloudy. The temperature was 56 degrees, the dew point was 53, and the relative humidity was 90%. The wind was south at 3 miles an hour. The pressure was 29.95 inches and falling. Elsewhere around the area, skies ranged from clear to partly cloudy. It was 62 at Peoria, 61 at Bloomington, 56 at Rantoul, and 58 at Paris. Terre Haute reported 54, Mattoon reported 66, Decatur reported 66, and Springfield reported 66. And once again at 4 a.m. at the Champaign Airport, under partly cloudy skies, the temperature was 56. Looking elsewhere around the Midwest at 4 a.m., Chicago was mostly cloudy, and 66. Indianapolis reported fog and 52. St. Louis was partly cloudy, and 70. Kansas City was partly cloudy, and 74. Des Moines was partly cloudy, and 72. Milwaukee was cloudy, and 65. The time is currently 4:37 a.m. Central Daylight Time. 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

Now for the official National Weather Service forecast for Champaign, Urbana, and surrounding areas of East Central Illinois. Today, sunny. Highs in the upper 80s. Southwest winds 10 to 15 miles an hour with gusts up to 25 miles an hour. Tonight, mostly clear. Not as cool with lows around 70. Southwest winds 10 to 15 miles an hour. Tuesday, sunny. Highs in the lower 90s. Southwest winds 10 to 15 miles an hour. Tuesday night, mostly clear until midnight, then mostly cloudy with a chance of showers and thunderstorms after midnight. Lows in the upper 60s. Southwest winds 5 to 10 miles an hour. Chance of rain 50%. Wednesday, showers. Not as warm with highs around 80. Northwest winds 5 to 10 miles an hour. Chance of rain 90%. Wednesday night, a chance of showers until midnight, then showers likely after midnight. Lows in the lower 60s. Chance of rain 70%. Thursday, showers in the morning, then showers with a chance of thunderstorms in the afternoon. Highs in the mid-70s. Chance of rain 90%. Thursday night, a chance of showers until midnight. Mostly cloudy. Cooler with lows around 50. Chance of rain 50%. Friday, mostly sunny. Breezy and much cooler with highs in the lower 60s. Friday night and Saturday, mostly clear. Lows in the mid-30s. Highs in the upper 50s. Saturday night, clear. Lows in the mid-30s. Sunday, sunny. Highs in the upper 60s. Again, the forecast for Champaign, Urbana, and surrounding areas of East Central Illinois for today, sunny. Highs in the upper 80s. Southwest winds 10 to 15 miles an hour with gusts up to 25 miles an hour. Now for the official National Weather Service forecast for Champaign, Urbana, and surrounding areas of East Central Illinois. Today, sunny. Highs in the upper 80s. Southwest winds 10 to 15 miles an hour with gusts up to 25 miles an hour. Tonight, mostly clear. Not as cool with lows around 70. Southwest winds 10 to 15 miles an hour. Tuesday, sunny. Highs in the lower 90s. Southwest winds 10 to 15 miles an hour. Tuesday night, mostly clear until midnight, then mostly cloudy with a chance of showers and thunderstorms after midnight. Lows in the upper 60s. Southwest winds 5 to 10 miles an hour. Chance of rain 50%. Wednesday, showers. Not as warm with highs around 80. Northwest winds 5 to 10 miles an hour. Chance of rain 90%. Wednesday night, a chance of showers until midnight, then showers likely after midnight. Lows in the lower 60s. Chance of rain 70%. Thursday, showers in the morning, then showers with a chance of thunderstorms in the afternoon. Highs in the mid-70s. Chance of rain 90%. Thursday night, a chance of showers until midnight. Mostly cloudy. Cooler with lows around 50. Chance of rain 50%. Friday, mostly sunny. Breezy and much cooler with highs in the lower 60s. Friday night and Saturday, mostly clear. Lows in the mid-30s. Highs in the upper 50s. Saturday night, clear. Lows in the mid-30s. Sunday, sunny. Highs in the upper 60s. Again, the forecast for Champaign, Urbana, and surrounding areas of East Central Illinois for today, sunny. Highs in the upper 80s. Southwest winds 10 to 15 miles an hour with gusts up to 25 miles an hour. At 4 a.m. at the Champaign Airport, skies were partly cloudy. The temperature was 56 degrees, the dew point was 53, and the relative humidity was 90%. The wind was south at 3 miles an hour. The pressure was 29.95 inches and falling. Elsewhere around the area, skies ranged from clear to partly cloudy. It was 62 at Peoria, 61 at Bloomington, 56 at Rantoul, and 58 at Paris. Terre Haute reported 54, Mattoon reported 66, Decatur reported 66, and Springfield reported 66. And once again at 4 a.m. at the Champaign Airport, under partly cloudy skies, the temperature was 56.
Looking elsewhere around the Midwest at 4 a.m., Chicago was mostly cloudy and 66. Indianapolis reported fog and 52. St. Louis was partly cloudy and 70. Kansas City was partly cloudy and 74. Des Moines was partly cloudy and 72. Milwaukee was cloudy and 65. The time is currently 4:43 a.m. Central Daylight Time. 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Now for the official National Weather Service forecast for Champaign, Urbana and surrounding areas of East Central Illinois. Today, sunny. Highs in the upper 80s. Southwest winds 10 to 15 miles an hour with gusts up to 25 miles an hour. Tonight, mostly clear. Not as cool with lows around 70. Southwest winds 10 to 15 miles an hour. Tuesday, sunny. Highs in the lower 90s. Southwest winds 10 to 15 miles an hour. Tuesday night, mostly clear until midnight, then mostly cloudy with a chance of showers and thunderstorms after midnight. Lows in the upper 60s. Southwest winds 5 to 10 miles an hour. Chance of rain 50%. Wednesday, showers. Not as warm with highs around 80. Northwest winds 5 to 10 miles an hour. Chance of rain 90%. Wednesday night, a chance of showers until midnight, then showers likely after midnight. Lows in the lower 60s. Chance of rain 70%. Thursday, showers in the morning, then showers with a chance of thunderstorms in the afternoon. Highs in the mid-70s. Chance of rain 90%. Thursday night, a chance of showers until midnight. Mostly cloudy. Cooler with lows around 50. Chance of rain 50%. Friday, mostly sunny. Breezy and much cooler with highs in the lower 60s. Friday night and Saturday, mostly clear. Lows in the mid-30s. Highs in the upper 50s. Saturday night, clear. Lows in the mid-30s. Sunday, sunny. Highs in the upper 60s. Again, the forecast for Champaign, Urbana and surrounding areas of East Central Illinois for today, sunny. Highs in the upper 80s. Southwest winds 10 to 15 miles an hour with gusts up to 25 miles an hour. At 4 a.m. at the Champaign Airport, skies were partly cloudy. The temperature was 56 degrees, the dew point was 53, and the relative humidity was 90%. The wind was south at 3 miles an hour. The pressure was 29.95 inches and falling. Elsewhere around the area, skies ranged from clear to partly cloudy. It was 62 at Peoria, 61 at Bloomington, 56 at Rantoul, and 58 at Paris. Terre Haute reported 54, Mattoon reported 66, Decatur reported 66, and Springfield reported 66. And once again at 4 a.m. at the Champaign Airport, under partly cloudy skies, the temperature was 56. Looking elsewhere around the Midwest at 4 a.m., Chicago was mostly cloudy, and 66. Indianapolis reported fog and 52. St. Louis was partly cloudy, and 70. Kansas City was partly cloudy, and 74. Des Moines was partly cloudy, and 72. Milwaukee was cloudy, and 65. The time is currently 4:46 a.m. Central Daylight Time. 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Now for the official National Weather Service forecast for Champaign, Urbana and surrounding areas of East Central Illinois. Today, sunny. Highs in the upper 80s. Southwest winds 10 to 15 miles an hour with gusts up to 25 miles an hour. Tonight, mostly clear. Not as cool with lows around 70. Southwest winds 10 to 15 miles an hour. Tuesday, sunny. Highs in the lower 90s. Southwest winds 10 to 15 miles an hour. Tuesday night, mostly clear until midnight, then mostly cloudy with a chance of showers and thunderstorms after midnight. Lows in the upper 60s. Southwest winds 5 to 10 miles an hour. Chance of rain 50%. Wednesday, showers. Not as warm with highs around 80. Northwest winds 5 to 10 miles an hour.
chance of rain 90%. Wednesday night, a chance of showers until midnight, then

hours, likely after midnight. Lows in the lower 60s. Chance of rain 70%. Thursday, showers in the morning, then showers with a chance of thunderstorms in the afternoon. Highs in the mid-70s. Chance of rain 90%. Thursday night, a chance of showers until midnight. Mostly cloudy. Cooler with lows around 50. Chance of rain 50%. Friday, mostly sunny. Breezy and much cooler with highs in the lower 60s. Friday night and Saturday, mostly clear. Lows in the mid-30s. Highs in the upper 50s. Saturday night, clear. Lows in the mid-30s. Sunday, sunny. Highs in the upper 60s. Again, the forecast for Champaign, Urbana and surrounding areas of East Central Illinois for today, sunny. Highs in the upper 80s. Southwest winds 10 to 15 miles an hour with gusts up to 25 miles an hour. At 4 a.m. at the Champaign Airport, skies were partly cloudy. The temperature was 56 degrees, the dew point was 53, and the relative humidity was 90%. The wind was south at 3 miles an hour. The pressure was 29.95 inches and falling. Elsewhere around the area, skies ranged from clear to partly cloudy. It was 62 at Peoria, 61 at Bloomington, 56 at Rantoul, and 58 at Paris. Terre Haute reported 54, Mattoon reported 66, Decatur reported 66, and Springfield reported 66. And once again at 4 a.m. at the Champaign Airport, under partly cloudy skies, the temperature was 56. Looking elsewhere around the Midwest at 4 a.m., Chicago was mostly cloudy, and 66. Indianapolis reported fog and 52. St. Louis was partly cloudy, and 70. Kansas City was partly cloudy, and 74. Des Moines was partly cloudy, and 72. Milwaukee was cloudy, and 65. The time is currently 4:50 a.m. Central Daylight Time. 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Now for the official National Weather Service forecast for Champaign, Urbana and surrounding areas of East Central Illinois. Today, sunny. Highs in the upper 80s. Southwest winds 10 to 15 miles an hour with gusts up to 25 miles an hour. Tonight, mostly clear. Not as cool with lows around 70. Southwest winds 10 to 15 miles an hour. Tuesday, sunny. Highs in the lower 90s. Southwest winds 10 to 15 miles an hour. Tuesday night, mostly clear until midnight, then mostly cloudy with a chance of showers and thunderstorms after midnight. Lows in the upper 60s. Southwest winds 5 to 10 miles an hour. Chance of rain 50%. Wednesday, showers. Not as warm with highs around 80. Northwest winds 5 to 10 miles an hour. Chance of rain 90%. Wednesday night, a chance of showers until midnight, then showers likely after midnight. Lows in the lower 60s. Chance of rain 70%. Thursday, showers in the morning, then showers with a chance of thunderstorms in the afternoon. Highs in the mid-70s. Chance of rain 90%. Thursday night, a chance of showers until midnight. Mostly cloudy. Cooler with lows around 50. Chance of rain 50%. Friday, mostly sunny. Breezy and much cooler with highs in the lower 60s. Friday night and Saturday, mostly clear. Lows in the mid-30s. Highs in the upper 50s. Saturday night, clear. Lows in the mid-30s. Sunday, sunny. Highs in the upper 60s. Again, the forecast for Champaign, Urbana and surrounding areas of East Central Illinois for today, sunny. Highs in the upper 80s. Southwest winds 10 to 15 miles an hour with gusts up to 25 miles an hour. At 4 a.m. at the Champaign Airport, skies were partly cloudy. The temperature was 56 degrees, the dew point was 53, and the relative humidity was 90%. The wind was south at 3 miles an hour. The pressure was 29.95 inches and falling. Elsewhere around the area, skies ranged from clear to partly cloudy. It was 62 at Peoria, 61 at Bloomington, 56 at Rantoul, and 58 at Paris.
Hood reported 54, Mattoon reported 66, Decatur reported 66, and Springfield reported 66. And once again at 4 a.m. at the Champaign Airport, under partly cloudy skies, the temperature was 56. Looking elsewhere around the Midwest at 4 a.m., Chicago was mostly cloudy, and 66. Indianapolis reported fog and 52. St. Louis was partly cloudy, and 70. Kansas City was partly cloudy, and 74. Des Moines was partly cloudy, and 72. Milwaukee was cloudy, and 65. The time is currently 4:53 a.m. Central Daylight Time. 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Now for the official National Weather Service forecast for Champaign, Urbana, and surrounding areas of East Central Illinois. Today, sunny. Highs in the upper 80s. Southwest winds 10 to 15 miles an hour with gusts up to 25 miles an hour. Tonight, mostly clear. Not as cool with lows around 70. Southwest winds 10 to 15 miles an hour. Tuesday, sunny. Highs in the lower 90s. Southwest winds 10 to 15 miles an hour. Tuesday night, mostly clear until midnight, then mostly cloudy with a chance of showers and thunderstorms after midnight. Lows in the upper 60s. Southwest winds 5 to 10 miles an hour. Chance of rain 50%. Wednesday, showers. Not as warm with highs around 80. Northwest winds 5 to 10 miles an hour. Chance of rain 90%. Wednesday night, a chance of showers until midnight, then showers likely after midnight. Lows in the lower 60s. Chance of rain 70%. Thursday, showers in the morning, then showers with a chance of thunderstorms in the afternoon. Highs in the mid-70s. Chance of rain 90%. Thursday night, a chance of showers until midnight. Mostly cloudy. Cooler with lows around 50. Chance of rain 50%. Friday, mostly sunny. Breezy and much cooler with highs in the lower 60s. Friday night and Saturday, mostly clear. Lows in the mid-30s. Highs in the upper 50s. Saturday night, clear. Lows in the mid-30s. Sunday, sunny. Highs in the upper 60s. Again, the forecast for Champaign, Urbana, and surrounding areas of East Central Illinois for today, sunny. Highs in the upper 80s. Southwest winds 10 to 15 miles an hour with gusts up to 25 miles an hour. At 4 a.m. at the Champaign Airport, skies were partly cloudy. The temperature was 56 degrees, the dew point was 53, and the relative humidity was 90%. The wind was south at 3 miles an hour. The pressure was 29.95 inches and falling. Elsewhere around the area, skies ranged from clear to partly cloudy. It was 62 at Peoria, 61 at Bloomington, 56 at Rantoul, and 58 at Paris. Terre Haute reported 54, Mattoon reported 66, Decatur reported 66, and Springfield reported 66. And once again at 4 a.m. at the Champaign Airport, under partly cloudy skies, the temperature was 56. Looking elsewhere around the Midwest at 4 a.m., Chicago was mostly cloudy, and 66. Indianapolis reported fog and 52. St. Louis was partly cloudy, and 70. Kansas City was partly cloudy, and 74. Des Moines was partly cloudy, and 72. Milwaukee was cloudy, and 65. The time is currently 4:56 a.m. Central Daylight Time. 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Now for the official National Weather Service forecast for Champaign, Urbana, and surrounding areas of East Central Illinois. Today, sunny. Highs in the upper 80s. Southwest winds 10 to 15 miles an hour with gusts up to 25 miles an hour. Tonight, mostly clear. Not as cool with lows around 70. Southwest winds 10 to 15 miles an hour. Tuesday, sunny. Highs in the lower 90s. Southwest winds 10 to 15 miles an hour. Tuesday night, mostly clear until midnight, then mostly cloudy with a chance of showers and thunderstorms after midnight. Lows in the upper 60s.

southwest winds 5 to 10 miles an hour. Chance of rain 50%. Wednesday, showers. Not as warm with highs around 80. Northwest winds 5 to 10 miles an hour. Chance of rain 90%. Wednesday night, a chance of showers until midnight, then showers likely after midnight. Lows in the lower 60s. Chance of rain 70%. Thursday, showers in the morning, then showers with a chance of thunderstorms in the afternoon. Highs in the mid-70s. Chance of rain 90%. Thursday night, a chance of showers until midnight. Mostly cloudy. Cooler with lows around 50. Chance of rain 50%. Friday, mostly sunny. Breezy and much cooler with highs in the lower 60s. Friday night and Saturday, mostly clear. Lows in the mid-30s. Highs in the upper 50s. Saturday night, clear. Lows in the mid-30s. Sunday, sunny. Highs in the upper 60s. Again, the forecast for Champaign, Urbana and surrounding areas of East Central Illinois for today, sunny. Highs in the upper 80s. Southwest winds 10 to 15 miles an hour with gusts up to 25 miles an hour. At 4 a.m. at the Champaign Airport, skies were partly cloudy. The temperature was 56 degrees, the dew point was 53, and the relative humidity was 90%. The wind was south at 3 miles an hour. The pressure was 29.95 inches and falling. Elsewhere around the area, skies ranged from clear to partly cloudy. It was 62 at Peoria, 61 at Bloomington, 56 at Rantoul, and 58 at Paris. Terre Haute reported 54, Mattoon reported 66, Decatur reported 66, and Springfield reported 66. And once again at 4 a.m. at the Champaign Airport, under partly cloudy skies, the temperature was 56. The Champaign, Illinois Airport Climate Summary for yesterday, October 11, 2026. Yesterday's high temperature of 81 degrees occurred at 3:57 p.m. The normal high is 70. Yesterday's low temperature of 55 degrees occurred at 5:02 a.m. The normal low is 45. No precipitation fell yesterday. The highest wind gust observed was 11 miles per hour from the northeast, which occurred at 3:17 a.m. The average wind speed was 4 miles per hour yesterday. Sunrise today is at 7:01 a.m. and sunset is at 6:18 p.m. The Mattoon, Illinois Airport Climate Summary for yesterday, October 11, 2026. Yesterday's high temperature of 83 degrees occurred at 3:25 p.m. The normal high is 68. Yesterday's low temperature of 56 degrees occurred at 1:35 a.m. The normal low is 47. No precipitation fell yesterday. The highest wind gust observed was 17 miles per hour from the north, which occurred at 11:51 a.m. The average wind speed was 5 miles per hour yesterday. Sunrise today is at 7 a.m. and sunset is at 6:18 p.m. The time is currently 5:01 a.m. Central Daylight Time. 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Now for the official National Weather Service forecast for Champaign, Urbana and surrounding areas of East Central Illinois. Today, sunny. Highs in the upper 80s. Southwest winds 10 to 15 miles an hour with gusts up to 25 miles an hour. Tonight, mostly clear. Not as cool with lows around 70. Southwest winds 10 to 15 miles an hour. Tuesday, sunny. Highs in the lower 90s. Southwest winds 10 to 15 miles an hour. Tuesday night, mostly clear until midnight, then mostly cloudy with a chance of showers and thunderstorms after midnight. Lows in the upper 60s. Southwest winds 5 to 10 miles an hour. Chance of rain 50%. Wednesday, showers. Not as warm with highs around 80. Northwest winds 5 to 10 miles an hour. Chance of rain 90%. Wednesday night, a chance of showers until midnight, then showers likely after midnight. Lows in the lower 60s. Chance of rain 70%. Thursday, showers in the morning, then showers with a chance of thunderstorms in the afternoon. Highs in the mid-70s. Chance of rain 90%. Thursday night, a chance of showers until midnight.

Surrounding areas of east central Illinois for today, sunny. Highs in the upper 80s. Southwest winds 10 to 15 miles an hour with gusts up to 25 miles an hour. At 5 a.m. at the Champaign Airport, skies were partly cloudy. The temperature was 58 degrees, the dew point was 55, and the relative humidity was 90%. The wind was south at 5 miles an hour. The pressure was 29.96 inches and rising. Elsewhere around the area, skies ranged from clear to partly cloudy. It was 61 at Peoria, 64 at Bloomington, 55 at Rantoul, and 60 at Paris. Terre Haute reported 56, Mattoon reported 66, Decatur reported 64, and Springfield reported 63. And once again at 5 a.m. at the Champaign Airport, under partly cloudy skies, the temperature was 58. The time is currently 5:04 a.m. Central Daylight Time. 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Now for the official National Weather Service forecast for Champaign, Urbana, and surrounding areas of east central Illinois. Today, sunny. Highs in the upper 80s. Southwest winds 10 to 15 miles an hour with gusts up to 25 miles an hour. Tonight, mostly clear. Not as cool with lows around 70. Southwest winds 10 to 15 miles an hour. Tuesday, sunny. Highs in the lower 90s. Southwest winds 10 to 15 miles an hour. Tuesday night, mostly clear until midnight, then mostly cloudy with a chance of showers and thunderstorms after midnight. Lows in the upper 60s. Southwest winds 5 to 10 miles an hour. Chance of rain 50%. Wednesday, showers. Not as warm with highs around 80. Northwest winds 5 to 10 miles an hour. Chance of rain 90%. Wednesday night, a chance of showers until midnight, then showers likely after midnight. Lows in the lower 60s. Chance of rain 70%. Thursday, showers in the morning, then showers with a chance of thunderstorms in the afternoon. Highs in the mid-70s. Chance of rain 90%. Thursday night, a chance of showers until midnight. Mostly cloudy. Cooler with lows around 50. Chance of rain 50%. Friday, mostly sunny. Breezy and much cooler with highs in the lower 60s. Friday night and Saturday, mostly clear. Lows in the mid-30s. Highs in the upper 50s. Saturday night, clear. Lows in the mid-30s. Sunday, sunny. Highs in the upper 60s. Again, the forecast for Champaign, Urbana, and surrounding areas of east central Illinois for today, sunny. Highs in the upper 80s. Southwest winds 10 to 15 miles an hour with gusts up to 25 miles an hour. 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Programming originates from NOAA's National Weather Service office in Lincoln and transmits from the WCIA television tower near Seymour. The station serves the following counties: Champaign, DeWitt, Coles, Douglas, Edgar, Ford, Moultrie, Piatt, and Vermilion. WXJ76 is part of the All Hazards Network of NOAA Weather Radio. At 5 a.m. at the Champaign Airport, skies were partly cloudy. The temperature was 58 degrees, the dew point was 55, and the relative humidity was 90%. The wind was south at 5 miles an hour. The pressure was 29.96 inches and rising. Elsewhere around the area, skies ranged from clear to partly cloudy. It was 61 at Peoria, 64 at Bloomington, 55 at Rantoul, and 60 at Paris. Terre Haute reported 56, Mattoon reported 66, Decatur reported 64, and Springfield reported 63. And once again at 5 a.m. at the Champaign Airport, under partly cloudy skies, the temperature was 58. Looking elsewhere around the Midwest at 5 a.m., Chicago was mostly cloudy, and 65. Indianapolis was clear, and 55. St. Louis was partly cloudy, and 71. Kansas City was clear, and 73. Des Moines was mostly cloudy, and 71. Milwaukee was cloudy, and 64. And now a discussion of hazards.

Weather conditions for the following counties in Illinois: Champaign, Coles, DeWitt, Douglas, Edgar, Moultrie, Piatt, and Vermilion. This hazardous weather outlook is for Central Illinois, East Central Illinois, Southeast Illinois, and West Central Illinois. For today and tonight, no hazardous weather is expected at this time. For Tuesday through Sunday, the heat index will reach 95 to 100 degrees over most of the area on Tuesday. As a cold front settles into central Illinois Tuesday night, an extended period of showers and thunderstorms is expected through Thursday night. The best chance of any severe weather will be Tuesday night in areas west of Interstate 55, when a few storms will be capable of producing damaging winds and hail. Over an inch of rain is likely through this period, with a 30 to 40% chance of at least 2 inches in areas north of Interstate 70. Much cooler weather will arrive late in the week, and there is potential for scattered frost both Friday and Saturday nights. Spotter information statement: spotter activation is not anticipated through tonight. The time is currently 5:09 a.m. Central Daylight Time. 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Now for the official National Weather Service forecast for Champaign, Urbana, and surrounding areas of East Central Illinois. Today, sunny. Highs in the upper 80s. Southwest winds 10 to 15 miles an hour with gusts up to 25 miles an hour. Tonight, mostly clear. Not as cool with lows around 70. Southwest winds 10 to 15 miles an hour. Tuesday, sunny. Highs in the lower 90s. Southwest winds 10 to 15 miles an hour. Tuesday night, mostly clear until midnight, then mostly cloudy with a chance of showers and thunderstorms after midnight. Lows in the upper 60s. Southwest winds 5 to 10 miles an hour. Chance of rain 50%. Wednesday, showers. Not as warm with highs around 80. Northwest winds 5 to 10 miles an hour. Chance of rain 90%. Wednesday night, a chance of showers until midnight, then showers likely after midnight. Lows in the lower 60s. Chance of rain 70%. Thursday, showers in the morning, then showers with a chance of thunderstorms in the afternoon. Highs in the mid-70s. Chance of rain 90%. Thursday night, a chance of showers until midnight. Mostly cloudy. Cooler with lows around 50. Chance of rain 50%. Friday, mostly sunny. Breezy and much cooler with highs in the lower 60s. Friday night and Saturday, mostly clear. Lows in the mid-30s. Highs in the upper 50s. Saturday night, clear. Lows in the mid-30s. Sunday, sunny. Highs in the upper 60s. Again, the forecast for Champaign, Urbana, and surrounding areas of East Central Illinois for today: sunny. Highs in the upper 80s. Southwest winds 10 to 15 miles an hour with gusts up to 25 miles an hour. At 5 a.m. at the Champaign Airport, skies were partly cloudy. The temperature was 58 degrees, the dew point was 55, and the relative humidity was 90%. The wind was south at 5 miles an hour. The pressure was 29.96 inches and rising. Elsewhere around the area, skies ranged from clear to partly cloudy. It was 61 at Peoria, 64 at Bloomington, 55 at Red Tool, and 60 at Paris. Terre Haute reported 56, Mattoon reported 66, Decatur reported 64, and Springfield reported 63. And once again at 5 a.m. at the Champaign Airport, under partly cloudy skies, the temperature was 58. Looking elsewhere around the Midwest at 5 a.m., Chicago was mostly cloudy, and 65. Indianapolis was clear, and 55. St. Louis was partly cloudy, and 71. Kansas City was clear, and 73. Des Moines was mostly cloudy, and 71. Milwaukee was cloudy, and 64. And now a discussion of hazardous weather conditions for the following counties in Illinois: Champaign, Coles, DeWitt, Douglas, Edgar, Moultrie, Piatt, and Vermilion. This hazardous weather outlook is for Central Illinois, East Central Illinois, Southeast Illinois, and West Central Illinois. For today and tonight, no hazardous weather is expected at this time. For Tuesday through Sunday, the heat index will reach 95 to 100 degrees over most of

area on Tuesday. As a cold front settles into central Illinois Tuesday night, an extended period of showers and thunderstorms is expected through Thursday night. The best chance of any severe weather will be Tuesday night in areas west of Interstate 55, when a few storms will be capable of producing damaging winds and hail. Over an inch of rain is likely through this period, with a 30 to 40% chance of at least 2 inches in areas north of Interstate 70. Much cooler weather will arrive late in the week, and there is potential for scattered frost both Friday and Saturday nights. Spotter information statement, spotter activation is not anticipated through tonight. The time is currently 5:14 a.m. Central Daylight Time. 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Now for the official National Weather Service forecast for Champaign, Urbana, and surrounding areas of East Central Illinois. Today, sunny. Highs in the upper 80s. Southwest winds 10 to 15 miles an hour with gusts up to 25 miles an hour. Tonight, mostly clear. Not as cool with lows around 70. Southwest winds 10 to 15 miles an hour. Tuesday, sunny. Highs in the lower 90s. Southwest winds 10 to 15 miles an hour. Tuesday night, mostly clear until midnight, then mostly cloudy with a chance of showers and thunderstorms after midnight. Lows in the upper 60s. Southwest winds 5 to 10 miles an hour. Chance of rain 50%. Wednesday, showers. Not as warm with highs around 80. Northwest winds 5 to 10 miles an hour. Chance of rain 90%. Wednesday night, a chance of showers until midnight, then showers likely after midnight. Lows in the lower 60s. Chance of rain 70%. Thursday, showers in the morning, then showers with a chance of thunderstorms in the afternoon. Highs in the mid-70s. Chance of rain 90%. Thursday night, a chance of showers until midnight. Mostly cloudy. Cooler with lows around 50. Chance of rain 50%. Friday, mostly sunny. Breezy and much cooler with highs in the lower 60s. Friday night and Saturday, mostly clear. Lows in the mid-30s. Highs in the upper 50s. Saturday night, clear. Lows in the mid-30s. Sunday, sunny. Highs in the upper 60s. Again, the forecast for Champaign, Urbana, and surrounding areas of East Central Illinois for today, sunny. Highs in the upper 80s. Southwest winds 10 to 15 miles an hour with gusts up to 25 miles an hour. The Champaign, Illinois Airport Climate Summary for yesterday, October 11, 2026. Yesterday's high temperature of 81 degrees occurred at 3:57 p.m. The normal high is 70. Yesterday's low temperature of 55 degrees occurred at 5:02 a.m. The normal low is 45. No precipitation fell yesterday. The highest wind gust observed was 11 miles per hour from the northeast, which occurred at 3:17 a.m. The average wind speed was 4 miles per hour yesterday. Sunrise today is at 7:01 a.m. and sunset is at 6:18 p.m. The Mattoon, Illinois Airport Climate Summary for yesterday, October 11, 2026. Yesterday's high temperature of 83 degrees occurred at 3:25 p.m. The normal high is 68. Yesterday's low temperature of 56 degrees occurred at 1:35 a.m. The normal low is 47. No precipitation fell yesterday. The highest wind gust observed was 17 miles per hour from the north, which occurred at 11:51 a.m. The average wind speed was 5 miles per hour yesterday. Sunrise today is at 7 a.m. and sunset is at 6:18 p.m. At 5 a.m. at the Champaign Airport, skies were partly cloudy. The temperature was 58 degrees, the dew point was 55, and the relative humidity was 90%. The wind was south at 5 miles an hour. The pressure was 29.96 inches and rising. Elsewhere around the area, skies ranged from clear to partly cloudy. It was 61 at Peoria, 64 at Bloomington, 55 at Rantoul, and 60 at Paris. Terre Haute reported 56, Mattoon reported 66, Decatur reported 64, and Springfield reported 63. And once again at 5 a.m. at the Champaign Airport, under partly cloudy skies, the temperature was 58. Looking elsewhere.
elsewhere around the Midwest at 5 a.m. Chicago was mostly cloudy, and 65. Indianapolis was clear, and 55. St. Louis was partly cloudy, and 71. Kansas City was clear, and 73. Des Moines was mostly cloudy, and 71. Milwaukee was cloudy, and 64. And now a discussion of hazardous weather conditions for the following counties in Illinois: Champaign, Coles, DeWitt, Douglas, Edgar, Moultrie, Piatt, and Vermilion. This hazardous weather outlook is for Central Illinois, East Central Illinois, Southeast Illinois, and West Central Illinois. For today and tonight, no hazardous weather is expected at this time. For Tuesday through Sunday, the heat index will reach 95 to 100 degrees over most of the area on Tuesday. As a cold front settles into central Illinois Tuesday night, an extended period of showers and thunderstorms is expected through Thursday night. The best chance of any severe weather will be Tuesday night in areas west of Interstate 55, when a few storms will be capable of producing damaging winds and hail. Over an inch of rain is likely through this period, with a 30 to 40% chance of at least 2 inches in areas north of Interstate 70. Much cooler weather will arrive late in the week, and there is potential for scattered frost both Friday and Saturday nights. Spotter information statement: spotter activation is not anticipated through tonight. The time is currently 5:20 a.m. Central Daylight Time. 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Now for the official National Weather Service forecast for Champaign, Urbana, and surrounding areas of East Central Illinois. Today, sunny. Highs in the upper 80s. Southwest winds 10 to 15 miles an hour with gusts up to 25 miles an hour. Tonight, mostly clear. Not as cool with lows around 70. Southwest winds 10 to 15 miles an hour. Tuesday, sunny. Highs in the lower 90s. Southwest winds 10 to 15 miles an hour. Tuesday night, mostly clear until midnight, then mostly cloudy with a chance of showers and thunderstorms after midnight. Lows in the upper 60s. Southwest winds 5 to 10 miles an hour. Chance of rain 50%. Wednesday, showers. Not as warm with highs around 80. Northwest winds 5 to 10 miles an hour. Chance of rain 90%. Wednesday night, a chance of showers until midnight, then showers likely after midnight. Lows in the lower 60s. Chance of rain 70%. Thursday, showers in the morning, then showers with a chance of thunderstorms in the afternoon. Highs in the mid-70s. Chance of rain 90%. Thursday night, a chance of showers until midnight. Mostly cloudy. Cooler with lows around 50. Chance of rain 50%. Friday, mostly sunny. Breezy and much cooler with highs in the lower 60s. Friday night and Saturday, mostly clear. Lows in the mid-30s. Highs in the upper 50s. Saturday night, clear. Lows in the mid-30s. Sunday, sunny. Highs in the upper 60s. Again, the forecast for Champaign, Urbana, and surrounding areas of East Central Illinois for today: sunny. Highs in the upper 80s. Southwest winds 10 to 15 miles an hour with gusts up to 25 miles an hour. At 5 a.m. at the Champaign Airport, skies were fair. The temperature was 58 degrees, the dew point was 55, and the relative humidity was 90%. The wind was south at 5 miles an hour. The pressure was 29.96 inches and rising. Elsewhere around the area, it was fair. It was 61 at Peoria, 64 at Bloomington, 55 at Rantoul, and 60 at Paris. Terre Haute reported 56, Mattoon reported 66, Decatur reported 64, and Springfield reported 63. And once again at 5 a.m. at the Champaign Airport, under fair skies, the temperature was 58. Looking elsewhere around the Midwest at 5 a.m., Chicago was mostly cloudy, and 65. Indianapolis was clear, and 55. St. Louis was partly cloudy, and 71. Kansas City was clear, and 73. Des Moines was mostly cloudy, and 71. Milwaukee was cloudy, and 64. And now a discussion of hazardous weather conditions
for the following counties in Illinois: Champaign, Coles, DeWitt, Douglas, Edgar, Moultrie, Piatt, and Vermilion. This hazardous weather outlook is for Central Illinois, East Central Illinois, Southeast Illinois, and West Central Illinois. For today and tonight, no hazardous weather is expected at this time. For Tuesday through Sunday, the heat index will reach 95 to 100 degrees over most of the area on Tuesday. As a cold front settles into central Illinois Tuesday night, an extended period of showers and thunderstorms is expected through Thursday night. The best chance of any severe weather will be Tuesday night in areas west of Interstate 55, when a few storms will be capable of producing damaging winds and hail. Over an inch of rain is likely through this period, with a 30 to 40% chance of at least 2 inches in areas north of Interstate 70. Much cooler weather will arrive late in the week, and there is potential for scattered frost both Friday and Saturday nights. Spotter information statement: spotter activation is not anticipated through tonight. The time is currently 5:24 a.m. Central Daylight Time. 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Now for the official National Weather Service forecast for Champaign, Urbana, and surrounding areas of East Central Illinois. Today, sunny. Highs in the upper 80s. Southwest winds 10 to 15 miles an hour with gusts up to 25 miles an hour. Tonight, mostly clear. Not as cool with lows around 70. Southwest winds 10 to 15 miles an hour. Tuesday, sunny. Highs in the lower 90s. Southwest winds 10 to 15 miles an hour. Tuesday night, mostly clear until midnight, then mostly cloudy with a chance of showers and thunderstorms after midnight. Lows in the upper 60s. Southwest winds 5 to 10 miles an hour. Chance of rain 50%. Wednesday, showers. Not as warm with highs around 80. Northwest winds 5 to 10 miles an hour. Chance of rain 90%. Wednesday night, a chance of showers until midnight, then showers likely after midnight. Lows in the lower 60s. Chance of rain 70%. Thursday, showers in the morning, then showers with a chance of thunderstorms in the afternoon. Highs in the mid-70s. Chance of rain 90%. Thursday night, a chance of showers until midnight. Mostly cloudy. Cooler with lows around 50. Chance of rain 50%. Friday, mostly sunny. Breezy and much cooler with highs in the lower 60s. Friday night and Saturday, mostly clear. Lows in the mid-30s. Highs in the upper 50s. Saturday night, clear. Lows in the mid-30s. Sunday, sunny. Highs in the upper 60s. Again, the forecast for Champaign, Urbana, and surrounding areas of East Central Illinois for today: sunny. Highs in the upper 80s. Southwest winds 10 to 15 miles an hour with gusts up to 25 miles an hour. At 5 a.m. at the Champaign Airport, skies were fair. The temperature was 58 degrees, the dew point was 55, and the relative humidity was 90%. The wind was south at 5 miles an hour. The pressure was 29.96 inches and rising. Elsewhere around the area, it was fair. It was 61 at Peoria, 64 at Bloomington, 55 at Red Hill, and 60 at Paris. Terre Haute reported 56, Mattoon reported 66, Decatur reported 64, and Springfield reported 63. And once again at 5 a.m. at the Champaign Airport, under fair skies, the temperature was 58. Looking elsewhere around the Midwest at 5 a.m., Chicago was mostly cloudy, and 65. Indianapolis was fair, and 55. St. Louis was fair, and 71. Kansas City was fair, and 73. Des Moines was mostly cloudy, and 71. Milwaukee was cloudy, and 64. And now a discussion of hazardous weather conditions for the following counties in Illinois: Champaign, Coles, DeWitt, Douglas, Edgar, Moultrie, Piatt, and Vermilion. This hazardous weather outlook is for Central Illinois, East Central Illinois, Southeast Illinois, and West Central Illinois. For today and tonight, no hazardous weather is expected at this time. For Tuesday through Sunday, the heat index will reach 95 to 100 degrees over most of the area on Tuesday.
As a cold front settles into central Illinois Tuesday night, an extended period of showers and thunderstorms.

storms is expected through Thursday night. The best chance of any severe weather will be Tuesday night in areas west of Interstate 55, when a few storms will be capable of producing damaging winds and hail. Over an inch of rain is likely through this period, with a 30 to 40% chance of at least 2 inches in areas north of Interstate 70. Much cooler weather will arrive late in the week, and there is potential for scattered frost both Friday and Saturday nights. Spotter information statement, spotter activation is not anticipated through tonight. The time is currently 5:29 a.m. Central Daylight Time. 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Now for the official National Weather Service forecast for Champaign, Urbana and surrounding areas of East Central Illinois. Today, sunny. Highs in the upper 80s. Southwest winds 10 to 15 miles an hour with gusts up to 25 miles an hour. Tonight, mostly clear. Not as cool with lows around 70. Southwest winds 10 to 15 miles an hour. Tuesday, sunny. Highs in the lower 90s. Southwest winds 10 to 15 miles an hour. Tuesday night, mostly clear until midnight, then mostly cloudy with a chance of showers and thunderstorms after midnight. Lows in the upper 60s. Southwest winds 5 to 10 miles an hour. Chance of rain 50%. Wednesday, showers. Not as warm with highs around 80. Northwest winds 5 to 10 miles an hour. Chance of rain 90%. Wednesday night, a chance of showers until midnight, then showers likely after midnight. Lows in the lower 60s. Chance of rain 70%. Thursday, showers in the morning, then showers with a chance of thunderstorms in the afternoon. Highs in the mid-70s. Chance of rain 90%. Thursday night, a chance of showers until midnight. Mostly cloudy. Cooler with lows around 50. Chance of rain 50%. Friday, mostly sunny. Breezy and much cooler with highs in the lower 60s. Friday night and Saturday, mostly clear. Lows in the mid-30s. Highs in the upper 50s. Saturday night, clear. Lows in the mid-30s. Sunday, sunny. Highs in the upper 60s. Again, the forecast for Champaign, Urbana and surrounding areas of East Central Illinois for today, sunny. Highs in the upper 80s. Southwest winds 10 to 15 miles an hour with gusts up to 25 miles an hour. The Champaign, Illinois Airport Climate Summary for yesterday, October 11, 2026. Yesterday's high temperature of 81 degrees occurred at 3:57 p.m. The normal high is 70. Yesterday's low temperature of 55 degrees occurred at 5:02 a.m. The normal low is 45. No precipitation fell yesterday. The highest wind gust observed was 11 miles per hour from the northeast, which occurred at 3:17 a.m. The average wind speed was 4 miles per hour yesterday. Sunrise today is at 7:01 a.m. and sunset is at 6:18 p.m. The Mattoon, Illinois Airport Climate Summary for yesterday, October 11, 2026. Yesterday's high temperature of 83 degrees occurred at 3:25 p.m. The normal high is 68. Yesterday's low temperature of 56 degrees occurred at 1:35 a.m. The normal low is 47. No precipitation fell yesterday. The highest wind gust observed was 17 miles per hour from the north, which occurred at 11:51 a.m. The average wind speed was 5 miles per hour yesterday. Sunrise today is at 7 a.m. and sunset is at 6:18 p.m. At 5 a.m. at the Champaign Airport, skies were fair. The temperature was 58 degrees, the dew point was 55, and the relative humidity was 90%. The wind was south at 5 miles an hour. The pressure was 29.96 inches and rising. Elsewhere around the area, it was fair. It was 61 at Peoria, 64 at Bloomington, 55 at Rantoul, and 60 at Paris. Terre Haute reported 56, Mattoon reported 66, Dickey south at 5 miles an hour. The pressure was 29.96 inches and rising. Elsewhere around the area, it was fair. It was 61 at Peoria, 64 at Bloomington, 55 at Rantoul, and 60 at Paris. Terre Haute reported 56, Mattoon reported 66, Decatur reported 64,

95 to 100 degrees over most of the area on Tuesday. As a cold front settles into central Illinois Tuesday night, an extended period of showers and thunderstorms is expected through Thursday night. The best chance of any severe weather will be Tuesday night in areas west of Interstate 55, when a few storms will be capable of producing damaging winds and hail. Over an inch of rain is likely through this period, with a 30 to 40% chance of at least 2 inches in areas north of Interstate 70. Much cooler weather will arrive late in the week, and there is potential for scattered frost both Friday and Saturday nights. Spotter information statement, spotter activation is not anticipated through tonight. The time is currently 5:44 a.m. Central Daylight Time. 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Now for the official National Weather Service forecast for Champaign, Urbana, and surrounding areas of East Central Illinois. Today, sunny. Highs in the upper 80s. Southwest winds 10 to 15 miles an hour with gusts up to 25 miles an hour. Tonight, mostly clear. Not as cool with lows around 70. Southwest winds 10 to 15 miles an hour. Tuesday, sunny. Highs in the lower 90s. Southwest winds 10 to 15 miles an hour. Tuesday night, mostly clear until midnight, then mostly cloudy with a chance of showers and thunderstorms after midnight. Lows in the upper 60s. Southwest winds 5 to 10 miles an hour. Chance of rain 50%. Wednesday, showers. Not as warm with highs around 80. Northwest winds 5 to 10 miles an hour. Chance of rain 90%. Wednesday night, a chance of showers until midnight, then showers likely after midnight. Lows in the lower 60s. Chance of rain 70%. Thursday, showers in the morning, then showers with a chance of thunderstorms in the afternoon. Highs in the mid-70s. Chance of rain 90%. Thursday night, a chance of showers until midnight. Mostly cloudy. Cooler with lows around 50. Chance of rain 50%. Friday, mostly sunny. Breezy and much cooler with highs in the lower 60s. Friday night and Saturday, mostly clear. Lows in the mid-30s. Highs in the upper 50s. Saturday night, clear. Lows in the mid-30s. Sunday, sunny. Highs in the upper 60s. Again, the forecast for Champaign, Urbana, and surrounding areas of East Central Illinois for today, sunny. Highs in the upper 80s. Southwest winds 10 to 15 miles an hour with gusts up to 25 miles an hour. The Champaign, Illinois Airport Climate Summary for yesterday, October 11, 2026. Yesterday's high temperature of 81 degrees occurred at 3:57 p.m. The normal high is 70. Yesterday's low temperature of 55 degrees occurred at 5:02 a.m. The normal low is 45. No precipitation fell yesterday. The highest wind gust observed was 11 miles per hour from the northeast, which occurred at 3:17 a.m. The average wind speed was 4 miles per hour yesterday. Sunrise today is at 7:01 a.m. and sunset is at 6:18 p.m. The Mattoon, Illinois Airport Climate Summary for yesterday, October 11, 2026. Yesterday's high temperature of 83 degrees occurred at 3:25 p.m. The normal high is 68. Yesterday's low temperature of 56 degrees occurred at 1:35 a.m. The normal low is 47. No precipitation fell yesterday. The highest wind gust observed was 17 miles per hour from the north, which occurred at 11:51 a.m. The average wind speed was 5 miles per hour yesterday. Sunrise today is at 7 a.m. and sunset is at 6:18 p.m. At 5 a.m. at the Champaign Airport, skies were fair. The temperature was 58 degrees, the dew point was 55, and the relative humidity was 90%. The wind was south at 5 miles an hour. The pressure was 29.96 inches and rising. Elsewhere around the area, it was fair. It was 61 at Peoria, 64 at Bloomington, 55 at Rantoul, and 60 at Paris. Terre Haute reported 56, Mattoon reported 66, Decatur reported 64, and Springfield reported 63. And once again at 5 a.m. at the Champaign Airport, under fair skies, the temperature was 58. Looking elsewhere,

Around the Midwest at 5 a.m., Chicago was mostly cloudy, and 65. Indianapolis was fair, and 55. St. Louis was fair, and 71. Kansas City was fair, and 73. Des Moines was mostly cloudy, and 71. Milwaukee was cloudy, and 64. And now a discussion of hazardous weather conditions for the following counties in Illinois: Champaign, Coles, DeWitt, Douglas, Edgar, Moultrie, Piatt, and Vermilion. This hazardous weather outlook is for Central Illinois, East Central Illinois, Southeast Illinois, and West Central Illinois. For today and tonight, no hazardous weather is expected at this time. For Tuesday through Sunday, the heat index will reach 95 to 100 degrees over most of the area on Tuesday. As a cold front settles into central Illinois Tuesday night, an extended period of showers and thunderstorms is expected through Thursday night. The best chance of any severe weather will be Tuesday night in areas west of Interstate 55, when a few storms will be capable of producing damaging winds and hail. Over an inch of rain is likely through this period, with a 30 to 40% chance of at least 2 inches in areas north of Interstate 70. Much cooler weather will arrive late in the week, and there is potential for scattered frost both Friday and Saturday nights. Spotter information statement: spotter activation is not anticipated through tonight. The time is currently 5:49 a.m. Central Daylight Time. 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Now for the official National Weather Service forecast for Champaign, Urbana, and surrounding areas of East Central Illinois. Today, sunny. Highs in the upper 80s. Southwest winds 10 to 15 miles an hour with gusts up to 25 miles an hour. Tonight, mostly clear. Not as cool with lows around 70. Southwest winds 10 to 15 miles an hour. Tuesday, sunny. Highs in the lower 90s. Southwest winds 10 to 15 miles an hour. Tuesday night, mostly clear until midnight, then mostly cloudy with a chance of showers and thunderstorms after midnight. Lows in the upper 60s. Southwest winds 5 to 10 miles an hour. Chance of rain 50%. Wednesday, showers. Not as warm with highs around 80. Northwest winds 5 to 10 miles an hour. Chance of rain 90%. Wednesday night, a chance of showers until midnight, then showers likely after midnight. Lows in the lower 60s. Chance of rain 70%. Thursday, showers in the morning, then showers with a chance of thunderstorms in the afternoon. Highs in the mid-70s. Chance of rain 90%. Thursday night, a chance of showers until midnight. Mostly cloudy. Cooler with lows around 50. Chance of rain 50%. Friday, mostly sunny. Breezy and much cooler with highs in the lower 60s. Friday night and Saturday, mostly clear. Lows in the mid-30s. Highs in the upper 50s. Saturday night, clear. Lows in the mid-30s. Sunday, sunny. Highs in the upper 60s. Again, the forecast for Champaign, Urbana, and surrounding areas of East Central Illinois for today: sunny. Highs in the upper 80s. Southwest winds 10 to 15 miles an hour with gusts up to 25 miles an hour. At 5 a.m. at the Champaign Airport, skies were fair. The temperature was 58 degrees, the dew point was 55, and the relative humidity was 90%. The wind was south at 5 miles an hour. The pressure was 29.96 inches and rising. Elsewhere around the area, it was fair. It was 61 at Peoria, 64 at Bloomington, 55 at Rantoul, and 60 at Paris. Terre Haute reported 56, Mattoon reported 66, Decatur reported 64, and Springfield reported 63. And once again at 5 a.m. at the Champaign Airport, under fair skies, the temperature was 58. Looking elsewhere around the Midwest at 5 a.m., Chicago was mostly cloudy, and 65. Indianapolis was fair, and 55. St. Louis was fair, and 71. Kansas City was fair, and 73. Des Moines was mostly cloudy, and 71. Milwaukee was cloudy, and 64. And now a discussion of hazardous weather conditions for the following counties in Illinois: Champaign, Coles,

Douglas, Edgar, Moultrie, Piatt, and Vermilion. This hazardous weather outlook is for Central Illinois, East Central Illinois, Southeast Illinois, and West Central Illinois. For today and tonight, no hazardous weather is expected at this time. For Tuesday through Sunday, the heat index will reach 95 to 100 degrees over most of the area on Tuesday. As a cold front settles into central Illinois Tuesday night, an extended period of showers and thunderstorms is expected through Thursday night. The best chance of any severe weather will be Tuesday night in areas west of Interstate 55, when a few storms will be capable of producing damaging winds and hail. Over an inch of rain is likely through this period, with a 30 to 40% chance of at least 2 inches in areas north of Interstate 70. Much cooler weather will arrive late in the week, and there is potential for scattered frost both Friday and Saturday nights. Spotter information statement, spotter activation is not anticipated through tonight. The time is currently 5:54 a.m. Central Daylight Time. 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Now for the official National Weather Service forecast for Champaign, Urbana, and surrounding areas of East Central Illinois. Today, sunny. Highs in the upper 80s. Southwest winds 10 to 15 miles an hour with gusts up to 25 miles an hour. Tonight, mostly clear. Not as cool with lows around 70. Southwest winds 10 to 15 miles an hour. Tuesday, sunny. Highs in the lower 90s. Southwest winds 10 to 15 miles an hour. Tuesday night, mostly clear until midnight, then mostly cloudy with a chance of showers and thunderstorms after midnight. Lows in the upper 60s. Southwest winds 5 to 10 miles an hour. Chance of rain 50%. Wednesday, showers. Not as warm with highs around 80. Northwest winds 5 to 10 miles an hour. Chance of rain 90%. Wednesday night, a chance of showers until midnight, then showers likely after midnight. Lows in the lower 60s. Chance of rain 70%. Thursday, showers in the morning, then showers with a chance of thunderstorms in the afternoon. Highs in the mid-70s. Chance of rain 90%. Thursday night, a chance of showers until midnight. Mostly cloudy. Cooler with lows around 50. Chance of rain 50%. Friday, mostly sunny. Breezy and much cooler with highs in the lower 60s. Friday night and Saturday, mostly clear. Lows in the mid-30s. Highs in the upper 50s. Saturday night, clear. Lows in the mid-30s. Sunday, sunny. Highs in the upper 60s. Again, the forecast for Champaign, Urbana, and surrounding areas of East Central Illinois for today, sunny. Highs in the upper 80s. Southwest winds 10 to 15 miles an hour with gusts up to 25 miles an hour. At 5 a.m. at the Champaign Airport, skies were fair. The temperature was 58 degrees, the dew point was 55, and the relative humidity was 90%. The wind was south at 5 miles an hour. The pressure was 29.96 inches and rising. Elsewhere around the area, it was fair. It was 61 at Peoria, 64 at Bloomington, 55 at Rantoul, and 60 at Paris. Terre Haute reported 56, Mattoon reported 66, Decatur reported 64, and Springfield reported 63. And once again at 5 a.m. at the Champaign Airport, under fair skies, the temperature was 58. Looking elsewhere around the Midwest at 5 a.m., Chicago was mostly cloudy, and 65. Indianapolis was fair, and 55. St. Louis was fair, and 71. Kansas City was fair, and 73. Des Moines was mostly cloudy, and 71. Milwaukee was cloudy, and 64. And now a discussion of hazardous weather conditions for the following counties in Illinois, Champaign, Coles, DeWitt, Douglas, Edgar, Moultrie, Piatt, and Vermilion. This hazardous weather outlook is for Central Illinois, East Central Illinois, Southeast Illinois, and West Central Illinois. For today and tonight, no hazardous weather is expected at this time. For Tuesday through Sunday, the heat index will reach 95 to 100 degrees over most of the area on Tuesday.
as a cold front settles into central Illinois Tuesday night, an extended period of showers and thunderstorms is expected through Thursday night. The best chance of any severe weather will be Tuesday night in areas west of Interstate 55, when a few storms will be capable of producing damaging winds and hail. Over an inch of rain is likely through this period, with a 30 to 40% chance of at least 2 inches in areas north of Interstate 70. Much cooler weather will arrive late in the week, and there is potential for scattered frost both Friday and Saturday nights. Spotter information statement, spotter activation is not anticipated through tonight. The time is currently 5:59 a.m. Central Daylight Time. 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Now for the official National Weather Service forecast for Champaign, Urbana, and surrounding areas of East Central Illinois. Today, sunny. Highs in the upper 80s. Southwest winds 10 to 15 miles an hour with gusts up to 25 miles an hour. Tonight, mostly clear. Not as cool with lows around 70. Southwest winds 10 to 15 miles an hour. Tuesday, sunny. Highs in the lower 90s. Southwest winds 10 to 15 miles an hour. Tuesday night, mostly clear until midnight, then mostly cloudy with a chance of showers and thunderstorms after midnight. Lows in the upper 60s. Southwest winds 5 to 10 miles an hour. Chance of rain 50%. Wednesday, showers. Not as warm with highs around 80. Northwest winds 5 to 10 miles an hour. Chance of rain 90%. Wednesday night, a chance of showers until midnight, then showers likely after midnight. Lows in the lower 60s. Chance of rain 70%. Thursday, showers in the morning, then showers with a chance of thunderstorms in the afternoon. Highs in the mid-70s. Chance of rain 90%. Thursday night, a chance of showers until midnight. Mostly cloudy. Cooler with lows around 50. Chance of rain 50%. Friday, mostly sunny. Breezy and much cooler with highs in the lower 60s. Friday night and Saturday, mostly clear. Lows in the mid-30s. Highs in the upper 50s. Saturday night, clear. Lows in the mid-30s. Sunday, sunny. Highs in the upper 60s. Again, the forecast for Champaign, Urbana, and surrounding areas of East Central Illinois for today, sunny. Highs in the upper 80s. Southwest winds 10 to 15 miles an hour with gusts up to 25 miles an hour. The Champaign, Illinois Airport Climate Summary for yesterday, October 11, 2026. Yesterday's high temperature of 81 degrees occurred at 3:57 p.m. The normal high is 70. Yesterday's low temperature of 55 degrees occurred at 5:02 a.m. The normal low is 45. No precipitation fell yesterday. The highest wind gust observed was 11 miles per hour from the northeast, which occurred at 3:17 a.m. The average wind speed was 4 miles per hour yesterday. Sunrise today is at 7:01 a.m. and sunset is at 6:18 p.m. The Mattoon, Illinois Airport Climate Summary for yesterday, October 11, 2026. Yesterday's high temperature of 83 degrees occurred at 3:25 p.m. The normal high is 68. Yesterday's low temperature of 56 degrees occurred at 1:35 a.m. The normal low is 47. No precipitation fell yesterday. The highest wind gust observed was 17 miles per hour from the north, which occurred at 11:51 a.m. The average wind speed was 5 miles per hour yesterday. Sunrise today is at 7 a.m. and sunset is at 6:18 p.m. And now a discussion of hazardous weather conditions for the following counties in Illinois: Champaign, Coles, DeWitt, Douglas, Edgar, Moultrie, Piatt, and Vermilion. This hazardous weather outlook is for Central Illinois, East Central Illinois, Southeast Illinois, and West Central Illinois. For today and tonight, no hazardous weather is expected at this time. For Tuesday through Sunday, the heat index will reach 95 to 100 degrees over most of the area on Tuesday. As a cold front settles into central Illinois Tuesday night, an extended period of showers and thunderstorms is expected through Thursday night. The best chance of any severe weather will be Tuesday night in areas west of Interstate 55, when a few storms will be capable of producing damaging winds and hail.
Over an inch of rain is likely through this period, with a 30 to 40% chance of at least 2 inches in areas north of Interstate 70.

A service forecast for Champaign, Urbana, and surrounding areas of East Central Illinois. Today, sunny. Highs in the upper 80s. Southwest winds 10 to 15 miles an hour with gusts up to 25 miles an hour. Tonight, mostly clear. Not as cool with lows around 70. Southwest winds 10 to 15 miles an hour. Tuesday, sunny. Highs in the lower 90s. Southwest winds 10 to 15 miles an hour. Tuesday night, mostly clear until midnight, then mostly cloudy with a chance of showers and thunderstorms after midnight. Lows in the upper 60s. Southwest winds 5 to 10 miles an hour. Chance of rain 50%. Wednesday, showers. Not as warm with highs around 80. Northwest winds 5 to 10 miles an hour. Chance of rain 90%. Wednesday night, a chance of showers until midnight, then showers likely after midnight. Lows in the lower 60s. Chance of rain 70%. Thursday, showers in the morning, then showers with a chance of thunderstorms in the afternoon. Highs in the mid-70s. Chance of rain 90%. Thursday night, a chance of showers until midnight. Mostly cloudy. Cooler with lows around 50. Chance of rain 50%. Friday, mostly sunny. Breezy and much cooler with highs in the lower 60s. Friday night and Saturday, mostly clear. Lows in the mid-30s. Highs in the upper 50s. Saturday night, clear. Lows in the mid-30s. Sunday, sunny. Highs in the upper 60s. Again, the forecast for Champaign, Urbana, and surrounding areas of East Central Illinois for today, sunny. Highs in the upper 80s. Southwest winds 10 to 15 miles an hour with gusts up to 25 miles an hour. 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Programming originates from NOAA's National Weather Service office in Lincoln and transmits from the WCIA television tower near Seymour. The station serves the following counties: Champaign, DeWitt, Coles, Douglas, Edgar, Ford, Moultrie, Piatt, and Vermilion. 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At 6 a.m. at the Champaign Airport, skies were clear. The temperature was 58 degrees, the dew point was 55, and the relative humidity was 90%. The wind was southwest at 5 miles an hour. The pressure was 29.97 inches and rising. Elsewhere around the area, it was clear, with a temperature of 61 at Peoria, 62 at Bloomington, 55 at Rantoul, 66 at Mattoon, and 64 at Decatur. It was partly cloudy, with a temperature of 55 at Terre Haute, and 64 at Springfield. And once again at 6 a.m. at the Champaign Airport, under clear skies, the temperature was 58. Looking elsewhere around the Midwest at 6 a.m., Chicago was mostly cloudy, and 66. Indianapolis was partly cloudy, and 55. St. Louis was partly cloudy, and 70. Kansas City was clear, and 72. Des Moines was mostly cloudy, and 72. Milwaukee was mostly cloudy, and 64. And now a discussion of hazardous weather conditions for the following counties in Illinois: Champaign, Coles, DeWitt, Douglas, Edgar, Moultrie, Piatt, and Vermilion. This hazardous weather outlook is for Central Illinois, East Central Illinois, Southeast Illinois, and West Central Illinois. For today and tonight, no hazardous weather is expected at this time. For Tuesday through Sunday, the heat index will reach 95 to 100 degrees over most of the area on Tuesday. As a cold front settles into central Illinois Tuesday night, an extended period of showers and thunderstorms is expected through Thursday night. The best chance of any severe weather will be Tuesday night in areas west of Interstate 55, when a few storms will be capable of producing damaging winds and hail. Over an inch of rain is likely through this period, with a 30 to 40% chance of at least 2 inches in areas north of Interstate 70. Much cooler weather will arrive late in the week, and there is potential for scattered frost both Friday and Saturday nights. Spotter information statement: spotter activation is not anticipated through tonight. The time is currently 6:08 a.m. Central Daylight Time. 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

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Now for the official National Weather Service forecast for Champaign, Urbana, and surrounding areas of East Central Illinois. Today, sunny. Highs in the upper 80s. Southwest winds 10 to 15 miles an hour with gusts up to 25 miles an hour. Tonight, mostly clear. Not as cool with lows around 70. Southwest winds 10 to 15 miles an hour. Tuesday, sunny. Highs in the lower 90s. Southwest winds 10 to 15 miles an hour. Tuesday night, mostly clear until midnight, then mostly cloudy with a chance of showers and thunderstorms after midnight. Lows in the upper 60s. Southwest winds 5 to 10 miles an hour. Chance of rain 50%. Wednesday, showers. Not as warm with highs around 80. Northwest winds 5 to 10 miles an hour. Chance of rain 90%. Wednesday night, a chance of showers until midnight, then showers likely after midnight. Lows in the lower 60s. Chance of rain 70%. Thursday, showers in the morning, then showers with a chance of thunderstorms in the afternoon. Highs in the mid-70s. Chance of rain 90%. Thursday night, a chance of showers until midnight. Mostly cloudy. Cooler with lows around 50. Chance of rain 50%. Friday, mostly sunny. Breezy and much cooler with highs in the lower 60s. Friday night and Saturday, mostly clear. Lows in the mid-30s. Highs in the upper 50s. Saturday night, clear. Lows in the mid-30s. Sunday, sunny. Highs in the upper 60s. Again, the forecast for Champaign, Urbana, and surrounding areas of East Central Illinois for today, sunny. Highs in the upper 80s. Southwest winds 10 to 15 miles an hour with gusts up to 25 miles an hour. At 6 a.m. at the Champaign Airport, skies were clear. The temperature was 58 degrees, the dew point was 55, and the relative humidity was 90%. The wind was southwest at 5 miles an hour. The pressure was 29.97 inches and rising. Elsewhere around the area, skies ranged from clear to partly cloudy. It was 61 at Peoria, 62 at Bloomington, 55 at Rantoul, and 58 at Paris. Terre Haute reported 55, Mattoon reported 66, Decatur reported 64, and Springfield reported 64. And once again at 6 a.m. at the Champaign Airport, under clear skies, the temperature was 58. Looking elsewhere around the Midwest at 6 a.m., Chicago was mostly cloudy, and 66. Indianapolis was partly cloudy, and 55. St. Louis was partly cloudy, and 70. Kansas City was clear, and 72. Des Moines was mostly cloudy, and 72. Milwaukee was mostly cloudy, and 64. And now a discussion of hazardous weather conditions for the following counties in Illinois: Champaign, Coles, DeWitt, Douglas, Edgar, Moultrie, Piatt, and Vermilion. This hazardous weather outlook is for Central Illinois, East Central Illinois, Southeast Illinois, and West Central Illinois. For today and tonight, no hazardous weather is expected at this time. For Tuesday through Sunday, the heat index will reach 95 to 100 degrees over most of the area on Tuesday. As a cold front settles into Central Illinois Tuesday night, an extended period of showers and thunderstorms is expected through Thursday night. The best chance of any severe weather will be Tuesday night in areas west of Interstate 55, when a few storms will be capable of producing damaging winds and hail. Over an inch of rain is likely through this period, with a 30 to 40% chance of at least 2 inches in areas north of Interstate 70. Much cooler weather will arrive late in the week, and there is potential for scattered frost both Friday and Saturday nights. Spotter information statement: spotter activation is not anticipated through tonight. The time is currently 6:13 a.m. Central Daylight Time. 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Now for the official National Weather Service forecast for Champaign, Urbana, and surrounding areas of East Central Illinois. Today, sunny. Highs in the upper 80s. Southwest winds 10 to 15 miles an hour with gusts up to 25 miles an hour. Tonight, mostly clear.
Not as cool with lows around 70. Southwest winds 10 to 15 miles an hour. Tuesday, sunny. Highs in the lower 90s. Southwest winds 10 to 15 miles an hour. Tuesday night, mostly clear until midnight, then mostly cloudy with a chance of showers and thunderstorms after midnight. Lows in the upper 60s. Southwest winds 5 to 10 miles an hour. Chance of rain 50%. Wednesday, showers. Not as warm with highs around 80. Northwest winds 5 to 10 miles an hour. Chance of rain 90%. Wednesday night, a chance of showers until midnight, then showers likely after midnight. Lows in the lower 60s. Chance of rain 70%. Thursday, showers in the morning, then showers with a chance of thunderstorms in the afternoon. Highs in the mid-70s. Chance of rain 90%. Thursday night, a chance of showers until midnight. Mostly cloudy. Cooler with lows around 50. Chance of rain 50%. Friday, mostly sunny. Breezy and much cooler with highs in the lower 60s. Friday night and Saturday, mostly clear. Lows in the mid-30s. Highs in the upper 50s. Saturday night, clear. Lows in the mid-30s. Sunday, sunny. Highs in the upper 60s. Again, the forecast for Champaign, Urbana and surrounding areas of East Central Illinois for today, sunny. Highs in the upper 80s. Southwest winds 10 to 15 miles an hour with gusts up to 25 miles an hour. The Champaign, Illinois Airport Climate Summary for yesterday, October 11, 2026. Yesterday's high temperature of 81 degrees occurred at 3:57 p.m. The normal high is 70. Yesterday's low temperature of 55 degrees occurred at 5:02 a.m. The normal low is 45. No precipitation fell yesterday. The highest wind gust observed was 11 miles per hour from the northeast, which occurred at 3:17 a.m. The average wind speed was 4 miles per hour yesterday. Sunrise today is at 7:01 a.m. and sunset is at 6:18 p.m. The Mattoon, Illinois Airport Climate Summary for yesterday, October 11, 2026. Yesterday's high temperature of 83 degrees occurred at 3:25 p.m. The normal high is 68. Yesterday's low temperature of 56 degrees occurred at 1:35 a.m. The normal low is 47. No precipitation fell yesterday. The highest wind gust observed was 17 miles per hour from the north, which occurred at 11:51 a.m. The average wind speed was 5 miles per hour yesterday. Sunrise today is at 7 a.m. and sunset is at 6:18 p.m. At 6 a.m. at the Champaign Airport, skies were clear. The temperature was 58 degrees, the dew point was 55, and the relative humidity was 90%. The wind was southwest at 5 miles an hour. The pressure was 29.97 inches and rising. Elsewhere around the area, skies ranged from clear to partly cloudy. It was 61 at Peoria, 62 at Bloomington, 55 at Rantoul, and 58 at Paris. Terre Haute reported 55, Mattoon reported 66, Decatur reported 64, and Springfield reported 64. And once again at 6 a.m. at the Champaign Airport, under clear skies, the temperature was 58. Looking elsewhere around the Midwest at 6 a.m., Chicago was mostly cloudy, and 66. Indianapolis was partly cloudy, and 55. St. Louis was partly cloudy, and 70. Kansas City was clear, and 72. Des Moines was mostly cloudy, and 72. Milwaukee was mostly cloudy, and 64. And now a discussion of hazardous weather conditions for the following counties in Illinois: Champaign, Coles, DeWitt, Douglas, Edgar, Moultrie, Piatt, and Vermilion. This hazardous weather outlook is for Central Illinois, East Central Illinois, Southeast Illinois, and West Central Illinois. For today and tonight, no hazardous weather is expected at this time. For Tuesday through Sunday, the heat index will reach 95 to 100 degrees over most of the area on Tuesday. As a cold front settles into central Illinois Tuesday night, an extended period of showers and thunderstorms is expected through Thursday night. The best chance of any severe weather will be Tuesday night in areas west of Interstate 55, when a few storms will be capable of producing damaging winds and hail.
Over an inch of rain is likely through this period, with a 30-40% chance of at least 2 inches in areas north of Interstate 70. Much cooler weather will arrive late in the week, and there is potential for scattered frost both Friday and Saturday nights. Spotter information statement, spotter activation is not anticipated through tonight. The time is currently 6:19 a.m. Central Daylight Time. 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Now for the official National Weather Service forecast for Champaign, Urbana and surrounding areas of East Central Illinois. Today, sunny. Highs in the upper 80s. Southwest winds 10 to 15 miles an hour with gusts up to 25 miles an hour. Tonight, mostly clear. Not as cool with lows around 70. Southwest winds 10 to 15 miles an hour. Tuesday, sunny. Highs in the lower 90s. Southwest winds 10 to 15 miles an hour. Tuesday night, mostly clear until midnight, then mostly cloudy with a chance of showers and thunderstorms after midnight. Lows in the upper 60s. Southwest winds 5 to 10 miles an hour. Chance of rain 50%. Wednesday, showers. Not as warm with highs around 80. Northwest winds 5 to 10 miles an hour. Chance of rain 90%. Wednesday night, a chance of showers until midnight, then showers likely after midnight. Lows in the lower 60s. Chance of rain 70%. Thursday, showers in the morning, then showers with a chance of thunderstorms in the afternoon. Highs in the mid-70s. Chance of rain 90%. Thursday night, a chance of showers until midnight. Mostly cloudy. Cooler with lows around 50. Chance of rain 50%. Friday, mostly sunny. Breezy and much cooler with highs in the lower 60s. Friday night and Saturday, mostly clear. Lows in the mid-30s. Highs in the upper 50s. Saturday night, clear. Lows in the mid-30s. Sunday, sunny. Highs in the upper 60s. Again, the forecast for Champaign, Urbana and surrounding areas of East Central Illinois for today, sunny. Highs in the upper 80s. Southwest winds 10 to 15 miles an hour with gusts up to 25 miles an hour. At 6 a.m. at the Champaign Airport, skies were clear. The temperature was 58 degrees, the dew point was 55, and the relative humidity was 90%. The wind was southwest at 5 miles an hour. The pressure was 29.97 inches and rising. Elsewhere around the area, skies ranged from clear to partly cloudy. It was 61 at Peoria, 62 at Bloomington, 55 at Rantoul, and 58 at Paris. Terre Haute reported 55, Mattoon reported 66, Decatur reported 64, and Springfield reported 64. And once again at 6 a.m. at the Champaign Airport, under clear skies, the temperature was 58. Looking elsewhere around the Midwest at 6 a.m., Chicago was mostly cloudy, and 66. Indianapolis was partly cloudy, and 55. St. Louis was partly cloudy, and 70. Kansas City was clear, and 72. Des Moines was mostly cloudy, and 72. Milwaukee was mostly cloudy, and 64. And now a discussion of hazardous weather conditions for the following counties in Illinois, Champaign, Coles, DeWitt, Douglas, Edgar, Moultrie, Piatt, and Vermilion. This hazardous weather outlook is for Central Illinois, East Central Illinois, Southeast Illinois, and West Central Illinois. For today and tonight, no hazardous weather is expected at this time. For Tuesday through Sunday, the heat index will reach 95 to 100 degrees over most of the area on Tuesday. As a cold front settles into central Illinois Tuesday night, an extended period of showers and thunderstorms is expected through Thursday night. The best chance of any severe weather will be Tuesday night in areas west of Interstate 55, when a few storms will be capable of producing damaging winds and hail. Over an inch of rain is likely through this period, with a 30 to 40% chance of at least 2 inches in areas north of Interstate 70. Much cooler weather will arrive late in the week, and there is potential for scattered frost both Friday and Saturday nights. Spotter information statement, spotter activation is not anticipated through tonight. The time is currently 6:24 a.m. Central Daylight Time.
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Now for the official National Weather Service forecast for Champaign, Urbana, and surrounding areas of East Central Illinois. Today, sunny. Highs in the upper 80s. Southwest winds 10 to 15 miles an hour with gusts up to 25 miles an hour. Tonight, mostly clear. Not as cool with lows around 70. Southwest winds 10 to 15 miles an hour. Tuesday, sunny. Highs in the lower 90s. Southwest winds 10 to 15 miles an hour. Tuesday night, mostly clear until midnight, then mostly cloudy with a chance of showers and thunderstorms after midnight. Lows in the upper 60s. Southwest winds 5 to 10 miles an hour. Chance of rain 50%. Wednesday, showers. Not as warm with highs around 80. Northwest winds 5 to 10 miles an hour. Chance of rain 90%. Wednesday night, a chance of showers until midnight, then showers likely after midnight. Lows in the lower 60s. Chance of rain 70%. Thursday, showers in the morning, then showers with a chance of thunderstorms in the afternoon. Highs in the mid-70s. Chance of rain 90%. Thursday night, a chance of showers until midnight. Mostly cloudy. Cooler with lows around 50. Chance of rain 50%. Friday, mostly sunny. Breezy and much cooler with highs in the lower 60s. Friday night and Saturday, mostly clear. Lows in the mid-30s. Highs in the upper 50s. Saturday night, clear. Lows in the mid-30s. Sunday, sunny. Highs in the upper 60s. Again, the forecast for Champaign, Urbana, and surrounding areas of East Central Illinois for today, sunny. Highs in the upper 80s. Southwest winds 10 to 15 miles an hour with gusts up to 25 miles an hour. At 6 a.m. at the Champaign Airport, skies were clear. The temperature was 58 degrees, the dew point was 55, and the relative humidity was 90%. The wind was southwest at 5 miles an hour. The pressure was 29.97 inches and rising. Elsewhere around the area, skies ranged from clear to partly cloudy. It was 61 at Peoria, 62 at Bloomington, 55 at Rantoul, and 58 at Paris. Terre Haute reported 55, Mattoon reported 66, Decatur reported 64, and Springfield reported 64. And once again at 6 a.m. at the Champaign Airport, under clear skies, the temperature was 58. Looking elsewhere around the Midwest at 6 a.m., Chicago was mostly cloudy, and 66. Indianapolis was partly cloudy, and 55. St. Louis was partly cloudy, and 70. Kansas City was clear, and 72. Des Moines was mostly cloudy, and 72. Milwaukee was mostly cloudy, and 64. And now a discussion of hazardous weather conditions for the following counties in Illinois: Champaign, Coles, DeWitt, Douglas, Edgar, Moultrie, Piatt, and Vermilion. This hazardous weather outlook is for Central Illinois, East Central Illinois, Southeast Illinois, and West Central Illinois. For today and tonight, no hazardous weather is expected at this time. For Tuesday through Sunday, the heat index will reach 95 to 100 degrees over most of the area on Tuesday. As a cold front settles into central Illinois Tuesday night, an extended period of showers and thunderstorms is expected through Thursday night. The best chance of any severe weather will be Tuesday night in areas west of Interstate 55, when a few storms will be capable of producing damaging winds and hail. Over an inch of rain is likely through this period, with a 30 to 40% chance of at least 2 inches in areas north of Interstate 70. Much cooler weather will arrive late in the week, and there is potential for scattered frost both Friday and Saturday nights. Spotter information statement: spotter activation is not anticipated through tonight. The time is currently 6:28 a.m. Central Daylight Time. 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Now for the official National Weather Service forecast for Champaign, Urbana, and surrounding areas of East Central Illinois. Today, sunny. Highs in the upper 80s. Southwest winds 10 to 15 miles an hour with gusts up to 25 miles an hour. Tonight, mostly clear. Not as cool with lows around 70.

southwest winds 10 to 15 miles an hour. Tuesday, sunny. Highs in the lower 90s. Southwest winds 10 to 15 miles an hour. Tuesday night, mostly clear until midnight, then mostly cloudy with a chance of showers and thunderstorms after midnight. Lows in the upper 60s. Southwest winds 5 to 10 miles an hour. Chance of rain 50%. Wednesday, showers. Not as warm with highs around 80. Northwest winds 5 to 10 miles an hour. Chance of rain 90%. Wednesday night, a chance of showers until midnight, then showers likely after midnight. Lows in the lower 60s. Chance of rain 70%. Thursday, showers in the morning, then showers with a chance of thunderstorms in the afternoon. Highs in the mid-70s. Chance of rain 90%. Thursday night, a chance of showers until midnight. Mostly cloudy. Cooler with lows around 50. Chance of rain 50%. Friday, mostly sunny. Breezy and much cooler with highs in the lower 60s. Friday night and Saturday, mostly clear. Lows in the mid-30s. Highs in the upper 50s. Saturday night, clear. Lows in the mid-30s. Sunday, sunny. Highs in the upper 60s. Again, the forecast for Champaign, Urbana and surrounding areas of East Central Illinois for today, sunny. Highs in the upper 80s. Southwest winds 10 to 15 miles an hour with gusts up to 25 miles an hour. The Champaign, Illinois Airport Climate Summary for yesterday, October 11, 2026. Yesterday's high temperature of 81 degrees occurred at 3:57 p.m. The normal high is 70. Yesterday's low temperature of 55 degrees occurred at 5:02 a.m. The normal low is 45. No precipitation fell yesterday. The highest wind gust observed was 11 miles per hour from the northeast, which occurred at 3:17 a.m. The average wind speed was 4 miles per hour yesterday. Sunrise today is at 7:01 a.m. and sunset is at 6:18 p.m. The Mattoon, Illinois Airport Climate Summary for yesterday, October 11, 2026. Yesterday's high temperature of 83 degrees occurred at 3:25 p.m. The normal high is 68. Yesterday's low temperature of 56 degrees occurred at 1:35 a.m. The normal low is 47. No precipitation fell yesterday. The highest wind gust observed was 17 miles per hour from the north, which occurred at 11:51 a.m. The average wind speed was 5 miles per hour yesterday. Sunrise today is at 7 a.m. and sunset is at 6:18 p.m. At 6 a.m. at the Champaign Airport, skies were clear. The temperature was 58 degrees, the dew point was 55, and the relative humidity was 90%. The wind was southwest at 5 miles an hour. The pressure was 29.97 inches and rising. Elsewhere around the area, skies ranged from clear to partly cloudy. It was 61 at Peoria, 62 at Bloomington, 55 at Rantoul, and 58 at Paris. Terre Haute reported 55, Mattoon reported 66, Decatur reported 64, and Springfield reported 64. And once again at 6 a.m. at the Champaign Airport, under clear skies, the temperature was 58. Looking elsewhere around the Midwest at 6 a.m., Chicago was mostly cloudy, and 66. Indianapolis was partly cloudy, and 55. St. Louis was partly cloudy, and 70. The temperature was 58. Looking elsewhere around the Midwest at 6 a.m., Chicago was mostly cloudy, and 66. Indianapolis was partly cloudy, and 55. St. Louis was partly cloudy, and 70. Kansas City was clear, and 72. Des Moines was mostly cloudy, and 72. Milwaukee was mostly cloudy, and 64. And now a discussion of hazardous weather conditions for the following counties in Illinois: Champaign, Coles, DeWitt, Douglas, Edgar, Moultrie, Piatt, and Vermilion. This hazardous weather outlook is for Central Illinois, East Central Illinois, Southeast Illinois, and West Central Illinois. For today and tonight, no hazardous weather is expected at this time. For Tuesday through Sunday, the heat index will reach 95 to 100 degrees over most of the area on Tuesday. As a cold front settles into central Illinois Tuesday night, an extended period of showers

and thunderstorms is expected through Thursday night. The best chance of any severe weather will be Tuesday night in areas west of Interstate 55, when a few storms will be capable of producing damaging winds and hail. Over an inch of rain is likely through this period, with a 30 to 40% chance of at least 2 inches in areas north of Interstate 70. Much cooler weather will arrive late in the week, and there is potential for scattered frost both Friday and Saturday nights. Spotter information statement, spotter activation is not anticipated through tonight. The time is currently 6:34 a.m. Central Daylight Time. 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Now for the official National Weather Service forecast for Champaign, Urbana and surrounding areas of East Central Illinois. Today, sunny. Highs in the upper 80s. Southwest winds 10 to 15 miles an hour with gusts up to 25 miles an hour. Tonight, mostly clear. Not as cool with lows around 70. Southwest winds 10 to 15 miles an hour. Tuesday, sunny. Highs in the lower 90s. Southwest winds 10 to 15 miles an hour. Tuesday night, mostly clear until midnight, then mostly cloudy with a chance of showers and thunderstorms after midnight. Lows in the upper 60s. Southwest winds 5 to 10 miles an hour. Chance of rain 50%. Wednesday, showers. Not as warm with highs around 80. Northwest winds 5 to 10 miles an hour. Chance of rain 90%. Wednesday night, a chance of showers until midnight, then showers likely after midnight. Lows in the lower 60s. Chance of rain 70%. Thursday, showers in the morning, then showers with a chance of thunderstorms in the afternoon. Highs in the mid-70s. Chance of rain 90%. Thursday night, a chance of showers until midnight. Mostly cloudy. Cooler with lows around 50. Chance of rain 50%. Friday, mostly sunny. Breezy and much cooler with highs in the lower 60s. Friday night and Saturday, mostly clear. Lows in the mid-30s. Highs in the upper 50s. Saturday night, clear. Lows in the mid-30s. Sunday, sunny. Highs in the upper 60s. Again, the forecast for Champaign, Urbana and surrounding areas of East Central Illinois for today, sunny. Highs in the upper 80s. Southwest winds 10 to 15 miles an hour with gusts up to 25 miles an hour. At 6 a.m. at the Champaign Airport, skies were clear. The temperature was 58 degrees, the dew point was 55, and the relative humidity was 90%. The wind was southwest at 5 miles an hour. The pressure was 29.97 inches and rising. Elsewhere around the area, skies ranged from clear to partly cloudy. It was 61 at Peoria, 62 at Bloomington, 55 at Rantoul, and 58 at Paris. Terre Haute reported 55, Mattoon reported 66, Decatur reported 64, and Springfield reported 64. And once again at 6 a.m. at the Champaign Airport, under clear skies, the temperature was 58. Looking elsewhere around the Midwest at 6 a.m., Chicago was mostly cloudy, and 66. Indianapolis was partly cloudy, and 55. St. Louis was partly cloudy, and 70. Kansas City was clear, and 72. Des Moines was mostly cloudy, and 72. Milwaukee was mostly cloudy, and 64. And now a discussion of hazardous weather conditions for the following counties in Illinois, Champaign, Coles, DeWitt, Douglas, Edgar, Moultrie, Piatt, and Vermilion. This hazardous weather outlook is for Central Illinois, East Central Illinois, Southeast Illinois, and West Central Illinois. For today and tonight, no hazardous weather is expected at this time. For Tuesday through Sunday, the heat index will reach 95 to 100 degrees over most of the area on Tuesday. As a cold front settles into central Illinois Tuesday night, an extended period of showers and thunderstorms is expected through Thursday night. The best chance of any severe weather will be Tuesday night in areas west of Interstate 55, when a few storms will be capable of producing damaging winds and hail. Over an inch of rain is likely through this period, with a 30 to 40% chance of at least 2 inches in areas north of Interstate 70. Much cooler weather will arrive late in the week, and there is potential for scattered frost

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Spotter information statement. 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The time is currently 6:39 a.m. Central Daylight Time. 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Now for the official National Weather Service forecast for Champaign, Urbana, and surrounding areas of East Central Illinois. Today, sunny. Highs in the upper 80s. Southwest winds 10 to 15 miles an hour with gusts up to 25 miles an hour. Tonight, mostly clear. Not as cool with lows around 70. Southwest winds 10 to 15 miles an hour. Tuesday, sunny. Highs in the lower 90s. Southwest winds 10 to 15 miles an hour. Tuesday night, mostly clear until midnight, then mostly cloudy with a chance of showers and thunderstorms after midnight. Lows in the upper 60s. Southwest winds 5 to 10 miles an hour. Chance of rain 50%. Wednesday, showers. Not as warm with highs around 80. Northwest winds 5 to 10 miles an hour. Chance of rain 90%. Wednesday night, a chance of showers until midnight, then showers likely after midnight. Lows in the lower 60s. Chance of rain 70%. Thursday, showers in the morning, then showers with a chance of thunderstorms in the afternoon. Highs in the mid-70s. Chance of rain 90%. Thursday night, a chance of showers until midnight. Mostly cloudy. Cooler with lows around 50. Chance of rain 50%. Friday, mostly sunny. Breezy and much cooler with highs in the lower 60s. Friday night and Saturday, mostly clear. Lows in the mid-30s. Highs in the upper 50s. Saturday night, clear. Lows in the mid-30s. Sunday, sunny. Highs in the upper 60s. Again, the forecast for Champaign, Urbana, and surrounding areas of East Central Illinois for today, sunny. Highs in the upper 80s. Southwest winds 10 to 15 miles an hour with gusts up to 25 miles an hour. At 6 a.m. at the Champaign Airport, skies were clear. The temperature was 58 degrees, the dew point was 55, and the relative humidity was 90%. The wind was southwest at 5 miles an hour. The pressure was 29.97 inches and rising. Elsewhere around the area, skies ranged from clear to partly cloudy. It was 61 at Peoria, 62 at Bloomington, 55 at Rantoul, and 58 at Paris. Terre Haute reported 55, Mattoon reported 66, Decatur reported 64, and Springfield reported 64. And once again at 6 a.m. at the Champaign Airport, under clear skies, the temperature was 58. Looking elsewhere around the Midwest at 6 a.m., Chicago was mostly cloudy, and 66. Indianapolis was partly cloudy, and 55. St. Louis was partly cloudy, and 70. Kansas City was clear, and 72. Des Moines was mostly cloudy, and 72. Milwaukee was mostly cloudy, and 64. And now a discussion of hazardous weather conditions for the following counties in Illinois: Champaign, Coles, DeWitt, Douglas, Edgar, Moultrie, Piatt, and Vermilion. This hazardous weather outlook is for Central Illinois, East Central Illinois, Southeast Illinois, and West Central Illinois. For today and tonight, no hazardous weather is expected at this time. For Tuesday through Sunday, the heat index will reach 95 to 100 degrees over most of the area on Tuesday. As a cold front settles into Central Illinois Tuesday night, an extended period of showers and thunderstorms is expected through Thursday night. The best chance of any severe weather will be Tuesday night in areas west of Interstate 55, when a few storms will be capable of producing damaging winds and hail. Over an inch of rain is likely through this period, with a 30 to 40% chance of at least 2 inches in areas north of Interstate 70. Much cooler weather will arrive late in the week, and there is potential for scattered frost both Friday and Saturday nights. Spotter information statement. Spotter activation is not anticipated through tonight. The time is currently 6:43 a.m. Central Daylight Time. 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

Central Illinois. Today, sunny. Highs in the upper 80s. Southwest winds 10 to 15 miles an hour with gusts up to 25 miles an hour. Tonight, mostly clear. Not as cool with lows around 70. Southwest winds 10 to 15 miles an hour. Tuesday, sunny. Highs in the lower 90s. Southwest winds 10 to 15 miles an hour. Tuesday night, mostly clear until midnight, then mostly cloudy with a chance of showers and thunderstorms after midnight. Lows in the upper 60s. Southwest winds 5 to 10 miles an hour. Chance of rain 50%. Wednesday, showers. Not as warm with highs around 80. Northwest winds 5 to 10 miles an hour. Chance of rain 90%. Wednesday night, a chance of showers until midnight, then showers likely after midnight. Lows in the lower 60s. Chance of rain 70%. Thursday, showers in the morning, then showers with a chance of thunderstorms in the afternoon. Highs in the mid-70s. Chance of rain 90%. Thursday night, a chance of showers until midnight. Mostly cloudy. Cooler with lows around 50. Chance of rain 50%. Friday, mostly sunny. Breezy and much cooler with highs in the lower 60s. Friday night and Saturday, mostly clear. Lows in the mid-30s. Highs in the upper 50s. Saturday night, clear. Lows in the mid-30s. Sunday, sunny. Highs in the upper 60s. Again, the forecast for Champaign, Urbana, and surrounding areas of East Central Illinois for today, sunny. Highs in the upper 80s. Southwest winds 10 to 15 miles an hour with gusts up to 25 miles an hour. The Champaign, Illinois Airport Climate Summary for yesterday, October 11, 2026. Yesterday's high temperature of 81 degrees occurred at 3:57 p.m. The normal high is 70. Yesterday's low temperature of 55 degrees occurred at 5:02 a.m. The normal low is 45. No precipitation fell yesterday. The highest wind gust observed was 11 miles per hour from the northeast, which occurred at 3:17 a.m. The average wind speed was 4 miles per hour yesterday. Sunrise today is at 7:01 a.m. and sunset is at 6:18 p.m. The Mattoon, Illinois Airport Climate Summary for yesterday, October 11, 2026. Yesterday's high temperature of 83 degrees occurred at 3:25 p.m. The normal high is 68. Yesterday's low temperature of 56 degrees occurred at 1:35 a.m. The normal low is 47. No precipitation fell yesterday. The highest wind gust observed was 17 miles per hour from the north, which occurred at 11:51 a.m. The average wind speed was 5 miles per hour yesterday. Sunrise today is at 7 a.m. and sunset is at 6:18 p.m. At 6 a.m. at the Champaign Airport, skies were clear. The temperature was 58 degrees, the dew point was 55, and the relative humidity was 90%. The wind was southwest at 5 miles an hour. The pressure was 29.97 inches and rising. Elsewhere around the area, skies ranged from clear to partly cloudy. It was 61 at Peoria, 62 at Bloomington, 55 at Rantoul, and 58 at Paris. Terre Haute reported 55, Mattoon reported 66, Decatur reported 64, and Springfield reported 64. And once again at 6 a.m. at the Champaign Airport, under clear skies, the temperature was 58. Looking elsewhere around the Midwest at 6 a.m., Chicago was mostly cloudy, and 66. Indianapolis was partly cloudy, and 55. St. Louis was partly cloudy, and 70. Kansas City was clear, and 72. Des Moines was mostly cloudy, and 72. Milwaukee was mostly cloudy, and 64. And now a discussion of hazardous weather conditions for the following counties in Illinois: Champaign, Coles, DeWitt, Douglas, Edgar, Moultrie, Piatt, and Vermilion. This hazardous weather outlook is for Central Illinois, East Central Illinois, Southeast Illinois, and West Central Illinois. For today and tonight, no hazardous weather is expected at this time. For Tuesday through Sunday, the heat index will reach 95 to 100 degrees over most of the area on Tuesday. As a cold front settles into central Illinois Tuesday night, an extended period of showers

Thunderstorms is expected through Thursday night. The best chance of any severe weather will be Tuesday night in areas west of Interstate 55, when a few storms will be capable of producing damaging winds and hail. Over an inch of rain is likely through this period, with a 30 to 40% chance of at least 2 inches in areas north of Interstate 70. Much cooler weather will arrive late in the week, and there is potential for scattered frost both Friday and Saturday nights. Spotter information statement, spotter activation is not anticipated through tonight. The time is currently 6:49 a.m. Central Daylight Time. 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Now for the official National Weather Service forecast for Champaign, Urbana and surrounding areas of East Central Illinois. Today, sunny. Highs in the upper 80s. Southwest winds 10 to 15 miles an hour with gusts up to 25 miles an hour. Tonight, mostly clear. Not as cool with lows around 70. Southwest winds 10 to 15 miles an hour. Tuesday, sunny. Highs in the lower 90s. Southwest winds 10 to 15 miles an hour. Tuesday night, mostly clear until midnight, then mostly cloudy with a chance of showers and thunderstorms after midnight. Lows in the upper 60s. Southwest winds 5 to 10 miles an hour. Chance of rain 50%. Wednesday, showers. Not as warm with highs around 80. Northwest winds 5 to 10 miles an hour. Chance of rain 90%. Wednesday night, a chance of showers until midnight, then showers likely after midnight. Lows in the lower 60s. Chance of rain 70%. Thursday, showers in the morning, then showers with a chance of thunderstorms in the afternoon. Highs in the mid-70s. Chance of rain 90%. Thursday night, a chance of showers until midnight. Mostly cloudy. Cooler with lows around 50. Chance of rain 50%. Friday, mostly sunny. Breezy and much cooler with highs in the lower 60s. Friday night and Saturday, mostly clear. Lows in the mid-30s. Highs in the upper 50s. Saturday night, clear. Lows in the mid-30s. Sunday, sunny. Highs in the upper 60s. Again, the forecast for Champaign, Urbana and surrounding areas of East Central Illinois for today, sunny. Highs in the upper 80s. Southwest winds 10 to 15 miles an hour with gusts up to 25 miles an hour. At 6 a.m. at the Champaign Airport, skies were clear. The temperature was 58 degrees, the dew point was 55, and the relative humidity was 90%. The wind was southwest at 5 miles an hour. The pressure was 29.97 inches and rising. Elsewhere around the area, skies ranged from clear to partly cloudy. It was 61 at Peoria, 62 at Bloomington, 55 at Rantoul, and 58 at Paris. Terre Haute reported 55, Mattoon reported 66, Decatur reported 64, and Springfield reported 64. And once again at 6 a.m. at the Champaign Airport, under clear skies, the temperature was 58. Looking elsewhere around the Midwest at 6 a.m., Chicago was mostly cloudy, and 66. Indianapolis was partly cloudy, and 55. St. Louis was partly cloudy, and 70. Kansas City was clear, and 72. Des Moines was mostly cloudy, and 72. Milwaukee was mostly cloudy, and 64. And now a discussion of hazardous weather conditions for the following counties in Illinois: Champaign, Coles, DeWitt, Douglas, Edgar, Moultrie, Piatt, and Vermilion. This hazardous weather outlook is for Central Illinois, East Central Illinois, Southeast Illinois, and West Central Illinois. For today and tonight, no hazardous weather is expected at this time. For Tuesday through Sunday, the heat index will reach 95 to 100 degrees over most of the area on Tuesday. As a cold front settles into central Illinois Tuesday night, an extended period of showers and thunderstorms is expected through Thursday night. The best chance of any severe weather will be Tuesday night in areas west of Interstate 55, when a few storms will be capable of producing damaging winds and hail. Over an inch of rain is likely through this period, with a 30 to 40% chance of at least 2 inches in areas north of Interstate 70. Much cooler weather will arrive late in the week, and there is potential for scattered frost both

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Spotter information statement. 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The time is currently 6:54 a.m. Central Daylight Time. 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Now for the official National Weather Service forecast for Champaign, Urbana, and surrounding areas of East Central Illinois. Today, sunny. Highs in the upper 80s. Southwest winds 10 to 15 miles an hour with gusts up to 25 miles an hour. Tonight, mostly clear. Not as cool with lows around 70. Southwest winds 10 to 15 miles an hour. Tuesday, sunny. Highs in the lower 90s. Southwest winds 10 to 15 miles an hour. Tuesday night, mostly clear until midnight, then mostly cloudy with a chance of showers and thunderstorms after midnight. Lows in the upper 60s. Southwest winds 5 to 10 miles an hour. Chance of rain 50%. Wednesday, showers. Not as warm with highs around 80. Northwest winds 5 to 10 miles an hour. Chance of rain 90%. Wednesday night, a chance of showers until midnight, then showers likely after midnight. Lows in the lower 60s. Chance of rain 70%. Thursday, showers in the morning, then showers with a chance of thunderstorms in the afternoon. Highs in the mid-70s. Chance of rain 90%. Thursday night, a chance of showers until midnight. Mostly cloudy. Cooler with lows around 50. Chance of rain 50%. Friday, mostly sunny. Breezy and much cooler with highs in the lower 60s. Friday night and Saturday, mostly clear. Lows in the mid-30s. Highs in the upper 50s. Saturday night, clear. Lows in the mid-30s. Sunday, sunny. Highs in the upper 60s. Again, the forecast for Champaign, Urbana, and surrounding areas of East Central Illinois for today, sunny. Highs in the upper 80s. Southwest winds 10 to 15 miles an hour with gusts up to 25 miles an hour. At 6 a.m. at the Champaign Airport, skies were clear. The temperature was 58 degrees, the dew point was 55, and the relative humidity was 90%. The wind was southwest at 5 miles an hour. The pressure was 29.97 inches and rising. Elsewhere around the area, skies ranged from clear to partly cloudy. It was 61 at Peoria, 62 at Bloomington, 55 at Rantoul, and 58 at Paris. Terre Haute reported 55, Mattoon reported 66, Decatur reported 64, and Springfield reported 64. And once again at 6 a.m. at the Champaign Airport, under clear skies, the temperature was 58. Looking elsewhere around the Midwest at 6 a.m., Chicago was mostly cloudy, and 66. Indianapolis was partly cloudy, and 55. St. Louis was partly cloudy, and 70. Kansas City was clear, and 72. Des Moines was mostly cloudy, and 72. Milwaukee was mostly cloudy, and 64. And now a discussion of hazardous weather conditions for the following counties in Illinois: Champaign, Coles, DeWitt, Douglas, Edgar, Moultrie, Piatt, and Vermilion. This hazardous weather outlook is for Central Illinois, East Central Illinois, Southeast Illinois, and West Central Illinois. For today and tonight, no hazardous weather is expected at this time. For Tuesday through Sunday, the heat index will reach 95 to 100 degrees over most of the area on Tuesday. As a cold front settles into Central Illinois Tuesday night, an extended period of showers and thunderstorms is expected through Thursday night. The best chance of any severe weather will be Tuesday night in areas west of Interstate 55, when a few storms will be capable of producing damaging winds and hail. Over an inch of rain is likely through this period, with a 30 to 40% chance of at least 2 inches in areas north of Interstate 70. Much cooler weather will arrive late in the week, and there is potential for scattered frost both Friday and Saturday nights. Spotter information statement. Spotter activation is not anticipated through tonight. The time is currently 6:58 a.m. Central Daylight Time. 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Now for the official National Weather Service forecast for Champaign, Urbana, and surrounding areas of East

Illinois. Today, sunny. Highs in the upper 80s. Southwest winds 10 to 15 miles an hour with gusts up to 25 miles an hour. Tonight, mostly clear. Not as cool with lows around 70. Southwest winds 10 to 15 miles an hour. Tuesday, sunny. Highs in the lower 90s. Southwest winds 10 to 15 miles an hour. Tuesday night, mostly clear until midnight, then mostly cloudy with a chance of showers and thunderstorms after midnight. Lows in the upper 60s. Southwest winds 5 to 10 miles an hour. Chance of rain 50%. Wednesday, showers. Not as warm with highs around 80. Northwest winds 5 to 10 miles an hour. Chance of rain 90%. Wednesday night, a chance of showers until midnight, then showers likely after midnight. Lows in the lower 60s. Chance of rain 70%. Thursday, showers in the morning, then showers with a chance of thunderstorms in the afternoon. Highs in the mid-70s. Chance of rain 90%. Thursday night, a chance of showers until midnight. Mostly cloudy. Cooler with lows around 50. Chance of rain 50%. Friday, mostly sunny. Breezy and much cooler with highs in the lower 60s. Friday night and Saturday, mostly clear. Lows in the mid-30s. Highs in the upper 50s. Saturday night, clear. Lows in the mid-30s. Sunday, sunny. Highs in the upper 60s. Again, the forecast for Champaign, Urbana and surrounding areas of East Central Illinois for today, sunny. Highs in the upper 80s. Southwest winds 10 to 15 miles an hour with gusts up to 25 miles an hour. The Champaign, Illinois Airport Climate Summary for yesterday, October 11, 2026. Yesterday's high temperature of 81 degrees occurred at 3:57 p.m. The normal high is 70. Yesterday's low temperature of 55 degrees occurred at 5:02 a.m. The normal low is 45. No precipitation fell yesterday. The highest wind gust observed was 11 miles per hour from the northeast, which occurred at 3:17 a.m. The average wind speed was 4 miles per hour yesterday. Sunrise today is at 7:01 a.m. and sunset is at 6:18 p.m. The Mattoon, Illinois Airport Climate Summary for yesterday, October 11, 2026. Yesterday's high temperature of 83 degrees occurred at 3:25 p.m. The normal high is 68. Yesterday's low temperature of 56 degrees occurred at 1:35 a.m. The normal low is 47. No precipitation fell yesterday. The highest wind gust observed was 17 miles per hour from the north, which occurred at 11:51 a.m. The average wind speed was 5 miles per hour yesterday. Sunrise today is at 7 a.m. and sunset is at 6:18 p.m. And now a discussion of hazardous weather conditions for the following counties in Illinois: Champaign, Coles, DeWitt, Douglas, Edgar, Moultrie, Piatt, and Vermilion. This hazardous weather outlook is for Central Illinois, East Central Illinois, Southeast Illinois, and West Central Illinois. For today and tonight, no hazardous weather is expected at this time. For Tuesday through Sunday, the heat index will reach 95 to 100 degrees over most of the area on Tuesday. As a cold front settles into central Illinois Tuesday night, an extended period of showers and thunderstorms is expected through Thursday night. The best chance of any severe weather will be Tuesday night in areas west of Interstate 55, when a few storms will be capable of producing damaging winds and hail. Over an inch of rain is likely through this period, with a 30 to 40% chance of at least 2 inches in areas north of Interstate 70. Much cooler weather will arrive late in the week, and there is potential for scattered frost both Friday and Saturday nights. Spotter information statement: spotter activation is not anticipated through tonight. The time is currently 7:03 a.m. Central Daylight Time. 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Now for the official National Weather Service forecast for Champaign, Urbana, and surrounding areas of East Central Illinois. Today, sunny. Highs in the upper 80s. Southwest winds 10 to 15 miles an hour with gusts up to 25 miles an hour. Tonight, mostly clear. Not as cool with lows around 70. Southwest winds 10 to 15.

not as warm with highs around 80. Northwest winds 5 to 10 miles an hour. Chance of rain 90%. Wednesday night, a chance of showers until midnight, then showers likely after midnight. Lows in the lower 60s. Chance of rain 70%. Thursday, showers in the morning, then showers with a chance of thunderstorms in the afternoon. Highs in the mid-70s. Chance of rain 90%. Thursday night, a chance of showers until midnight. Mostly cloudy. Cooler with lows around 50. Chance of rain 50%. Friday, mostly sunny. Breezy and much cooler with highs in the lower 60s. Friday night and Saturday, mostly clear. Lows in the mid-30s. Highs in the upper 50s. Saturday night, clear. Lows in the mid-30s. Sunday, sunny. Highs in the upper 60s. Again, the forecast for Champaign, Urbana and surrounding areas of East Central Illinois for today, sunny. Highs in the upper 80s. Southwest winds 10 to 15 miles an hour with gusts up to 25 miles an hour. At 7 a.m. at the Champaign Airport, skies were clear. The temperature was 60 degrees, the dew point was 56, and the relative humidity was 86%. The wind was southwest at 7 miles an hour. The pressure was 29.98 inches and rising. Elsewhere around the area, skies ranged from clear to partly cloudy. It was 61 at Peoria, 62 at Bloomington, 56 at Rantoul, and 56 at Paris. Terre Haute reported 54, Mattoon reported 66, Decatur reported 63, and Springfield reported 65. And once again at 7 a.m. at the Champaign Airport, under clear skies, the temperature was 60. 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Programming originates from NOAA's National Weather Service office in Lincoln and transmits from the WCIA television tower near Seymour. The station serves the following counties: Champaign, DeWitt, Coles, Douglas, Edgar, Ford, Moultrie, Piatt, and Vermilion. 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Looking elsewhere around the Midwest at 7 a.m., Chicago was mostly cloudy and 65. Indianapolis was mostly cloudy and 56. St. Louis was partly cloudy and 70. Kansas City was clear and 72. Des Moines was partly cloudy and 70. Milwaukee was mostly cloudy and 64. And now a discussion of hazardous weather conditions for the following counties in Illinois: Champaign, Coles, DeWitt, Douglas, Edgar, Moultrie, Piatt, and Vermilion. This hazardous weather outlook is for Central Illinois, East Central Illinois, Southeast Illinois, and West Central Illinois. For today and tonight, no hazardous weather is expected at this time. For Tuesday through Sunday, the heat index will reach 95 to 100 degrees over most of the area on Tuesday. As a cold front settles into central Illinois Tuesday night, an extended period of showers and thunderstorms is expected through Thursday night. The best chance of any severe weather will be Tuesday night in areas west of Interstate 55, when a few storms will be capable of producing damaging winds and hail. Over an inch of rain is likely through this period, with a 30 to 40% chance of at least 2 inches in areas north of Interstate 70. Much cooler weather will arrive late in the week, and there is potential for scattered frost both Friday and Saturday nights. Spotter information statement: spotter activation is not anticipated through tonight. The time is currently 7:08 a.m. Central Daylight Time. 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Now for the official National Weather Service forecast for Champaign, Urbana, and surrounding areas of East Central Illinois. Today, sunny. Highs in the upper 80s. Southwest winds 10 to 15 miles an hour with gusts up to 25 miles an hour. Tonight, mostly clear. Not as cool with lows around 70. Southwest winds 10 to 15 miles an hour. Tuesday, sunny. Highs in the lower 90s. Southwest winds 10 to 15 miles an hour. Tuesday night, mostly clear until midnight, then mostly cloudy with a chance of showers and thunderstorms after midnight. Lows

the upper 60s. Southwest winds 5 to 10 miles an hour. Chance of rain 50%. Wednesday, showers. Not as warm with highs around 80. Northwest winds 5 to 10 miles an hour. Chance of rain 90%. Wednesday night, a chance of showers until midnight, then showers likely after midnight. Lows in the lower 60s. Chance of rain 70%. Thursday, showers in the morning, then showers with a chance of thunderstorms in the afternoon. Highs in the mid-70s. Chance of rain 90%. Thursday night, a chance of showers until midnight. Mostly cloudy. Cooler with lows around 50. Chance of rain 50%. Friday, mostly sunny. Breezy and much cooler with highs in the lower 60s. Friday night and Saturday, mostly clear. Lows in the mid-30s. Highs in the upper 50s. Saturday night, clear. Lows in the mid-30s. Sunday, sunny. Highs in the upper 60s. Again, the forecast for Champaign, Urbana and surrounding areas of East Central Illinois for today, sunny. Highs in the upper 80s. Southwest winds 10 to 15 miles an hour with gusts up to 25 miles an hour. At 7 a.m. at the Champaign Airport, skies were clear. The temperature was 60 degrees, the dew point was 56, and the relative humidity was 86%. The wind was southwest at 7 miles an hour. The pressure was 29.98 inches and rising. Elsewhere around the area, skies ranged from clear to partly cloudy. It was 61 at Peoria, 62 at Bloomington, 56 at Rantoul, and 56 at Paris. Terre Haute reported 54, Mattoon reported 66, Decatur reported 63, and Springfield reported 65. And once again at 7 a.m. at the Champaign Airport, under clear skies, the temperature was 60. Looking elsewhere around the Midwest at 7 a.m., Chicago was mostly cloudy, and 65. Indianapolis was mostly cloudy, and 56. St. Louis was partly cloudy, and 70. Kansas City was clear, and 72. Des Moines was partly cloudy, and 70. Milwaukee was mostly cloudy, and 64. And now a discussion of hazardous weather conditions for the following counties in Illinois: Champaign, Coles, DeWitt, Douglas, Edgar, Moultrie, Piatt, and Vermilion. This hazardous weather outlook is for Central Illinois, East Central Illinois, Southeast Illinois, and West Central Illinois. For today and tonight, no hazardous weather is expected at this time. For Tuesday through Sunday, the heat index will reach 95 to 100 degrees over most of the area on Tuesday. As a cold front settles into central Illinois Tuesday night, an extended period of showers and thunderstorms is expected through Thursday night. The best chance of any severe weather will be Tuesday night in areas west of Interstate 55, when a few storms will be capable of producing damaging winds and hail. Over an inch of rain is likely through this period, with a 30 to 40% chance of at least 2 inches in areas north of Interstate 70. Much cooler weather will arrive late in the week, and there is potential for scattered frost both Friday and Saturday nights. Spotter information statement: spotter activation is not anticipated through tonight. The time is currently 7:13 a.m. Central Daylight Time. 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Now for the official National Weather Service forecast for Champaign, Urbana and surrounding areas of East Central Illinois. Today, sunny. Highs in the upper 80s. Southwest winds 10 to 15 miles an hour with gusts up to 25 miles an hour. Tonight, mostly clear. Not as cool with lows around 70. Southwest winds 10 to 15 miles an hour. Tuesday, sunny. Highs in the lower 90s. Southwest winds 10 to 15 miles an hour. Tuesday night, mostly clear until midnight, then mostly cloudy with a chance of showers and thunderstorms after midnight. Lows in the upper 60s. Southwest winds 5 to 10 miles an hour. Chance of rain 50%. Wednesday, showers. Not as warm with highs around 80. Northwest winds 5 to 10 miles an hour. Chance of rain 90%. Wednesday night, a chance of showers until midnight, then showers likely after midnight. Lows in the lower 60s. Chance of rain

20%. Thursday, showers in the morning, then showers with a chance of thunderstorms in the afternoon. Highs in the mid-70s. Chance of rain 90%. Thursday night, a chance of showers until midnight. Mostly cloudy. Cooler with lows around 50. Chance of rain 50%. Friday, mostly sunny. Breezy and much cooler with highs in the lower 60s. Friday night and Saturday, mostly clear. Lows in the mid-30s. Highs in the upper 50s. Saturday night, clear. Lows in the mid-30s. Sunday, sunny. Highs in the upper 60s. Again, the forecast for Champaign, Urbana and surrounding areas of East Central Illinois for today, sunny. Highs in the upper 80s. Southwest winds 10 to 15 miles an hour with gusts up to 25 miles an hour. The Champaign, Illinois Airport Climate Summary for yesterday, October 11, 2026. Yesterday's high temperature of 81 degrees occurred at 3:57 p.m. The normal high is 70. Yesterday's low temperature of 55 degrees occurred at 5:02 a.m. The normal low is 45. No precipitation fell yesterday. The highest wind gust observed was 11 miles per hour from the northeast, which occurred at 3:17 a.m. The average wind speed was 4 miles per hour yesterday. Sunrise today is at 7:01 a.m. and sunset is at 6:18 p.m. The Mattoon, Illinois Airport Climate Summary for yesterday, October 11, 2026. Yesterday's high temperature of 83 degrees occurred at 3:25 p.m. The normal high is 68. Yesterday's low temperature of 56 degrees occurred at 1:35 a.m. The normal low is 47. No precipitation fell yesterday. The highest wind gust observed was 17 miles per hour from the north, which occurred at 11:51 a.m. The average wind speed was 5 miles per hour yesterday. Sunrise today is at 7 a.m. and sunset is at 6:18 p.m. At 7 a.m. at the Champaign Airport, skies were clear. The temperature was 60 degrees, the dew point was 56, and the relative humidity was 86%. The wind was southwest at 7 miles an hour. The pressure was 29.98 inches and rising. Elsewhere around the area, skies ranged from clear to partly cloudy. It was 61 at Peoria, 62 at Bloomington, 56 at Rantoul, and 56 at Paris. Terre Haute reported 54, Mattoon reported 66, Decatur reported 63, and Springfield reported 65. And once again at 7 a.m. at the Champaign Airport, under clear skies, the temperature was 60. Looking elsewhere around the Midwest at 7 a.m., Chicago was mostly cloudy, and 65. Indianapolis was mostly cloudy, and 56. St. Louis was partly cloudy, and 70. Kansas City was clear, and 72. Des Moines was partly cloudy, and 70. Milwaukee was mostly cloudy, and 64. And now a discussion of hazardous weather conditions for the following counties in Illinois: Champaign, Coles, DeWitt, Douglas, Edgar, Moultrie, Piatt, and Vermilion. This hazardous weather outlook is for Central Illinois, East Central Illinois, Southeast Illinois, and West Central Illinois. For today and tonight, no hazardous weather is expected at this time. For Tuesday through Sunday, the heat index will reach 95 to 100 degrees over most of the area on Tuesday. As a cold front settles into central Illinois Tuesday night, an extended period of showers and thunderstorms is expected through Thursday night. The best chance of any severe weather will be Tuesday night in areas west of Interstate 55, when a few storms will be capable of producing damaging winds and hail. Over an inch of rain is likely through this period, with a 30 to 40% chance of at least 2 inches in areas north of Interstate 70. Much cooler weather will arrive late in the week, and there is potential for scattered frost both Friday and Saturday nights. Spotter information statement: spotter activation is not anticipated through tonight. The time is currently 7:19 a.m. Central Daylight Time. 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Now for the official National Weather Service forecast for Champaign, Urbana and surrounding areas of East Central Illinois. Today, sunny. Highs in the upper 80s. Southwest winds 10 to 15 miles an hour with gusts up to 25 miles an hour.
Tonight, mostly clear. Not as cool with lows around 70. Southwest winds 10 to 15 miles an hour. Tuesday, sunny. Highs in the lower 90s. Southwest winds 10 to 15 miles an hour. Tuesday night, mostly clear until midnight, then mostly cloudy with a chance of showers and thunderstorms after midnight. Lows in the upper 60s. Southwest winds 5 to 10 miles an hour. Chance of rain 50%. Wednesday, showers. Not as warm with highs around 80. Northwest winds 5 to 10 miles an hour. Chance of rain 90%. Wednesday night, a chance of showers until midnight, then showers likely after midnight. Lows in the lower 60s. Chance of rain 70%. Thursday, showers in the morning, then showers with a chance of thunderstorms in the afternoon. Highs in the mid-70s. Chance of rain 90%. Thursday night, a chance of showers until midnight. Mostly cloudy. Cooler with lows around 50. Chance of rain 50%. Friday, mostly sunny. Breezy and much cooler with highs in the lower 60s. Friday night and Saturday, mostly clear. Lows in the mid-30s. Highs in the upper 50s. Saturday night, clear. Lows in the mid-30s. Sunday, sunny. Highs in the upper 60s. Again, the forecast for Champaign, Urbana and surrounding areas of East Central Illinois for today, sunny. Highs in the upper 80s. Southwest winds 10 to 15 miles an hour with gusts up to 25 miles an hour. At 7 a.m. at the Champaign Airport, skies were partly cloudy. The temperature was 60 degrees, the dew point was 56, and the relative humidity was 86%. The wind was southwest at 7 miles an hour. The pressure was 29.98 inches and rising. Elsewhere around the area, skies ranged from clear to partly cloudy. It was 61 at Peoria, 62 at Bloomington, 56 at Rantoul, and 56 at Paris. Terre Haute reported 54, Mattoon reported 66, Decatur reported 63, and Springfield reported 65. And once again at 7 a.m. at the Champaign Airport, under partly cloudy skies, the temperature was 60. Looking elsewhere around the Midwest at 7 a.m., Chicago was mostly cloudy, and 65. Indianapolis was mostly cloudy, and 56. St. Louis was partly cloudy, and 70. Kansas City was clear, and 72. Des Moines was partly cloudy, and 70. Milwaukee was mostly cloudy, and 64. And now a discussion of hazardous weather conditions for the following counties in Illinois: Champaign, Coles, DeWitt, Douglas, Edgar, Moultrie, Piatt, and Vermilion. This hazardous weather outlook is for Central Illinois, East Central Illinois, Southeast Illinois, and West Central Illinois. For today and tonight, no hazardous weather is expected at this time. For Tuesday through Sunday, the heat index will reach 95 to 100 degrees over most of the area on Tuesday. As a cold front settles into central Illinois Tuesday night, an extended period of showers and thunderstorms is expected through Thursday night. The best chance of any severe weather will be Tuesday night in areas west of Interstate 55, when a few storms will be capable of producing damaging winds and hail. Over an inch of rain is likely through this period, with a 30 to 40% chance of at least 2 inches in areas north of Interstate 70. Much cooler weather will arrive late in the week, and there is potential for scattered frost both Friday and Saturday nights. Spotter information statement: spotter activation is not anticipated through tonight. The time is currently 7:23 a.m. Central Daylight Time. 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Now for the official National Weather Service forecast for Champaign, Urbana, and surrounding areas of East Central Illinois. Today, sunny. Highs in the upper 80s. Southwest winds 10 to 15 miles an hour with gusts up to 25 miles an hour. Tonight, mostly clear. Not as cool with lows around 70. Southwest winds 10 to 15 miles an hour. Tuesday, sunny. Highs in the lower 90s. Southwest winds 10 to 15 miles an hour. Tuesday night, mostly clear until midnight, then mostly cloudy with a chance of showers and thunderstorms after midnight. Lows in the

60s. Southwest winds 5 to 10 miles an hour. Chance of rain 50%. Wednesday, showers. Not as warm with highs around 80. Northwest winds 5 to 10 miles an hour. Chance of rain 90%. Wednesday night, a chance of showers until midnight, then showers likely after midnight. Lows in the lower 60s. Chance of rain 70%. Thursday, showers in the morning, then showers with a chance of thunderstorms in the afternoon. Highs in the mid-70s. Chance of rain 90%. Thursday night, a chance of showers until midnight. Mostly cloudy. Cooler with lows around 50. Chance of rain 50%. Friday, mostly sunny. Breezy and much cooler with highs in the lower 60s. Friday night and Saturday, mostly clear. Lows in the mid-30s. Highs in the upper 50s. Saturday night, clear. Lows in the mid-30s. Sunday, sunny. Highs in the upper 60s. Again, the forecast for Champaign, Urbana and surrounding areas of East Central Illinois for today, sunny. Highs in the upper 80s. Southwest winds 10 to 15 miles an hour with gusts up to 25 miles an hour. At 7 a.m. at the Champaign Airport, skies were partly cloudy. The temperature was 60 degrees, the dew point was 56, and the relative humidity was 86%. The wind was southwest at 7 miles an hour. The pressure was 29.98 inches and rising. Elsewhere around the area, skies ranged from clear to partly cloudy. It was 61 at Peoria, 62 at Bloomington, 56 at Rantoul, and 56 at Paris. Terre Haute reported 54, Mattoon reported 66, Decatur reported 63, and Springfield reported 65. And once again at 7 a.m. at the Champaign Airport, under partly cloudy skies, the temperature was 60. Looking elsewhere around the Midwest at 7 a.m., Chicago was mostly cloudy, and 65. Indianapolis was mostly cloudy, and 56. St. Louis was partly cloudy, and 70. Kansas City was clear, and 72. Des Moines was partly cloudy, and 70. Milwaukee was mostly cloudy, and 64. And now a discussion of hazardous weather conditions for the following counties in Illinois: Champaign, Coles, DeWitt, Douglas, Edgar, Moultrie, Piatt, and Vermilion. This hazardous weather outlook is for Central Illinois, East Central Illinois, Southeast Illinois, and West Central Illinois. For today and tonight, no hazardous weather is expected at this time. For Tuesday through Sunday, the heat index will reach 95 to 100 degrees over most of the area on Tuesday. As a cold front settles into central Illinois Tuesday night, an extended period of showers and thunderstorms is expected through Thursday night. The best chance of any severe weather will be Tuesday night in areas west of Interstate 55, when a few storms will be capable of producing damaging winds and hail. Over an inch of rain is likely through this period, with a 30 to 40% chance of at least 2 inches in areas north of Interstate 70. Much cooler weather will arrive late in the week, and there is potential for scattered frost both Friday and Saturday nights. Spotter information statement: spotter activation is not anticipated through tonight. The time is currently 7:28 a.m. Central Daylight Time. 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Now for the official National Weather Service forecast for Champaign, Urbana and surrounding areas of East Central Illinois. Today, sunny. Highs in the upper 80s. Southwest winds 10 to 15 miles an hour with gusts up to 25 miles an hour. Tonight, mostly clear. Not as cool with lows around 70. Southwest winds 10 to 15 miles an hour. Tuesday, sunny. Highs in the lower 90s. Southwest winds 10 to 15 miles an hour. Tuesday night, mostly clear until midnight, then mostly cloudy with a chance of showers and thunderstorms after midnight. Lows in the upper 60s. Southwest winds 5 to 10 miles an hour. Chance of rain 50%. Wednesday, showers. Not as warm with highs around 80. Northwest winds 5 to 10 miles an hour. Chance of rain 90%. Wednesday night, a chance of showers until midnight, then showers likely after midnight. Lows in the lower 60s.
chance of rain 70%. Thursday, showers in the morning, then showers with a chance of thunderstorms in the afternoon. Highs in the mid-70s. Chance of rain 90%. Thursday night, a chance of showers until midnight. Mostly cloudy. Cooler with lows around 50. Chance of rain 50%. Friday, mostly sunny. Breezy and much cooler with highs in the lower 60s. Friday night and Saturday, mostly clear. Lows in the mid-30s. Highs in the upper 50s. Saturday night, clear. Lows in the mid-30s. Sunday, sunny. Highs in the upper 60s. Again, the forecast for Champaign, Urbana and surrounding areas of East Central Illinois for today, sunny. Highs in the upper 80s. Southwest winds 10 to 15 miles an hour with gusts up to 25 miles an hour. The Champaign, Illinois Airport Climate Summary for yesterday, October 11, 2026. Yesterday's high temperature of 81 degrees occurred at 3:57 p.m. The normal high is 70. Yesterday's low temperature of 55 degrees occurred at 5:02 a.m. The normal low is 45. No precipitation fell yesterday. The highest wind gust observed was 11 miles per hour from the northeast, which occurred at 3:17 a.m. The average wind speed was 4 miles per hour yesterday. Sunrise today is at 7:01 a.m. and sunset is at 6:18 p.m. The Mattoon, Illinois Airport Climate Summary for yesterday, October 11, 2026. Yesterday's high temperature of 83 degrees occurred at 3:25 p.m. The normal high is 68. Yesterday's low temperature of 56 degrees occurred at 1:35 a.m. The normal low is 47. No precipitation fell yesterday. The highest wind gust observed was 17 miles per hour from the north, which occurred at 11:51 a.m. The average wind speed was 5 miles per hour yesterday. Sunrise today is at 7 a.m. and sunset is at 6:18 p.m. At 7 a.m. at the Champaign Airport, skies were partly cloudy. The temperature was 60 degrees, the dew point was 56, and the relative humidity was 86%. The wind was southwest at 7 miles an hour. The pressure was 29.98 inches and rising. Elsewhere around the area, skies ranged from clear to partly cloudy. It was 61 at Peoria, 62 at Bloomington, 56 at Rantoul, and 56 at Paris. Terre Haute reported 54, Mattoon reported 66, Decatur reported 63, and Springfield reported 65. And once again at 7 a.m. at the Champaign Airport, under partly cloudy skies, the temperature was 60. Looking elsewhere around the Midwest at 7 a.m., Chicago was mostly cloudy, and 65. Indianapolis was mostly cloudy, and 56. St. Louis was partly cloudy, and 70. Kansas City was clear, and 72. Des Moines was partly cloudy, and 70. Milwaukee was mostly cloudy, and 64. And now a discussion of St. Louis was mostly cloudy, and 56. St. Louis was partly cloudy, and 70. Kansas City was clear, and 72. Des Moines was partly cloudy, and 70. Milwaukee was mostly cloudy, and 64. And now a discussion of hazardous weather conditions for the following counties in Illinois: Champaign, Coles, DeWitt, Douglas, Edgar, Moultrie, Piatt, and Vermilion. This hazardous weather outlook is for Central Illinois, East Central Illinois, Southeast Illinois, and West Central Illinois. For today and tonight, no hazardous weather is expected at this time. For Tuesday through Sunday, the heat index will reach 95 to 100 degrees over most of the area on Tuesday. As a cold front settles into Central Illinois Tuesday night, an extended period of showers and thunderstorms is expected through Thursday night. The best chance of any severe weather will be Tuesday night in areas west of Interstate 55, when a few storms will be capable of producing damaging winds and hail. Over an inch of rain is likely through this period, with a 30 to 40% chance of at least 2 inches in areas north of Interstate 70. Much cooler weather will arrive late in the week, and there is potential for scattered frost both Friday and Saturday nights. Spotter information statement: spotter activation is not anticipated through tonight. The time is currently 7:34 a.m. Central Daylight Time. 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I'll have

Station WXJ76 in Champaign. Now for the official National Weather Service forecast for Champaign, Urbana, and surrounding areas of East Central Illinois. Today, sunny. Highs in the upper 80s. Southwest winds 10 to 15 miles an hour with gusts up to 25 miles an hour. Tonight, mostly clear. Not as cool with lows around 70. Southwest winds 10 to 15 miles an hour. Tuesday, sunny. Highs in the lower 90s. Southwest winds 10 to 15 miles an hour. Tuesday night, mostly clear until midnight, then mostly cloudy with a chance of showers and thunderstorms after midnight. Lows in the upper 60s. Southwest winds 5 to 10 miles an hour. Chance of rain 50%. Wednesday, showers. Not as warm with highs around 80. Northwest winds 5 to 10 miles an hour. Chance of rain 90%. Wednesday night, a chance of showers until midnight, then showers likely after midnight. Lows in the lower 60s. Chance of rain 70%. Thursday, showers in the morning, then showers with a chance of thunderstorms in the afternoon. Highs in the mid-70s. Chance of rain 90%. Thursday night, a chance of showers until midnight. Mostly cloudy. Cooler with lows around 50. Chance of rain 50%. Friday, mostly sunny. Breezy and much cooler with highs in the lower 60s. Friday night and Saturday, mostly clear. Lows in the mid-30s. Highs in the upper 50s. Saturday night, clear. Lows in the mid-30s. Sunday, sunny. Highs in the upper 60s. Again, the forecast for Champaign, Urbana, and surrounding areas of East Central Illinois for today, sunny. Highs in the upper 80s. Southwest winds 10 to 15 miles an hour with gusts up to 25 miles an hour. At 7 a.m. at the Champaign Airport, skies were partly cloudy. The temperature was 60 degrees, the dew point was 56, and the relative humidity was 86%. The wind was southwest at 7 miles an hour. The pressure was 29.98 inches and rising. Elsewhere around the area, skies ranged from clear to partly cloudy. It was 61 at Peoria, 62 at Bloomington, 56 at Rantoul, and 56 at Paris. Terre Haute reported 54, Mattoon reported 66, Decatur reported 63, and Springfield reported 65. And once again at 7 a.m. at the Champaign Airport, under partly cloudy skies, the temperature was 60. Looking elsewhere around the Midwest at 7 a.m., Chicago was mostly cloudy, and 65. Indianapolis was mostly cloudy, and 56. St. Louis was partly cloudy, and 70. Kansas City was clear, and 72. Des Moines was partly cloudy, and 70. Milwaukee was mostly cloudy, and 64. And now a discussion of hazardous weather conditions for the following counties in Illinois: Champaign, Coles, DeWitt, Douglas, Edgar, Moultrie, Piatt, and Vermilion. This hazardous weather outlook is for Central Illinois, East Central Illinois, Southeast Illinois, and West Central Illinois. For today and tonight, no hazardous weather is expected at this time. For Tuesday through Sunday, the heat index will reach 95 to 100 degrees over most of the area on Tuesday. As a cold front settles into central Illinois Tuesday night, an extended period of showers and thunderstorms is expected through Thursday night. The best chance of any severe weather will be Tuesday night in areas west of Interstate 55, when a few storms will be capable of producing damaging winds and hail. Over an inch of rain is likely through this period, with a 30 to 40% chance of at least 2 inches in areas north of Interstate 70. Much cooler weather will arrive late in the week, and there is potential for scattered frost both Friday and Saturday nights. Spotter information statement: spotter activation is not anticipated through tonight. The time is currently 7:39 a.m. Central Daylight Time. 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Now for the official National Weather Service forecast for Champaign, Urbana, and surrounding areas of East Central Illinois. Rest of today, mostly sunny. Highs in the upper 80s. Southwest winds 10 to 15 miles an hour with gusts up to 25 miles an hour. Tonight, mostly clear. Not as cool.

lows around 70. Southwest winds 10 to 15 miles an hour. Tuesday, sunny. Highs in the lower 90s. Southwest winds 10 to 15 miles an hour. Tuesday night, mostly clear until midnight, then mostly cloudy with a chance of showers and thunderstorms after midnight. Lows in the upper 60s. Southwest winds 5 to 10 miles an hour. Chance of rain 50%. Wednesday, showers. Not as warm with highs around 80. Northwest winds 5 to 10 miles an hour. Chance of rain 90%. Wednesday night, a chance of showers until midnight, then showers likely after midnight. Lows in the lower 60s. Chance of rain 70%. Thursday, showers in the morning, then showers with a chance of thunderstorms in the afternoon. Highs in the mid-70s. Chance of rain 90%. Thursday night, a chance of showers until midnight. Mostly cloudy. Cooler with lows around 50. Chance of rain 50%. Friday, mostly sunny. Breezy and much cooler with highs in the lower 60s. Friday night and Saturday, mostly clear. Lows in the mid-30s. Highs in the upper 50s. Saturday night, clear. Lows in the mid-30s. Sunday, sunny. Highs in the upper 60s. Again, the forecast for Champaign, Urbana and surrounding areas of East Central Illinois for the rest of today, mostly sunny. Highs in the upper 80s. Southwest winds 10 to 15 miles an hour with gusts up to 25 miles an hour. At 7 a.m. at the Champaign Airport, skies were partly cloudy. The temperature was 60 degrees, the dew point was 56, and the relative humidity was 86%. The wind was southwest at 7 miles an hour. The pressure was 29.98 inches and rising. Elsewhere around the area, skies ranged from clear to partly cloudy. It was 61 at Peoria, 62 at Bloomington, 56 at Rantoul, and 56 at Paris. Terre Haute reported 54, Mattoon reported 66, Decatur reported 63, and Springfield reported 65. And once again at 7 a.m. at the Champaign Airport, under partly cloudy skies, the temperature was 60. Looking elsewhere around the Midwest at 7 a.m., Chicago was mostly cloudy, and 65. Indianapolis was mostly cloudy, and 56. St. Louis was partly cloudy, and 70. Kansas City was clear, and 72. Des Moines was partly cloudy, and 70. Milwaukee was mostly cloudy, and 64. And now a discussion of hazardous weather conditions for the following counties in Illinois: Champaign, Coles, DeWitt, Douglas, Edgar, Moultrie, Piatt, and Vermilion. This hazardous weather outlook is for Central Illinois, East Central Illinois, Southeast Illinois, and West Central Illinois. For today and tonight, no hazardous weather is expected at this time. For Tuesday through Sunday, the heat index will reach 95 to 100 degrees over most of the area on Tuesday. As a cold front settles into central Illinois Tuesday night, an extended period of showers and thunderstorms is expected through Thursday night. The best chance of any severe weather will be Tuesday night in areas west of Interstate 55, when a few storms will be capable of producing damaging winds and hail. Over an inch of rain is likely through this period, with a 30 to 40% chance of at least 2 inches in areas north of Interstate 70. Much cooler weather will arrive late in the week, and there is potential for scattered frost both Friday and Saturday nights. Spotter information statement: spotter activation is not anticipated through tonight. The time is currently 7:43 a.m. Central Daylight Time. 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Now for the official National Weather Service forecast for Champaign, Urbana and surrounding areas of East Central Illinois. Rest of today, mostly sunny. Highs in the upper 80s. Southwest winds 10 to 15 miles an hour with gusts up to 25 miles an hour. Tonight, mostly clear. Not as cool with lows around 70. Southwest winds 10 to 15 miles an hour. Tuesday, sunny. Highs in the lower 90s. Southwest winds 10 to 15 miles an hour. Tuesday night, mostly clear until midnight, then mostly cloudy with a chance of showers and thunderstorms after midnight. Lows in the upper 60s. Southwest winds

5 to 10 miles an hour. Chance of rain 50%. Wednesday, showers. Not as warm with highs around 80. Northwest winds 5 to 10 miles an hour. Chance of rain 90%. Wednesday night, a chance of showers until midnight, then showers likely after midnight. Lows in the lower 60s. Chance of rain 70%. Thursday, showers in the morning, then showers with a chance of thunderstorms in the afternoon. Highs in the mid-70s. Chance of rain 90%. Thursday night, a chance of showers until midnight. Mostly cloudy. Cooler with lows around 50. Chance of rain 50%. Friday, mostly sunny. Breezy and much cooler with highs in the lower 60s. Friday night and Saturday, mostly clear. Lows in the mid-30s. Highs in the upper 50s. Saturday night, clear. Lows in the mid-30s. Sunday, sunny. Highs in the upper 60s. Again, the forecast for Champaign, Urbana and surrounding areas of East Central Illinois for the rest of today, mostly sunny. Highs in the upper 80s. Southwest winds 10 to 15 miles an hour with gusts up to 25 miles an hour. The Champaign, Illinois Airport Climate Summary for yesterday, October 11, 2026. Yesterday's high temperature of 81 degrees occurred at 3:57 p.m. The normal high is 70. Yesterday's low temperature of 55 degrees occurred at 5:02 a.m. The normal low is 45. No precipitation fell yesterday. The highest wind gust observed was 11 miles per hour from the northeast, which occurred at 3:17 a.m. The average wind speed was 4 miles per hour yesterday. Sunrise today is at 7:01 a.m. and sunset is at 6:18 p.m. The Mattoon, Illinois Airport Climate Summary for yesterday, October 11, 2026. Yesterday's high temperature of 83 degrees occurred at 3:25 p.m. The normal high is 68. Yesterday's low temperature of 56 degrees occurred at 1:35 a.m. The normal low is 47. No precipitation fell yesterday. The highest wind gust observed was 17 miles per hour from the north, which occurred at 11:51 a.m. The average wind speed was 5 miles per hour yesterday. Sunrise today is at 7 a.m. and sunset is at 6:18 p.m. At 7 a.m. at the Champaign Airport, skies were partly cloudy. The temperature was 60 degrees, the dew point was 56, and the relative humidity was 86%. The wind was southwest at 7 miles an hour. The pressure was 29.98 inches and rising. Elsewhere around the area, skies ranged from clear to partly cloudy. It was 61 at Peoria, 62 at Bloomington, 56 at Rantoul, and 56 at Paris. Terre Haute reported 54, Mattoon reported 66, Decatur reported 63, and Springfield reported 65. And once again at 7 a.m. at the Champaign Airport, under partly cloudy skies, the temperature was 60. Looking elsewhere around the Midwest at 7 a.m., Chicago was mostly cloudy, and 65. Indianapolis was mostly cloudy, and 56. St. Louis was partly cloudy, and 70. Kansas City was clear, and 72. Des Moines was partly cloudy, and 70. Milwaukee was mostly cloudy, and 64. And now a discussion of hazardous weather conditions for the following counties in Illinois: Champaign, Coles, DeWitt, Douglas, Edgar, Moultrie, Piatt, and Vermilion. This hazardous weather outlook is for Central Illinois, East Central Illinois, Southeast Illinois, and West Central Illinois. For today and tonight, no hazardous weather is expected at this time. For Tuesday through Sunday, the heat index will reach 95 to 100 degrees over most of the area on Tuesday. As a cold front settles into central Illinois Tuesday night, an extended period of showers and thunderstorms is expected through Thursday night. The best chance of any severe weather will be Tuesday night in areas west of Interstate 55, when a few storms will be capable of producing damaging winds and hail. Over an inch of rain is likely through this period, with a 30 to 40% chance of at least 2 inches in areas north of Interstate 70. Much cooler weather will arrive late in the week, and there is potential for scattered frost both Friday and Saturday nights. Spotter information statement: spotter activation is not anticipated through tonight. The time is currently 7:49.
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Now for the official National Weather Service forecast for Champaign, Urbana, and surrounding areas of East Central Illinois. Rest of today, mostly sunny. Highs in the upper 80s. Southwest winds 10 to 15 miles an hour with gusts up to 25 miles an hour. Tonight, mostly clear. Not as cool with lows around 70. Southwest winds 10 to 15 miles an hour. Tuesday, sunny. Highs in the lower 90s. Southwest winds 10 to 15 miles an hour. Tuesday night, mostly clear until midnight, then mostly cloudy with a chance of showers and thunderstorms after midnight. Lows in the upper 60s. Southwest winds 5 to 10 miles an hour. Chance of rain 50%. Wednesday, showers. Not as warm with highs around 80. Northwest winds 5 to 10 miles an hour. Chance of rain 90%. Wednesday night, a chance of showers until midnight, then showers likely after midnight. Lows in the lower 60s. Chance of rain 70%. Thursday, showers in the morning, then showers with a chance of thunderstorms in the afternoon. Highs in the mid-70s. Chance of rain 90%. Thursday night, a chance of showers until midnight. Mostly cloudy. Cooler with lows around 50. Chance of rain 50%. Friday, mostly sunny. Breezy and much cooler with highs in the lower 60s. Friday night and Saturday, mostly clear. Lows in the mid-30s. Highs in the upper 50s. Saturday night, clear. Lows in the mid-30s. Sunday, sunny. Highs in the upper 60s. Again, the forecast for Champaign, Urbana, and surrounding areas of East Central Illinois for the rest of today, mostly sunny. Highs in the upper 80s. Southwest winds 10 to 15 miles an hour with gusts up to 25 miles an hour. At 7 a.m. at the Champaign Airport, skies were partly cloudy. The temperature was 60 degrees, the dew point was 56, and the relative humidity was 86%. The wind was southwest at 7 miles an hour. The pressure was 29.98 inches and rising. Elsewhere around the area, skies ranged from clear to partly cloudy. It was 61 at Peoria, 62 at Bloomington, 56 at Rantoul, and 56 at Paris. Terre Haute reported 54, Mattoon reported 66, Decatur reported 63, and Springfield reported 65. And once again at 7 a.m. at the Champaign Airport, under partly cloudy skies, the temperature was 60. Looking elsewhere around the Midwest at 7 a.m., Chicago was mostly cloudy, and 65. Indianapolis was mostly cloudy, and 56. St. Louis was partly cloudy, and 70. Kansas City was clear, and 72. Des Moines was partly cloudy, and 70. Milwaukee was mostly cloudy, and 64. And now a discussion of hazardous weather conditions for the following counties in Illinois: Champaign, Coles, DeWitt, Douglas, Edgar, Moultrie, Piatt, and Vermilion. This hazardous weather outlook is for Central Illinois, East Central Illinois, Southeast Illinois, and West Central Illinois. For today and tonight, no hazardous weather is expected at this time. For Tuesday through Sunday, the heat index will reach 95 to 100 degrees over most of the area on Tuesday. As a cold front settles into central Illinois Tuesday night, an extended period of showers and thunderstorms is expected through Thursday night. The best chance of any severe weather will be Tuesday night in areas west of Interstate 55, when a few storms will be capable of producing damaging winds and hail. Over an inch of rain is likely through this period, with a 30 to 40% chance of at least 2 inches in areas north of Interstate 70. Much cooler weather will arrive late in the week, and there is potential for scattered frost both Friday and Saturday nights. Spotter information statement: spotter activation is not anticipated through tonight. The time is currently 7:54 a.m. Central Daylight Time. 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Now for the official National Weather Service forecast for Champaign, Urbana, and surrounding areas of East Central Illinois. Rest of today, mostly sunny. Highs in the upper 80s. Southwest winds 10 to 15.

miles an hour with gusts up to 25 miles an hour. Tonight, mostly clear. Not as cool with lows around 70. Southwest winds 10 to 15 miles an hour. Tuesday, sunny. Highs in the lower 90s. Southwest winds 10 to 15 miles an hour. Tuesday night, mostly clear until midnight, then mostly cloudy with a chance of showers and thunderstorms after midnight. Lows in the upper 60s. Southwest winds 5 to 10 miles an hour. Chance of rain 50%. Wednesday, showers. Not as warm with highs around 80. Northwest winds 5 to 10 miles an hour. Chance of rain 90%. Wednesday night, a chance of showers until midnight, then showers likely after midnight. Lows in the lower 60s. Chance of rain 70%. Thursday, showers in the morning, then showers with a chance of thunderstorms in the afternoon. Highs in the mid-70s. Chance of rain 90%. Thursday night, a chance of showers until midnight. Mostly cloudy. Cooler with lows around 50. Chance of rain 50%. Friday, mostly sunny. Breezy and much cooler with highs in the lower 60s. Friday night and Saturday, mostly clear. Lows in the mid-30s. Highs in the upper 50s. Saturday night, clear. Lows in the mid-30s. Sunday, sunny. Highs in the upper 60s. Again, the forecast for Champaign, Urbana and surrounding areas of East Central Illinois for the rest of today, mostly sunny. Highs in the upper 80s. Southwest winds 10 to 15 miles an hour with gusts up to 25 miles an hour. At 7 a.m. at the Champaign Airport, skies were partly cloudy. The temperature was 60 degrees, the dew point was 56, and the relative humidity was 86%. The wind was southwest at 7 miles an hour. The pressure was 29.98 inches and rising. Elsewhere around the area, skies ranged from clear to partly cloudy. It was 61 at Peoria, 62 at Bloomington, 56 at Rantoul, and 56 at Paris. Terre Haute reported 54, Mattoon reported 66, Decatur reported 63, and Springfield reported 65. And once again at 7 a.m. at the Champaign Airport, under partly cloudy skies, the temperature was 60. Looking elsewhere around the Midwest at 7 a.m., Chicago was mostly cloudy, and 65. Indianapolis was mostly cloudy, and 56. St. Louis was partly cloudy, and 70. Kansas City was clear, and 72. Des Moines was partly cloudy, and 70. Milwaukee was mostly cloudy, and 64. And now a discussion of hazardous weather conditions for the following counties in Illinois: Champaign, Coles, DeWitt, Douglas, Edgar, Moultrie, Piatt, and Vermilion. This hazardous weather outlook is for Central Illinois, East Central Illinois, Southeast Illinois, and West Central Illinois. For today and tonight, no hazardous weather is expected at this time. For Tuesday through Sunday, the heat index will reach 95 to 100 degrees over most of the area on Tuesday. As a cold front settles into central Illinois Tuesday night, an extended period of showers and thunderstorms is expected through Thursday night. The best chance of any severe weather will be Tuesday night in areas west of Interstate 55, when a few storms will be capable of producing damaging winds and hail. Over an inch of rain is likely through this period, with a 30 to 40% chance of at least 2 inches in areas north of Interstate 70. Much cooler weather will arrive late in the week, and there is potential for scattered frost both Friday and Saturday nights. Spotter information statement: spotter activation is not anticipated through tonight. The time is currently 7:58 a.m. Central Daylight Time. 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Now for the official National Weather Service forecast for Champaign, Urbana and surrounding areas of East Central Illinois. Rest of today, mostly sunny. Highs in the upper 80s. Southwest winds 10 to 15 miles an hour with gusts up to 25 miles an hour. Tonight, mostly clear. Not as cool with lows around 70. Southwest winds 10 to 15 miles an hour. Tuesday, sunny. Highs in the lower 90s. Southwest winds 10 to 15 miles an hour. Tuesday night, mostly clear until midnight, then mostly cloudy.

Chance of showers and thunderstorms after midnight. Lows in the upper 60s. Southwest winds 5 to 10 miles an hour. Chance of rain 50%. Wednesday, showers. Not as warm with highs around 80. Northwest winds 5 to 10 miles an hour. Chance of rain 90%. Wednesday night, a chance of showers until midnight, then showers likely after midnight. Lows in the lower 60s. Chance of rain 70%. Thursday, showers in the morning, then showers with a chance of thunderstorms in the afternoon. Highs in the mid-70s. Chance of rain 90%. Thursday night, a chance of showers until midnight. Mostly cloudy. Cooler with lows around 50. Chance of rain 50%. Friday, mostly sunny. Breezy and much cooler with highs in the lower 60s. Friday night and Saturday, mostly clear. Lows in the mid-30s. Highs in the upper 50s. Saturday night, clear. Lows in the mid-30s. Sunday, sunny. Highs in the upper 60s. Again, the forecast for Champaign, Urbana and surrounding areas of East Central Illinois for the rest of today, mostly sunny. Highs in the upper 80s. Southwest winds 10 to 15 miles an hour with gusts up to 25 miles an hour. The Champaign, Illinois Airport Climate Summary for yesterday, October 11, 2026. Yesterday's high temperature of 81 degrees occurred at 3:57 p.m. The normal high is 70. Yesterday's low temperature of 55 degrees occurred at 5:02 a.m. The normal low is 45. No precipitation fell yesterday. The highest wind gust observed was 11 miles per hour from the northeast, which occurred at 3:17 a.m. The average wind speed was 4 miles per hour yesterday. Sunrise today is at 7:01 a.m. and sunset is at 6:18 p.m. The Mattoon, Illinois Airport Climate Summary for yesterday, October 11, 2026. Yesterday's high temperature of 83 degrees occurred at 3:25 p.m. The normal high is 68. Yesterday's low temperature of 56 degrees occurred at 1:35 a.m. The normal low is 47. No precipitation fell yesterday. The highest wind gust observed was 17 miles per hour from the north, which occurred at 11:51 a.m. The average wind speed was 5 miles per hour yesterday. Sunrise today is at 7 a.m. and sunset is at 6:18 p.m. And now a discussion of hazardous weather conditions for the following counties in Illinois: Champaign, Coles, DeWitt, Douglas, Edgar, Moultrie, Piatt, and Vermilion. This hazardous weather outlook is for Central Illinois, East Central Illinois, Southeast Illinois, and West Central Illinois. For today and tonight, no hazardous weather is expected at this time. For Tuesday through Sunday, the heat index will reach 95 to 100 degrees over most of the area on Tuesday. As a cold front settles into central Illinois Tuesday night, an extended period of showers and thunderstorms is expected through Thursday night. The best chance of any severe weather will be Tuesday night in areas west of Interstate 55, when a few storms will be capable of producing damaging winds and hail. Over an inch of rain is likely through this period, with a 30 to 40% chance of at least 2 inches in areas north of Interstate 70. Much cooler weather will arrive late in the week, and there is potential for scattered frost both Friday and Saturday nights. Spotter information statement: spotter activation is not anticipated through tonight. The time is currently 8:03 a.m. Central Daylight Time. 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Now for the official National Weather Service forecast for Champaign, Urbana, and surrounding areas of East Central Illinois. Rest of today, mostly sunny. Highs in the upper 80s. Southwest winds 10 to 15 miles an hour with gusts up to 25 miles an hour. Tonight, mostly clear. Not as cool with lows around 70. Southwest winds 10 to 15 miles an hour. Tuesday, sunny. Highs in the lower 90s. Southwest winds 10 to 15 miles an hour. Tuesday night, mostly clear until midnight, then mostly cloudy with a chance of showers and thunderstorms after midnight. Lows in the upper 60s. Southwest winds 5 to 10 miles an hour. Chance of rain 50%. Wednesday, showers. Not as warm with highs around 80.

a chance of showers until midnight. Mostly cloudy. Cooler with lows around 50. Chance of rain 50%. Friday, mostly sunny. Breezy and much cooler with highs in the lower 60s. Friday night and Saturday, mostly clear. Lows in the mid-30s. Highs in the upper 50s. Saturday night, clear. Lows in the mid-30s. Sunday, sunny. Highs in the upper 60s. Again, the forecast for Champaign, Urbana and surrounding areas of East Central Illinois for the rest of today, mostly sunny. Highs in the upper 80s. Southwest winds 10 to 15 miles an hour with gusts up to 25 miles an hour. 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Programming originates from NOAA's National Weather Service office in Lincoln and transmits from the WCIA television tower near Seymour. 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At 8 a.m. at the Champaign Airport, skies were mostly sunny. The temperature was 62 degrees, the dew point was 57, and the relative humidity was 83%. The wind was southwest at 8 miles an hour. The pressure was 29.98 inches and steady. Elsewhere around the area, skies ranged from clear to partly cloudy. It was 63 at Peoria, 64 at Bloomington, 58 at Rantoul, and 62 at Paris. Terre Haute reported 59, Mattoon reported 67, Decatur reported 64, and Springfield reported 66. And once again at 8 a.m. at the Champaign Airport, under mostly sunny skies, the temperature was 62. Looking elsewhere around the Midwest at 8 a.m., Chicago was partly cloudy, and 65. Indianapolis was mostly sunny, and 58. St. Louis was clear, and 71. Kansas City was partly cloudy, and 71. Des Moines was partly cloudy, and 70. Milwaukee was mostly cloudy, and 66. And now a discussion of hazardous weather conditions for the following counties in Illinois: Champaign, Coles, DeWitt, Douglas, Edgar, Moultrie, Piatt, and Vermilion. This hazardous weather outlook is for Central Illinois, East Central Illinois, Southeast Illinois, and West Central Illinois. For today and tonight, no hazardous weather is expected at this time. For Tuesday through Sunday, the heat index will reach 95 to 100 degrees over most of the area on Tuesday. As a cold front settles into central Illinois Tuesday night, an extended period of showers and thunderstorms is expected through Thursday night. The best chance of any severe weather will be Tuesday night in areas west of Interstate 55, when a few storms will be capable of producing damaging winds and hail. Over an inch of rain is likely through this period, with a 30 to 40% chance of at least 2 inches in areas north of Interstate 70. Much cooler weather will arrive late in the week, and there is potential for scattered frost both Friday and Saturday nights. Spotter information statement: spotter activation is not anticipated through tonight. The time is currently 8:08 a.m. Central Daylight Time. 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Now for the official National Weather Service forecast for Champaign, Urbana, and surrounding areas of East Central Illinois. Rest of today, mostly sunny. Highs in the upper 80s. Southwest winds 10 to 15 miles an hour with gusts up to 25 miles an hour. Tonight, mostly clear. Not as cool with lows around 70. Southwest winds 10 to 15 miles an hour. Tuesday, sunny. Highs in the lower 90s. Southwest winds 10 to 15 miles an hour. Tuesday night, mostly clear until midnight, then mostly cloudy with a chance of showers and thunderstorms after midnight. Lows in the upper 60s. Southwest winds 5 to 10 miles an hour. Chance of rain 50%. Wednesday, showers. Not as warm with highs around 80. Northwest winds 5 to 10 miles an hour. Chance of rain 90%. Wednesday night, a chance of showers until midnight, then showers likely after midnight. Lows in the lower 60s. Chance of rain 70%.

Thursday, showers in the morning, then showers with a chance of thunderstorms in the afternoon. Highs in the mid-70s. Chance of rain 90%. Thursday night, a chance of showers until midnight. Mostly cloudy. Cooler with lows around 50. Chance of rain 50%. Friday, mostly sunny. Breezy and much cooler with highs in the lower 60s. Friday night and Saturday, mostly clear. Lows in the mid-30s. Highs in the upper 50s. Saturday night, clear. Lows in the mid-30s. Sunday, sunny. Highs in the upper 60s. Again, the forecast for Champaign, Urbana and surrounding areas of East Central Illinois for the rest of today, mostly sunny. Highs in the upper 80s. Southwest winds 10 to 15 miles an hour with gusts up to 25 miles an hour. At 8 a.m. at the Champaign Airport, skies were mostly sunny. The temperature was 62 degrees, the dew point was 57, and the relative humidity was 83%. The wind was southwest at 8 miles an hour. The pressure was 29.98 inches and steady. Elsewhere around the area, skies ranged from clear to partly cloudy. It was 63 at Peoria, 64 at Bloomington, 58 at Rantoul, and 62 at Paris. Terre Haute reported 59, Mattoon reported 67, Decatur reported 64, and Springfield reported 66. And once again at 8 a.m. at the Champaign Airport, under mostly sunny skies, the temperature was 62. Looking elsewhere around the Midwest at 8 a.m., Chicago was partly cloudy, and 65. Indianapolis was mostly sunny, and 58. St. Louis was clear, and 71. Kansas City was partly cloudy, and 71. Des Moines was partly cloudy, and 70. Milwaukee was mostly cloudy, and 66. And now a discussion of hazardous weather conditions for the following counties in Illinois: Champaign, Coles, DeWitt, Douglas, Edgar, Moultrie, Piatt, and Vermilion. This hazardous weather outlook is for Central Illinois, East Central Illinois, Southeast Illinois, and West Central Illinois. For today and tonight, no hazardous weather is expected at this time. For Tuesday through Sunday, the heat index will reach 95 to 100 degrees over most of the area on Tuesday. As a cold front settles into central Illinois Tuesday night, an extended period of showers and thunderstorms is expected through Thursday night. The best chance of any severe weather will be Tuesday night in areas west of Interstate 55, when a few storms will be capable of producing damaging winds and hail. Over an inch of rain is likely through this period, with a 30 to 40% chance of at least 2 inches in areas north of Interstate 70. Much cooler weather will arrive late in the week, and there is potential for scattered frost both Friday and Saturday nights. Spotter information statement: spotter activation is not anticipated through tonight. The time is currently 8:13 a.m. Central Daylight Time. 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Now for the official National Weather Service forecast for Champaign, Urbana, and surrounding areas of East Central Illinois. Rest of today, mostly sunny. Highs in the upper 80s. Southwest winds 10 to 15 miles an hour with gusts up to 25 miles an hour. Tonight, mostly clear. Not as cool with lows around 70. Southwest winds 10 to 15 miles an hour. Tuesday, sunny. Highs in the lower 90s. Southwest winds 10 to 15 miles an hour. Tuesday night, mostly clear until midnight, then mostly cloudy with a chance of showers and thunderstorms after midnight. Lows in the upper 60s. Southwest winds 5 to 10 miles an hour. Chance of rain 50%. Wednesday, showers. Not as warm with highs around 80. Northwest winds 5 to 10 miles an hour. Chance of rain 90%. Wednesday night, a chance of showers until midnight, then showers likely after midnight. Lows in the lower 60s. Chance of rain 70%. Thursday, showers in the morning, then showers with a chance of thunderstorms in the afternoon. Highs in the mid-70s. Chance of rain 90%. Thursday night, a chance of showers until midnight. Mostly cloudy. Cooler with lows around 50. Chance of rain 50%. Friday, mostly sunny. Breezy and much cooler.

with highs in the lower 60s. Friday night and Saturday, mostly clear. Lows in the mid-30s. Highs in the upper 50s. Saturday night, clear. Lows in the mid-30s. Sunday, sunny. Highs in the upper 60s. Again, the forecast for Champaign, Urbana, and surrounding areas of East Central Illinois for the rest of today, mostly sunny. Highs in the upper 80s. Southwest winds 10 to 15 miles an hour with gusts up to 25 miles an hour. The Champaign, Illinois Airport Climate Summary for yesterday, October 11, 2026. Yesterday's high temperature of 81 degrees occurred at 3:57 p.m. The normal high is 70. Yesterday's low temperature of 55 degrees occurred at 5:02 a.m. The normal low is 45. No precipitation fell yesterday. The highest wind gust observed was 11 miles per hour from the northeast, which occurred at 3:17 a.m. The average wind speed was 4 miles per hour yesterday. Sunrise today is at 7:01 a.m. and sunset is at 6:18 p.m. The Mattoon, Illinois Airport Climate Summary for yesterday, October 11, 2026. Yesterday's high temperature of 83 degrees occurred at 3:25 p.m. The normal high is 68. Yesterday's low temperature of 56 degrees occurred at 1:35 a.m. The normal low is 47. No precipitation fell yesterday. The highest wind gust observed was 17 miles per hour from the north, which occurred at 11:51 a.m. The average wind speed was 5 miles per hour yesterday. Sunrise today is at 7 a.m. and sunset is at 6:18 p.m. At 8 a.m. at the Champaign Airport, skies were mostly sunny. The temperature was 62 degrees, the dew point was 57, and the relative humidity was 83%. The wind was southwest at 8 miles an hour. The pressure was 29.98 inches and steady. Elsewhere around the area, skies ranged from clear to partly cloudy. It was 63 at Peoria, 64 at Bloomington, 58 at Rantoul, and 62 at Paris. Terre Haute reported 59, Mattoon reported 67, Decatur reported 64, and Springfield reported 66. And once again at 8 a.m. at the Champaign Airport, under mostly sunny skies, the temperature was 62. Looking elsewhere around the Midwest at 8 a.m., Chicago was partly cloudy, and 65. Indianapolis was mostly sunny, and 58. St. Louis was partly cloudy, and 71. Kansas City was partly cloudy, and 71. Des Moines was partly cloudy, and 70. Milwaukee was mostly cloudy, and 66. And now a discussion of hazardous weather conditions for the following counties in Illinois: Champaign, Coles, DeWitt, Douglas, Edgar, Moultrie, Piatt, and Vermilion. This hazardous weather outlook is for Central Illinois, East Central Illinois, Southeast Illinois, and West Central Illinois. For today and tonight, no hazardous weather is expected at this time. For Tuesday through Sunday, the heat index will reach 95 to 100 degrees over most of the area on Tuesday. As a cold front settles into central Illinois Tuesday night, an extended period of showers and thunderstorms is expected through Thursday night. The best chance of any severe weather will be Tuesday night in areas west of Interstate 55, when a few storms will be capable of producing damaging winds and hail. Over an inch of rain is likely through this period, with a 30 to 40% chance of at least 2 inches in areas north of Interstate 70. Much cooler weather will arrive late in the week, and there is potential for scattered frost both Friday and Saturday nights. Spotter information statement: spotter activation is not anticipated through tonight. The time is currently 8:19 a.m. Central Daylight Time. 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Now for the official National Weather Service forecast for Champaign, Urbana, and surrounding areas of East Central Illinois. Rest of today, mostly sunny. Highs in the upper 80s. Southwest winds 10 to 15 miles an hour with gusts up to 25 miles an hour. Tonight, mostly clear. Not as cool with lows around 70. Southwest winds 10 to 15 miles an hour. Tuesday, sunny. Highs in the lower 90s. Southwest winds 10 to 15 miles an hour. Tuesday night, mostly clear until midnight, then mostly cloudy with a chance of showers.
and thunderstorms after midnight. Lows in the upper 60s. Southwest winds 5 to 10 miles an hour. Chance of rain 50%. Wednesday, showers. Not as warm with highs around 80. Northwest winds 5 to 10 miles an hour. Chance of rain 90%. Wednesday night, a chance of showers until midnight, then showers likely after midnight. Lows in the lower 60s. Chance of rain 70%. Thursday, showers in the morning, then showers with a chance of thunderstorms in the afternoon. Highs in the mid-70s. Chance of rain 90%. Thursday night, a chance of showers until midnight. Mostly cloudy. Cooler with lows around 50. Chance of rain 50%. Friday, mostly sunny. Breezy and much cooler with highs in the lower 60s. Friday night and Saturday, mostly clear. Lows in the mid-30s. Highs in the upper 50s. Saturday night, clear. Lows in the mid-30s. Sunday, sunny. Highs in the upper 60s. Again, the forecast for Champaign, Urbana and surrounding areas of East Central Illinois for the rest of today, mostly sunny. Highs in the upper 80s. Southwest winds 10 to 15 miles an hour with gusts up to 25 miles an hour. At 8 a.m. at the Champaign Airport, skies were mostly sunny. The temperature was 62 degrees, the dew point was 57, and the relative humidity was 83%. The wind was southwest at 8 miles an hour. The pressure was 29.98 inches and steady. Elsewhere around the area, skies ranged from clear to partly cloudy. It was 63 at Peoria, 64 at Bloomington, 58 at Rantoul, and 62 at Paris. Terre Haute reported 59, Mattoon reported 67, Decatur reported 64, and Springfield reported 66. And once again at 8 a.m. at the Champaign Airport, under mostly sunny skies, the temperature was 62. Looking elsewhere around the Midwest at 8 a.m., Chicago was partly cloudy, and 65. Indianapolis was mostly sunny, and 58. St. Louis was partly cloudy, and 71. Kansas City was partly cloudy, and 71. Des Moines was partly cloudy, and 70. Milwaukee was mostly cloudy, and 66. And now a discussion of hazardous weather conditions for the following counties in Illinois: Champaign, Coles, DeWitt, Douglas, Edgar, Moultrie, Piatt, and Vermilion. This hazardous weather outlook is for Central Illinois, East Central Illinois, Southeast Illinois, and West Central Illinois. For today and tonight, no hazardous weather is expected at this time. For Tuesday through Sunday, the heat index will reach 95 to 100 degrees over most of the area on Tuesday. As a cold front settles into central Illinois Tuesday night, an extended period of showers and thunderstorms is expected through Thursday night. The best chance of any severe weather will be Tuesday night in areas west of Interstate 55, when a few storms will be capable of producing damaging winds and hail. Over an inch of rain is likely through this period, with a 30 to 40% chance of at least 2 inches in areas north of Interstate 70. Much cooler weather will arrive late in the week, and there is potential for scattered frost both Friday and Saturday nights. Spotter information statement: spotter activation is not anticipated through tonight. The time is currently 8:24 a.m. Central Daylight Time. 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Now for the official National Weather Service forecast for Champaign, Urbana and surrounding areas of East Central Illinois. Rest of today, mostly sunny. Highs in the upper 80s. Southwest winds 10 to 15 miles an hour with gusts up to 25 miles an hour. Tonight, mostly clear. Not as cool with lows around 70. Southwest winds 10 to 15 miles an hour. Tuesday, sunny. Highs in the lower 90s. Southwest winds 10 to 15 miles an hour. Tuesday night, mostly clear until midnight, then mostly cloudy with a chance of showers and thunderstorms after midnight. Lows in the upper 60s. Southwest winds 5 to 10 miles an hour. Chance of rain 50%. Wednesday, showers. Not as warm with highs around 80. Northwest winds 5 to 10 miles an hour. Chance of rain 90%. Wednesday night, a chance of showers until

night, then showers likely after midnight. Lows in the lower 60s. Chance of rain 70%. Thursday, showers in the morning, then showers with a chance of thunderstorms in the afternoon. Highs in the mid-70s. Chance of rain 90%. Thursday night, a chance of showers until midnight. Mostly cloudy. Cooler with lows around 50. Chance of rain 50%. Friday, mostly sunny. Breezy and much cooler with highs in the lower 60s. Friday night and Saturday, mostly clear. Lows in the mid-30s. Highs in the upper 50s. Saturday night, clear. Lows in the mid-30s. Sunday, sunny. Highs in the upper 60s. Again, the forecast for Champaign, Urbana and surrounding areas of East Central Illinois for the rest of today, mostly sunny. Highs in the upper 80s. Southwest winds 10 to 15 miles an hour with gusts up to 25 miles an hour. At 8 a.m. at the Champaign Airport, skies were mostly sunny. The temperature was 62 degrees, the dew point was 57, and the relative humidity was 83%. The wind was southwest at 8 miles an hour. The pressure was 29.98 inches and steady. Elsewhere around the area, skies ranged from clear to partly cloudy. It was 63 at Peoria, 64 at Bloomington, 58 at Rantoul, and 62 at Paris. Terre Haute reported 59, Mattoon reported 67, Decatur reported 64, and Springfield reported 66. And once again at 8 a.m. at the Champaign Airport, under mostly sunny skies, the temperature was 62. Looking elsewhere around the Midwest at 8 a.m., Chicago was partly cloudy, and 65. Indianapolis was mostly sunny, and 58. St. Louis was partly cloudy, and 71. Kansas City was partly cloudy, and 71. Des Moines was partly cloudy, and 70. Milwaukee was mostly cloudy, and 66. And now a discussion of hazardous weather conditions for the following counties in Illinois: Champaign, Coles, DeWitt, Douglas, Edgar, Moultrie, Piatt, and Vermilion. This hazardous weather outlook is for Central Illinois, East Central Illinois, Southeast Illinois, and West Central Illinois. For today and tonight, no hazardous weather is expected at this time. For Tuesday through Sunday, the heat index will reach 95 to 100 degrees over most of the area on Tuesday. As a cold front settles into central Illinois Tuesday night, an extended period of showers and thunderstorms is expected through Thursday night. The best chance of any severe weather will be Tuesday night in areas west of Interstate 55, when a few storms will be capable of producing damaging winds and hail. Over an inch of rain is likely through this period, with a 30 to 40% chance of at least 2 inches in areas north of Interstate 70. Much cooler weather will arrive late in the week, and there is potential for scattered frost both Friday and Saturday nights. Spotter information statement: spotter activation is not anticipated through tonight. The time is currently 8:28 a.m. Central Daylight Time. 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Now for the official National Weather Service forecast for Champaign, Urbana, and surrounding areas of East Central Illinois. Rest of today, mostly sunny. Highs in the upper 80s. Southwest winds 10 to 15 miles an hour with gusts up to 25 miles an hour. Tonight, mostly clear. Not as cool with lows around 70. Southwest winds 10 to 15 miles an hour. Tuesday, sunny. Highs in the lower 90s. Southwest winds 10 to 15 miles an hour. Tuesday night, mostly clear until midnight, then mostly cloudy with a chance of showers and thunderstorms after midnight. Lows in the upper 60s. Southwest winds 5 to 10 miles an hour. Chance of rain 50%. Wednesday, showers. Not as warm with highs around 80. Northwest winds 5 to 10 miles an hour. Chance of rain 90%. Wednesday night, a chance of showers until midnight, then showers likely after midnight. Lows in the lower 60s. Chance of rain 70%. Thursday, showers in the morning, then showers with a chance of thunderstorms in the afternoon. Highs in the mid-70s. Chance of rain 90%. Thursday night, a chance of showers until midnight. Mostly cloudy,

cooler with lows around 50. Chance of rain 50%. Friday, mostly sunny. Breezy and much cooler with highs in the lower 60s. Friday night and Saturday, mostly clear. Lows in the mid-30s. Highs in the upper 50s. Saturday night, clear. Lows in the mid-30s. Sunday, sunny. Highs in the upper 60s. Again, the forecast for Champaign, Urbana and surrounding areas of East Central Illinois for the rest of today, mostly sunny. Highs in the upper 80s. Southwest winds 10 to 15 miles an hour with gusts up to 25 miles an hour. The Champaign, Illinois Airport Climate Summary for yesterday, October 11, 2026. Yesterday's high temperature of 81 degrees occurred at 3:57 p.m. The normal high is 70. Yesterday's low temperature of 55 degrees occurred at 5:02 a.m. The normal low is 45. No precipitation fell yesterday. The highest wind gust observed was 11 miles per hour from the northeast, which occurred at 3:17 a.m. The average wind speed was 4 miles per hour yesterday. Sunrise today is at 7:01 a.m. and sunset is at 6:18 p.m. The Mattoon, Illinois Airport Climate Summary for yesterday, October 11, 2026. Yesterday's high temperature of 83 degrees occurred at 3:25 p.m. The normal high is 68. Yesterday's low temperature of 56 degrees occurred at 1:35 a.m. The normal low is 47. No precipitation fell yesterday. The highest wind gust observed was 17 miles per hour from the north, which occurred at 11:51 a.m. The average wind speed was 5 miles per hour yesterday. Sunrise today is at 7 a.m. and sunset is at 6:18 p.m. At 8 a.m. at the Champaign Airport, skies were mostly sunny. The temperature was 62 degrees, the dew point was 57, and the relative humidity was 83%. The wind was southwest at 8 miles an hour. The pressure was 29.98 inches and steady. Elsewhere around the area, skies ranged from clear to partly cloudy. It was 63 at Peoria, 64 at Bloomington, 58 at Rantoul, and 62 at Paris. Terre Haute reported 59, Mattoon reported 67, Decatur reported 64, and Springfield reported 66. And once again at 8 a.m. at the Champaign Airport, under mostly sunny skies, the temperature was 62. Terre Haute reported 59, Mattoon reported 67, Decatur reported 64, and Springfield reported 66. And once again at 8 a.m. at the Champaign Airport, under mostly sunny skies, the temperature was 62. Looking elsewhere around the Midwest at 8 a.m., Chicago was partly cloudy, and 65. Indianapolis was mostly sunny, and 58. St. Louis was partly cloudy, and 71. Kansas City was partly cloudy, and 71. Des Moines was partly cloudy, and 70. Milwaukee was mostly cloudy, and 66. And now a discussion of hazardous weather conditions for the following counties in Illinois: Champaign, Coles, DeWitt, Douglas, Edgar, Moultrie, Piatt, and Vermilion. This hazardous weather outlook is for Central Illinois, East Central Illinois, Southeast Illinois, and West Central Illinois. For today and tonight, no hazardous weather is expected at this time. For Tuesday through Sunday, the heat index will reach 95 to 100 degrees over most of the area on Tuesday. As a cold front settles into central Illinois Tuesday night, an extended period of showers and thunderstorms is expected through Thursday night. The best chance of any severe weather will be Tuesday night in areas west of Interstate 55, when a few storms will be capable of producing damaging winds and hail. Over an inch of rain is likely through this period, with a 30 to 40% chance of at least 2 inches in areas north of Interstate 70. Much cooler weather will arrive late in the week, and there is potential for scattered frost both Friday and Saturday nights. Spotter information statement: spotter activation is not anticipated through tonight. The time is currently 8:34 a.m. Central Daylight Time. 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Now for the official National Weather Service forecast for Champaign, Urbana, and surrounding areas of East Central Illinois. Rest of today, mostly sunny. Highs in the upper 80s. Southwest winds 10 to 15 miles an hour.

with gusts up to 25 miles an hour. Tonight, mostly clear. Not as cool with lows around 70. Southwest winds 10 to 15 miles an hour. Tuesday, sunny. Highs in the lower 90s. Southwest winds 10 to 15 miles an hour. Tuesday night, mostly clear until midnight, then mostly cloudy with a chance of showers and thunderstorms after midnight. Lows in the upper 60s. Southwest winds 5 to 10 miles an hour. Chance of rain 50%. Wednesday, showers. Not as warm with highs around 80. Northwest winds 5 to 10 miles an hour. Chance of rain 90%. Wednesday night, a chance of showers until midnight, then showers likely after midnight. Lows in the lower 60s. Chance of rain 70%. Thursday, showers in the morning, then showers with a chance of thunderstorms in the afternoon. Highs in the mid-70s. Chance of rain 90%. Thursday night, a chance of showers until midnight. Mostly cloudy. Cooler with lows around 50. Chance of rain 50%. Friday, mostly sunny. Breezy and much cooler with highs in the lower 60s. Friday night and Saturday, mostly clear. Lows in the mid-30s. Highs in the upper 50s. Saturday night, clear. Lows in the mid-30s. Sunday, sunny. Highs in the upper 60s. Again, the forecast for Champaign, Urbana and surrounding areas of East Central Illinois for the rest of today, mostly sunny. Highs in the upper 80s. Southwest winds 10 to 15 miles an hour with gusts up to 25 miles an hour. At 8 a.m. at the Champaign Airport, skies were mostly sunny. The temperature was 62 degrees, the dew point was 57, and the relative humidity was 83%. The wind was southwest at 8 miles an hour. The pressure was 29.98 inches and steady. Elsewhere around the area, skies ranged from clear to partly cloudy. It was 63 at Peoria, 64 at Bloomington, 58 at Rantoul, and 62 at Paris. Terre Haute reported 59, Mattoon reported 67, Decatur reported 64, and Springfield reported 66. And once again at 8 a.m. at the Champaign Airport, under mostly sunny skies, the temperature was 62. Looking elsewhere around the Midwest at 8 a.m., Chicago was partly cloudy, and 65. Indianapolis was mostly sunny, and 58. St. Louis was partly cloudy, and 71. Kansas City was partly cloudy, and 71. Des Moines was partly cloudy, and 70. Milwaukee was mostly cloudy, and 66. And now a discussion of hazardous weather conditions for the following counties in Illinois: Champaign, Coles, DeWitt, Douglas, Edgar, Moultrie, Piatt, and Vermilion. This hazardous weather outlook is for Central Illinois, East Central Illinois, Southeast Illinois, and West Central Illinois. For today and tonight, no hazardous weather is expected at this time. For Tuesday through Sunday, the heat index will reach 95 to 100 degrees over most of the area on Tuesday. As a cold front settles into central Illinois Tuesday night, an extended period of showers and thunderstorms is expected through Thursday night. The best chance of any severe weather will be Tuesday night in areas west of Interstate 55, when a few storms will be capable of producing damaging winds and hail. Over an inch of rain is likely through this period, with a 30 to 40% chance of at least 2 inches in areas north of Interstate 70. Much cooler weather will arrive late in the week, and there is potential for scattered frost both Friday and Saturday nights. Spotter information statement: spotter activation is not anticipated through tonight. The time is currently 8:39 a.m. Central Daylight Time. 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Now for the official National Weather Service forecast for Champaign, Urbana, and surrounding areas of East Central Illinois. Rest of today, mostly sunny. Highs in the upper 80s. Southwest winds 10 to 15 miles an hour with gusts up to 25 miles an hour. Tonight, mostly clear. Not as cool with lows around 70. Southwest winds 10 to 15 miles an hour. Tuesday, sunny. Highs in the lower 90s. Southwest winds 10 to 15 miles an hour. Tuesday night, mostly clear until midnight, then mostly cloudy with a

the showers and thunderstorms after midnight. Lows in the upper 60s. Southwest winds 5 to 10 miles an hour. Chance of rain 50%. Wednesday, showers. Not as warm with highs around 80. Northwest winds 5 to 10 miles an hour. Chance of rain 90%. Wednesday night, a chance of showers until midnight, then showers likely after midnight. Lows in the lower 60s. Chance of rain 70%. Thursday, showers in the morning, then showers with a chance of thunderstorms in the afternoon. Highs in the mid-70s. Chance of rain 90%. Thursday night, a chance of showers until midnight. Mostly cloudy. Cooler with lows around 50. Chance of rain 50%. Friday, mostly sunny. Breezy and much cooler with highs in the lower 60s. Friday night and Saturday, mostly clear. Lows in the mid-30s. Highs in the upper 50s. Saturday night, clear. Lows in the mid-30s. Sunday, sunny. Highs in the upper 60s. Again, the forecast for Champaign, Urbana and surrounding areas of East Central Illinois for the rest of today, mostly sunny. Highs in the upper 80s. Southwest winds 10 to 15 miles an hour with gusts up to 25 miles an hour. At 8 a.m. at the Champaign Airport, skies were mostly sunny. The temperature was 62 degrees, the dew point was 57, and the relative humidity was 83%. The wind was southwest at 8 miles an hour. The pressure was 29.98 inches and steady. Elsewhere around the area, skies ranged from clear to partly cloudy. It was 63 at Peoria, 64 at Bloomington, 58 at Rantoul, and 62 at Paris. Terre Haute reported 59, Mattoon reported 67, Decatur reported 64, and Springfield reported 66. And once again at 8 a.m. at the Champaign Airport, under mostly sunny skies, the temperature was 62. Looking elsewhere around the Midwest at 8 a.m., Chicago was partly cloudy, and 65. Indianapolis was mostly sunny, and 58. St. Louis was partly cloudy, and 71. Kansas City was partly cloudy, and 71. Des Moines was partly cloudy, and 70. Milwaukee was mostly cloudy, and 66. And now a discussion of hazardous weather conditions for the following counties in Illinois: Champaign, Coles, DeWitt, Douglas, Edgar, Moultrie, Piatt, and Vermilion. This hazardous weather outlook is for Central Illinois, East Central Illinois, Southeast Illinois, and West Central Illinois. For today and tonight, no hazardous weather is expected at this time. For Tuesday through Sunday, the heat index will reach 95 to 100 degrees over most of the area on Tuesday. As a cold front settles into central Illinois Tuesday night, an extended period of showers and thunderstorms is expected through Thursday night. The best chance of any severe weather will be Tuesday night in areas west of Interstate 55, when a few storms will be capable of producing damaging winds and hail. Over an inch of rain is likely through this period, with a 30 to 40% chance of at least 2 inches in areas north of Interstate 70. Much cooler weather will arrive late in the week, and there is potential for scattered frost both Friday and Saturday nights. Spotter information statement: spotter activation is not anticipated through tonight. The time is currently 8:44 a.m. Central Daylight Time. 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Now for the official National Weather Service forecast for Champaign, Urbana and surrounding areas of East Central Illinois. Rest of today, sunny. Highs around 90. Southwest winds 10 to 15 miles an hour with gusts up to 25 miles an hour. Tonight, mostly clear. Not as cool with lows around 70. Southwest winds 10 to 15 miles an hour. Tuesday, sunny. Highs in the lower 90s. Southwest winds 10 to 15 miles an hour. Tuesday night, mostly clear until midnight, then mostly cloudy with a chance of showers and thunderstorms after midnight. Lows in the upper 60s. Southwest winds 5 to 10 miles an hour. Chance of rain 50%. Wednesday, showers. Not as warm with highs around 80. Northwest winds 5 to 10 miles an hour. Chance of rain 90%. Wednesday night, a chance of showers until midnight.
night, then showers likely after midnight. Lows in the lower 60s. Chance of rain 70%. Thursday, showers in the morning, then showers with a chance of thunderstorms in the afternoon. Highs in the mid-70s. Chance of rain 90%. Thursday night, a chance of showers until midnight. Mostly cloudy. Cooler with lows around 50. Chance of rain 50%. Friday, mostly sunny. Breezy and much cooler with highs in the lower 60s. Friday night and Saturday, mostly clear. Lows in the mid-30s. Highs in the upper 50s. Saturday night, clear. Lows in the mid-30s. Sunday, sunny. Highs in the upper 60s. Again, the forecast for Champaign, Urbana and surrounding areas of East Central Illinois for the rest of today, sunny. Highs around 90. Southwest winds 10 to 15 miles an hour with gusts up to 25 miles an hour. The Champaign, Illinois Airport Climate Summary for yesterday, October 11, 2026. Yesterday's high temperature of 81 degrees occurred at 3:57 p.m. The normal high is 70. Yesterday's low temperature of 55 degrees occurred at 5:02 a.m. The normal low is 45. No precipitation fell yesterday. The highest wind gust observed was 11 miles per hour from the northeast, which occurred at 3:17 a.m. The average wind speed was 4 miles per hour yesterday. Sunrise today is at 7:01 a.m. and sunset is at 6:18 p.m. The Mattoon, Illinois Airport Climate Summary for yesterday, October 11, 2026. Yesterday's high temperature of 83 degrees occurred at 3:25 p.m. The normal high is 68. Yesterday's low temperature of 56 degrees occurred at 1:35 a.m. The normal low is 47. No precipitation fell yesterday. The highest wind gust observed was 17 miles per hour from the north, which occurred at 11:51 a.m. The average wind speed was 5 miles per hour yesterday. Sunrise today is at 7 a.m. and sunset is at 6:18 p.m. At 8 a.m. at the Champaign Airport, skies were mostly sunny. The temperature was 62 degrees, the dew point was 57, and the relative humidity was 83%. The wind was southwest at 8 miles an hour. The pressure was 29.98 inches and steady. Elsewhere around the area, skies ranged from clear to partly cloudy. It was 63 at Peoria, 64 at Bloomington, 58 at Rantoul, and 62 at Paris. Terre Haute reported 59, Mattoon reported 67, Decatur reported 64, and Springfield reported 66. And once again at 8 a.m. at the Champaign Airport, under mostly sunny skies, the temperature was 62. Looking elsewhere around the Midwest at 8 a.m., Chicago was partly cloudy, and 65. Indianapolis was mostly sunny, and 58. St. Louis was partly cloudy, and 71. Kansas City was partly cloudy, and 71. Des Moines was partly cloudy, and 70. Milwaukee was mostly cloudy, and 66. And now a discussion of hazardous weather conditions for the following counties in Illinois: Champaign, Coles, DeWitt, Douglas, Edgar, Moultrie, Piatt, and Vermilion. This hazardous weather outlook is for Central Illinois, East Central Illinois, Southeast Illinois, and West Central Illinois. For today and tonight, no hazardous weather is expected at this time. For Tuesday through Sunday, the heat index will reach 95 to 100 degrees over most of the area on Tuesday. As a cold front settles into central Illinois Tuesday night, an extended period of showers and thunderstorms is expected through Thursday night. The best chance of any severe weather will be Tuesday night in areas west of Interstate 55, when a few storms will be capable of producing damaging winds and hail. Over an inch of rain is likely through this period, with a 30 to 40% chance of at least 2 inches in areas north of Interstate 70. Much cooler weather will arrive late in the week, and there is potential for scattered frost both Friday and Saturday nights. Spotter information statement: spotter activation is not anticipated through tonight. The time is currently 8:50 a.m. Central Daylight Time. 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Rest of today,

90%. Wednesday night, a chance of showers until midnight, then showers likely after midnight. Lows in the lower 60s. Chance of rain 70%. Thursday, showers in the morning, then showers with a chance of thunderstorms in the afternoon. Highs in the mid-70s. Chance of rain 90%. Thursday night, a chance of showers until midnight. Mostly cloudy. Cooler with lows around 50. Chance of rain 50%. Friday, mostly sunny. Breezy and much cooler with highs in the lower 60s. Friday night and Saturday, mostly clear. Lows in the mid-30s. Highs in the upper 50s. Saturday night, clear. Lows in the mid-30s. Sunday, sunny. Highs in the upper 60s. Again, the forecast for Champaign, Urbana and surrounding areas of East Central Illinois for the rest of today, sunny. Highs around 90. Southwest winds 10 to 15 miles an hour with gusts up to 25 miles an hour. And now a discussion of hazardous weather conditions for the following counties in Illinois: Champaign, Coles, DeWitt, Douglas, Edgar, Moultrie, Piatt and Vermilion. This hazardous weather outlook is for Central Illinois, East Central Illinois, Southeast Illinois and West Central Illinois. For today and tonight, no hazardous weather is expected at this time. For Tuesday through Sunday, the heat index will reach 95 to 100 degrees over most of the area on Tuesday. As a cold front settles into Central Illinois Tuesday night, an extended period of showers and thunderstorms is expected through Thursday night. The best chance of any severe weather will be Tuesday night in areas west of Interstate 55, when a few storms will be capable of producing damaging winds and hail. Over an inch of rain is likely through this period, with a 30 to 40% chance of at least 2 inches in areas north of Interstate 70. Much cooler weather will arrive late in the week, and there is potential for scattered frost both Friday and Saturday nights. Spotter information statement: spotter activation is not anticipated through tonight. The time is currently 9:02 a.m. Central Daylight Time. 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Now for the official National Weather Service forecast for Champaign, Urbana and surrounding areas of East Central Illinois. Rest of today, sunny. Highs around 90. Southwest winds 10 to 15 miles an hour with gusts up to 25 miles an hour. Tonight, mostly clear. Not as cool with lows around 70. Southwest winds 10 to 15 miles an hour. Tuesday, sunny. Highs in the lower 90s. Southwest winds 10 to 15 miles an hour. Tuesday night, mostly clear until midnight, then mostly cloudy with a chance of showers and thunderstorms after midnight. Lows in the upper 60s. Southwest winds 5 to 10 miles an hour. Chance of rain 50%. Wednesday, showers. Not as warm with highs around 80. Northwest winds 5 to 10 miles an hour. Chance of rain 90%. Wednesday night, a chance of showers until midnight, then showers likely after midnight. Lows in the lower 60s. Chance of rain 70%. Thursday, showers in the morning, then showers with a chance of thunderstorms in the afternoon. Highs in the mid-70s. Chance of rain 90%. Thursday night, a chance of showers until midnight. Mostly cloudy. Cooler with lows around 50. Chance of rain 50%. Friday, mostly sunny. Breezy and much cooler with highs in the lower 60s. Friday night and Saturday, mostly clear. Lows in the mid-30s. Highs in the upper 50s. Saturday night, clear. Lows in the mid-30s. Sunday, sunny. Highs in the upper 60s. Again, the forecast for Champaign, Urbana and surrounding areas of East Central Illinois for the rest of today, sunny. Highs around 90. Southwest winds 10 to 15 miles an hour with gusts up to 25 miles an hour. At 9 a.m. at the Champaign Airport, skies were mostly sunny. The temperature was 69 degrees, the dew point was 60, and the relative humidity was 73%. The wind was southwest at 9 miles an hour. The pressure was 29.99 inches and rising. Elsewhere around the area, it was sunny, with a temperature of 69 at Rantoul and 72 at Springfield. It was

Weather outlook is for Central Illinois, East Central Illinois, Southeast Illinois and West Central Illinois. For today and tonight, no hazardous weather is expected at this time. For Tuesday through Sunday, the heat index will reach 95 to 100 degrees over most of the area on Tuesday. As a cold front settles into Central Illinois Tuesday night, an extended period of showers and thunderstorms is expected through Thursday night. The best chance of any severe weather will be Tuesday night in areas west of Interstate 55, when a few storms will be capable of producing damaging winds and hail. Over an inch of rain is likely through this period, with a 30 to 40% chance of at least 2 inches in areas north of Interstate 70. Much cooler weather will arrive late in the week, and there is potential for scattered frost both Friday and Saturday nights. Spotter information statement, spotter activation is not anticipated through tonight. 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Now for the official National Weather Service forecast for Champaign, Urbana, and surrounding areas of East Central Illinois. Rest of today, sunny. Highs around 90. Southwest winds 10 to 15 miles an hour with gusts up to 25 miles an hour. Tonight, mostly clear. Not as cool with lows around 70. Southwest winds 10 to 15 miles an hour. Tuesday, sunny. Highs in the lower 90s. Southwest winds 10 to 15 miles an hour. Tuesday night, mostly clear until midnight, then mostly cloudy with a chance of showers and thunderstorms after midnight. Lows in the upper 60s. Southwest winds 5 to 10 miles an hour. Chance of rain 50%. Wednesday, showers. Not as warm with highs around 80. Northwest winds 5 to 10 miles an hour. Chance of rain 90%. Wednesday night, a chance of showers until midnight, then showers likely after midnight. Lows in the lower 60s. Chance of rain 70%. Thursday, showers in the morning, then showers with a chance of thunderstorms in the afternoon. Highs in the mid-70s. Chance of rain 90%. Thursday night, a chance of showers until midnight. Mostly cloudy. Cooler with lows around 50. Chance of rain 50%. Friday, mostly sunny. Breezy and much cooler with highs in the lower 60s. Friday night and Saturday, mostly clear. Lows in the mid-30s. Highs in the upper 50s. Saturday night, clear. Lows in the mid-30s. Sunday, sunny. Highs in the upper 60s. Again, the forecast for Champaign, Urbana, and surrounding areas of East Central Illinois for the rest of today, sunny. Highs around 90. Southwest winds 10 to 15 miles an hour with gusts up to 25 miles an hour. At 9 a.m. at the Champaign Airport, skies were mostly sunny. The temperature was 69 degrees, the dew point was 60, and the relative humidity was 73%. The wind was southwest at 9 miles an hour. The pressure was 29.99 inches and rising. Elsewhere around the area, it was sunny, with a temperature of 69 at Rantoul and 72 at Springfield. It was mostly sunny, with a temperature of 66 at Peoria, 67 at Bloomington, 66 at Terre Haute, 69 at Mattoon, and 69 at Decatur. And once again at 9 a.m. at the Champaign Airport, under mostly sunny skies, the temperature was 69. Looking elsewhere around the Midwest at 9 a.m., Chicago was mostly sunny, and 70. Indianapolis was partly sunny, and 65. St. Louis was sunny, and 76. Kansas City was partly sunny, and 73. Des Moines was mostly sunny, and 72. Milwaukee was partly sunny, and 69. The time is currently 9:10 a.m. Central Daylight Time.

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Now for the official National Weather Service forecast for Champaign, Urbana, and surrounding areas of East Central Illinois. Rest of today, sunny. Highs around 90. Southwest winds 10 to 15 miles an hour with gusts up to 25 miles an hour. Tonight, mostly clear. Not as cool with lows around 70. Southwest winds 10 to 15 miles an hour. Tuesday, sunny. Highs in the lower 90s. Southwest winds 10 to 15 miles an hour. Tuesday night, mostly clear until midnight, then mostly cloudy with a chance of showers and thunderstorms after midnight. Lows in the upper 60s. Southwest winds 5 to 10 miles an hour. Chance of rain 50%. Wednesday, showers. Not as warm with highs around 80. Northwest winds 5 to 10 miles an hour. Chance of rain 90%. Wednesday night, a chance of showers until midnight, then showers likely after midnight. Lows in the lower 60s. Chance of rain 70%. Thursday, showers in the morning, then showers with a chance of thunderstorms in the afternoon. Highs in the mid-70s. Chance of rain 90%. Thursday night, a chance of showers until midnight. Mostly cloudy. Cooler with lows around 50. Chance of rain 50%. Friday, mostly sunny. Breezy and much cooler with highs in the lower 60s. Friday night and Saturday, mostly clear. Lows in the mid-30s. Highs in the upper 50s. Saturday night, clear. Lows in the mid-30s. Sunday, sunny. Highs in the upper 60s. Again, the forecast for Champaign, Urbana, and surrounding areas of East Central Illinois for the rest of today, sunny. Highs around 90. Southwest winds 10 to 15 miles an hour with gusts up to 25 miles an hour. At 9 a.m. at the Champaign Airport, skies were mostly sunny. The temperature was 69 degrees, the dew point was 60, and the relative humidity was 73%. The wind was southwest at 9 miles an hour. The pressure was 29.99 inches and rising. Elsewhere around the area, skies ranged from sunny to mostly sunny. It was 66 at Peoria, 67 at Bloomington, 69 at Rantoul, and 69 at Paris. Terre Haute reported 66, Mattoon reported 69, Decatur reported 69, and Springfield reported 72. And once again at 9 a.m. at the Champaign Airport, under mostly sunny skies, the temperature was 69. Looking elsewhere around the Midwest at 9 a.m., Chicago was mostly sunny, and 70. Indianapolis was partly sunny, and 65. St. Louis was sunny, and 76. Kansas City was partly sunny, and 73. Des Moines was mostly sunny, and 72. Milwaukee was partly sunny, and 69. The time is currently 9:14 a.m. Central Daylight Time. 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Now for the official National Weather Service forecast for Champaign, Urbana, and surrounding areas of East Central Illinois. Rest of today, sunny. Highs around 90. Southwest winds 10 to 15 miles an hour with gusts up to 25 miles an hour. Tonight, mostly clear. Not as cool with lows around 70. Southwest winds 10 to 15 miles an hour. Tuesday, sunny. Highs in the lower 90s. Southwest winds 10 to 15 miles an hour. Tuesday night, mostly clear until midnight, then mostly cloudy with a chance of showers and thunderstorms after midnight. Lows in the upper 60s. Southwest winds 5 to 10 miles an hour. Chance of rain 50%. Wednesday, showers. Not as warm with highs around 80. Northwest winds 5 to 10 miles an hour. Chance of rain 90%. Wednesday night, a chance of showers until midnight, then showers likely after midnight. Lows in the lower 60s. Chance of rain 70%. Thursday, showers in the morning, then showers with a chance of thunderstorms in the afternoon. Highs in the mid-70s. Chance of rain 90%. Thursday night, a chance of showers until midnight. Mostly cloudy. Cooler with lows around 50.

chance of rain 50%. Friday, mostly sunny. Breezy and much cooler with highs in the lower 60s. Friday night and Saturday, mostly clear. Lows in the mid-30s. Highs in the upper 50s. Saturday night, clear. Lows in the mid-30s. Sunday, sunny. Highs in the upper 60s. Again, the forecast for Champaign, Urbana and surrounding areas of East Central Illinois for the rest of today, sunny. Highs around 90. Southwest winds 10 to 15 miles an hour with gusts up to 25 miles an hour. At 9 a.m. at the Champaign Airport, skies were mostly sunny. The temperature was 69 degrees, the dew point was 60, and the relative humidity was 73%. The wind was southwest at 9 miles an hour. The pressure was 29.99 inches and rising. Elsewhere around the area, skies ranged from sunny to mostly sunny. It was 66 at Peoria, 67 at Bloomington, 69 at Rantoul, and 69 at Paris. Terre Haute reported 66, Mattoon reported 69, Decatur reported 69, and Springfield reported 72. And once again at 9 a.m. at the Champaign Airport, under mostly sunny skies, the temperature was 69. Looking elsewhere around the Midwest at 9 a.m., Chicago was mostly sunny, and 70. Indianapolis was partly sunny, and 65. St. Louis was mostly sunny, and 76. Kansas City was partly sunny, and 73. Des Moines was mostly sunny, and 72. Milwaukee was partly sunny, and 69. The time is currently 9:17 a.m. Central Daylight Time. 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Now for the official National Weather Service forecast for Champaign, Urbana and surrounding areas of East Central Illinois. Rest of today, sunny. Highs around 90. Southwest winds 10 to 15 miles an hour with gusts up to 25 miles an hour. Tonight, mostly clear. Not as cool with lows around 70. Southwest winds 10 to 15 miles an hour. Tuesday, sunny. Highs in the lower 90s. Southwest winds 10 to 15 miles an hour. Tuesday night, mostly clear until midnight, then mostly cloudy with a chance of showers and thunderstorms after midnight. Lows in the upper 60s. Southwest winds 5 to 10 miles an hour. Chance of rain 50%. Wednesday, showers. Not as warm with highs around 80. Northwest winds 5 to 10 miles an hour. Chance of rain 90%. Wednesday night, a chance of showers until midnight, then showers likely after midnight. Lows in the lower 60s. Chance of rain 70%. Thursday, showers in the morning, then showers with a chance of thunderstorms in the afternoon. Highs in the mid-70s. Chance of rain 90%. Thursday night, a chance of showers until midnight. Mostly cloudy. Cooler with lows around 50. Chance of rain 50%. Friday, mostly sunny. Breezy and much cooler with highs in the lower 60s. Friday night and Saturday, mostly clear. Lows in the mid-30s. Highs in the upper 50s. Saturday night, clear. Lows in the mid-30s. Sunday, sunny. Highs in the upper 60s. Again, the forecast for Champaign, Urbana and surrounding areas of East Central Illinois for the rest of today, sunny. Highs around 90. Southwest winds 10 to 15 miles an hour with gusts up to 25 miles an hour. At 9 a.m. at the Champaign Airport, skies were mostly sunny. The temperature was 69 degrees, the dew point was 60, and the relative humidity was 73%. The wind was southwest at 9 miles an hour. The pressure was 29.99 inches and rising. Elsewhere around the area, skies ranged from sunny to mostly sunny. It was 66 at Peoria, 67 at Bloomington, 69 at Rantoul, and 69 at Paris. Terre Haute reported 66, Mattoon reported 69, Decatur reported 69, and Springfield reported 72. And once again at 9 a.m. at the Champaign Airport, under mostly sunny skies, the temperature was 69. Looking elsewhere around the Midwest at 9 a.m., Chicago was mostly sunny, and 70. Indianapolis.

partly sunny, and 65. St. Louis was mostly sunny, and 76. Kansas City was partly sunny, and 73. Des Moines was mostly sunny, and 72. Milwaukee was partly sunny, and 69. The time is currently 9:21 a.m. Central Daylight Time. 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Now for the official National Weather Service forecast for Champaign, Urbana, and surrounding areas of East Central Illinois. Rest of today, sunny. Highs around 90. Southwest winds 10 to 15 miles an hour with gusts up to 25 miles an hour. Tonight, mostly clear. Not as cool with lows around 70. Southwest winds 10 to 15 miles an hour. Tuesday, sunny. Highs in the lower 90s. Southwest winds 10 to 15 miles an hour. Tuesday night, mostly clear until midnight, then mostly cloudy with a chance of showers and thunderstorms after midnight. Lows in the upper 60s. Southwest winds 5 to 10 miles an hour. Chance of rain 50%. Wednesday, showers. Not as warm with highs around 80. Northwest winds 5 to 10 miles an hour. Chance of rain 90%. Wednesday night, a chance of showers until midnight, then showers likely after midnight. Lows in the lower 60s. Chance of rain 70%. Thursday, showers in the morning, then showers with a chance of thunderstorms in the afternoon. Highs in the mid-70s. Chance of rain 90%. Thursday night, a chance of showers until midnight. Mostly cloudy. Cooler with lows around 50. Chance of rain 50%. Friday, mostly sunny. Breezy and much cooler with highs in the lower 60s. Friday night and Saturday, mostly clear. Lows in the mid-30s. Highs in the upper 50s. Saturday night, clear. Lows in the mid-30s. Sunday, sunny. Highs in the upper 60s. Again, the forecast for Champaign, Urbana, and surrounding areas of East Central Illinois for the rest of today, sunny. Highs around 90. Southwest winds 10 to 15 miles an hour with gusts up to 25 miles an hour. At 9 a.m. at the Champaign Airport, skies were mostly sunny. The temperature was 69 degrees, the dew point was 60, and the relative humidity was 73%. The wind was southwest at 9 miles an hour. The pressure was 29.99 inches and rising. Elsewhere around the area, skies ranged from sunny to mostly sunny. It was 66 at Peoria, 67 at Bloomington, 69 at Rantoul, and 69 at Paris. Terre Haute reported 66, Mattoon reported 69, Decatur reported 69, and Springfield reported 72. And once again at 9 a.m. at the Champaign Airport, under mostly sunny skies, the temperature was 69. Looking elsewhere around the Midwest at 9 a.m., Chicago was mostly sunny, and 70. Indianapolis was partly sunny, and 65. St. Louis was mostly sunny, and 76. Kansas City was partly sunny, and 73. Des Moines was mostly sunny, and 72. Milwaukee was partly sunny, and 69. The time is currently 9:24 a.m. Central Daylight Time. 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Now for the official National Weather Service forecast for Champaign, Urbana, and surrounding areas of East Central Illinois. Rest of today, sunny. Highs around 90. Southwest winds 10 to 15 miles an hour with gusts up to 25 miles an hour. Tonight, mostly clear. Not as cool with lows around 70. Southwest winds 10 to 15 miles an hour. Tuesday, sunny. Highs in the lower 90s. Southwest winds 10 to 15 miles an hour. Tuesday night, mostly clear until midnight, then mostly cloudy with a chance of showers and thunderstorms after midnight. Lows in the upper 60s. Southwest winds 5 to 10 miles an hour. Chance of rain 50%. Wednesday, showers. Not as warm with highs around 80. Northwest winds 5 to 10 miles an hour. Chance of rain 90%. Wednesday night, a chance of showers until midnight, then showers likely after midnight.

Lows in the lower 60s. Chance of rain 70%. Thursday, showers in the morning, then showers with a chance of thunderstorms in the afternoon. Highs in the mid-70s. Chance of rain 90%. Thursday night, a chance of showers until midnight. Mostly cloudy. Cooler with lows around 50. Chance of rain 50%. Friday, mostly sunny. Breezy and much cooler with highs in the lower 60s. Friday night and Saturday, mostly clear. Lows in the mid-30s. Highs in the upper 50s. Saturday night, clear. Lows in the mid-30s. Sunday, sunny. Highs in the upper 60s. Again, the forecast for Champaign, Urbana and surrounding areas of East Central Illinois for the rest of today, sunny. Highs around 90. Southwest winds 10 to 15 miles an hour with gusts up to 25 miles an hour. At 9 a.m. at the Champaign Airport, skies were mostly sunny. The temperature was 69 degrees, the dew point was 60, and the relative humidity was 73%. The wind was southwest at 9 miles an hour. The pressure was 29.99 inches and rising. Elsewhere around the area, skies ranged from sunny to mostly sunny. It was 66 at Peoria, 67 at Bloomington, 69 at Rantoul, and 69 at Paris. Terre Haute reported 66, Mattoon reported 69, Decatur reported 69, and Springfield reported 72. And once again at 9 a.m. at the Champaign Airport, under mostly sunny skies, the temperature was 69. Looking elsewhere around the Midwest at 9 a.m., Chicago was mostly sunny, and 70. Indianapolis was partly sunny, and 65. St. Louis was mostly sunny, and 76. Kansas City was partly sunny, and 73. Des Moines was mostly sunny, and 72. Milwaukee was partly sunny, and 69. The time is currently 9:28 a.m. Central Daylight Time. 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Now for the official National Weather Service forecast for Champaign, Urbana, and surrounding areas of East Central Illinois. Rest of today, sunny. Highs around 90. Southwest winds 10 to 15 miles an hour with gusts up to 25 miles an hour. Tonight, mostly clear. Not as cool with lows around 70. Southwest winds 10 to 15 miles an hour. Tuesday, sunny. Highs in the lower 90s. Southwest winds 10 to 15 miles an hour. Tuesday night, mostly clear until midnight, then mostly cloudy with a chance of showers and thunderstorms after midnight. Lows in the upper 60s. Southwest winds 5 to 10 miles an hour. Chance of rain 50%. Wednesday, showers. Not as warm with highs around 80. Northwest winds 5 to 10 miles an hour. Chance of rain 90%. Wednesday night, a chance of showers until midnight, then showers likely after midnight. Lows in the lower 60s. Chance of rain 70%. Thursday, showers in the morning, then showers with a chance of thunderstorms in the afternoon. Highs in the mid-70s. Chance of rain 90%. Thursday night, a chance of showers until midnight. Mostly cloudy. Cooler with lows around 50. Chance of rain 50%. Friday, mostly sunny. Breezy and much cooler with highs in the lower 60s. Friday night and Saturday, mostly clear. Lows in the mid-30s. Highs in the upper 50s. Saturday night, clear. Lows in the mid-30s. Sunday, sunny. Highs in the upper 60s. Again, the forecast for Champaign, Urbana, and surrounding areas of East Central Illinois for the rest of today, sunny. Highs around 90. Southwest winds 10 to 15 miles an hour with gusts up to 25 miles an hour. At 9 a.m. at the Champaign Airport, skies were mostly sunny. The temperature was 69 degrees, the dew point was 60, and the relative humidity was 73%. The wind was southwest at 9 miles an hour. The pressure was 29.99 inches and rising. Elsewhere around the area, skies ranged from sunny to mostly sunny. It was 66 at Peoria, 67 at Bloomington, 69 at Rantoul, and 69 at Paris. Terre Haute.

reported 66, Mattoon reported 69, Decatur reported 69, and Springfield reported 72. And once again at 9 a.m. at the Champaign Airport, under mostly sunny skies, the temperature was 69. Looking elsewhere around the Midwest at 9 a.m., Chicago was mostly sunny, and 70. Indianapolis was partly sunny, and 65. St. Louis was mostly sunny, and 76. Kansas City was partly sunny, and 73. Des Moines was mostly sunny, and 72. Milwaukee was partly sunny, and 69. The time is currently 9:31 a.m. Central Daylight Time. 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Now for the official National Weather Service forecast for Champaign, Urbana, and surrounding areas of East Central Illinois. Rest of today, sunny. Highs around 90. Southwest winds 10 to 15 miles an hour with gusts up to 25 miles an hour. Tonight, mostly clear. Not as cool with lows around 70. Southwest winds 10 to 15 miles an hour. Tuesday, sunny. Highs in the lower 90s. Southwest winds 10 to 15 miles an hour. Tuesday night, mostly clear until midnight, then mostly cloudy with a chance of showers and thunderstorms after midnight. Lows in the upper 60s. Southwest winds 5 to 10 miles an hour. Chance of rain 50%. Wednesday, showers. Not as warm with highs around 80. Northwest winds 5 to 10 miles an hour. Chance of rain 90%. Wednesday night, a chance of showers until midnight, then showers likely after midnight. Lows in the lower 60s. Chance of rain 70%. Thursday, showers in the morning, percent. Wednesday night, a chance of showers until midnight, then showers likely after midnight. Lows in the lower 60s. Chance of rain 70%. Thursday, showers in the morning, then showers with a chance of thunderstorms in the afternoon. Highs in the mid-70s. Chance of rain 90%. Thursday night, a chance of showers until midnight. Mostly cloudy. Cooler with lows around 50. Chance of rain 50%. Friday, mostly sunny. Breezy and much cooler with highs in the lower 60s. Friday night and Saturday, mostly clear. Lows in the mid-30s. Highs in the upper 50s. Saturday night, clear. Lows in the mid-30s. Sunday, sunny. Highs in the upper 60s. Again, the forecast for Champaign, Urbana, and surrounding areas of East Central Illinois for the rest of today, sunny. Highs around 90. Southwest winds 10 to 15 miles an hour with gusts up to 25 miles an hour. At 9 a.m. at the Champaign Airport, skies were mostly sunny. The temperature was 69 degrees, the dew point was 60, and the relative humidity was 73%. The wind was southwest at 9 miles an hour. The pressure was 29.99 inches and rising. Elsewhere around the area, skies ranged from sunny to mostly sunny. It was 66 at Peoria, 67 at Bloomington, 69 at Rantoul, and 69 at Paris. Terre Haute reported 66, Mattoon reported 69, Decatur reported 69, and Springfield reported 72. And once again at 9 a.m. at the Champaign Airport, under mostly sunny skies, the temperature was 69. Looking elsewhere around the Midwest at 9 a.m., Chicago was mostly sunny, and 70. Indianapolis was partly sunny, and 65. St. Louis was mostly sunny, and 76. Kansas City was partly sunny, and 73. Des Moines was mostly sunny, and 72. Milwaukee was partly sunny, and 69. The time is currently 9:35 a.m. Central Daylight Time. 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Now for the official National Weather Service forecast for Champaign, Urbana, and surrounding areas of East Central Illinois. Rest of today, sunny. Highs around 90. Southwest winds 10 to 15 miles an hour with gusts up to 25 miles an hour. Tonight, mostly clear. Not as cool with lows around 70. Southwest winds 10 to 15 miles an hour. Tuesday, sunny. Highs in

90s. Southwest winds 10 to 15 miles an hour. Tuesday night, mostly clear until midnight, then mostly cloudy with a chance of showers and thunderstorms after midnight. Lows in the upper 60s. Southwest winds 5 to 10 miles an hour. Chance of rain 50%. Wednesday, showers. Not as warm with highs around 80. Northwest winds 5 to 10 miles an hour. Chance of rain 90%. Wednesday night, a chance of showers until midnight, then showers likely after midnight. Lows in the lower 60s. Chance of rain 70%. Thursday, showers in the morning, then showers with a chance of thunderstorms in the afternoon. Highs in the mid-70s. Chance of rain 90%. Thursday night, a chance of showers until midnight. Mostly cloudy. Cooler with lows around 50. Chance of rain 50%. Friday, mostly sunny. Breezy and much cooler with highs in the lower 60s. Friday night and Saturday, mostly clear. Lows in the mid-30s. Highs in the upper 50s. Saturday night, clear. Lows in the mid-30s. Sunday, sunny. Highs in the upper 60s. Again, the forecast for Champaign, Urbana and surrounding areas of East Central Illinois for the rest of today, sunny. Highs around 90. Southwest winds 10 to 15 miles an hour with gusts up to 25 miles an hour. At 9 a.m. at the Champaign Airport, skies were mostly sunny. The temperature was 69 degrees, the dew point was 60, and the relative humidity was 73%. The wind was southwest at 9 miles an hour. The pressure was 29.99 inches and rising. Elsewhere around the area, skies ranged from sunny to mostly sunny. It was 66 at Peoria, 67 at Bloomington, 69 at Rantoul, and 69 at Paris. Terre Haute reported 66, Mattoon reported 69, Decatur reported 69, and Springfield reported 72. And once again at 9 a.m. at the Champaign Airport, under mostly sunny skies, the temperature was 69. Looking elsewhere around the Midwest at 9 a.m., Chicago was mostly sunny, and 70. Indianapolis was partly sunny, and 65. St. Louis was mostly sunny, and 76. Kansas City was partly sunny, and 73. Des Moines was mostly sunny, and 72. Milwaukee was partly sunny, and 69. The time is currently 9:38 a.m. Central Daylight Time. 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Now for the official National Weather Service forecast for Champaign, Urbana and surrounding areas of East Central Illinois. Rest of today, sunny. Highs around 90. Southwest winds 10 to 15 miles an hour with gusts up to 25 miles an hour. Tonight, mostly clear. Not as cool with lows around 70. Southwest winds 10 to 15 miles an hour. Tuesday, sunny. Highs in the lower 90s. Southwest winds 10 to 15 miles an hour. Tuesday night, mostly clear until midnight, then mostly cloudy with a chance of showers and thunderstorms after midnight. Lows in the upper 60s. Southwest winds 5 to 10 miles an hour. Chance of rain 50%. Wednesday, showers. Not as warm with highs around 80. Northwest winds 5 to 10 miles an hour. Chance of rain 90%. Wednesday night, a chance of showers until midnight, then showers likely after midnight. Lows in the lower 60s. Chance of rain 70%. Thursday, showers in the morning, then showers with a chance of thunderstorms in the afternoon. Highs in the mid-70s. Chance of rain 90%. Thursday night, a chance of showers until midnight. Mostly cloudy. Cooler with lows around 50. Chance of rain 50%. Friday, mostly sunny. Breezy and much cooler with highs in the lower 60s. Friday night and Saturday, mostly clear. Lows in the mid-30s. Highs in the upper 50s. Saturday night, clear. Lows in the mid-30s. Sunday, sunny. Highs in the upper 60s. Again, the forecast for Champaign, Urbana and surrounding areas of East Central Illinois for the rest of today, sunny. Highs around 90. Southwest winds 10 to 15.

miles an hour with gusts up to 25 miles an hour. At 9 a.m. at the Champaign Airport, skies were mostly sunny. The temperature was 69 degrees, the dew point was 60, and the relative humidity was 73%. The wind was southwest at 9 miles an hour. The pressure was 29.99 inches and rising. Elsewhere around the area, skies ranged from sunny to mostly sunny. It was 66 at Peoria, 67 at Bloomington, 69 at Rantoul, and 69 at Paris. Terre Haute reported 66, Mattoon reported 69, Decatur reported 69, and Springfield reported 72. And once again at 9 a.m. at the Champaign Airport, under mostly sunny skies, the temperature was 69. Looking elsewhere around the Midwest at 9 a.m., Chicago was mostly sunny, and 70. Indianapolis was partly sunny, and 65. St. Louis was mostly sunny, and 76. Kansas City was partly sunny, and 73. Des Moines was mostly sunny, and 72. Milwaukee was partly sunny, and 69. The time is currently 9:42 a.m. Central Daylight Time. 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Now for the official National Weather Service forecast for Champaign, Urbana, and surrounding areas of East Central Illinois. Rest of today, sunny. Highs around 90. Southwest winds 10 to 15 miles an hour with gusts up to 25 miles an hour. Tonight, mostly clear. Not as cool with lows around 70. Southwest winds 10 to 15 miles an hour. Tuesday, sunny. Highs in the lower 90s. Southwest winds 10 to 15 miles an hour. Tuesday night, mostly clear until midnight, then mostly cloudy with a chance of showers and thunderstorms after midnight. Lows in the upper 60s. Southwest winds 5 to 10 miles an hour. Chance of rain 50%. Wednesday, showers. Not as warm with highs around 80. Northwest winds 5 to 10 miles an hour. Chance of rain 90%. Wednesday night, a chance of showers until midnight, then showers likely after midnight. Lows in the lower 60s. Chance of rain 70%. Thursday, showers in the morning, then showers with a chance of thunderstorms in the afternoon. Highs in the mid-70s. Chance of rain 90%. Thursday night, a chance of showers until midnight. Mostly cloudy. Cooler with lows around 50. Chance of rain 50%. Friday, mostly sunny. Breezy and much cooler with highs in the lower 60s. Friday night and Saturday, mostly clear. Lows in the mid-30s. Highs in the upper 50s. Saturday night, clear. Lows in the mid-30s. Sunday, sunny. Highs in the upper 60s. Again, the forecast for Champaign, Urbana, and surrounding areas of East Central Illinois for the rest of today, sunny. Highs around 90. Southwest winds 10 to 15 miles an hour with gusts up to 25 miles an hour. At 9 a.m. at the Champaign Airport, skies were mostly sunny. The temperature was 69 degrees, the dew point was 60, and the relative humidity was 73%. The wind was southwest at 9 miles an hour. The pressure was 29.99 inches and rising. Elsewhere around the area, skies ranged from sunny to mostly sunny. It was 66 at Peoria, 67 at Bloomington, 69 at Rantoul, and 69 at Paris. Terre Haute reported 66, Mattoon reported 69, Decatur reported 69, and Springfield reported 72. And once again at 9 a.m. at the Champaign Airport, under mostly sunny skies, the temperature was 69. Looking elsewhere around the Midwest at 9 a.m., Chicago was mostly sunny, and 70. Indianapolis was partly sunny, and 65. St. Louis was mostly sunny, and 76. Kansas City was partly sunny, and 73. Des Moines was mostly sunny, and 72. Milwaukee was partly sunny, and 69. The time is currently 9:45 a.m. Central Daylight Time. 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Now for the official National Weather Service forecast for Champaign, Urbana, and surrounding areas of East Central

Rest of today, sunny. Highs around 90. Southwest winds 10 to 15 miles an hour with gusts up to 25 miles an hour. Tonight, mostly clear. Not as cool with lows around 70. Southwest winds 10 to 15 miles an hour. Tuesday, sunny. Highs in the lower 90s. Southwest winds 10 to 15 miles an hour. Tuesday night, mostly clear until midnight, then mostly cloudy with a chance of showers and thunderstorms after midnight. Lows in the upper 60s. Southwest winds 5 to 10 miles an hour. Chance of rain 50%. Wednesday, showers. Not as warm with highs around 80. Northwest winds 5 to 10 miles an hour. Chance of rain 90%. Wednesday night, a chance of showers until midnight, then showers likely after midnight. Lows in the lower 60s. Chance of rain 70%. Thursday, showers in the morning, then showers with a chance of thunderstorms in the afternoon. Highs in the mid-70s. Chance of rain 90%. Thursday night, a chance of showers until midnight. Mostly cloudy. Cooler with lows around 50. Chance of rain 50%. Friday, mostly sunny. Breezy and much cooler with highs in the lower 60s. Friday night and Saturday, mostly clear. Lows in the mid-30s. Highs in the upper 50s. Saturday night, clear. Lows in the mid-30s. Sunday, sunny. Highs in the upper 60s. Again, the forecast for Champaign, Urbana and surrounding areas of East Central Illinois for the rest of today, sunny. Highs around 90. Southwest winds 10 to 15 miles an hour with gusts up to 25 miles an hour. At 9 a.m. at the Champaign Airport, skies were mostly sunny. The temperature was 69 degrees, the dew point was 60, and the relative humidity was 73%. The wind was southwest at 9 miles an hour. The pressure was 29.99 inches and rising. Elsewhere around the area, skies ranged from sunny to mostly sunny. It was 66 at Peoria, 67 at Bloomington, 69 at Rantoul, and 69 at Paris. Terre Haute reported 66, Mattoon reported 69, Decatur reported 69, and Springfield reported 72. And once again at 9 a.m. at the Champaign Airport, under mostly sunny skies, the temperature was 69. Looking elsewhere around the Midwest at 9 a.m., Chicago was mostly sunny, and 70. Indianapolis was partly sunny, and 65. St. Louis was mostly sunny, and 76. Kansas City was partly sunny, and 73. Des Moines was mostly sunny, and 72. Milwaukee was partly sunny, and 69. The time is currently 9:49 a.m. Central Daylight Time. 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Now for the official National Weather Service forecast for Champaign, Urbana, and surrounding areas of East Central Illinois. Rest of today, sunny. Highs around 90. Southwest winds 10 to 15 miles an hour with gusts up to 25 miles an hour. Tonight, mostly clear. Not as cool with lows around 70. Southwest winds 10 to 15 miles an hour. Tuesday, sunny. Highs in the lower 90s. Southwest winds 10 to 15 miles an hour. Tuesday night, mostly clear until midnight, then mostly cloudy with a chance of showers and thunderstorms after midnight. Lows in the upper 60s. Southwest winds 5 to 10 miles an hour. Chance of rain 50%. Wednesday, showers. Not as warm with highs around 80. Northwest winds 5 to 10 miles an hour. Chance of rain 90%. Wednesday night, a chance of showers until midnight, then showers likely after midnight. Lows in the lower 60s. Chance of rain 70%. Thursday, showers in the morning, then showers with a chance of thunderstorms in the afternoon. Highs in the mid-70s. Chance of rain 90%. Thursday night, a chance of showers until midnight. Mostly cloudy. Cooler with lows around 50. Chance of rain 50%. Friday, mostly sunny. Breezy and much cooler with highs in the lower 60s. Friday night and Saturday, mostly clear. Lows in the mid-30s.

Highs in the upper 50s. Saturday night, clear. Lows in the mid-30s. Sunday, sunny. Highs in the upper 60s. Again, the forecast for Champaign, Urbana and surrounding areas of East Central Illinois for the rest of today, sunny. Highs around 90. Southwest winds 10 to 15 miles an hour with gusts up to 25 miles an hour. At 9 a.m. at the Champaign Airport, skies were mostly sunny. The temperature was 69 degrees, the dew point was 60, and the relative humidity was 73%. The wind was southwest at 9 miles an hour. The pressure was 29.99 inches and rising. Elsewhere around the area, skies ranged from sunny to mostly sunny. It was 66 at Peoria, 67 at Bloomington, 69 at Rantoul, and 69 at Paris. Terre Haute reported 66, Mattoon reported 69, Decatur reported 69, and Springfield reported 72. And once again at 9 a.m. at the Champaign Airport, under mostly sunny skies, the temperature was 69. Looking elsewhere around the Midwest at 9 a.m., Chicago was mostly sunny, and 70. Indianapolis was partly sunny, and 65. St. Louis was mostly sunny, and 76. Kansas City was partly sunny, and 73. Des Moines was mostly sunny, and 72. Milwaukee was partly sunny, and 69. The time is currently 9:52 a.m. Central Daylight Time. 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Now for the official National Weather Service forecast for Champaign, Urbana and surrounding areas of East Central Illinois. Rest of today, sunny. Highs around 90. Southwest winds 10 to 15 miles an hour with gusts up to 25 miles an hour. Tonight, mostly clear. Not as cool with lows around 70. Southwest winds 10 to 15 miles an hour. Tuesday, sunny. Highs in the lower 90s. Southwest winds 10 to 15 miles an hour. Tuesday night, mostly clear until midnight, then mostly cloudy with a chance of showers and thunderstorms after midnight. Lows in the upper 60s. Southwest winds 5 to 10 miles an hour. Chance of rain 50%. Wednesday, showers. Not as warm with highs around 80. Northwest winds 5 to 10 miles an hour. Chance of rain 90%. Wednesday night, a chance of showers until midnight, then showers likely after midnight. Lows in the lower 60s. Chance of rain 70%. Thursday, showers in the morning, then showers with a chance of thunderstorms in the afternoon. Highs in the mid-70s. Chance of rain 90%. Thursday night, a chance of showers until midnight. Mostly cloudy. Cooler with lows around 50. Chance of rain 50%. Friday, mostly sunny. Breezy and much cooler with highs in the lower 60s. Friday night and Saturday, mostly clear. Lows in the mid-30s. Highs in the upper 50s. Saturday night, clear. Lows in the mid-30s. Sunday, sunny. Highs in the upper 60s. Again, the forecast for Champaign, Urbana and surrounding areas of East Central Illinois for the rest of today, sunny. Highs around 90. Southwest winds 10 to 15 miles an hour with gusts up to 25 miles an hour. At 9 a.m. at the Champaign Airport, skies were mostly sunny. The temperature was 69 degrees, the dew point was 60, and the relative humidity was 73%. The wind was southwest at 9 miles an hour. The pressure was 29.99 inches and rising. Elsewhere around the area, skies ranged from sunny to mostly sunny. It was 66 at Peoria, 67 at Bloomington, 69 at Rantoul, and 69 at Paris. Terre Haute reported 66, Mattoon reported 69, Decatur reported 69, and Springfield reported 72. And once again at 9 a.m. at the Champaign Airport, under mostly sunny skies, the temperature was 69. Looking elsewhere around the Midwest at 9 a.m., Chicago was mostly sunny, and 70. Indianapolis was partly sunny, and 65. St. Louis was mostly sunny, and 76. Kansas City was partly sunny, and 73. Des Moines was mostly sunny, and 72.

Milwaukee was partly sunny and 69. The time is currently 9:56 a.m. Central Daylight Time. 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Now for the official National Weather Service forecast for Champaign, Urbana, and surrounding areas of East Central Illinois. Rest of today, sunny. Highs around 90. Southwest winds 10 to 15 miles an hour with gusts up to 25 miles an hour. Tonight, mostly clear. Not as cool with lows around 70. Southwest winds 10 to 15 miles an hour. Tuesday, sunny. Highs in the lower 90s. Southwest winds 10 to 15 miles an hour. Tuesday night, mostly clear until midnight, then mostly cloudy with a chance of showers and thunderstorms after midnight. Lows in the upper 60s. Southwest winds 5 to 10 miles an hour. Chance of rain 50%. Wednesday, showers. Not as warm with highs around 80. Northwest winds 5 to 10 miles an hour. Chance of rain 90%. Wednesday night, a chance of showers until midnight, then showers likely after midnight. Lows in the lower 60s. Chance of rain 70%. Thursday, showers in the morning, then showers with a chance of thunderstorms in the afternoon. Highs in the mid-70s. Chance of rain 90%. Thursday night, a chance of showers until midnight. Mostly cloudy. Cooler with lows around 50. Chance of rain 50%. Friday, mostly sunny. Breezy and much cooler with highs in the lower 60s. Friday night and Saturday, mostly clear. Lows in the mid-30s. Highs in the upper 50s. Saturday night, clear. Lows in the mid-30s. Sunday, sunny. Highs in the upper 60s. Again, the forecast for Champaign, Urbana, and surrounding areas of East Central Illinois for the rest of today, sunny. Highs around 90. Southwest winds 10 to 15 miles an hour with gusts up to 25 miles an hour. At 9 a.m. at the Champaign Airport, skies were mostly sunny. The temperature was 69 degrees, the dew point was 60, and the relative humidity was 73%. The wind was southwest at 9 miles an hour. The pressure was 29.99 inches and rising. Elsewhere around the area, skies ranged from sunny to mostly sunny. It was 66 at Peoria, 67 at Bloomington, 69 at Rantoul, and 69 at Paris. Terre Haute reported 66, Mattoon reported 69, Decatur reported 69, and Springfield reported 72. And once again at 9 a.m. at the Champaign Airport, under mostly sunny skies, the temperature was 69. Looking elsewhere around the Midwest at 9 a.m., Chicago was mostly sunny, and 70. Indianapolis was partly sunny, and 65. St. Louis was mostly sunny, and 76. Kansas City was partly sunny, and 73. Des Moines was mostly sunny, and 72. Milwaukee was partly sunny, and 69. The time is currently 9:59 a.m. Central Daylight Time. 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Now for the official National Weather Service forecast for Champaign, Urbana, and surrounding areas of East Central Illinois. Rest of today, sunny. Highs around 90. Southwest winds 10 to 15 miles an hour with gusts up to 25 miles an hour. Tonight, mostly clear. Not as cool with lows around 70. Southwest winds 10 to 15 miles an hour. Tuesday, sunny. Highs in the lower 90s. Southwest winds 10 to 15 miles an hour. Tuesday night, mostly clear until midnight, then mostly cloudy with a chance of showers and thunderstorms after midnight. Lows in the upper 60s. Southwest winds 5 to 10 miles an hour. Chance of rain 50%. Wednesday, showers. Not as warm with highs around 80. Northwest winds 5 to 10 miles an hour. Chance of rain 90%. Wednesday night, a chance of showers until midnight, then showers likely after midnight. Lows in the lower 60s. Chance of rain 70%. Thursday, showers in the morning, then showers with a chance of thunderstorms in the afternoon. Highs in the mid-70s.

chance of rain 90%. Thursday night, a chance of showers until midnight. Mostly cloudy. Cooler with lows around 50. Chance of rain 50%. Friday, mostly sunny. Breezy and much cooler with highs in the lower 60s. Friday night and Saturday, mostly clear. Lows in the mid-30s. Highs in the upper 50s. Saturday night, clear. Lows in the mid-30s. Sunday, sunny. Highs in the upper 60s. Again, the forecast for Champaign, Urbana and surrounding areas of East Central Illinois for the rest of today, sunny. Highs around 90. Southwest winds 10 to 15 miles an hour with gusts up to 25 miles an hour. The time is currently 10:02 a.m. Central Daylight Time. 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Now for the official National Weather Service forecast for Champaign, Urbana and surrounding areas of East Central Illinois. Rest of today, sunny. Highs around 90. Southwest winds 10 to 15 miles an hour with gusts up to 25 miles an hour. Tonight, mostly clear. Not as cool with lows around 70. Southwest winds 10 to 15 miles an hour. Tuesday, sunny. Highs in the lower 90s. Southwest winds 10 to 15 miles an hour. Tuesday night, mostly clear until midnight, then mostly cloudy with a chance of showers and thunderstorms after midnight. Lows in the upper 60s. Southwest winds 5 to 10 miles an hour. Chance of rain 50%. Wednesday, showers. Not as warm with highs around 80. Northwest winds 5 to 10 miles an hour. Chance of rain 90%. Wednesday night, a chance of showers until midnight, then showers likely after midnight. Lows in the lower 60s. Chance of rain 70%. Thursday, showers in the morning, then showers with a chance of thunderstorms in the afternoon. Highs in the mid-70s. Chance of rain 90%. Thursday night, a chance of showers until midnight. Mostly cloudy. Cooler with lows around 50. Chance of rain 50%. Friday, mostly sunny. Breezy and much cooler with highs in the lower 60s. Friday night and Saturday, mostly clear. Lows in the mid-30s. Highs in the upper 50s. Saturday night, clear. Lows in the mid-30s. Sunday, sunny. Highs in the upper 60s. Again, the forecast for Champaign, Urbana and surrounding areas of East Central Illinois for the rest of today, sunny. Highs around 90. Southwest winds 10 to 15 miles an hour with gusts up to 25 miles an hour. At 10 a.m. at the Champaign Airport, skies were mostly sunny. The temperature was 77 degrees, the dew point was 60, and the relative humidity was 55%. The wind was southwest at 10 miles an hour. The pressure was 29.99 inches and steady. Elsewhere around the area, skies ranged from sunny to mostly sunny, and temperatures were in the lower to upper 70s. And once again at 10 a.m. at the Champaign Airport, under mostly sunny skies, the temperature was 77. The time is currently 10:04 a.m. Central Daylight Time. 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Now for the official National Weather Service forecast for Champaign, Urbana and surrounding areas of East Central Illinois. Rest of today, sunny. Highs around 90. Southwest winds 10 to 15 miles an hour with gusts up to 25 miles an hour. Tonight, mostly clear. Not as cool with lows around 70. Southwest winds 10 to 15 miles an hour. Tuesday, sunny. Highs in the lower 90s. Southwest winds 10 to 15 miles an hour. Tuesday night, mostly clear until midnight, then mostly cloudy with a chance of showers and thunderstorms after midnight. Lows in the upper 60s. Southwest winds 5 to 10 miles an hour. Chance of rain 50%. Wednesday, showers. Not as warm with highs around 80. Northwest winds 5 to 10 miles an hour. Chance of rain 90%. Wednesday night, a chance of showers until midnight, then showers likely after midnight. Lows in the lower 60s. Chance of rain 70%. Thursday, showers.

Friday, mostly sunny. Breezy and much cooler with highs in the lower 60s. Friday night and Saturday, mostly clear. Lows in the mid-30s. Highs in the upper 50s. Saturday night, clear. Lows in the mid-30s. Sunday, sunny. Highs in the upper 60s. Again, the forecast for Champaign, Urbana and surrounding areas of East Central Illinois for the rest of today, sunny. Highs around 90. Southwest winds 10 to 15 miles an hour with gusts up to 25 miles an hour. 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At 10 a.m. at the Champaign Airport, skies were mostly sunny. The temperature was 77 degrees, the dew point was 60, and the relative humidity was 55%. The wind was southwest at 10 miles an hour. The pressure was 29.99 inches and steady. Elsewhere around the area, skies ranged from sunny to mostly sunny, and temperatures were in the lower to upper 70s. And once again at 10 a.m. at the Champaign Airport, under mostly sunny skies, the temperature was 77. Looking elsewhere around the Midwest at 10 a.m., Chicago was mostly sunny, and 75. Indianapolis was mostly sunny, and 71. St. Louis was sunny, and 79. Kansas City was partly sunny, and 74. Des Moines was partly sunny, and 76. Milwaukee was partly sunny, and 74. The time is currently 10:08 a.m. Central Daylight Time. 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Now for the official National Weather Service forecast for Champaign, Urbana and surrounding areas of East Central Illinois. Rest of today, sunny. Highs around 90. Southwest winds 10 to 15 miles an hour with gusts up to 25 miles an hour. Tonight, mostly clear. Not as cool with lows around 70. Southwest winds 10 to 15 miles an hour. Tuesday, sunny. Highs in the lower 90s. Southwest winds 10 to 15 miles an hour. Tuesday night, mostly clear until midnight, then mostly cloudy with a chance of showers and thunderstorms after midnight. Lows in the upper 60s. Southwest winds 5 to 10 miles an hour. Chance of rain 50%. Wednesday, showers. Not as warm with highs around 80. Northwest winds 5 to 10 miles an hour. Chance of rain 90%. Wednesday night, a chance of showers until midnight, then showers likely after midnight. Lows in the lower 60s. Chance of rain 70%. Thursday, showers in the morning, then showers with a chance of thunderstorms in the afternoon. Highs in the mid-70s. Chance of rain 90%. Thursday night, a chance of showers until midnight. Mostly cloudy. Cooler with lows around 50. Chance of rain 50%. Friday, mostly sunny. Breezy and much cooler with highs in the lower 60s. Friday night and Saturday, mostly clear. Lows in the mid-30s. Highs in the upper 50s. Saturday night, clear. Lows in the mid-30s. Sunday, sunny. Highs in the upper 60s. Again, the forecast for Champaign, Urbana and surrounding areas of East Central Illinois for the rest of today, sunny. Highs around 90. Southwest winds 10 to 15 miles an hour with gusts up to 25 miles an hour. At 10 a.m. at the Champaign Airport, skies were mostly sunny. The temperature was 77 degrees, the dew point was 60, and the relative humidity was 55%. The wind was southwest at 10 miles an hour. The pressure was 29.99 inches and steady. Elsewhere around the area, skies ranged from sunny to mostly sunny, and temperatures were in the lower to upper 70s. And once again at 10 a.m. at the Champaign Airport, under mostly sunny skies, the temperature was 77. At 10 a.m. at the Champaign Airport,

airport, skies were mostly sunny. The temperature was 77 degrees, the dew point was 60, and the relative humidity was 55%. The wind was southwest at 10 miles an hour. The pressure was 29.99 inches and steady. Elsewhere around the area, skies ranged from sunny to mostly sunny, and temperatures were in the lower to upper 70s. And once again at 10 a.m. at the Champaign Airport, under mostly sunny skies, the temperature was 77. Looking elsewhere around the Midwest at 10 a.m., Chicago was mostly sunny, and 75. Indianapolis was mostly sunny, and 71. St. Louis was sunny, and 79. Kansas City was partly sunny, and 74. Des Moines was partly sunny, and 76. Milwaukee was partly sunny, and 74. The time is currently 10:12 a.m. Central Daylight Time. 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Now for the official National Weather Service forecast for Champaign, Urbana, and surrounding areas of East Central Illinois. Rest of today, sunny. Highs around 90. Southwest winds 10 to 15 miles an hour with gusts up to 25 miles an hour. Tonight, mostly clear. Not as cool with lows around 70. Southwest winds 10 to 15 miles an hour. Tuesday, sunny. Highs in the lower 90s. Southwest winds 10 to 15 miles an hour. Tuesday night, mostly clear until midnight, then mostly cloudy with a chance of showers and thunderstorms after midnight. Lows in the upper 60s. Southwest winds 5 to 10 miles an hour. Chance of rain 50%. Wednesday, showers. Not as warm with highs around 80. Northwest winds 5 to 10 miles an hour. Chance of rain 90%. Wednesday night, a chance of showers until midnight, then showers likely after midnight. Lows in the lower 60s. Chance of rain 70%. Thursday, showers in the morning, then showers with a chance of thunderstorms in the afternoon. Highs in the mid-70s. Chance of rain 90%. Thursday night, a chance of showers until midnight. Mostly cloudy. Cooler with lows around 50. Chance of rain 50%. Friday, mostly sunny. Breezy and much cooler with highs in the lower 60s. Friday night and Saturday, mostly clear. Lows in the mid-30s. Highs in the upper 50s. Saturday night, clear. Lows in the mid-30s. Sunday, sunny. Highs in the upper 60s. Again, the forecast for Champaign, Urbana, and surrounding areas of East Central Illinois for the rest of today, sunny. Highs around 90. Southwest winds 10 to 15 miles an hour with gusts up to 25 miles an hour. At 10 a.m. at the Champaign Airport, skies were mostly sunny. The temperature was 77 degrees, the dew point was 60, and the relative humidity was 55%. The wind was southwest at 10 miles an hour. The pressure was 29.99 inches and steady. Elsewhere around the area, skies ranged from sunny to mostly sunny, and temperatures were in the lower to upper 70s. And once again at 10 a.m. at the Champaign Airport, under mostly sunny skies, the temperature was 77. Looking elsewhere around the Midwest at 10 a.m., Chicago was mostly sunny, and 75. Indianapolis was mostly sunny, and 71. St. Louis was sunny, and 79. Kansas City was partly sunny, and 74. Des Moines was partly sunny, and 76. Milwaukee was partly sunny, and 74. Looking elsewhere around the Midwest at 10 a.m., Chicago was mostly sunny, and 75. Indianapolis was mostly sunny, and 71. St. Louis was sunny, and 79. Kansas City was partly sunny, and 74. Des Moines was partly sunny, and 76. Milwaukee was partly sunny, and 74. The time is currently 10:16 a.m. Central Daylight Time. 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Rest of today, sunny. Highs around 90.
southwest winds 10 to 15 miles an hour with gusts up to 25 miles an hour. Tonight, mostly clear. Not as cool with lows around 70. Southwest winds 10 to 15 miles an hour. Tuesday, sunny. Highs in the lower 90s. Southwest winds 10 to 15 miles an hour. Tuesday night, mostly clear until midnight, then mostly cloudy with a chance of showers and thunderstorms after midnight. Lows in the upper 60s. Southwest winds 5 to 10 miles an hour. Chance of rain 50%. Wednesday, showers. Not as warm with highs around 80. Northwest winds 5 to 10 miles an hour. Chance of rain 90%. Wednesday night, a chance of showers until midnight, then showers likely after midnight. Lows in the lower 60s. Chance of rain 70%. Thursday, showers in the morning, then showers with a chance of thunderstorms in the afternoon. Highs in the mid-70s. Chance of rain 90%. Thursday night, a chance of showers until midnight. Mostly cloudy. Cooler with lows around 50. Chance of rain 50%. Friday, mostly sunny. Breezy and much cooler with highs in the lower 60s. Friday night and Saturday, mostly clear. Lows in the mid-30s. Highs in the upper 50s. Saturday night, clear. Lows in the mid-30s. Sunday, sunny. Highs in the upper 60s. Again, the forecast for Champaign, Urbana and surrounding areas of East Central Illinois for the rest of today, sunny. Highs around 90. Southwest winds 10 to 15 miles an hour with gusts up to 25 miles an hour. At 10 a.m. at the Champaign Airport, skies were mostly sunny. The temperature was 77 degrees, the dew point was 60, and the relative humidity was 55%. The wind was southwest at 10 miles an hour. The pressure was 29.99 inches and steady. Elsewhere around the area, skies ranged from sunny to mostly sunny, and temperatures were in the lower to upper 70s. And once again at 10 a.m. at the Champaign Airport, under mostly sunny skies, the temperature was 77. Looking elsewhere around the Midwest at 10 a.m., Chicago was mostly sunny, and 75. Indianapolis was mostly sunny, and 71. St. Louis was sunny, and 79. Kansas City was partly sunny, and 74. Des Moines was partly sunny, and 76. Milwaukee was partly sunny, and 74. The time is currently 10:19 a.m. Central Daylight Time. 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Now for the official National Weather Service forecast for Champaign, Urbana and surrounding areas of East Central Illinois. Rest of today, sunny. Highs around 90. Southwest winds 10 to 15 miles an hour with gusts up to 25 miles an hour. Tonight, mostly clear. Not as cool with lows around 70. Southwest winds 10 to 15 miles an hour. Tuesday, sunny. Highs in the lower 90s. Southwest winds 10 to 15 miles an hour. Tuesday night, mostly clear until midnight, then mostly cloudy with a chance of showers and thunderstorms after midnight. Lows in the upper 60s. Southwest winds 5 to 10 miles an hour. Chance of rain 50%. Wednesday, showers. Not as warm with highs around 80. Northwest winds 5 to 10 miles an hour. Chance of rain 90%. Wednesday night, a chance of showers until midnight, then showers likely after midnight. Lows in the lower 60s. Chance of rain 70%. Thursday, showers in the morning, then showers with a chance of thunderstorms in the afternoon. Highs in the mid-70s. Chance of rain 90%. Thursday night, a chance of showers until midnight. Mostly cloudy. Cooler with lows around 50. Chance of rain 50%. Friday, mostly sunny. Breezy and much cooler with highs in the lower 60s. Friday night and Saturday, mostly clear. Lows in the mid-30s. Highs in the upper 50s. Saturday night, clear. Lows in the mid-30s. Sunday, sunny. Highs in the upper 60s. Again, the forecast for Champaign, Urbana and surrounding areas of East Central Illinois for the rest of today, sunny.
highs around 90. Southwest winds 10 to 15 miles an hour with gusts.

again at 10 a.m. at the Champaign Airport, under fair skies, the temperature was 77. Looking elsewhere around the Midwest at 10 a.m., Chicago was fair, and 75. Indianapolis was fair, and 71. St. Louis was fair, and 79. Kansas City was partly sunny, and 74. Des Moines was partly sunny, and 76. Milwaukee was partly sunny, and 74. The time is currently 10:32 a.m. Central Daylight Time. 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Now for the official National Weather Service forecast for Champaign, Urbana, and surrounding areas of East Central Illinois. Rest of today, sunny. Highs around 90. Southwest winds 10 to 15 miles an hour with gusts up to 25 miles an hour. Tonight, mostly clear. Not as cool with lows around 70. Southwest winds 10 to 15 miles an hour. Tuesday, sunny. Highs in the lower 90s. Southwest winds 10 to 15 miles an hour. Tuesday night, mostly clear until midnight, then mostly cloudy with a chance of showers and thunderstorms after midnight. Lows in the upper 60s. Southwest winds 5 to 10 miles an hour. Chance of rain 50%. Wednesday, showers. Tuesday night, mostly clear until midnight, then mostly cloudy with a chance of showers and thunderstorms after midnight. Lows in the upper 60s. Southwest winds 5 to 10 miles an hour. Chance of rain 50%. Wednesday, showers. Not as warm with highs around 80. Northwest winds 5 to 10 miles an hour. Chance of rain 90%. Wednesday night, a chance of showers until midnight, then showers likely after midnight. Lows in the lower 60s. Chance of rain 70%. Thursday, showers in the morning, then showers with a chance of thunderstorms in the afternoon. Highs in the mid-70s. Chance of rain 90%. Thursday night, a chance of showers until midnight. Mostly cloudy. Cooler with lows around 50. Chance of rain 50%. Friday, mostly sunny. Breezy and much cooler with highs in the lower 60s. Friday night and Saturday, mostly clear. Lows in the mid-30s. Highs in the upper 50s. Saturday night, clear. Lows in the mid-30s. Sunday, sunny. Highs in the upper 60s. Again, the forecast for Champaign, Urbana, and surrounding areas of East Central Illinois for the rest of today, sunny. Highs around 90. Southwest winds 10 to 15 miles an hour with gusts up to 25 miles an hour. At 10 a.m. at the Champaign Airport, skies were fair. The temperature was 77 degrees, the dew point was 60, and the relative humidity was 55%. The wind was southwest at 10 miles an hour. The pressure was 29.99 inches and steady. Elsewhere around the area, it was fair, and temperatures were in the lower to upper 70s. And once again at 10 a.m. at the Champaign Airport, under fair skies, the temperature was 77. Looking elsewhere around the Midwest at 10 a.m., Chicago was fair, and 75. Indianapolis was fair, and 71. St. Louis was fair, and 79. Kansas City was partly sunny, and 74. Des Moines was partly sunny, and 76. Milwaukee was partly sunny, and 74. The time is currently 10:35 a.m. Central Daylight Time. 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Now for the official National Weather Service forecast for Champaign, Urbana, and surrounding areas of East Central Illinois. Rest of today, sunny. Highs around 90. Southwest winds 10 to 15 miles an hour with gusts up to 25 miles an hour. Tonight, mostly clear. Not as cool with lows around 70. Southwest winds 10 to 15 miles an hour. Tuesday, sunny. Highs in the lower 90s. Southwest winds 10 to 15 miles an hour. Tuesday night, mostly clear until midnight, then mostly cloudy with a chance of showers and thunderstorms after midnight. Lows in the upper 60s. Southwest winds 5 to 10 miles an hour. Chance of rain 50%. Wednesday, showers.

Day night, a chance of showers until midnight. Mostly cloudy. Cooler with lows around 50. Chance of rain 50%. Friday, mostly sunny. Breezy and much cooler with highs in the lower 60s. Friday night and Saturday, mostly clear. Lows in the mid-30s. Highs in the upper 50s. Saturday night, clear. Lows in the mid-30s. Sunday, sunny. Highs in the upper 60s. Again, the forecast for Champaign, Urbana and surrounding areas of East Central Illinois for the rest of today, sunny. Highs around 90. Southwest winds 10 to 15 miles an hour with gusts up to 25 miles an hour. At 10 a.m. at the Champaign Airport, skies were fair. The temperature was 77 degrees, the dew point was 60, and the relative humidity was 55%. The wind was southwest at 10 miles an hour. The pressure was 29.99 inches and steady. Elsewhere around the area, it was fair, and temperatures were in the lower to upper 70s. And once again at 10 a.m. at the Champaign Airport, under fair skies, the temperature was 77. Looking elsewhere around the Midwest at 10 a.m., Chicago was fair, and 75. Indianapolis was fair, and 71. St. Louis was fair, and 79. Kansas City was partly sunny, and 74. Des Moines was partly sunny, and 76. Milwaukee was partly sunny, and 74. The time is currently 10:48 a.m. Central Daylight Time. 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Now for the official National Weather Service forecast for Champaign, Urbana and surrounding areas of East Central Illinois. Rest of today, sunny. Highs around 90. Southwest winds 10 to 15 miles an hour with gusts up to 25 miles an hour. Tonight, mostly clear. Not as cool with lows around 70. Southwest winds 10 to 15 miles an hour. Tuesday, sunny. Highs in the lower 90s. Southwest winds 10 to 15 miles an hour. Tuesday night, mostly clear until midnight, then mostly cloudy with a chance of showers and thunderstorms after midnight. Lows in the upper 60s. Southwest winds 5 to 10 miles an hour. Chance of rain 50%. Wednesday, showers. Not as warm with highs around 80. Northwest winds 5 to 10 miles an hour. Chance of rain 90%. Wednesday night, a chance of showers until midnight, then showers likely after midnight. Lows in the lower 60s. Chance of rain 70%. Thursday, showers in the morning, then showers with a chance of thunderstorms in the afternoon. Highs in the mid-70s. Chance of rain 90%. Thursday night, a chance of showers until midnight. Mostly cloudy. Cooler with lows around 50. Chance of rain 50%. Friday, mostly sunny. Breezy and much cooler with highs in the lower 60s. Friday night and Saturday, mostly clear. Lows in the mid-30s. Highs in the upper 50s. Saturday night, clear. Lows in the mid-30s. Sunday, sunny. Highs in the upper 60s. Again, the forecast for Champaign, Urbana and surrounding areas of East Central Illinois for the rest of today, sunny. Highs around 90. Southwest winds 10 to 15 miles an hour with gusts up to 25 miles an hour. At 10 a.m. at the Champaign Airport, skies were fair. The temperature was 77 degrees, the dew point was 60, and the relative humidity was 55%. The wind was southwest at 10 miles an hour. The pressure was 29.99 inches and steady. Elsewhere around the area, it was fair, and temperatures were in the lower to upper 70s. And once again at 10 a.m. at the Champaign Airport, under fair skies, the temperature was 77. Looking elsewhere around the Midwest at 10 a.m., Chicago was fair, and 75. Indianapolis was fair, and 71. St. Louis was fair, and 79. Kansas City was partly sunny, and 74. Des Moines was partly sunny, and 76. Milwaukee was partly sunny, and 74. The time is currently 10:51 a.m. Central Daylight Time. 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
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Now for the official National Weather Service forecast for Champaign, Urbana, and surrounding areas of East Central Illinois. Rest of today, sunny. Highs around 90. Southwest winds 10 to 15 miles an hour with gusts up to 25 miles an hour. Tonight, mostly clear. Not as cool with lows around 70. Southwest winds 10 to 15 miles an hour. Tuesday, sunny. Highs in the lower 90s. Southwest winds 10 to 15 miles an hour. Tuesday night, mostly clear until midnight, then mostly cloudy with a chance of showers and thunderstorms after midnight. Lows in the upper 60s. Southwest winds 5 to 10 miles an hour. Chance of rain 50%. Wednesday, showers. Not as warm with highs around 80. Northwest winds 5 to 10 miles an hour. Chance of rain 90%. Wednesday night, a chance of showers until midnight, then showers likely after midnight. Lows in the lower 60s. Chance of rain 70%. Thursday, showers in the morning, then showers with a chance of thunderstorms in the afternoon. Highs in the mid-70s. Chance of rain 90%. Thursday night, a chance of showers until midnight. Mostly cloudy. Cooler with lows around 50. Chance of rain 50%. Friday, mostly sunny. Breezy and much cooler with highs in the lower 60s. Friday night and Saturday, mostly clear. Lows in the mid-30s. Highs in the upper 50s. Saturday night, clear. Lows in the mid-30s. Sunday, sunny. Highs in the upper 60s. Again, the forecast for Champaign, Urbana, and surrounding areas of East Central Illinois for the rest of today, sunny. Highs around 90. Southwest winds 10 to 15 miles an hour with gusts up to 25 miles an hour. At 10 a.m. at the Champaign Airport, skies were fair. The temperature was 77 degrees, the dew point was 60, and the relative humidity was 55%. The wind was southwest at 10 miles an hour. The pressure was 29.99 inches and steady. Elsewhere around the area, it was fair, and temperatures were in the lower to upper 70s. And once again at 10 a.m. at the Champaign Airport, under fair skies, the temperature was 77. Looking elsewhere around the Midwest at 10 a.m., Chicago was fair, and 75. Indianapolis was fair, and 71. St. Louis was fair, and 79. Kansas City was partly sunny, and 74. Des Moines was partly sunny, and 76. Milwaukee was partly sunny, and 74. The time is currently 10:54 a.m. Central Daylight Time. 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Now for the official National Weather Service forecast for Champaign, Urbana, and surrounding areas of East Central Illinois. Rest of today, sunny. Highs around 90. Southwest winds 10 to 15 miles an hour with gusts up to 25 miles an hour. Tonight, mostly clear. Not as cool with lows around 70. Southwest winds 10 to 15 miles an hour. Tuesday, sunny. Highs in the lower 90s. Southwest winds 10 to 15 miles an hour. Tuesday night, mostly clear until midnight, then mostly cloudy with a chance of showers and thunderstorms after midnight. Lows in the upper 60s. Southwest winds 5 to 10 miles an hour. Chance of rain 50%. Wednesday, showers. Not as warm with highs around 80. Northwest winds 5 to 10 miles an hour. Chance of rain 90%. Wednesday night, a chance of showers until midnight, then showers likely after midnight. Lows in the lower 60s. Chance of rain 70%. Thursday, showers in the morning, then showers with a chance of thunderstorms in the afternoon. Highs in the mid-70s. Chance of rain 90%. Thursday night, a chance of showers until midnight. Mostly cloudy. Cooler with lows around 50. Chance of rain 50%. Friday, mostly sunny. Breezy and much cooler with highs in the lower 60s. Friday night and Saturday, mostly clear. Lows in the mid-30s. Highs in the upper 50s. Saturday night, clear. Lows in the mid-30s. Sunday,
highs in the upper 60s. Again, the forecast for Champaign, Urbana and surrounding areas of East Central Illinois for the rest of today, sunny. Highs around 90. Southwest winds 10 to 15 miles an hour with gusts up to 25 miles an hour. At 10 a.m. at the Champaign Airport, skies were fair. The temperature was 77 degrees, the dew point was 60, and the relative humidity was 55%. The wind was southwest at 10 miles an hour. The pressure was 29.99 inches and steady. Elsewhere around the area, it was fair, and temperatures were in the lower to upper 70s. And once again at 10 a.m. at the Champaign Airport, under fair skies, the temperature was 77. Looking elsewhere around the Midwest at 10 a.m., Chicago was fair, and 75. Indianapolis was fair, and 71. St. Louis was fair, and 79. Kansas City was partly sunny, and 74. Des Moines was partly sunny, and 76. Milwaukee was partly sunny, and 74. The time is currently 10:57 a.m. Central Daylight Time. 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Now for the official National Weather Service forecast for Champaign, Urbana and surrounding areas of East Central Illinois. Rest of today, sunny. Highs around 90. Southwest winds 10 to 15 miles an hour with gusts up to 25 miles an hour. Tonight, mostly clear. Not as cool with lows around 70. Southwest winds 10 to 15 miles an hour. Tuesday, sunny. Highs in the lower 90s. Southwest winds 10 to 15 miles an hour. Tuesday night, mostly clear until midnight, then mostly cloudy with a chance of showers and thunderstorms after midnight. Lows in the upper 60s. Southwest winds 5 to 10 miles an hour. Chance of rain 50%. Wednesday, showers. Not as warm with highs around 80. Northwest winds 5 to 10 miles an hour. Chance of rain 90%. Wednesday night, a chance of showers until midnight, then showers likely after midnight. Lows in the lower 60s. Chance of rain 70%. Thursday, showers in the morning, then showers with a chance of thunderstorms in the afternoon. Highs in the mid-70s. Chance of rain 90%. Thursday night, a chance of showers until midnight. Mostly cloudy. Cooler with lows around 50. Chance of rain 50%. Friday, mostly sunny. Breezy and much cooler with highs in the lower 60s. Friday night and Saturday, mostly clear. Lows in the mid-30s. Highs in the upper 50s. Saturday night, clear. Lows in the mid-30s. Sunday, sunny. Highs in the upper 60s. Again, the forecast for Champaign, Urbana and surrounding areas of East Central Illinois for the rest of today, sunny. Highs around 90. Southwest winds 10 to 15 miles an hour with gusts up to 25 miles an hour. The time is currently 11 a.m. Central Daylight Time. 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Now for the official National Weather Service forecast for Champaign, Urbana and surrounding areas of East Central Illinois. Rest of today, sunny. Highs around 90. Southwest winds 10 to 15 miles an hour with gusts up to 25 miles an hour. Tonight, mostly clear. Not as cool with lows around 70. Southwest winds 10 to 15 miles an hour. Tuesday, sunny. Highs in the lower 90s. Southwest winds 10 to 15 miles an hour. Tuesday night, mostly clear until midnight, then mostly cloudy with a chance of showers and thunderstorms after midnight. Lows in the upper 60s. Southwest winds 5 to 10 miles an hour. Chance of rain 50%. Wednesday, showers. Not as warm with highs around 80. Northwest winds 5 to 10 miles an hour. Chance of rain 90%. Wednesday night, a chance of showers until midnight, then showers likely after midnight. Lows in the lower 60s. Chance of rain 70%. Thursday, showers in the morning, then showers with a chance of thunderstorms in the afternoon. Highs in the mid-70s. Chance of rain 90%.
Thursday night, a chance of showers until midnight. Mostly cloudy. Cooler with lows around 50. Chance of rain 50%. Friday, mostly sunny. Breezy and much cooler with highs in the lower 60s. Friday night and Saturday, mostly clear. Lows in the mid-30s. Highs in the upper 50s. Saturday night, clear. Lows in the mid-30s. Sunday, sunny. Highs in the upper 60s. Again, the forecast for Champaign, Urbana and surrounding areas of East Central Illinois for the rest of today, sunny. Highs around 90. Southwest winds 10 to 15 miles an hour with gusts up to 25 miles an hour. The time is currently 11:02 a.m. Central Daylight Time. 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Now for the official National Weather Service forecast for Champaign, Urbana and surrounding areas of East Central Illinois. Rest of today, sunny. Highs around 90. Southwest winds 10 to 15 miles an hour with gusts up to 25 miles an hour. Tonight, mostly clear. Not as cool with lows around 70. Southwest winds 10 to 15 miles an hour. Tuesday, sunny. Highs in the lower 90s. Southwest winds 10 to 15 miles an hour. Tuesday night, mostly clear until midnight, then mostly cloudy with a chance of showers and thunderstorms after midnight. Lows in the upper 60s. Southwest winds 5 to 10 miles an hour. Chance of rain 50%. Wednesday, showers. Not as warm with highs around 80. Northwest winds 5 to 10 miles an hour. Chance of rain 90%. Wednesday night, a chance of showers until midnight, then showers likely after midnight. Lows in the lower 60s. Chance of rain 70%. Thursday, showers in the morning, then showers with a chance of thunderstorms in the afternoon. Highs in the mid-70s. Chance of rain 90%. Thursday night, a chance of showers until midnight. Mostly cloudy. Cooler with lows around 50. Chance of rain 50%. Friday, mostly sunny. Breezy and much cooler with highs in the lower 60s. Friday night and Saturday, mostly clear. Lows in the mid-30s. Highs in the upper 50s. Saturday night, clear. Lows in the mid-30s. Sunday, sunny. Highs in the upper 60s. Again, the forecast for Champaign, Urbana and surrounding areas of East Central Illinois for the rest of today, sunny. Highs around 90. Southwest winds 10 to 15 miles an hour with gusts up to 25 miles an hour. At 11 a.m. at the Champaign Airport, skies were mostly sunny. The temperature was 83 degrees, the dew point was 60, and the relative humidity was 45%. The heat index was 83. The wind was southwest at 16 miles an hour. The pressure was 29.97 inches and falling. Elsewhere around the area, it was sunny, with a temperature of 82 at Mattoon and 81 at Decatur. It was mostly sunny, with a temperature of 75 at Peoria, 79 at Bloomington, 82 at Rantoul, and 82 at Springfield. At Terre Haute, it was partly sunny, with a temperature of 78. And once again at 11 a.m. at the Champaign Airport, under mostly sunny skies, the temperature was 83, and the heat index was 83. The time is currently 11:05 a.m. Central Daylight Time. 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Now for the official National Weather Service forecast for Champaign, Urbana and surrounding areas of East Central Illinois. Rest of today, sunny. Highs around 90. Southwest winds 10 to 15 miles an hour with gusts up to 25 miles an hour. Tonight, mostly clear. Not as cool with lows around 70. Southwest winds 10 to 15 miles an hour. Tuesday, sunny. Highs in the lower 90s. Southwest winds 10 to 15 miles an hour. Tuesday night, mostly clear until midnight, then mostly cloudy with a chance of showers and thunderstorms after midnight. Lows in the upper 60s. Southwest winds 5 to 10 miles an hour. Chance of rain 50%. Wednesday, showers. Not as warm with highs around 80.
Northwest winds 5 to 10.

until midnight. Mostly cloudy. Cooler with lows around 50. Chance of rain 50%. Friday, mostly sunny. Breezy and much cooler with highs in the lower 60s. Friday night and Saturday, mostly clear. Lows in the mid-30s. Highs in the upper 50s. Saturday night, clear. Lows in the mid-30s. Sunday, sunny. Highs in the upper 60s. Again, the forecast for Champaign, Urbana and surrounding areas of East Central Illinois for the rest of today, sunny. Highs around 90. Southwest winds 10 to 15 miles an hour with gusts up to 25 miles an hour. 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Programming originates from NOAA's National Weather Service office in Lincoln and transmits from the WCIA television tower near Seymour. 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At 11 a.m. at the Champaign Airport, skies were mostly sunny. The temperature was 83 degrees, the dew point was 60, and the relative humidity was 45%. The heat index was 83. The wind was southwest at 16 miles an hour. The pressure was 29.97 inches and falling. Elsewhere around the area, it was sunny, with a temperature of 82 at Mattoon and 81 at Decatur. It was mostly sunny, with a temperature of 75 at Peoria, 79 at Bloomington, 82 at Rantoul, and 82 at Springfield. At Terre Haute, it was partly sunny, with a temperature of 78. And once again at 11 a.m. at the Champaign Airport, under mostly sunny skies, the temperature was 83, and the heat index was 83. Looking elsewhere around the Midwest at 11 a.m., Chicago was mostly sunny, and 77. Indianapolis was mostly sunny, and 76. St. Louis was mostly sunny, and 83. Kansas City was partly sunny, and 78. Des Moines was mostly sunny, and 78. Milwaukee was partly sunny, and 77. The time is currently 11:09 a.m. Central Daylight Time. 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Now for the official National Weather Service forecast for Champaign, Urbana and surrounding areas of East Central Illinois. Rest of today, sunny. Highs around 90. Southwest winds 10 to 15 miles an hour with gusts up to 25 miles an hour. Tonight, mostly clear. Not as cool with lows around 70. Southwest winds 10 to 15 miles an hour. Tuesday, sunny. Highs in the lower 90s. Southwest winds 10 to 15 miles an hour. Tuesday night, mostly clear until midnight, then mostly cloudy with a chance of showers and thunderstorms after midnight. Lows in the upper 60s. Southwest winds 5 to 10 miles an hour. Chance of rain 50%. Wednesday, showers. Not as warm with highs around 80. Northwest winds 5 to 10 miles an hour. Chance of rain 90%. Wednesday night, a chance of showers until midnight, then showers likely after midnight. Lows in the lower 60s. Chance of rain 70%. Thursday, showers in the morning, then showers with a chance of thunderstorms in the afternoon. Highs in the mid-70s. Chance of rain 90%. Thursday night, a chance of showers until midnight. Mostly cloudy. Cooler with lows around 50. Chance of rain 50%. Friday, mostly sunny. Breezy and much cooler with highs in the lower 60s. Friday night and Saturday, mostly clear. Lows in the mid-30s. Highs in the upper 50s. Saturday night, clear. Lows in the mid-30s. Sunday, sunny. Highs in the upper 60s. Again, the forecast for Champaign, Urbana and surrounding areas of East Central Illinois for the rest of today, sunny. Highs around 90. Southwest winds 10 to 15 miles an hour with gusts up to 25 miles an hour. At 11 a.m. at the Champaign Airport, skies were mostly sunny. The temperature was 83 degrees, the dew point was 60.

and the relative humidity was 45%. The heat index was 83. The wind was southwest at 16 miles an hour. The pressure was 29.97 inches and falling. Elsewhere around the area, it was sunny, with a temperature of 82 at Mattoon and 81 at Decatur. It was mostly sunny, with a temperature of 75 at Peoria, 79 at Bloomington, 82 at Rantoul, 84 at Paris, and 82 at Springfield. At Terre Haute, it was partly sunny, with a temperature of 78. And once again at 11 a.m. at the Champaign Airport, under mostly sunny skies, the temperature was 83, and the heat index was 83. Looking elsewhere around the Midwest at 11 a.m., Chicago was mostly sunny, and 77. Indianapolis was mostly sunny, and 76. St. Louis was mostly sunny, and 83. Kansas City was partly sunny, and 78. Des Moines was mostly sunny, and 78. Milwaukee was partly sunny, and 77. The time is currently 11:13 a.m. Central Daylight Time. 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Now for the official National Weather Service forecast for Champaign, Urbana, and surrounding areas of East Central Illinois. Rest of today, sunny. Highs around 90. Southwest winds 10 to 15 miles an hour with gusts up to 25 miles an hour. Tonight, mostly clear. Not as cool with lows around 70. Southwest winds 10 to 15 miles an hour. Tuesday, sunny. Highs in the lower 90s. Southwest winds 10 to 15 miles an hour. Tuesday night, mostly clear until midnight, then mostly cloudy with a chance of showers and thunderstorms after midnight. Lows in the upper 60s. Southwest winds 5 to 10 miles an hour. Chance of rain 50%. Wednesday, showers. Not as warm with highs around 80. Northwest winds 5 to 10 miles an hour. Chance of rain 90%. Wednesday night, a chance of showers until midnight, then showers likely after midnight. Lows in the lower 60s. Chance of rain 70%. Thursday, showers in the morning, then showers with a chance of thunderstorms in the afternoon. Highs in the mid-70s. Chance of rain 90%. Thursday night, a chance of showers until midnight. Mostly cloudy. Cooler with lows around 50. Chance of rain 50%. Friday, mostly sunny. Breezy and much cooler with highs in the lower 60s. Friday night and Saturday, mostly clear. Lows in the mid-30s. Highs in the upper 50s. Saturday night, clear. Lows in the mid-30s. Sunday, sunny. Highs in the upper 60s. Again, the forecast for Champaign, Urbana, and surrounding areas of East Central Illinois for the rest of today, sunny. Highs around 90. Southwest winds 10 to 15 miles an hour with gusts up to 25 miles an hour. At 11 a.m. at the Champaign Airport, skies were mostly sunny. The temperature was 83 degrees, the dew point was 60, and the relative humidity was 45%. The heat index was 83. The wind was southwest at 16 miles an hour. The pressure was 29.97 inches and falling. Elsewhere around the area, it was sunny, with a temperature of 82 at Mattoon and 81 at Decatur. It was mostly sunny, with a temperature of 75 at Peoria, 79 at Bloomington, 82 at Rantoul, 84 at Paris, and 82 at Springfield. At Terre Haute, it was partly sunny, with a temperature of 78. And once again at 11 a.m. at the Champaign Airport, under mostly sunny skies, the temperature was 83, and the heat index was 83. Looking elsewhere around the Midwest at 11 a.m., Chicago was mostly sunny, and 77. Indianapolis was mostly sunny, and 76. St. Louis was mostly sunny, and 83. Kansas City was partly sunny, and 78. Des Moines was mostly sunny, and 78. Milwaukee was partly sunny, and 77. The time is currently 11:16 a.m. Central Daylight Time. 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Now for the official National Weather Service forecast for Champaign, Urbana, and surrounding areas of

East Central Illinois. Rest of today, sunny. Highs around 90. Southwest winds 10 to 15 miles an hour with gusts up to 25 miles an hour. Tonight, mostly clear. Not as cool with lows around 70. Southwest winds 10 to 15 miles an hour. Tuesday, sunny. Highs in the lower 90s. Southwest winds 10 to 15 miles an hour. Tuesday night, mostly clear until midnight, then mostly cloudy with a chance of showers and thunderstorms after midnight. Lows in the upper 60s. Southwest winds 5 to 10 miles an hour. Chance of rain 50%. Wednesday, showers. Not as warm with highs around 80. Northwest winds 5 to 10 miles an hour. Chance of rain 90%. Wednesday night, a chance of showers until midnight, then showers likely after midnight. Lows in the lower 60s. Chance of rain 70%. Thursday, showers in the morning, then showers with a chance of thunderstorms in the afternoon. Highs in the mid-70s. Chance of rain 90%. Thursday night, a chance of showers until midnight. Mostly cloudy. Cooler with lows around 50. Chance of rain 50%. Friday, mostly sunny. Breezy and much cooler with highs in the lower 60s. Friday night and Saturday, mostly clear. Lows in the mid-30s. Highs in the upper 50s. Saturday night, clear. Lows in the mid-30s. Sunday, sunny. Highs in the upper 60s. Again, the forecast for Champaign, Urbana, and surrounding areas of East Central Illinois for the rest of today, sunny. Highs around 90. Southwest winds 10 to 15 miles an hour with gusts up to 25 miles an hour. At 11 a.m. at the Champaign Airport, skies were mostly sunny. The temperature was 83 degrees, the dew point was 60, and the relative humidity was 45%. The heat index was 83. The wind was southwest at 16 miles an hour. The pressure was 29.97 inches and falling. Elsewhere around the area, it was sunny, with a temperature of 82 at Mattoon and 81 at Decatur. It was mostly sunny, with a temperature of 75 at Peoria, 79 at Bloomington, 82 at Rantoul, 84 at Paris, and 82 at Springfield. At Terre Haute, it was partly sunny, with a temperature of 78. And once again at 11 a.m. at the Champaign Airport, under mostly sunny skies, the temperature was 83, and the heat index was 83. Looking elsewhere around the Midwest at 11 a.m., Chicago was mostly sunny, and 77. Indianapolis was mostly sunny, and 76. St. Louis was mostly sunny, and 83. Kansas City was partly sunny, and 78. Des Moines was mostly sunny, and 78. Milwaukee was partly sunny, and 77. The time is currently 11:20 a.m. Central Daylight Time. 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Now for the official National Weather Service forecast for Champaign, Urbana, and surrounding areas of East Central Illinois. Rest of today, sunny. Highs around 90. Southwest winds 10 to 15 miles an hour with gusts up to 25 miles an hour. Tonight, mostly clear. Not as cool with lows around 70. Southwest winds 10 to 15 miles an hour. Tuesday, sunny. Highs in the lower 90s. Southwest winds 10 to 15 miles an hour. Tuesday night, mostly clear until midnight, then mostly cloudy with a chance of showers and thunderstorms after midnight. Lows in the upper 60s. Southwest winds 5 to 10 miles an hour. Chance of rain 50%. Wednesday, showers. Not as warm with highs around 80. Northwest winds 5 to 10 miles an hour. Chance of rain 90%. Wednesday night, a chance of showers until midnight, then showers likely after midnight. Lows in the lower 60s. Chance of rain 70%. Thursday, showers in the morning, then showers with a chance of thunderstorms in the afternoon. Highs in the mid-70s. Chance of rain 90%. Thursday night, a chance of showers until midnight. Mostly cloudy. Cooler with lows around 50. Chance of rain 50%. Friday, mostly sunny. Breezy and much cooler.

with highs in the lower 60s. Friday night and Saturday, mostly clear. Lows in the mid-30s. Highs in the upper 50s. Saturday night, clear. Lows in the mid-30s. Sunday, sunny. Highs in the upper 60s. Again, the forecast for Champaign, Urbana, and surrounding areas of East Central Illinois for the rest of today, sunny. Highs around 90. Southwest winds 10 to 15 miles an hour with gusts up to 25 miles an hour. At 11 a.m. at the Champaign Airport, skies were mostly sunny. The temperature was 83 degrees, the dew point was 60, and the relative humidity was 45%. The heat index was 83. The wind was southwest at 16 miles an hour. The pressure was 29.97 inches and falling. Elsewhere around the area, it was sunny, with a temperature of 82 at Mattoon and 81 at Decatur. It was mostly sunny, with a temperature of 75 at Peoria, 79 at Bloomington, 82 at Rantoul, 84 at Paris, and 82 at Springfield. At Terre Haute, it was partly sunny, with a temperature of 78. And once again at 11 a.m. at the Champaign Airport, under mostly sunny skies, the temperature was 83, and the heat index was 83. Looking elsewhere around the Midwest at 11 a.m., Chicago was mostly sunny, and 77. Indianapolis was mostly sunny, and 76. St. Louis was mostly sunny, and 83. Kansas City was partly sunny, and 78. Des Moines was mostly sunny, and 78. Milwaukee was partly sunny, and 77. The time is currently 11:24 a.m. Central Daylight Time. 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Now for the official National Weather Service forecast for Champaign, Urbana, and surrounding areas of East Central Illinois. Rest of today, sunny. Highs around 90. Southwest winds 10 to 15 miles an hour with gusts up to 25 miles an hour. Tonight, mostly clear. Not as cool with lows around 70. Southwest winds 10 to 15 miles an hour. Tuesday, sunny. Highs in the lower 90s. Southwest winds 10 to 15 miles an hour. Tuesday night, mostly clear until midnight, then mostly cloudy with a chance of showers and thunderstorms after midnight. Lows in the upper 60s. Southwest winds 5 to 10 miles an hour. Chance of rain 50%. Wednesday, showers. Not as warm with highs around 80. Northwest winds 5 to 10 miles an hour. Chance of rain 90%. Wednesday night, a chance of showers until midnight, then showers likely after midnight. Lows in the lower 60s. Chance of rain 70%. Thursday, showers in the morning, then showers with a chance of thunderstorms in the afternoon. Highs in the mid-70s. Chance of rain 90%. Thursday night, a chance of showers until midnight. Mostly cloudy. Cooler with lows around 50. Chance of rain 50%. Friday, mostly sunny. Breezy and much cooler with highs in the lower 60s. Friday night and Saturday, mostly clear. Lows in the mid-30s. Highs in the upper 50s. Saturday night, clear. Lows in the mid-30s. Sunday, sunny. Highs in the upper 60s. Again, the forecast for Champaign, Urbana, and surrounding areas of East Central Illinois for the rest of today, sunny. Highs around 90. Southwest winds 10 to 15 miles an hour with gusts up to 25 miles an hour. At 11 a.m. at the Champaign Airport, skies were mostly sunny. The temperature was 83 degrees, the dew point was 60, and the relative humidity was 45%. The heat index was 83. The wind was southwest at 16 miles an hour. The pressure was 29.97 inches and falling. Elsewhere around the area, it was sunny, with a temperature of 82 at Mattoon and 81 at Decatur. It was mostly sunny, with a temperature of 75 at Peoria, 79 at Bloomington, 82 at Rantoul, 84 at Paris, and 82 at Springfield. At Terre Haute, it was partly sunny, with a temperature of 78. And once again at 11 a.m. at the Champaign Airport, under mostly sunny skies, the temperature was 83, and the heat index was 83.

Looking elsewhere around the Midwest at 11 a.m., Chicago was mostly sunny, and 77. Indianapolis was mostly sunny, and 76. St. Louis was mostly sunny, and 83. Kansas City was partly sunny, and 78. Des Moines was mostly sunny, and 78. Milwaukee was partly sunny, and 77. The time is currently 11:27 a.m. Central Daylight Time. 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Now for the official National Weather Service forecast for Champaign, Urbana, and surrounding areas of East Central Illinois. Rest of today, sunny. Highs around 90. Southwest winds 10 to 15 miles an hour with gusts up to 25 miles an hour. Tonight, mostly clear. Not as cool with lows around 70. Southwest winds 10 to 15 miles an hour. Tuesday, sunny. Highs in the lower 90s. Southwest winds 10 to 15 miles an hour. Tuesday night, mostly clear until midnight, then mostly cloudy with a chance of showers and thunderstorms after midnight. Lows in the upper 60s. Southwest winds 5 to 10 miles an hour. Chance of rain 50%. Wednesday, showers. Not as warm with highs around 80. Northwest winds 5 to 10 miles an hour. Chance of rain 90%. Wednesday night, a chance of showers until midnight, then showers likely after midnight. Lows in the lower 60s. Chance of rain 70%. Thursday, showers in the morning, then showers with a chance of thunderstorms in the afternoon. Highs in the mid-70s. Chance of rain 90%. Thursday night, a chance of showers until midnight. Mostly cloudy. Cooler with lows around 50. Chance of rain 50%. Friday, mostly sunny. Breezy and much cooler with highs in the lower 60s. Friday night and Saturday, mostly clear. Lows in the mid-30s. Highs in the upper 50s. Saturday night, clear. Lows in the mid-30s. Sunday, sunny. Highs in the upper 60s. Again, the forecast for Champaign, Urbana, and surrounding areas of East Central Illinois for the rest of today, sunny. Highs around 90. Southwest winds 10 to 15 miles an hour with gusts up to 25 miles an hour. At 11 a.m. at the Champaign Airport, skies were mostly sunny. The temperature was 83 degrees, the dew point was 60, and the relative humidity was 45%. The heat index was 83. The wind was southwest at 16 miles an hour. The pressure was 29.97 inches and falling. Elsewhere around the area, it was sunny, with a temperature of 82 at Mattoon, and 81 at Decatur. It was mostly sunny, with a temperature of 75 at Peoria, 79 at Bloomington, 82 at Rantoul, 84 at Paris, and 82 at Springfield. At Terre Haute, it was partly sunny, with a temperature of 78. And once again at 11 a.m. at the Champaign Airport, under mostly sunny skies, the temperature was 83, and the heat index was 83. Looking elsewhere around the Midwest at 11 a.m., Chicago was mostly sunny, and 77. Indianapolis was mostly sunny, and 76. St. Louis was mostly sunny, and 83. Kansas City was partly sunny, and 78. Des Moines was mostly sunny, and 78. Milwaukee was partly sunny, and 77. The time is currently 11:31 a.m. Central Daylight Time. 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Now for the official National Weather Service forecast for Champaign, Urbana, and surrounding areas of East Central Illinois. Rest of today, sunny. Highs around 90. Southwest winds 10 to 15 miles an hour with gusts up to 25 miles an hour. Tonight, mostly clear. Not as cool with lows around 70. Southwest winds 10 to 15 miles an hour. Tuesday, sunny. Highs in the lower 90s. Southwest winds 10 to 15 miles an hour. Tuesday night, mostly clear until midnight, then mostly cloudy with a chance of showers and thunderstorms after midnight. Lows in the upper 60s. Southwest winds 5 to 10 miles an hour. Chance of rain 50%. Wednesday, showers.

not as warm with highs around 80. Northwest winds 5 to 10 miles an hour. Chance of rain 90%. Wednesday night, a chance of showers until midnight, then showers likely after midnight. Lows in the lower 60s. Chance of rain 70%. Thursday, showers in the morning, then showers with a chance of thunderstorms in the afternoon. Highs in the mid-70s. Chance of rain 90%. Thursday night, a chance of showers until midnight. Mostly cloudy. Cooler with lows around 50. Chance of rain 50%. Friday, mostly sunny. Breezy and much cooler with highs in the lower 60s. Friday night and Saturday, mostly clear. Lows in the mid-30s. Highs in the upper 50s. Saturday night, lows around 50. Chance of rain 50%. Friday, mostly sunny. Breezy and much cooler with highs in the lower 60s. Friday night and Saturday, mostly clear. Lows in the mid-30s. Highs in the upper 50s. Saturday night, clear. Lows in the mid-30s. Sunday, sunny. Highs in the upper 60s. Again, the forecast for Champaign, Urbana and surrounding areas of East Central Illinois for the rest of today, sunny. Highs around 90. Southwest winds 10 to 15 miles an hour with gusts up to 25 miles an hour. At 11 a.m. at the Champaign Airport, skies were mostly sunny. The temperature was 83 degrees, the dew point was 60, and the relative humidity was 45%. The heat index was 83. The wind was southwest at 16 miles an hour. The pressure was 29.97 inches and falling. Elsewhere around the area, it was sunny, with a temperature of 82 at Mattoon and 81 at Decatur. It was mostly sunny, with a temperature of 75 at Peoria, 79 at Bloomington, 82 at Rantoul, 84 at Paris, and 82 at Springfield. At Terre Haute, it was partly sunny, with a temperature of 78. And once again at 11 a.m. at the Champaign Airport, under mostly sunny skies, the temperature was 83, and the heat index was 83. Looking elsewhere around the Midwest at 11 a.m., Chicago was mostly sunny, and 77. Indianapolis was mostly sunny, and 76. St. Louis was mostly sunny, and 83. Kansas City was partly sunny, and 78. Des Moines was mostly sunny, and 78. Milwaukee was partly sunny, and 77. The time is currently 11:34 a.m. Central Daylight Time. 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Now for the official National Weather Service forecast for Champaign, Urbana and surrounding areas of East Central Illinois. Rest of today, sunny. Highs around 90. Southwest winds 10 to 15 miles an hour with gusts up to 25 miles an hour. Tonight, mostly clear. Not as cool with lows around 70. Southwest winds 10 to 15 miles an hour. Tuesday, sunny. Highs in the lower 90s. Southwest winds 10 to 15 miles an hour. Tuesday night, mostly clear until midnight, then mostly cloudy with a chance of showers and thunderstorms after midnight. Lows in the upper 60s. Southwest winds 5 to 10 miles an hour. Chance of rain 50%. Wednesday, showers. Not as warm with highs around 80. Northwest winds 5 to 10 miles an hour. Chance of rain 90%. Wednesday night, a chance of showers until midnight, then showers likely after midnight. Lows in the lower 60s. Chance of rain 70%. Thursday, showers in the morning, then showers with a chance of thunderstorms in the afternoon. Highs in the mid-70s. Chance of rain 90%. Thursday night, a chance of showers until midnight. Mostly cloudy. Cooler with lows around 50. Chance of rain 50%. Friday, mostly sunny. Breezy and much cooler with highs in the lower 60s. Friday night and Saturday, mostly clear. Lows in the mid-30s. Highs in the upper 50s. Saturday night, clear. Lows in the mid-30s. Sunday, sunny. Highs in the upper 60s. Again, the forecast for Champaign, Urbana and surrounding areas of East Central Illinois for the rest of today, sunny. Highs are

90. Southwest winds 10 to 15 miles an hour with gusts up to 25 miles an hour. At 11 a.m. at the Champaign Airport, skies were mostly sunny. The temperature was 83 degrees, the dew point was 60, and the relative humidity was 45%. The heat index was 83. The wind was southwest at 16 miles an hour. The pressure was 29.97 inches and falling. Elsewhere around the area, it was sunny, with a temperature of 82 at Mattoon and 81 at Decatur. It was mostly sunny, with a temperature of 75 at Peoria, 79 at Bloomington, 82 at Rantoul, 84 at Paris, and 82 at Springfield. At Terre Haute, it was partly sunny, with a temperature of 78. And once again at 11 a.m. at the Champaign Airport, under mostly sunny skies, the temperature was 83, and the heat index was 83. Looking elsewhere around the Midwest at 11 a.m., Chicago was mostly sunny, and 77. Indianapolis was mostly sunny, and 76. St. Louis was mostly sunny, and 83. Kansas City was partly sunny, and 78. Des Moines was mostly sunny, and 78. Milwaukee was partly sunny, and 77. The time is currently 11:38 a.m. Central Daylight Time. 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Now for the official National Weather Service forecast for Champaign, Urbana, and surrounding areas of East Central Illinois. Rest of today, sunny. Highs around 90. Southwest winds 10 to 15 miles an hour with gusts up to 25 miles an hour. Tonight, mostly clear. Not as cool with lows around 70. Southwest winds 10 to 15 miles an hour. Tuesday, sunny. Highs in the lower 90s. Southwest winds 10 to 15 miles an hour. Tuesday night, mostly clear until midnight, then mostly cloudy with a chance of showers and thunderstorms after midnight. Lows in the upper 60s. Southwest winds 5 to 10 miles an hour. Chance of rain 50%. Wednesday, showers. Not as warm with highs around 80. Northwest winds 5 to 10 miles an hour. Chance of rain 90%. Wednesday night, a chance of showers until midnight, then showers likely after midnight. Lows in the lower 60s. Chance of rain 70%. Thursday, showers in the morning, then showers with a chance of thunderstorms in the afternoon. Highs in the mid-70s. Chance of rain 90%. Thursday night, a chance of showers until midnight. Mostly cloudy. Cooler with lows around 50. Chance of rain 50%. Friday, mostly sunny. Breezy and much cooler with highs in the lower 60s. Friday night and Saturday, mostly clear. Lows in the mid-30s. Highs in the upper 50s. Saturday night, clear. Lows in the mid-30s. Sunday, sunny. Highs in the upper 60s. Again, the forecast for Champaign, Urbana, and surrounding areas of East Central Illinois for the rest of today, sunny. Highs around 90. Southwest winds 10 to 15 miles an hour with gusts up to 25 miles an hour. At 11 a.m. at the Champaign Airport, skies were mostly sunny. The temperature was 83 degrees, the dew point was 60, and the relative humidity was 45%. The heat index was 83. The wind was southwest at 16 miles an hour. The pressure was 29.97 inches and falling. Elsewhere around the area, it was sunny, with a temperature of 82 at Mattoon and 81 at Decatur. It was mostly sunny, with a temperature of 75 at Peoria, 79 at Bloomington, 82 at Rantoul, 84 at Paris, and 82 at Springfield. At Terre Haute, it was partly sunny, with a temperature of 78. And once again at 11 a.m. at the Champaign Airport, under mostly sunny skies, the temperature was 83, and the heat index was 83. Looking elsewhere around the Midwest at 11 a.m., Chicago was mostly sunny, and 77. Indianapolis was mostly sunny, and 76. St. Louis was mostly sunny, and 83. Kansas City was partly sunny, and 78. Des Moines was mostly sunny, and 78. Milwaukee was partly sunny, and 77. The time is currently 11:40.

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Now for the official National Weather Service forecast for Champaign, Urbana, and surrounding areas of East Central Illinois. Rest of today, sunny. Highs around 90. Southwest winds 10 to 15 miles an hour with gusts up to 25 miles an hour. Tonight, mostly clear. Not as cool with lows around 70. Southwest winds 10 to 15 miles an hour. Tuesday, sunny. Highs in the lower 90s. Southwest winds 10 to 15 miles an hour. Tuesday night, mostly clear until midnight, then mostly cloudy with a chance of showers and thunderstorms after midnight. Lows in the upper 60s. Southwest winds 5 to 10 miles an hour. Chance of rain 50%. Wednesday, showers. Not as warm with highs around 80. Northwest winds 5 to 10 miles an hour. Chance of rain 90%. Wednesday night, a chance of showers until midnight, then showers likely after midnight. Lows in the lower 60s. Chance of rain 70%. Thursday, showers in the morning, then showers with a chance of thunderstorms in the afternoon. Highs in the mid-70s. Chance of rain 90%. Thursday night, a chance of showers until midnight. Mostly cloudy. Cooler with lows around 50. Chance of rain 50%. Friday, mostly sunny. Breezy and much cooler with highs in the lower 60s. Friday night and Saturday, mostly clear. Lows in the mid-30s. Highs in the upper 50s. Saturday night, clear. Lows in the mid-30s. Sunday, sunny. Highs in the upper 60s. Again, the forecast for Champaign, Urbana, and surrounding areas of East Central Illinois for the rest of today, sunny. Highs around 90. Southwest winds 10 to 15 miles an hour with gusts up to 25 miles an hour. At 11 a.m. at the Champaign Airport, skies were mostly sunny. The temperature was 83 degrees, the dew point was 60, and the relative humidity was 45%. The heat index was 83. The wind was southwest at 16 miles an hour. The pressure was 29.97 inches and falling. Elsewhere around the area, it was sunny, with a temperature of 82 at Mattoon and 81 at Decatur. It was mostly sunny, with a temperature of 75 at Peoria, 79 at Bloomington, 82 at Rantoul, 84 at Paris, and 82 at Springfield. At Terre Haute, it was partly sunny, with a temperature of 78. And once again at 11 a.m. at the Champaign Airport, under mostly sunny skies, the temperature was 83, and the heat index was 83. Looking elsewhere around the Midwest at 11 a.m., Chicago was mostly sunny, and 77. Indianapolis was mostly sunny, and 76. St. Louis was mostly sunny, and 83. Kansas City was partly sunny, and 78. Des Moines was mostly sunny, and 78. Milwaukee was partly sunny, and 77. The time is currently 11:45 a.m. Central Daylight Time. 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Now for the official National Weather Service forecast for Champaign, Urbana, and surrounding areas of East Central Illinois. Rest of today, sunny. Highs around 90. Southwest winds 10 to 15 miles an hour with gusts up to 25 miles an hour. Tonight, mostly clear. Not as cool with lows around 70. Southwest winds 10 to 15 miles an hour. Tuesday, sunny. Highs in the lower 90s. Southwest winds 10 to 15 miles an hour. Tuesday night, mostly clear until midnight, then mostly cloudy with a chance of showers and thunderstorms after midnight. Lows in the upper 60s. Southwest winds 5 to 10 miles an hour. Chance of rain 50%. Wednesday, showers. Not as warm with highs around 80. Northwest winds 5 to 10 miles an hour. Chance of rain 90%. Wednesday night, a chance of showers until midnight, then showers likely after midnight. Lows in the lower 60s. Chance of rain 70%. Thursday, showers in the morning, then showers with a chance of thunderstorms in the afternoon. Highs in the mid-70s.
chance of rain 90%. Thursday night, a chance of showers until midnight. Mostly cloudy. Cooler with lows around 50. Chance of rain 50%. Friday, mostly sunny. Breezy and much cooler with highs in the lower 60s. Friday night and Saturday, mostly clear. Lows in the mid-30s. Highs in the upper 50s. Saturday night, clear. Lows in the mid-30s. Sunday, sunny. Highs in the upper 60s. Again, the forecast for Champaign, Urbana and surrounding areas of East Central Illinois for the rest of today, sunny. Highs around 90. Southwest winds 10 to 15 miles an hour with gusts up to 25 miles an hour. At 11 a.m. at the Champaign Airport, skies were mostly sunny. The temperature was 83 degrees, the dew point was 60, and the relative humidity was 45%. The heat index was 83. The wind was southwest at 16 miles an hour. The pressure was 29.97 inches and falling. Elsewhere around the area, it was sunny, with a temperature of 82 at Mattoon and 81 at Decatur. It was mostly sunny, with a temperature of 75 at Peoria, 79 at Bloomington, 82 at Rantoul, 84 at Paris, and 82 at Springfield. At Terre Haute, it was partly sunny, with a temperature of 78. And once again at 11 a.m. at the Champaign Airport, under mostly sunny skies, the temperature was 83, and the heat index was 83. Looking elsewhere around the Midwest at 11 a.m., Chicago was mostly sunny, and 77. Indianapolis was mostly sunny, and 76. St. Louis was mostly sunny, and 83. Kansas City was partly sunny, and 78. Des Moines was mostly sunny, and 78. Milwaukee was partly sunny, and 77. The time is currently 11:49 a.m. Central Daylight Time. 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Now for the official National Weather Service forecast for Champaign, Urbana and surrounding areas of East Central Illinois. Rest of today, sunny. Highs around 90. Southwest winds 10 to 15 miles an hour with gusts up to 25 miles an hour. Tonight, mostly clear. Not as cool with lows around 70. Southwest winds 10 to 15 miles an hour. Tuesday, sunny. Highs in the lower 90s. Southwest winds 10 to 15 miles an hour. Tuesday night, mostly clear until midnight, then mostly cloudy with a chance of showers and thunderstorms after midnight. Lows in the upper 60s. Southwest winds 5 to 10 miles an hour. Chance of rain 50%. Wednesday, showers. Not as warm with highs around 80. Northwest winds 5 to 10 miles an hour. Chance of rain 90%. Wednesday night, a chance of showers until midnight, then showers likely after midnight. Lows in the lower 60s. Chance of rain 70%. Thursday, showers in the morning, then showers with a chance of thunderstorms in the afternoon. Highs in the mid-70s. Chance of rain 90%. Thursday night, a chance of showers until midnight. Mostly cloudy. Cooler with lows around 50. Chance of rain 50%. Friday, mostly sunny. Breezy and much cooler with highs in the lower 60s. Friday night and Saturday, mostly clear. Lows in the mid-30s. Highs in the upper 50s. Saturday night, clear. Lows in the mid-30s. Sunday, sunny. Highs in the upper 60s. Again, the forecast for Champaign, Urbana and surrounding areas of East Central Illinois for the rest of today, sunny. Highs around 90. Southwest winds 10 to 15 miles an hour with gusts up to 25 miles an hour. At 11 a.m. at the Champaign Airport, skies were mostly sunny. The temperature was 83 degrees, the dew point was 60, and the relative humidity was 45%. The heat index was 83. The wind was southwest at 16 miles an hour. The pressure was 29.97 inches and falling. Elsewhere around the area, it was sunny, with a temperature of 82 at Mattoon and 81 at Decatur. It was mostly sunny, with a temperature of 75 at Peoria, 79 at Bloomington, 82 at Rantoul, 84 at Paris, and 82 at Springfield.

Field. At Terre Haute, it was partly sunny, with a temperature of 78. And once again at 11 a.m. at the Champaign Airport, under mostly sunny skies, the temperature was 83, and the heat index was 83. Looking elsewhere around the Midwest at 11 a.m., Chicago was mostly sunny, and 77. Indianapolis was mostly sunny, and 76. St. Louis was mostly sunny, and 83. Kansas City was partly sunny, and 78. Des Moines was mostly sunny, and 78. Milwaukee was partly sunny, and 77. The time is currently 11:52 a.m. Central Daylight Time. 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Now for the official National Weather Service forecast for Champaign, Urbana, and surrounding areas of East Central Illinois. Rest of today, sunny. Highs around 90. Southwest winds 10 to 15 miles an hour with gusts up to 25 miles an hour. Tonight, mostly clear. Not as cool with lows around 70. Southwest winds 10 to 15 miles an hour. Tuesday, sunny. Highs in the lower 90s. Southwest winds 10 to 15 miles an hour. Tuesday night, mostly clear until midnight, then mostly cloudy with a chance of showers and thunderstorms after midnight. Lows in the upper 60s. Southwest winds 5 to 10 miles an hour. Chance of rain 50%. Wednesday, showers. Not as warm with highs around 80. Northwest winds 5 to 10 miles an hour. Chance of rain 90%. Wednesday night, a chance of showers until midnight, then showers likely after midnight. Lows in the lower 60s. Chance of rain 70%. Thursday, showers in the morning, then showers with a chance of thunderstorms in the afternoon. Highs in the mid-70s. Chance of rain 90%. Thursday night, a chance of showers until midnight. Mostly cloudy. Cooler with lows around 50. Chance of rain 50%. Friday, mostly sunny. Breezy and much cooler with highs in the lower 60s. Friday night and Saturday, mostly clear. Lows in the mid-30s. Highs in the upper 50s. Saturday night, clear. Lows in the mid-30s. Sunday, sunny. Highs in the upper 60s. Again, the forecast for Champaign, Urbana, and surrounding areas of East Central Illinois for the rest of today, sunny. Highs around 90. Southwest winds 10 to 15 miles an hour with gusts up to 25 miles an hour. Now for the official National Weather Service forecast for Champaign, Urbana, and surrounding areas of East Central Illinois. Rest of today, sunny. Highs around 90. Southwest winds 10 to 15 miles an hour with gusts up to 25 miles an hour. Tonight, mostly clear. Not as cool with lows around 70. Southwest winds 5 to 10 miles an hour with gusts up to 20 miles an hour. Tuesday, sunny. Highs in the lower 90s. Southwest winds 10 to 15 miles an hour. Tuesday night, mostly clear until midnight, then mostly cloudy with a chance of showers and thunderstorms after midnight. Lows in the upper 60s. Southwest winds around 5 miles an hour. Chance of rain 50%. Wednesday, showers. Not as warm with highs around 80. Northwest winds 5 to 10 miles an hour. Chance of rain 90%. Wednesday night, a chance of showers until midnight, then showers likely after midnight. Lows in the lower 60s. Chance of rain 70%. Thursday, showers in the morning, then showers with a chance of thunderstorms in the afternoon. Highs in the mid-70s. Chance of rain 90%. Thursday night, a chance of showers until midnight. Mostly cloudy. Cooler with lows around 50. Chance of rain 50%. Friday, mostly sunny. Breezy and much cooler with highs in the lower 60s. Friday night and Saturday, mostly clear. Lows in the mid-30s. Highs in the upper 50s. Saturday night, clear. Lows in the mid-30s. Sunday, sunny. Highs in the upper 60s. Again, the forecast for Champaign, Urbana, and surrounding areas of East Central Illinois for the rest of today, sunny. Highs around 90. Southwest winds 10 to 15 miles an hour.

with gusts up to 25 miles an hour. At 11 a.m. at the Champaign Airport, skies were mostly sunny. The temperature was 83 degrees, the dew point was 60, and the relative humidity was 45%. The heat index was 83. The wind was southwest at 16 miles an hour. The pressure was 29.97 inches and falling. Elsewhere around the area, it was sunny, with a temperature of 82 at Mattoon and 81 at Decatur. It was mostly sunny, with a temperature of 75 at Peoria, 79 at Bloomington, 82 at Rantoul, 84 at Paris, and 82 at Springfield. At Terre Haute, it was partly sunny, with a temperature of 78. And once again at 11 a.m. at the Champaign Airport, under mostly sunny skies, the temperature was 83, and the heat index was 83. Looking elsewhere around the Midwest at 11 a.m., Chicago was mostly sunny, and 77. Indianapolis was mostly sunny, and 76. St. Louis was mostly sunny, and 83. Kansas City was partly sunny, and 78. Des Moines was mostly sunny, and 78. Milwaukee was partly sunny, and 77. The time is currently 11:58 a.m. Central Daylight Time. 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Now for the official National Weather Service forecast for Champaign, Urbana, and surrounding areas of East Central Illinois. Rest of today, sunny. Highs around 90. Southwest winds 10 to 15 miles an hour with gusts up to 25 miles an hour. Tonight, mostly clear. Not as cool with lows around 70. Southwest winds 5 to 10 miles an hour with gusts up to 20 miles an hour. Tuesday, sunny. Highs in the lower 90s. Southwest winds 10 to 15 miles an hour. Tuesday night, mostly clear until midnight, then mostly cloudy with a chance of showers and thunderstorms after midnight. Lows in the upper 60s. Southwest winds around 5 miles an hour. Chance of rain 50%. Wednesday, showers. Not as warm with highs around 80. Northwest winds 5 to 10 miles an hour. Chance of rain 90%. Wednesday night, a chance of showers until midnight, then showers likely after midnight. Lows in the lower 60s. Chance of rain 70%. Thursday, showers in the morning, then showers with a chance of thunderstorms in the afternoon. Highs in the mid-70s. Chance of rain 90%. Thursday night, a chance of showers until midnight. Mostly cloudy. Cooler with lows around 50. Chance of rain 50%. Friday, mostly sunny. Breezy and much cooler with highs in the lower 60s. Friday night and Saturday, mostly clear. Lows in the mid-30s. Highs in the upper 50s. Saturday night, clear. Lows in the mid-30s. Sunday, sunny. Highs in the upper 60s. Again, the forecast for Champaign, Urbana, and surrounding areas of East Central Illinois for the rest of today, sunny. Highs around 90. Southwest winds 10 to 15 miles an hour with gusts up to 25 miles an hour. The time is currently 12 p.m. Central Daylight Time. 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Now for the official National Weather Service forecast for Champaign, Urbana, and surrounding areas of East Central Illinois. Rest of today, sunny. Highs around 90. Southwest winds 10 to 15 miles an hour with gusts up to 25 miles an hour. Tonight, mostly clear. Not as cool with lows around 70. Southwest winds 5 to 10 miles an hour with gusts up to 20 miles an hour. Tuesday, sunny. Highs in the lower 90s. Southwest winds 10 to 15 miles an hour. Tuesday night, mostly clear until midnight, then mostly cloudy with a chance of showers and thunderstorms after midnight. Lows in the upper 60s. Southwest winds around 5 miles an hour. Chance of rain 50%. Wednesday, showers. Not as warm with highs around 80. Northwest winds 5 to 10 miles an hour. Chance of rain 90%. Wednesday night, a chance of showers until midnight, then showers likely after midnight. Lows in the lower 60s. Chance of rain 70%.

set. Thursday, showers in the morning, then showers with a chance of thunderstorms in the afternoon. Highs in the mid-70s. Chance of rain 90%. Thursday night, a chance of showers until midnight. Mostly cloudy. Cooler with lows around 50. Chance of rain 50%. Friday, mostly sunny. Breezy and much cooler with highs in the lower 60s. Friday night and Saturday, mostly clear. Lows in the mid-30s. Highs in the upper 50s. Saturday night, clear. Lows in the mid-30s. Sunday, sunny. Highs in the upper 60s. Again, the forecast for Champaign, Urbana and surrounding areas of East Central Illinois for the rest of today, sunny. Highs around 90. Southwest winds 10 to 15 miles an hour with gusts up to 25 miles an hour. At noon at the Champaign Airport, skies were mostly sunny. The temperature was 86 degrees, the dew point was 60, and the relative humidity was 41%. The heat index was 86. The wind was southwest at 15 miles an hour, gusting to 23. The pressure was 29.94 inches and falling. Elsewhere around the area, it was sunny, with a temperature of 86 at Mattoon and 86 at Springfield. It was mostly sunny, with a temperature of 81 at Peoria, 83 at Bloomington, 83 at Terre Haute, and 86 at Decatur. And once again at noon at the Champaign Airport, under mostly sunny skies, the temperature was 86, and the heat index was 86. The time is currently 12:04 p.m. Central Daylight Time. 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Now for the official National Weather Service forecast for Champaign, Urbana and surrounding areas of East Central Illinois. Rest of today, sunny. Highs around 90. Southwest winds 10 to 15 miles an hour with gusts up to 25 miles an hour. Tonight, mostly clear. Not as cool with lows around 70. Southwest winds 5 to 10 miles an hour with gusts up to 20 miles an hour. Tuesday, sunny. Highs in the lower 90s. Southwest winds 10 to 15 miles an hour. Tuesday night, mostly clear until midnight, then mostly cloudy with a chance of showers and thunderstorms after midnight. Lows in the upper 60s. Southwest winds around 5 miles an hour. Chance of rain 50%. Wednesday, showers. Not as warm with highs around 80. Northwest winds 5 to 10 miles an hour. Chance of rain 90%. Wednesday night, a chance of showers until midnight, then showers likely after midnight. Lows in the lower 60s. Chance of rain 70%. Thursday, showers in the morning, then showers with a chance of thunderstorms in the afternoon. Highs in the mid-70s. Chance of rain 90%. Thursday night, a chance of showers until midnight. Mostly cloudy. Cooler with lows around 50. Chance of rain 50%. Friday, mostly sunny. Breezy and much cooler with highs in the lower 60s. Friday night and Saturday, mostly clear. Lows in the mid-30s. Highs in the upper 50s. Saturday night, clear. Lows in the mid-30s. Sunday, sunny. Highs in the upper 60s. Again, the forecast for Champaign, Urbana and surrounding areas of East Central Illinois for the rest of today, sunny. Highs around 90. Southwest winds 10 to 15 miles an hour with gusts up to 25 miles an hour. 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At noon at the Champaign Airport, skies were mostly sunny. The temperature was 86 degrees, the dew point was 60, and the relative humidity was 41%. The heat index was 86. The wind was southwest at 15 miles an hour, gusting to 23. The pressure was 29.94 inches and

Noon, Chicago was partly sunny and 80. Indianapolis was partly sunny and 78. St. Louis was sunny and 86. Kansas City was partly sunny and 81. Des Moines was partly sunny and 82. Milwaukee was mostly sunny and 81. The time is currently 12:08 p.m. Central Daylight Time. 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Now for the official National Weather Service forecast for Champaign, Urbana, and surrounding areas of East Central Illinois. Rest of today, sunny. Highs around 90. Southwest winds 10 to 15 miles an hour with gusts up to 25 miles an hour. Tonight, mostly clear. Not as cool with lows around 70. Southwest winds 5 to 10 miles an hour with gusts up to 20 miles an hour. Tuesday, sunny. Highs in the lower 90s. Southwest winds 10 to 15 miles an hour. Tuesday night, mostly clear until midnight, then mostly cloudy with a chance of showers and thunderstorms after midnight. Lows in the upper 60s. Southwest winds around 5 miles an hour. Chance of rain 50%. Wednesday, showers. Not as warm with highs around 80. Northwest winds 5 to 10 miles an hour. Chance of rain 90%. Wednesday night, a chance of showers until midnight, then showers likely after midnight. Lows in the lower 60s. Chance of rain 70%. Thursday, showers in the morning, then showers with a chance of thunderstorms in the afternoon. Highs in the mid-70s. Chance of rain 90%. Thursday night, a chance of showers until midnight. Mostly cloudy. Cooler with lows around 50. Chance of rain 50%. Friday, mostly sunny. Breezy and much cooler with highs in the lower 60s. Friday night and Saturday, mostly clear. Lows in the mid-30s. Highs in the upper 50s. Saturday night, clear. Lows in the mid-30s. Sunday, sunny. Highs in the upper 60s. Again, the forecast for Champaign, Urbana, and surrounding areas of East Central Illinois for the rest of today, sunny. Highs around 90. Southwest winds 10 to 15 miles an hour with gusts up to 25 miles an hour. At noon at the Champaign Airport, skies were mostly sunny. The temperature was 86 degrees, the dew point was 60, and the relative humidity was 41%. The heat index was 86. The wind was southwest at 15 miles an hour, gusting to 23. The pressure was 29.94 inches and falling. Elsewhere around the area, it was sunny, with a temperature of 86 at Mattoon and 86 at Springfield. It was mostly sunny, with a temperature of 81 at Peoria, 83 at Bloomington, 83 at Terre Haute, and 86 at Decatur. And once again at noon at the Champaign Airport, under mostly sunny skies, the temperature was 86, and the heat index was 86. Looking elsewhere around the Midwest at noon, Chicago was partly sunny, and 80. Indianapolis was partly sunny, and 78. St. Louis was sunny, and 86. Kansas City was partly sunny, and 81. Des Moines was partly sunny, and 82. Milwaukee was mostly sunny, and 81. The time is currently 12:11 p.m. Central Daylight Time. 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Now for the official National Weather Service forecast for Champaign, Urbana, and surrounding areas of East Central Illinois. Rest of today, sunny. Highs around 90. Southwest winds 10 to 15 miles an hour with gusts up to 25 miles an hour. Tonight, mostly clear. Not as cool with lows around 70. Southwest winds 5 to 10 miles an hour with gusts up to 20 miles an hour. Tuesday, sunny. Highs in the lower 90s. Southwest winds 10 to 15 miles an hour. Tuesday night, mostly clear until midnight, then mostly cloudy with a chance of showers and thunderstorms after midnight. Lows in the upper 60s. Southwest winds around 5 miles an hour. Chance of rain 50%. Wednesday, showers. Not as warm with highs around 80. Northwest winds 5 to 10 miles an hour. Chance of rain 90%.

80%. Wednesday night, a chance of showers until midnight, then showers likely after midnight. Lows in the lower 60s. Chance of rain 70%. Thursday, showers in the morning, then showers with a chance of thunderstorms in the afternoon. Highs in the mid-70s. Chance of rain 90%. Thursday night, a chance of showers until midnight. Mostly cloudy. Cooler with lows around 50. Chance of rain 50%. Friday, mostly sunny. Breezy and much cooler with highs in the lower 60s. Friday night and Saturday, mostly clear. Lows in the mid-30s. Highs in the upper 50s. Saturday night, clear. Lows in the mid-30s. Sunday, sunny. Highs in the upper 60s. Again, the forecast for Champaign, Urbana and surrounding areas of East Central Illinois for the rest of today, sunny. Highs around 90. Southwest winds 10 to 15 miles an hour with gusts up to 25 miles an hour. At noon at the Champaign Airport, skies were mostly sunny. The temperature was 86 degrees, the dew point was 60, and the relative humidity was 41%. The heat index was 86. The wind was southwest at 15 miles an hour, gusting to 23. The pressure was 29.94 inches and falling. Elsewhere around the area, skies ranged from sunny to mostly sunny. It was 81 at Peoria, 83 at Bloomington, 85 at Rantoul, and 87 at Paris. Terre Haute reported 83, Mattoon reported 86, Decatur reported 86, and Springfield reported 86. And once again at noon at the Champaign Airport, under mostly sunny skies, the temperature was 86, and the heat index was 86. Looking elsewhere around the Midwest at noon, Chicago was partly sunny, and 80. Indianapolis was partly sunny, and 78. St. Louis was sunny, and 86. Kansas City was partly sunny, and 81. Des Moines was partly sunny, and 82. Milwaukee was mostly sunny, and 81. The time is currently 12:15 p.m. Central Daylight Time. 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Rest of today, sunny. Highs around 90. Southwest winds 10 to 15 miles an hour with gusts up to 25 miles an hour. Tonight, mostly clear. Not as cool with lows around 70. Southwest winds 5 to 10 miles an hour with gusts up to 20 miles an hour. Tuesday, sunny. Highs in the lower 90s. Southwest winds 10 to 15 miles an hour. Tuesday night, mostly clear until midnight, then mostly cloudy with a chance of showers and thunderstorms after midnight. Lows in the upper 60s. Southwest winds around 5 miles an hour. Chance of rain 50%. Wednesday, showers. Not as warm with highs around 80. Northwest winds 5 to 10 miles an hour. Chance of rain 90%. Wednesday night, a chance of showers until midnight, then showers likely after midnight. Lows in the lower 60s. Chance of rain 70%. Thursday, showers in the morning, then showers with a chance of thunderstorms in the afternoon. Highs in the mid-70s. Chance of rain 90%. Thursday night, a chance of showers until midnight. Mostly cloudy. Cooler with lows around 50. Chance of rain 50%. Friday, mostly sunny. Breezy and much cooler with highs in the lower 60s. Friday night and Saturday, mostly clear. Lows in the mid-30s. Highs in the upper 50s. Saturday night, clear. Lows in the mid-30s. Sunday, sunny. Highs in the upper 60s. Again, the forecast for Champaign, Urbana and surrounding areas of East Central Illinois for the rest of today, sunny. Highs around 90. Southwest winds 10 to 15 miles an hour with gusts up to 25 miles an hour. At noon at the Champaign Airport, skies were mostly sunny. The temperature was 86 degrees, the dew point was 60, and the relative humidity was 41%. The heat index was 86. The wind was southwest at 15 miles an hour, gusting to 23. The pressure was

9.94 inches and falling. Elsewhere around the area, skies ranged from sunny to mostly sunny. It was 81 at Peoria, 83 at Bloomington, 85 at Rantoul, and 87 at Paris. Terre Haute reported 83, Mattoon reported 86, Decatur reported 86, and Springfield reported 86. And once again at noon at the Champaign Airport, under mostly sunny skies, the temperature was 86, and the heat index was 86. Looking elsewhere around the Midwest at noon, Chicago was partly sunny, and 80. Indianapolis was partly sunny, and 78. St. Louis was sunny, and 86. Kansas City was partly sunny, and 81. Des Moines was partly sunny, and 82. Milwaukee was mostly sunny, and 81. The time is currently 12:18 p.m. Central Daylight Time. 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Now for the official National Weather Service forecast for Champaign, Urbana, and surrounding areas of East Central Illinois. Rest of today, sunny. Highs around 90. Southwest winds 10 to 15 miles an hour with gusts up to 25 miles an hour. Tonight, mostly clear. Not as cool with lows around 70. Southwest winds 5 to 10 miles an hour with gusts up to 20 miles an hour. Tuesday, sunny. Highs in the lower 90s. Southwest winds 10 to 15 miles an hour. Tuesday night, mostly clear until midnight, then mostly cloudy with a chance of showers and thunderstorms after midnight. Lows in the upper 60s. Southwest winds around 5 miles an hour. Chance of rain 50%. Wednesday, showers. Not as warm with highs around 80. Northwest winds 5 to 10 miles an hour. Chance of rain 90%. Wednesday night, a chance of showers until midnight, then showers likely after midnight. Lows in the lower 60s. Chance of rain 70%. Thursday, showers in the morning, then showers with a chance of thunderstorms in the afternoon. Highs in the mid-70s. Chance of rain 90%. Thursday night, a chance of showers until midnight. Mostly cloudy. Cooler with lows around 50. Chance of rain 50%. Friday, mostly sunny. Breezy and much cooler with highs in the lower 60s. Friday night and Saturday, mostly clear. Lows in the mid-30s. Highs in the upper 50s. Saturday night, clear. Lows in the mid-30s. Sunday, sunny. Highs in the upper 60s. Again, the forecast for Champaign, Urbana, and surrounding areas of East Central Illinois for the rest of today, sunny. Highs around 90. Southwest winds 10 to 15 miles an hour with gusts up to 25 miles an hour. At noon at the Champaign Airport, skies were mostly sunny. The temperature was 86 degrees, the dew point was 60, and the relative humidity was 41%. The heat index was 86. The wind was southwest at 15 miles an hour, gusting to 23. The pressure was 29.94 inches and falling. Elsewhere around the area, skies ranged from sunny to mostly sunny. It was 81 at Peoria, 83 at Bloomington, 85 at Rantoul, and 87 at Paris. Terre Haute reported 83, Mattoon reported 86, Decatur reported 86, and Springfield reported 86. And once again at noon at the Champaign Airport, under mostly sunny skies, the temperature was 86, and the heat index was 86. At noon at the Champaign Airport, skies were sunny. The temperature was 86 degrees, the dew point was 60, and the relative humidity was 41%. The heat index was 86. The wind was southwest at 15 miles an hour, gusting to 23. The pressure was 29.94 inches and falling. Elsewhere around the area, skies ranged from sunny to mostly sunny. It was 81 at Peoria, 83 at Bloomington, 85 at Rantoul, and 87 at Paris. Terre Haute reported 83, Mattoon reported 86, Decatur reported 86, and Springfield reported 86. And once again at noon at the Champaign Airport, under sunny skies, the temperature was 86, and the heat index was 86. Looking elsewhere around the Midwest at noon, Chicago was partly sunny, and 80.
Indianapolis was partly sunny and 78. St. Louis was sunny and 86. Kansas City was partly sunny and 81. Des Moines was partly sunny and 82. Milwaukee was mostly sunny and 81. The time is currently 12:23 p.m. Central Daylight Time. 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Now for the official National Weather Service forecast for Champaign, Urbana, and surrounding areas of East Central Illinois. Rest of today, sunny. Highs around 90. Southwest winds 10 to 15 miles an hour with gusts up to 25 miles an hour. Tonight, mostly clear. Not as cool with lows around 70. Southwest winds 5 to 10 miles an hour with gusts up to 20 miles an hour. Tuesday, sunny. Highs in the lower 90s. Southwest winds 10 to 15 miles an hour. Tuesday night, mostly clear until midnight, then mostly cloudy with a chance of showers and thunderstorms after midnight. Lows in the upper 60s. Southwest winds around 5 miles an hour. Chance of rain 50%. Wednesday, showers. Not as warm with highs around 80. Northwest winds 5 to 10 miles an hour. Chance of rain 90%. Wednesday night, a chance of showers until midnight, then showers likely after midnight. Lows in the lower 60s. Chance of rain 70%. Thursday, showers in the morning, then showers with a chance of thunderstorms in the afternoon. Highs in the mid-70s. Chance of rain 90%. Thursday night, a chance of showers until midnight. Mostly cloudy. Cooler with lows around 50. Chance of rain 50%. Friday, mostly sunny. Breezy and much cooler with highs in the lower 60s. Friday night and Saturday, mostly clear. Lows in the mid-30s. Highs in the upper 50s. Saturday night, clear. Lows in the mid-30s. Sunday, sunny. Highs in the upper 60s. Again, the forecast for Champaign, Urbana, and surrounding areas of East Central Illinois for the rest of today, sunny. Highs around 90. Southwest winds 10 to 15 miles an hour with gusts up to 25 miles an hour. At noon at the Champaign Airport, skies were sunny. The temperature was 86 degrees, the dew point was 60, and the relative humidity was 41%. The heat index was 86. The wind was southwest at 15 miles an hour, gusting to 23. The pressure was 29.94 inches and falling. Elsewhere around the area, skies ranged from sunny to mostly sunny. It was 81 at Peoria, 83 at Bloomington, 85 at Rantoul, and 87 at Paris. Terre Haute reported 83, Mattoon reported 86, Decatur reported 86, and Springfield reported 86. And once again at noon at the Champaign Airport, under sunny skies, the temperature was 86, and the heat index was 86. Looking elsewhere around the Midwest at noon, Chicago was partly sunny, and 80. Indianapolis was partly sunny, and 78. St. Louis was mostly sunny, and 86. Kansas City was partly sunny, and 81. Des Moines was partly sunny, and 82. Milwaukee was mostly sunny, and 81. The time is currently 12:26 p.m. Central Daylight Time. 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Now for the official National Weather Service forecast for Champaign, Urbana, and surrounding areas of East Central Illinois. Rest of today, sunny. Highs around 90. Southwest winds 10 to 15 miles an hour with gusts up to 25 miles an hour. Tonight, mostly clear. Not as cool with lows around 70. Southwest winds 5 to 10 miles an hour with gusts up to 20 miles an hour. Tuesday, sunny. Highs in the lower 90s. Southwest winds 10 to 15 miles an hour. Tuesday night, mostly clear until midnight, then mostly cloudy with a chance of showers and thunderstorms after midnight. Lows in the upper 60s. Southwest winds around 5 miles an hour. Chance of rain 50%. Wednesday, showers. Not as warm with highs around 80. Northwest winds 5 to 10 miles an hour,

chance of rain 90%. Wednesday night, a chance of showers until midnight, then showers likely after midnight. Lows in the lower 60s. Chance of rain 70%. Thursday, showers in the morning, then showers with a chance of thunderstorms in the afternoon. Highs in the mid-70s. Chance of rain 90%. Thursday night, a chance of showers until midnight. Mostly cloudy. Cooler with lows around 50. Chance of rain 50%. Friday, mostly sunny. Breezy and much cooler with highs in the lower 60s. Friday night and Saturday, mostly clear. Lows in the mid-30s. Highs in the upper 50s. Saturday night, clear. Lows in the mid-30s. Sunday, sunny. Highs in the upper 60s. Again, the forecast for Champaign, Urbana and surrounding areas of East Central Illinois for the rest of today, sunny. Highs around 90. Southwest winds 10 to 15 miles an hour with gusts up to 25 miles an hour. At noon at the Champaign Airport, skies were sunny. The temperature was 86 degrees, the dew point was 60, and the relative humidity was 41%. The heat index was 86. The wind was southwest at 15 miles an hour, gusting to 23. The pressure was 29.94 inches and falling. Elsewhere around the area, skies ranged from sunny to mostly sunny. It was 81 at Peoria, 83 at Bloomington, 85 at Rantoul, and 87 at Paris. Terre Haute reported 83, Mattoon reported 86, Decatur reported 86, and Springfield reported 86. And once again at noon at the Champaign Airport, under sunny skies, the temperature was 86, and the heat index was 86. Looking elsewhere around the Midwest at noon, Chicago was partly sunny, and 80. Indianapolis was partly sunny, and 78. St. Louis was mostly sunny, and 86. Kansas City was partly sunny, and 81. Des Moines was partly sunny, and 82. Milwaukee was mostly sunny, and 81. The time is currently 12:30 p.m. Central Daylight Time. 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Now for the official National Weather Service forecast for Champaign, Urbana and surrounding areas of East Central Illinois. Rest of today, sunny. Highs around 90. Southwest winds 10 to 15 miles an hour with gusts up to 25 miles an hour. Tonight, mostly clear. Not as cool with lows around 70. Southwest winds 5 to 10 miles an hour with gusts up to 20 miles an hour. Tuesday, sunny. Highs in the lower 90s. Southwest winds 10 to 15 miles an hour. Tuesday night, mostly clear until midnight, then mostly cloudy with a chance of showers and thunderstorms after midnight. Lows in the upper 60s. Southwest winds around 5 miles an hour. Chance of rain 50%. Wednesday, showers. Not as warm with highs around 80. Northwest winds 5 to 10 miles an hour. Chance of rain 90%. Wednesday night, a chance of showers until midnight, then showers likely after midnight. Lows in the lower 60s. Chance of rain 70%. Thursday, showers in the morning, then showers with a chance of thunderstorms in the afternoon. Highs in the mid-70s. Chance of rain 90%. Thursday night, a chance of showers until midnight. Mostly cloudy. Cooler with lows around 50. Chance of rain 50%. Friday, mostly sunny. Breezy and much cooler with highs in the lower 60s. Friday night and Saturday, mostly clear. Lows in the mid-30s. Highs in the upper 50s. Saturday night, clear. Lows in the mid-30s. Sunday, sunny. Highs in the upper 60s. Again, the forecast for Champaign, Urbana and surrounding areas of East Central Illinois for the rest of today, sunny. Highs around 90. Southwest winds 10 to 15 miles an hour with gusts up to 25 miles an hour. At noon at the Champaign Airport, skies were sunny. The temperature was 86 degrees, the dew point was 60, and the relative humidity was 41%. The heat index was 86. The wind was southwest at 15 miles an hour, gusting to 23.

diameter was 29.94 inches and falling. Elsewhere around the area, skies ranged from sunny to mostly sunny. It was 81 at Peoria, 83 at Bloomington, easting to 23. The pressure was 29.94 inches and falling. Elsewhere around the area, skies ranged from sunny to mostly sunny. It was 81 at Peoria, 83 at Bloomington, 85 at Rantoul, and 87 at Paris. Terre Haute reported 83, Mattoon reported 86, Decatur reported 86, and Springfield reported 86. And once again at noon at the Champaign Airport, under sunny skies, the temperature was 86, and the heat index was 86. Looking elsewhere around the Midwest at noon, Chicago was partly sunny, and 80. Indianapolis was partly sunny, and 78. St. Louis was mostly sunny, and 86. Kansas City was partly sunny, and 81. Des Moines was partly sunny, and 82. Milwaukee was mostly sunny, and 81. The time is currently 12:33 p.m. Central Daylight Time. 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Now for the official National Weather Service forecast for Champaign, Urbana, and surrounding areas of East Central Illinois. Rest of today, sunny. Highs around 90. Southwest winds 10 to 15 miles an hour with gusts up to 25 miles an hour. Tonight, mostly clear. Not as cool with lows around 70. Southwest winds 5 to 10 miles an hour with gusts up to 20 miles an hour. Tuesday, sunny. Highs in the lower 90s. Southwest winds 10 to 15 miles an hour. Tuesday night, mostly clear until midnight, then mostly cloudy with a chance of showers and thunderstorms after midnight. Lows in the upper 60s. Southwest winds around 5 miles an hour. Chance of rain 50%. Wednesday, showers. Not as warm with highs around 80. Northwest winds 5 to 10 miles an hour. Chance of rain 90%. Wednesday night, a chance of showers until midnight, then showers likely after midnight. Lows in the lower 60s. Chance of rain 70%. Thursday, showers in the morning, then showers with a chance of thunderstorms in the afternoon. Highs in the mid-70s. Chance of rain 90%. Thursday night, a chance of showers until midnight. Mostly cloudy. Cooler with lows around 50. Chance of rain 50%. Friday, mostly sunny. Breezy and much cooler with highs in the lower 60s. Friday night and Saturday, mostly clear. Lows in the mid-30s. Highs in the upper 50s. Saturday night, clear. Lows in the mid-30s. Sunday, sunny. Highs in the upper 60s. Again, the forecast for Champaign, Urbana, and surrounding areas of East Central Illinois for the rest of today, sunny. Highs around 90. Southwest winds 10 to 15 miles an hour with gusts up to 25 miles an hour. At noon at the Champaign Airport, skies were sunny. The temperature was 86 degrees, the dew point was 60, and the relative humidity was 41%. The heat index was 86. The wind was southwest at 15 miles an hour, gusting to 23. The pressure was 29.94 inches and falling. Elsewhere around the area, skies ranged from sunny to mostly sunny. It was 81 at Peoria, 83 at Bloomington, 85 at Rantoul, and 87 at Paris. Terre Haute reported 83, Mattoon reported 86, Decatur reported 86, and Springfield reported 86. And once again at noon at the Champaign Airport, under sunny skies, the temperature was 86, and the heat index was 86. Looking elsewhere around the Midwest at noon, Chicago was partly sunny, and 80. Indianapolis was partly sunny, and 78. St. Louis was mostly sunny, and 86. Kansas City was partly sunny, and 81. Des Moines was partly sunny, and 82. Milwaukee was mostly sunny, and 81. The time is currently 12:37 p.m. Central Daylight Time. 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

rest of today, sunny. Highs around 90. Southwest winds 10 to 15 miles an hour with gusts up to 25 miles an hour. Tonight, mostly clear. Not as cool with lows around 70. Southwest winds 5 to 10 miles an hour with gusts up to 20 miles an hour. Tuesday, sunny. Highs in the lower 90s. Southwest winds 10 to 15 miles an hour. Tuesday night, mostly clear until midnight, then mostly cloudy with a chance of showers and thunderstorms after midnight. Lows in the upper 60s. Southwest winds around 5 miles an hour. Chance of rain 50%. Wednesday, showers. Not as warm with highs around 80. Northwest winds 5 to 10 miles an hour. Chance of rain 90%. Wednesday night, a chance of showers until midnight, then showers likely after midnight. Lows in the lower 60s. Chance of rain 70%. Thursday, showers in the morning, then showers with a chance of thunderstorms in the afternoon. Highs in the mid-70s. Chance of rain 90%. Thursday night, a chance of showers until midnight. Mostly cloudy. Cooler with lows around 50. Chance of rain 50%. Friday, mostly sunny. Breezy and much cooler with highs in the lower 60s. Friday night and Saturday, mostly clear. Lows in the mid-30s. Highs in the upper 50s. Saturday night, clear. Lows in the mid-30s. Sunday, sunny. Highs in the upper 60s. Again, the forecast for Champaign, Urbana and surrounding areas of East Central Illinois for the rest of today, sunny. Highs around 90. Southwest winds 10 to 15 miles an hour with gusts up to 25 miles an hour. At noon at the Champaign Airport, skies were sunny. The temperature was 86 degrees, the dew point was 60, and the relative humidity was 41%. The heat index was 86. The wind was southwest at 15 miles an hour, gusting to 23. The pressure was 29.94 inches and falling. Elsewhere around the area, skies ranged from sunny to mostly sunny. It was 81 at Peoria, 83 at Bloomington, 85 at Rantoul, and 87 at Paris. Terre Haute reported 83, Mattoon reported 86, Decatur reported 86, and Springfield reported 86. And once again at noon at the Champaign Airport, under sunny skies, the temperature was 86, and the heat index was 86. Looking elsewhere around the Midwest at noon, Chicago was partly sunny, and 80. Indianapolis was partly sunny, and 78. St. Louis was mostly sunny, and 86. Kansas City was partly sunny, and 81. Des Moines was partly sunny, and 82. Milwaukee was mostly sunny, and 81. The time is currently 12:41 p.m. Central Daylight Time. 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Now for the official National Weather Service forecast for Champaign, Urbana and surrounding areas of East Central Illinois. Rest of today, sunny. Highs around 90. Southwest winds 10 to 15 miles an hour with gusts up to 25 miles an hour. Tonight, mostly clear. Not as cool with lows around 70. Southwest winds 5 to 10 miles an hour with gusts up to 20 miles an hour. Tuesday, sunny. Highs in the lower 90s. Southwest winds 10 to 15 miles an hour. Tuesday night, mostly clear until midnight, then mostly cloudy with a chance of showers and thunderstorms after midnight. Lows in the upper 60s. Southwest winds around 5 miles an hour. Chance of rain 50%. Wednesday, showers. Not as warm with highs around 80. Northwest winds 5 to 10 miles an hour. Chance of rain 90%. Wednesday night, a chance of showers until midnight, then showers likely after midnight. Lows in the lower 60s. Chance of rain 70%. Thursday, showers in the morning, then showers with a chance of thunderstorms in the afternoon. Highs in the mid-70s. Chance of rain 90%. Thursday night, a chance of showers until midnight. Mostly cloudy. Cooler with lows around 50. Chance of rain 50%. Friday, mostly sunny. Breezy and much cooler.

Highs in the lower 60s. Friday night and Saturday, mostly clear. Lows in the mid-30s. Highs in the upper 50s. Saturday night, clear. Lows in the mid-30s. Sunday, sunny. Highs in the upper 60s. Again, the forecast for Champaign, Urbana and surrounding areas of East Central Illinois for the rest of today, sunny. Highs around 90. Southwest winds 10 to 15 miles an hour with gusts up to 25 miles an hour. At noon at the Champaign Airport, skies were sunny. The temperature was 86 degrees, the dew point was 60, and the relative humidity was 41%. The heat index was 86. The wind was southwest at 15 miles an hour, gusting to 23. The pressure was 29.94 inches and falling. Elsewhere around the area, skies ranged from sunny to mostly sunny. It was 81 at Peoria, 83 at Bloomington, 85 at Rantoul, and 87 at Paris. Terre Haute reported 83, Mattoon reported 86, Decatur reported 86, and Springfield reported 86. And once again at noon at the Champaign Airport, under sunny skies, the temperature was 86, and the heat index was 86. Looking elsewhere around the Midwest at noon, Chicago was partly sunny, and 80. Indianapolis was partly sunny, and 78. St. Louis was mostly sunny, and 86. Kansas City was partly sunny, and 81. Des Moines was partly sunny, and 82. Milwaukee was mostly sunny, and 81. The time is currently 12:44 p.m. Central Daylight Time. 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Now for the official National Weather Service forecast for Champaign, Urbana and surrounding areas of East Central Illinois. Rest of today, sunny. Highs around 90. Southwest winds 10 to 15 miles an hour with gusts up to 25 miles an hour. Tonight, mostly clear. Not as cool with lows around 70. Southwest winds 5 to 10 miles an hour with gusts up to 20 miles an hour. Tuesday, sunny. Highs in the lower 90s. Southwest winds 10 to 15 miles an hour. Tuesday night, mostly clear until midnight, then mostly cloudy with a chance of showers and thunderstorms after midnight. Lows in the upper 60s. Southwest winds around 5 miles an hour. Chance of rain 50%. Wednesday, showers. Not as warm with highs around 80. Northwest winds 5 to 10 miles an hour. Chance of rain 90%. Wednesday night, a chance of showers until midnight, then showers likely after midnight. Lows in the lower 60s. Chance of rain 70%. Thursday, showers in the morning, then showers with a chance of thunderstorms in the afternoon. Highs in the mid-70s. Chance of rain 90%. Thursday night, a chance of showers until midnight. Mostly cloudy. Cooler with lows around 50. Chance of rain 50%. Friday, mostly sunny. Breezy and much cooler with highs in the lower 60s. Friday night and Saturday, mostly clear. Lows in the mid-30s. Highs in the upper 50s. Saturday night, clear. Lows in the mid-30s. Sunday, sunny. Highs in the upper 60s. Again, the forecast for Champaign, Urbana and surrounding areas of East Central Illinois for the rest of today, sunny. Highs around 90. Southwest winds 10 to 15 miles an hour with gusts up to 25 miles an hour. At noon at the Champaign Airport, skies were sunny. The temperature was 86 degrees, the dew point was 60, and the relative humidity was 41%. The heat index was 86. The wind was southwest at 15 miles an hour, gusting to 23. The pressure was 29.94 inches and falling. Elsewhere around the area, skies ranged from sunny to mostly sunny. It was 81 at Peoria, 83 at Bloomington, 85 at Rantoul, and 87 at Paris. Terre Haute reported 83, Mattoon reported 86, Decatur reported 86, and Springfield reported 86. And once again at noon at the Champaign Airport, under sunny skies, the temperature was 86, and the heat index was 86. Looking elsewhere around the Midwest at noon, Chicago was partly sunny.

and 80. Indianapolis was partly sunny and 78. St. Louis was mostly sunny and 86. Kansas City was partly sunny and 81. Des Moines was partly sunny and 82. Milwaukee was mostly sunny and 81. The time is currently 12:48 p.m. Central Daylight Time. 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Now for the official National Weather Service forecast for Champaign, Urbana, and surrounding areas of East Central Illinois. Rest of today, sunny. Highs around 90. Southwest winds 10 to 15 miles an hour with gusts up to 25 miles an hour. Tonight, mostly clear. Not as cool with lows around 70. Southwest winds 5 to 10 miles an hour with gusts up to 20 miles an hour. Tuesday, sunny. Highs in the lower 90s. Southwest winds 10 to 15 miles an hour. Tuesday night, mostly clear until midnight, then mostly cloudy with a chance of showers and thunderstorms after midnight. Lows in the upper 60s. Southwest winds around 5 miles an hour. Chance of rain 50%. Wednesday, showers. Not as warm with highs around 80. Northwest winds 5 to 10 miles an hour. Chance of rain 90%. Wednesday night, a chance of showers until midnight, then showers likely after midnight. Lows in the lower 60s. Chance of rain 70%. Thursday, showers in the morning, then showers with a chance of thunderstorms in the afternoon. Highs in the mid-70s. Chance of rain 90%. Thursday night, a chance of showers until midnight. Mostly cloudy. Cooler with lows around 50. Chance of rain 50%. Friday, mostly sunny. Breezy and much cooler with highs in the lower 60s. Friday night and Saturday, mostly clear. Lows in the mid-30s. Highs in the upper 50s. Saturday night, clear. Lows in the mid-30s. Sunday, sunny. Highs in the upper 60s. Again, the forecast for Champaign, Urbana, and surrounding areas of East Central Illinois for the rest of today, sunny. Highs around 90. Southwest winds 10 to 15 miles an hour with gusts up to 25 miles an hour. At noon at the Champaign Airport, skies were sunny. The temperature was 86 degrees, the dew point was 60, and the relative humidity was 41%. The heat index was 86. The wind was southwest at 15 miles an hour, gusting to 23. The pressure was 29.94 inches and falling. Elsewhere around the area, skies ranged from sunny to mostly sunny. It was 81 at Peoria, 83 at Bloomington, 85 at Red Hill, and 87 at Paris. Terre Haute reported 83, Mattoon reported 86, Decatur reported 86, and Springfield reported 86. And once again at noon at the Champaign Airport, under sunny skies, the temperature was 86, and the heat index was 86. Looking elsewhere around the Midwest at noon, Chicago was partly sunny, and 80. Indianapolis was partly sunny, and 78. St. Louis was mostly sunny, and 86. Kansas City was partly sunny, and 81. Des Moines was partly sunny, and 82. Milwaukee was mostly sunny, and 81. The time is currently 12:51 p.m. Central Daylight Time. 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Now for the official National Weather Service forecast for Champaign, Urbana, and surrounding areas of East Central Illinois. Rest of today, sunny. Highs around 90. Southwest winds 10 to 15 miles an hour with gusts up to 25 miles an hour. Tonight, mostly clear. Not as cool with lows around 70. Southwest winds 5 to 10 miles an hour with gusts up to 20 miles an hour. Tuesday, sunny. Highs in the lower 90s. Southwest winds 10 to 15 miles an hour. Tuesday night, mostly clear until midnight, then mostly cloudy with a chance of showers and thunderstorms after midnight. Lows in the upper 60s. Southwest winds around 5 miles an hour. Chance of rain 50%. Wednesday, showers. Not as warm with highs around 80. Northwest winds 5.

10 miles an hour. Chance of rain 90%. Wednesday night, a chance of showers until midnight, then showers likely after midnight. Lows in the lower 60s. Chance of rain 70%. Thursday, showers in the morning, then showers with a chance of thunderstorms in the afternoon. Highs in the mid-70s. Chance of rain 90%. Thursday night, a chance of showers until midnight. Mostly cloudy. Cooler with lows around 50. Chance of rain 50%. Friday, mostly sunny. Breezy and much cooler with highs in the lower 60s. Friday night and Saturday, mostly clear. Lows in the mid-30s. Highs in the upper 50s. Saturday night, clear. Lows in the mid-30s. Sunday, sunny. Highs in the upper 60s. Again, the forecast for Champaign, Urbana and surrounding areas of East Central Illinois for the rest of today, sunny. Highs around 90. Southwest winds 10 to 15 miles an hour with gusts up to 25 miles an hour. At noon at the Champaign Airport, skies were sunny. The temperature was 86 degrees, the dew point was 60, and the relative humidity was 41%. The heat index was 86. The wind was southwest at 15 miles an hour, gusting to 23. The pressure was 29.94 inches and falling. Elsewhere around the area, skies ranged from sunny to mostly sunny. It was 81 at Peoria, 83 at Bloomington, 85 at Rantoul, and 87 at Paris. Terre Haute reported 83, Mattoon reported 86, Decatur reported 86, and Springfield reported 86. And once again at noon at the Champaign Airport, under sunny skies, the temperature was 86, and the heat index was 86. Looking elsewhere around the Midwest at noon, Chicago was partly sunny, and 80. Indianapolis was partly sunny, and 78. St. Louis was mostly sunny, and 86. Kansas City was partly sunny, and 81. Des Moines was partly sunny, and 82. Milwaukee was mostly sunny, and 81. The time is currently 12:55 p.m. Central Daylight Time. 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Rest of today, sunny. Highs around 90. Southwest winds 10 to 15 miles an hour with gusts up to 25 miles an hour. Tonight, mostly clear. Not as cool with lows around 70. Southwest winds 5 to 10 miles an hour with gusts up to 20 miles an hour. Tuesday, sunny. Highs in the lower 90s. Southwest winds 10 to 15 miles an hour. Tuesday night, mostly clear until midnight, then mostly cloudy with a chance of showers and thunderstorms after midnight. Lows in the upper 60s. Southwest winds around 5 miles an hour. Chance of rain 50%. Wednesday, showers. Not as warm with highs around 80. Northwest winds 5 to 10 miles an hour. Chance of rain 90%. Wednesday night, a chance of showers until midnight, then showers likely after midnight. Lows in the lower 60s. Chance of rain 70%. Thursday, showers in the morning, then showers with a chance of thunderstorms in the afternoon. Highs in the mid-70s. Chance of rain 90%. Thursday night, a chance of showers until midnight. Mostly cloudy. Cooler with lows around 50. Chance of rain 50%. Friday, mostly sunny. Breezy and much cooler with highs in the lower 60s. Friday night and Saturday, mostly clear. Lows in the mid-30s. Highs in the upper 50s. Saturday night, clear. Lows in the mid-30s. Sunday, sunny. Highs in the upper 60s. Again, the forecast for Champaign, Urbana and surrounding areas of East Central Illinois for the rest of today, sunny. Highs around 90. Southwest winds 10 to 15 miles an hour with gusts up to 25 miles an hour. At noon at the Champaign Airport, skies were sunny. The temperature was 86 degrees, the dew point was 60, and the relative humidity was 41%. The heat index was 86. The wind was southwest at 15 miles an hour, gusting to 20.

3. The pressure was 29.94 inches and falling. Elsewhere around the area, skies ranged from sunny to mostly sunny. It was 81 at Peoria, 83 at Bloomington, 85 at Rantoul, and 87 at Paris. Terre Haute reported 83, Mattoon reported 86, Decatur reported 86, and Springfield reported 86. And once again at noon at the Champaign Airport, under sunny skies, the temperature was 86, and the heat index was 86. Looking elsewhere around the Midwest at noon, Chicago was partly sunny, and 80. Indianapolis was partly sunny, and 78. St. Louis was mostly sunny, and 86. Kansas City was partly sunny, and 81. Des Moines was partly sunny, and 82. Milwaukee was mostly sunny, and 81. The time is currently 12:58 p.m. Central Daylight Time. 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Now for the official National Weather Service forecast for Champaign, Urbana, and surrounding areas of East Central Illinois. Rest of today, sunny. Highs around 90. Southwest winds 10 to 15 miles an hour with gusts up to 25 miles an hour. Tonight, mostly clear. Not as cool with lows around 70. Southwest winds 5 to 10 miles an hour with gusts up to 20 miles an hour. Tuesday, sunny. Highs in the lower 90s. Southwest winds 10 to 15 miles an hour. Tuesday night, mostly clear until midnight, then mostly cloudy with a chance of showers and thunderstorms after midnight. Lows in the upper 60s. Southwest winds around 5 miles an hour. Chance of rain 50%. Wednesday, showers. Not as warm with highs around 80. Rain 90%. Wednesday night, a chance of showers until midnight, then showers likely after midnight. Lows in the lower 60s. Chance of rain 70%. Thursday, showers in the morning, then showers with a chance of thunderstorms in the afternoon. Highs in the mid-70s. Chance of rain 90%. Thursday night, a chance of showers until midnight. Mostly cloudy. Cooler with lows around 50. Chance of rain 50%. Friday, mostly sunny. Breezy and much cooler with highs in the lower 60s. Friday night and Saturday, mostly clear. Lows in the mid-30s. Highs in the upper 50s. Saturday night, clear. Lows in the mid-30s. Sunday, sunny. Highs in the upper 60s. Again, the forecast for Champaign, Urbana, and surrounding areas of East Central Illinois for the rest of today, sunny. Highs around 90. Southwest winds 10 to 15 miles an hour with gusts up to 25 miles an hour. The time is currently 1:01 p.m. Central Daylight Time. 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Now for the official National Weather Service forecast for Champaign, Urbana, and surrounding areas of East Central Illinois. Rest of today, sunny. Highs around 90. Southwest winds 10 to 15 miles an hour with gusts up to 25 miles an hour. Tonight, mostly clear. Not as cool with lows around 70. Southwest winds 5 to 10 miles an hour with gusts up to 20 miles an hour. Tuesday, sunny. Highs in the lower 90s. Southwest winds 10 to 15 miles an hour. Tuesday night, mostly clear until midnight, then mostly cloudy with a chance of showers and thunderstorms after midnight. Lows in the upper 60s. Southwest winds around 5 miles an hour. Chance of rain 50%. Wednesday, showers. Not as warm with highs around 80. Northwest winds 5 to 10 miles an hour. Chance of rain 90%. Wednesday night, a chance of showers until midnight, then showers likely after midnight. Lows in the lower 60s. Chance of rain 70%. Thursday, showers in the morning, then showers with a chance of thunderstorms in the afternoon. Highs in the mid-70s. Chance of rain 90%. Thursday night, a chance of showers until midnight. Mostly cloudy. Cooler with lows around 50. Chance of rain 50%. Friday, mostly sunny. Breezy and

cooler with highs in the lower 60s. Friday night and Saturday, mostly clear. Lows in the mid-30s. Highs in the upper 50s. Saturday night, clear. Lows in the mid-30s. Sunday, sunny. Highs in the upper 60s. Again, the forecast for Champaign, Urbana and surrounding areas of East Central Illinois for the rest of today, sunny. Highs around 90. Southwest winds 10 to 15 miles an hour with gusts up to 25 miles an hour. At 1 p.m. at the Champaign Airport, skies were sunny. The temperature was 88 degrees, the dew point was 59, and the relative humidity was 37%. The heat index was 87. The wind was southwest at 16 miles an hour. The pressure was 29.92 inches and falling. Elsewhere around the area, skies ranged from sunny to mostly sunny, and temperatures were in the mid to upper 80s. And once again at 1 p.m. at the Champaign Airport, under sunny skies, the temperature was 88, and the heat index was 87. The time is currently 1:04 p.m. Central Daylight Time. 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Now for the official National Weather Service forecast for Champaign, Urbana and surrounding areas of East Central Illinois. Rest of today, sunny. Highs around 90. Southwest winds 10 to 15 miles an hour with gusts up to 25 miles an hour. Tonight, mostly clear. Not as cool with lows around 70. Southwest winds 5 to 10 miles an hour with gusts up to 20 miles an hour. Tuesday, sunny. Highs in the lower 90s. Southwest winds 10 to 15 miles an hour. Tuesday night, mostly clear until midnight, then mostly cloudy with a chance of showers and thunderstorms after midnight. Lows in the upper 60s. Southwest winds around 5 miles an hour. Chance of rain 50%. Wednesday, showers. Not as warm with highs around 80. Northwest winds 5 to 10 miles an hour. Chance of rain 90%. Wednesday night, a chance of showers until midnight, then showers likely after midnight. Lows in the lower 60s. Chance of rain 70%. Thursday, showers in the morning, then showers with a chance of thunderstorms in the afternoon. Highs in the mid-70s. Chance of rain 90%. Thursday night, a chance of showers until midnight. Mostly cloudy. Cooler with lows around 50. Chance of rain 50%. Friday, mostly sunny. Breezy and much cooler with highs in the lower 60s. Friday night and Saturday, mostly clear. Lows in the mid-30s. Highs in the upper 50s. Saturday night, clear. Lows in the mid-30s. Sunday, sunny. Highs in the upper 60s. Again, the forecast for Champaign, Urbana and surrounding areas of East Central Illinois for the rest of today, sunny. Highs around 90. Southwest winds 10 to 15 miles an hour with gusts up to 25 miles an hour. 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At 1 p.m. at the Champaign Airport, skies were sunny. The temperature was 88 degrees, the dew point was 59, and the relative humidity was 37%. The heat index was 87. The wind was southwest at 16 miles an hour. The pressure was 29.92 inches and falling. Elsewhere around the area, skies ranged from sunny to mostly sunny, and temperatures were in the mid to upper 80s. And once again at 1 p.m. at the Champaign Airport, under sunny skies, the temperature was 88, and the heat index was 87. Looking elsewhere around the Midwest at 1 p.m., Chicago was mostly sunny, and 83. Indianapolis was mostly sunny, and 82. St. Louis was mostly sunny, and 88. Kansas City was partly sunny, and 82. Des Moines was partly sunny, and 83.

in areas of east central Illinois. Rest of today, sunny. Highs around 90. Southwest winds 10 to 15 miles an hour with gusts up to 25 miles an hour. Tonight, mostly clear. Not as cool with lows around 70. Southwest winds 5 to 10 miles an hour with gusts up to 20 miles an hour. Tuesday, sunny. Highs in the lower 90s. Southwest winds 10 to 15 miles an hour. Tuesday night, mostly clear until midnight, then mostly cloudy with a chance of showers and thunderstorms after midnight. Lows in the upper 60s. Southwest winds around 5 miles an hour. Chance of rain 50%. Wednesday, showers. Not as warm with highs around 80. Northwest winds 5 to 10 miles an hour. Chance of rain 90%. Wednesday night, a chance of showers until midnight, then showers likely after midnight. Lows in the lower 60s. Chance of rain 70%. Thursday, showers in the morning, then showers with a chance of thunderstorms in the afternoon. Highs in the mid-70s. Chance of rain 90%. Thursday night, a chance of showers until midnight. Mostly cloudy. Cooler with lows around 50. Chance of rain 50%. Friday, mostly sunny. Breezy and much cooler with highs in the lower 60s. Friday night and Saturday, mostly clear. Lows in the mid-30s. Highs in the upper 50s. Saturday night, clear. Lows in the mid-30s. Sunday, sunny. Highs in the upper 60s. Again, the forecast for Champaign, Urbana and surrounding areas of east central Illinois for the rest of today, sunny. Highs around 90. Southwest winds 10 to 15 miles an hour with gusts up to 25 miles an hour. At 1 p.m. at the Champaign Airport, skies were sunny. The temperature was 88 degrees, the dew point was 59, and the relative humidity was 37%. The heat index was 87. The wind was southwest at 16 miles an hour. The pressure was 29.92 inches and falling. Elsewhere around the area, skies ranged from sunny to mostly sunny, and temperatures were in the mid to upper 80s. And once again at 1 p.m. at the Champaign Airport, under sunny skies, the temperature was 88, and the heat index was 87. Looking elsewhere around the Midwest at 1 p.m., Chicago was mostly sunny, and 83. Indianapolis was mostly sunny, and 82. St. Louis was mostly sunny, and 88. Kansas City was partly sunny, and 82. Des Moines was partly sunny, and 83. Milwaukee was mostly sunny, and 83. The time is currently 1:11 p.m. Central Daylight Time. 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Now for the official National Weather Service forecast for Champaign, Urbana and surrounding areas of east central Illinois. Rest of today, sunny. Highs around 90. Southwest winds 10 to 15 miles an hour with gusts up to 25 miles an hour. Tonight, mostly clear. Not as cool with lows around 70. Southwest winds 5 to 10 miles an hour with gusts up to 20 miles an hour. Tuesday, sunny. Highs in the lower 90s. Southwest winds 10 to 15 miles an hour. Tuesday night, mostly clear until midnight, then mostly cloudy with a chance of showers and thunderstorms after midnight. Lows in the upper 60s. Southwest winds around 5 miles an hour. Chance of rain 50%. Wednesday, showers. Not as warm with highs around 80. Northwest winds 5 to 10 miles an hour. Chance of rain 90%. Wednesday night, a chance of showers until midnight, then showers likely after midnight. Lows in the lower 60s. Chance of rain 70%. Thursday, showers in the morning, then showers with a chance of thunderstorms in the afternoon. Highs in the mid-70s. Chance of rain 90%. Thursday night, a chance of showers until midnight. Mostly cloudy. Cooler with lows around 50. Chance of rain 50%. Friday, mostly sunny. Breezy and much cooler with highs in the lower 60s. Friday night and Saturday, mostly clear. Lows in the mid-30s. Highs in the upper 50s. Saturday night, clear.

Lows in the mid-30s. Sunday, sunny. Highs in the upper 60s. Again, the forecast for Champaign, Urbana and surrounding areas of East Central Illinois for the rest of today, sunny. Highs around 90. Southwest winds 10 to 15 miles an hour with gusts up to 25 miles an hour. At 1 p.m. at the Champaign Airport, skies were sunny. The temperature was 88 degrees, the dew point was 59, and the relative humidity was 37%. The heat index was 87. The wind was southwest at 16 miles an hour. The pressure was 29.92 inches and falling. Elsewhere around the area, skies ranged from sunny to mostly sunny, and temperatures were in the mid to upper 80s. And once again at 1 p.m. at the Champaign Airport, under sunny skies, the temperature was 88, and the heat index was 87. Looking elsewhere around the Midwest at 1 p.m., Chicago was mostly sunny, and 83. Indianapolis was mostly sunny, and 82. St. Louis was mostly sunny, and 88. Kansas City was partly sunny, and 82. Des Moines was partly sunny, and 83. Milwaukee was mostly sunny, and 83. The time is currently 1:14 p.m. Central Daylight Time. 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Now for the official National Weather Service forecast for Champaign, Urbana and surrounding areas of East Central Illinois. Rest of today, sunny. Highs around 90. Southwest winds 10 to 15 miles an hour with gusts up to 25 miles an hour. Tonight, mostly clear. Not as cool with lows around 70. Southwest winds 5 to 10 miles an hour with gusts up to 20 miles an hour. Tuesday, sunny. Highs in the lower 90s. Southwest winds 10 to 15 miles an hour. Tuesday night, mostly clear until midnight, then mostly cloudy with a chance of showers and thunderstorms after midnight. Lows in the upper 60s. Southwest winds around 5 miles an hour. Chance of rain 50%. Wednesday, showers. Not as warm with highs around 80. Northwest winds 5 to 10 miles an hour. Chance of rain 90%. Wednesday night, a chance of showers until midnight, then showers likely after midnight. Lows in the lower 60s. Chance of rain 70%. Thursday, showers in the morning, then showers with a chance of thunderstorms in the afternoon. Highs in the mid-70s. Chance of rain 90%. Thursday night, a chance of showers until midnight. Mostly cloudy. Cooler with lows around 50. Chance of rain 50%. Friday, mostly sunny. Breezy and much cooler with highs in the lower 60s. Friday night and Saturday, mostly clear. Lows in the mid-30s. Highs in the upper 50s. Saturday night, clear. Lows in the mid-30s. Sunday, sunny. Highs in the upper 60s. Again, the forecast for Champaign, Urbana and surrounding areas of East Central Illinois for the rest of today, sunny. Highs around 90. Southwest winds 10 to 15 miles an hour with gusts up to 25 miles an hour. At 1 p.m. at the Champaign Airport, skies were sunny. The temperature was 88 degrees, the dew point was 59, and the relative humidity was 37%. The heat index was 87. The wind was southwest at 16 miles an hour. The pressure was 29.92 inches and falling. Elsewhere around the area, skies ranged from sunny to mostly sunny, and temperatures were in the mid to upper 80s. And once again at 1 p.m. at the Champaign Airport, under sunny skies, the temperature was 88, and the heat index was 87. Looking elsewhere around the Midwest at 1 p.m., Chicago was mostly sunny, and 83. Indianapolis was mostly sunny, and 82. St. Louis was mostly sunny, and 88. Kansas City was partly sunny, and 82. Des Moines was partly sunny, and 83. Milwaukee was mostly sunny, and 83. The time is currently 1:18 p.m. Central Daylight Time. 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Now for the official National Weather Service forecast for Champaign, Urbana and surrounding areas of East Central Illinois. Rest of today.

sunny. Highs around 90. Southwest winds 10 to 15 miles an hour with gusts up to 25 miles an hour. Tonight, mostly clear. Not as cool with lows around 70. Southwest winds 5 to 10 miles an hour with gusts up to 20 miles an hour. Tuesday, sunny. Highs in the lower 90s. Southwest winds 10 to 15 miles an hour. Tuesday night, mostly clear until midnight, then mostly cloudy with a chance of showers and thunderstorms after midnight. Lows in the upper 60s. Southwest winds around 5 miles an hour. Chance of rain 50%. Wednesday, showers. Not as warm with highs around 80. Northwest winds 5 to 10 miles an hour. Chance of rain 90%. Wednesday night, a chance of showers until midnight, then showers likely after midnight. Lows in the lower 60s. Chance of rain 70%. Thursday, showers in the morning, then showers with a chance of thunderstorms in the afternoon. Highs in the mid-70s. Chance of rain 90%. Thursday night, a chance of showers until midnight. Mostly cloudy. Cooler with lows around 50. Chance of rain 50%. Friday, mostly sunny. Breezy and much cooler with highs in the lower 60s. Friday night and Saturday, mostly clear. Lows in the mid-30s. Highs in the upper 50s. Saturday night, clear. Lows in the mid-30s. Sunday, sunny. Highs in the upper 60s. Again, the forecast for Champaign, Urbana, and surrounding areas of East Central Illinois for the rest of today, sunny. Highs around 90. Southwest winds 10 to 15 miles an hour with gusts up to 25 miles an hour. At 1 p.m. at the Champaign Airport, skies were sunny. The temperature was 88 degrees, the dew point was 59, and the relative humidity was 37%. The heat index was 87. The wind was southwest at 16 miles an hour. The pressure was 29.92 inches and falling. Elsewhere around the area, skies ranged from sunny to mostly sunny, and temperatures were in the mid to upper 80s. And once again at 1 p.m. at the Champaign Airport, under sunny skies, the temperature was 88, and the heat index was 87. Looking elsewhere around the Midwest at 1 p.m., Chicago was mostly sunny, and 83. Indianapolis was mostly sunny, and 82. St. Louis was mostly sunny, and 88. Kansas City was partly sunny, and 82. Des Moines was partly sunny, and 83. Milwaukee was mostly sunny, and 83. The time is currently 1:21 p.m. Central Daylight Time. 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Now for the official National Weather Service forecast for Champaign, Urbana, and surrounding areas of East Central Illinois. Rest of today, sunny. Highs around 90. Southwest winds 10 to 15 miles an hour with gusts up to 25 miles an hour. Tonight, mostly clear. Not as cool with lows around 70. Southwest winds 5 to 10 miles an hour with gusts up to 20 miles an hour. Tuesday, sunny. Highs in the lower 90s. Southwest winds 10 to 15 miles an hour. Tuesday night, mostly clear until midnight, then mostly cloudy with a chance of showers and thunderstorms after midnight. Lows in the upper 60s. Southwest winds around 5 miles an hour. Chance of rain 50%. Wednesday, showers. Not as warm with highs around 80. Northwest winds 5 to 10 miles an hour. Chance of rain 90%. Wednesday night, a chance of showers until midnight, then showers likely after midnight. Lows in the lower 60s. Chance of rain 70%. Thursday, showers in the morning, then showers with a chance of thunderstorms in the afternoon. Highs in the mid-70s. Chance of rain 90%. Thursday night, a chance of showers until midnight. Mostly cloudy. Cooler with lows around 50. Chance of rain 50%. Friday, mostly sunny. Breezy and much cooler with highs in the lower 60s. Friday night and Saturday, mostly clear. Lows in the mid-30s. Highs in the upper 50s. Saturday night, clear. Lows in the mid-30s. Sunday, sunny,

highs in the upper 60s. Again, the forecast for Champaign, Urbana and surrounding areas of East Central Illinois for the rest of today, sunny. Highs around 90. Southwest winds 10 to 15 miles an hour with gusts up to 25 miles an hour. At 1 p.m. at the Champaign Airport, skies were sunny. The temperature was 88 degrees, the dew point was 59, and the relative humidity was 37%. The heat index was 87. The wind was southwest at 16 miles an hour. The pressure was 29.92 inches and falling. Elsewhere around the area, it was sunny, and temperatures were in the mid to upper 80s. And once again at 1 p.m. at the Champaign Airport, under sunny skies, the temperature was 88, and the heat index was 87. Looking elsewhere around the Midwest at 1 p.m., Chicago was mostly sunny, and 83. Indianapolis was mostly sunny, and 82. St. Louis was mostly sunny, and 88. Kansas City was partly sunny, and 82. Des Moines was partly sunny, and 83. Milwaukee was mostly sunny, and 83. The time is currently 1:24 p.m. Central Daylight Time. 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Now for the official National Weather Service forecast for Champaign, Urbana and surrounding areas of East Central Illinois. Rest of today, sunny. Highs around 90. Southwest winds 10 to 15 miles an hour with gusts up to 25 miles an hour. Tonight, mostly clear. Not as cool with lows around 70. Southwest winds 5 to 10 miles an hour with gusts up to 20 miles an hour. Tuesday, sunny. Highs in the lower 90s. Southwest winds 10 to 15 miles an hour. Tuesday night, mostly clear until midnight, then mostly cloudy with a chance of showers and thunderstorms after midnight. Lows in the upper 60s. Southwest winds around 5 miles an hour. Chance of rain 50%. Wednesday, showers. Not as warm with highs around 80. Northwest winds 5 to 10 miles an hour. Chance of rain 90%. Wednesday night, a chance of showers until midnight, then showers likely after midnight. Lows in the lower 60s. Chance of rain 70%. Thursday, showers in the morning, then showers with a chance of thunderstorms in the afternoon. Highs in the mid-70s. Chance of rain 90%. Thursday night, a chance of showers until midnight. Mostly cloudy. Cooler with lows around 50. Chance of rain 50%. Friday, mostly sunny. Breezy and much cooler with highs in the lower 60s. Friday night and Saturday, mostly clear. Lows in the mid-30s. Highs in the upper 50s. Saturday night, clear. Lows in the mid-30s. Sunday, sunny. Highs in the upper 60s. Again, the forecast for Champaign, Urbana and surrounding areas of East Central Illinois for the rest of today, sunny. Highs around 90. Southwest winds 10 to 15 miles an hour with gusts up to 25 miles an hour. At 1 p.m. at the Champaign Airport, skies were sunny. The temperature was 88 degrees, the dew point was 59, and the relative humidity was 37%. The heat index was 87. The wind was southwest at 16 miles an hour. The pressure was 29.92 inches and falling. Elsewhere around the area, it was sunny, and temperatures were in the mid to upper 80s. And once again at 1 p.m. at the Champaign Airport, under sunny skies, the temperature was 88, and the heat index was 87. Looking elsewhere around the Midwest at 1 p.m., Chicago was mostly sunny, and 83. Indianapolis was mostly sunny, and 82. St. Louis was mostly sunny, and 88. Kansas City was partly sunny, and 82. Des Moines was partly sunny, and 83. Milwaukee was mostly sunny, and 83. The time is currently 1:28 p.m. Central Daylight Time. 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Now for the official National Weather Service forecast for Champaign, Urbana and surrounding areas of East Central Illinois. Rest of today, sunny. Highs around 90. Southwest winds 10 to 15 miles an hour with

up to 25 miles an hour. Tonight, mostly clear. Not as cool with lows around 70. Southwest winds 5 to 10 miles an hour with gusts up to 20 miles an hour. Tuesday, sunny. Highs in the lower 90s. Southwest winds 10 to 15 miles an hour. Tuesday night, mostly clear until midnight, then mostly cloudy with a chance of showers and thunderstorms after midnight. Lows in the upper 60s. Southwest winds around 5 miles an hour. Chance of rain 50%. Wednesday, showers. Not as warm with highs around 80. Northwest winds 5 to 10 miles an hour. Chance of rain 90%. Wednesday night, a chance of showers until midnight, then showers likely after midnight. Lows in the lower 60s. Chance of rain 70%. Thursday, showers in the morning, then showers with a chance of thunderstorms in the afternoon. Highs in the mid-70s. Chance of rain 90%. Thursday night, a chance of showers until midnight. Mostly cloudy. Cooler with lows around 50. Chance of rain 50%. Friday, mostly sunny. Breezy and much cooler with highs in the lower 60s. Friday night and Saturday, mostly clear. Lows in the mid-30s. Highs in the upper 50s. Saturday night, clear. Lows in the mid-30s. Sunday, sunny. Highs in the upper 60s. Again, the forecast for Champaign, Urbana and surrounding areas of East Central Illinois for the rest of today, sunny. Highs around 90. Southwest winds 10 to 15 miles an hour with gusts up to 25 miles an hour. Now for the official National Weather Service forecast for Champaign, Urbana and surrounding areas of East Central Illinois. Rest of today, sunny. Near steady temperature in the upper 80s. Southwest winds 10 to 15 miles an hour with gusts up to 25 miles an hour. Tonight, mostly clear. Not as cool with lows in the upper 60s. Southwest winds 5 to 10 miles an hour with gusts up to 20 miles an hour. Tuesday, sunny. Highs in the lower 90s. Southwest winds 10 to 15 miles an hour. Tuesday night, mostly clear until midnight, then mostly cloudy with a chance of showers and thunderstorms after midnight. Lows in the upper 60s. Southwest winds around 5 miles an hour. Chance of rain 50%. Wednesday, showers. Not as warm with highs around 80. Northwest winds 5 to 10 miles an hour. Chance of rain 90%. Wednesday night, mostly cloudy with a 50% chance of showers. Cooler with lows in the upper 50s. Thursday, showers. A chance of thunderstorms in the afternoon. Highs in the mid-70s. Chance of rain 90%. Thursday night, mostly cloudy. A chance of showers until midnight. Lows around 50. Chance of rain 50%. Friday, mostly sunny. Breezy, cooler with highs in the lower 60s. Friday night through Saturday night, mostly clear. Lows in the upper 30s. Highs in the lower 60s. Sunday, sunny. Highs in the upper 60s. Again, the forecast for Champaign, Urbana and surrounding areas of East Central Illinois for the rest of today, sunny. Near steady temperature in the upper 80s. Southwest winds 10 to 15 miles an hour with gusts up to 25 miles an hour. At 1 p.m. at the Champaign Airport, skies were sunny. The temperature was 88 degrees, the dew point was 59, and the relative humidity was 37%. The heat index was 87. The wind was southwest at 16 miles an hour. The pressure was 29.92 inches and falling. Elsewhere around the area, it was sunny, and temperatures were in the mid to upper 80s. And once again at 1 p.m. at the Champaign Airport, under sunny skies, the temperature was 88, and the heat index was 87. Looking elsewhere around the Midwest at 1 p.m., Chicago was mostly sunny, and 83. Indianapolis was mostly sunny, and 82. St. Louis was mostly sunny, and 88. Kansas City was partly, and the heat index was 87. Looking elsewhere around the Midwest at 1 p.m., Chicago was mostly sunny, and 83. Indianapolis was mostly sunny, and 82. St. Louis was mostly sunny, and 88. Kansas City

partly sunny, and 82. Des Moines was partly sunny, and 83. Milwaukee was mostly sunny, and 83. The time is currently 1:33 p.m. Central Daylight Time. 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Now for the official National Weather Service forecast for Champaign, Urbana, and surrounding areas of East Central Illinois. Rest of today, sunny. Near steady temperature in the upper 80s. Southwest winds 10 to 15 miles an hour with gusts up to 25 miles an hour. Tonight, mostly clear. Not as cool with lows in the upper 60s. Southwest winds 5 to 10 miles an hour with gusts up to 20 miles an hour. Tuesday, sunny. Highs in the lower 90s. Southwest winds 10 to 15 miles an hour. Tuesday night, mostly clear until midnight, then mostly cloudy with a chance of showers and thunderstorms after midnight. Lows in the upper 60s. Southwest winds around 5 miles an hour. Chance of rain 50%. Wednesday, showers. Not as warm with highs around 80. Northwest winds 5 to 10 miles an hour. Chance of rain 90%. Wednesday night, mostly cloudy with a 50% chance of showers. Cooler with lows in the upper 50s. Thursday, showers. A chance of thunderstorms in the afternoon. Highs in the mid-70s. Chance of rain 90%. Thursday night, mostly cloudy. A chance of showers until midnight. Lows around 50. Chance of rain 50%. Friday, mostly sunny. Breezy, cooler with highs in the lower 60s. Friday night through Saturday night, mostly clear. Lows in the upper 30s. Highs in the lower 60s. Sunday, sunny. Highs in the upper 60s. Again, the forecast for Champaign, Urbana, and surrounding areas of East Central Illinois for the rest of today, sunny. Near steady temperature in the upper 80s. Southwest winds 10 to 15 miles an hour with gusts up to 25 miles an hour. At 1 p.m. at the Champaign Airport, skies were sunny. The temperature was 88 degrees, the dew point was 59, and the relative humidity was 37%. The heat index was 87. The wind was southwest at 16 miles an hour. The pressure was 29.92 inches and falling. Elsewhere around the area, it was sunny, and temperatures were in the mid to upper 80s. And once again at 1 p.m. at the Champaign Airport, under sunny skies, the temperature was 88, and the heat index was 87. Looking elsewhere around the Midwest at 1 p.m., Chicago was mostly sunny, and 83. Indianapolis was mostly sunny, and 82. St. Louis was mostly sunny, and 88. Kansas City was partly sunny, and 82. Des Moines was partly sunny, and 83. Milwaukee was mostly sunny, and 83. The time is currently 1:36 p.m. Central Daylight Time. 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Now for the official National Weather Service forecast for Champaign, Urbana, and surrounding areas of East Central Illinois. Rest of today, sunny. Near steady temperature in the upper 80s. Southwest winds 10 to 15 miles an hour with gusts up to 25 miles an hour. Tonight, mostly clear. Not as cool with lows in the upper 60s. Southwest winds 5 to 10 miles an hour with gusts up to 20 miles an hour. Tuesday, sunny. Highs in the lower 90s. Southwest winds 10 to 15 miles an hour. Tuesday night, mostly clear until midnight, then mostly cloudy with a chance of showers and thunderstorms after midnight. Lows in the upper 60s. Southwest winds around 5 miles an hour. Chance of rain 50%. Wednesday, showers. Not as warm with highs around 80. Northwest winds 5 to 10 miles an hour. Chance of rain 90%. Wednesday night, mostly cloudy with a 50% chance of showers. Cooler with lows in the upper 50s. Thursday, showers. A chance of thunderstorms in the afternoon. Highs in the mid-70s. Chance of rain 90%. Thursday night, mostly cloudy. A chance of showers until midnight. Lows around 50. Chance of rain 50%.

Friday, mostly sunny. Breezy, cooler with highs in the lower 60s. Friday night through Saturday night, mostly clear. Lows in the upper 30s. Highs in the lower 60s. Sunday, sunny. Highs in the upper 60s. Again, the forecast for Champaign, Urbana and surrounding areas of East Central Illinois for the rest of today, sunny. Near steady temperature in the upper 80s. Southwest winds 10 to 15 miles an hour with gusts up to 25 miles an hour. At 1 p.m. at the Champaign Airport, skies were sunny. The temperature was 88 degrees, the dew point was 59, and the relative humidity was 37%. The heat index was 87. The wind was southwest at 16 miles an hour. The pressure was 29.92 inches and falling. Elsewhere around the area, it was sunny, and temperatures were in the mid to upper 80s. And once again at 1 p.m. at the Champaign Airport, under sunny skies, the temperature was 88, and the heat index was 87. Looking elsewhere around the Midwest at 1 p.m., Chicago was mostly sunny, and 83. Indianapolis was mostly sunny, and 82. St. Louis was mostly sunny, and 88. Kansas City was partly sunny, and 82. Des Moines was partly sunny, and 83. Milwaukee was mostly sunny, and 83. The time is currently 1:39 p.m. Central Daylight Time. 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Now for the official National Weather Service forecast for Champaign, Urbana and surrounding areas of East Central Illinois. Rest of today, sunny. Near steady temperature in the upper 80s. Southwest winds 10 to 15 miles an hour with gusts up to 25 miles an hour. Tonight, mostly clear. Not as cool with lows in the upper 60s. Southwest winds 5 to 10 miles an hour with gusts up to 20 miles an hour. Tuesday, sunny. Highs in the lower 90s. Southwest winds 10 to 15 miles an hour. Tuesday night, mostly clear until midnight, then mostly cloudy with a chance of showers and thunderstorms after midnight. Lows in the upper 60s. Southwest winds around 5 miles an hour. Chance of rain 50%. Wednesday, showers. Not as warm with highs around 80. Northwest winds 5 to 10 miles an hour. Chance of rain 90%. Wednesday night, mostly cloudy with a 50% chance of showers. Cooler with lows in the upper 50s. Thursday, showers. A chance of thunderstorms in the afternoon. Highs in the mid-70s. Chance of rain 90%. Thursday night, mostly cloudy. A chance of showers until midnight. Lows around 50. Chance of rain 50%. Friday, mostly sunny. Breezy, cooler with highs in the lower 60s. Friday night through Saturday night, mostly clear. Lows in the upper 30s. Highs in the lower 60s. Sunday, sunny. Highs in the upper 60s. Again, the forecast for Champaign, Urbana and surrounding areas of East Central Illinois for the rest of today, sunny. Near steady temperature in the upper 80s. Southwest winds 10 to 15 miles an hour with gusts up to 25 miles an hour. At 1 p.m. at the Champaign Airport, skies were sunny. The temperature was 88 degrees, the dew point was 59, and the relative humidity was 37%. The heat index was 87. The wind was southwest at 16 miles an hour. The pressure was 29.92 inches and falling. Elsewhere around the area, it was sunny, and temperatures were in the mid to upper 80s. And once again at 1 p.m. at the Champaign Airport, under sunny skies, the temperature was 88, and the heat index was 87. Looking elsewhere around the Midwest at 1 p.m., Chicago was mostly sunny, and 83. Indianapolis was mostly sunny, and 82. St. Louis was mostly sunny, and 88. Kansas City was partly sunny, and 82. Des Moines was partly sunny, and 83. Milwaukee was mostly sunny, and 83. The time is currently 1:43 p.m. Central Daylight Time. 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

sunny. Highs in the lower 90s. Southwest winds 10 to 15 miles an hour. Tuesday night, mostly clear until midnight, then mostly cloudy with a chance of showers and thunderstorms after midnight. Lows in the upper 60s. Southwest winds around 5 miles an hour. Chance of rain 50%. Wednesday, showers. Not as warm with highs around 80. Northwest winds 5 to 10 miles an hour. Chance of rain 90%. Wednesday night, mostly cloudy with a 50% chance of showers. Cooler with lows in the upper 50s. Thursday, showers. A chance of thunderstorms in the afternoon. Highs in the mid-70s. Chance of rain 90%. Thursday night, mostly cloudy. A chance of showers until midnight. Lows around 50. Chance of rain 50%. Friday, mostly sunny. Breezy, cooler with highs in the lower 60s. Friday night through Saturday night, mostly clear. Lows in the upper 30s. Highs in the lower 60s. Sunday, sunny. Highs in the upper 60s. Again, the forecast for Champaign, Urbana and surrounding areas of East Central Illinois for the rest of today, sunny. Near steady temperature in the upper 80s. Southwest winds 10 to 15 miles an hour with gusts up to 25 miles an hour. At 1 p.m. at the Champaign Airport, skies were sunny. The temperature was 88 degrees, the dew point was 59, and the relative humidity was 37%. The heat index was 87. The wind was southwest at 16 miles an hour. The pressure was 29.92 inches and falling. Elsewhere around the area, it was sunny, and temperatures were in the mid to upper 80s. And once again at 1 p.m. at the Champaign Airport, under sunny skies, the temperature was 88, and the heat index was 87. Looking elsewhere around the Midwest at 1 p.m., Chicago was mostly sunny, and 83. Indianapolis was mostly sunny, and 82. St. Louis was mostly sunny, and 88. Kansas City was partly sunny, and 82. Des Moines was partly sunny, and 83. Milwaukee was mostly sunny, and 83. The time is currently 1:56 p.m. Central Daylight Time. 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Now for the official National Weather Service forecast for Champaign, Urbana and surrounding areas of East Central Illinois. Rest of today, sunny. Near steady temperature in the upper 80s. Southwest winds 10 to 15 miles an hour with gusts up to 25 miles an hour. Tonight, mostly clear. Not as cool with lows in the upper 60s. Southwest winds 5 to 10 miles an hour with gusts up to 20 miles an hour. Tuesday, sunny. Highs in the lower 90s. Southwest winds 10 to 15 miles an hour. Tuesday night, mostly clear until midnight, then mostly cloudy with a chance of showers and thunderstorms after midnight. Lows in the upper 60s. Southwest winds around 5 miles an hour. Chance of rain 50%. Wednesday, showers. Not as warm with highs around 80. Northwest winds 5 to 10 miles an hour. Chance of rain 90%. Wednesday night, mostly cloudy with a 50% chance of showers. Cooler with lows in the upper 50s. Thursday, showers. A chance of thunderstorms in the afternoon. Highs in the mid-70s. Chance of rain 90%. Thursday night, mostly cloudy. A chance of showers until midnight. Lows around 50. Chance of rain 50%. Friday, mostly sunny. Breezy, cooler with highs in the lower 60s. Friday night through Saturday night, mostly clear. Lows in the upper 30s. Highs in the lower 60s. Sunday, sunny. Highs in the upper 60s. Again, the forecast for Champaign, Urbana and surrounding areas of East Central Illinois for the rest of today, sunny. Near steady temperature in the upper 80s. Southwest winds 10 to 15 miles an hour with gusts up to 25 miles an hour. At 1 p.m. at the Champaign Airport, skies were sunny. The temperature was 88 degrees, the dew point was 59, and the relative humidity was 37%. The heat index was 87. The wind was southwest at 16 miles an hour.

upper 80s. Southwest winds 10 to 15 miles an hour with gusts up to 25 miles an hour. At 2 p.m. at the Champaign Airport, skies were sunny. The temperature was 90 degrees, the dew point was 59, and the relative humidity was 35%. The heat index was 89. The wind was southwest at 18 miles an hour, gusting to 28. The pressure was 29.89 inches and falling. Elsewhere around the area, it was sunny, with a temperature of 87 at Peoria, 88 at Bloomington, 89 at Rantoul, and 88 at Terre Haute. Under sunny skies, Mattoon reported 88, Decatur reported 88, and Springfield reported 90. And once again at 2 p.m. at the Champaign Airport, under sunny skies, the temperature was 90, and the heat index was 89. The time is currently 2:04 p.m. Central Daylight Time. 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Now for the official National Weather Service forecast for Champaign, Urbana, and surrounding areas of East Central Illinois. Rest of today, sunny. Near steady temperature in the upper 80s. Southwest winds 10 to 15 miles an hour with gusts up to 25 miles an hour. Tonight, mostly clear. Not as cool with lows in the upper 60s. Southwest winds 5 to 10 miles an hour with gusts up to 20 miles an hour. Tuesday, sunny. Highs in the lower 90s. Southwest winds 10 to 15 miles an hour. Tuesday night, mostly clear until midnight, then mostly cloudy with a chance of showers and thunderstorms after midnight. Lows in the upper 60s. Southwest winds around 5 miles an hour. Chance of rain 50%. Wednesday, showers. Not as warm with highs around 80. Northwest winds 5 to 10 miles an hour. Chance of rain 90%. Wednesday night, mostly cloudy with a 50% chance of showers. Cooler with lows in the upper 50s. Thursday, showers. A chance of thunderstorms in the afternoon. Highs in the mid-70s. Chance of rain 90%. Thursday night, mostly cloudy. A chance of showers until midnight. Lows around 50. Chance of rain 50%. Friday, mostly sunny. Breezy, cooler with highs in the lower 60s. Friday night through Saturday night, mostly clear. Lows in the upper 30s. Highs in the lower 60s. Sunday, sunny. Highs in the upper 60s. Again, the forecast for Champaign, Urbana, and surrounding areas of East Central Illinois for the rest of today, sunny. Near steady temperature in the upper 80s. Southwest winds 10 to 15 miles an hour with gusts up to 25 miles an hour. 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Programming originates from NOAA's National Weather Service office in Lincoln and transmits from the WCIA television tower near Seymour. The station serves the following counties: Champaign, DeWitt, Coles, Douglas, Edgar, Ford, Moultrie, Piatt, and Vermilion. 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At 2 p.m. at the Champaign Airport, skies were sunny. The temperature was 90 degrees, the dew point was 59, and the relative humidity was 35%. The heat index was 89. The wind was southwest at 18 miles an hour, gusting to 28. The pressure was 29.89 inches and falling. Elsewhere around the area, it was sunny, with a temperature of 87 at Peoria, 88 at Bloomington, 89 at Rantoul, and 88 at Terre Haute. Under sunny skies, Mattoon reported 88, Decatur reported 88, and Springfield reported 90. And once again at 2 p.m. at the Champaign Airport, under sunny skies, the temperature was 90, and the heat index was 89. Looking elsewhere around the Midwest at 2 p.m., Chicago was mostly sunny, and 85. Indianapolis was mostly sunny, and 85. St. Louis was sunny, and 90. Kansas City was mostly sunny, and 86. Des Moines was mostly sunny, and 85. Milwaukee was mostly sunny, and 85. And now a discussion of hazardous weather conditions for the following counties in Illinois: Champaign,

55. A few stronger storms will be capable of producing damaging winds and hail. Locally heavy rain that results in ponding of water or flooding of low-lying areas is also possible. Much cooler weather will arrive late in the week, and there is potential for scattered frost both Friday and Saturday nights. Spotter information statement, spotter activation is not anticipated tonight. The time is currently 2:09 p.m. Central Daylight Time. 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Now for the official National Weather Service forecast for Champaign, Urbana and surrounding areas of East Central Illinois. Rest of today, sunny. Near steady temperature in the upper 80s. Southwest winds 10 to 15 miles an hour with gusts up to 25 miles an hour. Tonight, mostly clear. Not as cool with lows in the upper 60s. Southwest winds 5 to 10 miles an hour with gusts up to 20 miles an hour. Tuesday, sunny. Highs in the lower 90s. Southwest winds 10 to 15 miles an hour. Tuesday night, mostly clear until midnight, then mostly cloudy with a chance of showers and thunderstorms after midnight. Lows in the upper 60s. Southwest winds around 5 miles an hour. Chance of rain 50%. Wednesday, showers. Not as warm with highs around 80. Northwest winds 5 to 10 miles an hour. Chance of rain 90%. Wednesday night, mostly cloudy with a 50% chance of showers. Cooler with lows in the upper 50s. Thursday, showers. A chance of thunderstorms in the afternoon. Highs in the mid-70s. Chance of rain 90%. Thursday night, mostly cloudy. A chance of showers until midnight. Lows around 50. Chance of rain 50%. Friday, mostly sunny. Breezy, cooler with highs in the lower 60s. Friday night through Saturday night, mostly clear. Lows in the upper 30s. Highs in the lower 60s. Sunday, sunny. Highs in the upper 60s. Again, the forecast for Champaign, Urbana and surrounding areas of East Central Illinois for the rest of today, sunny. Near steady temperature in the upper 80s. Southwest winds 10 to 15 miles an hour with gusts up to 25 miles an hour. At 2 p.m. at the Champaign Airport, skies were sunny. The temperature was 90 degrees, the dew point was 59, and the relative humidity was 35%. The heat index was 89. The wind was southwest at 18 miles an hour, gusting to 28. The pressure was 29.89 inches and falling. Elsewhere around the area, it was sunny, and temperatures were around 90 degrees. And once again at 2 p.m. at the Champaign Airport, under sunny skies, the temperature was 90, and the heat index was 89. Looking elsewhere around the Midwest at 2 p.m., Chicago was mostly sunny, and 85. Indianapolis was mostly sunny, and 85. St. Louis was sunny, and 90. Kansas City was mostly sunny, and 86. Des Moines was mostly sunny, and 85. Milwaukee was mostly sunny, and 85. And now a discussion of hazardous weather conditions for the following counties in Illinois, Champaign, Coles, DeWitt, Douglas, Edgar, Moultrie, Piatt, and Vermilion. This hazardous weather outlook is for Central Illinois, East Central Illinois, Southeast Illinois, and West Central Illinois. For tonight, no hazardous weather is expected at this time. For Tuesday through Sunday, the heat index will reach 95 to 100 degrees over most of the area on Tuesday. There is a marginal risk level 1 of 5 for severe weather late Tuesday evening in areas west of Interstate 55. A few stronger storms will be capable of producing damaging winds and hail. Locally heavy rain that results in ponding of water or flooding of low-lying areas is also possible. Much cooler weather will arrive late in the week, and there is potential for scattered frost both Friday and Saturday nights. Spotter information statement, spotter activation is not anticipated tonight. The time is currently 2:13 p.m. Central Daylight Time. 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Now for the official National Weather Service forecast for Champaign, Urbana and surrounding areas of East Central Illinois. Rest of today, sunny. Near steady temperature in the upper 80s.

areas of east central Illinois for the rest of today, sunny. Near steady temperature in the upper 80s. Southwest winds 10 to 15 miles an hour with gusts up to 25 miles an hour. At 2 p.m. at the Champaign Airport, skies were sunny. The temperature was 90 degrees, the dew point was 59, and the relative humidity was 35%. The heat index was 89. The wind was southwest at 18 miles an hour, gusting to 28. The pressure was 29.89 inches and falling. Elsewhere around the area, skies ranged from sunny to mostly sunny, and temperatures were around 90 degrees. And once again at 2 p.m. at the Champaign Airport, under sunny skies, the temperature was 90, and the heat index was 89. Looking elsewhere around the Midwest at 2 p.m., Chicago was mostly sunny, and 85. Indianapolis was mostly sunny, and 85. St. Louis was sunny, and 90. Kansas City was mostly sunny, and 86. Des Moines was mostly sunny, and 85. Milwaukee was mostly sunny, and 85. And now a discussion of hazardous weather conditions for the following counties in Illinois: Champaign, Coles, DeWitt, Douglas, Edgar, Moultrie, Piatt, and Vermilion. This hazardous weather outlook is for central Illinois, east central Illinois, southeast Illinois, and west central Illinois. For tonight, no hazardous weather is expected at this time. For Tuesday through Sunday, the heat index will reach 95 to 100 degrees over most of the area on Tuesday. There is a marginal risk level 1 of 5 for severe weather late Tuesday evening in areas west of Interstate 55. A few stronger storms will be capable of producing damaging winds and hail. Locally heavy rain that results in ponding of water or flooding of low-lying areas is also possible. Much cooler weather will arrive late in the week, and there is potential for scattered frost both Friday and Saturday nights. Spotter information statement: spotter activation is not anticipated tonight. The time is currently 2:26 p.m. Central Daylight Time. 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Now for the official National Weather Service forecast for Champaign, Urbana, and surrounding areas of east central Illinois. Rest of today, sunny. Near steady temperature in the upper 80s. Southwest winds 10 to 15 miles an hour with gusts up to 25 miles an hour. Tonight, mostly clear. Not as cool with lows in the upper 60s. Southwest winds 5 to 10 miles an hour with gusts up to 20 miles an hour. Tuesday, sunny. Highs in the lower 90s. Southwest winds 10 to 15 miles an hour. Tuesday night, mostly clear until midnight, then mostly cloudy with a chance of showers and thunderstorms after midnight. Lows in the upper 60s. Southwest winds around 5 miles an hour. Chance of rain 50%. Wednesday, showers. Not as warm with highs around 80. Northwest winds 5 to 10 miles an hour. Chance of rain 90%. Wednesday night, mostly cloudy with a 50% chance of showers. Cooler with lows in the upper 50s. Thursday, showers. A chance of thunderstorms in the afternoon. Highs in the mid-70s. Chance of rain 90%. Thursday night, mostly cloudy. A chance of showers until midnight. Lows around 50. Chance of rain 50%. Friday, mostly sunny. Breezy, cooler with highs in the lower 60s. Friday night through Saturday night, mostly clear. Lows in the upper 30s. Highs in the lower 60s. Sunday, sunny. Highs in the upper 60s. Again, the forecast for Champaign, Urbana, and surrounding areas of east central Illinois for the rest of today, sunny. Near steady temperature in the upper 80s. Southwest winds 10 to 15 miles an hour with gusts up to 25 miles an hour. At 2 p.m. at the Champaign Airport, skies were sunny. The temperature was 90 degrees, the dew point was 59, and the relative humidity was 35%. The heat index was 89. The wind was southwest at 18 miles an hour, gusting to 28. The pressure was 29.89 inches and falling. Elsewhere around the area, skies ranged from sunny to mostly sunny, and temperatures were around 90 degrees. And once again at 2 p.m. at the Champaign Airport, under sunny skies, the temperature
90, and the heat index was 89. Looking elsewhere around the Midwest at 2 p.m., Chicago was mostly sunny, and 85. Indianapolis was mostly sunny, and 85. St. Louis was mostly sunny, and 90. Kansas City was mostly sunny, and 86. Des Moines was mostly sunny, and 85. Milwaukee was mostly sunny, and 85. And now a discussion of hazardous weather conditions for the following counties in Illinois: Champaign, Coles, DeWitt, Douglas, Edgar, Moultrie, Piatt, and Vermilion. This hazardous weather outlook is for Central Illinois, East Central Illinois, Southeast Illinois, and West Central Illinois. For tonight, no hazardous weather is expected at this time. For Tuesday through Sunday, the heat index will reach 95 to 100 degrees over most of the area on Tuesday. There is a marginal risk level 1 of 5 for severe weather late Tuesday evening in areas west of Interstate 55. A few stronger storms will be capable of producing damaging winds and hail. Locally heavy rain that results in ponding of water or flooding of low-lying areas is also possible. Much cooler weather will arrive late in the week, and there is potential for scattered frost both Friday and Saturday nights. Spotter information statement: spotter activation is not anticipated tonight. The time is currently 2:30 p.m. Central Daylight Time. 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Now for the official National Weather Service forecast for Champaign, Urbana, and surrounding areas of East Central Illinois. Rest of today, sunny. Near steady temperature in the upper 80s. Southwest winds 10 to 15 miles an hour with gusts up to 25 miles an hour. Tonight, mostly clear. Not as cool with lows in the upper 60s. Southwest winds 5 to 10 miles an hour with gusts up to 20 miles an hour. Tuesday, sunny. Highs in the lower 90s. Southwest winds 10 to 15 miles an hour. Tuesday night, mostly clear until midnight, then mostly cloudy with a chance of showers and thunderstorms after midnight. Lows in the upper 60s. Southwest winds around 5 miles an hour. Chance of rain 50%. Wednesday, showers. Not as warm with highs around 80. Northwest winds 5 to 10 miles an hour. Chance of rain 90%. Wednesday night, mostly cloudy with a 50% chance of showers. Cooler with lows in the upper 50s. Thursday, showers. A chance of thunderstorms in the afternoon. Highs in the mid-70s. Chance of rain 90%. Thursday night, mostly cloudy. A chance of showers until midnight. Lows around 50. Chance of rain 50%. Friday, mostly sunny. Breezy, cooler with highs in the lower 60s. Friday night through Saturday night, mostly clear. Lows in the upper 30s. Highs in the lower 60s. Sunday, sunny. Highs in the upper 60s. Again, the forecast for Champaign, Urbana, and surrounding areas of East Central Illinois for the rest of today: sunny. Near steady temperature in the upper 80s. Southwest winds 10 to 15 miles an hour with gusts up to 25 miles an hour. At 2 p.m. at the Champaign Airport, skies were sunny. The temperature was 90 degrees, the dew point was 59, and the relative humidity was 35%. The heat index was 89. The wind was southwest at 18 miles an hour, gusting to 28. The pressure was 29.89 inches and falling. Elsewhere, the temperature was 90 degrees, the dew point was 59, and the relative humidity was 35%. The heat index was 89. The wind was southwest at 18 miles an hour, gusting to 28. The pressure was 29.89 inches and falling. Elsewhere around the area, skies ranged from sunny to mostly sunny, and temperatures were around 90 degrees. And once again at 2 p.m. at the Champaign Airport, under sunny skies, the temperature was 90, and the heat index was 89. Looking elsewhere around the Midwest at 2 p.m., Chicago was mostly sunny, and 85. Indianapolis was mostly sunny, and 85. St. Louis was mostly sunny, and 90. Kansas City was mostly sunny, and 86. Des Moines was mostly sunny, and 85. Milwaukee was mostly sunny, and 85.

And now a discussion of hazardous weather conditions for the following counties in Illinois: Champaign, Coles, DeWitt, Douglas, Edgar, Moultrie, Piatt, and Vermilion. This hazardous weather outlook is for Central Illinois, East Central Illinois, Southeast Illinois, and West Central Illinois. For tonight, no hazardous weather is expected at this time. For Tuesday through Sunday, the heat index will reach 95 to 100 degrees over most of the area on Tuesday. There is a marginal risk level 1 of 5 for severe weather late Tuesday evening in areas west of Interstate 55. A few stronger storms will be capable of producing damaging winds and hail. Locally heavy rain that results in ponding of water or flooding of low-lying areas is also possible. Much cooler weather will arrive late in the week, and there is potential for scattered frost both Friday and Saturday nights. Spotter information statement: spotter activation is not anticipated tonight. The time is currently 2:34 p.m. Central Daylight Time. 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Now for the official National Weather Service forecast for Champaign, Urbana, and surrounding areas of East Central Illinois. Rest of today, sunny. Near steady temperature in the upper 80s. Southwest winds 10 to 15 miles an hour with gusts up to 25 miles an hour. Tonight, mostly clear. Not as cool with lows in the upper 60s. Southwest winds 5 to 10 miles an hour with gusts up to 20 miles an hour. Tuesday, sunny. Highs in the lower 90s. Southwest winds 10 to 15 miles an hour. Tuesday night, mostly clear until midnight, then mostly cloudy with a chance of showers and thunderstorms after midnight. Lows in the upper 60s. Southwest winds around 5 miles an hour. Chance of rain 50%. Wednesday, showers. Not as warm with highs around 80. Northwest winds 5 to 10 miles an hour. Chance of rain 90%. Wednesday night, mostly cloudy with a 50% chance of showers. Cooler with lows in the upper 50s. Thursday, showers. A chance of thunderstorms in the afternoon. Highs in the mid-70s. Chance of rain 90%. Thursday night, mostly cloudy. A chance of showers until midnight. Lows around 50. Chance of rain 50%. Friday, mostly sunny. Breezy, cooler with highs in the lower 60s. Friday night through Saturday night, mostly clear. Lows in the upper 30s. Highs in the lower 60s. Sunday, sunny. Highs in the upper 60s. Again, the forecast for Champaign, Urbana, and surrounding areas of East Central Illinois for the rest of today: sunny. Near steady temperature in the upper 80s. Southwest winds 10 to 15 miles an hour with gusts up to 25 miles an hour. At 2 p.m. at the Champaign Airport, skies were sunny. The temperature was 90 degrees, the dew point was 59, and the relative humidity was 35%. The heat index was 89. The wind was southwest at 18 miles an hour, gusting to 28. The pressure was 29.89 inches and falling. Elsewhere around the area, skies ranged from sunny to mostly sunny, and temperatures were around 90 degrees. And once again at 2 p.m. at the Champaign Airport, under sunny skies, the temperature was 90, and the heat index was 89. Looking elsewhere around the Midwest at 2 p.m., Chicago was mostly sunny, and 85. Indianapolis was mostly sunny, and 85. St. Louis was mostly sunny, and 90. Kansas City was mostly sunny, and 86. Des Moines was mostly sunny, and 85. Milwaukee was mostly sunny, and 85. And now a discussion of hazardous weather conditions for the following counties in Illinois: Champaign, Coles, DeWitt, Douglas, Edgar, Moultrie, Piatt, and Vermilion. This hazardous weather outlook is for Central Illinois, East Central Illinois, Southeast Illinois, and West Central Illinois. For tonight, no hazardous weather is expected at this time. For Tuesday through Sunday, the heat index will reach 95 to 100 degrees over most of the area on Tuesday. There is a marginal risk level 1 of 5 for severe weather late Tuesday evening in areas west of Interstate 55. A few stronger storms will be capable of producing damaging winds and hail. Locally heavy rain that results in ponding of water or flooding of low-lying areas is also possible.

Well, much cooler weather will arrive late in the week, and there is potential for scattered frost both Friday and Saturday nights. Spotter information statement, spotter activation is not anticipated tonight. The time is currently 2:39 p.m. Central Daylight Time. 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Now for the official National Weather Service forecast for Champaign, Urbana and surrounding areas of East Central Illinois. Rest of today, sunny. Near steady temperature in the upper 80s. Southwest winds 10 to 15 miles an hour with gusts up to 25 miles an hour. Tonight, mostly clear. Not as cool with lows in the upper 60s. Southwest winds 5 to 10 miles an hour with gusts up to 20 miles an hour. Tuesday, sunny. Highs in the lower 90s. Southwest winds 10 to 15 miles an hour. Tuesday night, mostly clear until midnight, then mostly cloudy with a chance of showers and thunderstorms after midnight. Lows in the upper 60s. Southwest winds around 5 miles an hour. Chance of rain 50%. Wednesday, showers. Not as warm with highs around 80. Northwest winds 5 to 10 miles an hour. Chance of rain 90%. Wednesday night, mostly cloudy with a 50% chance of showers. Cooler with lows in the upper 50s. Thursday, showers. A chance of thunderstorms in the afternoon. Highs in the mid 70s. Chance of rain 90%. Thursday night, mostly cloudy. A chance of showers until midnight. Lows around 50. Chance of rain 50%. Friday, mostly sunny. Breezy, cooler with highs in the lower 60s. Friday night through Saturday night, mostly clear. Lows in the upper 30s. Highs in the lower 60s. Sunday, sunny. Highs in the upper 60s. Again, the forecast for Champaign, Urbana and surrounding areas of East Central Illinois for the rest of today, sunny. Near steady temperature in the upper 80s. Southwest winds 10 to 15 miles an hour with gusts up to 25 miles an hour. At 2 p.m. at the Champaign Airport, skies were sunny. The temperature was 90 degrees, the dew point was 59, and the relative humidity was 35%. The heat index was 89. The wind was southwest at 18 miles an hour, gusting to 28. The pressure was 29.89 inches and falling. Elsewhere around the area, skies ranged from sunny to mostly sunny, and temperatures were around 90 degrees. And once again at 2 p.m. at the Champaign Airport, under sunny skies, the temperature was 90, and the heat index was 89. Looking elsewhere around the Midwest at 2 p.m., Chicago was mostly sunny, and 85. Indianapolis was mostly sunny, and 85. St. Louis was mostly sunny, and 90. Kansas City was mostly sunny, and 86. Des Moines was mostly sunny, and 85. Milwaukee was mostly sunny, and 85. And now a discussion of hazardous weather conditions for the following counties in Illinois: Champaign, Coles, DeWitt, Douglas, Edgar, Moultrie, Piatt, and Vermilion. This hazardous weather outlook is for Central Illinois, East Central Illinois, Southeast Illinois, and West Central Illinois. For tonight, no hazardous weather is expected at this time. For Tuesday through Sunday, the heat index will reach 95 to 100 degrees over most of the area on Tuesday. There is a marginal risk level 1 of 5 for severe weather late Tuesday evening in areas west of Interstate 55. A few stronger storms will be capable of producing damaging winds and hail. Locally heavy rain that results in ponding of water or flooding of low-lying areas is also possible. Much cooler weather will arrive late in the week, and there is potential for scattered frost both Friday and Saturday nights. Spotter information statement, spotter activation is not anticipated tonight. The time is currently 2:43 p.m. Central Daylight Time. 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Now for the official National Weather Service forecast for Champaign, Urbana and surrounding areas of East Central Illinois. Rest of today, sunny. Near steady temperature in the upper 80s. Southwest winds 10 to 15 miles an hour with gusts up to 25 miles an hour. Tonight, mostly clear.

is cool with lows in the upper 60s. Southwest winds 5 to 10 miles an hour with gusts up to 20 miles an hour. Tuesday, sunny. Highs in the lower 90s. Southwest winds 10 to 15 miles an hour. Tuesday night, mostly clear until midnight, then mostly cloudy with a chance of showers and thunderstorms after midnight. Lows in the upper 60s. Southwest winds around 5 miles an hour. Chance of rain 50%. Wednesday, showers. Not as warm with highs around 80. Northwest winds 5 to 10 miles an hour. Chance of rain 90%. Wednesday night, mostly cloudy with a 50% chance of showers. Cooler with lows in the upper 50s. Thursday, showers. A chance of thunderstorms in the afternoon. Highs in the mid-70s. Chance of rain 90%. Thursday night, mostly cloudy. A chance of showers until midnight. Lows around 50. Chance of rain 50%. Friday, mostly sunny. Breezy, cooler with highs in the lower 60s. Friday night through Saturday night, mostly clear. Lows in the upper 30s. Highs in the lower 60s. Sunday, sunny. Highs in the upper 60s. Again, the forecast for Champaign, Urbana and surrounding areas of East Central Illinois for the rest of today, sunny. Near steady temperature in the upper 80s. Southwest winds 10 to 15 miles an hour with gusts up to 25 miles an hour. At 2 p.m. at the Champaign Airport, skies were sunny. The temperature was 90 degrees, the dew point was 59, and the relative humidity was 35%. The heat index was 89. The wind was southwest at 18 miles an hour, gusting to 28. The pressure was 29.89 inches and falling. Elsewhere around the area, skies ranged from sunny to mostly sunny, and temperatures were around 90 degrees. And once again at 2 p.m. at the Champaign Airport, under sunny skies, the temperature was 90, and the heat index was 89. Looking elsewhere around the Midwest at 2 p.m., Chicago was mostly sunny, and 85. Indianapolis was mostly sunny, and 85. St. Louis was mostly sunny, and 90. Kansas City was mostly sunny, and 86. Des Moines was mostly sunny, and 85. Milwaukee was mostly sunny, and 85. And now a discussion of hazardous weather conditions for the following counties in Illinois: Champaign, Coles, DeWitt, Douglas, Edgar, Moultrie, Piatt, and Vermilion. This hazardous weather outlook is for Central Illinois, East Central Illinois, Southeast Illinois, and West Central Illinois. For tonight, no hazardous weather is expected at this time. For Tuesday through Sunday, the heat index will reach 95 to 100 degrees over most of the area on Tuesday. There is a marginal risk level 1 of 5 for severe weather late Tuesday evening in areas west of Interstate 55. A few stronger storms will be capable of producing damaging winds and hail. Locally heavy rain that results in ponding of water or flooding of low-lying areas is also possible. Much cooler weather will arrive late in the week, and there is potential for scattered frost both Friday and Saturday nights. Spotter information statement: spotter activation is not anticipated tonight. The time is currently 2:47 p.m. Central Daylight Time. 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Now for the official National Weather Service forecast for Champaign, Urbana and surrounding areas of East Central Illinois. Rest of today, sunny. Near steady temperature in the upper 80s. Southwest winds 10 to 15 miles an hour with gusts up to 25 miles an hour. Tonight, mostly clear. Not as cool with lows in the upper 60s. Southwest winds 5 to 10 miles an hour with gusts up to 20 miles an hour. Tuesday, sunny. Highs in the lower 90s. Southwest winds 10 to 15 miles an hour. Tuesday night, mostly clear until midnight, then mostly cloudy with a chance of showers and thunderstorms after midnight. Lows in the upper 60s. Southwest winds around 5 miles an hour. Chance of rain 50%. Wednesday, showers. Not as warm with highs around 80. Northwest winds 5 to 10 miles an hour. Chance of rain 90%. Wednesday night, mostly cloudy with a 50% chance of showers. Cooler with

Around the Midwest at 2 p.m., Chicago was mostly sunny and 85. Indianapolis was mostly sunny and 85. St. Louis was mostly sunny and 90. Kansas City was mostly sunny and 86. Des Moines was mostly sunny and 85. Milwaukee was mostly sunny and 85. And now a discussion of hazardous weather conditions for the following counties in Illinois: Champaign, Coles, DeWitt, Douglas, Edgar, Moultrie, Piatt, and Vermilion. This hazardous weather outlook is for Central Illinois, East Central Illinois, Southeast Illinois, and West Central Illinois. For tonight, no hazardous weather is expected at this time. For Tuesday through Sunday, the heat index will reach 95 to 100 degrees over most of the area on Tuesday. There is a marginal risk level 1 of 5 for severe weather late Tuesday evening in areas west of Interstate 55. A few stronger storms will be capable of producing damaging winds and hail. Locally heavy rain that results in ponding of water or flooding of low-lying areas is also possible. Much cooler weather will arrive late in the week, and there is potential for scattered frost both Friday and Saturday nights. Spotter information statement: spotter activation is not anticipated tonight. The time is currently 3 p.m. Central Daylight Time. 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Now for the official National Weather Service forecast for Champaign, Urbana, and surrounding areas of East Central Illinois. Rest of today, sunny. Near steady temperature in the upper 80s. Southwest winds 10 to 15 miles an hour with gusts up to 25 miles an hour. Tonight, mostly clear. Not as cool with lows in the upper 60s. Southwest winds 5 to 10 miles an hour with gusts up to 20 miles an hour. Tuesday, sunny. Highs in the lower 90s. Southwest winds 10 to 15 miles an hour. Tuesday night, mostly clear until midnight, then mostly cloudy with a chance of showers and thunderstorms after midnight. Lows in the upper 60s. Southwest winds around 5 miles an hour. Chance of rain 50%. Wednesday, showers. Not as warm with highs around 80. Northwest winds 5 to 10 miles an hour. Chance of rain 90%. Wednesday night, mostly cloudy with a 50% chance of showers. Cooler with lows in the upper 50s. Thursday, showers. A chance of thunderstorms in the afternoon. Highs in the mid-70s. Chance of rain 90%. Thursday night, mostly cloudy. A chance of showers until midnight. Lows around 50. Chance of rain 50%. Friday, mostly sunny. Breezy, cooler with highs in the lower 60s. Friday night through Saturday night, mostly clear. Lows in the upper 30s. Highs in the lower 60s. Sunday, sunny. Highs in the upper 60s. Again, the forecast for Champaign, Urbana, and surrounding areas of East Central Illinois for the rest of today: sunny. Near steady temperature in the upper 80s. Southwest winds 10 to 15 miles an hour with gusts up to 25 miles an hour. And now a discussion of hazardous weather conditions for the following counties in Illinois: Champaign, Coles, DeWitt, Douglas, Edgar, Moultrie, Piatt, and Vermilion. This hazardous weather outlook is for Central Illinois, East Central Illinois, Southeast Illinois, and West Central Illinois. For tonight, no hazardous weather is expected at this time. For Tuesday through Sunday, the heat index will reach 95 to 100 degrees over most of the area on Tuesday. There is a marginal risk level 1 of 5 for severe weather late Tuesday evening in areas west of Interstate 55. A few stronger storms will be capable of producing damaging winds and hail. Locally heavy rain that results in ponding of water or flooding of low-lying areas is also possible. Much cooler weather will arrive late in the week, and there is potential for scattered frost both Friday and Saturday nights. Spotter information statement: spotter activation is not anticipated tonight. The time is currently 3:03 p.m. Central Daylight Time. 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Now for the official National Weather Service forecast for Champaign, Urbana, and surrounding areas of East Central Illinois. Rest of today, sunny. Near steady temperature in the upper 80s. Southwest

Winds 10 to 15 miles an hour with gusts up to 25 miles an hour. Tonight, mostly clear. Not as cool with lows in the upper 60s. Southwest winds 5 to 10 miles an hour with gusts up to 20 miles an hour. Tuesday, sunny. Highs in the lower 90s. Southwest winds 10 to 15 miles an hour. Tuesday night, mostly clear until midnight, then mostly cloudy with a chance of showers and thunderstorms after midnight. Lows in the upper 60s. Southwest winds around 5 miles an hour. Chance of rain 50%. Wednesday, showers. Not as warm with highs around 80. Northwest winds 5 to 10 miles an hour. Chance of rain 90%. Wednesday night, mostly cloudy with a 50% chance of showers. Cooler with lows in the upper 50s. Thursday, showers. A chance of thunderstorms in the afternoon. Highs in the mid 70s. Chance of rain 90%. Thursday night, mostly cloudy. A chance of showers until midnight. Lows around 50. Chance of rain 50%. Friday, mostly sunny. Breezy, cooler with highs in the lower 60s. Friday night through Saturday night, mostly clear. Lows in the upper 30s. Highs in the lower 60s. Sunday, sunny. Highs in the upper 60s. Again, the forecast for Champaign, Urbana and surrounding areas of East Central Illinois for the rest of today, sunny. Near steady temperature in the upper 80s. Southwest winds 10 to 15 miles an hour with gusts up to 25 miles an hour. 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Programming originates from NOAA's National Weather Service office in Lincoln and transmits from the WCIA television tower near Seymour. 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At 3 p.m. at the Champaign Airport, skies were sunny. The temperature was 89 degrees, the dew point was 58, and the relative humidity was 34%. The heat index was 88. The wind was southwest at 18 miles an hour, gusting to 31. The pressure was 29.87 inches and falling. Elsewhere around the area, it was sunny, with a temperature of 87 at Peoria, 87 at Bloomington, and 89 at Rantoul. Under sunny skies, Terre Haute reported 89, Mattoon reported 89, and Decatur reported 88. At Springfield, it was mostly sunny, with a temperature of 90. And once again at 3 p.m. at the Champaign Airport, under sunny skies, the temperature was 89, and the heat index was 88. Looking elsewhere around the Midwest at 3 p.m., Chicago was mostly sunny, and 87. Indianapolis was mostly sunny, and 86. St. Louis was sunny, and 91. Kansas City was mostly sunny, and 87. Des Moines was mostly sunny, and 87. Milwaukee was mostly sunny, and 87. And now a discussion of hazardous weather conditions for the following counties in Illinois: Champaign, Coles, DeWitt, Douglas, Edgar, Moultrie, Piatt, and Vermilion. This hazardous weather outlook is for Central Illinois, East Central Illinois, Southeast Illinois, and West Central Illinois. For tonight, no hazardous weather is expected at this time. For Tuesday through Sunday, the heat index will reach 95 to 100 degrees over most of the area on Tuesday. There is a marginal risk level 1 of 5 for severe weather late Tuesday evening in areas west of Interstate 55. A few stronger storms will be capable of producing damaging winds and hail. Locally heavy rain that results in ponding of water or flooding of low-lying areas is also possible. Much cooler weather will arrive late in the week, and there is potential for scattered frost both Friday and Saturday nights. Spotter information statement: spotter activation is not anticipated tonight. The time is currently 3:08 p.m. Central Daylight Time. 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Now for the official National Weather Service forecast for Champaign, Urbana and surrounding areas of East Central Illinois. Rest of today, sunny. Near steady temperature in

mostly clear until midnight, then mostly cloudy with a chance of showers and thunderstorms after midnight. Lows in the upper 60s. Southwest winds around 5 miles an hour. Chance of rain 50%. Wednesday, showers. Not as warm with highs around 80. Northwest winds 5 to 10 miles an hour. Chance of rain 90%. Wednesday night, mostly cloudy with a 50% chance of showers. Cooler with lows in the upper 50s. Thursday, showers. A chance of thunderstorms in the afternoon. Highs in the mid-70s. Chance of rain 90%. Thursday night, mostly cloudy. A chance of showers until midnight. Lows around 50. Chance of rain 50%. Friday, mostly sunny. Breezy, cooler with highs in the lower 60s. Friday night through Saturday night, mostly clear. Lows in the upper 30s. Highs in the lower 60s. Sunday, sunny. Highs in the upper 60s. Again, the forecast for Champaign, Urbana and surrounding areas of East Central Illinois for the rest of today, sunny. Near steady temperature in the upper 80s. Southwest winds 10 to 15 miles an hour with gusts up to 25 miles an hour. At 3 p.m. at the Champaign Airport, skies were sunny. The temperature was 89 degrees, the dew point was 58, and the relative humidity was 34%. The heat index was 88. The wind was southwest at 18 miles an hour, gusting to 31. The pressure was 29.87 inches and falling. Elsewhere around the area, skies ranged from sunny to mostly sunny, and temperatures were around 90 degrees. And once again at 3 p.m. at the Champaign Airport, under sunny skies, the temperature was 89, and the heat index was 88. Looking elsewhere around the Midwest at 3 p.m., Chicago was mostly sunny, and 87. Indianapolis was mostly sunny, and 86. St. Louis was sunny, and 91. Kansas City was mostly sunny, and 87. Des Moines was mostly sunny, and 87. Milwaukee was mostly sunny, and 87. And now a discussion of hazardous weather conditions for the following counties in Illinois: Champaign, Coles, DeWitt, Douglas, Edgar, Moultrie, Piatt, and Vermilion. This hazardous weather outlook is for Central Illinois, East Central Illinois, Southeast Illinois, and West Central Illinois. For tonight, no hazardous weather is expected at this time. For Tuesday through Sunday, the heat index will reach 95 to 100 degrees over most of the area on Tuesday. There is a marginal risk level 1 of 5 for severe weather late Tuesday evening in areas west of Interstate 55. A few stronger storms will be capable of producing damaging winds and hail. Locally heavy rain that results in ponding of water or flooding of low-lying areas is also possible. Much cooler weather will arrive late in the week, and there is potential for scattered frost both Friday and Saturday nights. Spotter information statement: spotter activation is not anticipated tonight. The time is currently 3:13 p.m. Central Daylight Time. 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Now for the official National Weather Service forecast for Champaign, Urbana and surrounding areas of East Central Illinois. Rest of today, sunny. Near steady temperature in the upper 80s. Southwest winds 10 to 15 miles an hour with gusts up to 25 miles an hour. Tonight, mostly clear. Not as cool with lows in the upper 60s. Southwest winds 5 to 10 miles an hour with gusts up to 20 miles an hour. Tuesday, sunny. Highs in the lower 90s. Southwest winds 10 to 15 miles an hour. Tuesday night, mostly clear until midnight, then mostly cloudy with a chance of showers and thunderstorms after midnight. Lows in the upper 60s. Southwest winds around 5 miles an hour. Chance of rain 50%. Wednesday, showers. Not as warm with highs around 80. Northwest winds 5 to 10 miles an hour. Chance of rain 90%. Wednesday night, mostly cloudy with a 50% chance of showers. Cooler with lows in the upper 50s. Thursday, showers. A chance of thunderstorms in the afternoon. Highs in the mid-70s. Chance of rain 90%. Thursday night, mostly cloudy. A chance of showers until midnight.

lows around 50. Chance of rain 50%. Friday, mostly sunny. Breezy, cooler with highs in the lower 60s. Friday night through Saturday night, mostly clear. Lows in the upper 30s. Highs in the lower 60s. Sunday, sunny. Highs in the upper 60s. Again, the forecast for Champaign, Urbana and surrounding areas of East Central Illinois for the rest of today, sunny. Near steady temperature in the upper 80s. Southwest winds 10 to 15 miles an hour with gusts up to 25 miles an hour. At 3 p.m. at the Champaign Airport, skies were sunny. The temperature was 89 degrees, the dew point was 58, and the relative humidity was 34%. The heat index was 88. The wind was southwest at 18 miles an hour, gusting to 31. The pressure was 29.87 inches and falling. Elsewhere around the area, skies ranged from sunny to mostly sunny, and temperatures were around 90 degrees. And once again at 3 p.m. at the Champaign Airport, under sunny skies, the temperature was 89, and the heat index was 88. Looking elsewhere around the Midwest at 3 p.m., Chicago was mostly sunny, and 87. Indianapolis was mostly sunny, and 86. St. Louis was mostly sunny, and 91. Kansas City was mostly sunny, and 87. Des Moines was mostly sunny, and 87. Milwaukee was mostly sunny, and 87. And now a discussion of hazardous weather conditions for the following counties in Illinois: Champaign, Coles, DeWitt, Douglas, Edgar, Moultrie, Piatt, and Vermilion. This hazardous weather outlook is for Central Illinois, East Central Illinois, Southeast Illinois, and West Central Illinois. For tonight, no hazardous weather is expected at this time. For Tuesday through Sunday, the heat index will reach 95 to 100 degrees over most of the area on Tuesday. There is a marginal risk level 1 of 5 for severe weather late Tuesday evening in areas west of Interstate 55. A few stronger storms will be capable of producing damaging winds and hail. Locally heavy rain that results in ponding of water or flooding of low-lying areas is also possible. Much cooler weather will arrive late in the week, and there is potential for scattered frost both Friday and Saturday nights. Spotter information statement: spotter activation is not anticipated tonight. The time is currently 3:17 p.m. Central Daylight Time. 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Now for the official National Weather Service forecast for Champaign, Urbana and surrounding areas of East Central Illinois. Rest of today, sunny. Near steady temperature in the upper 80s. Southwest winds 10 to 15 miles an hour with gusts up to 25 miles an hour. Tonight, mostly clear. Not as cool with lows in the upper 60s. Southwest winds 5 to 10 miles an hour with gusts up to 20 miles an hour. Tuesday, sunny. Highs in the lower 90s. Southwest winds 10 to 15 miles an hour. Tuesday night, mostly clear until midnight, then mostly cloudy with a chance of showers and thunderstorms after midnight. Lows in the upper 60s. Southwest winds around 5 miles an hour. Chance of rain 50%. Wednesday, showers. Not as warm with highs around 80. Northwest winds 5 to 10 miles an hour. Chance of rain 90%. Wednesday night, mostly cloudy with a 50% chance of showers. Cooler with lows in the upper 50s. Thursday, showers. A chance of thunderstorms in the afternoon. Highs in the mid-70s. Chance of rain 90%. Thursday night, mostly cloudy. A chance of showers until midnight. Lows around 50. Chance of rain 50%. Friday, mostly sunny. Breezy, cooler with highs in the lower 60s. Friday night through Saturday night, mostly clear. Lows in the upper 30s. Highs in the lower 60s. Sunday, sunny. Highs in the upper 60s. Again, the forecast for Champaign, Urbana and surrounding areas of East Central Illinois for the rest of today, sunny. Near steady temperature in the upper 80s. Southwest winds 10 to 15 miles an hour with gusts up to 25 miles an hour. At 3 p.m. at the Champaign Airport, skies were sunny. The temperature was 89 degrees, the dew point

mostly sunny, and 87. Milwaukee was mostly sunny, and 87. And now a discussion of hazardous weather conditions for the following counties in Illinois: Champaign, Coles, DeWitt, Douglas, Edgar, Moultrie, Piatt, and Vermilion. This hazardous weather outlook is for Central Illinois, East Central Illinois, Southeast Illinois, and West Central Illinois. For tonight, no hazardous weather is expected at this time. For Tuesday through Sunday, the heat index will reach 95 to 100 degrees over most of the area on Tuesday. There is a marginal risk level 1 of 5 for severe weather late Tuesday evening in areas west of Interstate 55. A few stronger storms will be capable of producing damaging winds and hail. Locally heavy rain that results in ponding of water or flooding of low-lying areas is also possible. Much cooler weather will arrive late in the week, and there is potential for scattered frost both Friday and Saturday nights. Spotter information statement: spotter activation is not anticipated tonight. The time is currently 3:30 p.m. Central Daylight Time. 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Now for the official National Weather Service forecast for Champaign, Urbana, and surrounding areas of East Central Illinois. Rest of today, sunny. Near steady temperature in the upper 80s. Southwest winds 10 to 15 miles an hour with gusts up to 25 miles an hour. Tonight, mostly clear. Not as cool with lows in the upper 60s. Southwest winds 5 to 10 miles an hour with gusts up to 20 miles an hour. Tuesday, sunny. Highs in the lower 90s. Southwest winds 10 to 15 miles an hour. Tuesday night, mostly clear until midnight, then mostly cloudy with a chance of showers and thunderstorms after midnight. Lows in the upper 60s. Southwest winds around 5 miles an hour. Chance of rain 50%. Wednesday, showers. Not as warm with highs around 80. Northwest winds 5 to 10 miles an hour. Chance of rain 90%. Wednesday night, mostly cloudy with a 50% chance of showers. Cooler with lows in the upper 50s. Thursday, showers. A chance of thunderstorms in the afternoon. Highs in the mid-70s. Chance of rain 90%. Thursday night, mostly cloudy. A chance of showers until midnight. Lows around 50. Chance of rain 50%. Friday, mostly sunny. Breezy, cooler with highs in the lower 60s. Friday night through Saturday night, mostly clear. Lows in the upper 30s. Highs in the lower 60s. Sunday, sunny. Highs in the upper 60s. Again, the forecast for Champaign, Urbana, and surrounding areas of East Central Illinois for the rest of today, sunny. Near steady temperature in the upper 80s. Southwest winds 10 to 15 miles an hour with gusts up to 25 miles an hour. At 3 p.m. at the Chinoy for the rest of today, sunny. Near steady temperature in the upper 80s. Southwest winds 10 to 15 miles an hour with gusts up to 25 miles an hour. At 3 p.m. at the Champaign Airport, skies were sunny. The temperature was 89 degrees, the dew point was 58, and the relative humidity was 34%. The heat index was 88. The wind was southwest at 18 miles an hour, gusting to 31. The pressure was 29.87 inches and falling. Elsewhere around the area, temperatures were around 90 degrees. It was sunny at Red Tool, Paris, Terre Haute, and Mattoon. It was mostly sunny at Peoria, Bloomington, and Decatur. At Springfield, it was partly sunny. And once again at 3 p.m. at the Champaign Airport, under sunny skies, the temperature was 89, and the heat index was 88. Looking elsewhere around the Midwest at 3 p.m., Chicago was mostly sunny, and 87. Indianapolis was mostly sunny, and 86. St. Louis was mostly sunny, and 91. Kansas City was mostly sunny, and 87. Des Moines was mostly sunny, and 87. Milwaukee was mostly sunny, and 87. And now a discussion of hazardous weather conditions for the following counties in Illinois: Champaign, Coles, DeWitt, Douglas, Edgar, Moultrie, Piatt, and Vermilion. This hazardous weather outlook is for Central Illinois, East Central Illinois, Southeast Illinois, and West

for Illinois. For tonight, no hazardous weather is expected at this time. For Tuesday through Sunday, the heat index will reach 95 to 100 degrees over most of the area on Tuesday. There is a marginal risk level 1 of 5 for severe weather late Tuesday evening in areas west of Interstate 55. A few stronger storms will be capable of producing damaging winds and hail. Locally heavy rain that results in ponding of water or flooding of low-lying areas is also possible. Much cooler weather will arrive late in the week, and there is potential for scattered frost both Friday and Saturday nights. Spotter information statement, spotter activation is not anticipated tonight. The time is currently 3:35 p.m. Central Daylight Time. 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Now for the official National Weather Service forecast for Champaign, Urbana and surrounding areas of East Central Illinois. Rest of today, sunny. Near steady temperature in the upper 80s. Southwest winds 10 to 15 miles an hour with gusts up to 25 miles an hour. Tonight, mostly clear. Not as cool with lows in the upper 60s. Southwest winds 5 to 10 miles an hour with gusts up to 20 miles an hour. Tuesday, sunny. Highs in the lower 90s. Southwest winds 10 to 15 miles an hour. Tuesday night, mostly clear until midnight, then mostly cloudy with a chance of showers and thunderstorms after midnight. Lows in the upper 60s. Southwest winds around 5 miles an hour. Chance of rain 50%. Wednesday, showers. Not as warm with highs around 80. Northwest winds 5 to 10 miles an hour. Chance of rain 90%. Wednesday night, mostly cloudy with a 50% chance of showers. Cooler with lows in the upper 50s. Thursday, showers. A chance of thunderstorms in the afternoon. Highs in the mid-70s. Chance of rain 90%. Thursday night, mostly cloudy. A chance of showers until midnight. Lows around 50. Chance of rain 50%. Friday, mostly sunny. Breezy, cooler with highs in the lower 60s. Friday night through Saturday night, mostly clear. Lows in the upper 30s. Highs in the lower 60s. Sunday, sunny. Highs in the upper 60s. Again, the forecast for Champaign, Urbana and surrounding areas of East Central Illinois for the rest of today, sunny. Near steady temperature in the upper 80s. Southwest winds 10 to 15 miles an hour with gusts up to 25 miles an hour. At 3 p.m. at the Champaign Airport, skies were sunny. The temperature was 89 degrees, the dew point was 58, and the relative humidity was 34%. The heat index was 88. The wind was southwest at 18 miles an hour, gusting to 31. The pressure was 29.87 inches and falling. Elsewhere around the area, temperatures were around 90 degrees. It was sunny at Rantoul, Paris, Terre Haute, and Mattoon. It was mostly sunny at Peoria, Bloomington, and Decatur. At Springfield, it was partly sunny. And once again at 3 p.m. at the Champaign Airport, under sunny skies, the temperature was 89, and the heat index was 88. Looking elsewhere around the Midwest at 3 p.m., Chicago was mostly sunny, and 87. Indianapolis was mostly sunny, and 86. St. Louis was mostly sunny, and 91. Kansas City was mostly sunny, and 87. Des Moines was mostly sunny, and 87. Milwaukee was mostly sunny, and 87. And now a discussion of hazardous weather conditions for the following counties in Illinois, Champaign, Coles, DeWitt, Douglas, Edgar, Moultrie, Piatt, and Vermilion. This hazardous weather outlook is for Central Illinois, East Central Illinois, Southeast Illinois, and West Central Illinois. For tonight, no hazardous weather is expected at this time. For Tuesday through Sunday, the heat index will reach 95 to 100 degrees over most of the area on Tuesday. There is a marginal risk level 1 of 5 for severe weather late Tuesday evening in areas west of Interstate 55. A few stronger storms will be capable of producing damaging winds and hail. Locally heavy rain that results in ponding of water or flooding of low-lying areas is also possible. Much cooler weather will arrive late in the week, and there is potential for scattered frost both Friday and Saturday nights.

Chance of showers. Cooler with lows in the upper 50s. Northeast winds 5 to 10 miles an hour. Thursday, showers. A chance of thunderstorms in the afternoon. Highs in the mid-70s. Chance of rain 90%. Thursday night, mostly cloudy. A chance of showers until midnight. Lows around 50. Chance of rain 50%. Friday, mostly sunny. Breezy, cooler with highs in the lower 60s. Friday night through Saturday night, mostly clear. Lows in the upper 30s. Highs in the lower 60s. Sunday, sunny. Highs in the upper 60s. Sunday night and Monday, partly cloudy. Lows in the mid-40s. Highs in the lower 70s. Again, the forecast for Champaign, Urbana and surrounding areas of East Central Illinois for tonight, mostly clear. Not as cool. Lows in the upper 60s. Southwest winds 5 to 10 miles an hour with gusts up to 20 miles an hour. At 3 p.m. at the Champaign Airport, skies were sunny. The temperature was 89 degrees, the dew point was 58, and the relative humidity was 34%. The heat index was 88. The wind was southwest at 18 miles an hour, gusting to 31. The pressure was 29.87 inches and falling. Elsewhere around the area, temperatures were around 90 degrees. It was sunny at Rantoul, Paris, Terre Haute, and Mattoon. It was mostly sunny at Peoria, Bloomington, and Decatur. At Springfield, it was partly sunny. And once again at 3 p.m. at the Champaign Airport, under sunny skies, the temperature was 89, and the heat index was 88. Looking elsewhere around the Midwest at 3 p.m., Chicago was mostly sunny, and 87. Indianapolis was mostly sunny, and 86. St. Louis was mostly sunny, and 91. Kansas City was mostly sunny, and 87. Des Moines was mostly sunny, and 87. Milwaukee was mostly sunny, and 87. And now a discussion of hazardous weather conditions for the following counties in Illinois: Champaign, Coles, DeWitt, Douglas, Edgar, Moultrie, Piatt, and Vermilion. This hazardous weather outlook is for Central Illinois, East Central Illinois, Southeast Illinois, and West Central Illinois. For tonight, no hazardous weather is expected at this time. For Tuesday through Sunday, the heat index will reach 95 to 100 degrees over most of the area on Tuesday. There is a marginal risk level 1 of 5 for severe weather late Tuesday evening in areas west of Interstate 55. A few stronger storms will be capable of producing damaging winds and hail. Locally heavy rain that results in ponding of water or flooding of low-lying areas is also possible. Much cooler weather will arrive late in the week, and there is potential for scattered frost both Friday and Saturday nights. Spotter information statement: spotter activation is not anticipated tonight. The time is currently 3:53 p.m. Central Daylight Time. 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Now for the official National Weather Service forecast for Champaign, Urbana, and surrounding areas of East Central Illinois. Tonight, mostly clear. Not as cool with lows in the upper 60s. Southwest winds 5 to 10 miles an hour with gusts up to 20 miles an hour. Tuesday, sunny. Highs in the lower 90s. Southwest winds 10 to 15 miles an hour. Tuesday night, mostly clear until midnight, then mostly cloudy with a chance of showers and thunderstorms after midnight. Lows in the upper 60s. Southwest winds around 5 miles an hour. Chance of rain 50%. Wednesday, showers. Not as warm with highs around 80. Northwest winds 5 to 10 miles an hour. Chance of rain 90%. Wednesday night, mostly cloudy with a 50% chance of showers. Cooler with lows in the upper 50s. Northeast winds 5 to 10 miles an hour. Thursday, showers. A chance of thunderstorms in the afternoon. Highs in the mid-70s. Chance of rain 90%. Thursday night, mostly cloudy. A chance of showers until midnight. Lows around 50. Chance of rain 50%. Friday, mostly sunny. Breezy, cooler with highs in the lower 60s. Friday night through Saturday night, mostly clear. Lows in the

the 30s. Highs in the lower 60s. Sunday, sunny. Highs in the upper 60s. Sunday night and Monday, partly cloudy. Lows in the mid-40s. Highs in the lower 70s. Again, the forecast for Champaign, Urbana and surrounding areas of East Central Illinois for tonight, mostly clear. Not as cool. Lows in the upper 60s. Southwest winds 5 to 10 miles an hour with gusts up to 20 miles an hour. At 3 p.m. at the Champaign Airport, skies were sunny. The temperature was 89 degrees, the dew point was 58, and the relative humidity was 34%. The heat index was 88. The wind was southwest at 18 miles an hour, gusting to 31. The pressure was 29.87 inches and falling. Elsewhere around the area, temperatures were around 90 degrees. It was sunny at Rantoul, Paris, Terre Haute, and Mattoon. It was mostly sunny at Peoria, Bloomington, and Decatur. At Springfield, it was partly sunny. And once again at 3 p.m. at the Champaign Airport, under sunny skies, the temperature was 89, and the heat index was 88. Looking elsewhere around the Midwest at 3 p.m., Chicago was mostly sunny, and 87. Indianapolis was mostly sunny, and 86. St. Louis was mostly sunny, and 91. Kansas City was mostly sunny, and 87. Des Moines was mostly sunny, and 87. Milwaukee was mostly sunny, and 87. And now a discussion of hazardous weather conditions for the following counties in Illinois: Champaign, Coles, DeWitt, Douglas, Edgar, Moultrie, Piatt, and Vermilion. This hazardous weather outlook is for Central Illinois, East Central Illinois, Southeast Illinois, and West Central Illinois. For tonight, no hazardous weather is expected at this time. For Tuesday through Sunday, the heat index will reach 95 to 100 degrees over most of the area on Tuesday. There is a marginal risk level 1 of 5 for severe weather late Tuesday evening in areas west of Interstate 55. A few stronger storms will be capable of producing damaging winds and hail. Locally heavy rain that results in ponding of water or flooding of low-lying areas is also possible. Much cooler weather will arrive late in the week, and there is potential for scattered frost both Friday and Saturday nights. Spotter information statement: spotter activation is not anticipated tonight. The time is currently 3:57 p.m. Central Daylight Time. 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Now for the official National Weather Service forecast for Champaign, Urbana and surrounding areas of East Central Illinois. Tonight, mostly clear. Not as cool with lows in the upper 60s. Southwest winds 5 to 10 miles an hour with gusts up to 20 miles an hour. Tuesday, sunny. Highs in the lower 90s. Southwest winds 10 to 15 miles an hour. Tuesday night, mostly clear until midnight, then mostly cloudy with a chance of showers and thunderstorms after midnight. Lows in the upper 60s. Southwest winds around 5 miles an hour. Chance of rain 50%. Wednesday, showers. Not as warm with highs around 80. Northwest winds 5 to 10 miles an hour. Chance of rain 90%. Wednesday night, mostly cloudy with a 50% chance of showers. Cooler with lows in the upper 50s. Northeast winds 5 to 10 miles an hour. Thursday, showers. A chance of thunderstorms in the afternoon. Highs in the mid-70s. Chance of rain 90%. Thursday night, mostly cloudy. A chance of showers until midnight. Lows around 50. Chance of rain 50%. Friday, mostly sunny. Breezy, cooler with highs in the lower 60s. Friday night through Saturday night, mostly clear. Lows in the upper 30s. Highs in the lower 60s. Sunday, sunny. Highs in the upper 60s. Sunday night and Monday, partly cloudy. Lows in the mid-40s. Highs in the lower 70s. Again, the forecast for Champaign, Urbana and surrounding areas of East Central Illinois for tonight, mostly clear. Not as cool. Lows in the upper 60s. Southwest winds 5 to 10 miles an hour with gusts up to 20 miles an hour. At 3 p.m. at the Champaign Airport, skies were sunny.
The temperature was 89 degrees, the dew point was 58, and the relative humidity was 34%. The heat index was 88. The wind was southwest at 18 miles an hour, gusting to 31. The pressure was 29.87 inches and falling. Elsewhere around the area, temperatures were around 90 degrees. It was sunny at Rantoul, Paris, Terre Haute, and Mattoon. It was mostly sunny at Peoria, Bloomington, and Decatur. At Springfield, it was partly sunny. And once again at 3 p.m. at the Champaign Airport, under sunny skies, the temperature was 89, and the heat index was 88. And now a discussion of hazardous weather conditions for the following counties in Illinois: Champaign, Coles, DeWitt, Douglas, Edgar, Moultrie, Piatt, and Vermilion. This hazardous weather outlook is for Central Illinois, East Central Illinois, Southeast Illinois, and West Central Illinois. For tonight, no hazardous weather is expected at this time. For Tuesday through Sunday, the heat index will reach 95 to 100 degrees over most of the area on Tuesday. There is a marginal risk level 1 of 5 for severe weather late Tuesday evening in areas west of Interstate 55. A few stronger storms will be capable of producing damaging winds and hail. Locally heavy rain that results in ponding of water or flooding of low-lying areas is also possible. Much cooler weather will arrive late in the week, and there is potential for scattered frost both Friday and Saturday nights. Spotter information statement: spotter activation is not anticipated tonight. The time is currently 4:01 p.m. Central Daylight Time. 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Now for the official National Weather Service forecast for Champaign, Urbana, and surrounding areas of East Central Illinois. Tonight, mostly clear. Not as cool with lows in the upper 60s. Southwest winds 5 to 10 miles an hour with gusts up to 20 miles an hour. Tuesday, sunny. Highs in the lower 90s. Southwest winds 10 to 15 miles an hour. Tuesday night, mostly clear until midnight, then mostly cloudy with a chance of showers and thunderstorms after midnight. Lows in the upper 60s. Southwest winds around 5 miles an hour. Chance of rain 50%. Wednesday, showers. Not as warm with highs around 80. Northwest winds 5 to 10 miles an hour. Chance of rain 90%. Wednesday night, mostly cloudy with a 50% chance of showers. Cooler with lows in the upper 50s. Northeast winds 5 to 10 miles an hour. Thursday, showers. A chance of thunderstorms in the afternoon. Highs in the mid-70s. Chance of rain 90%. Thursday night, mostly cloudy. A chance of showers until midnight. Lows around 50. Chance of rain 50%. Friday, mostly sunny. Breezy, cooler with highs in the lower 60s. Friday night through Saturday night, mostly clear. Lows in the upper 30s. Highs in the lower 60s. Sunday, sunny. Highs in the upper 60s. Sunday night and Monday, partly cloudy. Lows in the mid 40s. Highs in the lower 70s. Again, the forecast for Champaign, Urbana, and surrounding areas of East Central Illinois for tonight: mostly clear. Not as cool. Lows in the upper 60s. Southwest winds 5 to 10 miles an hour with gusts up to 20 miles an hour. At 4 p.m. at the Champaign Airport, skies were sunny. The temperature was 90 degrees, the dew point was 58, and the relative humidity was 33%. The heat index was 89. The wind was southwest at 20 miles an hour, gusting to 29. The pressure was 29.86 inches and falling. Elsewhere around the area, temperatures were in the mid to upper 80s. It was sunny at Rantoul, Paris, Terre Haute, and Mattoon. It was mostly sunny at Peoria, Bloomington, and Decatur. At Springfield, it was partly sunny. And once again at 4 p.m. at the Champaign Airport, under sunny skies, the temperature was 90, and the heat index was 89. And now a discussion of hazardous weather conditions for the following counties in Illinois: Champaign, Coles, DeWitt, Douglas, Edgar, Moultrie, Piatt, and Vermilion. This hazardous weather outlook is for Central Illinois, East Central Illinois, Southeast Illinois, and West Central Illinois.

for tonight, no hazardous weather is expected at this time. For Tuesday through Sunday, the heat index will reach 95 to 100 degrees over most of the area on Tuesday. There is a marginal risk level 1 of 5 for severe weather late Tuesday evening in areas west of Interstate 55. A few stronger storms will be capable of producing damaging winds and hail. Locally heavy rain that results in ponding of water or flooding of low-lying areas is also possible. Much cooler weather will arrive late in the week, and there is potential for scattered frost both Friday and Saturday nights. Spotter information statement, spotter activation is not anticipated tonight. The time is currently 4:05 p.m. Central Daylight Time. 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Now for the official National Weather Service forecast for Champaign, Urbana and surrounding areas of East Central Illinois. Tonight, mostly clear. Not as cool with lows in the upper 60s. Southwest winds 5 to 10 miles an hour with gusts up to 20 miles an hour. Tuesday, sunny. Highs in the lower 90s. Southwest winds 10 to 15 miles an hour. Tuesday night, mostly clear until midnight, then mostly cloudy with a chance of showers and thunderstorms after midnight. Lows in the upper 60s. Southwest winds around 5 miles an hour. Chance of rain 50%. Wednesday, showers. Not as warm with highs around 80. Northwest winds 5 to 10 miles an hour. Chance of rain 90%. Wednesday night, mostly cloudy with a 50% chance of showers. Cooler with lows in the upper 50s. Northeast winds 5 to 10 miles an hour. Thursday, showers. A chance of thunderstorms in the afternoon. Highs in the mid-70s. Chance of rain 90%. Thursday night, mostly cloudy. A chance of showers until midnight. Lows around 50. Chance of rain 50%. Friday, mostly sunny. Breezy, cooler with highs in the lower 60s. Friday night through Saturday night, mostly clear. Lows in the upper 30s. Highs in the lower 60s. Sunday, sunny. Highs in the upper 60s. Sunday night and Monday, partly cloudy. Lows in the mid-40s. Highs in the lower 70s. Again, the forecast for Champaign, Urbana and surrounding areas of East Central Illinois for tonight, mostly clear. Not as cool. Lows in the upper 60s. Southwest winds 5 to 10 miles an hour with gusts up to 20 miles an hour. 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Programming originates from NOAA's National Weather Service office in Lincoln and transmits from the WCIA television tower near Seymour. 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At 4 p.m. at the Champaign Airport, skies were sunny. The temperature was 90 degrees. The dew point was 58, and the relative humidity was 33%. The heat index was 89. The wind was southwest at 20 miles an hour, gusting to 29. The pressure was 29.86 inches and falling. Elsewhere around the area, temperatures were in the mid to upper 80s. It was sunny at Rantoul, Paris, Terre Haute, and Mattoon. It was mostly sunny at Peoria, Bloomington, and Decatur. At Springfield, it was partly sunny. And once again at 4 p.m. at the Champaign Airport, under sunny skies, the temperature was 90, and the heat index was 89. Looking elsewhere around the Midwest at 4 p.m., Chicago was partly sunny, and 87. Indianapolis was mostly sunny, and 85. St. Louis was mostly sunny, and 92. Kansas City was mostly sunny, and 88. Des Moines was mostly sunny, and 86. Milwaukee was mostly sunny, and 87. And now a discussion of hazardous weather conditions for the following counties in Illinois: Champaign, Coles, DeWitt, Douglas, Edgar, Moultrie, Piatt, and Vermilion. This hazardous weather outlook is for Central Illinois, East Central Illinois, Southeast Illinois, and West Central Illinois. For tonight,

winds, and hail. Locally, heavy rain that results in ponding of water or flooding of low-lying areas is also possible. Much cooler weather will arrive late in the week, and there is potential for scattered frost both Friday and Saturday nights. Spotter information statement. Spotter activation is not anticipated tonight. The time is currently 4:10 p.m. Central Daylight Time. 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Now for the official National Weather Service forecast for Champaign, Urbana, and surrounding areas of East Central Illinois. Tonight, mostly clear. Not as cool with lows in the upper 60s. Southwest winds 5 to 10 miles an hour with gusts up to 20 miles an hour. Tuesday, sunny. Highs in the lower 90s. Southwest winds 10 to 15 miles an hour. Tuesday night, mostly clear until midnight, then mostly cloudy with a chance of showers and thunderstorms after midnight. Lows in the upper 60s. Southwest winds around 5 miles an hour. Chance of rain 50%. Wednesday, showers. Not as warm with highs around 80. Northwest winds 5 to 10 miles an hour. Chance of rain 90%. Wednesday night, mostly cloudy with a 50% chance of showers. Cooler with lows in the upper 50s. Northeast winds 5 to 10 miles an hour. Thursday, showers. A chance of thunderstorms in the afternoon. Highs in the mid-70s. Chance of rain 90%. Thursday night, mostly cloudy. A chance of showers until midnight. Lows around 50. Chance of rain 50%. Friday, mostly sunny. Breezy, cooler with highs in the lower 60s. Friday night through Saturday night, mostly clear. Lows in the upper 30s. Highs in the lower 60s. Sunday, sunny. Highs in the upper 60s. Sunday night and Monday, partly cloudy. Lows in the mid-40s. Highs in the lower 70s. Again, the forecast for Champaign, Urbana, and surrounding areas of East Central Illinois for tonight, mostly clear. Not as cool. Lows in the upper 60s. Southwest winds 5 to 10 miles an hour with gusts up to 20 miles an hour. At 4 p.m. at the Champaign Airport, skies were sunny. The temperature was 90 degrees, the dew point was 58, and the relative humidity was 33%. The heat index was 89. The wind was southwest at 20 miles an hour, gusting to 29. The pressure was 29.86 inches and falling. Elsewhere around the area, temperatures were in the mid to upper 80s. It was sunny at Rantoul, Paris, Terre Haute, and Mattoon. It was mostly sunny at Peoria, Bloomington, and Decatur. At Springfield, it was partly sunny. And once again at 4 p.m. at the Champaign Airport, under sunny skies, the temperature was 90, and the heat index was 89. Looking elsewhere around the Midwest at 4 p.m., Chicago was partly sunny, and 87. Indianapolis was mostly sunny, and 85. St. Louis was mostly sunny, and 92. Kansas City was mostly sunny, and 88. Des Moines was mostly sunny, and 86. Milwaukee was mostly sunny, and 87. And now a discussion of hazardous weather conditions for the following counties in Illinois: Champaign, Coles, DeWitt, Douglas, Edgar, Moultrie, Piatt, and Vermilion. This hazardous weather outlook is for Central Illinois, East Central Illinois, Southeast Illinois, and West Central Illinois. For tonight, no hazardous weather is expected at this time. For Tuesday through Sunday, the heat index will reach 95 to 100 degrees over most of the area on Tuesday. There is a marginal risk level 1 of 5 for severe weather late Tuesday evening in areas west of Interstate 55. A few stronger storms will be capable of producing damaging winds and hail. Locally heavy rain that results in ponding of water or flooding of low-lying areas is also possible. Much cooler weather will arrive late in the week, and there is potential for scattered frost both Friday and Saturday nights. Spotter information statement. Spotter activation is not anticipated tonight. The time is currently 4:15 p.m. Central Daylight Time. 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Now for the official National Weather Service forecast for Champaign, Urbana, and

surrounding areas of east central Illinois. Tonight, mostly clear. Not as cool with lows in the upper 60s. Southwest winds 5 to 10 miles an hour with gusts up to 20 miles an hour. Tuesday, sunny. Highs in the lower 90s. Southwest winds 10 to 15 miles an hour. Tuesday night, mostly clear until midnight, then mostly cloudy with a chance of showers and thunderstorms after midnight. Lows in the upper 60s. Southwest winds around 5 miles an hour. Chance of rain 50%. Wednesday, showers. Not as warm with highs around 80. Northwest winds 5 to 10 miles an hour. Chance of rain 90%. Wednesday night, mostly cloudy with a 50% chance of showers. Cooler with lows in the upper 50s. Northeast winds 5 to 10 miles an hour. Thursday, showers. A chance of thunderstorms in the afternoon. Highs in the mid-70s. Chance of rain 90%. Thursday night, mostly cloudy. A chance of showers until midnight. Lows around 50. Chance of rain 50%. Friday, mostly sunny. Breezy, cooler with highs in the lower 60s. Friday night through Saturday night, mostly clear. Lows in the upper 30s. Highs in the lower 60s. Sunday, sunny. Highs in the upper 60s. Sunday night and Monday, partly cloudy. Lows in the mid-40s. Highs in the lower 70s. Again, the forecast for Champaign, Urbana and surrounding areas of east central Illinois for tonight, mostly clear. Not as cool. Lows in the upper 60s. Southwest winds 5 to 10 miles an hour with gusts up to 20 miles an hour. At 4 p.m. at the Champaign Airport, skies were sunny. The temperature was 90 degrees, the dew point was 58, and the relative humidity was 33%. The heat index was 89. The wind was southwest at 20 miles an hour, gusting to 29. The pressure was 29.86 inches and falling. Elsewhere around the area, temperatures were in the mid to upper 80s. It was sunny at Rantoul, Paris, Terre Haute, and Mattoon. It was mostly sunny at Peoria, Bloomington, and Decatur. At Springfield, it was partly sunny. And once again at 4 p.m. at the Champaign Airport, under sunny skies, the temperature was 90, and the heat index was 89. Looking elsewhere around the Midwest at 4 p.m., Chicago was partly sunny, and 87. Indianapolis was mostly sunny, and 85. St. Louis was mostly sunny, and 92. Kansas City was mostly sunny, and 88. Des Moines was mostly sunny, and 86. Milwaukee was mostly sunny, and 87. And now a discussion of hazardous weather conditions for the following counties in Illinois: Champaign, Coles, DeWitt, Douglas, Edgar, Moultrie, Piatt, and Vermilion. This hazardous weather outlook is for central Illinois, east central Illinois, southeast Illinois, and west central Illinois. For tonight, no hazardous weather is expected at this time. For Tuesday through Sunday, the heat index will reach 95 to 100 degrees over most of the area on Tuesday. There is a marginal risk level 1 of 5 for severe weather late Tuesday evening in areas west of Interstate 55. A few stronger storms will be capable of producing damaging winds and hail. Locally heavy rain that results in ponding of water or flooding of low-lying areas is also possible. Much cooler weather will arrive late in the week, and there is potential for scattered frost both Friday and Saturday nights. Spotter information statement: spotter activation is not anticipated tonight. The time is currently 4:19 p.m. Central Daylight Time. 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Now for the official National Weather Service forecast for Champaign, Urbana and surrounding areas of east central Illinois. Tonight, mostly clear. Not as cool with lows in the upper 60s. Southwest winds 5 to 10 miles an hour with gusts up to 20 miles an hour. Tuesday, sunny. Highs in the lower 90s. Southwest winds 10 to 15 miles an hour. Tuesday night, mostly clear until midnight, then mostly cloudy with a chance of showers and thunderstorms after midnight. Lows in the upper 60s. Southwest winds around 5 miles an hour. Chance of rain 50%.

showers. Not as warm with highs around 80. Northwest winds 5 to 10 miles an hour. Chance of rain 90%. Wednesday night, mostly cloudy with a 50% chance of showers. Cooler with lows in the upper 50s. Northeast winds 5 to 10 miles an hour. Thursday, showers. A chance of thunderstorms in the afternoon. Highs in the mid-70s. Chance of rain 90%. Thursday night, mostly cloudy. A chance of showers until midnight. Lows around 50. Chance of rain 50%. Friday, mostly sunny. Breezy, cooler with highs in the lower 60s. Friday night through Saturday night, mostly clear. Lows in the upper 30s. Highs in the lower 60s. Sunday, sunny. Highs in the upper 60s. Sunday night and Monday, partly cloudy. Lows in the mid-40s. Highs in the lower 70s. Again, the forecast for Champaign, Urbana and surrounding areas of East Central Illinois for tonight, mostly clear. Not as cool. Lows in the upper 60s. Southwest winds 5 to 10 miles an hour with gusts up to 20 miles an hour. At 4 p.m. at the Champaign Airport, skies were sunny. The temperature was 90 degrees, the dew point was 58, and the relative humidity was 33%. The heat index was 89. The wind was southwest at 20 miles an hour, gusting to 29. The pressure was 29.86 inches and falling. Elsewhere around the area, temperatures were in the mid to upper 80s. It was sunny at Rantoul, Paris, Terre Haute, and Mattoon. It was mostly sunny at Bloomington and Decatur. It was partly sunny at Peoria and Springfield. And once again at 4 p.m. at the Champaign Airport, under sunny skies, the temperature was 90 and the heat index was 89. Looking elsewhere around the Midwest at 4 p.m., Chicago was partly sunny and 87. Indianapolis was mostly sunny and 85. St. Louis was mostly sunny and 92. Kansas City was mostly sunny and 88. Des Moines was mostly sunny and 86. Milwaukee was mostly sunny and 87. And now a discussion of hazardous weather conditions for the following counties in Illinois: Champaign, Coles, DeWitt, Douglas, Edgar, Moultrie, Piatt, and Vermilion. This hazardous weather outlook is for Central Illinois, East Central Illinois, Southeast Illinois, and West Central Illinois. For tonight, no hazardous weather is expected at this time. For Tuesday through Sunday, the heat index will reach 95 to 100 degrees over most of the area on Tuesday. There is a marginal risk level 1 of 5 for severe weather late Tuesday evening in areas west of Interstate 55. A few stronger storms will be capable of producing damaging winds and hail. Locally heavy rain that results in ponding of water or flooding of low-lying areas is also possible. Much cooler weather will arrive late in the week, and there is potential for scattered frost both Friday and Saturday nights. Spotter information statement: spotter activation is not anticipated tonight. The time is currently 4:23 p.m. Central Daylight Time. 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Now for the official National Weather Service forecast for Champaign, Urbana and surrounding areas of East Central Illinois. Tonight, mostly clear. Not as cool with lows in the upper 60s. Southwest winds 5 to 10 miles an hour with gusts up to 20 miles an hour. Tuesday, sunny. Highs in the lower 90s. Southwest winds 10 to 15 miles an hour. Tuesday night, mostly clear until midnight, then mostly cloudy with a chance of showers and thunderstorms after midnight. Lows in the upper 60s. Southwest winds around 5 miles an hour. Chance of rain 50%. Wednesday, showers. Not as warm with highs around 80. Northwest winds 5 to 10 miles an hour. Chance of rain 90%. Wednesday night, mostly cloudy with a 50% chance of showers. Cooler with lows in the upper 50s. Northeast winds 5 to 10 miles an hour. Thursday, showers. A chance of thunderstorms in the afternoon. Highs in the mid-70s. Chance of rain 90%. Thursday night, mostly cloudy. A chance of showers until midnight. Lows around 50.

Chance of rain 50%. Friday, mostly sunny. Breezy, cooler with highs in the lower 60s. Friday night through Saturday night, mostly clear. Lows in the upper 30s. Highs in the lower 60s. Sunday, sunny. Highs in the upper 60s. Sunday night and Monday, partly cloudy. Lows in the mid-40s. Highs in the lower 70s. Again, the forecast for Champaign, Urbana and surrounding areas of East Central Illinois for tonight, mostly clear. Not as cool. Lows in the upper 60s. Southwest winds 5 to 10 miles an hour with gusts up to 20 miles an hour. At 4 p.m. at the Champaign Airport, skies were sunny. The temperature was 90 degrees, the dew point was 58, and the relative humidity was 33%. The heat index was 89. The wind was southwest at 20 miles an hour, gusting to 29. The pressure was 29.86 inches and falling. Elsewhere around the area, temperatures were in the mid to upper 80s. It was sunny at Rantoul, Paris, Terre Haute, and Mattoon. It was mostly sunny at Bloomington, Decatur. It was partly sunny at Peoria and Springfield. And once again at 4 p.m. at the Champaign Airport, under sunny skies, the temperature was 90 and the heat index was 89. Looking elsewhere around the Midwest at 4 p.m., Chicago was partly sunny and 87. Indianapolis was mostly sunny and 85. St. Louis was mostly sunny and 92. Kansas City was mostly sunny and 88. Des Moines was mostly sunny and 86. Milwaukee was mostly sunny and 87. And now a discussion of hazardous weather conditions for the following counties in Illinois: Champaign, Coles, DeWitt, Douglas, Edgar, Moultrie, Piatt, and Vermilion. This hazardous weather outlook is for Central Illinois, East Central Illinois, Southeast Illinois, and West Central Illinois. For tonight, no hazardous weather is expected at this time. For Tuesday through Sunday, the heat index will reach 95 to 100 degrees over most of the area on Tuesday. There is a marginal risk level 1 of 5 for severe weather late Tuesday evening in areas west of Interstate 55. A few stronger storms will be capable of producing damaging winds and hail. Locally heavy rain that results in ponding of water or flooding of low-lying areas is also possible. Much cooler weather will arrive late in the week, and there is potential for scattered frost both Friday and Saturday nights. Spotter information statement: spotter activation is not anticipated tonight. The time is currently 4:28 p.m. Central Daylight Time. 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Now for the official National Weather Service forecast for Champaign, Urbana and surrounding areas of East Central Illinois. Tonight, mostly clear. Not as cool with lows in the upper 60s. Southwest winds 5 to 10 miles an hour with gusts up to 20 miles an hour. Tuesday, sunny. Highs in the lower 90s. Southwest winds 10 to 15 miles an hour. Tuesday night, mostly clear until midnight, then mostly cloudy with a chance of showers and thunderstorms after midnight. Lows in the upper 60s. Southwest winds around 5 miles an hour. Chance of rain 50%. Wednesday, showers. Not as warm with highs around 80. Northwest winds 5 to 10 miles an hour. Chance of rain 90%. Wednesday night, mostly cloudy with a 50% chance of showers. Cooler with lows in the upper 50s. Northeast winds 5 to 10 miles an hour. Thursday, showers. A chance of thunderstorms in the afternoon. Highs in the mid-70s. Chance of rain 90%. Thursday night, mostly cloudy. A chance of showers until midnight. Lows around 50. Chance of rain 50%. Friday, mostly sunny. Breezy, cooler with highs in the lower 60s. Friday night through Saturday night, mostly clear. Lows in the upper 30s. Highs in the lower 60s. Sunday, sunny. Highs in the upper 60s. Sunday night and Monday, partly cloudy. Lows in the mid-40s. Highs in the lower 70s. Again, the forecast for Champaign, Urbana and surrounding areas of East Central Illinois for tonight, mostly clear. Not as cool.

lows in the upper 60s. Southwest winds 5 to 10 miles an hour with gusts up to 20 miles an hour. At 4 p.m. at the Champaign Airport, skies were sunny. The temperature was 90 degrees, the dew point was 58, and the relative humidity was 33%. The heat index was 89. The wind was southwest at 20 miles an hour, gusting to 29. The pressure was 29.86 inches and falling. Elsewhere around the area, temperatures were in the mid to upper 80s. It was sunny at Rantoul, Paris, Terre Haute, and Mattoon. It was mostly sunny at Bloomington and Decatur. It was partly sunny at Peoria and Springfield. And once again at 4 p.m. at the Champaign Airport, under sunny skies, the temperature was 90 and the heat index was 89. Looking elsewhere around the Midwest at 4 p.m., Chicago was partly sunny and 87. Indianapolis was mostly sunny and 85. St. Louis was mostly sunny and 92. Kansas City was mostly sunny and 88. Des Moines was mostly sunny and 86. Milwaukee was mostly sunny and 87. And now a discussion of hazardous weather conditions for the following counties in Illinois: Champaign, Coles, DeWitt, Douglas, Edgar, Moultrie, Piatt, and Vermilion. This hazardous weather outlook is for Central Illinois, East Central Illinois, Southeast Illinois, and West Central Illinois. For tonight, no hazardous weather is expected at this time. For Tuesday through Sunday, the heat index will reach 95 to 100 degrees over most of the area on Tuesday. There is a marginal risk level 1 of 5 for severe weather late Tuesday evening in areas west of Interstate 55. A few stronger storms will be capable of producing damaging winds and hail. Locally heavy rain that results in ponding of water or flooding of low-lying areas is also possible. Much cooler weather will arrive late in the week, and there is potential for scattered frost both Friday and Saturday nights. Spotter information statement: spotter activation is not anticipated tonight. The time is currently 4:32 p.m. Central Daylight Time. 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Now for the official National Weather Service forecast for Champaign, Urbana, and surrounding areas of East Central Illinois. Tonight, mostly clear. Not as cool with lows in the upper 60s. Southwest winds 5 to 10 miles an hour with gusts up to 20 miles for Champaign, Urbana, and surrounding areas of East Central Illinois. Tonight, mostly clear. Not as cool with lows in the upper 60s. Southwest winds 5 to 10 miles an hour with gusts up to 20 miles an hour. Tuesday, sunny. Highs in the lower 90s. Southwest winds 10 to 15 miles an hour. Tuesday night, mostly clear until midnight, then mostly cloudy with a chance of showers and thunderstorms after midnight. Lows in the upper 60s. Southwest winds around 5 miles an hour. Chance of rain 50%. Wednesday, showers. Not as warm with highs around 80. Northwest winds 5 to 10 miles an hour. Chance of rain 90%. Wednesday night, mostly cloudy with a 50% chance of showers. Cooler with lows in the upper 50s. Northeast winds 5 to 10 miles an hour. Thursday, showers. A chance of thunderstorms in the afternoon. Highs in the mid-70s. Chance of rain 90%. Thursday night, mostly cloudy. A chance of showers until midnight. Lows around 50. Chance of rain 50%. Friday, mostly sunny. Breezy, cooler with highs in the lower 60s. Friday night through Saturday night, mostly clear. Lows in the upper 30s. Highs in the lower 60s. Sunday, sunny. Highs in the upper 60s. Sunday night and Monday, partly cloudy. Lows in the mid-40s. Highs in the lower 70s. Again, the forecast for Champaign, Urbana, and surrounding areas of East Central Illinois for tonight: mostly clear. Not as cool. Lows in the upper 60s. Southwest winds 5 to 10 miles an hour with gusts up to 20 miles an hour. At 4 p.m. at the Champaign Airport, skies were sunny. The temperature was 90 degrees, the dew point was 58, and the relative humidity was 33%. The heat index was 89. The wind was

southwest at 20 miles an hour, gusting to 29. The pressure was 29.86 inches and falling. Elsewhere around the area, temperatures were in the mid to upper 80s. It was sunny at Rantoul, Paris, Terre Haute, and Mattoon. It was mostly sunny at Bloomington and Decatur. It was partly sunny at Peoria and Springfield. And once again at 4 p.m. at the Champaign Airport, under sunny skies, the temperature was 90 and the heat index was 89. Looking elsewhere around the Midwest at 4 p.m., Chicago was partly sunny and 87. Indianapolis was mostly sunny and 85. St. Louis was mostly sunny and 92. Kansas City was mostly sunny and 88. Des Moines was mostly sunny and 86. Milwaukee was mostly sunny and 87. And now a discussion of hazardous weather conditions for the following counties in Illinois: Champaign, Coles, DeWitt, Douglas, Edgar, Moultrie, Piatt, and Vermilion. This hazardous weather outlook is for Central Illinois, East Central Illinois, Southeast Illinois, and West Central Illinois. For tonight, no hazardous weather is expected at this time. For Tuesday through Sunday, the heat index will reach 95 to 100 degrees over most of the area on Tuesday. There is a marginal risk level 1 of 5 for severe weather late Tuesday evening in areas west of Interstate 55. A few stronger storms will be capable of producing damaging winds and hail. Locally heavy rain that results in ponding of water or flooding of low-lying areas is also possible. Much cooler weather will arrive late in the week, and there is potential for scattered frost both Friday and Saturday nights. Spotter information statement: spotter activation is not anticipated tonight. The time is currently 4:37 p.m. Central Daylight Time. 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Now for the official National Weather Service forecast for Champaign, Urbana, and surrounding areas of East Central Illinois. Tonight, mostly clear. Not as cool with lows in the upper 60s. Southwest winds 5 to 10 miles an hour with gusts up to 20 miles an hour. Tuesday, sunny. Highs in the lower 90s. Southwest winds 10 to 15 miles an hour. Tuesday night, mostly clear until midnight, then mostly cloudy with a chance of showers and thunderstorms after midnight. Lows in the upper 60s. Southwest winds around 5 miles an hour. Chance of rain 50%. Wednesday, showers. Not as warm with highs around 80. Northwest winds 5 to 10 miles an hour. Chance of rain 90%. Wednesday night, mostly cloudy with a 50% chance of showers. Cooler with lows in the upper 50s. Northeast winds 5 to 10 miles an hour. Thursday, showers. A chance of thunderstorms in the afternoon. Highs in the mid-70s. Chance of rain 90%. Thursday night, mostly cloudy. A chance of showers until midnight. Lows around 50. Chance of rain 50%. Friday, mostly sunny. Breezy, cooler with highs in the lower 60s. Friday night through Saturday night, mostly clear. Lows in the upper 30s. Highs in the lower 60s. Sunday, sunny. Highs in the upper 60s. Sunday night and Monday, partly cloudy. Lows in the mid-40s. Highs in the lower 70s. Again, the forecast for Champaign, Urbana, and surrounding areas of East Central Illinois for tonight, mostly clear. Not as cool. Lows in the upper 60s. Southwest winds 5 to 10 miles an hour with gusts up to 20 miles an hour. Now for the official National Weather Service forecast for Champaign, Urbana, and surrounding areas of East Central Illinois. Tonight, mostly clear. Not as cool with lows in the upper 60s. Southwest winds 5 to 10 miles an hour with gusts up to 20 miles an hour. Tuesday, sunny. Highs in the lower 90s. Southwest winds 10 to 15 miles an hour. Tuesday night, mostly clear until midnight, then mostly cloudy with a chance of showers and thunderstorms after midnight. Lows in the upper 60s. Southwest winds around 5 miles an hour. Chance of rain 50%. Wednesday, showers. Not as warm with highs around 80. Northwest winds 5 to 10 miles an hour. Chance of rain 90%.

and once again at 4 p.m. at the Champaign Airport, under sunny skies, the temperature was 90, and the heat index was 89. Looking elsewhere around the Midwest at 4 p.m., Chicago was partly sunny, and 87. Indianapolis was mostly sunny, and 85. St. Louis was mostly sunny, and 92. Kansas City was mostly sunny, and 88. Des Moines was mostly sunny, and 86. Milwaukee was mostly sunny, and 87. And now a discussion of hazardous weather conditions for the following counties in Illinois: Champaign, Coles, DeWitt, Douglas, Edgar, Moultrie, Piatt, and Vermilion. This hazardous weather outlook is for Central Illinois, East Central Illinois, Southeast Illinois, and West Central Illinois. For tonight, no hazardous weather is expected at this time. For Tuesday through Sunday, the heat index will reach 95 to 100 degrees over most of the area on Tuesday. There is a marginal risk level 1 of 5 for severe weather late Tuesday evening in areas west of Interstate 55. A few stronger storms will be capable of producing damaging winds and hail. Locally heavy rain that results in ponding of water or flooding of low-lying areas is also possible. Much cooler weather will arrive late in the week, and there is potential for scattered frost both Friday and Saturday nights. Spotter information statement: spotter activation is not anticipated tonight. The time is currently 4:56 p.m. Central Daylight Time. 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Now for the official National Weather Service forecast for Champaign, Urbana, and surrounding areas of East Central Illinois. Tonight, mostly clear. Not as cool with lows in the upper 60s. Southwest winds 5 to 10 miles an hour with gusts up to 20 miles an hour. Tuesday, sunny. Highs in the lower 90s. Southwest winds 10 to 15 miles an hour. Tuesday night, mostly clear until midnight, then mostly cloudy with a chance of showers and thunderstorms after midnight. Lows in the upper 60s. Southwest winds around 5 miles an hour. Chance of rain 50%. Wednesday, showers. Not as warm with highs around 80. Northwest winds 5 to 10 miles an hour. Chance of rain 90%. Wednesday night, mostly cloudy with a 50% chance of showers. Cooler with lows in the upper 50s. Northeast winds 5 to 10 miles an hour. Thursday, showers. A chance of thunderstorms in the afternoon. Highs in the mid-70s. Chance of rain 90%. Thursday night, mostly cloudy. A chance of showers until midnight. Lows around 50. Chance of rain 50%. Friday, mostly sunny. Breezy, cooler with highs in the lower 60s. Friday night through Saturday night, mostly clear. Lows in the upper 30s. Highs in the lower 60s. Sunday, sunny. Highs in the upper 60s. Sunday night and Monday, partly cloudy. Lows in the mid-40s. Highs in the lower 70s. Again, the forecast for Champaign, Urbana, and surrounding areas of East Central Illinois for tonight: mostly clear. Not as cool. Lows in the upper 60s. Southwest winds 5 to 10 miles an hour with gusts up to 20 miles an hour. At 4 p.m. at the Champaign Airport, skies were sunny. The temperature was 90 degrees, the dew point was 58, and the relative humidity was 33%. The heat index was 89. The wind was southwest at 20 miles an hour, gusting to 29. The pressure was 29.86 inches and falling. Elsewhere around the area, temperatures were in the mid to upper 80s. It was sunny at Rantoul, Paris, Terre Haute, and Mattoon. It was mostly sunny at Bloomington and Decatur. It was partly sunny at Peoria and Springfield. And once again at 4 p.m. at the Champaign Airport, under sunny skies, the temperature was 90 and the heat index was 89. Looking elsewhere around the Midwest at 4 p.m., Chicago was partly sunny, and 87. Indianapolis was mostly sunny, and 85. St. Louis was mostly sunny, and 92. Kansas City was mostly sunny, and 88. Des Moines was mostly sunny, and 86. Milwaukee was mostly sunny, and 87. The Champaign, Illinois Airport Climate Summary for this evening.

as of 4 p.m., October 12, 2026. Today's high temperature was 19 degrees. The normal high is 69. Today's low temperature was 56 degrees. The normal low is 45. No precipitation fell today. Sunset tonight is at 6:18 p.m. Sunrise tomorrow is at 7:02 a.m. The Mattoon, Illinois Airport Climate Summary for this evening, as of 4 p.m., October 12, 2026. Today's high temperature was 89 degrees. The normal high is 68. Today's low temperature was 65 degrees. The normal low is 47. No precipitation fell today. Sunset tonight is at 6:18 p.m. Sunrise tomorrow is at 7:01 a.m. And now a discussion of hazardous weather conditions for the following counties in Illinois: Champaign, Coles, DeWitt, Douglas, Edgar, Moultrie, Piatt, and Vermilion. This hazardous weather outlook is for Central Illinois, East Central Illinois, Southeast Illinois, and West Central Illinois. For tonight, no hazardous weather is expected at this time. For Tuesday through Sunday, the heat index will reach 95 to 100 degrees over most of the area on Tuesday. There is a marginal risk level 1 of 5 for severe weather late Tuesday evening in areas west of Interstate 55. A few stronger storms will be capable of producing damaging winds and hail. Locally heavy rain that results in ponding of water or flooding of low-lying areas is also possible. Much cooler weather will arrive late in the week, and there is potential for scattered frost both Friday and Saturday nights. Spotter information statement: spotter activation is not anticipated tonight. The time is currently 5:02 p.m. Central Daylight Time. 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Now for the official National Weather Service forecast for Champaign, Urbana, and surrounding areas of East Central Illinois. Tonight, mostly clear. Not as cool with lows in the upper 60s. Southwest winds 5 to 10 miles an hour with gusts up to 20 miles an hour. Tuesday, sunny. Highs in the lower 90s. Southwest winds 10 to 15 miles an hour. Tuesday night, mostly clear until midnight, then mostly cloudy with a chance of showers and thunderstorms after midnight. Lows in the upper 60s. Southwest winds around 5 miles an hour. Chance of rain 50%. Wednesday, showers. Not as warm with highs around 80. Northwest winds 5 to 10 miles an hour. Chance of rain 90%. Wednesday night, mostly cloudy with a 50% chance of showers. Cooler with lows in the upper 50s. Northeast winds 5 to 10 miles an hour. Thursday, showers. A chance of thunderstorms in the afternoon. Highs in the mid-70s. Chance of rain 90%. Thursday night, mostly cloudy. A chance of showers until midnight. Lows around 50. Chance of rain 50%. Friday, mostly sunny. Breezy, cooler with highs in the lower 60s. Friday night through Saturday night, mostly clear. Lows in the upper 30s. Highs in the lower 60s. Sunday, sunny. Highs in the upper 60s. Sunday night and Monday, partly cloudy. Lows in the mid-40s. Highs in the lower 70s. Again, the forecast for Champaign, Urbana, and surrounding areas of East Central Illinois for tonight, mostly clear. Not as cool. Lows in the upper 60s. Southwest winds 5 to 10 miles an hour with gusts up to 20 miles an hour. At 5 p.m. at the Champaign Airport, skies were sunny. The temperature was 87 degrees, the dew point was 57, and the relative humidity was 35%. The heat index was 86. The wind was southwest at 16 miles an hour. The pressure was 29.86 inches and steady. Elsewhere around the area, it was sunny, with a temperature of 87 at Terre Haute and 87 at Mattoon. It was mostly sunny, with a temperature of 84 at Bloomington and 86 at Decatur. It was partly sunny, with a temperature of 85 at Peoria and 88 at Springfield. And once again at 5 p.m. at the Champaign Airport, under sunny skies, the temperature was 87 and the heat index was 86. And now a discussion of hazardous weather conditions for the following counties in Illinois: Champaign, Coles,

Douglas, Edgar, Moultrie, Piatt, and Vermilion. This hazardous weather outlook is for Central Illinois, East Central Illinois, Southeast Illinois, and West Central Illinois. For tonight, no hazardous weather is expected at this time. For Tuesday through Sunday, the heat index will reach 95 to 100 degrees over most of the area on Tuesday. There is a marginal risk level 1 of 5 for severe weather late Tuesday evening in areas west of Interstate 55. A few stronger storms will be capable of producing damaging winds and hail. Locally heavy rain that results in ponding of water or flooding of low-lying areas is also possible. Much cooler weather will arrive late in the week, and there is potential for scattered frost both Friday and Saturday nights. Spotter information statement, spotter activation is not anticipated tonight. 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Now for the official National Weather Service forecast for Champaign, Urbana, and surrounding areas of East Central Illinois. Tonight, mostly clear. Not as cool with lows in the upper 60s. Southwest winds 5 to 10 miles an hour with gusts up to 20 miles an hour. Tuesday, sunny. Highs in the lower 90s. Southwest winds 10 to 15 miles an hour. Tuesday night, mostly clear until midnight, then mostly cloudy with a chance of showers and thunderstorms after midnight. Lows in the upper 60s. Southwest winds around 5 miles an hour. Chance of rain 50%. Wednesday, showers. Not as warm with highs around 80. Northwest winds 5 to 10 miles an hour. Chance of rain 90%. Wednesday night, mostly cloudy with a 50% chance of showers. Cooler with lows in the upper 50s. Northeast winds 5 to 10 miles an hour. Thursday, showers. A chance of thunderstorms in the afternoon. Highs in the mid-70s. Chance of rain 90%. Thursday night, mostly cloudy. A chance of showers until midnight. Lows around 50. Chance of rain 50%. Friday, mostly sunny. Breezy, cooler with highs in the lower 60s. Friday night through Saturday night, mostly clear. Lows in the upper 30s. Highs in the lower 60s. Sunday, sunny. Highs in the upper 60s. Sunday night and Monday, partly cloudy. Lows in the mid-40s. Highs in the lower 70s. Again, the forecast for Champaign, Urbana, and surrounding areas of East Central Illinois for tonight, mostly clear. Not as cool. Lows in the upper 60s. Southwest winds 5 to 10 miles an hour with gusts up to 20 miles an hour. At 5 p.m. at the Champaign Airport, skies were sunny. The temperature was 87 degrees, the dew point was 57, and the relative humidity was 35%. The heat index was 86. The wind was southwest at 16 miles an hour. The pressure was 29.86 inches and steady. Elsewhere around the area, it was sunny, with a temperature of 87 at Terre Haute and 87 at Mattoon. It was mostly sunny, with a temperature of 84 at Bloomington and 86 at Decatur. It was partly sunny, with a temperature of 85 at Peoria and 88 at Springfield. And once again at 5 p.m. at the Champaign Airport, under sunny skies, the temperature was 87, and the heat index was 86. Looking elsewhere around the Midwest at 5 p.m., Chicago was partly sunny, and 87. Indianapolis was mostly sunny, and 83. St. Louis was mostly sunny, and 91. Kansas City was mostly sunny, and 87. Des Moines was mostly sunny, and 86. Milwaukee was partly sunny, and 85. And now a discussion of hazardous weather conditions for the following counties in Illinois.

Severe weather late Tuesday evening in areas west of Interstate 55. A few stronger storms will be capable of producing damaging winds and hail. Locally heavy rain that results in ponding of water or flooding of low-lying areas is also possible. Much cooler weather will arrive late in the week, and there is potential for scattered frost both Friday and Saturday nights. Spotter information statement, spotter activation is not anticipated tonight. The time is currently 5:11 p.m. Central Daylight Time. 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Now for the official National Weather Service forecast for Champaign, Urbana and surrounding areas of East Central Illinois. Tonight, mostly clear. Not as cool with lows in the upper 60s. Southwest winds 5 to 10 miles an hour with gusts up to 20 miles an hour. Tuesday, sunny. Highs in the lower 90s. Southwest winds 10 to 15 miles an hour. Tuesday night, mostly clear until midnight, then mostly cloudy with a chance of showers and thunderstorms after midnight. Lows in the upper 60s. Southwest winds around 5 miles an hour. Chance of rain 50%. Wednesday, showers. Not as warm with highs around 80. Northwest winds 5 to 10 miles an hour. Chance of rain 90%. Wednesday night, mostly cloudy with a 50% chance of showers. Cooler with lows in the upper 50s. Northeast winds 5 to 10 miles an hour. Thursday, showers. A chance of thunderstorms in the afternoon. Highs in the mid-70s. Chance of rain 90%. Thursday night, mostly cloudy. A chance of showers until midnight. Lows around 50. Chance of rain 50%. Friday, mostly sunny. Breezy, cooler with highs in the lower 60s. Friday night through Saturday night, mostly clear. Lows in the upper 30s. Highs in the lower 60s. Sunday, sunny. Highs in the upper 60s. Sunday night and Monday, partly cloudy. Lows in the mid-40s. Highs in the lower 70s. Again, the forecast for Champaign, Urbana and surrounding areas of East Central Illinois for tonight, mostly clear. Not as cool. Lows in the upper 60s. Southwest winds 5 to 10 miles an hour with gusts up to 20 miles an hour. At 5 p.m. at the Champaign Airport, skies were sunny. The temperature was 87 degrees, the dew point was 57, and the relative humidity was 35%. The heat index was 86. The wind was southwest at 16 miles an hour. The pressure was 29.86 inches and steady. Elsewhere around the area, temperatures were in the mid to upper 80s. It was sunny at Rantoul, Paris, Terre Haute, and Mattoon. It was mostly sunny at Bloomington and Decatur. It was partly sunny at Peoria and Springfield. And once again at 5 p.m. at the Champaign Airport, under sunny skies, the temperature was 87 and the heat index was 86. Looking elsewhere around the Midwest at 5 p.m., Chicago was partly sunny, and 87. Indianapolis was mostly sunny, and 83. St. Louis was mostly sunny, and 91. Kansas City was mostly sunny, and 87. Des Moines was mostly sunny, and 86. Milwaukee was partly sunny, and 85. And now a discussion of hazardous weather conditions for the following counties in Illinois, Champaign, Coles, DeWitt, Douglas, Edgar, Moultrie, Piatt, and Vermilion. This hazardous weather outlook is for Central Illinois, East Central Illinois, Southeast Illinois, and West Central Illinois. For tonight, no hazardous weather is expected at this time. For Tuesday through Sunday, the heat index will reach 95 to 100 degrees over most of the area on Tuesday. There is a marginal risk level 1 of 5 for severe weather late Tuesday evening in areas west of Interstate 55. A few stronger storms will be capable of producing damaging winds and hail. Locally heavy rain that results in ponding of water or flooding of low-lying areas is also possible. Much cooler weather will arrive late in the week, and there is potential for scattered frost both Friday and Saturday nights. Spotter information statement, spotter activation is not anticipated tonight. The Champaign, Illinois Airport climate summary for this evening, as of 4 p.m., October 12, 2026. Today's high temperature was 90.

degrees. The normal high is 69. Today's low temperature was 56 degrees. The normal low is 45. No precipitation fell today. Sunset tonight is at 6:18 p.m. Sunrise tomorrow is at 7:02 a.m. The Mattoon, Illinois Airport Climate Summary for this evening, as of 4 p.m., October 12, 2026. Today's high temperature was 89 degrees. The normal high is 68. Today's low temperature was 65 degrees. The normal low is 47. No precipitation fell today. Sunset tonight is at 6:18 p.m. Sunrise tomorrow is at 7:01 a.m. The time is currently 5:16 p.m. Central Daylight Time. 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Now for the official National Weather Service forecast for Champaign, Urbana and surrounding areas of East Central Illinois. Tonight, mostly clear. Not as cool with lows in the upper 60s. Southwest winds 5 to 10 miles an hour with gusts up to 20 miles an hour. Tuesday, sunny. Highs in the lower 90s. Southwest winds 10 to 15 miles an hour. Tuesday night, mostly clear until midnight, then mostly cloudy with a chance of showers and thunderstorms after midnight. Lows in the upper 60s. Southwest winds around 5 miles an hour. Chance of rain 50%. Wednesday, showers. Not as warm with highs around 80. Northwest winds 5 to 10 miles an hour. Chance of rain 90%. Wednesday night, mostly cloudy with a 50% chance of showers. Cooler with lows in the upper 50s. Northeast winds 5 to 10 miles an hour. Thursday, showers. A chance of thunderstorms in the afternoon. Highs in the mid-70s. Chance of rain 90%. Thursday night, mostly cloudy. A chance of showers until midnight. Lows around 50. Chance of rain 50%. Friday, mostly sunny. Breezy, cooler with highs in the lower 60s. Friday night through Saturday night, mostly clear. Lows in the upper 30s. Highs in the lower 60s. Sunday, sunny. Highs in the upper 60s. Sunday night and Monday, partly cloudy. Lows in the mid-40s. Highs in the lower 70s. Again, the forecast for Champaign, Urbana and surrounding areas of East Central Illinois for tonight, mostly clear. Not as cool. Lows in the upper 60s. Southwest winds 5 to 10 miles an hour with gusts up to 20 miles an hour. At 5 p.m. at the Champaign Airport, skies were sunny. The temperature was 87 degrees, the dew point was 57, and the relative humidity was 35%. The heat index was 86. The wind was southwest at 16 miles an hour. The pressure was 29.86 inches and steady. Elsewhere around the area, temperatures were in the mid to upper 80s. It was sunny at Rantoul, Paris, Terre Haute, and Mattoon. It was mostly sunny at Bloomington and Decatur. It was partly sunny at Peoria and Springfield. And once again at 5 p.m. at the Champaign Airport, under sunny skies, the temperature was 87 and the heat index was 86. Looking elsewhere around the Midwest at 5 p.m., Chicago was partly sunny and 87. Indianapolis was mostly sunny and 83. St. Louis was mostly sunny and 91. Kansas City was mostly sunny and 87. Des Moines was mostly sunny and 86. Milwaukee was partly sunny and 85. And now a discussion of hazardous weather conditions for the following counties in Illinois: Champaign, Coles, DeWitt, Douglas, Edgar, Moultrie, Piatt, and Vermilion. This hazardous weather outlook is for Central Illinois, East Central Illinois, Southeast Illinois, and West Central Illinois. For tonight, no hazardous weather is expected at this time. For Tuesday through Sunday, the heat index will reach 95 to 100 degrees over most of the area on Tuesday. There is a marginal risk level 1 of 5 for severe weather late Tuesday evening in areas west of Interstate 55. A few stronger storms will be capable of producing damaging winds and hail. Locally heavy rain that results in ponding of water or flooding of low-lying areas is also possible. Much cooler weather will arrive late in the week, and there is potential for

with frost both Friday and Saturday nights. Spotter information statement. Spotter activation is not anticipated tonight. The time is currently 5:21 p.m. Central Daylight Time. 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Now for the official National Weather Service forecast for Champaign, Urbana, and surrounding areas of East Central Illinois. Tonight, mostly clear. Not as cool with lows in the upper 60s. Southwest winds 5 to 10 miles an hour with gusts up to 20 miles an hour. Tuesday, sunny. Highs in the lower 90s. Southwest winds 10 to 15 miles an hour. Tuesday night, mostly clear until midnight, then mostly cloudy with a chance of showers and thunderstorms after midnight. Lows in the upper 60s. Southwest winds around 5 miles an hour. Chance of rain 50%. Wednesday, showers. Not as warm with highs around 80. Northwest winds 5 to 10 miles an hour. Chance of rain 90%. Wednesday night, mostly cloudy with a 50% chance of showers. Cooler with lows in the upper 50s. Northeast winds 5 to 10 miles an hour. Thursday, showers. A chance of thunderstorms in the afternoon. Highs in the mid-70s. Chance of rain 90%. Thursday night, mostly cloudy. A chance of showers until midnight. Lows around 50. Chance of rain 50%. Friday, mostly sunny. Breezy, cooler with highs in the lower 60s. Friday night through Saturday night, mostly clear. Lows in the upper 30s. Highs in the lower 60s. Sunday, sunny. Highs in the upper 60s. Sunday night and Monday, partly cloudy. Lows in the mid-40s. Highs in the lower 70s. Again, the forecast for Champaign, Urbana, and surrounding areas of East Central Illinois for tonight, mostly clear. Not as cool. Lows in the upper 60s. Southwest winds 5 to 10 miles an hour with gusts up to 20 miles an hour. At 5 p.m. at the Champaign Airport, skies were mostly sunny. The temperature was 87 degrees, the dew point was 57, and the relative humidity was 35%. The heat index was 86. The wind was southwest at 16 miles an hour. The pressure was 29.86 inches and steady. Elsewhere around the area, temperatures were in the mid to upper 80s. At Terre Haute, it was sunny. It was mostly sunny at Peoria, Rantoul, Paris, Mattoon, and Springfield. It was partly sunny at Bloomington and Decatur. And once again at 5 p.m. at the Champaign Airport, under mostly sunny skies, the temperature was 87 and the heat index was 86. Looking elsewhere around the Midwest at 5 p.m., Chicago was partly sunny and 87. Indianapolis was mostly sunny and 83. St. Louis was mostly sunny and 91. Kansas City was mostly sunny and 87. Des Moines was mostly sunny and 86. Milwaukee was partly sunny and 85. And now a discussion of hazardous weather conditions for the following counties in Illinois: Champaign, Coles, DeWitt, Douglas, Edgar, Moultrie, Piatt, and Vermilion. This hazardous weather outlook is for Central Illinois, East Central Illinois, Southeast Illinois, and West Central Illinois. For tonight, no hazardous weather is expected at this time. For Tuesday through Sunday, the heat index will reach 95 to 100 degrees over most of the area on Tuesday. There is a marginal risk level 1 of 5 for severe weather late Tuesday evening in areas west of Interstate 55. A few stronger storms will be capable of producing damaging winds and hail. Locally heavy rain that results in ponding of water or flooding of low-lying areas is also possible. Much cooler weather will arrive late in the week, and there is potential for scattered frost both Friday and Saturday nights. Spotter information statement. Spotter activation is not anticipated tonight. The time is currently 5:25 p.m. Central Daylight Time. 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Now for the official National Weather Service forecast for Champaign, Urbana, and surrounding areas of East Central Illinois. Tonight, mostly clear. Not as cool with lows in the upper 60s. Southwest winds 5 to 10 miles an hour.

or with gusts up to 20 miles an hour. Tuesday, sunny. Highs in the lower 90s. Southwest winds 10 to 15 miles an hour. Tuesday night, mostly clear until midnight, then mostly cloudy with a chance of showers and thunderstorms after midnight. Lows in the upper 60s. Southwest winds around 5 miles an hour. Chance of rain 50%. Wednesday, showers. Not as warm with highs around 80. Northwest winds 5 to 10 miles an hour. Chance of rain 90%. Wednesday night, mostly cloudy with a 50% chance of showers. Cooler with lows in the upper 50s. Northeast winds 5 to 10 miles an hour. Thursday, showers. A chance of thunderstorms in the afternoon. Highs in the mid-70s. Chance of rain 90%. Thursday night, mostly cloudy. A chance of showers until midnight. Lows around 50. Chance of rain 50%. Friday, mostly sunny. Breezy, cooler with highs in the lower 60s. Friday night through Saturday night, mostly clear. Lows in the upper 30s. Highs in the lower 60s. Sunday, sunny. Highs in the upper 60s. Sunday night and Monday, partly cloudy. Lows in the mid-40s. Highs in the lower 70s. Again, the forecast for Champaign, Urbana and surrounding areas of East Central Illinois for tonight, mostly clear. Not as cool. Lows in the upper 60s. Southwest winds 5 to 10 miles an hour with gusts up to 20 miles an hour. At 5 p.m. at the Champaign Airport, skies were mostly sunny. The temperature was 87 degrees, the dew point was 57, and the relative humidity was 35%. The heat index was 86. The wind was southwest at 16 miles an hour. The pressure was 29.86 inches and steady. Elsewhere around the area, temperatures were in the mid to upper 80s. At Terre Haute, it was sunny. It was mostly sunny at Peoria, Rantoul, Paris, Mattoon, and Springfield. It was partly sunny at Bloomington and Decatur. And once again at 5 p.m. at the Champaign Airport, under mostly sunny skies, the temperature was 87, and the heat index was 86. Looking elsewhere around the Midwest at 5 p.m., Chicago was partly sunny, and 87. Indianapolis was mostly sunny, and 83. St. Louis was mostly sunny, and 91. Kansas City was mostly sunny, and 87. Des Moines was mostly sunny, and 86. Milwaukee was partly sunny, and 85. And now a discussion of hazardous weather conditions for the following counties in Illinois: Champaign, Coles, DeWitt, Douglas, Edgar, Moultrie, Piatt, and Vermilion. This hazardous weather outlook is for Central Illinois, East Central Illinois, Southeast Illinois, and West Central Illinois. For tonight, no hazardous weather is expected at this time. For Tuesday through Sunday, the heat index will reach 95 to 100 degrees over most of the area on Tuesday. There is a marginal risk level 1 of 5 for severe weather late Tuesday evening in areas west of Interstate 55. A few stronger storms will be capable of producing damaging winds and hail. Locally heavy rain that results in ponding of water or flooding of low-lying areas is also possible. Much cooler weather will arrive late in the week, and there is potential for scattered frost both Friday and Saturday nights. Spotter information statement: spotter activation is not anticipated tonight. The Champaign, Illinois Airport climate summary for this evening, as of 4 p.m., October 12, 2026. Today's high temperature was 90 degrees. The normal high is 69. Today's low temperature was 56 degrees. The normal low is 45. No precipitation fell today. Sunset tonight is at 6:18 p.m. Sunrise tomorrow is at 7:02 a.m. The Mattoon, Illinois Airport climate summary for this evening, as of 4 p.m., October 12, 2026. Today's high temperature was 89 degrees. The normal high is 68. Today's low temperature was 65 degrees. The normal low is 47. No precipitation fell today. Sunset tonight is at 6:18 p.m. Sunrise tomorrow is at 7:01 a.m. The time is currently 5:30 p.m. Central Daylight Time. 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
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Now for the official National Weather Service forecast for Champaign, Urbana, and surrounding areas of East Central Illinois. Tonight, mostly clear. Not as cool with lows in the upper 60s. Southwest winds 5 to 10 miles an hour with gusts up to 20 miles an hour. Tuesday, sunny. Highs in the lower 90s. Southwest winds 10 to 15 miles an hour. Tuesday night, mostly clear until midnight, then mostly cloudy with a chance of showers and thunderstorms after midnight. Lows in the upper 60s. Southwest winds around 5 miles an hour. Chance of rain 50%. Wednesday, showers. Not as warm with highs around 80. Northwest winds 5 to 10 miles an hour. Chance of rain 90%. Wednesday night, mostly cloudy with a 50% chance of showers. Cooler with lows in the upper 50s. Northeast winds 5 to 10 miles an hour. Thursday, showers. A chance of thunderstorms in the afternoon. Highs in the mid-70s. Chance of rain 90%. Thursday night, mostly cloudy. A chance of showers until midnight. Lows around 50. Chance of rain 50%. Friday, mostly sunny. Breezy, cooler with highs in the lower 60s. Friday night through Saturday night, mostly clear. Lows in the upper 30s. Highs in the lower 60s. Sunday, sunny. Highs in the upper 60s. Sunday night and Monday, partly cloudy. Lows in the mid-40s. Highs in the lower 70s. Again, the forecast for Champaign, Urbana, and surrounding areas of East Central Illinois for tonight, mostly clear. Not as cool. Lows in the upper 60s. Southwest winds 5 to 10 miles an hour with gusts up to 20 miles an hour. At 5 p.m. at the Champaign Airport, skies were mostly sunny. The temperature was 87 degrees, the dew, mostly clear. Not as cool. Lows in the upper 60s. Southwest winds 5 to 10 miles an hour with gusts up to 20 miles an hour. At 5 p.m. at the Champaign Airport, skies were mostly sunny. The temperature was 87 degrees, the dew point was 57, and the relative humidity was 35%. The heat index was 86. The wind was southwest at 16 miles an hour. The pressure was 29.86 inches and steady. Elsewhere around the area, temperatures were in the mid to upper 80s. At Terre Haute, it was sunny. It was mostly sunny at Peoria, Rantoul, Paris, Mattoon, and Springfield. It was partly sunny at Bloomington and Decatur. And once again at 5 p.m. at the Champaign Airport, under mostly sunny skies, the temperature was 87, and the heat index was 86. Looking elsewhere around the Midwest at 5 p.m., Chicago was partly sunny, and 87. Indianapolis was mostly sunny, and 83. St. Louis was mostly sunny, and 91. Kansas City was mostly sunny, and 87. Des Moines was mostly sunny, and 86. Milwaukee was partly sunny, and 85. And now a discussion of hazardous weather conditions for the following counties in Illinois: Champaign, Coles, DeWitt, Douglas, Edgar, Moultrie, Piatt, and Vermilion. This hazardous weather outlook is for Central Illinois, East Central Illinois, Southeast Illinois, and West Central Illinois. For tonight, no hazardous weather is expected at this time. For Tuesday through Sunday, the heat index will reach 95 to 100 degrees over most of the area on Tuesday. There is a marginal risk level 1 of 5 for severe weather late Tuesday evening in areas west of Interstate 55. A few stronger storms will be capable of producing damaging winds and hail. Locally heavy rain that results in ponding of water or flooding of low-lying areas is also possible. Much cooler weather will arrive late in the week, and there is potential for scattered frost both Friday and Saturday nights. Spotter information statement: spotter activation is not anticipated tonight. The time is currently 5:35 p.m. Central Daylight Time. 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Now for the official National Weather Service forecast for Champaign, Urbana, and surrounding areas of East Central Illinois. Tonight, mostly clear. Not as cool with lows in the upper 60s. Southwest.

winds 5 to 10 miles an hour with gusts up to 20 miles an hour. Tuesday, sunny. Highs in the lower 90s. Southwest winds 10 to 15 miles an hour. Tuesday night, mostly clear until midnight, then mostly cloudy with a chance of showers and thunderstorms after midnight. Lows in the upper 60s. Southwest winds around 5 miles an hour. Chance of rain 50%. Wednesday, showers. Not as warm with highs around 80. Northwest winds 5 to 10 miles an hour. Chance of rain 90%. Wednesday night, mostly cloudy with a 50% chance of showers. Cooler with lows in the upper 50s. Northeast winds 5 to 10 miles an hour. Thursday, showers. A chance of thunderstorms in the afternoon. Highs in the mid-70s. Chance of rain 90%. Thursday night, mostly cloudy. A chance of showers until midnight. Lows around 50. Chance of rain 50%. Friday, mostly sunny. Breezy, cooler with highs in the lower 60s. Friday night through Saturday night, mostly clear. Lows in the upper 30s. Highs in the lower 60s. Sunday, sunny. Highs in the upper 60s. Sunday night and Monday, partly cloudy. Lows in the mid-40s. Highs in the lower 70s. Again, the forecast for Champaign, Urbana and surrounding areas of East Central Illinois for tonight, mostly clear. Not as cool. Lows in the upper 60s. Southwest winds 5 to 10 miles an hour with gusts up to 20 miles an hour. At 5 p.m. at the Champaign Airport, skies were mostly sunny. The temperature was 87 degrees, the dew point was 57, and the relative humidity was 35%. The heat index was 86. The wind was southwest at 16 miles an hour. The pressure was 29.86 inches and steady. Elsewhere around the area, temperatures were in the mid to upper 80s. At Terre Haute, it was sunny. It was mostly sunny at Peoria, Rantoul, Paris, Mattoon, and Springfield. It was partly sunny at Bloomington, and Decatur. And once again at 5 p.m. at the Champaign Airport, under mostly sunny skies, the temperature was 87, and the heat index was 86. Looking elsewhere around the Midwest at 5 p.m., Chicago was partly sunny, and 87. Indianapolis was mostly sunny, and 83. St. Louis was mostly sunny, and 91. Kansas City was mostly sunny, and 87. Des Moines was mostly sunny, and 86. Milwaukee was partly sunny, and 85. And now a discussion of hazardous weather conditions for the following counties in Illinois: Champaign, Coles, DeWitt, Douglas, Edgar, Moultrie, Piatt, and Vermilion. This hazardous weather outlook is for Central Illinois, East Central Illinois, Southeast Illinois, and West Central Illinois. For tonight, no hazardous weather is expected at this time. For Tuesday through Sunday, the heat index will reach 95 to 100 degrees over most of the area on Tuesday. There is a marginal risk level 1 of 5 for severe weather late Tuesday evening in areas west of Interstate 55. A few stronger storms will be capable of producing damaging winds and hail. Locally heavy rain that results in ponding of water or flooding of low-lying areas is also possible. Much cooler weather will arrive late in the week, and there is potential for scattered frost both Friday and Saturday nights. Spotter information statement: spotter activation is not anticipated tonight. The time is currently 5:39 p.m. Central Daylight Time. 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Now for the official National Weather Service forecast for Champaign, Urbana and surrounding areas of East Central Illinois. Tonight, mostly clear. Not as cool with lows in the upper 60s. Southwest winds 5 to 10 miles an hour with gusts up to 20 miles an hour. Tuesday, sunny. Highs in the lower 90s. Southwest winds 10 to 15 miles an hour. Tuesday night, mostly clear until midnight, then mostly cloudy with a chance of showers and thunderstorms after midnight. Lows in the upper 60s. Southwest winds around 5 miles an hour. Chance of rain 50%. Wednesday, showers. Not as warm with highs around 80. Northwest winds 5 to 10 miles an hour. Chance

90%. Wednesday night, mostly cloudy with a 50% chance of showers. Cooler with lows in the upper 50s. Northeast winds 5 to 10 miles an hour. Thursday, showers. A chance of thunderstorms in the afternoon. Highs in the mid-70s. Chance of rain 90%. Thursday night, mostly cloudy. A chance of showers until midnight. Lows around 50. Chance of rain 50%. Friday, mostly sunny. Breezy, cooler with highs in the lower 60s. Friday night through Saturday night, mostly clear. Lows in the upper 30s. Highs in the lower 60s. Sunday, sunny. Highs in the upper 60s. Sunday night and Monday, partly cloudy. Lows in the mid-40s. Highs in the lower 70s. Again, the forecast for Champaign, Urbana and surrounding areas of East Central Illinois for tonight, mostly clear. Not as cool. Lows in the upper 60s. Southwest winds 5 to 10 miles an hour with gusts up to 20 miles an hour. At 5 p.m. at the Champaign Airport, skies were mostly sunny. The temperature was 87 degrees, the dew point was 57, and the relative humidity was 35%. The heat index was 86. The wind was southwest at 16 miles an hour. The pressure was 29.86 inches and steady. Elsewhere around the area, temperatures were in the mid to upper 80s. At Terre Haute, it was sunny. It was mostly sunny at Peoria, Rantoul, Paris, Mattoon, and Springfield. It was partly sunny at Bloomington and Decatur. And once again at 5 p.m. at the Champaign Airport, under mostly sunny skies, the temperature was 87, and the heat index was 86. Looking elsewhere around the Midwest at 5 p.m., Chicago was partly sunny, and 87. Indianapolis was mostly sunny, and 83. St. Louis was mostly sunny, and 91. Kansas City was mostly sunny, and 87. Des Moines was mostly sunny, and 86. Milwaukee was partly sunny, and 85. And now a discussion of hazardous weather conditions for the following counties in Illinois: Champaign, Coles, DeWitt, Douglas, Edgar, Moultrie, Piatt, and Vermilion. This hazardous weather outlook is for Central Illinois, East Central Illinois, Southeast Illinois, and West Central Illinois. For tonight, no hazardous weather is expected at this time. For Tuesday through Sunday, the heat index will reach 95 to 100 degrees over most of the area on Tuesday. There is a marginal risk level 1 of 5 for severe weather late Tuesday evening in areas west of Interstate 55. A few stronger storms will be capable of producing damaging winds and hail. Locally heavy rain that results in ponding of water or flooding of low-lying areas is also possible. Much cooler weather will arrive late in the week, and there is potential for scattered frost both Friday and Saturday nights. Spotter information statement: spotter activation is not anticipated tonight. The time is currently 5:44 p.m. Central Daylight Time. 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Now for the official National Weather Service forecast for Champaign, Urbana, and surrounding areas of East Central Illinois. Tonight, mostly clear. Not as cool with lows in the upper 60s. Southwest winds 5 to 10 miles an hour with gusts up to 20 miles an hour. Tuesday, sunny. Highs in the lower 90s. Southwest winds 10 to 15 miles an hour. Tuesday night, mostly clear until midnight, then mostly cloudy with a chance of showers and thunderstorms after midnight. Lows in the upper 60s. Southwest winds around 5 miles an hour. Chance of rain 50%. Wednesday, showers. Not as warm with highs around 80. Northwest winds 5 to 10 miles an hour. Chance of rain 90%. Wednesday night, mostly cloudy with a 50% chance of showers. Cooler with lows in the upper 50s. Northeast winds 5 to 10 miles an hour. Thursday, showers. A chance of thunderstorms in the afternoon. Highs in the mid-70s. Chance of rain 90%. Thursday night, mostly cloudy. A chance of showers until midnight. Lows around 50. Chance of rain 50%. Friday, mostly sunny. Breezy, cooler with highs in the lower 60s.

Friday night through Saturday night, mostly clear. Lows in the upper 30s. Highs in the lower 60s. Sunday, sunny. Highs in the upper 60s. Sunday night and Monday, partly cloudy. Lows in the mid-40s. Highs in the lower 70s. Again, the forecast for Champaign, Urbana and surrounding areas of East Central Illinois for tonight, mostly clear. Not as cool. Lows in the upper 60s. Southwest winds 5 to 10 miles an hour with gusts up to 20 miles an hour. The Champaign, Illinois Airport Climate Summary for this evening, as of 4 p.m., October 12, 2026. Today's high temperature was 90 degrees. The normal high is 69. Today's low temperature was 56 degrees. The normal low is 45. No precipitation fell today. Sunset tonight is at 6:18 p.m. Sunrise tomorrow is at 7:02 a.m. The Mattoon, Illinois Airport Climate Summary for this evening, as of 4 p.m., October 12, 2026. Today's high temperature was 89 degrees. The normal high is 68. Today's low temperature was 65 degrees. The normal low is 47. No precipitation fell today. Sunset tonight is at 6:18 p.m. Sunrise tomorrow is at 7:01 a.m. At 5 p.m. at the Champaign Airport, skies were mostly sunny. The temperature was 87 degrees, the dew point was 57, and the relative humidity was 35%. The heat index was 86. The wind was southwest at 16 miles an hour. The pressure was 29.86 inches and steady. Elsewhere around the area, temperatures were in the mid to upper 80s. At Terre Haute, it was sunny. It was mostly sunny at Peoria, Rantoul, Paris, Mattoon, and Springfield. It was partly sunny at Bloomington and Decatur. And once again at 5 p.m. at the Champaign Airport, under mostly sunny skies, the temperature was 87, and the heat index was 86. Looking elsewhere around the Midwest at 5 p.m., Chicago was partly sunny, and 87. Indianapolis was mostly sunny, and 83. St. Louis was mostly sunny, and 91. Kansas City was mostly sunny, and 87. Des Moines was mostly sunny, and 86. Milwaukee was partly sunny, and 85. And now a discussion of hazardous weather conditions for the following counties in Illinois: Champaign, Coles, DeWitt, Douglas, Edgar, Moultrie, Piatt, and Vermilion. This hazardous weather outlook is for Central Illinois, East Central Illinois, Southeast Illinois, and West Central Illinois. For tonight, no hazardous weather is expected at this time. For Tuesday through Sunday, the heat index will reach 95 to 100 degrees over most of the area on Tuesday. There is a marginal risk level 1 of 5 for severe weather late Tuesday evening in areas west of Interstate 55. A few stronger storms will be capable of producing damaging winds and hail. Locally heavy rain that results in ponding of water or flooding of low-lying areas is also possible. Much cooler weather will arrive late in the week, and there is potential for scattered frost both Friday and Saturday nights. Spotter information statement: spotter activation is not anticipated tonight. The time is currently 5:49 p.m. Central Daylight Time. 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Now for the official National Weather Service forecast for Champaign, Urbana and surrounding areas of East Central Illinois. Tonight, mostly clear. Not as cool with lows in the upper 60s. Southwest winds 5 to 10 miles an hour with gusts up to 20 miles an hour. Tuesday, sunny. Highs in the lower 90s. Southwest winds 10 to 15 miles an hour. Tuesday night, mostly clear until midnight, then mostly cloudy with a chance of showers and thunderstorms after midnight. Lows in the upper 60s. Southwest winds around 5 miles an hour. Chance of rain 50%. Wednesday, showers. Not as warm with highs around 80. Northwest winds 5 to 10 miles an hour. Chance of rain 90%. Wednesday night, mostly cloudy with a 50% chance of showers. Cooler with lows in the upper 50s. Northeast winds 5 to 10 miles an hour. Thursday, showers. A chance of thunderstorms in the afternoon.

highs in the mid-70s. Chance of rain 90%. Thursday night, mostly cloudy. A chance of showers until midnight. Lows around 50. Chance of rain 50%. Friday, mostly sunny. Breezy, cooler with highs in the lower 60s. Friday night through Saturday night, mostly clear. Lows in the upper 30s. Highs in the lower 60s. Sunday, sunny. Highs in the upper 60s. Sunday night and Monday, partly cloudy. Lows in the mid-40s. Highs in the lower 70s. Again, the forecast for Champaign, Urbana and surrounding areas of East Central Illinois for tonight, mostly clear. Not as cool. Lows in the upper 60s. Southwest winds 5 to 10 miles an hour with gusts up to 20 miles an hour. At 5 p.m. at the Champaign Airport, skies were mostly sunny. The temperature was 87 degrees, the dew point was 57, and the relative humidity was 35%. The heat index was 86. The wind was southwest at 16 miles an hour. The pressure was 29.86 inches and steady. Elsewhere around the area, temperatures were in the mid to upper 80s. At Terre Haute, it was sunny. It was mostly sunny at Peoria, Rantoul, Paris, Mattoon, and Springfield. It was partly sunny at Bloomington and Decatur. And once again at 5 p.m. at the Champaign Airport, under mostly sunny skies, the temperature was 87, and the heat index was 86. Looking elsewhere around the Midwest at 5 p.m., Chicago was partly sunny, and 87. Indianapolis was mostly sunny, and 83. St. Louis was mostly sunny, and 91. Kansas City was mostly sunny, and 87. Des Moines was mostly sunny, and 86. Milwaukee was partly sunny, and 85. And now a discussion of hazardous weather conditions for the following counties in Illinois: Champaign, Coles, DeWitt, Douglas, Edgar, Moultrie, Piatt, and Vermilion. This hazardous weather outlook is for Central Illinois, East Central Illinois, Southeast Illinois, and West Central Illinois. For tonight, no hazardous weather is expected at this time. For Tuesday through Sunday, the heat index will reach 95 to 100 degrees over most of the area on Tuesday. There is a marginal risk level 1 of 5 for severe weather late Tuesday evening in areas west of Interstate 55. A few stronger storms will be capable of producing damaging winds and hail. Locally heavy rain that results in ponding of water or flooding of low-lying areas is also possible. Much cooler weather will arrive late in the week, and there is potential for scattered frost both Friday and Saturday nights. Spotter information statement: spotter activation is not anticipated tonight. The time is currently 5:54 p.m. Central Daylight Time. 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Now for the official National Weather Service forecast for Champaign, Urbana, and surrounding areas of East Central Illinois. Tonight, mostly clear. Not as cool with lows in the upper 60s. Southwest winds 5 to 10 miles an hour with gusts up to 20 miles an hour. Tuesday, sunny. Highs in the lower 90s. Southwest winds 10 to 15 miles an hour. Tuesday night, mostly clear until midnight, then mostly cloudy with a chance of showers and thunderstorms after midnight. Lows in the upper 60s. Southwest winds around 5 miles an hour. Chance of rain 50%. Wednesday, showers. Not as warm with highs around 80. Northwest winds 5 to 10 miles an hour. Chance of rain 90%. Wednesday night, mostly cloudy with a 50% chance of showers. Cooler with lows in the upper 50s. Northeast winds 5 to 10 miles an hour. Thursday, showers. A chance of thunderstorms in the afternoon. Highs in the mid-70s. Chance of rain 90%. Thursday night, mostly cloudy. A chance of showers until midnight. Lows around 50. Chance of rain 50%. Friday, mostly sunny. Breezy, cooler with highs in the lower 60s. Friday night through Saturday night, mostly clear. Lows in the upper 30s. Highs in the lower 60s. Sunday, sunny. Highs in the upper 60s. Sunday night and Monday, partly cloudy. Lows in the mid-40s.

highs in the lower 70s. Again, the forecast for Champaign, Urbana, and surrounding areas of East Central Illinois for tonight, mostly clear. Not as cool. Lows in the upper 60s. Southwest winds 5 to 10 miles an hour with gusts up to 20 miles an hour. At 5 p.m. at the Champaign Airport, skies were mostly sunny. The temperature was 87 degrees, the dew point was 57, and the relative humidity was 35%. The heat index was 86. The wind was southwest at 16 miles an hour. The pressure was 29.86 inches and steady. Elsewhere around the area, temperatures were in the mid to upper 80s. At Terre Haute, it was sunny. It was mostly sunny at Peoria, Rantoul, Paris, Mattoon, and Springfield. It was partly sunny at Bloomington and Decatur. And once again at 5 p.m. at the Champaign Airport, under mostly sunny skies, the temperature was 87, and the heat index was 86. Looking elsewhere around the Midwest at 5 p.m., Chicago was partly sunny, and 87. Indianapolis was mostly sunny, and 83. St. Louis was mostly sunny, and 91. Kansas City was mostly sunny, and 87. Des Moines was mostly sunny, and 86. Milwaukee was partly sunny, and 85. And now a discussion of hazardous weather conditions for the following counties in Illinois: Champaign, Coles, DeWitt, Douglas, Edgar, Moultrie, Piatt, and Vermilion. This hazardous weather outlook is for Central Illinois, East Central Illinois, Southeast Illinois, and West Central Illinois. For tonight, no hazardous weather is expected at this time. For Tuesday through Sunday, the heat index will reach 95 to 100 degrees over most of the area on Tuesday. There is a marginal risk level 1 of 5 for severe weather late Tuesday evening in areas west of Interstate 55. A few stronger storms will be capable of producing damaging winds and hail. Locally heavy rain that results in ponding of water or flooding of low-lying areas is also possible. Much cooler weather will arrive late in the week, and there is potential for scattered frost both Friday and Saturday nights. Spotter information statement: spotter activation is not anticipated tonight. The time is currently 5:58 p.m. Central Daylight Time. 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Now for the official National Weather Service forecast for Champaign, Urbana, and surrounding areas of East Central Illinois. Tonight, mostly clear. Not as cool with lows in the upper 60s. Southwest winds 5 to 10 miles an hour with gusts up to 20 miles an hour. Tuesday, sunny. Highs in the lower 90s. Southwest winds 10 to 15 miles an hour. Tuesday night, mostly clear until midnight, then mostly cloudy with a chance of showers and thunderstorms after midnight. Lows in the upper 60s. Southwest winds around 5 miles an hour. Chance of rain 50%. Wednesday, showers. Not as warm with highs around 80. Northwest winds 5 to 10 miles an hour. Chance of rain 90%. Wednesday night, mostly cloudy with a 50% chance of showers. Cooler with lows in the upper 50s. Northeast winds 5 to 10 miles an hour. Thursday, showers. A chance of thunderstorms in the afternoon. Highs in the mid-70s. Chance of rain 90%. Thursday night, mostly cloudy. A chance of showers until midnight. Lows around 50. Chance of rain 50%. Friday, mostly sunny. Breezy, cooler with highs in the lower 60s. Friday night through Saturday night, mostly clear. Lows in the upper 30s. Highs in the lower 60s. Sunday, sunny. Highs in the upper 60s. Sunday night and Monday, partly cloudy. Lows in the mid-40s. Highs in the lower 70s. Again, the forecast for Champaign, Urbana, and surrounding areas of East Central Illinois for tonight, mostly clear. Not as cool. Lows in the upper 60s. Southwest winds 5 to 10 miles an hour with gusts up to 20 miles an hour. The Champaign, Illinois Airport Climate Summary for this evening, as of 4 p.m., October 12, 2026. Today's high temperature was 90 degrees. The normal high is 69. Today's low temperature was 56 degrees. Normal
low is 45. No precipitation fell today. Sunset tonight is at 6:18 p.m. Sunrise tomorrow is at 7:02 a.m. The Mattoon, Illinois Airport Climate Summary for this evening, as of 4 p.m., October 12, 2026. Today's high temperature was 89 degrees. The normal high is 68. Today's low temperature was 65 degrees. The normal low is 47. No precipitation fell today. Sunset tonight is at 6:18 p.m. Sunrise tomorrow is at 7:01 a.m. And now a discussion of hazardous weather conditions for the following counties in Illinois: Champaign, Coles, DeWitt, Douglas, Edgar, Moultrie, Piatt, and Vermilion. This hazardous weather outlook is for Central Illinois, East Central Illinois, Southeast Illinois, and West Central Illinois. For tonight, no hazardous weather is expected at this time. For Tuesday through Sunday, the heat index will reach 95 to 100 degrees over most of the area on Tuesday. There is a marginal risk level 1 of 5 for severe weather late Tuesday evening in areas west of Interstate 55. A few stronger storms will be capable of producing damaging winds and hail. Locally heavy rain that results in ponding of water or flooding of low-lying areas is also possible. Much cooler weather will arrive late in the week, and there is potential for scattered frost both Friday and Saturday nights. Spotter information statement: spotter activation is not anticipated tonight. The time is currently 6:02 p.m. Central Daylight Time. 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Now for the official National Weather Service forecast for Champaign, Urbana, and surrounding areas of East Central Illinois. Tonight, mostly clear. Not as cool with lows in the upper 60s. Southwest winds 5 to 10 miles an hour with gusts up to 20 miles an hour. Tuesday, sunny. Highs in the lower 90s. Southwest winds 10 to 15 miles an hour. Tuesday night, mostly clear until midnight, then mostly cloudy with a chance of showers and thunderstorms after midnight. Lows in the upper 60s. Southwest winds around 5 miles an hour. Chance of rain 50%. Wednesday, showers. Not as warm with highs around 80. Northwest winds 5 to 10 miles an hour. Chance of rain 90%. Wednesday night, mostly cloudy with a 50% chance of showers. Cooler with lows in the upper 50s. Northeast winds 5 to 10 miles an hour. Thursday, showers. A chance of thunderstorms in the afternoon. Highs in the mid-70s. Chance of rain 90%. Thursday night, mostly cloudy. A chance of showers until midnight. Lows around 50. Chance of rain 50%. Friday, mostly sunny. Breezy, cooler with highs in the lower 60s. Friday night through Saturday night, mostly clear. Lows in the upper 30s. Highs in the lower 60s. Sunday, sunny. Highs in the upper 60s. Sunday night and Monday, partly cloudy. Lows in the mid-40s. Highs in the lower 70s. Again, the forecast for Champaign, Urbana, and surrounding areas of East Central Illinois for tonight: mostly clear. Not as cool. Lows in the upper 60s. Southwest winds 5 to 10 miles an hour with gusts up to 20 miles an hour. At 6 p.m. at the Champaign Airport, skies were partly cloudy. The temperature was 84 degrees, the dew point was 58, and the relative humidity was 40%. The heat index was 83. The wind was southwest at 10 miles an hour. The pressure was 29.85 inches and falling. Elsewhere around the area, at Terre Haute, it was clear, with a temperature of 81. It was partly cloudy, with a temperature of 83 at Peoria, 85 at Mattoon, and 84 at Springfield. It was mostly cloudy, with a temperature of 80 at Bloomington, and 84 at Decatur. And once again at 6 p.m. at the Champaign Airport, under partly cloudy skies, the temperature was 84, and the heat index was 83. The time is currently 6:05 p.m. Central Daylight Time. 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Now for the official National Weather Service forecast for Champaign, Urbana, and surrounding areas of East Central Illinois. Tonight, most

clear. Not as cool with lows in the upper 60s. Southwest winds 5 to 10 miles an hour with gusts up to 20 miles an hour. Tuesday, sunny. Highs in the lower 90s. Southwest winds 10 to 15 miles an hour. Tuesday night, mostly clear until midnight, then mostly cloudy with a chance of showers and thunderstorms after midnight. Lows in the upper 60s. Southwest winds around 5 miles an hour. Chance of rain 50%. Wednesday, showers. Not as warm with highs around 80. Northwest winds 5 to 10 miles an hour. Chance of rain 90%. Wednesday night, mostly cloudy with a 50% chance of showers. Cooler with lows in the upper 50s. Northeast winds 5 to 10 miles an hour. Thursday, showers. A chance of thunderstorms in the afternoon. Highs in the mid 70s. Chance of rain 90%. Thursday night, mostly cloudy. A chance of showers until midnight. Lows around 50. Chance of rain 50%. Friday, mostly sunny. Breezy, cooler with highs in the lower 60s. Friday night through Saturday night, mostly clear. Lows in the upper 30s. Highs in the lower 60s. Sunday, sunny. Highs in the upper 60s. Sunday night and Monday, partly cloudy. Lows in the mid 40s. Highs in the lower 70s. Again, the forecast for Champaign, Urbana and surrounding areas of East Central Illinois for tonight, mostly clear. Not as cool. Lows in the upper 60s. Southwest winds 5 to 10 miles an hour with gusts up to 20 miles an hour. 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Programming originates from NOAA's National Weather Service office in Lincoln and transmits from the WCIA television tower near Seymour. The station serves the following counties: Champaign, DeWitt, Coles, Douglas, Edgar, Ford, Moultrie, Piatt, and Vermilion. 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At 6 p.m. at the Champaign Airport, skies were partly cloudy. The temperature was 84 degrees, the dew point was 58, and the relative humidity was 40%. The heat index was 83. The wind was southwest at 10 miles an hour. The pressure was 29.85 inches and falling. Elsewhere around the area, at Terre Haute, it was clear, with a temperature of 81. It was partly cloudy, with a temperature of 83 at Peoria, 85 at Mattoon, and 84 at Springfield. It was mostly cloudy, with a temperature of 80 at Bloomington, and 84 at Decatur. And once again at 6 p.m. at the Champaign Airport, under partly cloudy skies, the temperature was 84, and the heat index was 83. Looking elsewhere around the Midwest at 6 p.m., Chicago was mostly cloudy, and 86. Indianapolis was partly cloudy, and 80. St. Louis was partly cloudy, and 89. Kansas City was clear, and 85. Des Moines was partly cloudy, and 84. Milwaukee was mostly cloudy, and 84. The time is currently 6:09 p.m. Central Daylight Time. 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Now for the official National Weather Service forecast for Champaign, Urbana and surrounding areas of East Central Illinois. Tonight, mostly clear. Not as cool with lows in the upper 60s. Southwest winds 5 to 10 miles an hour with gusts up to 20 miles an hour. Tuesday, sunny. Highs in the lower 90s. Southwest winds 10 to 15 miles an hour. Tuesday night, mostly clear until midnight, then mostly cloudy with a chance of showers and thunderstorms after midnight. Lows in the upper 60s. Southwest winds around 5 miles an hour. Chance of rain 50%. Wednesday, showers. Not as warm with highs around 80. Northwest winds 5 to 10 miles an hour. Chance of rain 90%. Wednesday night, mostly cloudy with a 50% chance of showers. Cooler with lows in the upper 50s. Northeast winds 5 to 10 miles an hour. Thursday, showers. A chance of thunderstorms in the afternoon. Highs in the mid

highs in the upper 60s. Sunday night and Monday, partly cloudy. Lows in the mid-40s. Highs in the lower 70s. Again, the forecast for Champaign, Urbana and surrounding areas of East Central Illinois for tonight, mostly clear. Not as cool. Lows in the upper 60s. Southwest winds 5 to 10 miles an hour with gusts up to 20 miles an hour. At 6 p.m. at the Champaign Airport, skies were partly cloudy. The temperature was 84 degrees, the dew point was 58, and the relative humidity was 40%. The heat index was 83. The wind was southwest at 10 miles an hour. The pressure was 29.85 inches and falling. Elsewhere around the area, temperatures were in the lower to mid-80s. At Terre Haute, it was clear. It was partly cloudy at Peoria, Rantoul, Paris, Mattoon, and Springfield. It was mostly cloudy at Bloomington, and Decatur. And once again at 6 p.m. at the Champaign Airport, under partly cloudy skies, the temperature was 84, and the heat index was 83. Looking elsewhere around the Midwest at 6 p.m., Chicago was mostly cloudy, and 86. Indianapolis was partly cloudy, and 80. St. Louis was partly cloudy, and 89. Kansas City was clear, and 85. Des Moines was partly cloudy, and 84. Milwaukee was mostly cloudy, and 84. The time is currently 6:13 p.m. Central Daylight Time. 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Now for the official National Weather Service forecast for Champaign, Urbana and surrounding areas of East Central Illinois. Tonight, mostly clear. Not as cool with lows in the upper 60s. Southwest winds 5 to 10 miles an hour with gusts up to 20 miles an hour. Tuesday, sunny. Highs in the lower 90s. Southwest winds 10 to 15 miles an hour. Tuesday night, mostly clear until midnight, then mostly cloudy with a chance of showers and thunderstorms after midnight. Lows in the upper 60s. Southwest winds around 5 miles an hour. Chance of rain 50%. Wednesday, showers. Not as warm with highs around 80. Northwest winds 5 to 10 miles an hour. Chance of rain 90%. Wednesday night, mostly cloudy with a 50% chance of showers. Cooler with lows in the upper 50s. Northeast winds 5 to 10 miles an hour. Thursday, showers. A chance of thunderstorms in the afternoon. Highs in the mid-70s. Chance of rain 90%. Thursday night, mostly cloudy. A chance of showers until midnight. Lows around 50. Chance of rain 50%. Friday, mostly sunny. Breezy, cooler with highs in the lower 60s. Friday night through Saturday night, mostly clear. Lows in the upper 30s. Highs in the lower 60s. Sunday, sunny. Highs in the upper 60s. Sunday night and Monday, partly cloudy. Lows in the mid-40s. Highs in the lower 70s. Again, the forecast for Champaign, Urbana and surrounding areas of East Central Illinois for tonight, mostly clear. Not as cool. Lows in the upper 60s. Southwest winds 5 to 10 miles an hour with gusts up to 20 miles an hour. The Champaign, Illinois Airport Climate Summary for this evening, as of 4 p.m., October 12, 2026. Today's high temperature was 90 degrees. The normal high is 69. Today's low temperature was 56 degrees. The normal low is 45. No precipitation fell today. Sunset tonight is at 6:18 p.m. Sunrise tomorrow is at 7:02 a.m. The Mattoon, Illinois Airport Climate Summary for this evening, as of 4 p.m., October 12, 2026. Today's high temperature was 89 degrees. The normal high is 68. Today's low temperature was 65 degrees. The normal low is 47. No precipitation fell today. Sunset tonight is at 6:18 p.m. Sunrise tomorrow is at 7:01 a.m. The time is currently 6:16 p.m. Central Daylight Time. 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

in Urbana and surrounding areas of east central Illinois. Tonight, mostly clear. Not as cool with lows in the upper 60s. Southwest winds 5 to 10 miles an hour with gusts up to 20 miles an hour. Tuesday, sunny. Highs in the lower 90s. Southwest winds 10 to 15 miles an hour. Tuesday night, mostly clear until midnight, then mostly cloudy with a chance of showers and thunderstorms after midnight. Lows in the upper 60s. Southwest winds around 5 miles an hour. Chance of rain 50%. Wednesday, showers. Not as warm with highs around 80. Northwest winds 5 to 10 miles an hour. Chance of rain 90%. Wednesday night, mostly cloudy with a 50% chance of showers. Cooler with lows in the upper 50s. Northeast winds 5 to 10 miles an hour. Thursday, showers. A chance of thunderstorms in the afternoon. Highs in the mid-70s. Chance of rain 90%. Thursday night, mostly cloudy. A chance of showers until midnight. Lows around 50. Chance of rain 50%. Friday, mostly sunny. Breezy, cooler with highs in the lower 60s. Friday night through Saturday night, mostly clear. Lows in the upper 30s. Highs in the lower 60s. Sunday, sunny. Highs in the upper 60s. Sunday night and Monday, partly cloudy. Lows in the mid-40s. Highs in the lower 70s. Again, the forecast for Champaign, Urbana and surrounding areas of east central Illinois for tonight, mostly clear. Not as cool. Lows in the upper 60s. Southwest winds 5 to 10 miles an hour with gusts up to 20 miles an hour. At 6 p.m. at the Champaign Airport, skies were partly cloudy. The temperature was 84 degrees, the dew point was 58, and the relative humidity was 40%. The heat index was 83. The wind was southwest at 10 miles an hour. The pressure was 29.85 inches and falling. Elsewhere around the area, temperatures were in the lower to mid-80s. At Terre Haute, it was clear. It was partly cloudy at Peoria, Rantoul, Paris, Mattoon, and Springfield. It was mostly cloudy at Bloomington, Decatur. And once again at 6 p.m. at the Champaign Airport, under partly cloudy skies, the temperature was 84, and the heat index was 83. Looking elsewhere around the Midwest at 6 p.m., Chicago was mostly cloudy, and 86. Indianapolis was partly cloudy, and 80. St. Louis was partly cloudy, and 89. Kansas City was clear, and 85. Des Moines was partly cloudy, and 84. Milwaukee was mostly cloudy, and 84. The time is currently 6:19 p.m. Central Daylight Time. 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Now for the official National Weather Service forecast for Champaign, Urbana, and surrounding areas of east central Illinois. Tonight, mostly clear. Not as cool with lows in the upper 60s. Southwest winds 5 to 10 miles an hour with gusts up to 20 miles an hour. Tuesday, sunny. Highs in the lower 90s. Southwest winds 10 to 15 miles an hour. Tuesday night, mostly clear until midnight, then mostly cloudy with a chance of showers and thunderstorms after midnight. Lows in the upper 60s. Southwest winds around 5 miles an hour. Chance of rain 50%. Wednesday, showers. Not as warm with highs around 80. Northwest winds 5 to 10 miles an hour. Chance of rain 90%. Wednesday night, mostly cloudy with a 50% chance of showers. Cooler with lows in the upper 50s. Northeast winds 5 to 10 miles an hour. Thursday, showers. A chance of thunderstorms in the afternoon. Highs in the mid-70s. Chance of rain 90%. Thursday night, mostly cloudy. A chance of showers until midnight. Lows around 50. Chance of rain 50%. Friday, mostly sunny. Breezy, cooler with highs in the lower 60s. Friday night through Saturday night, mostly clear. Lows in the upper 30s. Highs in the lower 60s. Sunday, sunny. Highs in the upper 60s. Sunday night and Monday, partly cloudy.

southwest winds 5 to 10 miles an hour with gusts up to 20 miles an hour. The Champaign, Illinois Airport Climate Summary for this evening, as of 4 p.m., October 12, 2026. Today's high temperature was 90 degrees. The normal high is 69. Today's low temperature was 56 degrees. The normal low is 45. No precipitation fell today. Sunset tonight is at 6:18 p.m. Sunrise tomorrow is at 7:02 a.m. The Mattoon, Illinois Airport Climate Summary for this evening, as of 4 p.m., October 12, 2026. Today's high temperature was 89 degrees. The normal high is 68. Today's low temperature was 65 degrees. The normal low is 47. No precipitation fell today. Sunset tonight is at 6:18 p.m. Sunrise tomorrow is at 7:01 a.m. At 6 p.m. at the Champaign Airport, skies were partly cloudy. The temperature was 84 degrees, the dew point was 58, and the relative humidity was 40%. The heat index was 83. The wind was southwest at 10 miles an hour. The pressure was 29.85 inches and falling. Elsewhere around the area, skies ranged from partly cloudy to mostly cloudy, and temperatures were in the lower to mid-80s. And once again at 6 p.m. at the Champaign Airport, pressure was 29.85 inches and falling. Elsewhere around the area, skies ranged from partly cloudy to mostly cloudy, and temperatures were in the lower to mid-80s. And once again at 6 p.m. at the Champaign Airport, under partly cloudy skies, the temperature was 84, and the heat index was 83. Looking elsewhere around the Midwest at 6 p.m., Chicago was mostly cloudy, and 86. Indianapolis was partly cloudy, and 80. St. Louis was partly cloudy, and 89. Kansas City was clear, and 85. Des Moines was partly cloudy, and 84. Milwaukee was mostly cloudy, and 84. The time is currently 6:33 p.m. Central Daylight Time. 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Now for the official National Weather Service forecast for Champaign, Urbana, and surrounding areas of East Central Illinois. Tonight, mostly clear. Not as cool with lows in the upper 60s. Southwest winds 5 to 10 miles an hour with gusts up to 20 miles an hour. Tuesday, sunny. Highs in the lower 90s. Southwest winds 10 to 15 miles an hour. Tuesday night, mostly clear until midnight, then mostly cloudy with a chance of showers and thunderstorms after midnight. Lows in the upper 60s. Southwest winds around 5 miles an hour. Chance of rain 50%. Wednesday, showers. Not as warm with highs around 80. Northwest winds 5 to 10 miles an hour. Chance of rain 90%. Wednesday night, mostly cloudy with a 50% chance of showers. Cooler with lows in the upper 50s. Northeast winds 5 to 10 miles an hour. Thursday, showers. A chance of thunderstorms in the afternoon. Highs in the mid-70s. Chance of rain 90%. Thursday night, mostly cloudy. A chance of showers until midnight. Lows around 50. Chance of rain 50%. Friday, mostly sunny. Breezy, cooler with highs in the lower 60s. Friday night through Saturday night, mostly clear. Lows in the upper 30s. Highs in the lower 60s. Sunday, sunny. Highs in the upper 60s. Sunday night and Monday, partly cloudy. Lows in the mid-40s. Highs in the lower 70s. Again, the forecast for Champaign, Urbana, and surrounding areas of East Central Illinois for tonight, mostly clear. Not as cool. Lows in the upper 60s. Southwest winds 5 to 10 miles an hour with gusts up to 20 miles an hour. At 6 p.m. at the Champaign Airport, skies were partly cloudy. The temperature was 84 degrees, the dew point was 58, and the relative humidity was 40%. The heat index was 83. The wind was southwest at 10 miles an hour. The pressure was 29.85 inches and falling. Elsewhere around the area, skies ranged from partly cloudy to mostly cloudy, and temperatures were in the lower to mid-80s. And once again at 6 p.m. at the Champaign Airport,

partly cloudy skies, the temperature was 84, and the heat index was 83. Looking elsewhere around the Midwest at 6 p.m., Chicago was mostly cloudy, and 86. Indianapolis was partly cloudy, and 80. St. Louis was partly cloudy, and 89. Kansas City was clear, and 85. Des Moines was partly cloudy, and 84. Milwaukee was mostly cloudy, and 84. The time is currently 6:37 p.m. Central Daylight Time. 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Now for the official National Weather Service forecast for Champaign, Urbana, and surrounding areas of East Central Illinois. Tonight, mostly clear. Not as cool with lows in the upper 60s. Southwest winds 5 to 10 miles an hour with gusts up to 20 miles an hour. Tuesday, sunny. Highs in the lower 90s. Southwest winds 10 to 15 miles an hour. Tuesday night, mostly clear until midnight, then mostly cloudy with a chance of showers and thunderstorms after midnight. Lows in the upper 60s. Southwest winds around 5 miles an hour. Chance of rain 50%. Wednesday, showers. Not as warm with highs around 80. Northwest winds 5 to 10 miles an hour. Chance of rain 90%. Wednesday night, mostly cloudy with a 50% chance of showers. Cooler with lows in the upper 50s. Northeast winds 5 to 10 miles an hour. Thursday, showers. A chance of thunderstorms in the afternoon. Highs in the mid-70s. Chance of rain 90%. Thursday night, mostly cloudy. A chance of showers until midnight. Lows around 50. Chance of rain 50%. Friday, mostly sunny. Breezy, cooler with highs in the lower 60s. Friday night through Saturday night, mostly clear. Lows in the upper 30s. Highs in the lower 60s. Sunday, sunny. Highs in the upper 60s. Sunday night and Monday, partly cloudy. Lows in the mid-40s. Highs in the lower 70s. Again, the forecast for Champaign, Urbana, and surrounding areas of East Central Illinois for tonight, mostly clear. Not as cool. Lows in the upper 60s. Southwest winds 5 to 10 miles an hour with gusts up to 20 miles an hour. Now for the official National Weather Service forecast for Champaign, Urbana, and surrounding areas of East Central Illinois. Rest of tonight, mostly clear. Not as cool with lows in the upper 60s. Southwest winds 5 to 10 miles an hour with gusts up to 20 miles an hour. Tuesday, sunny. Highs in the lower 90s. Southwest winds 10 to 15 miles an hour. Tuesday night, mostly clear until midnight, then mostly cloudy with a chance of showers and thunderstorms after midnight. Lows in the upper 60s. Southwest winds around 5 miles an hour. Chance of rain 50%. Wednesday, showers. Not as warm with highs around 80. Northwest winds 5 to 10 miles an hour. Chance of rain 90%. Wednesday night, mostly cloudy with a 50% chance of showers. Cooler with lows in the upper 50s. Northeast winds 5 to 10 miles an hour. Thursday, showers. A chance of thunderstorms in the afternoon. Highs in the mid-70s. Chance of rain 90%. Thursday night, mostly cloudy. A chance of showers until midnight. Lows around 50. Chance of rain 50%. Friday, mostly sunny. Breezy, cooler with highs in the lower 60s. Friday night through Saturday night, mostly clear. Lows in the upper 30s. Highs in the lower 60s. Sunday, sunny. Highs in the upper 60s. Sunday night and Monday, partly cloudy. Lows in the mid-40s. Highs in the lower 70s. Again, the forecast for Champaign, Urbana, and surrounding areas of East Central Illinois for the rest of tonight, mostly clear. Not as cool. Lows in the upper 60s. Southwest winds 5 to 10 miles an hour with gusts up to 20 miles an hour. At 6 p.m. at the Champaign Airport, skies were partly cloudy. The temperature was 84 degrees, the dew point was 58, and the relative humidity was 40%. The heat index was 83. The wind was

southwest at 10 miles an hour. The pressure was 29.85 inches and falling. Elsewhere around the area, skies ranged from partly cloudy to mostly cloudy, and temperatures were in the lower to mid-80s. And once again at 6 p.m. at the Champaign Airport, under partly cloudy skies, the temperature was 84, and the heat index was 83. Looking elsewhere around the Midwest at 6 p.m., Chicago was mostly cloudy, and 86. Indianapolis was partly cloudy, and 80. St. Louis was partly cloudy, and 89. Kansas City was clear, and 85. Des Moines was partly cloudy, and 84. Milwaukee was mostly cloudy, and 84. The time is currently 6:42 p.m. Central Daylight Time. 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Now for the official National Weather Service forecast for Champaign, Urbana, and surrounding areas of East Central Illinois. Rest of tonight, mostly clear. Not as cool with lows in the upper 60s. Southwest winds 5 to 10 miles an hour with gusts up to 20 miles an hour. Tuesday, sunny. Highs in the lower 90s. Southwest winds 10 to 15 miles an hour. Tuesday night, mostly clear until midnight, then mostly cloudy with a chance of showers and thunderstorms after midnight. Lows in the upper 60s. Southwest winds around 5 miles an hour. Chance of rain 50%. Wednesday, showers. Not as warm with highs around 80. Northwest winds 5 to 10 miles an hour. Chance of rain 90%. Wednesday night, mostly cloudy with a 50% chance of showers. Cooler with lows in the upper 50s. Northeast winds 5 to 10 miles an hour. Thursday, showers. A chance of thunderstorms in the afternoon. Highs in the mid-70s. Chance of rain 90%. Thursday night, mostly cloudy. A chance of showers until midnight. Lows around 50. Chance of rain 50%. Friday, mostly sunny. Breezy, cooler with highs in the lower 60s. Friday night through Saturday night, mostly clear. Lows in the upper 30s. Highs in the lower 60s. Sunday, sunny. Highs in the upper 60s. Sunday night and Monday, partly cloudy. Lows in the mid-40s. Highs in the lower 70s. Again, the forecast for Champaign, Urbana, and surrounding areas of East Central Illinois for the rest of tonight, mostly clear. Not as cool. Lows in the upper 60s. Southwest winds 5 to 10 miles an hour with gusts up to 20 miles an hour. At 6 p.m. at the Champaign Airport, skies were partly cloudy. The temperature was 84 degrees, the dew point was 58, and the relative humidity was 40%. The heat index was 83. The wind was southwest at 10 miles an hour. The pressure was 29.85 inches and falling. Elsewhere around the area, skies ranged from partly cloudy to mostly cloudy, and temperatures were in the lower to mid-80s. And once again at 6 p.m. at the Champaign Airport, under partly cloudy skies, the temperature was 84, and the heat index was 83. The Champaign, Illinois Airport Climate Summary for this evening, as of 4 p.m., October 12, 2026. Today's high temperature was 90 degrees. The normal high is 69. Today's low temperature was 56 degrees. The normal low is 45. No precipitation fell today. Sunset tonight is at 6:18 p.m. Sunrise tomorrow is at 7:02 a.m. The Mattoon, Illinois Airport Climate Summary for this evening, as of 4 p.m., October 12, 2026. Today's high temperature was 89 degrees. The normal high is 68. Today's low temperature was 65 degrees. The normal low is 47. No precipitation fell today. Sunset tonight is at 6:18 p.m. Sunrise tomorrow is at 7:01 a.m. Looking elsewhere around the Midwest at 6 p.m., Chicago was mostly cloudy, and 86. Indianapolis was partly cloudy, and 80. St. Louis was partly cloudy, and 89. Kansas City was clear, and 85. Des Moines was partly cloudy, and 84. Milwaukee was mostly cloudy, and 84. The time is currently 6:46 p.m.

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Now for the official National Weather Service forecast for Champaign, Urbana, and surrounding areas of East Central Illinois. Rest of tonight, mostly clear. Not as cool with lows in the upper 60s. Southwest winds 5 to 10 miles an hour with gusts up to 20 miles an hour. Tuesday, sunny. Highs in the lower 90s. Southwest winds 10 to 15 miles an hour. Tuesday night, mostly clear until midnight, then mostly cloudy with a chance of showers and thunderstorms after midnight. Lows in the upper 60s. Southwest winds around 5 miles an hour. Chance of rain 50%. Wednesday, showers. Not as warm with highs around 80. Northwest winds 5 to 10 miles an hour. Chance of rain 90%. Wednesday night, mostly cloudy with a 50% chance of showers. Cooler with lows in the upper 50s. Northeast winds 5 to 10 miles an hour. Thursday, showers. A chance of thunderstorms in the afternoon. Highs in the mid-70s. Chance of rain 90%. Thursday night, mostly cloudy. A chance of showers until midnight. Lows around 50. Chance of rain 50%. Friday, mostly sunny. Breezy, cooler with highs in the lower 60s. Friday night through Saturday night, mostly clear. Lows in the upper 30s. Highs in the lower 60s. Sunday, sunny. Highs in the upper 60s. Sunday night and Monday, partly cloudy. Lows in the mid-40s. Highs in the lower 70s. Again, the forecast for Champaign, Urbana, and surrounding areas of East Central Illinois for the rest of tonight, mostly clear. Not as cool. Lows in the upper 60s. Southwest winds 5 to 10 miles an hour with gusts up to 20 miles an hour. At 6 p.m. at the Champaign Airport, skies were partly cloudy. The temperature was 84 degrees, the dew point was 58, and the relative humidity was 40%. The heat index was 83. The wind was southwest at 10 miles an hour. The pressure was 29.85 inches and falling. Elsewhere around the area, skies ranged from partly cloudy to mostly cloudy, and temperatures were in the lower to mid-80s. And once again at 6 p.m. at the Champaign Airport, under partly cloudy skies, the temperature was 84, and the heat index was 83. Looking elsewhere around the Midwest at 6 p.m., Chicago was mostly cloudy, and 86. Indianapolis was partly cloudy, and 80. St. Louis was partly cloudy, and 89. Kansas City was clear, and 85. Des Moines was partly cloudy, and 84. Milwaukee was mostly cloudy, and 84. The time is currently 6:49 p.m. Central Daylight Time. 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Now for the official National Weather Service forecast for Champaign, Urbana, and surrounding areas of East Central Illinois. Rest of tonight, mostly clear. Not as cool with lows in the upper 60s. Southwest winds 5 to 10 miles an hour with gusts up to 20 miles an hour. Tuesday, sunny. Highs in the lower 90s. Southwest winds 10 to 15 miles an hour. Tuesday night, mostly clear until midnight, then mostly cloudy with a chance of showers and thunderstorms after midnight. Lows in the upper 60s. Southwest winds around 5 miles an hour. Chance of rain 50%. Wednesday, showers. Not as warm with highs around 80. Northwest winds 5 to 10 miles an hour. Chance of rain 90%. Wednesday night, mostly cloudy with a 50% chance of showers. Cooler with lows in the upper 50s. Northeast winds 5 to 10 miles an hour. Thursday, showers. A chance of thunderstorms in the afternoon. Highs in the mid-70s. Chance of rain 90%. Thursday night, mostly cloudy. A chance of showers until midnight. Lows around 50. Chance of rain 50%. Friday, mostly sunny. Breezy, cooler with highs in the lower 60s. Friday night through Saturday night, mostly clear. Lows in the upper 30s. Highs in the lower 60s. Sunday, sunny.

highs in the upper 60s. Sunday night and Monday, partly cloudy. Lows in the mid-40s. Highs in the lower 70s. Again, the forecast for Champaign, Urbana and surrounding areas of east-central Illinois for the rest of tonight, mostly clear. Not as cool. Lows in the upper 60s. Southwest winds 5 to 10 miles an hour with gusts up to 20 miles an hour. At 6 p.m. at the Champaign Airport, skies were partly cloudy. The temperature was 84 degrees, the dew point was 58, and the relative humidity was 40%. The heat index was 83. The wind was southwest at 10 miles an hour. The pressure was 29.85 inches and falling. Elsewhere around the area, skies ranged from partly cloudy to mostly cloudy, and temperatures were in the lower to mid-80s. And once again at 6 p.m. at the Champaign Airport, under partly cloudy skies, the temperature was 84, and the heat index was 83. Looking elsewhere around the Midwest at 6 p.m., Chicago was mostly cloudy, and 86. Indianapolis was partly cloudy, and 80. St. Louis was partly cloudy, and 89. Kansas City was clear, and 85. Des Moines was partly cloudy, and 84. Milwaukee was mostly cloudy, and 84. The time is currently 6:53 p.m. Central Daylight Time. 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Now for the official National Weather Service forecast for Champaign, Urbana and surrounding areas of East Central Illinois. Rest of tonight, mostly clear. Not as cool with lows in the upper 60s. Southwest winds 5 to 10 miles an hour with gusts up to 20 miles an hour. Tuesday, sunny. Highs in the lower 90s. Southwest winds 10 to 15 miles an hour. Tuesday night, mostly clear until midnight, then mostly cloudy with a chance of showers and thunderstorms after midnight. Lows in the upper 60s. Southwest winds around 5 miles an hour. Chance of rain 50%. Wednesday, showers. Not as warm with highs around 80. Northwest winds 5 to 10 miles an hour. Chance of rain 90%. Wednesday night, mostly cloudy with a 50% chance of showers. Cooler with lows in the upper 50s. Northeast winds 5 to 10 miles an hour. Thursday, showers. A chance of thunderstorms in the afternoon. Highs in the mid-70s. Chance of rain 90%. Thursday night, mostly cloudy. A chance of showers until midnight. Lows around 50. Chance of rain 50%. Friday, mostly sunny. Breezy, cooler with highs in the lower 60s. Friday night through Saturday night, mostly clear. Lows in the upper 30s. Highs in the lower 60s. Sunday, sunny. Highs in the upper 60s. Sunday night and Monday, partly cloudy. Lows in the mid-40s. Highs in the lower 70s. Again, the forecast for Champaign, Urbana and surrounding areas of East Central Illinois for the rest of tonight, mostly clear. Not as cool. Lows in the upper 60s. Southwest winds 5 to 10 miles an hour with gusts up to 20 miles an hour. At 6 p.m. at the Champaign Airport, skies were partly cloudy. The temperature was 84 degrees, the dew point was 58, and the relative humidity was 40%. The heat index was 83. The wind was southwest at 10 miles an hour. The pressure was 29.85 inches and falling. Elsewhere around the area, skies ranged from partly cloudy to mostly cloudy, and temperatures were in the lower to mid-80s. And once again at 6 p.m. at the Champaign Airport, under partly cloudy skies, the temperature was 84, and the heat index was 83. Looking elsewhere around the Midwest at 6 p.m., Chicago was mostly cloudy, and 86. Indianapolis was partly cloudy, and 80. St. Louis was partly cloudy, and 89. Kansas City was clear, and 85. Des Moines was partly cloudy, and 84. Milwaukee was mostly cloudy, and 84. The time is currently 6:56 p.m. Central Daylight Time. 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

and surrounding areas of east central Illinois. Rest of tonight, mostly clear. Not as cool with lows in the upper 60s. Southwest winds 5 to 10 miles an hour with gusts up to 20 miles an hour. Tuesday, sunny. Highs in the lower 90s. Southwest winds 10 to 15 miles an hour. Tuesday night, mostly clear until midnight, then mostly cloudy with a chance of showers and thunderstorms after midnight. Lows in the upper 60s. Southwest winds around 5 miles an hour. Chance of rain 50%. Wednesday, showers. Not as warm with highs around 80. Northwest winds 5 to 10 miles an hour. Chance of rain 90%. Wednesday night, mostly cloudy with a 50% chance of showers. Cooler with lows in the upper 50s. Northeast winds 5 to 10 miles an hour. Thursday, showers. A chance of thunderstorms in the afternoon. Highs in the mid-70s. Chance of rain 90%. Thursday night, mostly cloudy. A chance of showers until midnight. Lows around 50. Chance of rain 50%. Friday, mostly sunny. Breezy, cooler with highs in the lower 60s. Friday night through Saturday night, mostly clear. Lows in the upper 30s. Highs in the lower 60s. Sunday, sunny. Highs in the upper 60s. Sunday night and Monday, partly cloudy. Lows in the mid-40s. Highs in the lower 70s. Again, the forecast for Champaign, Urbana, and surrounding areas of east central Illinois for the rest of tonight, mostly clear. Not as cool. Lows in the upper 60s. Southwest winds 5 to 10 miles an hour with gusts up to 20 miles an hour. At 6 p.m. at the Champaign Airport, skies were partly cloudy. The temperature was 84 degrees, the dew point was 58, and the relative humidity was 40%. The heat index was 83. The wind was southwest at 10 miles an hour. The pressure was 29.85 inches and falling. Elsewhere around the area, skies ranged from partly cloudy to mostly cloudy, and temperatures were in the lower to mid-80s. And once again at 6 p.m. at the Champaign Airport, under partly cloudy skies, the temperature was 84, and the heat index was 83. Looking elsewhere around the Midwest at 6 p.m., Chicago was mostly cloudy, and 86. Indianapolis was partly cloudy, and 80. St. Louis was partly cloudy, and 89. Kansas City was clear, and 85. Des Moines was partly cloudy, and 84. Milwaukee was mostly cloudy, and 84. The time is currently 6:59 p.m. Central Daylight Time. 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Now for the official National Weather Service forecast for Champaign, Urbana, and surrounding areas of east central Illinois. Rest of tonight, mostly clear. Not as cool with lows in the upper 60s. Southwest winds 5 to 10 miles an hour with gusts up to 20 miles an hour. Tuesday, sunny. Highs in the lower 90s. Southwest winds 10 to 15 miles an hour. Tuesday night, mostly clear until midnight, then mostly cloudy with a chance of showers and thunderstorms after midnight. Lows in the upper 60s. Southwest winds around 5 miles an hour. Chance of rain 50%. Wednesday, showers. Not as warm with highs around 80. Northwest winds 5 to 10 miles an hour. Chance of rain 90%. Wednesday night, mostly cloudy with a 50% chance of showers. Cooler with lows in the upper 50s. Northeast winds 5 to 10 miles an hour. Thursday, showers. A chance of thunderstorms in the afternoon. Highs in the mid-70s. Chance of rain 90%. Thursday night, mostly cloudy. A chance of showers until midnight. Lows around 50. Chance of rain 50%. Friday, mostly sunny. Breezy, cooler with highs in the lower 60s. Friday night through Saturday night, mostly clear. Lows in the upper 30s. Highs in the lower 60s. Sunday, sunny. Highs in the upper 60s. Sunday night and Monday, partly cloudy. Lows in the mid-40s. Highs in the lower 70s. Again, the forecast for Champaign, Urbana, and surrounding areas